producing a heat index of 91. The wind was southeast at 7 miles an hour. The pressure was 29.95 inches and falling. At Manhattan, it was cloudy. The temperature was 85 degrees, the dew point 75, and the relative humidity was 72%, producing a heat index of 93. The wind was south at 3 miles an hour. Around the region, it was mostly sunny, with a temperature of 85 at Emporia, and 89 at Wichita. It was partly sunny, with a temperature of 81 at Lawrence, 85 at Concordia, and 79 at Springfield. It was cloudy, with a temperature of 78 at Kansas City, and 75 at Omaha. Once again, at Manhattan, it was 85 degrees under cloudy skies. Once again, at Topeka, it was 83 degrees under cloudy skies. For the following counties, in Kansas, Douglas, Osage and Shawnee, extreme heat warning in effect from 1 p.m. Saturday to 9 p.m. Sunday. Extreme heat watch now in effect from Sunday evening through Tuesday evening. For the extreme heat warning, dangerously hot conditions with heat index values 110 to 113 expected. For the extreme heat watch, dangerously hot conditions with heat index values 105 to 109 possible. Ware, Anderson, Coffee, Douglas, Franklin, Osage, and Shawnee counties. When, for the extreme heat warning, from 1 p.m. Saturday to 9 p.m. Sunday. For the extreme heat watch, from Sunday evening through Tuesday evening. Impacts, heat-related illnesses increase significantly during extreme heat and high humidity events. Take extra precautions when outside. Wear lightweight and loose-fitting clothing. Try to limit strenuous activities to early morning or evening. Take action when you see symptoms of heat exhaustion and heat stroke. To reduce risk during outdoor work, the Occupational Safety and Health Administration recommends scheduling frequent rest breaks in shaded or air-conditioned environments. Anyone overcome by heat should be moved to a cool and shaded location. Heat stroke is an emergency. Call 911. Do not leave young children and pets in unattended vehicles. Car interiors will reach lethal temperatures in a matter of minutes. For the following counties, in Kansas, Douglas, Osage and Shawnee, extreme heat warning in effect from 1 p.m. Saturday to 9 p.m. Sunday, extreme heat watch now in effect from Sunday evening through Tuesday evening. For the extreme heat warning, dangerously hot conditions with heat index values 110 to 113 expected. For the extreme heat watch, dangerously hot conditions with heat index values 105 to 109 possible. Ware, Anderson, Coffee, Douglas, Franklin, Osage, and Shawnee counties. When, for the extreme heat warning, from 1 p.m. Saturday to 9 p.m. Sunday. For the extreme heat watch, from Sunday evening through Tuesday evening. Impacts, heat-related illnesses increase significantly during extreme heat and high humidity events. Take extra precautions when outside. Wear lightweight and loose-fitting clothing. Try to limit strenuous activities to early morning or evening. Take action when you see symptoms of heat exhaustion and heat stroke. To reduce risk during outdoor work, the Occupational Safety and Health Administration recommends scheduling frequent rest breaks in shaded or air-conditioned environments. Anyone overcome by heat should be moved to a cool and shaded location. Heat stroke is an emergency. Call 911. Do not leave young children and pets in unattended vehicles. Car interiors will reach lethal temperatures in a matter of minutes. Now here is your National Weather Service forecast. Extreme heat warning in effect from 1 p.m. Saturday to 9 p.m. Sunday. Extreme heat watch in effect from Sunday evening through Tuesday evening. Tonight, mostly cloudy with a slight chance of showers and thunderstorms this evening, then partly cloudy after midnight. Lows in the lower 70s. South winds 5 to 10 miles per hour. Chance of rain 20%. Saturday, sunny, warmer with highs in the middle 90s. Southwest winds around 5 miles per hour.
heat index values up

111. Saturday night, mostly clear. Humid with lows in the middle 70s. Southeast winds around 5 miles per hour. Heat index values up to 109 early in the evening. Sunday, sunny, hot with highs in the upper 90s. South winds 5 to 10 miles per hour. Heat index values up to 112. Sunday night, mostly clear in the evening, then becoming partly cloudy. Humid with lows in the upper 70s. South winds 10 to 15 miles per hour with gusts up to 25 miles per hour. Monday and Monday night, mostly clear. Hot. Highs around 100. Lows in the middle 70s. Heat index values up to 110. Tuesday, mostly sunny. Hot with highs in the middle 90s. Tuesday night, partly cloudy in the evening, then mostly cloudy with a slight chance of showers and thunderstorms after midnight. Lows in the middle 70s. Wednesday, partly sunny. Highs in the middle 90s. Wednesday night and Thursday, partly cloudy. Hot. Lows in the middle 70s. Highs in the middle 90s. Thursday night, mostly clear in the evening, then becoming partly cloudy. A slight chance of showers and thunderstorms. Lows in the lower 70s. Friday, mostly sunny. Highs in the lower 90s. The current time is 7:08 p.m. Central Daylight Time. Extreme heat warning in effect from 1 p.m. Saturday to 9 p.m. Sunday. Extreme heat watch in effect from Sunday evening through Tuesday evening. This hazardous weather outlook is for East Central Kansas. For this afternoon and tonight, the probability for widespread hazardous weather is low. For Saturday through Thursday, a prolonged stretch of heat returns to the area Saturday through at least Tuesday with heat index values from around 105 to 113 degrees at most locations. Practice heat safety this weekend into next week. The Topeka, Kansas climate summary for this evening, as of 4 p.m., July 24, 2026. Today's high temperature was 82 degrees. The normal high is 91. The record high is 114 degrees, which was set in 1936. Today's low temperature was 68 degrees. The normal low is 70. The record low is 52 degrees, which was set in 1978. 1.72 inches of precipitation fell today, which brings the monthly total to 4.58 inches. The total precipitation for the year now stands at 27.43 inches. Today the maximum wind observed was 16 miles an hour from the south. The highest wind gust observed was 22 miles per hour from the south. Sunset tonight is at 8:41 p.m. Sunrise tomorrow is at 6:17 a.m. The Manhattan, Kansas climate summary for this evening, as of 4 p.m., July 24, 2026. Today's high temperature was 85 degrees. This high was 7 degrees below the normal high of 92. Today's low temperature was 68 degrees. This high the normal low of 68. The total precipitation for the month stands at 1.38 inches. The total precipitation for the year stands at 19.12 inches. Today the maximum wind observed was 18 miles an hour from the southwest. The highest wind gust observed was 27 miles per hour from the southwest. Sunset tonight is at 8:46 p.m. Sunrise tomorrow is at 6:21 a.m. This is NOAA Weather Radio Station WXK91 in Topeka. For the following counties, in Kansas, Douglas, Osage and Shawnee, extreme heat warning in effect from 1 p.m. Saturday to 9 p.m. Sunday. Extreme heat watch now in effect from Sunday evening through Tuesday evening. For the extreme heat warning, dangerously hot conditions with heat index values 110 to 113 expected. For the extreme heat watch, dangerously hot conditions with heat index values 105 to 109 possible. Ware, Anderson, Coffee, Douglas, Franklin, Osage, and Shawnee counties.
When, for the extreme heat warning, from 1 p.m. Saturday to 9 p.m. Sunday. For the extreme heat watch, from Sunday evening through Tuesday evening. Impacts, heat-related illnesses increase significantly during extreme heat and high humidity events. Take extra precautions when outside. Wear lightweight and loose-fitting clothing. Try to limit strenuous activities to early morning or evening. Take action when you see symptoms of heat exhaustion and heat stroke. To reduce risk during outdoor work, the Occupational Safety and Health Administration recommends scheduling frequent rest breaks in shaded or air-conditioned environments. Anyone overcome by heat should be moved to a cool and shaded location. Heat stroke is an emergency. Call 911. Do not leave young children and pets in unattended vehicles. Car interiors will reach lethal temperatures in a matter of minutes. For the following counties, in Kansas, Douglas, Osage and Shawnee, extreme heat warning in effect from 1 p.m. Saturday to 9 p.m. Sunday, extreme heat watch now in effect from Sunday evening through Tuesday evening. For the extreme heat warning, dangerously hot conditions with heat index values 110 to 113 expected. For the extreme heat watch, dangerously hot conditions with heat index values 105 to 109 possible. Ware, Anderson, Coffee, Douglas, Franklin, Osage, and Shawnee counties. When, for the extreme heat warning, from 1 p.m. Saturday to 9 p.m. Sunday. For the extreme heat watch, from Sunday evening through Tuesday evening. Impacts, heat-related illnesses increase significantly during extreme heat and high humidity events. Take extra precautions when outside. Wear lightweight and loose-fitting clothing. Try to limit strenuous activities to early morning or evening. Take action when you see symptoms of heat exhaustion and heat stroke. To reduce risk during outdoor work, the Occupational Safety and Health Administration recommends scheduling frequent rest breaks in shaded or air-conditioned environments. Anyone overcome by heat should be moved to a cool and shaded location. Heat stroke is an emergency. Call 911. Do not leave young children and pets in unattended vehicles. Car interiors will reach lethal temperatures in a matter of minutes. Now here is your National Weather Service forecast. Extreme heat warning in effect from 1 p.m. Saturday to 9 p.m. Sunday. Extreme heat watch in effect from Sunday evening through Tuesday evening. Tonight, mostly cloudy with a slight chance of showers and thunderstorms this evening, then partly cloudy after midnight. Lows in the lower 70s. South winds 5 to 10 miles per hour. Chance of rain 20%. Saturday, sunny, warmer with highs in the middle 90s. Southwest winds around 5 miles per hour. Heat index values up to 111. Saturday night, mostly clear. Humid with lows in the middle 70s. Southeast winds around 5 miles per hour. Heat index values up to 109 early in the evening. Sunday, sunny, hot with highs in the upper 90s. South winds 5 to 10 miles per hour. Heat index values up to 112. Sunday night, mostly clear in the evening, then becoming partly cloudy. Humid with lows in the upper 70s. South winds 10 to 15 miles per hour with gusts up to 25 miles per hour. Monday and Monday night, mostly clear. Hot. Highs around 100. Lows in the middle 70s. Heat index values up to 110. Tuesday, mostly sunny. Hot with highs in the middle 90s. Tuesday night, partly cloudy in the evening, then mostly cloudy with a slight chance of showers and thunderstorms after midnight. Lows in the middle 70s. Wednesday, partly sunny. Highs in the middle 90s. Wednesday night and Thursday, partly cloudy. Hot. Lows in the middle 70s. Highs in the middle 90s. Thursday night, mostly clear in the evening, then becoming partly cloudy. A slight chance of showers and thunderstorms. Lows in the lower 70s. Friday, mostly

sunny. Highs in the lower 90s. Extreme heat warning in effect from 1 p.m. Saturday to 9 p.m. Sunday. Extreme heat watch in effect from Sunday evening through Tuesday evening. This hazardous weather outlook is for East Central Kansas. For this afternoon and tonight, the probability for widespread hazardous weather is low. For Saturday through Thursday, a prolonged stretch of heat returns to the area Saturday through at least Tuesday with heat index values from around 105 to 113 degrees at most locations. Practice heat safety this weekend into next week. The Topeka, Kansas climate summary for this evening, as of 4 p.m., July 24, 2026. Today's high temperature was 82 degrees. The normal high is 91. The record high is 114 degrees, which was set in 1936. Today's low temperature was 68 degrees. The normal low is 70. The record low is 52 degrees, which was set in 1978. 1.72 inches of precipitation fell today, which brings the monthly total to 4.58 inches. The total precipitation for the year now stands at 27.43 inches. Today the maximum wind observed was 16 miles an hour from the south. The highest wind gust observed was 22 miles per hour from the south. Sunset tonight is at 8:41 p.m. Sunrise tomorrow is at 6:17 a.m. The Manhattan, Kansas climate summary for this evening, as of 4 p.m., July 24, 2026. Today's high temperature was 85 degrees. This high was 7 degrees below the normal high of 92. Today's low temperature was 68 degrees. This high the normal low of 68. The total precipitation for the month stands at 1.38 inches. The total precipitation for the year stands at 19.12 inches. Today the maximum wind observed was 18 miles an hour from the southwest. The highest wind gust observed was 27 miles per hour from the southwest. Sunset tonight is at 8:46 p.m. Sunrise tomorrow is at 6:21 a.m. This is NOAA Weather Radio Station WXK91 in Topeka. Here are the 7 p.m. conditions for the local area. The report from Topeka was not available. The report from Manhattan was not available. Around the region, at Lawrence, in Kansas City, the weather conditions were not available. For the following counties, in Kansas, Douglas, Osage and Shawnee, extreme heat warning in effect from 1 p.m. Saturday to 9 p.m. Sunday. Extreme heat watch now in effect from Sunday evening through Tuesday evening. For the extreme heat warning, dangerously hot conditions with heat index values 110 to 113 expected. For the extreme heat watch, dangerously hot conditions with heat index values 105 to 109 possible. Ware, Anderson, Coffee, Douglas, Franklin, Osage, and Shawnee counties. When, for the extreme heat warning, from 1 p.m. Saturday to 9 p.m. Sunday. For the extreme heat watch, from Sunday evening through Tuesday evening. Impacts, heat-related illnesses increase significantly during extreme heat and high humidity events. Take extra precautions when outside. Wear lightweight and loose-fitting clothing. Try to limit strenuous activities to early morning or evening. Take action when you see symptoms of heat exhaustion and heat stroke. To reduce risk during outdoor work, the Occupational Safety and Health Administration recommends scheduling frequent rest breaks in shaded or air-conditioned environments. Anyone overcome by heat should be moved to a cool and shaded location. Heat stroke is an emergency. Call 911. Do not leave young children and pets in unattended vehicles. Car interiors will reach lethal temperatures in a matter of minutes. For the following counties, in Kansas, Douglas, Osage and Shawnee, extreme heat warning in effect from 1 p.m. Saturday to 9 p.m. Sunday, extreme heat watch now in effect from Sunday evening through Tuesday evening. For the extreme heat warning, dangerously hot conditions with heat index values 110 to 113 expected. For the extreme heat watch,

dangerously hot conditions with heat index values 105 to 109 possible. Ware, Anderson, Coffee, Douglas, Franklin, Osage, and Shawnee counties. When, for the extreme heat warning, from 1 p.m. Saturday to 9 p.m. Sunday. For the extreme heat watch, from Sunday evening through Tuesday evening. Impacts, heat-related illnesses increase significantly during extreme heat and high humidity events. Take extra precautions when outside. Wear lightweight and loose-fitting clothing. Try to limit strenuous activities to early morning or evening. Take action when you see symptoms of heat exhaustion and heat stroke. To reduce risk during outdoor work, the Occupational Safety and Health Administration recommends scheduling frequent rest breaks in shaded or air-conditioned environments. Anyone overcome by heat should be moved to a cool and shaded location. Heat stroke is an emergency. Call 911. Do not leave young children and pets in unattended vehicles. Car interiors will reach lethal temperatures in a matter of minutes. Now here is your National Weather Service forecast. Extreme heat warning in effect from 1 p.m. Saturday to 9 p.m. Sunday. Extreme heat watch in effect from Sunday evening through Tuesday evening. Tonight, mostly cloudy with a slight chance of showers and thunderstorms this evening, then partly cloudy after midnight. Lows in the lower 70s. South winds 5 to 10 miles per hour. Chance of rain 20%. Saturday, sunny, warmer with highs in the middle 90s. Southwest winds around 5 miles per hour. Heat index values up to 111. Saturday night, mostly clear. Humid with lows in the middle 70s. Southeast winds around 5 miles per hour. Heat index values up to 109 early in the evening. Sunday, sunny, hot with highs in the upper 90s. South winds 5 to 10 miles per hour. Heat index values up to 112. Sunday night, mostly clear in the evening, then becoming partly cloudy. Humid with lows in the upper 70s. South winds 10 to 15 miles per hour with gusts up to 25 miles per hour. Monday and Monday night, mostly clear. Hot. Highs around 100. Lows in the middle 70s. Heat index values up to 110. Tuesday, mostly sunny. Hot with highs in the middle 90s. Tuesday night, partly cloudy in the evening, then mostly cloudy with a slight chance of showers and thunderstorms after midnight. Lows in the middle 70s. Wednesday, partly sunny. Highs in the middle 90s. Wednesday night and Thursday, partly cloudy. Hot. Lows in the middle 70s. Highs in the middle 90s. Thursday night, mostly clear in the evening, then becoming partly cloudy. A slight chance of showers and thunderstorms. Lows in the lower 70s. Friday, mostly sunny. Highs in the lower 90s. The current time is 7:25 p.m. Central Daylight Time. Extreme heat warning in effect from 1 p.m. Saturday to 9 p.m. Sunday. Extreme heat watch in effect from Sunday evening through Tuesday evening. This hazardous weather outlook is for East Central Kansas. For this afternoon and tonight, the probability for widespread hazardous weather is low. For Saturday through Thursday, a prolonged stretch of heat returns to the area Saturday through at least Tuesday with heat index values from around 105 to 113 degrees at most locations. Practice heat safety this weekend into next week. The Topeka, Kansas climate summary for this evening, as of 4 p.m., July 24, 2026. Today's high temperature was 82 degrees. The normal high is 91. The record high is 114 degrees, which was set in 1936. Today's low temperature was 68 degrees. The normal low is 70. The record low is 52 degrees, which was set in 1978. 1.72 inches of precipitation fell today, which brings the monthly total to 4.58 inches. The total precipitation for the year now stands

winds at 27.43 inches. Today the maximum wind observed was 16 miles an hour from the south. The highest wind gust observed was 22 miles per hour from the south. Sunset tonight is at 8:41 p.m. Sunrise tomorrow is at 6:17 a.m. The Manhattan, Kansas climate summary for this evening, as of 4 p.m., July 24, 2026. Today's high temperature was 85 degrees. This high was 7 degrees below the normal high of 92. Today's low temperature was 68 degrees. This high the normal low of 68. The total precipitation for the month stands at 1.38 inches. The total precipitation for the year stands at 19.12 inches. Today the maximum wind observed was 18 miles an hour from the southwest. The highest wind gust observed was 27 miles per hour from the southwest. Sunset tonight is at 8:46 p.m. Sunrise tomorrow is at 6:21 a.m. This is NOAA Weather Radio Station WXK91 in Topeka. Here are the 7 p.m. conditions for the local area. The report from Topeka was not available. The report from Manhattan was not available. Around the region, at Lawrence, in Kansas City, the weather conditions were not available. For the following counties, in Kansas, Douglas, Osage and Shawnee, extreme heat warning in effect from 1 p.m. Saturday to 9 p.m. Sunday. Extreme heat watch now in effect from Sunday evening through Tuesday evening. For the extreme heat warning, dangerously hot conditions with heat index values 110 to 113 expected. For the extreme heat watch, dangerously hot conditions with heat index values 105 to 109 possible. Ware, Anderson, Coffee, Douglas, Franklin, Osage, and Shawnee counties. When, for the extreme heat warning, from 1 p.m. Saturday to 9 p.m. Sunday. For the extreme heat watch, from Sunday evening through Tuesday evening. Impacts, heat-related illnesses increase significantly during extreme heat and high humidity events. Take extra precautions when outside. Wear lightweight and loose-fitting clothing. Try to limit strenuous activities to early morning or evening. Take action when you see symptoms of heat exhaustion and heat stroke. To reduce risk during outdoor work, the Occupational Safety and Health Administration recommends scheduling frequent rest breaks in shaded or air-conditioned environments. Anyone overcome by heat should be moved to a cool and shaded location. Heat stroke is an emergency. Call 911. Do not leave young children and pets in unattended vehicles. Car interiors will reach lethal temperatures in a matter of minutes. For the following counties, in Kansas, Douglas, Osage and Shawnee, extreme heat warning in effect from 1 p.m. Saturday to 9 p.m. Sunday, extreme heat watch now in effect from Sunday evening through Tuesday evening. For the extreme heat warning, dangerously hot conditions with heat index values 110 to 113 expected. For the extreme heat watch, dangerously hot conditions with heat index values 105 to 109 possible. Ware, Anderson, Coffee, Douglas, Franklin, Osage, and Shawnee counties. When, for the extreme heat warning, from 1 p.m. Saturday to 9 p.m. Sunday. For the extreme heat watch, from Sunday evening through Tuesday evening. Impacts, heat-related illnesses increase significantly during extreme heat and high humidity events. Take extra precautions when outside. Wear lightweight and loose-fitting clothing. Try to limit strenuous activities to early morning or evening. Take action when you see symptoms of heat exhaustion and heat stroke. To reduce risk during outdoor work, the Occupational Safety and Health Administration recommends scheduling frequent rest breaks in shaded or air-conditioned environments. Anyone overcome by heat should be moved to a cool and shaded location. Heat stroke is an emergency. Call 911. Do not leave young children and pets in unattended vehicles. Car interiors will reach lethal temperatures in a matter of minutes. Now here is your National Weather Service forecast.
Extreme heat warning in effect.

from 1 p.m. Saturday to 9 p.m. Sunday. Extreme heat watch in effect from Sunday evening through Tuesday evening. Tonight, mostly cloudy with a slight chance of showers and thunderstorms this evening, then partly cloudy after midnight. Lows in the lower 70s. South winds 5 to 10 miles per hour. Chance of rain 20%. Saturday, sunny, warmer with highs in the middle 90s. Southwest winds around 5 miles per hour. Heat index values up to 111. Saturday night, mostly clear. Humid with lows in the middle 70s. Southeast winds around 5 miles per hour. Heat index values up to 109 early in the evening. Sunday, sunny, hot with highs in the upper 90s. South winds 5 to 10 miles per hour. Heat index values up to 112. Sunday night, mostly clear in the evening, then becoming partly cloudy. Humid with lows in the upper 70s. South winds 10 to 15 miles per hour with gusts up to 25 miles per hour. Monday and Monday night, mostly clear. Hot. Highs around 100. Lows in the middle 70s. Heat index values up to 110. Tuesday, mostly sunny. Hot with highs in the middle 90s. Tuesday night, partly cloudy in the evening, then mostly cloudy with a slight chance of showers and thunderstorms after midnight. Lows in the middle 70s. Wednesday, partly sunny. Highs in the middle 90s. Wednesday night and Thursday, partly cloudy. Lows in the middle 70s. Wednesday, partly sunny. Highs in the middle 90s. Wednesday night and Thursday, partly cloudy. Hot. Lows in the middle 70s. Highs in the middle 90s. Thursday night, mostly clear in the evening, then becoming partly cloudy. A slight chance of showers and thunderstorms. Lows in the lower 70s. Friday, mostly sunny. Highs in the lower 90s. Extreme heat warning in effect from 1 p.m. Saturday to 9 p.m. Sunday. Extreme heat watch in effect from Sunday evening through Tuesday evening. This hazardous weather outlook is for East Central Kansas. For this afternoon and tonight, the probability for widespread hazardous weather is low. For Saturday through Thursday, a prolonged stretch of heat returns to the area Saturday through at least Tuesday with heat index values from around 105 to 113 degrees at most locations. Practice heat safety this weekend into next week. The Topeka, Kansas climate summary for this evening, as of 4 p.m., July 24, 2026. Today's high temperature was 82 degrees. The normal high is 91. The record high is 114 degrees, which was set in 1936. Today's low temperature was 68 degrees. The normal low is 70. The record low is 52 degrees, which was set in 1978. 1.72 inches of precipitation fell today, which brings the monthly total to 4.58 inches. The total precipitation for the year now stands at 27.43 inches. Today the maximum wind observed was 16 miles an hour from the south. The highest wind gust observed was 22 miles per hour from the south. Sunset tonight is at 8:41 p.m. Sunrise tomorrow is at 6:17 a.m. The Manhattan, Kansas climate summary for this evening, as of 4 p.m., July 24, 2026. Today's high temperature was 85 degrees. This high was 7 degrees below the normal high of 92. Today's low temperature was 68 degrees. This high the normal low of 68. The total precipitation for the month stands at 1.38 inches. The total precipitation for the year stands at 19.12 inches. Today the maximum wind observed was 18 miles an hour from the southwest. The highest wind gust observed was 27 miles per hour from the southwest. Sunset tonight is at 8:46 p.m. Sunrise tomorrow is at 6:21 a.m. This is NOAA Weather Radio Station WXK91 in Topeka.

here are the 7 p.m. conditions for the local area. The report from Topeka was not available. The report from Manhattan was not available. Around the region, at Lawrence, in Kansas City, the weather conditions were not available. For the following counties, in Kansas, Douglas, Osage and Shawnee, extreme heat warning in effect from 1 p.m. Saturday to 9 p.m. Sunday. Extreme heat watch now in effect from Sunday evening through Tuesday evening. For the extreme heat warning, dangerously hot conditions with heat index values 110 to 113 expected. For the extreme heat watch, dangerously hot conditions with heat index values 105 to 109 possible. Ware, Anderson, Coffee, Douglas, Franklin, Osage, and Shawnee counties. When, for the extreme heat warning, from 1 p.m. Saturday to 9 p.m. Sunday. For the extreme heat watch, from Sunday evening through Tuesday evening. Impacts, heat-related illnesses increase significantly during extreme heat and high humidity events. Take extra precautions when outside. Wear lightweight and loose-fitting clothing. Try to limit strenuous activities to early morning or evening. Take action when you see symptoms of heat exhaustion and heat stroke. To reduce risk during outdoor work, the Occupational Safety and Health Administration recommends scheduling frequent rest breaks in shaded or air-conditioned environments. Anyone overcome by heat should be moved to a cool and shaded location. Heat stroke is an emergency. Call 911. Do not leave young children and pets in unattended vehicles. Car interiors will reach lethal temperatures in a matter of minutes. 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The current time is 7:38 p.m. Central Daylight Time. For the following counties, in Kansas, Douglas, Osage and Shawnee, extreme heat warning in effect from 1 p.m. Saturday to 9 p.m. Sunday. Extreme heat watch now in effect from Sunday evening through Tuesday evening. For the extreme heat warning, dangerously hot conditions with heat index values 110 to 113 expected. For the extreme heat watch, dangerously hot conditions with heat index values 105 to 109 possible. Ware, Anderson, Coffee, Douglas, Franklin, Osage, and Shawnee counties. When, for the extreme heat warning, from 1 p.m. Saturday to 9 p.m. Sunday. For the extreme heat watch, from Sunday evening through Tuesday evening. Impacts, heat-related illnesses increase significantly during extreme heat and high humidity events. Take extra precautions when outside. Wear lightweight and loose-fitting clothing. Try to limit strenuous activities to early morning or evening. Take action when you see symptoms of heat exhaustion and heat stroke. To reduce risk during outdoor work, the Occupational Safety and Health Administration recommends scheduling frequent rest breaks in shaded or air-conditioned environments. Anyone overcome by heat should be moved to a cool and shaded location. Heat stroke is an emergency. Call 911. Do not leave young children and pets in unattended vehicles. Car interiors will reach lethal temperatures in a matter of minutes. Now here is your National Weather Service forecast. Extreme heat warning in effect from 1 p.m. Saturday to 9 p.m. Sunday. Extreme heat watch in effect from Sunday evening through Tuesday evening. Tonight, mostly cloudy with a slight chance of showers and thunderstorms this evening, then partly cloudy after midnight. Lows in the lower 70s. South winds 5 to 10 miles per hour. Chance of rain 20%. Saturday, sunny, warmer with highs in the middle 90s. Southwest winds around 5 miles per hour. Heat index values up to 111. Saturday night, mostly clear. Humid with lows in the middle 70s. Southeast winds around 5 miles per hour. Heat index values up to 109 early in the evening. Sunday, sunny, hot with highs in the upper 90s. South winds 5 to 10 miles per hour. Heat index values up to 112. Sunday night, mostly clear in the evening, then becoming partly cloudy.

humid with lows in the upper 70s. South winds 10 to 15 miles per hour with gusts up to 25 miles per hour. Monday and Monday night, mostly clear. Hot. Highs around 100. Lows in the middle 70s. Heat index values up to 110. Tuesday, mostly sunny. Hot with highs in the middle 90s. Tuesday night, partly cloudy in the evening, then mostly cloudy with a slight chance of showers and thunderstorms after midnight. Lows in the middle 70s. Wednesday, partly sunny. Highs in the middle 90s. Wednesday night and Thursday, partly cloudy. Hot. Lows in the middle 70s. Highs in the middle 90s. Thursday night, mostly clear in the evening, then becoming partly cloudy. A slight chance of showers and thunderstorms. Lows in the lower 70s. Friday, mostly sunny. Highs in the lower 90s. Extreme heat warning in effect from 1 p.m. Saturday to 9 p.m. Sunday. Extreme heat watch in effect from Sunday evening through Tuesday evening. This hazardous weather outlook is for East Central Kansas. For this afternoon and tonight, the probability for widespread hazardous weather is low. For Saturday through Thursday, a prolonged stretch of heat returns to the area Saturday through at least Tuesday with heat index values from around 105 to 113 degrees at most locations. Practice heat safety this weekend into next week. The Topeka, Kansas climate summary for this evening, as of 4 p.m., July 24, 2026. Today's high temperature was 82 degrees. The normal high is 91. The record high is 114 degrees, which was set in 1936. Today's low temperature was 68 degrees. The normal low is 70. The record low is 52 degrees, which was set in 1978. 1.72 inches of precipitation fell today, which brings the monthly total to 4.58 inches. The total precipitation for the year now stands at 27.43 inches. Today the maximum wind observed was 16 miles an hour from the south. The highest wind gust observed was 22 miles per hour from the south. Sunset tonight is at 8:41 p.m. Sunrise tomorrow is at 6:17 a.m. The Manhattan, Kansas climate summary for this evening, as of 4 p.m., July 24, 2026. Today's high temperature was 85 degrees. This high was 7 degrees below the normal high of 92. Today's low temperature was 68 degrees. This high the normal low of 68. The total precipitation for the month stands at 1.38 inches. The total precipitation for the year stands at 19.12 inches. Today the maximum wind observed was 18 miles an hour from the southwest. The highest wind gust observed was 27 miles per hour from the southwest. Sunset tonight is at 8:46 p.m. Sunrise tomorrow is at 6:21 a.m. This is NOAA Weather Radio Station WXK91 in Topeka. Here are the 7 p.m. conditions for the local area. The report from Topeka was not available. The report from Manhattan was not available. Around the region, at Lawrence, and Kansas City, the weather conditions were not available. For the following counties, in Kansas, Douglas, Osage and Shawnee, extreme heat warning in effect from 1 p.m. Saturday to 9 p.m. Sunday, extreme heat watch now in effect from Sunday evening through Tuesday evening. For the extreme heat warning, dangerously hot conditions with heat index values 110 to 113 expected. For the extreme heat watch, dangerously hot conditions with heat index values 105 to 109 possible. Ware, Anderson, Coffee, Douglas, Franklin, Osage, and Shawnee counties. When, for the extreme heat warning, from 1 p.m. Saturday to 9 p.m. Sunday. For the extreme heat watch, from Sunday evening through Tuesday evening. Impacts, heat-related illnesses increase significantly during extreme heat and high humidity events. Take extra precautions when out.

effect from Sunday evening through Tuesday evening. For the extreme heat warning, dangerously hot conditions with heat index values 110 to 113 expected. For the extreme heat watch, dangerously hot conditions with heat index values 105 to 109 possible. Ware, Anderson, Coffee, Douglas, Franklin, Osage, and Shawnee counties. When, for the extreme heat warning, from 1 p.m. Saturday to 9 p.m. Sunday. For the extreme heat watch, from Sunday evening through Tuesday evening. Impacts, heat-related illnesses increase significantly during extreme heat and high humidity events. Take extra precautions when outside. Wear lightweight and loose-fitting clothing. Try to limit strenuous activities to early morning or evening. Take action when you see symptoms of heat exhaustion and heat stroke. To reduce risk during outdoor work, the Occupational Safety and Health Administration recommends scheduling frequent rest breaks in shaded or air-conditioned environments. Anyone overcome by heat should be moved to a cool and shaded location. Heat stroke is an emergency. Call 911. Do not leave young children and pets in unattended vehicles. Car interiors will reach lethal temperatures in a matter of minutes. Now here is your National Weather Service forecast. Extreme heat warning in effect from 1 p.m. Saturday to 9 p.m. Sunday. Extreme heat watch in effect from Sunday evening through Tuesday evening. Tonight, mostly cloudy with a slight chance of showers and thunderstorms this evening, then partly cloudy after midnight. Lows in the lower 70s. South winds 5 to 10 miles per hour. Chance of rain 20%. Saturday, sunny, warmer with highs in the middle 90s. Southwest winds around 5 miles per hour. Heat index values up to 111. Saturday night, mostly clear. Humid with lows in the middle 70s. Southeast winds around 5 miles per hour. Heat index values up to 109 early in the evening. Sunday, sunny, hot with highs in the upper 90s. South winds 5 to 10 miles per hour. Heat index values up to 112. Sunday night, mostly clear in the evening, then becoming partly cloudy. Humid with lows in the upper 70s. South winds 10 to 15 miles per hour with gusts up to 25 miles per hour. Monday and Monday night, mostly clear. Hot. Highs around 100. Lows in the middle 70s. Heat index values up to 110. Tuesday, mostly sunny. Hot with highs in the middle 90s. Tuesday night, partly cloudy in the evening, then mostly cloudy with a slight chance of showers and thunderstorms after midnight. Lows in the middle 70s. Wednesday, partly sunny. Highs in the middle 90s. Wednesday night and Thursday, partly cloudy. Hot. Lows in the middle 70s. Highs in the middle 90s. Thursday night, mostly clear in the evening, then becoming partly cloudy. A slight chance of showers and thunderstorms. Lows in the lower 70s. Friday, mostly sunny. Highs in the lower 90s. Extreme heat warning in effect from 1 p.m. Saturday to 9 p.m. Sunday. Extreme heat watch in effect from Sunday evening through Tuesday evening. This hazardous weather outlook is for East Central Kansas. For this afternoon and tonight, the probability for widespread hazardous weather is low. For Saturday through Thursday, a prolonged stretch of heat returns to the area Saturday through at least Tuesday with heat index values from around 105 to 113 degrees at most locations. Practice heat safety this weekend into next week. The Topeka, Kansas climate summary for this evening, as of 4 p.m., July 24, 2026. Today's high temperature was 82 degrees. The normal high is 91. The record high is 114 degrees, which was set in 1936. Today's low temperature was 68 degrees. The normal low is 70. The record low is 52 degrees, which was set in 1978.
1.72 inches of precipitation fell today.

which brings the monthly total to 4.58 inches. The total precipitation for the year now stands at 27.43 inches. Today the maximum wind observed was 16 miles an hour from the south. The highest wind gust observed was 22 miles per hour from the south. Sunset tonight is at 8:41 p.m. Sunrise tomorrow is at 6:17 a.m. The Manhattan, Kansas climate summary for this evening, as of 4 p.m., July 24, 2026. Today's high temperature was 85 degrees. This high was 7 degrees below the normal high of 92. Today's low temperature was 68 degrees. This high the normal low of 68. The total precipitation for the month stands at 1.38 inches. The total precipitation for the year stands at 19.12 inches. Today the maximum wind observed was 18 miles an hour from the southwest. The highest wind gust observed was 27 miles per hour from the southwest. Sunset tonight is at 8:46 p.m. Sunrise tomorrow is at 6:21 a.m. The current time is 7:53 p.m. Central Daylight Time. 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Here are the 7 p.m. conditions for the local area. The report from Topeka was not available. The report from Manhattan was not available. Around the region, at Lawrence, in Kansas City, the weather conditions were not available. For the following counties, in Kansas, Douglas, Osage and Shawnee, extreme heat warning in effect from 1 p.m. Saturday to 9 p.m. Sunday, extreme heat watch now in effect from Sunday evening through Tuesday evening. For the extreme heat warning, dangerously hot conditions with heat index values 110 to 113 expected. For the extreme heat watch, dangerously hot conditions with heat index values 105 to 109 possible. Ware, Anderson, Coffee, Douglas, Franklin, Osage, and Shawnee counties. When, for the extreme heat warning, from 1 p.m. Saturday to 9 p.m. Sunday. For the extreme heat watch, from Sunday evening through Tuesday evening. Impacts, heat-related illnesses increase significantly during extreme heat and high humidity events. Take extra precautions when outside. Wear lightweight and loose-fitting clothing. Try to limit strenuous activities to early morning or evening. Take action when you see symptoms of heat exhaustion and heat stroke. To reduce risk during outdoor work, the Occupational Safety and Health Administration recommends scheduling frequent rest breaks in shaded or air-conditioned environments. Anyone overcome by heat should be moved to a cool and shaded location. Heat stroke is an emergency. Call 911. Do not leave young children and pets in unattended vehicles. Car interiors will reach lethal temperatures in a matter of minutes. For the following counties, in Kansas, Douglas, Osage and Shawnee. Extreme heat warning in effect from 1 p.m. Saturday to 9 p.m. Sunday. Extreme heat watch now in effect from Sunday evening through Tuesday evening. For the extreme heat warning, dangerously hot conditions with heat index values 110 to 113 expected. For the extreme heat watch, dangerously hot conditions with heat index values 105 to 109 possible. Ware, Anderson, Coffee, Douglas, Franklin, Osage, and Shawnee counties. When, for the extreme heat warning, from 1 p.m. Saturday to 9 p.m. Sunday. For the extreme heat watch, from Sunday evening through Tuesday evening. Impacts, heat-related illnesses increase significantly during extreme heat and high humidity events. Take extra precautions when outside. 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Try to limit strenuous activities to early morning or evening. 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Anyone overcome by heat should be moved to a cool and shaded location. Heat stroke is an emergency. 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

and unattended vehicles. Car interiors will reach lethal temperatures in a matter of minutes. Now here is your National Weather Service forecast. Extreme heat warning in effect from 1 p.m. Saturday to 9 p.m. Sunday. Extreme heat watch in effect from Sunday evening through Tuesday evening. Tonight, mostly cloudy with a slight chance of showers and thunderstorms this evening, then partly cloudy after midnight. Lows in the lower 70s. South winds 5 to 10 miles per hour. Chance of rain 20%. Saturday, sunny, warmer with highs in the middle 90s. Southwest winds around 5 miles per hour. Heat index values up to 111. Saturday night, mostly clear. Humid with lows in the middle 70s. Southeast winds around 5 miles per hour. Heat index values up to 109 early in the evening. Sunday, sunny, hot with highs in the upper 90s. South winds 5 to 10 miles per hour. Heat index values up to 112. Sunday night, mostly clear in the evening, then becoming partly cloudy. Humid with lows in the upper 70s. South winds 10 to 15 miles per hour with gusts up to 25 miles per hour. Monday and Monday night, mostly clear. Hot. Highs around 100. Lows in the middle 70s. Heat index values up to 110. Tuesday, mostly sunny. Hot with highs in the middle 90s. Tuesday night, partly cloudy in the evening, then mostly cloudy with a slight chance of showers and thunderstorms after midnight. Lows in the middle 70s. Wednesday, partly sunny. Highs in the middle 90s. Wednesday night and Thursday, partly cloudy. Hot. Lows in the middle 70s. Highs in the middle 90s. Thursday night, mostly clear in the evening, then becoming partly cloudy. A slight chance of showers and thunderstorms. Lows in the lower 70s. Friday, mostly sunny. Highs in the lower 90s. Extreme heat warning in effect from 1 p.m. Saturday to 9 p.m. Sunday. Extreme heat watch in effect from Sunday evening through Tuesday evening. This hazardous weather outlook is for East Central Kansas. For this afternoon and tonight, the probability for widespread hazardous weather is low. For Saturday through Thursday, a prolonged stretch of heat returns to the area Saturday through at least Tuesday with heat index values from around 105 to 113 degrees at most locations. Practice heat safety this weekend into next week. This is NOAA Weather Radio Station WXK 91 in Topeka. Here are the 7 p.m. conditions for the local area. The report from Topeka was not available. The report from Manhattan was not available. Around the region, at Lawrence, in Kansas City, the weather conditions were not available. For the following counties, in Kansas, Douglas, Osage and Shawnee, extreme heat warning in effect from 1 p.m. Saturday to 9 p.m. Sunday, extreme heat watch now in effect from Sunday evening through Tuesday evening. For the extreme heat warning, dangerously hot conditions with heat index values 110 to 113 expected. For the extreme heat watch, dangerously hot conditions with heat index values 105 to 109 possible. Ware, Anderson, Coffee, Douglas, Franklin, Osage, and Shawnee counties. When, for the extreme heat warning, from 1 p.m. Saturday to 9 p.m. Sunday. For the extreme heat watch, from Sunday evening through Tuesday evening. Impacts, heat-related illnesses increase significantly during extreme heat and high humidity events. Take extra precautions when outside. Wear lightweight and loose-fitting clothing. Try to limit strenuous activities to early morning or evening. 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To reduce risk during outdoor work, the Occupational Safety and Health Administration recommends scheduling frequent rest breaks in shaded or air-conditioned environments. Anyone overcome by heat should be moved to a cool and shaded location. Heat stroke is an emergency. 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
Do not

leave young children and pets in unattended vehicles. Car interiors will reach lethal temperatures in a matter of minutes. For the following counties, in Kansas, Douglas, Osage and Shawnee, extreme heat warning in effect from 1 p.m. Saturday to 9 p.m. Sunday. Extreme heat watch now in effect from Sunday evening through Tuesday evening. For the extreme heat warning, dangerously hot conditions with heat index values 110 to 113 expected. For the extreme heat watch, dangerously hot conditions with heat index values 105 to 109 possible. Ware, Anderson, Coffee, Douglas, Franklin, Osage, and Shawnee counties. When, for the extreme heat warning, from 1 p.m. Saturday to 9 p.m. Sunday. For the extreme heat watch, from Sunday evening through Tuesday evening. Impacts, heat-related illnesses increase significantly during extreme heat and high humidity events. Take extra precautions when outside. Wear lightweight and loose-fitting clothing. Try to limit strenuous activities to early morning or evening. Take action when you see symptoms of heat exhaustion and heat stroke. To reduce risk during outdoor work, the Occupational Safety and Health Administration recommends scheduling frequent rest breaks in shaded or air-conditioned environments. Anyone overcome by heat should be moved to a cool and shaded location. Heat stroke is an emergency. Call 911. Do not leave young children and pets in unattended vehicles. Car interiors will reach lethal temperatures in a matter of minutes. Now here is your National Weather Service forecast. Extreme heat warning in effect from 1 p.m. Saturday to 9 p.m. Sunday. Extreme heat watch in effect from Sunday evening through Tuesday evening. Tonight, mostly cloudy with a slight chance of showers and thunderstorms this evening, then partly cloudy after midnight. Lows in the lower 70s. South winds 5 to 10 miles per hour. Chance of rain 20%. Saturday, sunny, warmer with highs in the middle 90s. Southwest winds around 5 miles per hour. Heat index values up to 111. Saturday night, mostly clear. Humid with lows in the middle 70s. Southeast winds around 5 miles per hour. Heat index values up to 109 early in the evening. Sunday, sunny, hot with highs in the upper 90s. South winds 5 to 10 miles per hour. Heat index values up to 112. Sunday night, mostly clear in the evening, then becoming partly cloudy. Humid with lows in the upper 70s. South winds 10 to 15 miles per hour with gusts up to 25 miles per hour. Monday and Monday night, mostly clear. Hot. Highs around 100. Lows in the middle 70s. Heat index values up to 110. Tuesday, mostly sunny. Hot with highs in the middle 90s. Tuesday night, partly cloudy in the evening, then mostly cloudy with a slight chance of showers and thunderstorms after midnight. Lows in the middle 70s. Wednesday, partly sunny. Highs in the middle 90s. Wednesday night and Thursday, partly cloudy. Hot. Lows in the middle 70s. Highs in the middle 90s. Thursday night, mostly clear in the evening, then becoming partly cloudy. A slight chance of showers and thunderstorms. Lows in the lower 70s. Friday, mostly sunny. Highs in the lower 90s. Extreme heat warning in effect from 1 p.m. Saturday to 9 p.m. Sunday. Extreme heat watch in effect from Sunday evening through Tuesday evening. This hazardous weather outlook is for East Central Kansas. For this afternoon and tonight, the probability for widespread hazardous weather is low. For Saturday through Thursday, a prolonged stretch of heat returns to the area Saturday through at least Tuesday with heat index values from around 105 to 113 degrees at most locations. Practice heat safety this weekend into next week. This is NOAA Weather Radio Station WXK91 in Topeka. For the following counties, in Kansas, Douglas, Osage and Shawnee, extreme heat

Warning in effect from 1 p.m. Saturday to 9 p.m. Sunday. Extreme heat watch now in effect from Sunday evening through Tuesday evening. For the extreme heat warning, dangerously hot conditions with heat index values 110 to 113 expected. For the extreme heat watch, dangerously hot conditions with heat index values 105 to 109 possible. Ware, Anderson, Coffee, Douglas, Franklin, Osage, and Shawnee counties. When, for the extreme heat warning, from 1 p.m. Saturday to 9 p.m. Sunday. For the extreme heat watch, from Sunday evening through Tuesday evening. Impacts, heat-related illnesses increase significantly during extreme heat and high humidity events. Take extra precautions when outside. Wear lightweight and loose-fitting clothing. Try to limit strenuous activities to early morning or evening. Take action when you see symptoms of heat exhaustion and heat stroke. To reduce risk during outdoor work, the Occupational Safety and Health Administration recommends scheduling frequent rest breaks in shaded or air-conditioned environments. Anyone overcome by heat should be moved to a cool and shaded location. Heat stroke is an emergency. 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Do not leave young children and pets in unattended vehicles. Car interiors will reach lethal temperatures in a matter of minutes. The current time is 8:08 p.m. Central Daylight Time. For the following counties, in Kansas, Douglas, Osage, and Shawnee, extreme heat warning in effect from 1 p.m. Saturday to 9 p.m. Sunday. Extreme heat watch now in effect from Sunday evening through Tuesday evening. For the extreme heat warning, dangerously hot conditions with heat index values 110 to 113 expected. For the extreme heat watch, dangerously hot conditions with heat index values 105 to 109 possible. Ware, Anderson, Coffee, Douglas, Franklin, Osage, and Shawnee counties. When, for the extreme heat warning, from 1 p.m. Saturday to 9 p.m. Sunday. For the extreme heat watch, from Sunday evening through Tuesday evening. Impacts, heat-related illnesses increase significantly during extreme heat and high humidity events. Take extra precautions when outside. Wear lightweight and loose-fitting clothing. Try to limit strenuous activities to early morning or evening. Take action when you see symptoms of heat exhaustion and heat stroke. To reduce risk during outdoor work, the Occupational Safety and Health Administration recommends scheduling frequent rest breaks in shaded or air-conditioned environments. Anyone overcome by heat should be moved to a cool and shaded location. Heat stroke is an emergency. Call 911. Do not leave young children and pets in unattended vehicles. Car interiors will reach lethal temperatures in a matter of minutes. Now here is your National Weather Service forecast. Extreme heat warning in effect from 1 p.m. Saturday to 9 p.m. Sunday. Extreme heat watch in effect from Sunday evening through Tuesday evening. Tonight, mostly cloudy with a slight chance of showers and thunderstorms this evening, then partly cloudy after midnight. Lows in the lower 70s. South winds 5 to 10 miles per hour. Chance of rain 20%. Saturday, sunny, warmer with highs in the middle 90s. Southwest winds around 5 miles per hour. Heat index values up to 111. Saturday night, mostly clear. Humid with lows in the middle 70s. Southeast winds around 5 miles per hour. Heat index values up to 109 early in the evening. Sunday, sunny, hot with highs in the upper 90s. South winds 5 to 10 miles per hour. Heat index values up to 112. Sunday night, mostly clear in the evening, then becoming partly cloudy. Humid with lows in the upper 70s. South winds 10 to 15 miles per hour with gusts up to 25 miles per hour. Monday and Monday night, mostly clear. Hot. Highs around 100. Lows in the middle 70s. Heat index values up to 110. Tuesday, mostly sunny. Hot with highs in the middle 90s.
Tuesday night, partly cloudy in the evening, then mostly cloudy with a slight chance of showers and thunderstorms after midnight. Lows in the middle 70s. Wednesday, partly sunny. Highs in the middle 90s. Wednesday night and Thursday, partly cloudy. Hot. Lows in the middle 70s. Highs in the middle 90s. Thursday night, mostly clear in the evening, then becoming partly cloudy. A slight chance of showers and thunderstorms. Lows in the lower 70s. Friday, mostly sunny. Highs in the lower 90s. Extreme heat warning in effect from 1 p.m. Saturday to 9 p.m. Sunday. Extreme heat watch in effect from Sunday evening through Tuesday evening. This hazardous weather outlook is for East Central Kansas. For this afternoon and tonight, the probability for widespread hazardous weather is low. For Saturday through Thursday, a prolonged stretch of heat returns to the area Saturday through at least Tuesday with heat index values from around 105 to 113 degrees at most locations. Practice heat safety this weekend into next week. This is NOAA Weather Radio Station WXK91 in Topeka. Here are the 8 p.m. conditions for the local area. At Topeka, it was cloudy. The temperature was 80 degrees, the dew point 76, and the relative humidity was 87%. The wind was southeast at 8 miles an hour. The pressure was 29.94 inches and falling. At Manhattan, it was cloudy. The temperature was 85 degrees, the dew point 75, and the relative humidity was 72%, producing a heat index of 93. The wind was south at 6 miles an hour. Around the region, at Concordia, it was clear, with a temperature of 83. It was partly cloudy, with a temperature of 83 at Emporia, 78 at Beatrice, and 84 at Wichita. It was cloudy, with a temperature of 78 at Lawrence, 78 at Kansas City, 75 at Omaha, and 78 at Springfield. Once again, at Manhattan, it was 85 degrees under cloudy skies. Once again, at Topeka, it was 80 degrees under cloudy skies. For the following counties, in Kansas, Douglas, Osage, and Shawnee, extreme heat warning in effect from 1 p.m. Saturday to 9 p.m. Sunday. Extreme heat watch now in effect from Sunday evening through Tuesday evening. For the extreme heat warning, dangerously hot conditions with heat index values 110 to 113 expected. For the extreme heat watch, dangerously hot conditions with heat index values 105 to 109 possible. Ware, Anderson, Coffee, Douglas, Franklin, Osage, and Shawnee counties. When, for the extreme heat warning, from 1 p.m. Saturday to 9 p.m. Sunday. For the extreme heat watch, from Sunday evening through Tuesday evening. Impacts, heat-related illnesses increase significantly during extreme heat and high humidity events. Take extra precautions when outside. Wear lightweight and loose-fitting clothing. Try to limit strenuous activities to early morning or evening. Take action when you see symptoms of heat exhaustion and heat stroke. To reduce risk during outdoor work, the Occupational Safety and Health Administration recommends scheduling frequent rest breaks in shaded or air-conditioned environments. Anyone overcome by heat should be moved to a cool and shaded location. Heat stroke is an emergency. Call 911. Do not leave young children and pets in unattended vehicles. Car interiors will reach lethal temperatures in a matter of minutes. For the following counties, in Kansas, Douglas, Osage, and Shawnee, extreme heat warning in effect from 1 p.m. Saturday to 9 p.m. Sunday. Extreme heat watch now in effect from Sunday evening through Tuesday evening. For the extreme heat warning, dangerously hot conditions with heat index values 110 to 113 expected. For the extreme heat watch, dangerously hot conditions with heat index values 105 to 109 possible. Ware, Anderson, Coffee, Douglas, Franklin, Osage, and Shawnee counties. When, for the extreme heat warning,
from 1 p.m. Saturday to 9 p.m. Sunday.

for the Extreme Heat Watch, from Sunday evening through Tuesday evening. Impacts: heat-related illnesses increase significantly during extreme heat and high humidity events. Take extra precautions when outside. 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Try to limit strenuous activities to early morning or evening. Take action when you see symptoms of heat exhaustion and heat stroke. To reduce risk during outdoor work, the Occupational Safety and Health Administration recommends scheduling frequent rest breaks in shaded or air-conditioned environments. Anyone overcome by heat should be moved to a cool and shaded location. Heat stroke is an emergency. Call 911. Do not leave young children and pets in unattended vehicles. Car interiors will reach lethal temperatures in a matter of minutes. Now here is your National Weather Service forecast. Extreme heat warning in effect from 1 p.m. Saturday to 9 p.m. Sunday. Extreme heat watch in effect from Sunday evening through Tuesday evening. Tonight, mostly cloudy with a slight chance of showers and thunderstorms this evening, then partly cloudy after midnight. Lows in the lower 70s. South winds 5 to 10 miles per hour. Chance of rain 20%. Saturday, sunny, warmer with highs in the middle 90s. Southwest winds around 5 miles per hour. Heat index values up to 111. Saturday night, mostly clear. Humid with lows in the middle 70s. Southeast winds around 5 miles per hour. Heat index values up to 109 early in the evening. Sunday, sunny, hot with highs in the upper 90s. South winds 5 to 10 miles per hour. Heat index values up to 112. Sunday night, mostly clear in the evening, then becoming partly cloudy. Humid with lows in the upper 70s. South winds 10 to 15 miles per hour with gusts up to 25 miles per hour. Monday and Monday night, mostly clear. Hot. Highs around 100. Lows in the middle 70s. Heat index values up to 110. Tuesday, mostly sunny. Hot with highs in the middle 90s. Tuesday night, partly cloudy in the evening, then mostly cloudy with a slight chance of showers and thunderstorms after midnight. Lows in the middle 70s. Wednesday, partly sunny. Highs in the middle 90s. Wednesday night and Thursday, partly cloudy. Hot. Lows in the middle 70s. Highs in the middle 90s. Thursday night, mostly clear in the evening, then becoming partly cloudy. A slight chance of showers and thunderstorms. Lows in the lower 70s. Friday, mostly sunny. Highs in the lower 90s. Extreme heat warning in effect from 1 p.m. Saturday to 9 p.m. Sunday. Extreme heat watch in effect from Sunday evening through Tuesday evening. This hazardous weather outlook is for East Central Kansas. For this afternoon and tonight, the probability for widespread hazardous weather is low. For Saturday through Thursday, a prolonged stretch of heat returns to the area Saturday through at least Tuesday with heat index values from around 105 to 113 degrees at most locations. Practice heat safety this weekend into next week. This is NOAA Weather Radio Station WXK91 in Topeka. Here are the 8 p.m. conditions for the local area. At Topeka, it was cloudy. The temperature was 80 degrees. The dew point 76, and the relative humidity was 87%. The wind was southeast at 8 miles an hour. The pressure was 29.94 inches and falling. At Manhattan, it was cloudy. The temperature was 85 degrees, the dew point 75, and the relative humidity was 72%, producing a heat index of 93. The wind was south at 6 miles an hour. Around the region, at Concordia, it was clear, with a temperature of 83. It was partly cloudy, with a temperature of 83 at Emporia, 78 at Beatrice, and 84 at Wichita. It was cloudy, with a temperature of 78 at Lawrence, 78 at Kansas City, 75 at Omaha,

and 78 at Springfield. Once again, at Manhattan, it was 85 degrees under cloudy skies. Once again, at Topeka, it was 80 degrees under cloudy skies. For the following counties, in Kansas, Douglas, Osage and Shawnee, extreme heat warning in effect from 1 p.m. Saturday to 9 p.m. Sunday. Extreme heat watch now in effect from Sunday evening through Tuesday evening. For the extreme heat warning, dangerously hot conditions with heat index values 110 to 113 expected. For the extreme heat watch, dangerously hot conditions with heat index values 105 to 109 possible. Ware, Anderson, Coffee, Douglas, Franklin, Osage, and Shawnee counties. When, for the extreme heat warning, from 1 p.m. Saturday to 9 p.m. Sunday. For the extreme heat watch, from Sunday evening through Tuesday evening. Impacts, heat-related illnesses increase significantly during extreme heat and high humidity events. Take extra precautions when outside. Wear lightweight and loose-fitting clothing. Try to limit strenuous activities to early morning or evening. Take action when you see symptoms of heat exhaustion and heat stroke. To reduce risk during outdoor work, the Occupational Safety and Health Administration recommends scheduling frequent rest breaks in shaded or air-conditioned environments. Anyone overcome by heat should be moved to a cool and shaded location. Heat stroke is an emergency. Call 911. Do not leave young children and pets in unattended vehicles. Car interiors will reach lethal temperatures in a matter of minutes. The current time is 8:24 p.m. Central Daylight Time. For the following counties, in Kansas, Douglas, Osage and Shawnee, extreme heat warning in effect from 1 p.m. Saturday to 9 p.m. Sunday. Extreme heat watch now in effect from Sunday evening through Tuesday evening. For the extreme heat warning, dangerously hot conditions with heat index values 110 to 113 expected. For the extreme heat watch, dangerously hot conditions with heat index values 105 to 109 possible. Ware, Anderson, Coffee, Douglas, Franklin, Osage, and Shawnee counties. When, for the extreme heat warning, from 1 p.m. Saturday to 9 p.m. Sunday. For the extreme heat watch, from Sunday evening through Tuesday evening. Impacts, heat-related illnesses increase significantly during extreme heat and high humidity events. Take extra precautions when outside. Wear lightweight and loose-fitting clothing. Try to limit strenuous activities to early morning or evening. Take action when you see symptoms of heat exhaustion and heat stroke. To reduce risk during outdoor work, the Occupational Safety and Health Administration recommends scheduling frequent rest breaks in shaded or air-conditioned environments. Anyone overcome by heat should be moved to a cool and shaded location. Heat stroke is an emergency. Call 911. Do not leave young children and pets in unattended vehicles. Car interiors will reach lethal temperatures in a matter of minutes. Now here is your National Weather Service forecast. Extreme heat warning in effect from 1 p.m. Saturday to 9 p.m. Sunday. Extreme heat watch in effect from Sunday evening through Tuesday evening. Tonight, mostly cloudy with a slight chance of showers and thunderstorms this evening, then partly cloudy after midnight. Lows in the lower 70s. South winds 5 to 10 miles per hour. Chance of rain 20%. Saturday, sunny, warmer with highs in the middle 90s. Southwest winds around 5 miles per hour. Heat index values up to 111. Saturday night, mostly clear. Humid with lows in the middle 70s. Southeast winds around 5 miles per hour. Heat index values up to 109 early in the evening. Sunday, sunny, hot with highs in the upper 90s. South winds 5 to 10 miles per hour. Heat index values up to 112. Sunday night, mostly clear in the evening, then becoming partly cloudy. Humid with lows in the upper 70s. South winds 10 to 15 miles per hour with gusts up to 25 miles per hour.

hour. Monday and Monday night, mostly clear. Hot. Highs around 100. Lows in the middle 70s. Heat index values up to 110. Tuesday, mostly sunny. Hot with highs in the middle 90s. Tuesday night, partly cloudy in the evening, then mostly cloudy with a slight chance of showers and thunderstorms after midnight. Lows in the middle 70s. Wednesday, partly sunny. Highs in the middle 90s. Wednesday night and Thursday, partly cloudy. Hot. Lows in the middle 70s. Highs in the middle 90s. Thursday night, mostly clear in the evening, then becoming partly cloudy. A slight chance of showers and thunderstorms. Lows in the lower 70s. Friday, mostly sunny. Highs in the lower 90s. Extreme heat warning in effect from 1 p.m. Saturday to 9 p.m. Sunday. Extreme heat watch in effect from Sunday evening through Tuesday evening. This hazardous weather outlook is for East Central Kansas. For this afternoon and tonight, the probability for widespread hazardous weather is low. For Saturday through Thursday, a prolonged stretch of heat returns to the area Saturday through at least Tuesday with heat index values from around 105 to 113 degrees at most locations. Practice heat safety this weekend into next week. This is NOAA Weather Radio Station WXK91 in Topeka. Here are the 8 p.m. conditions for the local area. At Topeka, it was cloudy. The temperature was 80 degrees, the dew point 76, and the relative humidity was 87%. The wind was southeast at 8 miles an hour. The pressure was 29.94 inches and falling. At Manhattan, it was cloudy. The temperature was 85 degrees, the dew point 75, and the relative humidity was 72%, producing a heat index of 93. The wind was south at 6 miles an hour. Around the region, at Concordia, it was clear, with a temperature of 83. It was partly cloudy, with a temperature of 83 at Emporia, 78 at Beatrice, and 84 at Wichita. It was cloudy, with a temperature of 78 at Lawrence, 78 at Kansas City, 75 at Omaha, and 78 at Springfield. Once again, at Manhattan, it was 85 degrees under cloudy skies. Once again, at Topeka, it was 80 degrees under cloudy skies. For the following counties, in Kansas, Douglas, Osage and Shawnee, extreme heat warning in effect from 1 p.m. Saturday to 9 p.m. Sunday, extreme heat watch now in effect from Sunday evening through Tuesday evening. For the extreme heat warning, dangerously hot conditions with heat index values 110 to 113 expected. For the extreme heat watch, dangerously hot conditions with heat index values 105 to 109 possible. Ware, Anderson, Coffee, Douglas, Franklin, Osage, and Shawnee counties. When, for the extreme heat warning, from 1 p.m. Saturday to 9 p.m. Sunday. For the extreme heat watch, from Sunday evening through Tuesday evening. Impacts, heat-related illnesses increase significantly during extreme heat and high humidity events. Take extra precautions when outside. Wear lightweight and loose-fitting clothing. Try to limit strenuous activities to early morning or evening. Take action when you see symptoms of heat exhaustion and heat stroke. To reduce risk during outdoor work, the Occupational Safety and Health Administration recommends scheduling frequent rest breaks in shaded or air-conditioned environments. Anyone overcome by heat should be moved to a cool and shaded location. Heat stroke is an emergency. Call 911. Do not leave young children and pets in unattended vehicles. Car interiors will reach lethal temperatures in a matter of minutes. For the following counties, in Kansas, Douglas, Osage and Shawnee. Extreme heat warning in effect from 1 p.m. Saturday to 9 p.m. Sunday. Extreme heat watch now in effect from Sunday evening through Tuesday evening.
for the extreme heat warning. Dangerously hot conditions with heat index values 110 to 113 expected.

for the extreme heat watch. Dangerously hot conditions with heat index values 105 to 109 possible. Ware, Anderson, Coffee, Douglas, Franklin, Osage, and Shawnee counties. When, for the extreme heat warning, from 1 p.m. Saturday to 9 p.m. Sunday. For the extreme heat watch, from Sunday evening through Tuesday evening. Heat-related illnesses increase significantly during extreme heat and high humidity events. Take extra precautions when outside. Wear lightweight and loose-fitting clothing. Try to limit strenuous activities to early morning or evening. Take action when you see symptoms of heat exhaustion and heat stroke. To reduce risk during outdoor work, the Occupational Safety and Health Administration recommends scheduling frequent rest breaks in shaded or air-conditioned environments. Anyone overcome by heat should be moved to a cool and shaded location. Heat stroke is an emergency. Caution recommends scheduling frequent rest breaks in shaded or air-conditioned environments. Anyone overcome by heat should be moved to a cool and shaded location. Heat stroke is an emergency. Call 911. Do not leave young children and pets in unattended vehicles. Car interiors will reach lethal temperatures in a matter of minutes. Now here is your National Weather Service forecast. Extreme heat warning in effect from 1 p.m. Saturday to 9 p.m. Sunday. Extreme heat watch in effect from Sunday evening through Tuesday evening. Tonight, mostly cloudy with a slight chance of showers and thunderstorms this evening, then partly cloudy after midnight. Lows in the lower 70s. South winds 5 to 10 miles per hour. Chance of rain 20%. Saturday, sunny, warmer with highs in the middle 90s. Southwest winds around 5 miles per hour. Heat index values up to 111. Saturday night, mostly clear. Humid with lows in the middle 70s. Southeast winds around 5 miles per hour. Heat index values up to 109 early in the evening. Sunday, sunny, hot with highs in the upper 90s. South winds 5 to 10 miles per hour. Heat index values up to 112. Sunday night, mostly clear in the evening, then becoming partly cloudy. Humid with lows in the upper 70s. South winds 10 to 15 miles per hour with gusts up to 25 miles per hour. Monday and Monday night, mostly clear. Hot. Highs around 100. Lows in the middle 70s. Heat index values up to 110. Tuesday, mostly sunny. Hot with highs in the middle 90s. Tuesday night, partly cloudy in the evening, then mostly cloudy with a slight chance of showers and thunderstorms after midnight. Lows in the middle 70s. Wednesday, partly sunny. Highs in the middle 90s. Wednesday night and Thursday, partly cloudy. Hot. Lows in the middle 70s. Highs in the middle 90s. Thursday night, mostly clear in the evening, then becoming partly cloudy. A slight chance of showers and thunderstorms. Lows in the lower 70s. Friday, mostly sunny. Highs in the lower 90s. Extreme heat warning in effect from 1 p.m. Saturday to 9 p.m. Sunday. Extreme heat watch in effect from Sunday evening through Tuesday evening. This hazardous weather outlook is for East Central Kansas. For this afternoon and tonight, the probability for widespread hazardous weather is low. For Saturday through Thursday, a prolonged stretch of heat returns to the area Saturday through at least Tuesday with heat index values from around 105 to 113 degrees at most locations. Practice heat safety this weekend into next week. This is NOAA Weather Radio Station WXK91 in Topeka. Here are the 8 p.m. conditions for the local area. At Topeka, it was cloudy. The temperature was 80 degrees, the dew point 76, and the relative humidity was 87%. The wind was southeast at 8 miles an hour. The pressure was 29.94 inches and falling. At Manhattan, it was cloudy.

the temperature was 85 degrees, the dew point 75, and the relative humidity was 72%, producing a heat index of 93. The wind was south at 6 miles an hour. Around the region, at Concordia, it was clear, with a temperature of 83. It was partly cloudy, with a temperature of 83 at Emporia, 78 at Beatrice, and 84 at Wichita. It was cloudy, with a temperature of 78 at Lawrence, 78 at Kansas City, 75 at Omaha, and 78 at Springfield. Once again, at Manhattan, it was 85 degrees under cloudy skies. Once again, at Topeka, it was 80 degrees under cloudy skies. For the following counties, in Kansas, Douglas, Osage and Shawnee, extreme heat warning in effect from 1 p.m. Saturday to 9 p.m. Sunday, extreme heat watch now in effect from Sunday evening through Tuesday evening. For the extreme heat warning, dangerously hot conditions with heat index values 110 to 113 expected. For the extreme heat watch, dangerously hot conditions with heat index values 105 to 109 possible. Ware, Anderson, Coffee, Douglas, Franklin, Osage, and Shawnee counties. When, for the extreme heat warning, from 1 p.m. Saturday to 9 p.m. Sunday. For the extreme heat watch, from Sunday evening through Tuesday evening. Impacts, heat-related illnesses increase significantly during extreme heat and high humidity events. Take extra precautions when outside. Wear lightweight and loose-fitting clothing. Try to limit strenuous activities to early morning or evening. Take action when you see symptoms of heat exhaustion and heat stroke. To reduce risk during outdoor work, the Occupational Safety and Health Administration recommends scheduling frequent rest breaks in shaded or air-conditioned environments. Anyone overcome by heat should be moved to a cool and shaded location. Heat stroke is an emergency. Call 911. Do not leave young children and pets in unattended vehicles. Car interiors will reach lethal temperatures in a matter of minutes. 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The current time is 8:39 p.m. Central Daylight Time. For the following counties, in Kansas, Douglas, Osage and Shawnee, extreme heat warning in effect from 1 p.m. Saturday to 9 p.m. Sunday. Extreme heat watch now in effect from Sunday evening through Tuesday evening. For the extreme heat warning, dangerously hot conditions with heat index values 110 to 113 expected. For the extreme heat watch, dangerously hot conditions with heat index values 105 to 109 possible. Ware, Anderson, Coffee, Douglas, Franklin, Osage, and Shawnee counties. When, for the extreme heat warning, from 1 p.m. Saturday to 9 p.m. Sunday. For the extreme heat watch, from Sunday evening through Tuesday evening. Impacts, heat-related illnesses increase significantly during extreme heat and high humidity events. Take extra precautions when outside. Wear lightweight and loose-fitting clothing. Try to limit strenuous activities to early morning or evening. Take action when you see symptoms of heat exhaustion and heat stroke. To reduce risk during outdoor work, the Occupational Safety and Health Administration recommends scheduling frequent rest breaks in shaded or air-conditioned environments. Anyone overcome by heat should be moved to a cool and shaded location. Heat stroke is an emergency. Call 911. Do not leave young children and pets in unattended vehicles. Car interiors will reach lethal temperatures in a matter of minutes. Now here is your National Weather Service forecast. Extreme heat warning in effect from 1 p.m. Saturday to 9 p.m. Sunday. Extreme heat watch in effect from Sunday evening through Tuesday evening. Tonight, mostly cloudy with a slight chance of showers and thunderstorms this evening, then partly cloudy after midnight. Lows in the lower 70s. South winds 5 to 10 miles per hour. Chance of rain 20%. Saturday, sunny, warmer with highs in the middle 90s. Southwest winds around 5 miles per hour. Heat index values up to 111.

Saturday night, mostly clear. Humid with lows in the middle 70s. Southeast winds around 5 miles per hour. Heat index values up to 109 early in the evening. Sunday, sunny, hot with highs in the upper 90s. South winds 5 to 10 miles per hour. Heat index values up to 112. Sunday night, mostly clear in the evening, then becoming partly cloudy. Humid with lows in the upper 70s. South winds 10 to 15 miles per hour with gusts up to 25 miles per hour. Monday and Monday night, mostly clear. Hot. Highs around 100. Lows in the middle 70s. Heat index values up to 110. Tuesday, mostly sunny. Hot with highs in the middle 90s. Tuesday night, partly cloudy in the evening, then mostly cloudy with a slight chance of showers and thunderstorms after midnight. Lows in the middle 70s. Wednesday, partly sunny. Highs in the middle 90s. Wednesday night and Thursday, partly cloudy. Hot. Lows in the middle 70s. Highs in the middle 90s. Thursday night, mostly clear in the evening, then becoming partly cloudy. A slight chance of showers and thunderstorms. Lows in the lower 70s. Friday, mostly sunny. Highs in the lower 90s. Extreme heat warning in effect from 1 p.m. Saturday to 9 p.m. Sunday. Extreme heat watch in effect from Sunday evening through Tuesday evening. This hazardous weather outlook is for East Central Kansas. For this afternoon and tonight, the probability for widespread hazardous weather is low. For Saturday through Thursday, a prolonged stretch of heat returns to the area Saturday through at least Tuesday with heat index values from around 105 to 113 degrees at most locations. Practice heat safety this weekend into next week. This is NOAA Weather Radio Station WXK91 in Topeka. Here are the 8 p.m. conditions for the local area. At Topeka, it was cloudy. The temperature was 80 degrees. The dew point 76, and the relative humidity was 87%. The wind was southeast at 8 miles an hour. The pressure was 29.94 inches and falling. At Manhattan, it was cloudy. The temperature was 85 degrees, the dew point 75, and the relative humidity was 72%, producing a heat index of 93. The wind was south at 6 miles an hour. Around the region, at Concordia, it was clear, with a temperature of 83. It was partly cloudy, with a temperature of 83 at Emporia, 78 at Beatrice, and 84 at Wichita. It was cloudy, with a temperature of 78 at Lawrence, 78 at Kansas City, 75 at Omaha, and 78 at Springfield. Once again, at Manhattan, it was 85 degrees under cloudy skies. Once again, at Topeka, it was 80 degrees under cloudy skies. For the following counties, in Kansas, Douglas, Osage and Shawnee, extreme heat warning in effect from 1 p.m. Saturday to 9 p.m. Sunday, extreme heat watch now in effect from Sunday evening through Tuesday evening. For the extreme heat warning, dangerously hot conditions with heat index values 110 to 113 expected. For the extreme heat watch, dangerously hot conditions with heat index values 105 to 109 possible. Ware, Anderson, Coffee, Douglas, Franklin, Osage, and Shawnee counties. When, for the extreme heat warning, from 1 p.m. Saturday to 9 p.m. Sunday. For the extreme heat watch, from Sunday evening through Tuesday evening. Impacts, heat-related illnesses increase significantly during extreme heat and high humidity events. Take extra precautions when outside. Wear lightweight and loose-fitting clothing. Try to limit strenuous activities to early morning or evening. Take action when you see symptoms of heat exhaustion and heat stroke. To reduce risk during outdoor work, the Occupational Safety and Health Administration recommends scheduling frequent rest breaks in shaded or air-conditioned environments. Anyone overcome by heat should be

significantly during extreme heat and high humidity events. 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Wear lightweight and loose-fitting clothing. Try to limit strenuous activities to early morning or evening. Take action when you see symptoms of heat exhaustion and heat stroke. To reduce risk during outdoor work, the Occupational Safety and Health Administration recommends scheduling frequent rest breaks in shaded or air-conditioned environments. Anyone overcome by heat should be moved to a cool and shaded location. Heat stroke is an emergency. Call 911. Do not leave young children and pets in unattended vehicles. Car interiors will reach lethal temperatures in a matter of minutes. Now here is your National Weather Service forecast. Extreme heat warning in effect from 1 p.m. Saturday to 9 p.m. Sunday. Extreme heat watch in effect from Sunday evening through Tuesday evening. Tonight, mostly cloudy with a slight chance of showers and thunderstorms this evening, then partly cloudy after midnight. Lows in the lower 70s. South winds 5 to 10 miles per hour. Chance of rain 20%. Saturday, sunny, warmer with highs in the middle 90s. Southwest winds around 5 miles per hour. Heat index values up to 111. Saturday night, mostly clear. Humid with lows in the middle 70s. Southeast winds around 5 miles per hour. Heat index values up to 109 early in the evening. Sunday, sunny, hot with highs in the upper 90s. South winds 5 to 10 miles per hour. Heat index values up to 112. Sunday night, mostly clear in the evening, then becoming partly cloudy. Humid with lows in the upper 70s. South winds 10 to 15 miles per hour with gusts up to 25 miles per hour. Monday and Monday night, mostly clear. Hot. Highs around 100. Lows in the middle 70s. Heat index values up to 110. Tuesday, mostly sunny. Hot with highs in the middle 90s. Tuesday night, partly cloudy in the evening, then mostly cloudy with a slight chance of showers and thunderstorms after midnight. Lows in the middle 70s. Wednesday, partly sunny. Highs in the middle 90s. Wednesday night and Thursday, partly cloudy. Hot. Lows in the middle 70s. Highs in the middle 90s. Thursday night, mostly clear in the evening, then becoming partly cloudy. A slight chance of showers and thunderstorms. Lows in the lower 70s. Friday, mostly sunny. Highs in the lower 90s. Extreme heat warning in effect from 1 p.m. Saturday to 9 p.m. Sunday. Extreme heat watch in effect from Sunday evening through Tuesday evening. This hazardous weather outlook is for East Central Kansas. For this afternoon and tonight, the probability for widespread hazardous weather is low. For Saturday through Thursday, a prolonged stretch of heat returns to the area Saturday through at least Tuesday with heat index values from around 105 to 113 degrees at most locations. Practice heat safety this weekend into next week. This is NOAA Weather Radio Station WXK91 in Topeka. Here are the 8 p.m. conditions for the local area. At Topeka, it was cloudy. The temperature was 80 degrees, the dew point 76, and the relative humidity was 87%. The wind was southeast at 8 miles an hour. The pressure was 29.94 inches and falling. At Manhattan, it was cloudy. The temperature was 85 degrees, the dew point 75, and the relative humidity was 72%, producing a heat index of 93. The wind was south at 6 miles an hour. Around the region, at Concordia, it was clear, with a temperature of 83. It was partly cloudy, with a temperature of 83 at Emporia, 78 at Beatrice, and 84 at Wichita. It was cloudy, with a temperature of 78 at Lawrence, 78 at Kansas City, 75 at Omaha, and 78 at Springfield. Once again, at Manhattan, it was 85 degrees under cloudy skies.

Again, at Topeka, it was 80 degrees under cloudy skies. The current time is 8:53 p.m. Central Daylight Time. For the following counties, in Kansas, Douglas, Osage and Shawnee, extreme heat warning in effect from 1 p.m. Saturday to 9 p.m. Sunday. Extreme heat watch now in effect from Sunday evening through Tuesday evening. For the extreme heat warning, dangerously hot conditions with heat index values 110 to 113 expected. For the extreme heat watch, dangerously hot conditions with heat index values 105 to 109 possible. Ware, Anderson, Coffee, Douglas, Franklin, Osage, and Shawnee counties. When, for the extreme heat warning, from 1 p.m. Saturday to 9 p.m. Sunday. For the extreme heat watch, from Sunday evening through Tuesday evening. Impacts, heat-related illnesses increase significantly during extreme heat and high humidity events. Take extra precautions when outside. Wear lightweight and loose-fitting clothing. Try to limit strenuous activities to early morning or evening. Take action when you see symptoms of heat exhaustion and heat stroke. To reduce risk during outdoor work, the Occupational Safety and Health Administration recommends scheduling frequent rest breaks in shaded or air-conditioned environments. Anyone overcome by heat should be moved to a cool and shaded location. Heat stroke is an emergency. Call 911. Do not leave young children and pets in unattended vehicles. Car interiors will reach lethal temperatures in a matter of minutes. For the following counties, in Kansas, Douglas, Osage and Shawnee, extreme heat warning in effect from 1 p.m. Saturday to 9 p.m. Sunday. Extreme heat watch now in effect from Sunday evening through Tuesday evening. For the extreme heat warning, dangerously hot conditions with heat index values 110 to 113 expected. For the extreme heat watch, dangerously hot conditions with heat index values 105 to 109 possible. Ware, Anderson, Coffee, Douglas, Franklin, Osage, and Shawnee counties. When, for the extreme heat warning, from 1 p.m. Saturday to 9 p.m. Sunday. For the extreme heat watch, from Sunday evening through Tuesday evening. Impacts, heat-related illnesses increase significantly during extreme heat and high humidity events. Take extra precautions when outside. Wear lightweight and loose-fitting clothing. Try to limit strenuous activities to early morning or evening. Take action when you see symptoms of heat exhaustion and heat stroke. To reduce risk during outdoor work, the Occupational Safety and Health Administration recommends scheduling frequent rest breaks in shaded or air-conditioned environments. Anyone overcome by heat should be moved to a cool and shaded location. Heat stroke is an emergency. Call 911. Do not leave young children and pets in unattended vehicles. Car interiors will reach lethal temperatures in a matter of minutes. Now here is your National Weather Service forecast. Extreme heat warning in effect from 1 p.m. Saturday to 9 p.m. Sunday. Extreme heat watch in effect from Sunday evening through Tuesday evening. Tonight, mostly cloudy with a slight chance of showers and thunderstorms this evening, then partly cloudy after midnight. Lows in the lower 70s. South winds 5 to 10 miles per hour. Chance of rain 20%. Saturday, sunny, warmer with highs in the middle 90s. Southwest winds around 5 miles per hour. Heat index values up to 111. Saturday night, mostly clear. Humid with lows in the middle 70s. Southeast winds around 5 miles per hour. Heat index values up to 109 early in the evening. Sunday, sunny, hot with highs in the upper 90s. South winds 5 to 10 miles per hour. Heat index values up to 112. Sunday night, mostly clear in the evening, then becoming partly cloudy. Humid with lows in the upper 70s. South winds 10 to 15 miles per hour with gusts up to 25 miles per hour. Monday and Monday night, mostly clear. Hot. Highs around 100.
lows.

was in the middle 70s. Heat index values up to 110. Tuesday, mostly sunny. Hot with highs in the middle 90s. Tuesday night, partly cloudy in the evening, then mostly cloudy with a slight chance of showers and thunderstorms after midnight. Lows in the middle 70s. Wednesday, partly sunny. Highs in the middle 90s. Wednesday night and Thursday, partly cloudy. Hot. Lows in the middle 70s. Highs in the middle 90s. Thursday night, mostly clear in the evening, then becoming partly cloudy. A slight chance of showers and thunderstorms. Lows in the lower 70s. Friday, mostly sunny. Highs in the lower 90s. Extreme heat warning in effect from 1 p.m. Saturday to 9 p.m. Sunday. Extreme heat watch in effect from Sunday evening through Tuesday evening. This hazardous weather outlook is for East Central Kansas. For this afternoon and tonight, the probability for widespread hazardous weather is low. For Saturday through Thursday, a prolonged stretch of heat returns to the area Saturday through at least Tuesday with heat index values from around 105 to 113 degrees at most locations. Practice heat safety this weekend into next week. This is NOAA Weather Radio Station WXK91 in Topeka. Here are the 8 p.m. conditions for the local area. At Topeka, it was cloudy. The temperature was 80 degrees. The dew point 76, and the relative humidity was 87%. The wind was southeast at 8 miles an hour. The pressure was 29.94 inches and falling. At Manhattan, it was cloudy. The temperature was 85 degrees, the dew point 75, and the relative humidity was 72%, producing a heat index of 93. The wind was south at 6 miles an hour. Around the region, at Concordia, it was clear, with a temperature of 83. It was partly cloudy, with a temperature of 83 at Emporia, 78 at Beatrice, and 84 at Wichita. It was cloudy, with a temperature of 78 at Lawrence, 78 at Kansas City, 75 at Omaha, and 78 at Springfield. Once again, at Manhattan, it was 85 degrees under cloudy skies. Once again, at Topeka, it was 80 degrees under cloudy skies. For the following counties, in Kansas, Douglas, Osage and Shawnee, extreme heat warning in effect from 1 p.m. Saturday to 9 p.m. Sunday, extreme heat watch now in effect from Sunday evening through Tuesday evening. For the extreme heat warning, dangerously hot conditions with heat index values 110 to 113 expected. For the extreme heat watch, dangerously hot conditions with heat index values 105 to 109 possible. Ware, Anderson, Coffee, Douglas, Franklin, Osage, and Shawnee counties. When, for the extreme heat warning, from 1 p.m. Saturday to 9 p.m. Sunday. For the extreme heat watch, from Sunday evening through Tuesday evening. Impacts. Heat-related illnesses increase significantly during extreme heat and high humidity events. Take extra precautions when outside. Wear lightweight and loose-fitting clothing. Try to limit strenuous activities to early morning or evening. Take action when you see symptoms of heat exhaustion and heat stroke. To reduce risk during outdoor work, the Occupational Safety and Health Administration recommends scheduling frequent rest breaks in shaded or air-conditioned environments. Anyone overcome by heat should be moved to a cool and shaded location. Heat stroke is an emergency. Call 911. Do not leave young children and pets in unattended vehicles. Car interiors will reach lethal temperatures in a matter of minutes. For the following counties, in Kansas, Douglas, Osage and Shawnee. Extreme heat warning in effect from 1 p.m. Saturday to 9 p.m. Sunday. Extreme heat watch now in effect from Sunday evening through Tuesday evening. For the extreme heat warning, dangerously hot conditions with heat index values 110 to 113 expected. For the extreme heat watch, dangerously hot conditions with heat index values 105 to 109 possible.

Ware, Anderson, Coffee, Douglas, Franklin, Osage, and Shawnee counties. When, for the extreme heat warning, from 1 p.m. Saturday to 9 p.m. Sunday. For the extreme heat watch, from Sunday evening through Tuesday evening. Impacts, heat-related illnesses increase significantly during extreme heat and high humidity events. Take extra precautions when outside. 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Try to limit strenuous activities to early morning or evening. Take action when you see symptoms of heat exhaustion and heat stroke. To reduce risk during outdoor work, the Occupational Safety and Health Administration recommends scheduling frequent rest breaks in shaded or air-conditioned environments. Anyone overcome by heat should be moved to a cool and shaded location. Heat stroke is an emergency. Call 911. Do not leave young children and pets in unattended vehicles. Car interiors will reach lethal temperatures in a matter of minutes. Now here is your National Weather Service forecast. Extreme heat warning in effect from 1 p.m. Saturday to 9 p.m. Sunday. Extreme heat watch in effect from Sunday evening through Tuesday evening. West of tonight, mostly cloudy this evening, then becoming partly cloudy. Isolated showers and thunderstorms this evening. Lows in the lower 70s. South winds 5 to 10 miles per hour. Chance of rain 20%. Saturday, sunny, warmer with highs in the middle 90s. Southwest winds around 5 miles per hour. Heat index values up to 111. Saturday night, mostly clear. Humid with lows in the middle 70s. Southeast winds around 5 miles per hour. Heat index values up to 109 early in the evening. Sunday, sunny, hot with highs in the upper 90s. South winds 5 to 10 miles per hour. Heat index values up to 112. Sunday night, mostly clear in the evening, then becoming partly cloudy. Humid with lows in the upper 70s. South winds 10 to 15 miles per hour with gusts up to 25 miles per hour. Monday and Monday night, mostly clear. Hot. Highs around 100. Lows in the middle 70s. Heat index values up to 110. Tuesday, mostly sunny. Hot with highs in the middle 90s. Tuesday night, partly cloudy in the evening, then mostly cloudy with a slight chance of showers and thunderstorms after midnight. Lows in the middle 70s. Wednesday, partly sunny. Highs in the middle 90s. Wednesday night and Thursday, partly cloudy. Hot. Lows in the middle 70s. Highs in the middle 90s. Thursday night, mostly clear in the evening, then becoming partly cloudy. A slight chance of showers and thunderstorms. Lows in the lower 70s. Friday, mostly sunny. Highs in the lower 90s. Extreme heat warning in effect from 1 p.m. Saturday to 9 p.m. Sunday. Extreme heat watch in effect from Sunday evening through Tuesday evening. This hazardous weather outlook is for East Central Kansas. For this afternoon and tonight, the probability for widespread hazardous weather is low. For Saturday through Thursday, a prolonged stretch of heat returns to the area Saturday through at least Tuesday with heat index values from around 105 to 113 degrees at most locations. Practice heat safety this weekend into next week. This is NOAA Weather Radio Station WXK91 in Topeka. For the following counties, in Kansas, Douglas, Osage and Shawnee, extreme heat warning in effect from 1 p.m. Saturday to 9 p.m. Sunday. Extreme heat watch now in effect from Sunday evening through Tuesday evening. For the extreme heat warning, dangerously hot conditions with heat index values 110 to 113 expected. For the extreme heat watch, dangerously hot conditions with heat index values 105 to 109 possible. Ware, Anderson, Coffee, Douglas, Franklin, Osage, and Shawnee counties. When, for the extreme heat warning, from 1 p.m. Saturday to 9 p.m. Sunday. For the extreme heat watch,

from Sunday evening through Tuesday evening. Impacts: heat-related illnesses increase significantly during extreme heat and high humidity events. Take extra precautions when outside. Wear lightweight and loose-fitting clothing. Try to limit strenuous activities to early morning or evening. Take action when you see symptoms of heat exhaustion and heat stroke. To reduce risk during outdoor work, the Occupational Safety and Health Administration recommends scheduling frequent rest breaks in shaded or air-conditioned environments. Anyone overcome by heat should be moved to a cool and shaded location. Heat stroke is an emergency. Call 911. Do not leave young children and pets in unattended vehicles. Car interiors will reach lethal temperatures in a matter of minutes. The current time is 9:08 p.m. Central Daylight Time. For the following counties, in Kansas, Douglas, Osage and Shawnee, extreme heat warning in effect from 1 p.m. Saturday to 9 p.m. Sunday. Extreme heat watch now in effect from Sunday evening through Tuesday evening. For the extreme heat warning, dangerously hot conditions with heat index values 110 to 113 expected. For the extreme heat watch, dangerously hot conditions with heat index values 105 to 109 possible. Ware, Anderson, Coffee, Douglas, Franklin, Osage, and Shawnee counties. When, for the extreme heat warning, from 1 p.m. Saturday to 9 p.m. Sunday. For the extreme heat watch, from Sunday evening through Tuesday evening. Impacts: heat-related illnesses increase significantly during extreme heat and high humidity events. Take extra precautions when outside. Wear lightweight and loose-fitting clothing. Try to limit strenuous activities to early morning or evening. Take action when you see symptoms of heat exhaustion and heat stroke. To reduce risk during outdoor work, the Occupational Safety and Health Administration recommends scheduling frequent rest breaks in shaded or air-conditioned environments. Anyone overcome by heat should be moved to a cool and shaded location. Heat stroke is an emergency. Call 911. Do not leave young children and pets in unattended vehicles. Car interiors will reach lethal temperatures in a matter of minutes. Now here is your National Weather Service forecast. Extreme heat warning in effect from 1 p.m. Saturday to 9 p.m. Sunday. Extreme heat watch in effect from Sunday evening through Tuesday evening. West of tonight, mostly cloudy this evening, then becoming partly cloudy. Isolated showers and thunderstorms this evening. Lows in the lower 70s. South winds 5 to 10 miles per hour. Chance of rain 20%. Saturday, sunny, warmer with highs in the middle 90s. Southwest winds around 5 miles per hour. Heat index values up to 111. Saturday night, mostly clear. Humid with lows in the middle 70s. Southeast winds around 5 miles per hour. Heat index values up to 109 early in the evening. Sunday, sunny, hot with highs in the upper 90s. South winds 5 to 10 miles per hour. Heat index values up to 112. Sunday night, mostly clear in the evening, then becoming partly cloudy. Humid with lows in the upper 70s. South winds 10 to 15 miles per hour with gusts up to 25 miles per hour. Monday and Monday night, mostly clear. Hot. Highs around 100. Lows in the middle 70s. Heat index values up to 110. Tuesday, mostly sunny. Hot with highs in the middle 90s. Tuesday night, partly cloudy in the evening, then mostly cloudy with a slight chance of showers and thunderstorms after midnight. Lows in the middle 70s. Wednesday, partly sunny. Highs in the middle 90s. Wednesday night and Thursday, partly cloudy. Hot. Lows in the middle 70s. Highs in the middle 90s. Thursday night, mostly clear in the evening, then becoming partly cloudy. A slight chance of showers and thunderstorms. Lows in the lower 70s. Friday, mostly sunny.
Highs in the lower 90s. Extreme heat warning in effect from 1 p.m. Saturday to 9 p.m. Sunday. Extreme heat watch in effect from Sunday evening through Tuesday evening. This hazardous weather outlook is for East Central Kansas. For this afternoon and tonight, the probability for widespread hazardous weather is low. For Saturday through Thursday, a prolonged stretch of heat returns to the area Saturday through at least Tuesday with heat index values from around 105 to 113 degrees at most locations. Practice heat safety this weekend into next week. This is NOAA Weather Radio Station WXK91 in Topeka. Here are the 9 p.m. conditions for the local area. At Topeka, it was mostly cloudy. The temperature was 78 degrees, the dew point 76, and the relative humidity was 93%. The wind was east at 7 miles an hour. The pressure was 29.94 inches and steady. At Manhattan, it was cloudy. The temperature was 83 degrees, the dew point 75, and the relative humidity was 77%, producing a heat index of 90. The wind was calm. Around the region, it was clear, with a temperature of 80 at Emporia, 80 at Concordia, and 76 at Beatrice. It was mostly cloudy, with a temperature of 77 at Lawrence, and 82 at Wichita. It was cloudy, with a temperature of 78 at Kansas City, 75 at Omaha, and 77 at Springfield. Once again, at Manhattan, it was 83 degrees under cloudy skies. Once again, at Topeka, it was 78 degrees under mostly cloudy skies. For the following counties, in Kansas, Douglas, Osage and Shawnee, extreme heat warning in effect from 1 p.m. Saturday to 9 p.m. Sunday. Extreme heat watch now in effect from Sunday evening through Tuesday evening. For the extreme heat warning, dangerously hot conditions with heat index values 110 to 113 expected. For the extreme heat watch, dangerously hot conditions with heat index values 105 to 109 possible. Ware, Anderson, Coffee, Douglas, Franklin, Osage, and Shawnee counties. When, for the extreme heat warning, from 1 p.m. Saturday to 9 p.m. Sunday. For the extreme heat watch, from Sunday evening through Tuesday evening. Impacts, heat-related illnesses increase significantly during extreme heat and high humidity events. Take extra precautions when outside. Wear lightweight and loose-fitting clothing. Try to limit strenuous activities to early morning or evening. Take action when you see symptoms of heat exhaustion and heat stroke. To reduce risk during outdoor work, the Occupational Safety and Health Administration recommends scheduling frequent rest breaks in shaded or air-conditioned environments. Anyone overcome by heat should be moved to a cool and shaded location. Heat stroke is an emergency. Call 911. Do not leave young children and pets in unattended vehicles. Car interiors will reach lethal temperatures in a matter of minutes. For the following counties, in Kansas, Douglas, Osage and Shawnee, extreme heat warning in effect from 1 p.m. Saturday to 9 p.m. Sunday. Extreme heat watch now in effect from Sunday evening through Tuesday evening. For the extreme heat warning, dangerously hot conditions with heat index values 110 to 113 expected. For the extreme heat watch, dangerously hot conditions with heat index values 105 to 109 possible. Ware, Anderson, Coffee, Douglas, Franklin, Osage, and Shawnee counties. When, for the extreme heat warning, from 1 p.m. Saturday to 9 p.m. Sunday. For the extreme heat watch, from Sunday evening through Tuesday evening. Impacts, heat-related illnesses increase significantly during extreme heat and high humidity events. Take extra precautions when outside. 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Try to limit strenuous activities to early morning or evening. Take action when you see symptoms of heat exhaustion and heat stroke. To reduce risk during outdoor work, the Occupational Safety and Health Administration recommends scheduling frequent rest breaks in shaded or air-conditioned environments.

Anyone overcome my heat should be moved to a cool and shaded location. 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Call 911. Do not leave young children and pets in unattended vehicles. Car interiors will reach lethal temperatures in a matter of minutes. Now here is your National Weather Service forecast. Extreme heat warning in effect from 1 p.m. Saturday to 9 p.m. Sunday. Extreme heat watch in effect from Sunday evening through Tuesday evening. West of tonight, mostly cloudy this evening, then becoming partly cloudy. Isolated showers and thunderstorms this evening. Lows in the lower 70s. South winds 5 to 10 miles per hour. Chance of rain 20%. Saturday, sunny, warmer with highs in the middle 90s. Southwest winds around 5 miles per hour. Heat index values up to 111. Saturday night, mostly clear. Humid with lows in the middle 70s. Southeast winds around 5 miles per hour. Heat index values up to 109 early in the evening. Sunday, sunny, hot with highs in the upper 90s. South winds 5 to 10 miles per hour. Heat index values up to 112. Sunday night, mostly clear in the evening, then becoming partly cloudy. Humid with lows in the upper 70s. South winds 10 to 15 miles per hour with gusts up to 25 miles per hour. Monday and Monday night, mostly clear. Hot. Highs around 100. Lows in the middle 70s. Heat index values up to 110. Tuesday, mostly sunny. Hot with highs in the middle 90s. Tuesday night, partly cloudy in the evening, then mostly cloudy with a slight chance of showers and thunderstorms after midnight. Lows in the middle 70s. Wednesday, partly sunny. Highs in the middle 90s. Wednesday night and Thursday, partly cloudy. Hot. Lows in the middle 70s. Highs in the middle 90s. Thursday night, mostly clear in the evening, then becoming partly cloudy. A slight chance of showers and thunderstorms. Lows in the lower 70s. Friday, mostly sunny. Highs in the lower 90s. Extreme heat warning in effect from 1 p.m. Saturday to 9 p.m. Sunday. Extreme heat watch in effect from Sunday evening through Tuesday evening. This hazardous weather outlook is for East Central Kansas. For this afternoon and tonight, the probability for widespread hazardous weather is low. For Saturday through Thursday, a prolonged stretch of heat returns to the area Saturday through at least Tuesday with heat index values from around 105 to 113 degrees at most locations. Practice heat safety this weekend into next week. This is NOAA Weather Radio Station WXK91 in Topeka. Here are the 9 p.m. conditions for the local area. At Topeka, it was mostly cloudy. The temperature was 78 degrees, the dew point 76, and the relative humidity was 93%. The wind was east at 7 miles an hour. The pressure was 29.94 inches and steady. At Manhattan, it was cloudy. The temperature was 83 degrees, the dew point 75, and the relative humidity was 77%, producing a heat index of 90. The wind was calm. Around the region, it was clear, with a temperature of 80 at Emporia, 80 at Concordia, and 76 at Beatrice. It was mostly cloudy, with a temperature of 77 at Lawrence, and 82 at Wichita. It was cloudy, with a temperature of 78 at Kansas City, 75 at Omaha, and 77 at Springfield. Once again, at Manhattan, it was 83 degrees under cloudy skies. Once again, at Topeka, it was 78 degrees under mostly cloudy skies. For the following counties, in Kansas, Douglas, Osage and Shawnee, extreme heat warning in effect from 1 p.m. Saturday to 9 p.m. Sunday, extreme heat watch now in effect from Sunday evening through Tuesday evening. For the extreme heat warning, dangerously hot conditions with heat index values 110 to 113 expected.

for the Extreme Heat Watch. Dangerously hot conditions with heat index values 105 to 109 possible. Ware, Anderson, Coffee, Douglas, Franklin, Osage, and Shawnee Counties. When, for the Extreme Heat Warning, from 1 p.m. Saturday to 9 p.m. Sunday. For the Extreme Heat Watch, from Sunday evening through Tuesday evening. Impacts, heat-related illnesses increase significantly during extreme heat and high humidity events. Take extra precautions when outside. Wear lightweight and loose-fitting clothing. Try to limit strenuous activities to early morning or evening. Take action when you see symptoms of heat exhaustion and heat stroke. To reduce risk during outdoor work, the Occupational Safety and Health Administration recommends scheduling frequent rest breaks in shaded or air-conditioned environments. Anyone overcome by heat should be moved to a cool and shaded location. Heat stroke is an emergency. Call 911. Do not leave young children and pets in unattended vehicles. Car interiors will reach lethal temperatures in a matter of minutes. The current time is 9:24 p.m. Central Daylight Time. For the following counties, in Kansas, Douglas, Osage, and Shawnee, extreme heat warning in effect from 1 p.m. Saturday to 9 p.m. Sunday, extreme heat watch now in effect from Sunday evening through Tuesday evening. For the extreme heat warning, dangerously hot conditions with heat index values 110 to 113 expected. For the extreme heat watch, dangerously hot conditions with heat index values 105 to 109 possible. Ware, Anderson, Coffee, Douglas, Franklin, Osage, and Shawnee counties. When, for the extreme heat warning, from 1 p.m. Saturday to 9 p.m. Sunday. For the extreme heat watch, from Sunday evening through Tuesday evening. Impacts, heat-related illnesses increase significantly during extreme heat and high humidity events. Take extra precautions when outside. Wear lightweight and loose-fitting clothing. Try to limit strenuous activities to early morning or evening. Take action when you see symptoms of heat exhaustion and heat stroke. To reduce risk during outdoor work, the Occupational Safety and Health Administration recommends scheduling frequent rest breaks in shaded or air-conditioned environments. Anyone overcome by heat should be moved to a cool and shaded location. Heat stroke is an emergency. Call 911. Do not leave young children and pets in unattended vehicles. Car interiors will reach lethal temperatures in a matter of minutes. Now here is your National Weather Service forecast. Extreme heat warning in effect from 1 p.m. Saturday to 9 p.m. Sunday. Extreme heat watch in effect from Sunday evening through Tuesday evening. West of tonight, mostly cloudy this evening, then becoming partly cloudy. Isolated showers and thunderstorms this evening. Lows in the lower 70s. South winds 5 to 10 miles per hour. Chance of rain 20%. Saturday, sunny, warmer with highs in the middle 90s. Southwest winds around 5 miles per hour. Heat index values up to 111. Saturday night, mostly clear. Humid with lows in the middle 70s. Southeast winds around 5 miles per hour. Heat index values up to 109 early in the evening. Sunday, sunny, hot with highs in the upper 90s. South winds 5 to 10 miles per hour. Heat index values up to 112. Sunday night, mostly clear in the evening, then becoming partly cloudy. Humid with lows in the upper 70s. South winds 10 to 15 miles per hour with gusts up to 25 miles per hour. Monday and Monday night, mostly clear. Hot. Highs around 100. Lows in the middle 70s. Heat index values up to 110. Tuesday, mostly sunny. Hot with highs in the middle 90s. Tuesday night, partly cloudy in the evening, then mostly cloudy with a slight chance of showers and thunderstorms after midnight. Lows in the middle 70s. Wednesday, partly sunny. Highs in the middle 90s. Wednesday night.

Thursday, partly cloudy. Hot. Lows in the middle 70s. Highs in the middle 90s. Thursday night, mostly clear in the evening, then becoming partly cloudy. A slight chance of showers and thunderstorms. Lows in the lower 70s. Friday, mostly sunny. Highs in the lower 90s. Extreme heat warning in effect from 1 p.m. Saturday to 9 p.m. Sunday. Extreme heat watch in effect from Sunday evening through Tuesday evening. This hazardous weather outlook is for East Central Kansas. For this afternoon and tonight, the probability for widespread hazardous weather is low. For Saturday through Thursday, a prolonged stretch of heat returns to the area Saturday through at least Tuesday with heat index values from around 105 to 113 degrees at most locations. Practice heat safety this weekend into next week. This is NOAA Weather Radio Station WXK91 in Topeka. Here are the 9 p.m. conditions for the local area. At Topeka, it was mostly cloudy. The temperature was 78 degrees, the dew point 76, and the relative humidity was 93%. The wind was east at 7 miles an hour. The pressure was 29.94 inches and steady. At Manhattan, it was cloudy. The temperature was 83 degrees. The dew point 75, and the relative humidity was 77%, producing a heat index of 90. The wind was calm. Around the region, it was clear, with a temperature of 80 at Emporia, 80 at Concordia, and 76 at Beatrice. It was mostly cloudy, with a temperature of 77 at Lawrence, and 82 at Wichita. It was cloudy, with a temperature of 78 at Kansas City, 75 at Omaha, and 77 at Springfield. Once again, at Manhattan, it was 83 degrees under cloudy skies. Once again, at Topeka, it was 78 degrees under mostly cloudy skies. For the following counties, in Kansas, Douglas, Osage, and Shawnee, extreme heat warning in effect from 1 p.m. Saturday to 9 p.m. Sunday. Extreme heat watch now in effect from Sunday evening through Tuesday evening. For the extreme heat warning, dangerously hot conditions with heat index values 110 to 113 expected. For the extreme heat watch, dangerously hot conditions with heat index values 105 to 109 possible. Ware, Anderson, Coffee, Douglas, Franklin, Osage, and Shawnee counties. When, for the extreme heat warning, from 1 p.m. Saturday to 9 p.m. Sunday. For the extreme heat watch, from Sunday evening through Tuesday evening. Impacts, heat-related illnesses increase significantly during extreme heat and high humidity events. Take extra precautions when outside. Wear lightweight and loose-fitting clothing. Try to limit strenuous activities to early morning or evening. Take action when you see symptoms of heat exhaustion and heat stroke. To reduce risk during outdoor work, the Occupational Safety and Health Administration recommends scheduling frequent rest breaks in shaded or air-conditioned environments. Anyone overcome by heat should be moved to a cool and shaded location. Heat stroke is an emergency. Call 911. Do not leave young children and pets in unattended vehicles. Car interiors will reach lethal temperatures in a matter of minutes. For the following counties, in Kansas, Douglas, Osage, and Shawnee, extreme heat warning in effect from 1 p.m. Saturday to 9 p.m. Sunday. Extreme heat watch now in effect from Sunday evening through Tuesday evening. For the extreme heat warning, dangerously hot conditions with heat index values 110 to 113 expected. For the extreme heat watch, dangerously hot conditions with heat index values 105 to 109 possible. Ware, Anderson, Coffee, Douglas, Franklin, Osage, and Shawnee counties. When, for the extreme heat warning, from 1 p.m. Saturday to 9 p.m. Sunday. For the extreme heat watch, from Sunday evening through Tuesday evening. Impacts, heat-related illnesses increase significantly during extreme heat and high humidity events. Take extra precautions when outside.

Wear lightweight and loose-fitting clothing. 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Take action when you see symptoms of precautions when outside. Wear lightweight and loose-fitting clothing. 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Take action when you see symptoms of heat exhaustion and heat stroke. To reduce risk during outdoor work, the Occupational Safety and Health Administration recommends scheduling frequent rest breaks in shaded or air-conditioned environments. Anyone overcome by heat should be moved to a cool and shaded location. Heat stroke is an emergency. Call 911. Do not leave young children and pets in unattended vehicles. Car interiors will reach lethal temperatures in a matter of minutes. Now here is your National Weather Service forecast. Extreme heat warning in effect from 1 p.m. Saturday to 9 p.m. Sunday. Extreme heat watch in effect from Sunday evening through Tuesday evening. West of tonight, mostly cloudy this evening, then becoming partly cloudy. Isolated showers and thunderstorms this evening. Lows in the lower 70s. South winds 5 to 10 miles per hour. Chance of rain 20%. Saturday, sunny, warmer with highs in the middle 90s. Southwest winds around 5 miles per hour. Heat index values up to 111. Saturday night, mostly clear. Humid with lows in the middle 70s. Southeast winds around 5 miles per hour. Heat index values up to 109 early in the evening. Sunday, sunny, hot with highs in the upper 90s. South winds 5 to 10 miles per hour. Heat index values up to 112. Sunday night, mostly clear in the evening, then becoming partly cloudy. Humid with lows in the upper 70s. South winds 10 to 15 miles per hour with gusts up to 25 miles per hour. Monday and Monday night, mostly clear. Hot. Highs around 100. Lows in the middle 70s. Heat index values up to 110. Tuesday, mostly sunny. Hot with highs in the middle 90s. Tuesday night, partly cloudy in the evening, then mostly cloudy with a slight chance of showers and thunderstorms after midnight. Lows in the middle 70s. Wednesday, partly sunny. Highs in the middle 90s. Wednesday night and Thursday, partly cloudy. Hot. Lows in the middle 70s. Highs in the middle 90s. Thursday night, mostly clear in the evening, then becoming partly cloudy. A slight chance of showers and thunderstorms. Lows in the lower 70s. Friday, mostly sunny. Highs in the lower 90s. Extreme heat warning in effect from 1 p.m. Saturday to 9 p.m. Sunday. Extreme heat watch in effect from Sunday evening through Tuesday evening. This hazardous weather outlook is for East Central Kansas. For this afternoon and tonight, the probability for widespread hazardous weather is low. For Saturday through Thursday, a prolonged stretch of heat returns to the area Saturday through at least Tuesday with heat index values from around 105 to 113 degrees at most locations. Practice heat safety this weekend into next week. This is NOAA Weather Radio Station WXK91 in Topeka. Here are the 9 p.m. conditions for the local area. At Topeka, it was mostly cloudy. The temperature was 78 degrees, the dew point 76, and the relative humidity was 93%. The wind was east at 7 miles an hour. The pressure was 29.94 inches and steady. At Manhattan, it was cloudy. The temperature was 83 degrees, the dew point 75, and the relative humidity was 77%, producing a heat index of 90. The wind was calm. Around the region, it was clear, with a temperature of 80 at Emporia, 80 at Concordia, and 76 at Beatrice. It was mostly cloudy, with a temperature of 77 at Lawrence, and 82 at Wichita. It was cloudy, with a temperature of 78 at Kansas City, 75 at Omaha, and 77 at Springfield. Once again,

Manhattan, it was 83 degrees under cloudy skies. Once again, at Topeka, it was 78 degrees under mostly cloudy skies. This is NOAA Weather Radio WXK91 in Topeka. The current time is 9:38 p.m. Central Daylight Time. For the following counties, in Kansas, Douglas, Osage and Shawnee, extreme heat warning in effect from 1 p.m. Saturday to 9 p.m. Sunday. Extreme heat watch now in effect from Sunday evening through Tuesday evening. For the extreme heat warning, dangerously hot conditions with heat index values 110 to 113 expected. For the extreme heat watch, dangerously hot conditions with heat index values 105 to 109 possible. Ware, Anderson, Coffee, Douglas, Franklin, Osage, and Shawnee counties. When, for the extreme heat warning, from 1 p.m. Saturday to 9 p.m. Sunday. For the extreme heat watch, from Sunday evening through Tuesday evening. Impacts, heat-related illnesses increase significantly during extreme heat and high humidity events. Take extra precautions when outside. Wear lightweight and loose-fitting clothing. Try to limit strenuous activities to early morning or evening. Take action when you see symptoms of heat exhaustion and heat stroke. To reduce risk during outdoor work, the Occupational Safety and Health Administration recommends scheduling frequent rest breaks in shaded or air-conditioned environments. Anyone overcome by heat should be moved to a cool and shaded location. Heat stroke is an emergency. Call 911. Do not leave young children and pets in unattended vehicles. Car interiors will reach lethal temperatures in a matter of minutes. For the following counties, in Kansas, Douglas, Osage and Shawnee, extreme heat warning in effect from 1 p.m. Saturday to 9 p.m. Sunday. Extreme heat watch now in effect from Sunday evening through Tuesday evening. For the extreme heat warning, dangerously hot conditions with heat index values 110 to 113 expected. For the extreme heat watch, dangerously hot conditions with heat index values 105 to 109 possible. Ware, Anderson, Coffee, Douglas, Franklin, Osage, and Shawnee counties. When, for the extreme heat warning, from 1 p.m. Saturday to 9 p.m. Sunday. For the extreme heat watch, from Sunday evening through Tuesday evening. Impacts, heat-related illnesses increase significantly during extreme heat and high humidity events. Take extra precautions when outside. Wear lightweight and loose-fitting clothing. Try to limit strenuous activities to early morning or evening. Take action when you see symptoms of heat exhaustion and heat stroke. To reduce risk during outdoor work, the Occupational Safety and Health Administration recommends scheduling frequent rest breaks in shaded or air-conditioned environments. Anyone overcome by heat should be moved to a cool and shaded location. Heat stroke is an emergency. Call 911. Do not leave young children and pets in unattended vehicles. Car interiors will reach lethal temperatures in a matter of minutes. Now here is your National Weather Service forecast. Extreme heat warning in effect from 1 p.m. Saturday to 9 p.m. Sunday. Extreme heat watch in effect from Sunday evening through Tuesday evening. Rest of tonight, mostly cloudy this evening, then becoming partly cloudy. Isolated showers and thunderstorms this evening. Lows in the lower 70s. South winds 5 to 10 miles per hour. Chance of rain 20%. Saturday, sunny, warmer with highs in the middle 90s. Southwest winds around 5 miles per hour. Heat index values up to 111. Saturday night, mostly clear. Humid with lows in the middle 70s. Southeast winds around 5 miles per hour. Heat index values up to 109 early in the evening. Sunday, sunny, hot with highs in the upper 90s. South winds 5 to 10 miles per hour. Heat index values up to 112. Sunday night, mostly clear in the evening, then becoming partly cloudy. Humid with lows in the upper 70s. South winds 10 to 15 miles

per hour with gusts up to 25 miles per hour. Monday and Monday night, mostly clear. Hot. Highs around 100. Lows in the middle 70s. Heat index values up to 110. Tuesday, mostly sunny. Hot with highs in the middle 90s. Tuesday night, partly cloudy in the evening, then mostly cloudy with a slight chance of showers and thunderstorms after midnight. Lows in the middle 70s. Wednesday, partly sunny. Highs in the middle 90s. Wednesday night and Thursday, partly cloudy. Hot. Lows in the middle 70s. Highs in the middle 90s. Thursday night, mostly clear in the evening, then becoming partly cloudy. A slight chance of showers and thunderstorms. Lows in the lower 70s. Friday, mostly sunny. Highs in the lower 90s. Extreme heat warning in effect from 1 p.m. Saturday to 9 p.m. Sunday. Extreme heat watch in effect from Sunday evening through Tuesday evening. This hazardous weather outlook is for East Central Kansas. For this afternoon and tonight, the probability for widespread hazardous weather is low. For Saturday through Thursday, a prolonged stretch of heat returns to the area Saturday through at least Tuesday with heat index values from around 105 to 113 degrees at most locations. Practice heat safety this weekend into next week. This is NOAA Weather Radio Station WXK91 in Topeka. Here are the 9 p.m. conditions for the local area. At Topeka, it was mostly cloudy. The temperature was 78 degrees, the dew point 76, and the relative humidity was 93%. The wind was east at 7 miles an hour. The pressure was 29.94 inches and steady. At Manhattan, it was cloudy. The temperature was 83 degrees, the dew point 75, and the relative humidity was 77%, producing a heat index of 90. The wind was calm. Around the region, it was clear, with a temperature of 80 at Emporia, 80 at Concordia, and 76 at Beatrice. It was mostly cloudy, with a temperature of 77 at Lawrence, and 82 at Wichita. It was cloudy, with a temperature of 78 at Kansas City, 75 at Omaha, and 77 at Springfield. Once again, at Manhattan, it was 83 degrees under cloudy skies. Once again, at Topeka, it was 78 degrees under mostly cloudy skies. For the following counties, in Kansas, Douglas, Osage and Shawnee, extreme heat warning in effect from 1 p.m. Saturday to 9 p.m. Sunday. Extreme heat watch now in effect from Sunday evening through Tuesday evening. For the extreme heat warning, dangerously hot conditions with heat index values 110 to 113 expected. For the extreme heat watch, dangerously hot conditions with heat index values 105 to 109 possible. Ware, Anderson, Coffee, Douglas, Franklin, Osage, and Shawnee counties. When, for the extreme heat warning, from 1 p.m. Saturday to 9 p.m. Sunday. For the extreme heat watch, from Sunday evening through Tuesday evening. Impacts, heat-related illnesses increase significantly during extreme heat and high humidity events. Take extra precautions when outside. Wear lightweight and loose-fitting clothing. Try to limit strenuous activities to early morning or evening. Take action when you see symptoms of heat exhaustion and heat stroke. To reduce risk during outdoor work, the Occupational Safety and Health Administration recommends scheduling frequent rest breaks in shaded or air-conditioned environments. Anyone overcome by heat should be moved to a cool and shaded location. Heat stroke is an emergency. 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Car interiors will reach lethal temperatures in a matter of minutes. For the following counties, in Kansas, Douglas, Osage and Shawnee. Extreme heat warning in effect from 1 p.m. Saturday to 9 p.m. Sunday. Extreme heat watch now in effect from Sunday evening through Tuesday evening. For the extreme heat warning, dangerously hot conditions with heat index values 1.

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Car interiors will reach lethal temperatures in a matter of minutes. Now here is your National Weather Service forecast. Extreme heat warning in effect from 1 p.m. Saturday to 9 p.m. Sunday. Extreme heat watch in effect from Sunday evening through Tuesday evening. West of tonight, mostly cloudy this evening, then becoming partly cloudy. Isolated showers and thunderstorms this evening. Lows in the lower 70s. South winds 5 to 10 miles per hour. Chance of rain 20%. Saturday, sunny, warmer with highs in the middle 90s. Southwest winds around 5 miles per hour. Heat index values up to 111. Saturday night, mostly clear. Humid with lows in the middle 70s. Southeast winds around 5 miles per hour. Heat index values up to 109 early in the evening. Sunday, sunny, hot with highs in the upper 90s. South winds 5 to 10 miles per hour. Heat index values up to 112. Sunday night, mostly clear in the evening, then becoming partly cloudy. Humid with lows in the upper 70s. South winds 10 to 15 miles per hour with gusts up to 25 miles per hour. Monday and Monday night, mostly clear. Hot. Highs around 100. Lows in the middle 70s. Heat index values up to 110. Tuesday, mostly sunny. Hot with highs in the middle 90s. Tuesday night, partly cloudy in the evening, then mostly cloudy with a slight chance of showers and thunderstorms after midnight. Lows in the middle 70s. Wednesday, partly sunny. Highs in the middle 90s. Wednesday night and Thursday, partly cloudy. Hot. Lows in the middle 70s. Highs in the middle 90s. Thursday night, mostly clear in the evening, then becoming partly cloudy. A slight chance of showers and thunderstorms. Lows in the lower 70s. Friday, mostly sunny. Highs in the lower 90s. Extreme heat warning in effect from 1 p.m. Saturday to 9 p.m. Sunday. Extreme heat watch in effect from Sunday evening through Tuesday evening. This hazardous weather outlook is for East Central Kansas. For this afternoon and tonight, the probability for widespread hazardous weather is low. For Saturday through Thursday, a prolonged stretch of heat returns to the area Saturday through at least Tuesday with heat index values from around 105 to 113 degrees at most locations. Practice heat safety this weekend into next week. This is NOAA Weather Radio Station WXK91 in Topeka. Here are the 9 p.m. conditions for the local area. At Topeka, it was mostly cloudy. The temperature was 78 degrees, the dew point 76, and the relative humidity was 93%. The wind was east at 7 miles an hour. The pressure was 29.94 inches and steady. At Manhattan, it was cloudy. The temperature was 83 degrees, the dew point 75, and the relative humidity was 77%, producing a heat index of 90. The wind was calm. Around the region, it was clear, with a temperature of 80 at Emporia, 80 at Concordia, and 76 at Beatrice. It was mostly cloudy, with a temperature of 77 at Lawrence, and 82 at Wichita. It was cloudy, with a temperature of 78 at Kansas City, 75 at Omaha, and 77 at Springfield. Once again, at Manhattan, it was 83 degrees under cloudy skies. Once again, at Topeka, it was 78 degrees under mostly cloudy skies. The current time is 9:53 p.m. Central Daylight Time. For the following counties, in Kansas, Douglas, Osage and Shawnee, extreme heat warning in effect from 1 p.m. Saturday to 9 p.m. Sunday, extreme heat watch now in effect from Sunday evening through Tuesday evening. For the extreme heat warning, dangerously hot conditions with heat index values

110 to 113 expected. For the extreme heat watch, dangerously hot conditions with heat index values 105 to 109 possible. Ware, Anderson, Coffee, Douglas, Franklin, Osage, and Shawnee counties. When, for the extreme heat warning, from 1 p.m. Saturday to 9 p.m. Sunday. For the extreme heat watch, from Sunday evening through Tuesday evening. Impacts, heat-related illnesses increase significantly during extreme heat and high humidity events. Take extra precautions when outside. Wear lightweight and loose-fitting clothing. Try to limit strenuous activities to early morning or evening. Take action when you see symptoms of heat exhaustion and heat stroke. To reduce risk during outdoor work, the Occupational Safety and Health Administration recommends scheduling frequent rest breaks in shaded or air-conditioned environments. Anyone overcome by heat should be moved to a cool and shaded location. Heat stroke is an emergency. Call 911. Do not leave young children and pets in unattended vehicles. Car interiors will reach lethal temperatures in a matter of minutes. For the following counties, in Kansas, Douglas, Osage and Shawnee, extreme heat warning in effect from 1 p.m. Saturday to 9 p.m. Sunday, extreme heat watch now in effect from Sunday evening through Tuesday evening. For the extreme heat warning, dangerously hot conditions with heat index values 110 to 113 expected. For the extreme heat watch, dangerously hot conditions with heat index values 105 to 109 possible. Ware, Anderson, Coffee, Douglas, Franklin, Osage, and Shawnee counties. When, for the extreme heat warning, from 1 p.m. Saturday to 9 p.m. Sunday. For the extreme heat watch, from Sunday evening through Tuesday evening. Impacts, heat-related illnesses increase significantly during extreme heat and high humidity events. Take extra precautions when outside. Wear lightweight and loose-fitting clothing. Try to limit strenuous activities to early morning or evening. Take action when you see symptoms of heat exhaustion and heat stroke. To reduce risk during outdoor work, the Occupational Safety and Health Administration recommends scheduling frequent rest breaks in shaded or air-conditioned environments. Anyone overcome by heat should be moved to a cool and shaded location. Heat stroke is an emergency. Call 911. Do not leave young children and pets in unattended vehicles. Car interiors will reach lethal temperatures in a matter of minutes. Now here is your National Weather Service forecast. Extreme heat warning in effect from 1 p.m. Saturday to 9 p.m. Sunday. Extreme heat watch in effect from Sunday evening through Tuesday evening. West of tonight, mostly cloudy this evening, then becoming partly cloudy. Isolated showers and thunderstorms this evening. Lows in the lower 70s. South winds 5 to 10 miles per hour. Chance of rain 20%. Saturday, sunny, warmer with highs in the middle 90s. Southwest winds around 5 miles per hour. Heat index values up to 111. Saturday night, mostly clear. Humid with lows in the middle 70s. Southeast winds around 5 miles per hour. Heat index values up to 109 early in the evening. Sunday, sunny, hot with highs in the upper 90s. South winds 5 to 10 miles per hour. Heat index values up to 112. Sunday night, mostly clear in the evening, then becoming partly cloudy. Humid with lows in the upper 70s. South winds 10 to 15 miles per hour with gusts up to 25 miles per hour. Monday and Monday night, mostly clear. Hot. Highs around 100. Lows in the middle 70s. Heat index values up to 110. Tuesday, mostly sunny. Hot with highs in the middle 90s. Tuesday night, partly cloudy in the evening, then mostly cloudy with a slight chance of showers and thunderstorms after midnight. Lows in the middle 70s. Wednesday, partly sunny. Highs in the middle 90s. Wednesday night and Thursday, partly cloudy.
hot. Lows in the middle 70s. Highs in the middle 90s. Thursday night, mostly clear in the evening, then becoming partly cloudy. A slight chance of showers and thunderstorms. Lows in the lower 70s. Friday, mostly sunny. Highs in the lower 90s. Extreme heat warning in effect from 1 p.m. Saturday to 9 p.m. Sunday. Extreme heat watch in effect from Sunday evening through Tuesday evening. This hazardous weather outlook is for East Central Kansas. For this afternoon and tonight, the probability for widespread hazardous weather is low. For Saturday through Thursday, a prolonged stretch of heat returns to the area Saturday through at least Tuesday with heat index values from around 105 to 113 degrees at most locations. Practice heat safety this weekend into next week. This is NOAA Weather Radio Station WXK91 in Topeka. Here are the 9 p.m. conditions for the local area. At Topeka, it was mostly cloudy. The temperature was 78 degrees, the dew point 76, and the relative humidity was 93%. The wind was east at 7 miles an hour. The pressure was 29.94 inches and steady. At Manhattan, it was cloudy. The temperature was 83 degrees, the dew point 75, and the relative humidity was 77%, producing a heat index of 90. The wind was calm. Around the region, it was clear, with a temperature of 80 at Emporia, 80 at Concordia, and 76 at Beatrice. It was mostly cloudy, with a temperature of 77 at Lawrence, and 82 at Wichita. It was cloudy, with a temperature of 78 at Kansas City, 75 at Omaha, and 77 at Springfield. Once again, at Manhattan, it was 83 degrees under cloudy skies. Once again, at Topeka, it was 78 degrees under mostly cloudy skies. For the following counties, in Kansas, Douglas, Osage and Shawnee. Extreme heat warning in effect from 1 p.m. Saturday to 9 p.m. Sunday. Extreme heat watch now in effect from Sunday evening through Tuesday evening. For the extreme heat warning, dangerously hot conditions with heat index values 110 to 113 expected. For the extreme heat watch, dangerously hot conditions with heat index values 105 to 109 possible. Ware, Anderson, Coffee, Douglas, Franklin, Osage, and Shawnee counties. When, for the extreme heat warning, from 1 p.m. Saturday to 9 p.m. Sunday. For the extreme heat watch, from Sunday evening through Tuesday evening. Impacts, heat-related illnesses increase significantly during extreme heat and high humidity events. Take extra precautions when outside. Wear lightweight and loose-fitting clothing. Try to limit strenuous activities to early morning or evening. Take action when you see symptoms of heat exhaustion and heat stroke. To reduce risk during outdoor work, the Occupational Safety and Health Administration recommends scheduling frequent rest breaks in shaded or air-conditioned environments. Anyone overcome by heat should be moved to a cool and shaded location. Heat stroke is an emergency. Call 911. Do not leave young children and pets in unattended vehicles. Car interiors will reach lethal temperatures in a matter of minutes. For the following counties, in Kansas, Douglas, Osage and Shawnee. Extreme heat warning in effect from 1 p.m. Saturday to 9 p.m. Sunday. Extreme heat watch now in effect from Sunday evening through Tuesday evening. For the extreme heat warning, dangerously hot conditions with heat index values 110 to 113 expected. For the extreme heat watch, dangerously hot conditions with heat index values 105 to 109 possible. Ware, Anderson, Coffee, Douglas, Franklin, Osage, and Shawnee counties. When, for the extreme heat warning, from 1 p.m. Saturday to 9 p.m. Sunday. For the extreme heat watch, from Sunday evening through Tuesday evening. Impacts, heat-related illnesses increase significantly during extreme heat and high humidity events. Take extra precautions when outside. Wear lightweight and loose-fitting clothing.
try to limit strenuous activities to early morning or evening. Take action when you see symptoms of heat exhaustion and heat stroke. To reduce risk during outdoor work, the Occupational Safety and Health Administration recommends scheduling frequent rest breaks in shaded or air-conditioned environments. Anyone overcome by heat should be moved to a cool and shaded location. Heat stroke is an emergency. Call 911. Do not leave young children and pets in unattended vehicles. Car interiors will reach lethal temperatures in a matter of minutes. Now here is your National Weather Service forecast. Extreme heat warning in effect from 1 p.m. Saturday to 9 p.m. Sunday. Extreme heat watch in effect from Sunday evening through Tuesday evening. West of tonight, mostly cloudy this evening, then becoming partly cloudy. Isolated showers and thunderstorms this evening. Lows in the lower 70s. South winds 5 to 10 miles per hour. Chance of rain 20%. Saturday, sunny, warmer with highs in the middle 90s. Southwest winds around 5 miles per hour. Heat index values up to 111. Saturday night, mostly clear. Humid with lows in the middle 70s. Southeast winds around 5 miles per hour. Heat index values up to 109 early in the evening. Sunday, sunny, hot with highs in the upper 90s. South winds 5 to 10 miles per hour. Heat index values up to 112. Sunday night, mostly clear in the evening, then becoming partly cloudy. Humid with lows in the upper 70s. South winds 10 to 15 miles per hour with gusts up to 25 miles per hour. Monday and Monday night, mostly clear. Hot. Highs around 100. Lows in the middle 70s. Heat index values up to 110. Tuesday, mostly sunny. Hot with highs in the middle 90s. Tuesday night, partly cloudy in the evening, then mostly cloudy with a slight chance of showers and thunderstorms after midnight. Lows in the middle 70s. Wednesday, partly sunny. Highs in the middle 90s. Wednesday night and Thursday, partly cloudy. Hot. Lows in the middle 70s. Highs in the middle 90s. Thursday night, mostly clear in the evening, then becoming partly cloudy. A slight chance of showers and thunderstorms. Lows in the lower 70s. Friday, mostly sunny. Highs in the lower 90s. Extreme heat warning in effect from 1 p.m. Saturday to 9 p.m. Sunday. Extreme heat watch in effect from Sunday evening through Tuesday evening. This hazardous weather outlook is for East Central Kansas. For this afternoon and tonight, the probability for widespread hazardous weather is low. For Saturday through Thursday, a prolonged stretch of heat returns to the area Saturday through at least Tuesday with heat index values from around 105 to 113 degrees at most locations. Practice heat safety this weekend into next week. This is NOAA Weather Radio Station WXK91 in Topeka. For the following counties, in Kansas, Douglas, Osage and Shawnee, extreme heat warning in effect from 1 p.m. Saturday to 9 p.m. Sunday. Extreme heat watch now in effect from Sunday evening through Tuesday evening. For the extreme heat warning, dangerously hot conditions with heat index values 110 to 113 expected. For the extreme heat watch, dangerously hot conditions with heat index values 105 to 109 possible. Ware, Anderson, Coffee, Douglas, Franklin, Osage, and Shawnee counties. When, for the extreme heat warning, from 1 p.m. Saturday to 9 p.m. Sunday. For the extreme heat watch, from Sunday evening through Tuesday evening. Impacts, heat-related illnesses increase significantly during extreme heat and high humidity events. Take extra precautions when outside. Wear lightweight and loose-fitting clothing. Try to limit strenuous activities to early morning or evening. Take action when you see symptoms of heat exhaustion and heat stroke. To reduce risk during outdoor work,
The Occupational Safety and Health Administration recommends scheduling frequent rest breaks in shaded or air-conditioned environments. Anyone overcome by heat should be moved to a cool and shaded location. Heat stroke is an emergency. 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Do not leave young children and pets in unattended vehicles. Car interiors will reach lethal temperatures in a matter of minutes. The current time is 10:09 p.m. Central Daylight Time. For the following counties, in Kansas, Douglas, Osage and Shawnee, extreme heat warning in effect from 1 p.m. Saturday to 9 p.m. Sunday. Extreme heat watch now in effect from Sunday evening through Tuesday evening. For the extreme heat warning, dangerously hot conditions with heat index values 110 to 113 expected. For the extreme heat watch, dangerously hot conditions with heat index values 105 to 109 possible. Ware, Anderson, Coffee, Douglas, Franklin, Osage, and Shawnee counties. When, for the extreme heat warning, from 1 p.m. Saturday to 9 p.m. Sunday. For the extreme heat watch, from Sunday evening through Tuesday evening. Impacts, heat-related illnesses increase significantly during extreme heat and high humidity events. Take extra precautions when outside. 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Try to limit strenuous activities to early morning or evening. Take action when you see symptoms of heat exhaustion and heat stroke. To reduce risk during outdoor work, the Occupational Safety and Health Administration recommends scheduling frequent rest breaks in shaded or air-conditioned environments. Anyone overcome by heat should be moved to a cool and shaded location. Heat stroke is an emergency. Call 911. Do not leave young children and pets in unattended vehicles. Car interiors will reach lethal temperatures in a matter of minutes. Now here is your National Weather Service forecast. Extreme heat warning in effect from 1 p.m. Saturday to 9 p.m. Sunday. Extreme heat watch in effect from Sunday evening through Tuesday evening. West of tonight, mostly cloudy this evening, then becoming partly cloudy. Isolated showers and thunderstorms this evening. Lows in the lower 70s. South winds 5 to 10 miles per hour. Chance of rain 20%. Saturday, sunny, warmer with highs in the middle 90s. Southwest winds around 5 miles per hour. Heat index values up to 111. Saturday night, mostly clear. Humid with lows in the middle 70s. Southeast winds around 5 miles per hour. Heat index values up to 109 early in the evening. Sunday, sunny, hot with highs in the upper 90s. South winds 5 to 10 miles per hour. Heat index values up to 112. Sunday night, mostly clear in the evening, then becoming partly cloudy. Humid with lows in the upper 70s. South winds 10 to 15 miles per hour with gusts up to 25 miles per hour. Monday and Monday night, mostly clear. Hot. Highs around 100. Lows in the middle 70s. Heat index values up to 110. Tuesday, mostly sunny. Hot with highs in the middle 90s. Tuesday night, partly cloudy in the evening, then mostly cloudy with a slight chance of showers and thunderstorms after midnight. Lows in the middle 70s. Wednesday, partly sunny. Highs in the middle 90s. Wednesday night and Thursday, partly cloudy. Hot. Lows in the middle 70s. Highs in the middle 90s. Thursday night, mostly clear in the evening, then becoming partly cloudy. A slight chance of showers and thunderstorms. Lows in the lower 70s. Friday, mostly sunny. Highs in the lower 90s. Extreme heat warning in effect from 1 p.m. Saturday to 9 p.m. Sunday. Extreme heat watch in effect from Sunday evening through Tuesday evening. This hazardous weather outlook is for East Central Kansas. For this afternoon and tonight, the probability for widespread hazardous weather is low. For Saturday through Thursday,
A prolonged stretch of heat returns to the area Saturday through at least Tuesday with heat in

index values from around 105 to 113 degrees at most locations. Practice heat safety this weekend into next week. This is NOAA Weather Radio Station WXK91 in Topeka. Here are the 10 p.m. conditions for the local area. At Topeka, it was mostly cloudy. The temperature was 78 degrees, the dew point 76, and the relative humidity was 93%. The wind was east at 5 miles an hour. The pressure was 29.95 inches and rising. At Manhattan, it was cloudy. The temperature was 81 degrees, the dew point 75, and the relative humidity was 82%. The wind was south at 3 miles an hour. Around the region, it was clear, with a temperature of 78 at Concordia, and 74 at Beatrice. At Wichita, it was partly cloudy, with a temperature of 80. At Lawrence, it was mostly cloudy, with a temperature of 75. It was cloudy, with a temperature of 77 at Kansas City, 80 at Emporia, 75 at Omaha, and 77 at Springfield. Once again, at Manhattan, it was 81 degrees under cloudy skies. Once again, at Topeka, it was 78 degrees under mostly cloudy skies. For the following counties, in Kansas, Douglas, Osage, and Shawnee, extreme heat warning in effect from 1 p.m. Saturday to 9 p.m. Sunday. Extreme heat watch now in effect from Sunday evening through Tuesday evening. For the extreme heat warning, dangerously hot conditions with heat index values 110 to 113 expected. For the extreme heat watch, dangerously hot conditions with heat index values 105 to 109 possible. Ware, Anderson, Coffee, Douglas, Franklin, Osage, and Shawnee counties. When, for the extreme heat warning, from 1 p.m. Saturday to 9 p.m. Sunday. For the extreme heat watch, from Sunday evening through Tuesday evening. Impacts, heat-related illnesses increase significantly during extreme heat and high humidity events. Take extra precautions when outside. Wear lightweight and loose-fitting clothing. Try to limit strenuous activities to early morning or evening. Take action when you see symptoms of heat exhaustion and heat stroke. To reduce risk during outdoor work, the Occupational Safety and Health Administration recommends scheduling frequent rest breaks in shaded or air-conditioned environments. Anyone overcome by heat should be moved to a cool and shaded location. Heat stroke is an emergency. Call 911. Do not leave young children and pets in unattended vehicles. Car interiors will reach lethal temperatures in a matter of minutes. For the following counties, in Kansas, Douglas, Osage, and Shawnee, extreme heat warning in effect from 1 p.m. Saturday to 9 p.m. Sunday. Extreme heat watch now in effect from Sunday evening through Tuesday evening. For the extreme heat warning, dangerously hot conditions with heat index values 110 to 113 expected. For the extreme heat watch, dangerously hot conditions with heat index values 105 to 109 possible. Ware, Anderson, Coffee, Douglas, Franklin, Osage, and Shawnee counties. When, for the extreme heat warning, from 1 p.m. Saturday to 9 p.m. Sunday. For the extreme heat watch, from Sunday evening through Tuesday evening. Impacts, heat-related illnesses increase significantly during extreme heat and high humidity events. Take extra precautions when outside. Wear lightweight and loose-fitting clothing. Try to limit strenuous activities to early morning or evening. Take action when you see symptoms of heat exhaustion and heat stroke. To reduce risk during outdoor work, the Occupational Safety and Health Administration recommends scheduling frequent rest breaks in shaded or air-conditioned environments. Anyone overcome by heat should be moved to a cool and shaded location. Heat stroke is an emergency. Call 911. Do not leave young children and pets in unattended vehicles. Car interiors will reach lethal temperatures in a matter of minutes. Now here is your National Weather Service forecast. Extreme heat warning in effect from 1 p.m. Saturday to 9 p.m. Sunday. Extreme heat warning.

watch in effect from Sunday evening through Tuesday evening. West of tonight, mostly cloudy this evening, then becoming partly cloudy. Isolated showers and thunderstorms this evening. Lows in the lower 70s. South winds 5 to 10 miles per hour. Chance of rain 20%. Saturday, sunny, warmer with highs in the middle 90s. Southwest winds around 5 miles per hour. Heat index values up to 111. Saturday night, mostly clear. Humid with lows in the middle 70s. Southeast winds around 5 miles per hour. Heat index values up to 109 early in the evening. Sunday, sunny, hot with highs in the upper 90s. South winds 5 to 10 miles per hour. Heat index values up to 112. Sunday night, mostly clear in the evening, then becoming partly cloudy. Humid with lows in the upper 70s. South winds 10 to 15 miles per hour with gusts up to 25 miles per hour. Monday and Monday night, mostly clear. Hot. Highs around 100. Lows in the middle 70s. Heat index values up to 110. Tuesday, mostly sunny. Hot with highs in the middle 90s. Tuesday night, partly cloudy in the evening, then mostly cloudy with a slight chance of showers and thunderstorms after midnight. Lows in the middle 70s. Wednesday, partly sunny. Highs in the middle 90s. Wednesday night and Thursday, partly cloudy. Hot. Lows in the middle 70s. Highs in the middle 90s. Thursday night, mostly clear in the evening, then becoming partly cloudy. A slight chance of showers and thunderstorms. Lows in the lower 70s. Friday, mostly sunny. Highs in the lower 90s. Extreme heat warning in effect from 1 p.m. Saturday to 9 p.m. Sunday. Extreme heat watch in effect from Sunday evening through Tuesday evening. This hazardous weather outlook is for East Central Kansas. For this afternoon and tonight, the probability for widespread hazardous weather is low. For Saturday through Thursday, a prolonged stretch of heat returns to the area Saturday through at least Tuesday with heat index values from around 105 to 113 degrees at most locations. Practice heat safety this weekend into next week. This is NOAA Weather Radio Station WXK91 in Topeka. Here are the 10 p.m. conditions for the local area. At Topeka, it was mostly cloudy. The temperature was 78 degrees, the dew point 76, and the relative humidity was 93%. The wind was east at 5 miles an hour. The pressure was 29.95 inches and rising. At Manhattan, it was cloudy. The temperature was 81 degrees, the dew point 75, and the relative humidity was 82%. The wind was south at 3 miles an hour. Around the region, it was clear, with a temperature of 78 at Concordia, and 74 at Beatrice. At Wichita, it was partly cloudy, with a temperature of 80. At Lawrence, it was mostly cloudy, with a temperature of 75. It was cloudy, with a temperature of 77 at Kansas City, 80 at Emporia, 75 at Omaha, and 77 at Springfield. Once again, at Manhattan, it was 81 degrees under cloudy skies. Once again, at Topeka, it was 78 degrees under mostly cloudy skies. The current time is 10:23 p.m. Central Daylight Time. For the following counties, in Kansas, Douglas, Osage and Shawnee, extreme heat warning in effect from 1 p.m. Saturday to 9 p.m. Sunday. Extreme heat watch now in effect from Sunday evening through Tuesday evening. For the extreme heat warning, dangerously hot conditions with heat index values 110 to 113 expected. For the extreme heat watch, dangerously hot conditions with heat index values 105 to 109 possible. Ware, Anderson, Coffee, Douglas, Franklin, Osage, and Shawnee counties. When, for the extreme heat warning, from 1 p.m. Saturday to 9 p.m. Sunday.

for the Extreme Heat Watch, from Sunday evening through Tuesday evening. Impacts: heat-related illnesses increase significantly during extreme heat and high humidity events. Take extra precautions when outside. Wear lightweight and loose-fitting clothing. Try to limit strenuous activities to early morning or evening. Take action when you see symptoms of heat exhaustion and heat stroke. To reduce risk during outdoor work, the Occupational Safety and Health Administration recommends scheduling frequent rest breaks in shaded or air-conditioned environments. Anyone overcome by heat should be moved to a cool and shaded location. Heat stroke is an emergency. Call 911. Do not leave young children and pets in unattended vehicles. Car interiors will reach lethal temperatures in a matter of minutes. For the following counties, in Kansas, Douglas, Osage and Shawnee, extreme heat warning in effect from 1 p.m. Saturday to 9 p.m. Sunday. Extreme heat watch now in effect from Sunday evening through Tuesday evening. For the extreme heat warning, dangerously hot conditions with heat index values 110 to 113 expected. For the extreme heat watch, dangerously hot conditions with heat index values 105 to 109 possible. Ware, Anderson, Coffee, Douglas, Franklin, Osage, and Shawnee counties. When, for the extreme heat warning, from 1 p.m. Saturday to 9 p.m. Sunday. For the extreme heat watch, from Sunday evening through Tuesday evening. Impacts: heat-related illnesses increase significantly during extreme heat and high humidity events. Take extra precautions when outside. Wear lightweight and loose-fitting clothing. Try to limit strenuous activities to early morning or evening. Take action when you see symptoms of heat exhaustion and heat stroke. To reduce risk during outdoor work, the Occupational Safety and Health Administration recommends scheduling frequent rest breaks in shaded or air-conditioned environments. Anyone overcome by heat should be moved to a cool and shaded location. Heat stroke is an emergency. Call 911. Do not leave young children and pets in unattended vehicles. Car interiors will reach lethal temperatures in a matter of minutes. Now here is your National Weather Service forecast. Extreme heat warning in effect from 1 p.m. Saturday to 9 p.m. Sunday. Extreme heat watch in effect from Sunday evening through Tuesday evening. West of tonight, mostly cloudy this evening, then becoming partly cloudy. Isolated showers and thunderstorms this evening. Lows in the lower 70s. South winds 5 to 10 miles per hour. Chance of rain 20%. Saturday, sunny, warmer with highs in the middle 90s. Southwest winds around 5 miles per hour. Heat index values up to 111. Saturday night, mostly clear. Humid with lows in the middle 70s. Southeast winds around 5 miles per hour. Heat index values up to 109 early in the evening. Sunday, sunny, hot with highs in the upper 90s. South winds 5 to 10 miles per hour. Heat index values up to 112. Sunday night, mostly clear in the evening, then becoming partly cloudy. Humid with lows in the upper 70s. South winds 10 to 15 miles per hour with gusts up to 25 miles per hour. Monday and Monday night, mostly clear. Hot. Highs around 100. Lows in the middle 70s. Heat index values up to 110. Tuesday, mostly sunny. Hot with highs in the middle 90s. Tuesday night, partly cloudy in the evening, then mostly cloudy with a slight chance of showers and thunderstorms after midnight. Lows in the middle 70s. Wednesday, partly sunny. Highs in the middle 90s. Wednesday night and Thursday, partly cloudy. Hot. Lows in the middle 70s. Highs in the middle 90s. Thursday night, mostly clear in the evening, then becoming partly cloudy. A slight chance of showers and thunderstorms. Lows in the lower 70s. Friday, mostly sunny. Highs in the lower 90s.

extreme heat warning in effect from 1 p.m. Saturday to 9 p.m. Sunday. Extreme heat watch in effect from Sunday evening through Tuesday evening. This hazardous weather outlook is for East Central Kansas. For this afternoon and tonight, the probability for widespread hazardous weather is low. For Saturday through Thursday, a prolonged stretch of heat returns to the area Saturday through at least Tuesday with heat index values from around 105 to 113 degrees at most locations. Practice heat safety this weekend into next week. This is NOAA Weather Radio Station WXK91 in Topeka. Here are the 10 p.m. conditions for the local area. At Topeka, it was mostly cloudy. The temperature was 78 degrees, the dew point 76, and the relative humidity was 93%. The wind was east at 5 miles an hour. The pressure was 29.95 inches and rising. At Manhattan, it was cloudy. The temperature was 81 degrees, the dew point 75, and the relative humidity was 82%. The wind was south at 3 miles an hour. Around the region, it was clear, with a temperature of 78 at Concordia, and 74 at Beatrice. At Wichita, it was partly cloudy, with a temperature of 80. At Lawrence, it was mostly cloudy, with a temperature of 75. It was cloudy, with a temperature of 77 at Kansas City, 80 at Emporia, 75 at Omaha, and 77 at Springfield. Once again, at Manhattan, it was 81 degrees under cloudy skies. Once again, at Topeka, it was 78 degrees under mostly cloudy skies. For the following counties, in Kansas, Douglas, Osage, and Shawnee, extreme heat warning in effect from 1 p.m. Saturday to 9 p.m. Sunday. Extreme heat watch now in effect from Sunday evening through Tuesday evening. For the extreme heat warning, dangerously hot conditions with heat index values 110 to 113 expected. For the extreme heat watch, dangerously hot conditions with heat index values 105 to 109 possible. Ware, Anderson, Coffee, Douglas, Franklin, Osage, and Shawnee counties. When, for the extreme heat warning, from 1 p.m. Saturday to 9 p.m. Sunday. For the extreme heat watch, from Sunday evening through Tuesday evening. Impacts, heat-related illnesses increase significantly during extreme heat and high humidity events. Take extra precautions when outside. Wear lightweight and loose-fitting clothing. Try to limit strenuous activities to early morning or evening. Take action when you see symptoms of heat exhaustion and heat stroke. To reduce risk during outdoor work, the Occupational Safety and Health Administration recommends scheduling frequent rest breaks in shaded or air-conditioned environments. Anyone overcome by heat should be moved to a cool and shaded location. Heat stroke is an emergency. Call 911. Do not leave young children and pets in unattended vehicles. Car interiors will reach lethal temperatures in a matter of minutes. For the following counties, in Kansas, Douglas, Osage, and Shawnee, extreme heat warning in effect from 1 p.m. Saturday to 9 p.m. Sunday. Extreme heat watch now in effect from Sunday evening through Tuesday evening. For the extreme heat warning, dangerously hot conditions with heat index values 110 to 113 expected. For the extreme heat watch, dangerously hot conditions with heat index values 105 to 109 possible. Ware, Anderson, Coffee, Douglas, Franklin, Osage, and Shawnee counties. When, for the extreme heat warning, from 1 p.m. Saturday to 9 p.m. Sunday, Ware, Anderson, Coffee, Douglas, Franklin, Osage, and Shawnee counties. When, for the extreme heat warning, from 1 p.m. Saturday to 9 p.m. Sunday. For the extreme heat watch, from Sunday evening through Tuesday evening. Impacts, heat-related illnesses increase significantly during extreme heat and high humidity events. Take extra precautions when outside. 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

to reduce risk during outdoor work. 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Heat stroke is an emergency. 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Do not leave young children and pets in unattended vehicles. Car interiors will reach lethal temperatures in a matter of minutes. Now here is your National Weather Service forecast. Extreme heat warning in effect from 1 p.m. Saturday to 9 p.m. Sunday. Extreme heat watch in effect from Sunday evening through Tuesday evening. West of tonight, mostly cloudy this evening, then becoming partly cloudy. Isolated showers and thunderstorms this evening. Lows in the lower 70s. South winds 5 to 10 miles per hour. Chance of rain 20%. Saturday, sunny, warmer with highs in the middle 90s. Southwest winds around 5 miles per hour. Heat index values up to 111. Saturday night, mostly clear. Humid with lows in the middle 70s. Southeast winds around 5 miles per hour. Heat index values up to 109 early in the evening. Sunday, sunny, hot with highs in the upper 90s. South winds 5 to 10 miles per hour. Heat index values up to 112. Sunday night, mostly clear in the evening, then becoming partly cloudy. Humid with lows in the upper 70s. South winds 10 to 15 miles per hour with gusts up to 25 miles per hour. Monday and Monday night, mostly clear. Hot. Highs around 100. Lows in the middle 70s. Heat index values up to 110. Tuesday, mostly sunny. Hot with highs in the middle 90s. Tuesday night, partly cloudy in the evening, then mostly cloudy with a slight chance of showers and thunderstorms after midnight. Lows in the middle 70s. Wednesday, partly sunny. Highs in the middle 90s. Wednesday night and Thursday, partly cloudy. Hot. Lows in the middle 70s. Highs in the middle 90s. Thursday night, mostly clear in the evening, then becoming partly cloudy. A slight chance of showers and thunderstorms. Lows in the lower 70s. Friday, mostly sunny. Highs in the lower 90s. Extreme heat warning in effect from 1 p.m. Saturday to 9 p.m. Sunday. Extreme heat watch in effect from Sunday evening through Tuesday evening. This hazardous weather outlook is for East Central Kansas. For this afternoon and tonight, the probability for widespread hazardous weather is low. For Saturday through Thursday, a prolonged stretch of heat returns to the area Saturday through at least Tuesday with heat index values from around 105 to 113 degrees at most locations. Practice heat safety this weekend into next week. This is NOAA Weather Radio Station WXK91 in Topeka. Here are the 10 p.m. conditions for the local area. At Topeka, it was mostly cloudy. The temperature was 78 degrees, the dew point 76, and the relative humidity was 93%. The wind was east at 5 miles an hour. The pressure was 29.95 inches and rising. At Manhattan, it was cloudy. The temperature was 81 degrees, the dew point 75, and the relative humidity was 82%. The wind was south at 3 miles an hour. Around the region, it was clear, with a temperature of 78 at Concordia, and 74 at Beatrice. At Wichita, it was partly cloudy, with a temperature of 80. At Lawrence, it was mostly cloudy, with a temperature of 75. It was cloudy, with a temperature of 77 at Kansas City, 80 at Emporia, 75 at Omaha, and 77 at Springfield. Once again, at Manhattan, it was 81 degrees under cloudy skies. Once again, at Topeka, it was 78 degrees under mostly cloudy skies. This is NOAA Weather Radio WXK91 in Topeka. The current time is 10:38 p.m. Central Daylight Time.
for the following counties in Kansas: Douglas, Osage, and Shawnee. Extreme heat warning in effect from 1 p.m. Saturday to 9 p.m. Sunday. Extreme heat watch now in effect from Sunday evening through Tuesday evening. For the extreme heat warning, dangerously hot conditions with heat index values 110 to 113 expected. For the extreme heat watch, dangerously hot conditions with heat index values 105 to 109 possible. Ware, Anderson, Coffee, Douglas, Franklin, Osage, and Shawnee counties. When, for the extreme heat warning, from 1 p.m. Saturday to 9 p.m. Sunday. For the extreme heat watch, from Sunday evening through Tuesday evening. Impacts: heat-related illnesses increase significantly during extreme heat and high humidity events. Take extra precautions when outside. Wear lightweight and loose-fitting clothing. Try to limit strenuous activities to early morning or evening. Take action when you see symptoms of heat exhaustion and heat stroke. To reduce risk during outdoor work, the Occupational Safety and Health Administration recommends scheduling frequent rest breaks in shaded or air-conditioned environments. Anyone overcome by heat should be moved to a cool and shaded location. Heat stroke is an emergency. Call 911. Do not leave young children and pets in unattended vehicles. Car interiors will reach lethal temperatures in a matter of minutes. For the following counties, in Kansas: Douglas, Osage, and Shawnee. Extreme heat warning in effect from 1 p.m. Saturday to 9 p.m. Sunday. Extreme heat watch now in effect from Sunday evening through Tuesday evening. For the extreme heat warning, dangerously hot conditions with heat index values 110 to 113 expected. For the extreme heat watch, dangerously hot conditions with heat index values 105 to 109 possible. Ware, Anderson, Coffee, Douglas, Franklin, Osage, and Shawnee counties. When, for the extreme heat warning, from 1 p.m. Saturday to 9 p.m. Sunday. For the extreme heat watch, from Sunday evening through Tuesday evening. Impacts: heat-related illnesses increase significantly during extreme heat and high humidity events. Take extra precautions when outside. Wear lightweight and loose-fitting clothing. Try to limit strenuous activities to early morning or evening. Take action when you see symptoms of heat exhaustion and heat stroke. To reduce risk during outdoor work, the Occupational Safety and Health Administration recommends scheduling frequent rest breaks in shaded or air-conditioned environments. Anyone overcome by heat should be moved to a cool and shaded location. Heat stroke is an emergency. Call 911. Do not leave young children and pets in unattended vehicles. Car interiors will reach lethal temperatures in a matter of minutes. Now here is your National Weather Service forecast. Extreme heat warning in effect from 1 p.m. Saturday to 9 p.m. Sunday. Extreme heat watch in effect from Sunday evening through Tuesday evening. West of tonight, mostly cloudy this evening, then becoming partly cloudy. Isolated showers and thunderstorms this evening. Lows in the lower 70s. South winds 5 to 10 miles per hour. Chance of rain 20%. Saturday, sunny, warmer with highs in the middle 90s. Southwest winds around 5 miles per hour. Heat index values up to 111. Saturday night, mostly clear. Humid with lows in the middle 70s. Southeast winds around 5 miles per hour. Heat index values up to 109 early in the evening. Sunday, sunny, hot with highs in the upper 90s. South winds 5 to 10 miles per hour. Heat index values up to 112. Sunday night, mostly clear in the evening, then becoming partly cloudy. Humid with lows in the upper 70s. South winds 10 to 15 miles per hour with gusts up to 25 miles per hour. Monday and Monday night, mostly clear. Hot. Highs around 100. Lows in the middle 70s. Heat index values up to 110. Tuesday, mostly sunny. Hot with highs in the middle 90s.

Tuesday night, partly cloudy in the evening, then mostly cloudy with a slight chance of showers and thunderstorms after midnight. Lows in the middle 70s. Wednesday, partly sunny. Highs in the middle 90s. Wednesday night and Thursday, partly cloudy. Hot. Lows in the middle 70s. Highs in the middle 90s. Thursday night, mostly clear in the evening, then becoming partly cloudy. A slight chance of showers and thunderstorms. Lows in the lower 70s. Friday, mostly sunny. Highs in the lower 90s. Extreme heat warning in effect from 1 p.m. Saturday to 9 p.m. Sunday. Extreme heat watch in effect from Sunday evening through Tuesday evening. This hazardous weather outlook is for East Central Kansas. For this afternoon and tonight, the probability for widespread hazardous weather is low. For Saturday through Thursday, a prolonged stretch of heat returns to the area Saturday through at least Tuesday with heat index values from around 105 to 113 degrees at most locations. Practice heat safety this weekend into next week. This is NOAA Weather Radio Station WXK91 in Topeka. Here are the 10 p.m. conditions for the local area. At Topeka, it was mostly cloudy. The temperature was 78 degrees, the dew point 76, and the relative humidity was 93%. The wind was east at 5 miles an hour. The pressure was 29.95 inches and rising. At Manhattan, it was cloudy. The temperature was 81 degrees, the dew point 75, and the relative humidity was 82%. The wind was south at 3 miles an hour. Around the region, it was clear, with a temperature of 78 at Concordia, and 74 at Beatrice. At Wichita, it was partly cloudy, with a temperature of 80. At Lawrence, it was mostly cloudy, with a temperature of 75. It was cloudy, with a temperature of 77 at Kansas City, 80 at Emporia, 75 at Omaha, and 77 at Springfield. Once again, at Manhattan, it was 81 degrees under cloudy skies. Once again, at Topeka, it was 78 degrees under mostly cloudy skies. For the following counties, in Kansas, Douglas, Osage and Shawnee, extreme heat warning in effect from 1 p.m. Saturday to 9 p.m. Sunday. Extreme heat watch now in effect from Sunday evening through Tuesday evening. For the extreme heat warning, dangerously hot conditions with heat index values 110 to 113 expected. For the extreme heat watch, dangerously hot conditions with heat index values 105 to 109 possible. Ware, Anderson, Coffee, Douglas, Franklin, Osage, and Shawnee counties. When, for the extreme heat warning, from 1 p.m. Saturday to 9 p.m. Sunday. For the extreme heat watch, from Sunday evening through Tuesday evening. Impacts, heat-related illnesses increase significantly during extreme heat and high humidity events. Take extra precautions when outside. Wear lightweight and loose-fitting clothing. Try to limit strenuous activities to early morning or evening. Take action when you see symptoms of heat exhaustion and heat stroke. To reduce risk during outdoor work, the Occupational Safety and Health Administration recommends scheduling frequent rest breaks in shaded or air-conditioned environments. Anyone overcome by heat should be moved to a cool and shaded location. Heat stroke is an emergency. Call 911. Do not leave young children and pets in unattended vehicles. Car interiors will reach lethal temperatures in a matter of minutes. For the following counties, in Kansas, Douglas, Osage and Shawnee, extreme heat warning in effect from 1 p.m. Saturday to 9 p.m. Sunday. Extreme heat watch now in effect from Sunday evening through Tuesday evening. For the extreme heat warning, dangerously hot conditions with heat index values 110 to 113 expected. For the extreme heat watch, dangerously hot conditions with heat index values 105 to 109 possible. Ware, Anderson, Coffee, Douglas, Franklin, Osage, and Shawnee counties. When,

Now here is your National Weather Service forecast. Extreme heat warning in effect from 1 p.m. Saturday to 9 p.m. Sunday. Extreme heat watch in effect from Sunday evening through Tuesday evening. West of tonight, mostly cloudy this evening, then becoming partly cloudy. Isolated showers and thunderstorms this evening. Lows in the lower 70s. South winds 5 to 10 miles per hour. Chance of rain 20%. Saturday, sunny, warmer with highs in the middle 90s. Southwest winds around 5 miles per hour. Heat index values up to 111. Saturday night, mostly clear. Humid with lows in the middle 70s. Southeast winds around 5 miles per hour. Heat index values up to 109 early in the evening. Sunday, sunny, hot with highs in the upper 90s. South winds 5 to 10 miles per hour. Heat index values up to 112. Sunday night, mostly clear in the evening, then becoming partly cloudy. Humid with lows in the upper 70s. South winds 10 to 15 miles per hour with gusts up to 25 miles per hour. Monday and Monday night, mostly clear. Hot. Highs around 100. Lows in the middle 70s. Heat index values up to 110. Tuesday, mostly sunny. Hot with highs in the middle 90s. Tuesday night, partly cloudy in the evening, then mostly cloudy with a slight chance of showers and thunderstorms after midnight. Lows in the middle 70s. Wednesday, partly sunny. Highs in the middle 90s. Wednesday night and Thursday, partly cloudy. Hot. Lows in the middle 70s. Highs in the middle 90s. Thursday night, mostly clear in the evening, then becoming partly cloudy. A slight chance of showers and thunderstorms. Lows in the lower 70s. Friday, mostly sunny. Highs in the lower 90s. Extreme heat warning in effect from 1 p.m. Saturday to 9 p.m. Sunday. Extreme heat watch in effect from Sunday evening through Tuesday evening. This hazardous weather outlook is for East Central Kansas. For this afternoon and tonight, the probability for widespread hazardous weather is low. For Saturday through Thursday, a prolonged stretch of heat returns to the area Saturday through at least Tuesday with heat index values from around 105 to 113 degrees at most locations. Practice heat safety this weekend into next week. This is NOAA Weather Radio Station WXK91 in Topeka. Here are the 10 p.m. conditions for the local area. At Topeka, it was mostly cloudy. The temperature was 78 degrees, the dew point 76, and the relative humidity was 93%. The wind was east at 5 miles an hour. The pressure was 29.95 inches and rising. At Manhattan, it was cloudy. The temperature was 81 degrees, the dew point 75, and the relative humidity was 82%. The wind was south at 3 miles an hour. Around the region, it was clear, with a temperature of 78 at Concordia, and 74 at Beatrice. At Wichita, it was partly cloudy, with a temperature of 80. At Lawrence, it was mostly cloudy, with a temperature of 75. It was cloudy, with a temperature of 77 at Kansas City, 80 at Emporia, 75 at Omaha, and 77 at Springfield. Once again, at Manhattan, it was 81 degrees under cloudy skies. Once again, at Topeka, it was 78 degrees under mostly cloudy skies. The current time is 10:54 p.m. Central Daylight Time. For the following counties, in Kansas, Douglas, Osage and Shawnee, extreme heat warning in effect from 1 p.m. Saturday to 9 p.m. Sunday. Extreme heat watch now in effect from Sunday evening through Tuesday evening. For the extreme heat warning, dangerously hot conditions with heat index values 110 to 113 expected. For the extreme heat watch, dangerously hot conditions with heat index values 105 to 109 possible. Ware, Anderson, Coffee.

Douglas, Franklin, Osage, and Shawnee counties. When, for the extreme heat warning, from 1 p.m. Saturday to 9 p.m. Sunday. For the extreme heat watch, from Sunday evening through Tuesday evening. Impacts, heat-related illnesses increase significantly during extreme heat and high humidity events. Take extra precautions when outside. Wear lightweight and loose-fitting clothing. Try to limit strenuous activities to early morning or evening. Take action when you see symptoms of heat exhaustion and heat stroke. To reduce risk during outdoor work, the Occupational Safety and Health Administration recommends scheduling frequent rest breaks in shaded or air-conditioned environments. Anyone overcome by heat should be moved to a cool and shaded location. Heat stroke is an emergency. Call 911. Do not leave young children and pets in unattended vehicles. Car interiors will reach lethal temperatures in a matter of minutes. For the following counties, in Kansas, Douglas, Osage, and Shawnee, extreme heat warning in effect from 1 p.m. Saturday to 9 p.m. Sunday. Extreme heat watch now in effect from Sunday evening through Tuesday evening. For the extreme heat warning, dangerously hot conditions with heat index values 110 to 113 expected. For the extreme heat watch, dangerously hot conditions with heat index values 105 to 109 possible. Ware, Anderson, Coffee, Douglas, Franklin, Osage, and Shawnee counties. When, for the extreme heat warning, from 1 p.m. Saturday to 9 p.m. Sunday. For the extreme heat watch, from Sunday evening through Tuesday evening. Impacts, heat-related illnesses increase significantly during extreme heat and high humidity events. Take extra precautions when outside. Wear lightweight and loose-fitting clothing. Try to limit strenuous activities to early morning or evening. Take action when you see symptoms of heat exhaustion and heat stroke. To reduce risk during outdoor work, the Occupational Safety and Health Administration recommends scheduling frequent rest breaks in shaded or air-conditioned environments. Anyone overcome by heat should be moved to a cool and shaded location. Heat stroke is an emergency. Call 911. Do not leave young children and pets in unattended vehicles. Car interiors will reach lethal temperatures in a matter of minutes. Now here is your National Weather Service forecast. Extreme heat warning in effect from 1 p.m. Saturday to 9 p.m. Sunday. Extreme heat watch in effect from Sunday evening through Tuesday evening. West of tonight, mostly cloudy this evening, then becoming partly cloudy. Isolated showers and thunderstorms this evening. Lows in the lower 70s. South winds 5 to 10 miles per hour. Chance of rain 20%. Saturday, sunny, warmer with highs in the middle 90s. Southwest winds around 5 miles per hour. Heat index values up to 111. Saturday night, mostly clear. Humid with lows in the middle 70s. Southeast winds around 5 miles per hour. Heat index values up to 109 early in the evening. Sunday, sunny, hot with highs in the upper 90s. South winds 5 to 10 miles per hour. Heat index values up to 112. Sunday night, mostly clear in the evening, then becoming partly cloudy. Humid with lows in the upper 70s. South winds 10 to 15 miles per hour with gusts up to 25 miles per hour. Monday and Monday night, mostly clear. Hot. Highs around 100. Lows in the middle 70s. Heat index values up to 110. Tuesday, mostly sunny. Hot with highs in the middle 90s. Tuesday night, partly cloudy in the evening, then mostly cloudy with a slight chance of showers and thunderstorms after midnight. Lows in the middle 70s. Wednesday, partly sunny. Highs in the middle 90s. Wednesday night and Thursday, partly cloudy. Hot. Lows in the middle 70s. Highs in the middle 90s. Thursday night, mostly clear in the evening, then becoming partly cloudy.
a slight chance of showers and thunderstorms. Lows in the lower 70s. Friday, mostly sunny. Highs in the lower 90s. Extreme heat warning in effect from 1 p.m. Saturday to 9 p.m. Sunday. Extreme heat watch in effect from Sunday evening through Tuesday evening. This hazardous weather outlook is for East Central Kansas. For this afternoon and tonight, the probability for widespread hazardous weather is low. For Saturday through Thursday, a prolonged stretch of heat returns to the area Saturday through at least Tuesday with heat index values from around 105 to 113 degrees at most locations. Practice heat safety this weekend into next week. This is NOAA Weather Radio Station WXK91 in Topeka. Here are the 10 p.m. conditions for the local area. At Topeka, it was mostly cloudy. The temperature was 78 degrees, the dew point 76, and the relative humidity was 93%. The wind was east at 5 miles an hour. The pressure was 29.95 inches and rising. At Manhattan, it was cloudy. The temperature was 81 degrees, the dew point 75, and the relative humidity was 82%. The wind was south at 3 miles an hour. Around the region, it was clear, with a temperature of 78 at Concordia, and 74 at Beatrice. At Wichita, it was partly cloudy, with a temperature of 80. At Lawrence, it was mostly cloudy, with a temperature of 75. It was cloudy, with a temperature of 77 at Kansas City, 80 at Emporia, 75 at Omaha, and 77 at Springfield. Once again, at Manhattan, it was 81 degrees under cloudy skies. Once again, at Topeka, it was 78 degrees under mostly cloudy skies. For the following counties, in Kansas, Douglas, Osage, and Shawnee, extreme heat warning in effect from 1 p.m. Saturday to 9 p.m. Sunday. Extreme heat watch now in effect from Sunday evening through Tuesday evening. For the extreme heat warning, dangerously hot conditions with heat index values 110 to 113 expected. For the extreme heat watch, dangerously hot conditions with heat index values 105 to 109 possible. Ware, Anderson, Coffee, Douglas, Franklin, Osage, and Shawnee counties. When, for the extreme heat warning, from 1 p.m. Saturday to 9 p.m. Sunday. For the extreme heat watch, from Sunday evening through Tuesday evening. Impacts, heat-related illnesses increase significantly during extreme heat and high humidity events. Take extra precautions when outside. Wear lightweight and loose-fitting clothing. Try to limit strenuous activities to early morning or evening. Take action when you see symptoms of heat exhaustion and heat stroke. To reduce risk during outdoor work, the Occupational Safety and Health Administration recommends scheduling frequent rest breaks in shaded or air-conditioned environments. Anyone overcome by heat should be moved to a cool and shaded location. Heat stroke is an emergency. Call 911. Do not leave young children and pets in unattended vehicles. Car interiors will reach lethal temperatures in a matter of minutes. For the following counties, in Kansas, Douglas, Osage, and Shawnee, extreme heat warning in effect from 1 p.m. Saturday to 9 p.m. Sunday. Extreme heat watch now in effect from Sunday evening through Tuesday evening. For the extreme heat warning, dangerously hot conditions with heat index values 110 to 113 expected. For the extreme heat watch, dangerously hot conditions with heat index values 105 to 109 possible. Ware, Anderson, Coffee, Douglas, Franklin, Osage, and Shawnee counties. When, for the extreme heat warning, from 1 p.m. Saturday to 9 p.m. Sunday. For the extreme heat watch, from Sunday evening through Tuesday evening. Impacts, heat-related illnesses increase significantly during extreme heat and high humidity events. Take extra precautions when outside. 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Try to limit strenuous activities to early morning or evening. Take action when you see symptoms of heat exhaustion and heat stroke.
to reduce risk during outdoor work.

the Occupational Safety and Health Administration recommends scheduling frequent rest breaks in shaded or air-conditioned environments. Anyone overcome by heat should be moved to a cool and shaded location. Heat stroke is an emergency. Call 911. Do not leave young children and pets in unattended vehicles. Car interiors will reach lethal temperatures in a matter of minutes. Now here is your National Weather Service forecast. Extreme heat warning in effect from 1 p.m. Saturday to 9 p.m. Sunday. Extreme heat watch in effect from Sunday evening through Tuesday evening. West of tonight, mostly cloudy this evening, then becoming partly cloudy. Isolated showers and thunderstorms this evening. Lows in the lower 70s. South winds 5 to 10 miles per hour. Chance of rain 20%. Saturday, sunny, warmer with highs in the middle 90s. Southwest winds around 5 miles per hour. Heat index values up to 111. Saturday night, mostly clear. Humid with lows in the middle 70s. Southeast winds around 5 miles per hour. Heat index values up to 109 early in the evening. Sunday, sunny, hot with highs in the upper 90s. South winds 5 to 10 miles per hour. Heat index values up to 112. Sunday night, mostly clear in the evening, then becoming partly cloudy. Humid with lows in the upper 70s. South winds 10 to 15 miles per hour with gusts up to 25 miles per hour. Monday and Monday night, mostly clear. Hot. Highs around 100. Lows in the middle 70s. Heat index values up to 110. Tuesday, mostly sunny. Hot with highs in the middle 90s. Tuesday night, partly cloudy in the evening, then mostly cloudy with a slight chance of showers and thunderstorms after midnight. Lows in the middle 70s. Wednesday, partly sunny. Highs in the middle 90s. Wednesday night and Thursday, partly cloudy. Hot. Lows in the middle 70s. Highs in the middle 90s. Thursday night, mostly clear in the evening, then becoming partly cloudy. A slight chance of showers and thunderstorms. Lows in the lower 70s. Friday, mostly sunny. Highs in the lower 90s. Extreme heat warning in effect from 1 p.m. Saturday to 9 p.m. Sunday. Extreme heat watch in effect from Sunday evening through Tuesday evening. This hazardous weather outlook is for East Central Kansas. For this afternoon and tonight, the probability for widespread hazardous weather is low. For Saturday through Thursday, a prolonged stretch of heat returns to the area Saturday through at least Tuesday with heat index values from around 105 to 113 degrees at most locations. Practice heat safety this weekend into next week. The current time is 11:08 p.m. Central Daylight Time. 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For the following counties, in Kansas, Douglas, Osage and Shawnee. Extreme heat warning in effect from 1 p.m. Saturday to 9 p.m. Sunday. Extreme heat watch now in effect from Sunday evening through Tuesday evening. For the extreme heat warning, dangerously hot conditions with heat index values 110 to 113 expected. For the extreme heat watch, dangerously hot conditions with heat index values 105 to 109 possible. Ware, Anderson, Coffee, Douglas, Franklin, Osage, and Shawnee counties. When, for the extreme heat warning, from 1 p.m. Saturday to 9 p.m. Sunday. For the extreme heat watch, from Sunday evening through Tuesday evening. Impacts, heat-related illnesses increase significantly during extreme heat and high humidity events. Take extra precautions when outside. Wear lightweight and loose-fitting clothing. Try to limit strenuous activities to early morning or evening. Take action when you see symptoms of heat exhaustion and heat stroke. To reduce risk during outdoor work, the Occupational Safety and Health Administration recommends scheduling frequent rest breaks in shaded or air-conditioned environments.
Anyone overcome by heat should be moved to a cool and shaded location. Heat stroke is an emergency. Call 911. Do not leave young children and pets in unattended vehicles. Car interiors will reach lethal temperatures in a matter of minutes. For the following counties, in Kansas, Douglas, Osage and Shawnee, extreme heat warning in effect from 1 p.m. Saturday to 9 p.m. Sunday. Extreme heat watch now in effect from Sunday evening through Tuesday evening. For the extreme heat warning, dangerously hot conditions with heat index values 110 to 113 expected. For the extreme heat watch, dangerously hot conditions with heat index values 105 to 109 possible. Ware, Anderson, Coffee, Douglas, Franklin, Osage, and Shawnee counties. When, for the extreme heat warning, from 1 p.m. Saturday to 9 p.m. Sunday. For the extreme heat watch, from Sunday evening through Tuesday evening. Impacts, heat-related illnesses increase significantly during extreme heat and high humidity events. Take extra precautions when outside. Wear lightweight and loose-fitting clothing. Try to limit strenuous activities to early morning or evening. Take action when you see symptoms of heat exhaustion and heat stroke. To reduce risk during outdoor work, the Occupational Safety and Health Administration recommends scheduling frequent rest breaks in shaded or air-conditioned environments. Anyone overcome by heat should be moved to a cool and shaded location. Heat stroke is an emergency. Call 911. Do not leave young children and pets in unattended vehicles. Car interiors will reach lethal temperatures in a matter of minutes. Now here is your National Weather Service forecast. Extreme heat warning in effect from 1 p.m. Saturday to 9 p.m. Sunday. Extreme heat watch in effect from Sunday evening through Tuesday evening. West of tonight, mostly cloudy this evening, then becoming partly cloudy. Isolated showers and thunderstorms this evening. Lows in the lower 70s. South winds 5 to 10 miles per hour. Chance of rain 20%. Saturday, sunny, warmer with highs in the middle 90s. Southwest winds around 5 miles per hour. Heat index values up to 111. Saturday night, mostly clear. Humid with lows in the middle 70s. Southeast winds around 5 miles per hour. Heat index values up to 109 early in the evening. Sunday, sunny, hot with highs in the upper 90s. South winds 5 to 10 miles per hour. Heat index values up to 112. Sunday night, mostly clear in the evening, then becoming partly cloudy. Humid with lows in the upper 70s. South winds 10 to 15 miles per hour with gusts up to 25 miles per hour. Monday and Monday night, mostly clear. Hot. Highs around 100. Lows in the middle 70s. Heat index values up to 110. Tuesday, mostly sunny. Hot with highs in the middle 90s. Tuesday night, partly cloudy in the evening, then mostly cloudy with a slight chance of showers and thunderstorms after midnight. Lows in the middle 70s. Wednesday, partly sunny. Highs in the middle 90s. Wednesday night and Thursday, partly cloudy. Hot. Lows in the middle 70s. Highs in the middle 90s. Thursday night, mostly clear in the evening, then becoming partly cloudy. A slight chance of showers and thunderstorms. Lows in the lower 70s. Friday, mostly sunny. Highs in the lower 90s. Extreme heat warning in effect from 1 p.m. Saturday to 9 p.m. Sunday. Extreme heat watch in effect from Sunday evening through Tuesday evening. This hazardous weather outlook is for East Central Kansas. For this afternoon and tonight, the probability for widespread hazardous weather is low. For Saturday through Thursday, a prolonged stretch of heat returns to the area Saturday through at least Tuesday with heat index values from around 105 to 113 degrees at most locations. Practice heat safety this weekend into next week.
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Here are the 11 p.m. conditions for the local area. At Topeka, it was clear. The temperature was 77 degrees, the dew point 76, and the relative humidity was 96%. The wind was east at 5 miles an hour. The pressure was 29.96 inches and rising. At Manhattan, it was cloudy. The temperature was 80 degrees, the dew point 75, and the relative humidity was 84%. The wind was south at 3 miles an hour. Around the region, it was clear, with a temperature of 77 at Concordia, and 74 at Beatrice. At Wichita, it was partly cloudy, with a temperature of 79. At Kansas City, it was mostly cloudy, with a temperature of 77. It was cloudy, with a temperature of 76 at Lawrence, 79 at Emporia, 75 at Omaha, and 76 at Springfield. Once again, at Manhattan, it was 80 degrees under cloudy skies. Once again, at Topeka, it was 77 degrees under clear skies. For the following counties, in Kansas, Douglas, Osage, and Shawnee, extreme heat warning in effect from 1 p.m. Saturday to 9 p.m. Sunday. Extreme heat watch now in effect from Sunday evening through Tuesday evening. For the extreme heat warning, dangerously hot conditions with heat index values 110 to 113 expected. For the extreme heat watch, dangerously hot conditions with heat index values 105 to 109 possible. Ware, Anderson, Coffee, Douglas, Franklin, Osage, and Shawnee counties. When, for the extreme heat warning, from 1 p.m. Saturday to 9 p.m. Sunday. For the extreme heat watch, from Sunday evening through Tuesday evening. Impacts, heat-related illnesses increase significantly during extreme heat and high humidity events. Take extra precautions when outside. Wear lightweight and loose-fitting clothing. Try to limit strenuous activities to early morning or evening. Take action when you see symptoms of heat exhaustion and heat stroke. To reduce risk during outdoor work, the Occupational Safety and Health Administration recommends scheduling frequent rest breaks in shaded or air-conditioned environments. Anyone overcome by heat should be moved to a cool and shaded location. Heat stroke is an emergency. 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Do not leave young children and pets in unattended vehicles. Car interiors will reach lethal temperatures in a matter of minutes. For the following counties, in Kansas, Douglas, Osage, and Shawnee, extreme heat warning in effect from 1 p.m. Saturday to 9 p.m. Sunday. Extreme heat watch now in effect from Sunday evening through Tuesday evening. For the extreme heat warning, dangerously hot conditions with heat index values 110 to 113 expected. For the extreme heat watch, dangerously hot conditions with heat index values 105 to 109 possible. Ware, Anderson, Coffee, Douglas, Franklin, Osage, and Shawnee counties. When, for the extreme heat warning, from 1 p.m. Saturday to 9 p.m. Sunday. For the extreme heat watch, from Sunday evening through Tuesday evening. Impacts, heat-related illnesses increase significantly during extreme heat and high humidity events. Take extra precautions when outside. Wear lightweight and loose-fitting clothing. Try to limit strenuous activities to early morning or evening. Take action when you see symptoms of heat exhaustion and heat stroke. To reduce risk during outdoor work, the Occupational Safety and Health Administration recommends scheduling frequent rest breaks in shaded or air-conditioned environments. Anyone overcome by heat should be moved to a cool and shaded location. Heat stroke is an emergency. Call 911. Do not leave young children and pets in unattended vehicles. Car interiors will reach lethal temperatures in a matter of minutes. Now here is your National Weather Service forecast. Extreme heat warning in effect from 1 p.m. Saturday to 9 p.m. Sunday. Extreme heat watch in effect from Sunday evening through Tuesday evening. West of tonight, mostly cloudy this evening, then becoming partly cloudy.
isolated showers and thunderstorms this evening.

lows in the lower 70s. South winds 5 to 10 miles per hour. Chance of rain 20%. Saturday, sunny, warmer with highs in the middle 90s. Southwest winds around 5 miles per hour. Heat index values up to 111. Saturday night, mostly clear. Humid with lows in the middle 70s. Southeast winds around 5 miles per hour. Heat index values up to 109 early in the evening. Sunday, sunny, hot with highs in the upper 90s. South winds 5 to 10 miles per hour. Heat index values up to 112. Sunday night, mostly clear in the evening, then becoming partly cloudy. Humid with lows in the upper 70s. South winds 10 to 15 miles per hour with gusts up to 25 miles per hour. Monday and Monday night, mostly clear. Hot. Highs around 100. Lows in the middle 70s. Heat index values up to 110. Tuesday, mostly sunny. Hot with highs in the middle 90s. Tuesday night, partly cloudy in the evening, then mostly cloudy with a slight chance of showers and thunderstorms after midnight. Lows in the middle 70s. Wednesday, partly sunny. Highs in the middle 90s. Wednesday night and Thursday, partly cloudy. Hot. Lows in the middle 70s. Highs in the middle 90s. Thursday night, mostly clear in the evening, then becoming partly cloudy. A slight chance of showers and thunderstorms. Lows in the lower 70s. Friday, mostly sunny. Highs in the lower 90s. Extreme heat warning in effect from 1 p.m. Saturday to 9 p.m. Sunday. Extreme heat watch in effect from Sunday evening through Tuesday evening. This hazardous weather outlook is for East Central Kansas. For this afternoon and tonight, the probability for widespread hazardous weather is low. For Saturday through Thursday, a prolonged stretch of heat returns to the area Saturday through at least Tuesday with heat index values from around 105 to 113 degrees at most locations. Practice heat safety this weekend into next week. This is NOAA Weather Radio Station WXK91 in Topeka. Here are the 11 p.m. conditions for the local area. At Topeka, it was clear. The temperature was 77 degrees. The dew point 76, and the relative humidity was 96%. The wind was east at 5 miles an hour. The pressure was 29.96 inches and rising. At Manhattan, it was cloudy. The temperature was 80 degrees, the dew point 75, and the relative humidity was 84%. The wind was south at 3 miles an hour. Around the region, it was clear, with a temperature of 77 at Concordia, and 74 at Beatrice. At Wichita, it was partly cloudy, with a temperature of 79. At Kansas City, it was mostly cloudy, with a temperature of 77. It was cloudy, with a temperature of 76 at Lawrence, 79 at Emporia, 75 at Omaha, and 76 at Springfield. Once again, at Manhattan, it was 80 degrees under cloudy skies. Once again, at Topeka, it was 77 degrees under clear skies. The current time is 11:23 p.m. Central Daylight Time. For the following counties, in Kansas, Douglas, Osage, and Shawnee, extreme heat warning in effect from 1 p.m. Saturday to 9 p.m. Sunday. Extreme heat watch now in effect from Sunday evening through Tuesday evening. For the extreme heat warning, dangerously hot conditions with heat index values 110 to 113 expected. For the extreme heat watch, dangerously hot conditions with heat index values 105 to 109 possible. Ware, Anderson, Coffee, Douglas, Franklin, Osage, and Shawnee counties. When, for the extreme heat warning, from 1 p.m. Saturday to 9 p.m. Sunday. For the extreme heat watch, from Sunday evening through Tuesday evening. Impacts, heat-related illnesses increase significantly during extreme heat and high humidity events.

take extra precautions when outside. Wear lightweight and loose-fitting clothing. Try to limit strenuous activities to early morning or evening. Take action when you see symptoms of heat exhaustion and heat stroke. To reduce risk during outdoor work, the Occupational Safety and Health Administration recommends scheduling frequent rest breaks in shaded or air-conditioned environments. Anyone overcome by heat should be moved to a cool and shaded location. Heat stroke is an emergency. Call 911. Do not leave young children and pets in unattended vehicles. Car interiors will reach lethal temperatures in a matter of minutes. For the following counties, in Kansas, Douglas, Osage and Shawnee, extreme heat warning in effect from 1 p.m. Saturday to 9 p.m. Sunday. Extreme heat watch now in effect from Sunday evening through Tuesday evening. For the extreme heat warning, dangerously hot conditions with heat index values 110 to 113 expected. For the extreme heat watch, dangerously hot conditions with heat index values 105 to 109 possible. Ware, Anderson, Coffee, Douglas, Franklin, Osage, and Shawnee counties. When, for the extreme heat warning, from 1 p.m. Saturday to 9 p.m. Sunday. For the extreme heat watch, from Sunday evening through Tuesday evening. Impacts, heat-related illnesses increase significantly during extreme heat and high humidity events. Take extra precautions when outside. Wear lightweight and loose-fitting clothing. Try to limit strenuous activities to early morning or evening. Take action when you see symptoms of heat exhaustion and heat stroke. To reduce risk during outdoor work, the Occupational Safety and Health Administration recommends scheduling frequent rest breaks in shaded or air-conditioned environments. Anyone overcome by heat should be moved to a cool and shaded location. Heat stroke is an emergency. Call 911. Do not leave young children and pets in unattended vehicles. Car interiors will reach lethal temperatures in a matter of minutes. Now here is your National Weather Service forecast. Extreme heat warning in effect from 1 p.m. Saturday to 9 p.m. Sunday. Extreme heat watch in effect from Sunday evening through Tuesday evening. West of tonight, mostly cloudy this evening, then becoming partly cloudy. Isolated showers and thunderstorms this evening. Lows in the lower 70s. South winds 5 to 10 miles per hour. Chance of rain 20%. Saturday, sunny, warmer with highs in the middle 90s. Southwest winds around 5 miles per hour. Heat index values up to 111. Saturday night, mostly clear. Humid with lows in the middle 70s. Southeast winds around 5 miles per hour. Heat index values up to 109 early in the evening. Sunday, sunny, hot with highs in the upper 90s. South winds 5 to 10 miles per hour. Heat index values up to 112. Sunday night, mostly clear in the evening, then becoming partly cloudy. Humid with lows in the upper 70s. South winds 10 to 15 miles per hour with gusts up to 25 miles per hour. Monday and Monday night, mostly clear. Hot. Highs around 100. Lows in the middle 70s. Heat index values up to 110. Tuesday, mostly sunny. Hot with highs in the middle 90s. Tuesday night, partly cloudy in the evening, then mostly cloudy with a slight chance of showers and thunderstorms after midnight. Lows in the middle 70s. Wednesday, partly sunny. Highs in the middle 90s. Wednesday night and Thursday, partly cloudy. Hot. Lows in the middle 70s. Highs in the middle 90s. Thursday night, mostly clear in the evening, then becoming partly cloudy. A slight chance of showers and thunderstorms. Lows in the lower 70s. Friday, mostly sunny. Highs in the lower 90s. Extreme heat warning in effect from 1 p.m. Saturday to 9 p.m. Sunday. Extreme heat watch in effect from Sunday evening through Tuesday evening. This hazardous weather outlook is for East Central Kansas.

basis. For this afternoon and tonight, the probability for widespread hazardous weather is low. For Saturday through Thursday, a prolonged stretch of heat returns to the area Saturday through at least Tuesday with heat index values from around 105 to 113 degrees at most locations. Practice heat safety this weekend into next week. This is NOAA Weather Radio Station WXK91 in Topeka. Here are the 11 p.m. conditions for the local area. At Topeka, it was clear. The temperature was 77 degrees, the dew point 76, and the relative humidity was 96%. The wind was east at 5 miles an hour. The pressure was 29.96 inches and rising. At Manhattan, it was cloudy. The temperature was 80 degrees, the dew point 75, and the relative humidity was 84%. The wind was south at 3 miles an hour. Around the region, it was clear, with a temperature of 77 at Concordia, and 74 at Beatrice. At Wichita, it was partly cloudy, with a temperature of 79. At Kansas City, it was mostly cloudy, with a temperature of 77. It was cloudy, with a temperature of 76 at Lawrence, 79 at Emporia, 75 at Omaha, and 76 at Springfield. Once again, at Manhattan, it was 80 degrees under cloudy skies. Once again, at Topeka, it was 77 degrees under clear skies. For the following counties, in Kansas, Douglas, Osage, and Shawnee, extreme heat warning in effect from 1 p.m. Saturday to 9 p.m. Sunday. Extreme heat watch now in effect from Sunday evening through Tuesday evening. For the extreme heat warning, dangerously hot conditions with heat index values 110 to 113 expected. For the extreme heat watch, dangerously hot conditions with heat index values 105 to 109 possible. Ware, Anderson, Coffee, Douglas, Franklin, Osage, and Shawnee counties. When, for the extreme heat warning, from 1 p.m. Saturday to 9 p.m. Sunday. For the extreme heat watch, from Sunday evening through Tuesday evening. Impacts, heat-related illnesses increase significantly during extreme heat and high humidity events. Take extra precautions when outside. Wear lightweight and loose-fitting clothing. Try to limit strenuous activities to early morning or evening. Take action when you see symptoms of heat exhaustion and heat stroke. To reduce risk during outdoor work, the Occupational Safety and Health Administration recommends scheduling frequent rest breaks in shaded or air-conditioned environments. Anyone overcome by heat should be moved to a cool and shaded location. Heat stroke is an emergency. Call 911. Do not leave young children and pets in unattended vehicles. Car interiors will reach lethal temperatures in a matter of minutes. For the following counties, in Kansas, Douglas, will reach lethal temperatures in a matter of minutes. For the following counties, in Kansas, Douglas, Osage, and Shawnee, extreme heat warning in effect from 1 p.m. Saturday to 9 p.m. Sunday. Extreme heat watch now in effect from Sunday evening through Tuesday evening. For the extreme heat warning, dangerously hot conditions with heat index values 110 to 113 expected. For the extreme heat watch, dangerously hot conditions with heat index values 105 to 109 possible. Ware, Anderson, Coffee, Douglas, Franklin, Osage, and Shawnee counties. When, for the extreme heat warning, from 1 p.m. Saturday to 9 p.m. Sunday. For the extreme heat watch, from Sunday evening through Tuesday evening. Impacts, heat-related illnesses increase significantly during extreme heat and high humidity events. Take extra precautions when outside. Wear lightweight and loose-fitting clothing. Try to limit strenuous activities to early morning or evening. Take action when you see symptoms of heat exhaustion and heat stroke. To reduce risk during outdoor work, the Occupational Safety and Health Administration recommends scheduling frequent rest breaks in shaded or air-conditioned environments. Anyone overcome by heat should be moved to a cool and shaded location. Heat stroke is an emergency.

call 911. Do not leave young children and pets in unattended vehicles. Car interiors will reach lethal temperatures in a matter of minutes. Now here is your National Weather Service forecast. Extreme heat warning in effect from 1 p.m. Saturday to 9 p.m. Sunday. Extreme heat watch in effect from Sunday evening through Tuesday evening. West of tonight, mostly cloudy this evening, then becoming partly cloudy. Isolated showers and thunderstorms this evening. Lows in the lower 70s. South winds 5 to 10 miles per hour. Chance of rain 20%. Saturday, sunny, warmer with highs in the middle 90s. Southwest winds around 5 miles per hour. Heat index values up to 111. Saturday night, mostly clear. Humid with lows in the middle 70s. Southeast winds around 5 miles per hour. Heat index values up to 109 early in the evening. Sunday, sunny, hot with highs in the upper 90s. South winds 5 to 10 miles per hour. Heat index values up to 112. Sunday night, mostly clear in the evening, then becoming partly cloudy. Humid with lows in the upper 70s. South winds 10 to 15 miles per hour with gusts up to 25 miles per hour. Monday and Monday night, mostly clear. Hot. Highs around 100. Lows in the middle 70s. Heat index values up to 110. Tuesday, mostly sunny. Hot with highs in the middle 90s. Tuesday night, partly cloudy in the evening, then mostly cloudy with a slight chance of showers and thunderstorms after midnight. Lows in the middle 70s. Wednesday, partly sunny. Highs in the middle 90s. Wednesday night and Thursday, partly cloudy. Hot. Lows in the middle 70s. Highs in the middle 90s. Thursday night, mostly clear in the evening, then becoming partly cloudy. A slight chance of showers and thunderstorms. Lows in the lower 70s. Friday, mostly sunny. Highs in the lower 90s. Extreme heat warning in effect from 1 p.m. Saturday to 9 p.m. Sunday. Extreme heat watch in effect from Sunday evening through Tuesday evening. This hazardous weather outlook is for East Central Kansas. For this afternoon and tonight, the probability for widespread hazardous weather is low. For Saturday through Thursday, a prolonged stretch of heat returns to the area Saturday through at least Tuesday with heat index values from around 105 to 113 degrees at most locations. Practice heat safety this weekend into next week. This is NOAA Weather Radio Station WXK91 in Topeka. Here are the 11 p.m. conditions for the local area. At Topeka, it was clear. The temperature was 77 degrees, the dew point 76, and the relative humidity was 96%. The wind was east at 5 miles an hour. The pressure was 29.96 inches and rising. At Manhattan, it was cloudy. The temperature was 80 degrees, the dew point 75, and the relative humidity was 84%. The wind was south at 3 miles an hour. Around the region, it was clear, with a temperature of 77 at Concordia, and 74 at Beatrice. At Wichita, it was partly cloudy, with a temperature of 79. At Kansas City, it was mostly cloudy, with a temperature of 77. It was cloudy, with a temperature of 76 at Lawrence, 79 at Emporia, 75 at Omaha, and 76 at Springfield. Once again, at Manhattan, it was 80 degrees under cloudy skies. Once again, at Topeka, it was 77 degrees under clear skies. 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The current time is 11:39 p.m. Central Daylight Time. For the following counties, in Kansas, Douglas, Osage, and Shawnee, extreme heat warning in effect from 1 p.m. Saturday to 9 p.m. Sunday. Extreme heat watch now in effect from Sunday evening through Tuesday evening.
for the extreme heat warning. Dangerously hot conditions with heat index values 110 to 113 expected. For the extreme heat watch, dangerously hot conditions with heat index values 105 to 109 possible. Ware, Anderson, Coffee, Douglas, Franklin, Osage, and Shawnee counties. When, for the extreme heat warning, from 1 p.m. Saturday to 9 p.m. Sunday. For the extreme heat watch, from Sunday evening through Tuesday evening. Impacts, heat-related illnesses increase significantly during extreme heat and high humidity events. Take extra precautions when outside. Wear lightweight and loose-fitting clothing. Try to limit strenuous activities to early morning or evening. Take action when you see symptoms of heat exhaustion and heat stroke. To reduce risk during outdoor work, the Occupational Safety and Health Administration recommends scheduling frequent rest breaks in shaded or air-conditioned environments. Anyone overcome by heat should be moved to a cool and shaded location. Heat stroke is an emergency. Call 911. Do not leave young children and pets in unattended vehicles. Car interiors will reach lethal temperatures in a matter of minutes. For the following counties, in Kansas, Douglas, Osage, and Shawnee, extreme heat warning in effect from 1 p.m. Saturday to 9 p.m. Sunday. Extreme heat watch now in effect from Sunday evening through Tuesday evening. For the extreme heat warning, dangerously hot conditions with heat index values 110 to 113 expected. For the extreme heat watch, dangerously hot conditions with heat index values 105 to 109 possible. Ware, Anderson, Coffee, Douglas, Franklin, Osage, and Shawnee counties. When, for the extreme heat warning, from 1 p.m. Saturday to 9 p.m. Sunday. For the extreme heat watch, from Sunday evening through Tuesday evening. Impacts, heat-related illnesses increase significantly during extreme heat and high humidity events. Take extra precautions when outside. Wear lightweight and loose-fitting clothing. Try to limit strenuous activities to early morning or evening. Take action when you see symptoms of heat exhaustion and heat stroke. To reduce risk during outdoor work, the Occupational Safety and Health Administration recommends scheduling frequent rest breaks in shaded or air-conditioned environments. Anyone overcome by heat should be moved to a cool and shaded location. Heat stroke is an emergency. Call 911. Do not leave young children and pets in unattended vehicles. Car interiors will reach lethal temperatures in a matter of minutes. Now here is your National Weather Service forecast. Extreme heat warning in effect from 1 p.m. Saturday to 9 p.m. Sunday. Extreme heat watch in effect from Sunday evening through Tuesday evening. West of tonight, mostly cloudy this evening, then becoming partly cloudy. Isolated showers and thunderstorms this evening. Lows in the lower 70s. South winds 5 to 10 miles per hour. Chance of rain 20%. Saturday, sunny, warmer with highs in the middle 90s. Southwest winds around 5 miles per hour. Heat index values up to 111. Saturday night, mostly clear. Humid with lows in the middle 70s. Southeast winds around 5 miles per hour. Heat index values up to 109 early in the evening. Sunday, sunny, hot with highs in the upper 90s. South winds 5 to 10 miles per hour. Heat index values up to 112. Sunday night, mostly clear in the evening, then becoming partly cloudy. Humid with lows in the upper 70s. South winds 10 to 15 miles per hour with gusts up to 25 miles per hour. Monday and Monday night, mostly clear. Hot. Highs around 100. Lows in the middle 70s. Heat index values up to 110. Tuesday, mostly sunny. Hot with highs in the middle 90s. Tuesday night, partly cloudy in the evening, then mostly cloudy with a slight chance of showers and thunderstorms after midnight. Lows in the middle 70s. Wednesday, partly sunny.
Highs in the middle 90s. Wednesday night and Thursday, partly cloudy. Hot. Lows in the middle 70s. Highs in the middle 90s. Thursday night, mostly clear in the evening, then becoming partly cloudy. A slight chance of showers and thunderstorms. Lows in the lower 70s. Friday, mostly sunny. Highs in the lower 90s. Extreme heat warning in effect from 1 p.m. Saturday to 9 p.m. Sunday. Extreme heat watch in effect from Sunday evening through Tuesday evening. This hazardous weather outlook is for East Central Kansas. For this afternoon and tonight, the probability for widespread hazardous weather is low. For Saturday through Thursday, a prolonged stretch of heat returns to the area Saturday through at least Tuesday with heat index values from around 105 to 113 degrees at most locations. Practice heat safety this weekend into next week. This is NOAA Weather Radio Station WXK 91 in Topeka. Here are the 11 p.m. conditions for the local area. At Topeka, it was clear. The temperature was 77 degrees, the dew point 76, and the relative humidity was 96%. The wind was east at 5 miles an hour. The pressure was 29.96 inches and rising. At Manhattan, it was cloudy. The temperature was 80 degrees, the dew point 75, and the relative humidity was 84%. The wind was south at 3 miles an hour. Around the region, it was clear, with a temperature of 77 at Concordia, and 74 at Beatrice. At Wichita, it was partly cloudy, with a temperature of 79. At Kansas City, it was mostly cloudy, with a temperature of 77. It was cloudy, with a temperature of 76 at Lawrence, 79 at Emporia, 75 at Omaha, and 76 at Springfield. Once again, at Manhattan, it was 80 degrees under cloudy skies. Once again, at Topeka, it was 77 degrees under clear skies. For the following counties, in Kansas, Douglas, Osage and Shawnee, extreme heat warning in effect from 1 p.m. Saturday to 9 p.m. Sunday. Extreme heat watch now in effect from Sunday evening through Tuesday evening. For the extreme heat warning, dangerously hot conditions with heat index values 110 to 113 expected. For the extreme heat watch, dangerously hot conditions with heat index values 105 to 109 possible. Ware, Anderson, Coffee, Douglas, Franklin, Osage, and Shawnee counties. When, for the extreme heat warning, from 1 p.m. Saturday to 9 p.m. Sunday. For the extreme heat watch, from Sunday evening through Tuesday evening. Impacts, heat-related illnesses increase significantly during extreme heat and high humidity events. Take extra precautions when outside. Wear lightweight and loose-fitting clothing. Try to limit strenuous activities to early morning or evening. Take action when you see symptoms of heat exhaustion and heat stroke. To reduce risk during outdoor work, the Occupational Safety and Health Administration recommends scheduling frequent rest breaks in shaded or air-conditioned environments. Anyone overcome by heat should be moved to a cool and shaded location. Heat stroke is an emergency. Call 911. Do not leave young children and pets in unattended vehicles. Car interiors will reach lethal temperatures in a matter of minutes. For the following counties, in Kansas, Douglas, Osage and Shawnee, extreme heat warning in effect from 1 p.m. Saturday to 9 p.m. Sunday. Extreme heat watch now in effect from Sunday evening through Tuesday evening. For the extreme heat warning, dangerously hot conditions with heat index values 110 to 113 expected. For the extreme heat watch, dangerously hot conditions with heat index values 105 to 109 possible. Ware, Anderson, Coffee, Douglas, Franklin, Osage, and Shawnee counties. When, for the extreme heat warning, from 1 p.m. Saturday to 9 p.m. Sunday. For the extreme heat watch, from Sunday evening through Tuesday evening. Impacts,
heat-related illnesses increase significantly during extreme heat and high humidity events. Take extra

evening through Tuesday evening. West of tonight, mostly cloudy this evening, then becoming partly cloudy. Isolated showers and thunderstorms this evening. Lows in the lower 70s. South winds 5 to 10 miles per hour. Chance of rain 20%. Saturday, sunny, warmer with highs in the middle 90s. Southwest winds around 5 miles per hour. Heat index values up to 111. Saturday night, mostly clear. Humid with lows in the middle 70s. Southeast winds around 5 miles per hour. Heat index values up to 109 early in the evening. Sunday, sunny, hot with highs in the upper 90s. South winds 5 to 10 miles per hour. Heat index values up to 112. Sunday night, mostly clear in the evening, then becoming partly cloudy. Humid with lows in the upper 70s. South winds 10 to 15 miles per hour with gusts up to 25 miles per hour. Monday and Monday night, mostly clear. Hot. Highs around 100. Lows in the middle 70s. Heat index values up to 110. Tuesday, mostly sunny. Hot with highs in the middle 90s. Tuesday night, partly cloudy in the evening, then mostly cloudy with a slight chance of showers and thunderstorms after midnight. Lows in the middle 70s. Wednesday, partly sunny. Highs in the middle 90s. Wednesday night and Thursday, partly cloudy. Hot. Lows in the middle 70s. Highs in the middle 90s. Thursday night, mostly clear in the evening, then becoming partly cloudy. A slight chance of showers and thunderstorms. Lows in the lower 70s. Friday, mostly sunny. Highs in the lower 90s. Extreme heat warning in effect from 1 p.m. Saturday to 9 p.m. Sunday. Extreme heat watch in effect from Sunday evening through Tuesday evening. This hazardous weather outlook is for East Central Kansas. For this afternoon and tonight, the probability for widespread hazardous weather is low. For Saturday through Thursday, a prolonged stretch of heat returns to the area Saturday through at least Tuesday with heat index values from around 105 to 113 degrees at most locations. Practice heat safety this weekend into next week. The current time is 11:53 p.m. Central Daylight Time. 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Here are the 11 p.m. conditions for the local area. At Topeka, it was clear. The temperature was 77 degrees, the dew point 76, and the relative humidity was 96%. The wind was east at 5 miles an hour. The pressure was 29.96 inches and rising. At Manhattan, it was cloudy. The temperature was 80 degrees, the dew point 75, and the relative humidity was 84%. The wind was south at 3 miles an hour. Around the region, it was clear, with a temperature of 77 at Concordia, and 74 at Beatrice. At Wichita, it was partly cloudy, with a temperature of 79. At Kansas City, it was mostly cloudy, with a temperature of 77. It was cloudy, with a temperature of 76 at Lawrence, 79 at Emporia, 75 at Omaha, and 76 at Springfield. Once again, at Manhattan, it was 80 degrees under cloudy skies. Once again, at Topeka, it was 77 degrees under clear skies. For the following counties, in Kansas, Douglas, Osage, and Shawnee, extreme heat warning in effect from 1 p.m. Saturday to 9 p.m. Sunday. Extreme heat watch now in effect from Sunday evening through Tuesday evening. For the extreme heat warning, dangerously hot conditions with heat index values 110 to 113 expected. For the extreme heat watch, dangerously hot conditions with heat index values 105 to 109 possible. Ware, Anderson, Coffee, Douglas, Franklin, Osage, and Shawnee counties. When, for the extreme heat warning, from 1 p.m. Saturday to 9 p.m. Sunday. For the extreme

heat watch, from Sunday evening through Tuesday evening. Impacts: heat-related illnesses increase significantly during extreme heat and high humidity events. Take extra precautions when outside. Wear lightweight and loose-fitting clothing. Try to limit strenuous activities to early morning or evening. Take action when you see symptoms of heat exhaustion and heat stroke. To reduce risk during outdoor work, the Occupational Safety and Health Administration recommends scheduling frequent rest breaks in shaded or air-conditioned environments. Anyone overcome by heat should be moved to a cool and shaded location. Heat stroke is an emergency. Call 911. Do not leave young children and pets in unattended vehicles. Car interiors will reach lethal temperatures in a matter of minutes. For the following counties, in Kansas, Douglas, Osage and Shawnee, extreme heat warning in effect from 1 p.m. Saturday to 9 p.m. Sunday. Extreme heat watch now in effect from Sunday evening through Tuesday evening. For the extreme heat warning, dangerously hot conditions with heat index values 110 to 113 expected. For the extreme heat watch, dangerously hot conditions with heat index values 105 to 109 possible. Ware, Anderson, Coffee, Douglas, Franklin, Osage, and Shawnee counties. When, for the extreme heat warning, from 1 p.m. Saturday to 9 p.m. Sunday. For the extreme heat watch, from Sunday evening through Tuesday evening. Impacts: heat-related illnesses increase significantly during extreme heat and high humidity events. Take extra precautions when outside. 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Try to limit strenuous activities to early morning or evening. Take action when you see symptoms of heat exhaustion and heat stroke. To reduce risk during outdoor work, the Occupational Safety and Health Administration recommends scheduling frequent rest breaks in shaded or air-conditioned environments. Anyone overcome by heat should be moved to a cool and shaded location. Heat stroke is an emergency. Call 911. Do not leave young children and pets in unattended vehicles. Car interiors will reach lethal temperatures in a matter of minutes. Now here is your National Weather Service forecast. Extreme heat warning in effect from 1 p.m. Saturday to 9 p.m. Sunday. Extreme heat watch in effect from Sunday evening through Tuesday evening. Rest of tonight, mostly cloudy this evening, then becoming partly cloudy. Isolated showers and thunderstorms this evening. Lows in the lower 70s. South winds 5 to 10 miles per hour. Chance of rain 20%. Saturday, sunny, warmer with highs in the middle 90s. Southwest winds around 5 miles per hour. Heat index values up to 111. Saturday night, mostly clear. Humid with lows in the middle 70s. Southeast winds around 5 miles per hour. Heat index values up to 109 early in the evening. Sunday, sunny, hot with highs in the upper 90s. South winds 5 to 10 miles per hour. Heat index values up to 112. Sunday night, mostly clear in the evening, then becoming partly cloudy. Humid with lows in the upper 70s. South winds 10 to 15 miles per hour with gusts up to 25 miles per hour. Monday and Monday night, mostly clear. Hot. Highs around 100. Lows in the middle 70s. Heat index values up to 110. Tuesday, mostly sunny. Hot with highs in the middle 90s. Tuesday night, partly cloudy in the evening, then mostly cloudy with a slight chance of showers and thunderstorms after midnight. Lows in the middle 70s. Wednesday, partly sunny. Highs in the middle 90s. Wednesday night and Thursday, partly cloudy. Hot. Lows in the middle 70s. Highs in the middle 90s. Thursday night, mostly clear in the evening, then becoming partly cloudy. A slight chance of showers and thunderstorms. Lows in the lower 70s. Friday, mostly sunny. Highs in the lower 90s. Extreme heat warning in effect for

1 p.m. Saturday to 9 p.m. Sunday. Extreme heat watch in effect from Sunday evening through Tuesday evening. This hazardous weather outlook is for East Central Kansas. For this afternoon and tonight, the probability for widespread hazardous weather is low. For Saturday through Thursday, a prolonged stretch of heat returns to the area Saturday through at least Tuesday with heat index values from around 105 to 113 degrees at most locations. Practice heat safety this weekend into next week. This is NOAA Weather Radio Station WXK91 in Topeka. Here are the 11 p.m. conditions for the local area. At Topeka, it was clear. The temperature was 77 degrees, the dew point 76, and the relative humidity was 96%. The wind was east at 5 miles an hour. The pressure was 29.96 inches and rising. At Manhattan, it was cloudy. The temperature was 80 degrees, the dew point 75, and the relative humidity was 84%. The wind was south at 3 miles an hour. Around the region, it was clear, with a temperature of 77 at Concordia, and 74 at Beatrice. At Wichita, it was partly cloudy, with a temperature of 79. At Kansas City, it was mostly cloudy, with a temperature of 77. It was cloudy, with a temperature of 76 at Lawrence, 79 at Emporia, 75 at Omaha, and 76 at Springfield. Once again, at Manhattan, it was 80 degrees under cloudy skies. Once again, at Topeka, it was 77 degrees under clear skies. For the following counties, in Kansas, Douglas, Osage and Shawnee, extreme heat warning in effect from 1 p.m. Saturday to 9 p.m. Sunday, extreme heat watch now in effect from Sunday evening through Tuesday evening. For the extreme heat warning, dangerously hot conditions with heat index values 110 to 113 expected. For the extreme heat watch, dangerously hot conditions with heat index values 105 to 109 possible. Ware, Anderson, Coffee, Douglas, Franklin, Osage, and Shawnee counties. When, for the extreme heat warning, from 1 p.m. Saturday to 9 p.m. Sunday. For the extreme heat watch, from Sunday evening through Tuesday evening. Impacts, heat-related illnesses increase significantly during extreme heat and high humidity events. Take extra precautions when outside. Wear lightweight and loose-fitting clothing. Try to limit strenuous activities to early morning or evening. Take action when you see symptoms of heat exhaustion and heat stroke. To reduce risk during outdoor work, the Occupational Safety and Health Administration recommends scheduling frequent rest breaks in shaded or air-conditioned environments. Anyone overcome by heat should be moved to a cool and shaded location. Heat stroke is an emergency. Call 911. Do not leave young children and pets in unattended vehicles. Car interiors will reach lethal temperatures in a matter of minutes. For the following counties, in Kansas, Douglas, Osage and Shawnee, extreme heat warning in effect from 1 p.m. Saturday to 9 p.m. Sunday, extreme heat watch now in effect from Sunday evening through Tuesday evening. For the extreme heat warning, dangerously hot conditions with heat index values 110 to 113 expected. For the extreme heat watch, dangerously hot conditions with heat index values 105 to 109 possible. Ware, Anderson, Coffee, Douglas, Franklin, Osage, and Shawnee counties. When, for the extreme heat warning, from 1 p.m. Saturday to 9 p.m. Sunday. For the extreme heat watch, from Sunday evening through Tuesday evening. Impacts, heat-related illnesses increase significantly during extreme heat and high humidity events. Take extra precautions when outside. Wear lightweight and loose-fitting clothing. Try to limit strenuous activities to early morning or evening. Take action when you see symptoms of heat exhaustion and heat stroke. To reduce risk during outdoor work, the Occupational Safety and Health Administration recommends scheduling frequent rest breaks in shaded or air-conditioned environments. Anyone overcome by heat should be moved to a cool and shaded location.

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Car interiors will reach lethal temperatures in a matter of minutes. Now here is your National Weather Service forecast. Extreme heat warning in effect from 1 p.m. Saturday to 9 p.m. Sunday. Extreme heat watch in effect from Sunday evening through Tuesday evening. Rest of tonight, mostly cloudy this evening, then becoming partly cloudy. Isolated showers and thunderstorms this evening. Lows in the lower 70s. South winds 5 to 10 miles per hour. Chance of rain 20%. Saturday, sunny, warmer with highs in the middle 90s. Southwest winds around 5 miles per hour. Heat index values up to 111. Saturday night, mostly clear. Humid with lows in the middle 70s. Southeast winds around 5 miles per hour. Heat index values up to 109 early in the evening. Sunday, sunny, hot with highs in the upper 90s. South winds 5 to 10 miles per hour. Heat index values up to 112. Sunday night, mostly clear in the evening, then becoming partly cloudy. Humid with lows in the upper 70s. South winds 10 to 15 miles per hour with gusts up to 25 miles per hour. Monday and Monday night, mostly clear. Hot. Highs around 100. Lows in the middle 70s. Heat index values up to 110. Tuesday, mostly sunny. Hot with highs in the middle 90s. Tuesday night, partly cloudy in the evening, then mostly cloudy with a slight chance of showers and thunderstorms after midnight. Lows in the middle 70s. Wednesday, partly sunny. Highs in the middle 90s. Wednesday night and Thursday, partly cloudy. Hot. Lows in the middle 70s. Highs in the middle 90s. Thursday night, mostly clear in the evening, then becoming partly cloudy. A slight chance of showers and thunderstorms. Lows in the lower 70s. Friday, mostly sunny. Highs in the lower 90s. The current time is 12:08 a.m. Central Daylight Time. Extreme heat warning in effect from 1 p.m. Saturday to 9 p.m. Sunday. Extreme heat watch in effect from Sunday evening through Tuesday evening. This hazardous weather outlook is for East Central Kansas. For this afternoon and tonight, the probability for widespread hazardous weather is low. For Saturday through Thursday, a prolonged stretch of heat returns to the area Saturday through at least Tuesday with heat index values from around 105 to 113 degrees at most locations. Practice heat safety this weekend into next week. This is NOAA Weather Radio Station WXK91 in Topeka. For the following counties, in Kansas, Douglas, Osage and Shawnee, extreme heat warning in effect from 1 p.m. Saturday to 9 p.m. Sunday. Extreme heat watch now in effect from Sunday evening through Tuesday evening. For the extreme heat warning, dangerously hot conditions with heat index values 110 to 113 expected. For the extreme heat watch, dangerously hot conditions with heat index values 105 to 109 possible. Ware, Anderson, Coffee, Douglas, Franklin, Osage, and Shawnee counties. When, for the extreme heat warning, from 1 p.m. Saturday to 9 p.m. Sunday. For the extreme heat watch, from Sunday evening through Tuesday evening. Impacts, heat-related illnesses increase significantly during extreme heat and high humidity events. Take extra precautions when outside. Wear lightweight and loose-fitting clothing. Try to limit strenuous activities to early morning or evening. Take action when you see symptoms of heat exhaustion and heat stroke. To reduce risk during outdoor work, the Occupational Safety and Health Administration recommends scheduling frequent rest breaks in shaded or air-conditioned environments. Anyone overcome by heat should be moved to a cool and shaded location. Heat stroke is an emergency. Call 911. Do not leave young children and pets in unattended vehicles.

our interiors will reach lethal temperatures in a matter of minutes. For the following counties, in Kansas, Douglas, Osage and Shawnee, extreme heat warning in effect from 1 p.m. Saturday to 9 p.m. Sunday. Extreme heat watch now in effect from Sunday evening through Tuesday evening. For the extreme heat warning, dangerously hot conditions with heat index values 110 to 113 expected. For the extreme heat watch, dangerously hot conditions with heat index values 105 to 109 possible. Ware, Anderson, Coffee, Douglas, Franklin, Osage, and Shawnee counties. When, for the extreme heat warning, from 1 p.m. Saturday to 9 p.m. Sunday. For the extreme heat watch, from Sunday evening through Tuesday evening. Impacts, heat-related illnesses increase significantly during extreme heat and high humidity events. Take extra precautions when outside. 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Try to limit strenuous activities to early morning or evening. Take action when you see symptoms of heat exhaustion and heat stroke. To reduce risk during outdoor work, the Occupational Safety and Health Administration recommends scheduling frequent rest breaks in shaded or air-conditioned environments. Anyone overcome by heat should be moved to a cool and shaded location. Heat stroke is an emergency. Call 911. Do not leave young children and pets in unattended vehicles. Car interiors will reach lethal temperatures in a matter of minutes. Now here is your National Weather Service forecast. Extreme heat warning in effect from 1 p.m. Saturday to 9 p.m. Sunday. Extreme heat watch in effect from Sunday evening through Tuesday evening. West of tonight, mostly cloudy this evening, then becoming partly cloudy. Isolated showers and thunderstorms this evening. Lows in the lower 70s. South winds 5 to 10 miles per hour. Chance of rain 20%. Saturday, sunny, warmer with highs in the middle 90s. Southwest winds around 5 miles per hour. Heat index values up to 111. Saturday night, mostly clear. Humid with lows in the middle 70s. Southeast winds around 5 miles per hour. Heat index values up to 109 early in the evening. Sunday, sunny, hot with highs in the upper 90s. South winds 5 to 10 miles per hour. Heat index values up to 112. Sunday night, mostly clear in the evening, then becoming partly cloudy. Humid with lows in the upper 70s. South winds 10 to 15 miles per hour with gusts up to 25 miles per hour. Monday and Monday night, mostly clear. Hot. Highs around 100. Lows in the middle 70s. Heat index values up to 110. Tuesday, mostly sunny. Hot with highs in the middle 90s. Tuesday night, partly cloudy in the evening, then mostly cloudy with a slight chance of showers and thunderstorms after midnight. Lows in the middle 70s. Wednesday, partly sunny. Highs in the middle 90s. Wednesday night and Thursday, partly cloudy. Hot. Lows in the middle 70s. Highs in the middle 90s. Thursday night, mostly clear in the evening, then becoming partly cloudy. A slight chance of showers and thunderstorms. Lows in the lower 70s. Friday, mostly sunny. Highs in the lower 90s. Now here is your National Weather Service forecast. Extreme heat warning in effect from 1 p.m. this afternoon to 9 p.m. Sunday. Extreme heat watch in effect from Sunday evening through Tuesday evening. West of tonight, partly cloudy. Near steady temperature in the lower 70s. South winds around 5 miles per hour. Saturday, sunny, warmer with highs in the middle 90s. Southwest winds around 5 miles per hour. Heat index values up to 111. Saturday night, mostly clear in the evening, then becoming partly cloudy. Humid with lows in the middle 70s. South winds around 5 miles per hour. Heat index values up to 109 early in the evening. Sunday,
sunny, hot with highs in the upper 90s. South winds 5 to 10 miles per hour. Heat index values up to 112. Sunday night, mostly clear in the evening, then becoming partly cloudy. Humid with lows in the upper 70s. South winds 10 to 15 miles per hour with gusts up to 25 miles per hour. Monday and Monday night, mostly clear. Hot. Highs around 100. Lows in the middle 70s. Heat index values up to 110. Tuesday, mostly sunny. Hot with highs in the middle 90s. Tuesday night, partly cloudy in the evening, then mostly cloudy with a slight chance of showers and thunderstorms after midnight. Lows in the middle 70s. Wednesday, partly sunny. Highs in the middle 90s. Wednesday night and Thursday, partly cloudy. Hot. Lows in the middle 70s. Highs in the middle 90s. Thursday night, mostly clear in the evening, then becoming partly cloudy. A slight chance of showers and thunderstorms. Lows in the lower 70s. Friday, mostly sunny. Highs in the lower 90s. Extreme heat warning in effect from 1 p.m. Saturday to 9 p.m. Sunday. Extreme heat watch in effect from Sunday evening through Tuesday evening. This hazardous weather outlook is for East Central Kansas. For this afternoon and tonight, the probability for widespread hazardous weather is low. For Saturday through Thursday, a prolonged stretch of heat returns to the area Saturday through at least Tuesday with heat index values from around 105 to 113 degrees at most locations. Practice heat safety this weekend into next week. This is NOAA Weather Radio Station WXK91 in Topeka. Here are the midnight conditions for the local area. At Topeka, it was mostly cloudy. The temperature was 76 degrees, the dew point 75, and the relative humidity was 97%. The wind was east at 3 miles an hour. The pressure was 29.98 inches and rising. At Manhattan, it was clear. The temperature was 79 degrees, the dew point 74, and the relative humidity was 84%. The wind was south at 6 miles an hour. Around the region, at Concordia, it was clear, with a temperature of 78. At Wichita, it was partly cloudy, with a temperature of 78. At Beatrice, it was mostly cloudy, with a temperature of 73. It was cloudy, with a temperature of 76 at Lawrence, 77 at Kansas City, 78 at Emporia, 75 at Omaha, and 76 at Springfield. Once again, at Manhattan, it was 79 degrees under clear skies. Once again, at Topeka, it was 76 degrees under mostly cloudy skies. For the following counties, in Kansas, Douglas, Osage, and Shawnee, extreme heat warning in effect from 1 p.m. Saturday to 9 p.m. Sunday. Extreme heat watch now in effect from Sunday evening through Tuesday evening. For the extreme heat warning, dangerously hot conditions with heat index values 110 to 113 expected. For the extreme heat watch, dangerously hot conditions with heat index values 105 to 109 possible. Ware, Anderson, Coffee, Douglas, Franklin, Osage, and Shawnee counties. When, for the extreme heat warning, from 1 p.m. Saturday to 9 p.m. Sunday. For the extreme heat watch, from Sunday evening through Tuesday evening. Impacts, heat-related illnesses increase significantly during extreme heat and high humidity events. Take extra precautions when outside. Wear lightweight and loose-fitting clothing. Try to limit strenuous activities to early morning or evening. Take action when you see symptoms of heat exhaustion and heat stroke. To reduce risk during outdoor work, the Occupational Safety and Health Administration recommends scheduling frequent rest breaks in shaded or air-conditioned environments. Anyone overcome by heat should be moved to a cool and shaded location. Heat stroke is an emergency. Call 911. Do not leave young children and pets in unattended vehicles. Car
our interiors will reach lethal temperatures in a matter of minutes. For the following counties, in Kansas, Douglas, Osage and Shawnee, extreme heat warning in effect from 1 p.m. Saturday to 9 p.m. Sunday. Extreme heat watch now in effect from Sunday evening through Tuesday evening. For the extreme heat warning, dangerously hot conditions with heat index values 110 to 113 expected. For the extreme heat watch, dangerously hot conditions with heat index values 105 to 109 possible. Ware, Anderson, Coffee, Douglas, Franklin, Osage, and Shawnee counties. When, for the extreme heat warning, from 1 p.m. Saturday to 9 p.m. Sunday. For the extreme heat watch, from Sunday evening through Tuesday evening. Impacts, heat-related illnesses increase significantly during extreme heat and high humidity events. Take extra precautions when outside. Wear lightweight and loose-fitting clothing. Try to limit strenuous activities to early morning or evening. Take action when you see symptoms of heat exhaustion and heat stroke. To reduce risk during outdoor work, the Occupational Safety and Health Administration recommends scheduling frequent rest breaks in shaded or air-conditioned environments. Anyone overcome by heat should be moved to a cool and shaded location. Heat stroke is an emergency. Call 911. Do not leave young children and pets in unattended vehicles. Car interiors will reach lethal temperatures in a matter of minutes. Now here is your National Weather Service forecast. Extreme heat warning in effect from 1 p.m. this afternoon to 9 p.m. Sunday. Extreme heat watch in effect from Sunday evening through Tuesday evening. Rest of tonight, partly cloudy. Near steady temperature in the lower 70s. South winds around 5 miles per hour. Saturday, sunny, warmer with highs in the middle 90s. Southwest winds around 5 miles per hour. Heat index values up to 111. Saturday night, mostly clear in the evening, then becoming partly cloudy. Humid with lows in the middle 70s. South winds around 5 miles per hour. Heat index values up to 109 early in the evening. Sunday, sunny, hot with highs in the upper 90s. South winds 5 to 10 miles per hour. Heat index values up to 112. Sunday night, mostly clear in the evening, then becoming partly cloudy. Humid with lows in the upper 70s. South winds 10 to 15 miles per hour with gusts up to 25 miles per hour. Monday and Monday night, mostly clear. Hot. Highs around 100. Lows in the middle 70s. Heat index values up to 110. Tuesday, mostly sunny. Hot with highs in the middle 90s. Tuesday night, partly cloudy in the evening, then mostly cloudy with a slight chance of showers and thunderstorms after midnight. Lows in the middle 70s. Wednesday, partly sunny. Highs in the middle 90s. Wednesday night and Thursday, partly cloudy. Hot. Lows in the middle 70s. Highs in the middle 90s. Thursday night, mostly clear in the evening, then becoming partly cloudy. A slight chance of showers and thunderstorms. Lows in the lower 70s. Friday, mostly sunny. Highs in the lower 90s. The current time is 12:24 a.m. Central Daylight Time. Extreme heat warning in effect from 1 p.m. Saturday to 9 p.m. Sunday. Extreme heat watch in effect from Sunday evening through Tuesday evening. This hazardous weather outlook is for East Central Kansas. For this afternoon and tonight, the probability for widespread hazardous weather is low. For Saturday through Thursday, a prolonged stretch of heat returns to the area Saturday through at least Tuesday with heat index values from around 105 to 113 degrees at most locations. Practice heat safety this weekend into next week. This is NOAA Weather Radio Station WXK91 in Topeka. Here are the midnight conditions for the local area. At Topeka, it was mostly cloudy. The temperature was 76 degrees.

the dew point 75, and the relative humidity was 97%. The wind was east at 3 miles an hour. The pressure was 29.98 inches and rising. At Manhattan, it was clear. The temperature was 79 degrees, the dew point 74, and the relative humidity was 84%. The wind was south at 6 miles an hour. Around the region, at Concordia, it was clear, with a temperature of 78. At Wichita, it was partly cloudy, with a temperature of 78. At Beatrice, it was mostly cloudy, with a temperature of 73. It was cloudy, with a temperature of 76 at Lawrence, 77 at Kansas City, 78 at Emporia, 75 at Omaha, and 76 at Springfield. Once again, at Manhattan, it was 79 degrees under clear skies. Once again, at Topeka, it was 76 degrees under mostly cloudy skies. For the following counties, in Kansas, Douglas, Osage, and Shawnee, extreme heat warning in effect from 1 p.m. Saturday to 9 p.m. Sunday. Extreme heat watch now in effect from Sunday evening through Tuesday evening. For the extreme heat warning, dangerously hot conditions with heat index values 110 to 113 expected. For the extreme heat watch, dangerously hot conditions with heat index values 105 to 109 possible. Ware, Anderson, Coffee, Douglas, Franklin, Osage, and Shawnee counties. When, for the extreme heat warning, from 1 p.m. Saturday to 9 p.m. Sunday. For the extreme heat watch, from Sunday evening through Tuesday evening. Impacts, heat-related illnesses increase significantly during extreme heat and high humidity events. Take extra precautions when outside. Wear lightweight and loose-fitting clothing. Try to limit strenuous activities to early morning or evening. Take action when you see symptoms of heat exhaustion and heat stroke. To reduce risk during outdoor work, the Occupational Safety and Health Administration recommends scheduling frequent rest breaks in shaded or air-conditioned environments. Anyone overcome by heat should be moved to a cool and shaded location. Heat stroke is an emergency. Call 911. Do not leave young children and pets in unattended vehicles. Car interiors will reach lethal temperatures in a matter of minutes. For the following counties, in Kansas, Douglas, Osage, and Shawnee, extreme heat warning in effect from 1 p.m. Saturday to 9 p.m. Sunday. Extreme heat watch now in effect from Sunday evening through Tuesday evening. For the extreme heat warning, dangerously hot conditions with heat index values 110 to 113 expected. For the extreme heat watch, dangerously hot conditions with heat index values 105 to 109 possible. Ware, Anderson, Coffee, Douglas, Franklin, Osage, and Shawnee counties. When, for the extreme heat warning, from 1 p.m. Saturday to 9 p.m. Sunday. For the extreme heat watch, from Sunday evening through Tuesday evening. Impacts, heat-related illnesses increase significantly during extreme heat and high humidity events. Take extra precautions when outside. Wear lightweight and loose-fitting clothing. Try to limit strenuous activities to early morning or evening. Take action when you see symptoms of heat exhaustion and heat stroke. To reduce risk during outdoor work, the Occupational Safety and Health Administration recommends scheduling frequent rest breaks in shaded or air-conditioned environments. Anyone overcome by heat should be moved to a cool and shaded location. Heat stroke is an emergency. Call 911. Do not leave young children and pets in unattended vehicles. Car interiors will reach lethal temperatures in a matter of minutes. Now here is your National Weather Service forecast. Extreme heat warning in effect from 1 p.m. this afternoon to 9 p.m. Sunday. Extreme heat watch in effect from Sunday evening through Tuesday evening. West of tonight, partly cloudy. Near steady temperature in the lower 70s. South winds around 5 miles per hour. Saturday, sunny, warmer with highs in the middle 90s. Southwest winds around 5 miles per hour. Heat index values up to 100.

11. Saturday night, mostly clear in the evening, then becoming partly cloudy. Humid with lows in the middle 70s. South winds around 5 miles per hour. Heat index values up to 109 early in the evening. Sunday, sunny, hot with highs in the upper 90s. South winds 5 to 10 miles per hour. Heat index values up to 112. Sunday night, mostly clear in the evening, then becoming partly cloudy. Humid with lows in the upper 70s. South winds 10 to 15 miles per hour with gusts up to 25 miles per hour. Monday and Monday night, mostly clear. Hot. Highs around 100. Lows in the middle 70s. Heat index values up to 110. Tuesday, mostly sunny. Hot with highs in the middle 90s. Tuesday night, partly cloudy in the evening, then mostly cloudy with a slight chance of showers and thunderstorms after midnight. Lows in the middle 70s. Wednesday, partly sunny. Highs in the middle 90s. Wednesday night and Thursday, partly cloudy. Hot. Lows in the middle 70s. Highs in the middle 90s. Thursday night, mostly clear in the evening, then becoming partly cloudy. A slight chance of showers and thunderstorms. Lows in the lower 70s. Friday, mostly sunny. Highs in the lower 90s. Extreme heat warning in effect from 1 p.m. Saturday to 9 p.m. Sunday. Extreme heat watch in effect from Sunday evening through Tuesday evening. This hazardous weather outlook is for East Central Kansas. For this afternoon and tonight, the probability for widespread hazardous weather is low. For Saturday through Thursday, a prolonged stretch of heat returns to the area Saturday through at least Tuesday with heat index values from around 105 to 113 degrees at most locations. Practice heat safety this weekend into next week. This is NOAA Weather Radio Station WXK91 in Topeka. Here are the midnight conditions for the local area. At Topeka, it was mostly cloudy. The temperature was 76 degrees, the dew point 75, and the relative humidity was 97%. The wind was east at 3 miles, the dew point 75, and the relative humidity was 97%. The wind was east at 3 miles an hour. The pressure was 29.98 inches and rising. At Manhattan, it was clear. The temperature was 79 degrees, the dew point 74, and the relative humidity was 84%. The wind was south at 6 miles an hour. Around the region, at Concordia, it was clear, with a temperature of 78. At Wichita, it was partly cloudy, with a temperature of 78. At Beatrice, it was mostly cloudy, with a temperature of 73. It was cloudy, with a temperature of 76 at Lawrence, 77 at Kansas City, 78 at Emporia, 75 at Omaha, and 76 at Springfield. Once again, at Manhattan, it was 79 degrees under clear skies. Once again, at Topeka, it was 76 degrees under mostly cloudy skies. For the following counties, in Kansas, Douglas, Osage, and Shawnee, extreme heat warning in effect from 1 p.m. Saturday to 9 p.m. Sunday. Extreme heat watch now in effect from Sunday evening through Tuesday evening. For the extreme heat warning, dangerously hot conditions with heat index values 110 to 113 expected. For the extreme heat watch, dangerously hot conditions with heat index values 105 to 109 possible. Ware, Anderson, Coffee, Douglas, Franklin, Osage, and Shawnee counties. When, for the extreme heat warning, from 1 p.m. Saturday to 9 p.m. Sunday. For the extreme heat watch, from Sunday evening through Tuesday evening. Impacts, heat-related illnesses increase significantly during extreme heat and high humidity events. Take extra precautions when outside. Wear lightweight and loose-fitting clothing. Try to limit strenuous activities to early morning or evening. Take action when you see symptoms of heat exhaustion and heat stroke.

to reduce risk during outdoor work. The Occupational Safety and Health Administration recommends scheduling frequent rest breaks in shaded or air-conditioned environments. Anyone overcome by heat should be moved to a cool and shaded location. Heat stroke is an emergency. Call 911. Do not leave young children and pets in unattended vehicles. Car interiors will reach lethal temperatures in a matter of minutes. For the following counties, in Kansas, Douglas, Osage and Shawnee, extreme heat warning in effect from 1 p.m. Saturday to 9 p.m. Sunday. Extreme heat watch now in effect from Sunday evening through Tuesday evening. For the extreme heat warning, dangerously hot conditions with heat index values 110 to 113 expected. For the extreme heat watch, dangerously hot conditions with heat index values 105 to 109 possible. Ware, Anderson, Coffee, Douglas, Franklin, Osage, and Shawnee counties. When, for the extreme heat warning, from 1 p.m. Saturday to 9 p.m. Sunday. For the extreme heat watch, from Sunday evening through Tuesday evening. Impacts, heat-related illnesses increase significantly during extreme heat and high humidity events. Take extra precautions when outside. Wear lightweight and loose-fitting clothing. Try to limit strenuous activities to early morning or evening. Take action when you see symptoms of heat exhaustion and heat stroke. To reduce risk during outdoor work, the Occupational Safety and Health Administration recommends scheduling frequent rest breaks in shaded or air-conditioned environments. Anyone overcome by heat should be moved to a cool and shaded location. Heat stroke is an emergency. Call 911. Do not leave young children and pets in unattended vehicles. Car interiors will reach lethal temperatures in a matter of minutes. Now here is your National Weather Service forecast. Extreme heat warning in effect from 1 p.m. this afternoon to 9 p.m. Sunday. Extreme heat watch in effect from Sunday evening through Tuesday evening. Rest of tonight, partly cloudy. Near steady temperature in the lower 70s. South winds around 5 miles per hour. Saturday, sunny, warmer with highs in the middle 90s. Southwest winds around 5 miles per hour. Heat index values up to 111. Saturday night, mostly clear in the evening, then becoming partly cloudy. Humid with lows in the middle 70s. South winds around 5 miles per hour. Heat index values up to 109 early in the evening. Sunday, sunny, hot with highs in the upper 90s. South winds 5 to 10 miles per hour. Heat index values up to 112. Sunday night, mostly clear in the evening, then becoming partly cloudy. Humid with lows in the upper 70s. South winds 10 to 15 miles per hour with gusts up to 25 miles per hour. Monday and Monday night, mostly clear. Hot. Highs around 100. Lows in the middle 70s. Heat index values up to 110. Tuesday, mostly sunny. Hot with highs in the middle 90s. Tuesday night, partly cloudy in the evening, then mostly cloudy with a slight chance of showers and thunderstorms after midnight. Lows in the middle 70s. Wednesday, partly sunny. Highs in the middle 90s. Wednesday night and Thursday, partly cloudy. Hot. Lows in the middle 70s. Highs in the middle 90s. Thursday night, mostly clear in the evening, then becoming partly cloudy. A slight chance of showers and thunderstorms. Lows in the lower 70s. Friday, mostly sunny. Highs in the lower 90s. 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The current time is 12:39 a.m. Central Daylight Time. Extreme heat warning in effect from 1 p.m. Saturday to 9 p.m. Sunday. Extreme heat watch in effect from Sunday evening through Tuesday evening. This hazardous weather outlook is for East Central Kansas. For this afternoon and tonight, the probability for widespread hazardous weather is low. For Saturday through Thursday,
A prolonged stretch of heat returns to the area Saturday through at least Tuesday with heat index values from around 105 to 113 degrees at most locations. Practice heat safety this weekend into next week. This is NOAA Weather Radio Station WXK91 in Topeka. Here are the midnight conditions for the local area. At Topeka, it was mostly cloudy. The temperature was 76 degrees, the dew point 75, and the relative humidity was 97%. The wind was east at 3 miles an hour. The pressure was 29.98 inches and rising. At Manhattan, it was clear. The temperature was 79 degrees, the dew point 74, and the relative humidity was 84%. The wind was south at 6 miles an hour. Around the region, at Concordia, it was clear, with a temperature of 78. At Wichita, it was partly cloudy, with a temperature of 78. At Beatrice, it was mostly cloudy, with a temperature of 73. It was cloudy, with a temperature of 76 at Lawrence, 77 at Kansas City, 78 at Emporia, 75 at Omaha, and 76 at Springfield. Once again, at Manhattan, it was 79 degrees under clear skies. Once again, at Topeka, it was 76 degrees under mostly cloudy skies. For the following counties, in Kansas, Douglas, Osage, and Shawnee, extreme heat warning in effect from 1 p.m. Saturday to 9 p.m. Sunday. Extreme heat watch now in effect from Sunday evening through Tuesday evening. For the extreme heat warning, dangerously hot conditions with heat index values 110 to 113 expected. For the extreme heat watch, dangerously hot conditions with heat index values 105 to 109 possible. Ware, Anderson, Coffee, Douglas, Franklin, Osage, and Shawnee counties. When, for the extreme heat warning, from 1 p.m. Saturday to 9 p.m. Sunday. For the extreme heat watch, from Sunday evening through Tuesday evening. Impacts, heat-related illnesses increase significantly during extreme heat and high humidity events. Take extra precautions when outside. Wear lightweight and loose-fitting clothing. Try to limit strenuous activities to early morning or evening. Take action when you see symptoms of heat exhaustion and heat stroke. To reduce risk during outdoor work, the Occupational Safety and Health Administration recommends scheduling frequent rest breaks in shaded or air-conditioned environments. Anyone overcome by heat should be moved to a cool and shaded location. Heat stroke is an emergency. Call 911. Do not leave young children and pets in unattended vehicles. Car interiors will reach lethal temperatures in a matter of minutes. For the following counties, in Kansas, Douglas, Osage, and Shawnee, extreme heat warning in effect from 1 p.m. Saturday to 9 p.m. Sunday. Extreme heat watch now in effect from Sunday evening through Tuesday evening. For the extreme heat warning, dangerously hot conditions with heat index values 110 to 113 expected. For the extreme heat watch, dangerously hot conditions with heat index values 105 to 109 possible. Ware, Anderson, Coffee, Douglas, Franklin, Osage, and Shawnee counties. When, for the extreme heat warning, from 1 p.m. Saturday to 9 p.m. Sunday. For the extreme heat watch, from Sunday evening through Tuesday evening. Impacts, heat-related illnesses increase significantly during extreme heat and high humidity events. Take extra precautions when outside. 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Try to limit strenuous activities to early morning or evening. Take action when you see symptoms of heat exhaustion and heat stroke. To reduce risk during outdoor work, the Occupational Safety and Health Administration recommends scheduling frequent rest breaks in shaded or air-conditioned environments. Anyone overcome by heat should be moved to a cool and shaded location. Heat stroke is an emergency. Call 911. Do not leave young children and pets in unattended vehicles. Car interiors will reach lethal temperatures in a matter of minutes. Now here is your National Weather Service forecast.
extreme

Heat warning in effect from 1 p.m. this afternoon to 9 p.m. Sunday. Extreme heat watch in effect from Sunday evening through Tuesday evening. West of tonight, partly cloudy. Near steady temperature in the lower 70s. South winds around 5 miles per hour. Saturday, sunny, warmer with highs in the middle 90s. Southwest winds around 5 miles per hour. Heat index values up to 111. Saturday night, mostly clear in the evening, then becoming partly cloudy. Humid with lows in the middle 70s. South winds around 5 miles per hour. Heat index values up to 109 early in the evening. Sunday, sunny, hot with highs in the upper 90s. South winds 5 to 10 miles per hour. Heat index values up to 112. Sunday night, mostly clear in the evening, then becoming partly cloudy. Humid with lows in the upper 70s. South winds 10 to 15 miles per hour with gusts up to 25 miles per hour. Monday and Monday night, mostly clear. Hot. Highs around 100. Lows in the middle 70s. Heat index values up to 110. Tuesday, mostly sunny. Hot with highs in the middle 90s. Tuesday night, partly cloudy in the evening, then mostly cloudy with a slight chance of showers and thunderstorms after midnight. Lows in the middle 70s. Wednesday, partly sunny. Highs in the middle 90s. Wednesday night and Thursday, partly cloudy. Hot. Lows in the middle 70s. Highs in the middle 90s. Thursday night, mostly clear in the evening, then becoming partly cloudy. A slight chance of showers and thunderstorms. Lows in the lower 70s. Friday, mostly sunny. Highs in the lower 90s. Extreme heat warning in effect from 1 p.m. Saturday to 9 p.m. Sunday. Extreme heat watch in effect from Sunday evening through Tuesday evening. This hazardous weather outlook is for East Central Kansas. For this afternoon and tonight, the probability for widespread hazardous weather is low. For Saturday through Thursday, a prolonged stretch of heat returns to the area Saturday through at least Tuesday with heat index values from around 105 to 113 degrees at most locations. Practice heat safety this weekend into next week. This is NOAA Weather Radio Station WXK91 in Topeka. Here are the midnight conditions for the local area. At Topeka, it was mostly cloudy. The temperature was 76 degrees, the dew point 75, and the relative humidity was 97%. The wind was east at 3 miles an hour. The pressure was 29.98 inches and rising. At Manhattan, it was clear. The temperature was 79 degrees, the dew point 74, and the relative humidity was 84%. The wind was south at 6 miles an hour. Around the region, at Concordia, it was clear, with a temperature of 78. At Wichita, it was partly cloudy, with a temperature of 78. At Beatrice, it was mostly cloudy, with a temperature of 73. It was cloudy, with a temperature of 76 at Lawrence, 77 at Kansas City, 78 at Emporia, 75 at Omaha, and 76 at Springfield. Once again, at Manhattan, it was 79 degrees under clear skies. Once again, at Topeka, it was 76 degrees under mostly cloudy skies. For the following counties, in Kansas, Douglas, Osage, and Shawnee, extreme heat warning in effect from 1 p.m. Saturday to 9 p.m. Sunday. Extreme heat watch now in effect from Sunday evening through Tuesday evening. For the extreme heat warning, dangerously hot conditions with heat index values 110 to 113 expected. For the extreme heat watch, dangerously hot conditions with heat index values 105 to 109 possible. Ware, Anderson, Coffee, Douglas, Franklin, Osage, and Shawnee counties. When, for the extreme heat warning, from 1 p.m. Saturday to 9 p.m. Sunday. For the extreme heat watch, from Sunday evening through Tuesday evening.

counties in Kansas, Douglas, Osage, and Shawnee. Extreme heat warning in effect from 1 p.m. Saturday to 9 p.m. Sunday. Extreme heat watch now in effect from Sunday evening through Tuesday evening. For the extreme heat warning, dangerously hot conditions with heat index values 110 to 113 expected. For the extreme heat watch, dangerously hot conditions with heat index values 105 to 109 possible. Ware, Anderson, Coffee, Douglas, Franklin, Osage, and Shawnee counties. When, for the extreme heat warning, from 1 p.m. Saturday to 9 p.m. Sunday. For the extreme heat watch, from Sunday evening through Tuesday evening. Impacts, heat-related illnesses increase significantly during extreme heat and high humidity events. Take extra precautions when outside. Wear lightweight and loose-fitting clothing. Try to limit strenuous activities to early morning or evening. Take action when you see symptoms of heat exhaustion and heat stroke. To reduce risk during outdoor work, the Occupational Safety and Health Administration recommends scheduling frequent rest breaks in shaded or air-conditioned environments. Anyone overcome by heat should be moved to a cool and shaded location. Heat stroke is an emergency. Call 911. Do not leave young children and pets in unattended vehicles. Car interiors will reach lethal temperatures in a matter of minutes. Now here is your National Weather Service forecast. Extreme heat warning in effect from 1 p.m. this afternoon to 9 p.m. Sunday. Extreme heat watch in effect from Sunday evening through Tuesday evening. Rest of tonight, partly cloudy. Near steady temperature in the lower 70s. South winds around 5 miles per hour. Saturday, sunny, warmer with highs in the middle 90s. Southwest winds around 5 miles per hour. Heat index values up to 111. Saturday night, mostly clear in the evening, then becoming partly cloudy. Humid with lows in the middle 70s. South winds around 5 miles per hour. Heat index values up to 109 early in the evening. Sunday, sunny, hot with highs in the upper 90s. South winds 5 to 10 miles per hour. Heat index values up to 112. Sunday night, mostly clear in the evening, then becoming partly cloudy. Humid with lows in the upper 70s. South winds 10 to 15 miles per hour with gusts up to 25 miles per hour. Monday and Monday night, mostly clear. Hot. Highs around 100. Lows in the middle 70s. Heat index values up to 110. Tuesday, mostly sunny. Hot with highs in the middle 90s. Tuesday night, partly cloudy in the evening, then mostly cloudy with a slight chance of showers and thunderstorms after midnight. Lows in the middle 70s. Wednesday, partly sunny. Highs in the middle 90s. Wednesday night and Thursday, partly cloudy. Hot. Lows in the middle 70s. Highs in the middle 90s. Thursday night, mostly clear in the evening, then becoming partly cloudy. A slight chance of showers and thunderstorms. Lows in the lower 70s. Friday, mostly sunny. Highs in the lower 90s. The current time is 12:55 a.m. Central Daylight Time. Extreme heat warning in effect from 1 p.m. Saturday to 9 p.m. Sunday. Extreme heat watch in effect from Sunday evening through Tuesday evening. This hazard is Central Kansas. For this afternoon and tonight, the probability for widespread hazardous weather is low. For Saturday through Thursday, a prolonged stretch of heat returns to the area Saturday through at least Tuesday with heat index values from around 105 to 113 degrees at most locations. Practice heat safety this weekend into next week. This is NOAA Weather Radio Station WXK91 in Topeka. Here are the midnight conditions for the local area. At Topeka, it was mostly cloudy. The temperature was 76 degrees. The dew point 75, and the relative humidity was 97%. The wind was

at 3 miles an hour. The pressure was 29.98 inches and rising. At Manhattan, it was clear. The temperature was 79 degrees, the dew point 74, and the relative humidity was 84%. The wind was south at 6 miles an hour. Around the region, at Concordia, it was clear, with a temperature of 78. At Wichita, it was partly cloudy, with a temperature of 78. At Beatrice, it was mostly cloudy, with a temperature of 73. It was cloudy, with a temperature of 76 at Lawrence, 77 at Kansas City, 78 at Emporia, 75 at Omaha, and 76 at Springfield. Once again, at Manhattan, it was 79 degrees under clear skies. Once again, at Topeka, it was 76 degrees under mostly cloudy skies. For the following counties, in Kansas, Douglas, Osage, and Shawnee, extreme heat warning in effect from 1 p.m. Saturday to 9 p.m. Sunday. Extreme heat watch now in effect from Sunday evening through Tuesday evening. For the extreme heat warning, dangerously hot conditions with heat index values 110 to 113 expected. For the extreme heat watch, dangerously hot conditions with heat index values 105 to 109 possible. Ware, Anderson, Coffee, Douglas, Franklin, Osage, and Shawnee counties. When, for the extreme heat warning, from 1 p.m. Saturday to 9 p.m. Sunday. For the extreme heat watch, from Sunday evening through Tuesday evening. Impacts, heat-related illnesses increase significantly during extreme heat and high humidity events. Take extra precautions when outside. Wear lightweight and loose-fitting clothing. Try to limit strenuous activities to early morning or evening. Take action when you see symptoms of heat exhaustion and heat stroke. To reduce risk during outdoor work, the Occupational Safety and Health Administration recommends scheduling frequent rest breaks in shaded or air-conditioned environments. Anyone overcome by heat should be moved to a cool and shaded location. Heat stroke is an emergency. Call 911. Do not leave young children and pets in unattended vehicles. Car interiors will reach lethal temperatures in a matter of minutes. For the following counties, in Kansas, Douglas, Osage, and Shawnee, extreme heat warning in effect from 1 p.m. Saturday to 9 p.m. Sunday. Extreme heat watch now in effect from Sunday evening through Tuesday evening. For the extreme heat warning, dangerously hot conditions with heat index values 110 to 113 expected. For the extreme heat watch, dangerously hot conditions with heat index values 105 to 109 possible. Ware, Anderson, Coffee, Douglas, Franklin, Osage, and Shawnee counties. When, for the extreme heat warning, from 1 p.m. Saturday to 9 p.m. Sunday. For the extreme heat watch, from Sunday evening through Tuesday evening. Impacts, heat-related illnesses increase significantly during extreme heat and high humidity events. Take extra precautions when outside. Wear lightweight and loose-fitting clothing. Try to limit strenuous activities to early morning or evening. Take action when you see symptoms of heat exhaustion and heat stroke. To reduce risk during outdoor work, the Occupational Safety and Health Administration recommends scheduling frequent rest breaks in shaded or air-conditioned environments. Anyone overcome by heat should be moved to a cool and shaded location. Heat stroke is an emergency. Call 911. Do not leave young children and pets in unattended vehicles. Car interiors will reach lethal temperatures in a matter of minutes. Now here is your National Weather Service forecast. Extreme heat warning in effect from 1 p.m. this afternoon to 9 p.m. Sunday. Extreme heat watch in effect from Sunday evening through Tuesday evening. Rest of tonight, partly cloudy. Near steady temperature in the lower 70s. South winds around 5 miles per hour. Saturday, sunny, warmer with highs in the middle 90s. Southwest winds around 5 miles per hour. Heat index values up to 111. Saturday night,
mostly clear in the evening, then becoming partly cloudy.

humid with lows in the middle 70s. South winds around 5 miles per hour. Heat index values up to 109 early in the evening. Sunday, sunny, hot with highs in the upper 90s. South winds 5 to 10 miles per hour. Heat index values up to 112. Sunday night, mostly clear in the evening, then becoming partly cloudy. Humid with lows in the upper 70s. South winds 10 to 15 miles per hour with gusts up to 25 miles per hour. Monday and Monday night, mostly clear. Hot. Highs around 100. Lows in the middle 70s. Heat index values up to 110. Tuesday, mostly sunny. Hot with highs in the middle 90s. Tuesday night, partly cloudy in the evening, then mostly cloudy with a slight chance of showers and thunderstorms after midnight. Lows in the middle 70s. Wednesday, partly sunny. Highs in the middle 90s. Wednesday night and Thursday, partly cloudy. Hot. Lows in the middle 70s. Highs in the middle 90s. Thursday night, mostly clear in the evening, then becoming partly cloudy. A slight chance of showers and thunderstorms. Lows in the lower 70s. Friday, mostly sunny. Highs in the lower 90s. Extreme heat warning in effect from 1 p.m. Saturday to 9 p.m. Sunday. Extreme heat watch in effect from Sunday evening through Tuesday evening. This hazardous weather outlook is for East Central Kansas. For this afternoon and tonight, the probability for widespread hazardous weather is low. For Saturday through Thursday, a prolonged stretch of heat returns to the area Saturday through at least Tuesday with heat index values from around 105 to 113 degrees at most locations. Practice heat safety this weekend into next week. This is NOAA Weather Radio Station WXK91 in Topeka. Here are the midnight conditions for the local area. At Topeka, it was mostly cloudy. The temperature was 76 degrees. The dew point 75, and the relative humidity was 97%. The wind was east at 3 miles an hour. The pressure was 29.98 inches and rising. At Manhattan, it was clear. The temperature was 79 degrees, the dew point 74, and the relative humidity was 84%. The wind was south at 6 miles an hour. Around the region, at Concordia, it was clear, with a temperature of 78. At Wichita, it was partly cloudy, with a temperature of 78. At Beatrice, it was mostly cloudy, with a temperature of 73. It was cloudy, with a temperature of 76 at Lawrence, 77 at Kansas City, 78 at Emporia, 75 at Omaha, and 76 at Springfield. Once again, at Manhattan, it was 79 degrees under clear skies. Once again, at Topeka, it was 76 degrees under mostly cloudy skies. For the following counties, in Kansas, Douglas, Osage and Shawnee, extreme heat warning in effect from 1 p.m. Saturday to 9 p.m. Sunday, extreme heat watch now in effect from Sunday evening through Tuesday evening. For the extreme heat warning, dangerously hot conditions with heat index values 110 to 113 expected. For the extreme heat watch, dangerously hot conditions with heat index values 105 to 109 possible. Ware, Anderson, Coffee, Douglas, Franklin, Osage, and Shawnee counties. When, for the extreme heat warning, from 1 p.m. Saturday to 9 p.m. Sunday. For the extreme heat watch, from Sunday evening through Tuesday evening. Impacts, heat-related illnesses increase significantly during extreme heat and high humidity events. Take extra precautions when outside. Wear lightweight and loose-fitting clothing. Try to limit strenuous activities to early morning or evening. Take action when you see symptoms of heat exhaustion and heat stroke. To reduce risk during outdoor work, the Occupational Safety and Health Administration recommends scheduling frequent rest breaks in shaded or air-conditioned environments. Anyone overcome by heat should be moved to a cool and

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Car interiors will reach lethal temperatures in a matter of minutes. For the following counties, in Kansas, Douglas, Osage and Shawnee, extreme heat warning in effect from 1 p.m. Saturday to 9 p.m. Sunday. Extreme heat watch now in effect from Sunday evening through Tuesday evening. For the extreme heat warning, dangerously hot conditions with heat index values 110 to 113 expected. For the extreme heat watch, dangerously hot conditions with heat index values 105 to 109 possible. Ware, Anderson, Coffee, Douglas, Franklin, Osage, and Shawnee counties. When, for the extreme heat warning, from 1 p.m. Saturday to 9 p.m. Sunday. For the extreme heat watch, from Sunday evening through Tuesday evening. Impacts, heat-related illnesses increase significantly during extreme heat and high humidity events. Take extra precautions when outside. Wear lightweight and loose-fitting clothing. Try to limit strenuous activities to early morning or evening. Take action when you see symptoms of heat exhaustion and heat stroke. To reduce risk during outdoor work, the Occupational Safety and Health Administration recommends scheduling frequent rest breaks in shaded or air-conditioned environments. Anyone overcome by heat should be moved to a cool and shaded location. Heat stroke is an emergency. Call 911. Do not leave young children and pets in unattended vehicles. Car interiors will reach lethal temperatures in a matter of minutes. The current time is 1:08 a.m. Central Daylight Time. Now here is your National Weather Service forecast. Extreme heat warning in effect from 1 p.m. this afternoon to 9 p.m. Sunday. Extreme heat watch in effect from Sunday evening through Tuesday evening. West of tonight, partly cloudy. Near steady temperature in the lower 70s. South winds around 5 miles per hour. Saturday, sunny, warmer with highs in the middle 90s. Southwest winds around 5 miles per hour. Heat index values up to 111. Saturday night, mostly clear in the evening, then becoming partly cloudy. Humid with lows in the middle 70s. South winds around 5 miles per hour. Heat index values up to 109 early in the evening. Sunday, sunny, hot with highs in the upper 90s. South winds 5 to 10 miles per hour. Heat index values up to 112. Sunday night, mostly clear in the evening, then becoming partly cloudy. Humid with lows in the upper 70s. South winds 10 to 15 miles per hour with gusts up to 25 miles per hour. Monday and Monday night, mostly clear. Hot. Highs around 100. Lows in the middle 70s. Heat index values up to 110. Tuesday, mostly sunny. Hot with highs in the middle 90s. Tuesday night, partly cloudy in the evening, then mostly cloudy with a slight chance of showers and thunderstorms after midnight. Lows in the middle 70s. Wednesday, partly sunny. Highs in the middle 90s. Wednesday night and Thursday, partly cloudy. Hot. Lows in the middle 70s. Highs in the middle 90s. Thursday night, mostly clear in the evening, then becoming partly cloudy. A slight chance of showers and thunderstorms. Lows in the lower 70s. Friday, mostly sunny. Highs in the lower 90s. Extreme heat warning in effect from 1 p.m. Saturday to 9 p.m. Sunday. Extreme heat watch in effect from Sunday evening through Tuesday evening. This hazardous weather outlook is for East Central Kansas. For this afternoon and tonight, the probability for widespread hazardous weather is low. For Saturday through Thursday, a prolonged stretch of heat returns to the area Saturday through at least Tuesday with heat index values from around 105 to 113 degrees at most locations. Practice heat safety this weekend into next week. This is NOAA Weather Radio Station WXK91 in Topeka.

here are the 1 a.m. conditions for the local area. At Topeka, it was clear. The temperature was 75 degrees, the dew point 75, and the relative humidity was 100%. The wind was calm. The pressure was 29.97 inches and falling. At Manhattan, it was clear. The temperature was 78 degrees, the dew point 74, and the relative humidity was 87%. The wind was southwest at 7 miles an hour. Around the region, it was clear, with a temperature of 77 at Emporia, and 78 at Concordia. It was partly cloudy, with a temperature of 75 at Lawrence, 73 at Beatrice, and 77 at Wichita. At Springfield, it was mostly cloudy, with a temperature of 75. It was cloudy, with a temperature of 77 at Kansas City, and 74 at Omaha. Once again, at Manhattan, it was 78 degrees under clear skies. Once again, at Topeka, it was 75 degrees under clear skies. For the following counties, in Kansas, Douglas, Osage and Shawnee, extreme heat warning in effect from 1 p.m. Saturday to 9 p.m. Sunday. Extreme heat watch now in effect from Sunday evening through Tuesday evening. For the extreme heat warning, dangerously hot conditions with heat index values 110 to 113 expected. For the extreme heat watch, dangerously hot conditions with heat index values 105 to 109 possible. Ware, Anderson, Coffee, Douglas, Franklin, Osage, and Shawnee counties. When, for the extreme heat warning, from 1 p.m. Saturday to 9 p.m. Sunday. For the extreme heat watch, from Sunday evening through Tuesday evening. Impacts, heat-related illnesses increase significantly during extreme heat and high humidity events. Take extra precautions when outside. Wear lightweight and loose-fitting clothing. Try to limit strenuous activities to early morning or evening. Take action when you see symptoms of heat exhaustion and heat stroke. To reduce risk during outdoor work, the Occupational Safety and Health Administration recommends scheduling frequent rest breaks in shaded or air-conditioned environments. Anyone overcome by heat should be moved to a cool and shaded location. Heat stroke is an emergency. Call 911. Do not leave young children and pets in unattended vehicles. Car interiors will reach lethal temperatures in a matter of minutes. For the following counties, in Kansas, Douglas, Osage and Shawnee, extreme heat warning in effect from 1 p.m. Saturday to 9 p.m. Sunday, extreme heat watch now in effect from Sunday evening through Tuesday evening. For the extreme heat warning, dangerously hot conditions with heat index values 110 to 113 expected. For the extreme heat watch, dangerously hot conditions with heat index values 105 to 109 possible. Ware, Anderson, Coffee, Douglas, Franklin, Osage, and Shawnee counties. When, for the extreme heat warning, from 1 p.m. Saturday to 9 p.m. Sunday. For the extreme heat watch, from Sunday evening through Tuesday evening. Impacts, heat-related illnesses increase significantly during extreme heat and high humidity events. Take extra precautions when outside. Wear lightweight and loose-fitting clothing. Try to limit strenuous activities to early morning or evening. Take action when you see symptoms of heat exhaustion and heat stroke. To reduce risk during outdoor work, the Occupational Safety and Health Administration recommends scheduling frequent rest breaks in shaded or air-conditioned environments. Anyone overcome by heat should be moved to a cool and shaded location. Heat stroke is an emergency. Call 911. Do not leave young children and pets in unattended vehicles. Car interiors will reach lethal temperatures in a matter of minutes. Now here is your National Weather Service forecast. Extreme heat warning in effect from 1 p.m. this afternoon to 9 p.m. Sunday. Extreme heat watch in effect from Sunday evening through Tuesday evening. West of tonight, partly cloudy. Near steady temperature in the lower 70s. South winds around 5 miles per hour. Saturday,
Sunny, warmer with highs in the middle 90s. Southwest winds around 5 miles per hour. Heat index values up to 111. Saturday night, mostly clear in the evening, then becoming partly cloudy. Humid with lows in the middle 70s. South winds around 5 miles per hour. Heat index values up to 109 early in the evening. Sunday, sunny, hot with highs in the upper 90s. South winds 5 to 10 miles per hour. Heat index values up to 112. Sunday night, mostly clear in the evening, then becoming partly cloudy. Humid with lows in the upper 70s. South winds 10 to 15 miles per hour with gusts up to 25 miles per hour. Monday and Monday night, mostly clear. Hot. Highs around 100. Lows in the middle 70s. Heat index values up to 110. Tuesday, mostly sunny. Hot with highs in the middle 90s. Tuesday night, partly cloudy in the evening, then mostly cloudy with a slight chance of showers and thunderstorms after midnight. Lows in the middle 70s. Wednesday, partly sunny. Highs in the middle 90s. Wednesday night and Thursday, partly cloudy. Hot. Lows in the middle 70s. Highs in the middle 90s. Thursday night, mostly clear in the evening, then becoming partly cloudy. A slight chance of showers and thunderstorms. Lows in the lower 70s. Friday, mostly sunny. Highs in the lower 90s. Extreme heat warning in effect from 1 p.m. Saturday to 9 p.m. Sunday. Extreme heat watch in effect from Sunday evening through Tuesday evening. This hazardous weather outlook is for East Central Kansas. For this afternoon and tonight, the probability for widespread hazardous weather is low. For Saturday through Thursday, a prolonged stretch of heat returns to the area Saturday through at least Tuesday with heat index values from around 105 to 113 degrees at most locations. Practice heat safety this weekend into next week. This is NOAA Weather Radio Station WXK91 in Topeka. Here are the 1 a.m. conditions for the local area. At Topeka, it was clear. The temperature was 75 degrees, the dew point 75, and the relative humidity was 100%. The wind was calm. The pressure was 29.97 inches and falling. At Manhattan, it was clear. The temperature was 78 degrees, the dew point 74, and the relative humidity was 87%. The wind was southwest at 7 miles an hour. Around the region, it was clear, with a temperature of 77 at Emporia and 78 at Concordia. It was partly cloudy, with a temperature of 75 at Lawrence, 73 at Beatrice, and 77 at Wichita. At Springfield, it was mostly cloudy, with a temperature of 75. It was cloudy, with a temperature of 77 at Kansas City, and 74 at Omaha. Once again, at Manhattan, it was 78 degrees under clear skies. Once again, at Topeka, it was 75 degrees under clear skies. For the following counties, in Kansas, Douglas, Osage and Shawnee, extreme heat warning in effect from 1 p.m. Saturday to 9 p.m. Sunday. Extreme heat watch now in effect from Sunday evening through Tuesday evening. For the extreme heat warning, dangerously hot conditions with heat index values 110 to 113 expected. For the extreme heat watch, dangerously hot conditions with heat index values 105 to 109 possible. Ware, Anderson, Coffee, Douglas, Franklin, Osage, and Shawnee counties. When, for the extreme heat warning, from 1 p.m. Saturday to 9 p.m. Sunday. For the extreme heat watch, from Sunday evening through Tuesday evening. Impacts, heat-related illnesses increase significantly during extreme heat and high humidity events. Take extra precautions when outside. Wear lightweight and loose-fitting clothing. Try to limit strenuous activities to early morning or evening. Take action when you see symptoms of heat exhaustion and heat stroke.

reduce risk during outdoor work. The Occupational Safety and Health Administration recommends scheduling frequent rest breaks in shaded or air-conditioned environments. Anyone overcome by heat should be moved to a cool and shaded location. Heat stroke is an emergency. Call 911. Do not leave young children and pets in unattended vehicles. Car interiors will reach lethal temperatures in a matter of minutes. For the following counties, in Kansas, Douglas, Osage and Shawnee, extreme heat warning in effect from 1 p.m. Saturday to 9 p.m. Sunday. Extreme heat watch now in effect from Sunday evening through Tuesday evening. For the extreme heat warning, dangerously hot conditions with heat index values 110 to 113 expected. For the extreme heat watch, dangerously hot conditions with heat index values 105 to 109 possible. Ware, Anderson, Coffee, Douglas, Franklin, Osage, and Shawnee counties. When, for the extreme heat warning, from 1 p.m. Saturday to 9 p.m. Sunday. For the extreme heat watch, from Sunday evening through Tuesday evening. Impacts, heat-related illnesses increase significantly during extreme heat and high humidity events. Take extra precautions when outside. Wear lightweight and loose-fitting clothing. Try to limit strenuous activities to early morning or evening. Take action when you see symptoms of heat exhaustion and heat stroke. To reduce risk during outdoor work, the Occupational Safety and Health Administration recommends scheduling frequent rest breaks in shaded or air-conditioned environments. Anyone overcome by heat should be moved to a cool and shaded location. Heat stroke is an emergency. Call 911. Do not leave young children and pets in unattended vehicles. Car interiors will reach lethal temperatures in a matter of minutes. The current time is 1:23 a.m. Central Daylight Time. Now here is your National Weather Service forecast. Extreme heat warning in effect from 1 p.m. this afternoon to 9 p.m. Sunday. Extreme heat watch in effect from Sunday evening through Tuesday evening. West of tonight, partly cloudy. Near steady temperature in the lower 70s. South winds around 5 miles per hour. Saturday, sunny, warmer with highs in the middle 90s. Southwest winds around 5 miles per hour. Heat index values up to 111. Saturday night, mostly clear in the evening, then becoming partly cloudy. Humid with lows in the middle 70s. South winds around 5 miles per hour. Heat index values up to 109 early in the evening. Sunday, sunny, hot with highs in the upper 90s. South winds 5 to 10 miles per hour. Heat index values up to 112. Sunday night, mostly clear in the evening, then becoming partly cloudy. Humid with lows in the upper 70s. South winds 10 to 15 miles per hour with gusts up to 25 miles per hour. Monday and Monday night, mostly clear. Hot. Highs around 100. Lows in the middle 70s. Heat index values up to 110. Tuesday, mostly sunny. Hot with highs in the middle 90s. Tuesday night, partly cloudy in the evening, then mostly cloudy with a slight chance of showers and thunderstorms after midnight. Lows in the middle 70s. Wednesday, partly sunny. Highs in the middle 90s. Wednesday night and Thursday, partly cloudy. Hot. Lows in the middle 70s. Highs in the middle 90s. Thursday night, mostly clear in the evening, then becoming partly cloudy. A slight chance of showers and thunderstorms. Lows in the lower 70s. Friday, mostly sunny. Highs in the lower 90s. Extreme heat warning in effect from 1 p.m. Saturday to 9 p.m. Sunday. Extreme heat watch in effect from Sunday evening through Tuesday evening. This hazardous weather outlook is for East Central Kansas. For this afternoon and tonight, the probability for widespread hazardous weather is low. For Saturday through Thursday, a prolonged stretch of heat returns to the area Saturday through at least Tuesday with heat index values from around

105 to 113 degrees at most locations. Practice heat safety this weekend into next week. This is NOAA Weather Radio Station WXK91 in Topeka. Here are the 1 a.m. conditions for the local area. At Topeka, it was clear. The temperature was 75 degrees, the dew point 75, and the relative humidity was 100%. The wind was calm. The pressure was 29.97 inches and falling. At Manhattan, it was clear. The temperature was 78 degrees, the dew point 74, and the relative humidity was 87%. The wind was southwest at 7 miles an hour. Around the region, it was clear, with a temperature of 77 at Emporia, and 78 at Concordia. It was partly cloudy, with a temperature of 75 at Lawrence, 73 at Beatrice, and 77 at Wichita. At Springfield, it was mostly cloudy, with a temperature of 75. It was cloudy, with a temperature of 77 at Kansas City, and 74 at Omaha. Once again, at Manhattan, it was 78 degrees under clear skies. Once again, at Topeka, it was 75 degrees under clear skies. For the following counties, in Kansas, Douglas, Osage and Shawnee, extreme heat warning in effect from 1 p.m. Saturday to 9 p.m. Sunday. Extreme heat watch now in effect from Sunday evening through Tuesday evening. For the extreme heat warning, dangerously hot conditions with heat index values 110 to 113 expected. For the extreme heat watch, dangerously hot conditions with heat index values 105 to 109 possible. Ware, Anderson, Coffee, Douglas, Franklin, Osage, and Shawnee counties. When, for the extreme heat warning, from 1 p.m. Saturday to 9 p.m. Sunday. For the extreme heat watch, from Sunday evening through Tuesday evening. Impacts, heat-related illnesses increase significantly during extreme heat and high humidity events. Take extra precautions when outside. Wear lightweight and loose-fitting clothing. Try to limit strenuous activities to early morning or evening. Take action when you see symptoms of heat exhaustion and heat stroke. To reduce risk during outdoor work, the Occupational Safety and Health Administration recommends scheduling frequent rest breaks in shaded or air-conditioned environments. Anyone overcome by heat should be moved to a cool and shaded location. Heat stroke is an emergency. Call 911. Do not leave young children and pets in unattended vehicles. Car interiors will reach lethal temperatures in a matter of minutes. For the following counties, in Kansas, Douglas, Osage and Shawnee, extreme heat warning in effect from 1 p.m. Saturday to 9 p.m. Sunday, extreme heat watch now in effect from Sunday evening through Tuesday evening. For the extreme heat warning, dangerously hot conditions with heat index values 110 to 113 expected. For the extreme heat watch, dangerously hot conditions with heat index values 105 to 109 possible. Ware, Anderson, Coffee, Douglas, Franklin, Osage, and Shawnee counties. When, for the extreme heat warning, from 1 p.m. Saturday to 9 p.m. Sunday. For the extreme heat watch, from Sunday evening through Tuesday evening. Impacts, heat-related illnesses increase significantly during extreme heat and high humidity events. Take extra precautions when outside. 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Try to limit strenuous activities to early morning or evening. Take action when you see symptoms of heat exhaustion and heat stroke. To reduce risk during outdoor work, the Occupational Safety and Health Administration recommends scheduling frequent rest breaks in shaded or air-conditioned environments. Anyone overcome by heat should be moved to a cool and shaded location. Heat stroke is an emergency. Call 911. Do not leave young children and pets in unattended vehicles. Car interiors will reach lethal temperatures in a matter of minutes. Now here is your National Weather Service forecast.
Extreme heat warning in effect from 1 p.m. this afternoon to 9 p.m. Sunday. Extreme heat watch in effect from Sunday evening through Tuesday evening.

West of tonight, partly cloudy. Near steady temperature in the middle 70s. South winds around 5 miles per hour. Saturday, sunny, warmer with highs in the middle 90s. Southwest winds around 5 miles per hour. Heat index values up to 110. Saturday night, mostly clear in the evening, then becoming partly cloudy. Humid with lows in the middle 70s. South winds around 5 miles per hour. Heat index values up to 110 early in the evening. Sunday, sunny, hot with highs around 100. South winds 5 to 10 miles per hour. Heat index values up to 110. Sunday night, mostly clear in the evening, then becoming partly cloudy. Humid with lows in the upper 70s. South winds 5 to 10 miles per hour with gusts up to 25 miles per hour. Monday, sunny, hot with highs around 100. Heat index values up to 110. Monday night and Tuesday, partly cloudy. Hot. Lows in the upper 70s. Highs in the middle 90s. Tuesday night, partly cloudy. A slight chance of showers and thunderstorms after midnight. Lows in the lower 70s. Wednesday, partly sunny. A slight chance of showers and thunderstorms in the morning. Hot with highs in the middle 90s. Wednesday night, partly cloudy. A slight chance of showers and thunderstorms after midnight. Lows in the lower 70s. Thursday, partly sunny. A slight chance of showers and thunderstorms in the morning. Highs in the thunderstorms after midnight. Lows in the lower 70s. Thursday, partly sunny. A slight chance of showers and thunderstorms in the morning. Highs in the middle 90s. Thursday night, partly cloudy. A slight chance of showers and thunderstorms after midnight. Lows in the lower 70s. Friday, mostly sunny. Highs in the lower 90s. Extreme heat warning in effect from 1 p.m. Saturday to 9 p.m. Sunday. Extreme heat watch in effect from Sunday evening through Tuesday evening. This hazardous weather outlook is for East Central Kansas. For this afternoon and tonight, the probability for widespread hazardous weather is low. For Saturday through Thursday, a prolonged stretch of heat returns to the area Saturday through at least Tuesday with heat index values from around 105 to 113 degrees at most locations. Practice heat safety this weekend into next week. The Topeka, Kansas climate summary for yesterday, July 24, 2026. Yesterday's high temperature was 83 degrees. The normal high is 91. The record high is 114 degrees, which was set in 1936. Yesterday's low temperature was 68 degrees. The normal low is 70. The record low is 52 degrees, which was set in 1978. 1.72 inches of precipitation fell yesterday, which brings the monthly total to 4.58 inches. This is 1.44 inches above the normal amount of 3.14 inches for July. The total precipitation for the year now stands at 27.43 inches, which is 5.94 inches above normal. Yesterday the maximum wind observed was 16 miles an hour from the south. The highest wind gust observed was 22 miles per hour from the south. The normal high temperature for today is 91 degrees, and the normal low is 70. The record high for today is 110, which occurred in 1936, and the record low is 53, which occurred in 1887. Sunrise today is at 6:17 a.m. and sunset is at 8:40 p.m. The Manhattan, Kansas climate summary for yesterday, July 24, 2026. Yesterday's high temperature was 86 degrees. The normal high is 92. Yesterday's low temperature was 68 degrees. The normal low is 68. The total precipitation for the month stands at 1.38 inches, which is 1.66 inches below normal. The total precipitation for the year stands at 19.12 inches.

which is 0.03 inches above normal. Yesterday, the maximum wind observed was 18 miles an hour from the southwest. The highest wind gust observed was 27 miles per hour from the southwest. The normal high temperature for today is 92 degrees, and the normal low is 68. Sunrise today is at 6:21 a.m. and sunset is at 8:45 p.m. This is NOAA Weather Radio Station WXK91, in Topeka. Here are the 1 a.m. conditions for the local area. At Topeka, it was clear. The temperature was 75 degrees, the dew point 75, and the relative humidity was 100%. The wind was calm. The pressure was 29.97 inches and falling. At Manhattan, it was clear. The temperature was 78 degrees, the dew point 74, and the relative humidity was 87%. The wind was southwest at 7 miles an hour. Around the region, it was clear, with a temperature of 77 at Emporia, and 78 at Concordia. It was partly cloudy, with a temperature of 75 at Lawrence, 73 at Beatrice, and 77 at Wichita. At Springfield, it was mostly cloudy, with a temperature of 75. It was cloudy, with a temperature of 77 at Kansas City, and 74 at Omaha. Once again, at Manhattan, it was 78 degrees under clear skies. Once again, at Topeka, it was 75 degrees under clear skies. For the following counties, in Kansas, Douglas, Osage and Shawnee, extreme heat warning in effect from 1 p.m. Saturday to 9 p.m. Sunday. Extreme heat watch now in effect from Sunday evening through Tuesday evening. For the extreme heat warning, dangerously hot conditions with heat index values 110 to 113 expected. For the extreme heat watch, dangerously hot conditions with heat index values 105 to 109 possible. Ware, Anderson, Coffee, Douglas, Franklin, Osage, and Shawnee counties. When, for the extreme heat warning, from 1 p.m. Saturday to 9 p.m. Sunday. For the extreme heat watch, from Sunday evening through Tuesday evening. Impacts, heat-related illnesses increase significantly during extreme heat and high humidity events. Take extra precautions when outside. Wear lightweight and loose-fitting clothing. Try to limit strenuous activities to early morning or evening. Take action when you see symptoms of heat exhaustion and heat stroke. To reduce risk during outdoor work, the Occupational Safety and Health Administration recommends scheduling frequent rest breaks in shaded or air-conditioned environments. Anyone overcome by heat should be moved to a cool and shaded location. Heat stroke is an emergency. Call 911. Do not leave young children and pets in unattended vehicles. Car interiors will reach lethal temperatures in a matter of minutes. 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The current time is 1:39 a.m. Central Daylight Time. For the following counties, in Kansas, Douglas, Osage and Shawnee, extreme heat warning in effect from 1 p.m. Saturday to 9 p.m. Sunday. Extreme heat watch now in effect from Sunday evening through Tuesday evening. For the extreme heat warning, dangerously hot conditions with heat index values 110 to 113 expected. For the extreme heat watch, dangerously hot conditions with heat index values 105 to 109 possible. Ware, Anderson, Coffee, Douglas, Franklin, Osage, and Shawnee counties. When, for the extreme heat warning, from 1 p.m. Saturday to 9 p.m. Sunday. For the extreme heat watch, from Sunday evening through Tuesday evening. Impacts, heat-related illnesses increase significantly during extreme heat and high humidity events. Take extra precautions when outside. 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To reduce risk during outdoor work, the Occupational Safety and Health Administration recommends scheduling frequent rest breaks in shaded or air-conditioned environments.
Anyone overcome by heat should be moved to a cool and shaded location. Heat stroke is an emergency. 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Do not leave young children and pets in unattended vehicles. Car interiors will reach lethal temperatures in a matter of minutes. Now here is your National Weather Service forecast. Extreme heat warning in effect from 1 p.m. this afternoon to 9 p.m. Sunday. Extreme heat watch in effect from Sunday evening through Tuesday evening. West of tonight, partly cloudy. Near steady temperature in the middle 70s. South winds around 5 miles per hour. Saturday, sunny, warmer with highs in the middle 90s. Southwest winds around 5 miles per hour. Heat index values up to 110. Saturday night, mostly clear in the evening, then becoming partly cloudy. Humid with lows in the middle 70s. South winds around 5 miles per hour. Heat index values up to 110 early in the evening. Sunday, sunny, hot with highs around 100. South winds 5 to 10 miles per hour. Heat index values up to 110. Sunday night, mostly clear in the evening, then becoming partly cloudy. Humid with lows in the upper 70s. South winds 5 to 10 miles per hour with gusts up to 25 miles per hour. Monday, sunny, hot with highs around 100. Heat index values up to 110. Monday night and Tuesday, partly cloudy. Hot. Lows in the upper 70s. Highs in the middle 90s. Tuesday night, partly cloudy. A slight chance of showers and thunderstorms after midnight. Lows in the lower 70s. Wednesday, partly sunny. A slight chance of showers and thunderstorms in the morning. Hot with highs in the middle 90s. Wednesday night, partly cloudy. A slight chance of showers and thunderstorms after midnight. Lows in the lower 70s. Thursday, partly sunny. A slight chance of showers and thunderstorms in the morning. Highs in the middle 90s. Thursday night, partly cloudy. A slight chance of showers and thunderstorms after midnight. Lows in the lower 70s. Friday, mostly sunny. Highs in the lower 90s. Extreme heat warning in effect from 1 p.m. Saturday to 9 p.m. Sunday. Extreme heat watch in effect from Sunday evening through Tuesday evening. This hazardous weather outlook is for East Central Kansas. For this afternoon and tonight, the probability for widespread hazardous weather is low. For Saturday through Thursday, a prolonged stretch of heat returns to the area Saturday through at least Tuesday with heat index values from around 105 to 113 degrees at most locations. Practice heat safety this weekend into next week. The Topeka, Kansas climate summary for yesterday, July 24, 2026. Yesterday's high temperature was 83 degrees. The normal high is 91. The record high is 114 degrees, which was set in 1936. Yesterday's low temperature was 68 degrees. The normal low is 70. The record low is 52 degrees, which was set in 1978. 1.72 inches of precipitation fell yesterday, which brings the monthly total to 4.58 inches. This is 1.44 inches above the normal amount of 3.14 inches for July. The total precipitation for the year now stands at 27.43 inches, which is 5.94 inches above normal. Yesterday the maximum wind observed was 16 miles an hour from the south. The highest wind gust observed was 22 miles per hour from the south. The normal high temperature for today is 91 degrees, and the normal low is 70. The record high for today is 110, which occurred in 1936, and the record low is 53, which occurred in 1887. Sunrise today is at 6:17 a.m. and sunset is at 8:40 p.m. The Manhattan, Kansas climate summary for yesterday, July 24, 2026. Yesterday's high temperature was 86 degrees. The normal high is 92.
Yesterday's low temperature was 68 degrees.

degrees. The normal low is 68. The total precipitation for the month stands at 1.38 inches, which is 1.66 inches below normal. The total precipitation for the year stands at 19.12 inches, which is 0.03 inches above normal. Yesterday, the maximum wind observed was 18 miles an hour from the southwest. The highest wind gust observed was 27 miles per hour from the southwest. The normal high temperature for today is 92 degrees, and the normal low is 68. Sunrise today is at 6:21 a.m. and sunset is at 8:45 p.m. This is NOAA Weather Radio Station WXK91 in Topeka. Here are the 1 a.m. conditions for the local area. At Topeka, it was clear. The temperature was 75 degrees, the dew point 75, and the relative humidity was 100%. The wind was calm. The pressure was 29.97 inches and falling. At Manhattan, it was clear. The temperature was 78 degrees, the dew point 74, and the relative humidity was 87%. The wind was southwest at 7 miles an hour. Around the region, it was clear, with a temperature of 77 at Emporia and 78 at Concordia. It was partly cloudy, with a temperature of 75 at Lawrence, 73 at Beatrice, and 77 at Wichita. At Springfield, it was mostly cloudy, with a temperature of 75. It was cloudy, with a temperature of 77 at Kansas City, and 74 at Omaha. Once again, at Manhattan, it was 78 degrees under clear skies. Once again, at Topeka, it was 75 degrees under clear skies. For the following counties, in Kansas, Douglas, Osage and Shawnee, extreme heat warning in effect from 1 p.m. Saturday to 9 p.m. Sunday. Extreme heat watch now in effect from Sunday evening through Tuesday evening. For the extreme heat warning, dangerously hot conditions with heat index values 110 to 113 expected. For the extreme heat watch, dangerously hot conditions with heat index values 105 to 109 possible. Ware, Anderson, Coffee, Douglas, Franklin, Osage, and Shawnee counties. When, for the extreme heat warning, from 1 p.m. Saturday to 9 p.m. Sunday. For the extreme heat watch, from Sunday evening through Tuesday evening. Impacts, heat-related illnesses increase significantly during extreme heat and high humidity events. Take extra precautions when outside. Wear lightweight and loose-fitting clothing. Try to limit strenuous activities to early morning or evening. Take action when you see symptoms of heat exhaustion and heat stroke. To reduce risk during outdoor work, the Occupational Safety and Health Administration recommends scheduling frequent rest breaks in shaded or air-conditioned environments. Anyone overcome by heat should be moved to a cool and shaded location. Heat stroke is an emergency. Call 911. Do not leave young children and pets in unattended vehicles. Car interiors will reach lethal temperatures in a matter of minutes. For the following counties, in Kansas, Douglas, Osage and Shawnee, extreme heat warning in effect from 1 p.m. Saturday to 9 p.m. Sunday. Extreme heat watch now in effect from Sunday evening through Tuesday evening. For the extreme heat warning, dangerously hot conditions with heat index values 110 to 113 expected. For the extreme heat watch, dangerously hot conditions with heat index values 105 to 109 possible. Ware, Anderson, Coffee, Douglas, Franklin, Osage, and Shawnee counties. When, for the extreme heat warning, from 1 p.m. Saturday to 9 p.m. Sunday. For the extreme heat watch, from Sunday evening through Tuesday evening. Impacts, heat-related illnesses increase significantly during extreme heat and high humidity events. Take extra precautions when outside. 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To reduce risk during outdoor work, the Occupational Safety and Health Administration recommends scheduling frequent

partly cloudy. Humid with lows in the middle 70s. South winds around 5 miles per hour. Heat index values up to 110 early in the evening. Sunday, sunny, hot with highs around 100. South winds 5 to 10 miles per hour. Heat index values up to 110. Sunday night, mostly clear in the evening, then becoming partly cloudy. Humid with lows in the upper 70s. South winds 5 to 10 miles per hour with gusts up to 25 miles per hour. Monday, sunny, hot with highs around 100. Heat index values up to 110. Monday night and Tuesday, partly cloudy. Hot. Lows in the upper 70s. Highs in the middle 90s. Tuesday night, partly cloudy. A slight chance of showers and thunderstorms after midnight. Lows in the lower 70s. Wednesday, partly sunny. A slight chance of showers and thunderstorms in the morning. Hot with highs in the middle 90s. Wednesday night, partly cloudy. A slight chance of showers and thunderstorms after midnight. Lows in the lower 70s. Thursday, partly sunny. A slight chance of showers and thunderstorms in the morning. Highs in the middle 90s. Thursday night, partly cloudy. A slight chance of showers and thunderstorms after midnight. Lows in the lower 70s. Friday, mostly sunny. Highs in the lower 90s. The current time is 1:53 a.m. Central Daylight Time. Extreme heat warning in effect from 1 p.m. Saturday to 9 p.m. Sunday. Extreme heat watch in effect from Sunday evening through Tuesday evening. This hazardous weather outlook is for East Central Kansas. For this afternoon and tonight, the probability for widespread hazardous weather is low. For Saturday through Thursday, a prolonged stretch of heat returns to the area Saturday through at least Tuesday with heat index values from around 105 to 113 degrees at most locations. Practice heat safety this weekend into next week. The Topeka, Kansas climate summary for yesterday, July 24, 2026. Yesterday's high temperature was 83 degrees. The normal high is 91. The record high is 114 degrees, which was set in 1936. Yesterday's low temperature was 68 degrees. The normal low is 70. The record low is 52 degrees, which was set in 1978. 1.72 inches of precipitation fell yesterday, which brings the monthly total to 4.58 inches. This is 1.44 inches above the normal amount of 3.14 inches for July. The total precipitation for the year now stands at 27.43 inches, which is 5.94 inches above normal. Yesterday the maximum wind observed was 16 miles an hour from the south. The highest wind gust observed was 22 miles per hour from the south. The normal high temperature for today is 91 degrees, and the normal low is 70. The record high for today is 110, which occurred in 1936, and the record low is 53, which occurred in 1887. Sunrise today is at 6:17 a.m. and sunset is at 8:40 p.m. The Manhattan, Kansas climate summary for yesterday, July 24, 2026. Yesterday's high temperature was 86 degrees. The normal high is 92. Yesterday's low temperature was 68 degrees. The normal low is 68. The total precipitation for the month stands at 1.38 inches, which is 1.66 inches below normal. The total precipitation for the year stands at 19.12 inches, which is 0.03 inches above normal. Yesterday the maximum wind observed was 18 miles an hour from the southwest. The highest wind gust observed was 27 miles per hour from the southwest. The normal high temperature for today is 92 degrees, and the normal low is 68. Sunrise today is at 6:21 a.m. and sunset is at 8:45 p.m. This is NOAA Weather Radio Station WXK91 in Topeka. Here are the

1 a.m. conditions for the local area. At Topeka, it was clear. The temperature was 75 degrees, the dew point 75, and the relative humidity was 100%. The wind was calm. The pressure was 29.97 inches and falling. At Manhattan, it was clear. The temperature was 78 degrees, the dew point 74, and the relative humidity was 87%. The wind was southwest at 7 miles an hour. Around the region, it was clear, with a temperature of 77 at Emporia and 78 at Concordia. It was partly cloudy, with a temperature of 75 at Lawrence, 73 at Beatrice, and 77 at Wichita. At Springfield, it was mostly cloudy, with a temperature of 75. It was cloudy, with a temperature of 77 at Kansas City, and 74 at Omaha. Once again, at Manhattan, it was 78 degrees under clear skies. Once again, at Topeka, it was 75 degrees under clear skies. For the following counties, in Kansas, Douglas, Osage and Shawnee, extreme heat warning in effect from 1 p.m. Saturday to 9 p.m. Sunday. Extreme heat watch now in effect from Sunday evening through Tuesday evening. For the extreme heat warning, dangerously hot conditions with heat index values 110 to 113 expected. For the extreme heat watch, dangerously hot conditions with heat index values 105 to 109 possible. Ware, Anderson, Coffee, Douglas, Franklin, Osage, and Shawnee counties. When, for the extreme heat warning, from 1 p.m. Saturday to 9 p.m. Sunday. For the extreme heat watch, from Sunday evening through Tuesday evening. Impacts, heat-related illnesses increase significantly during extreme heat and high humidity events. Take extra precautions when outside. Wear lightweight and loose-fitting clothing. Try to limit strenuous activities to early morning or evening. Take action when you see symptoms of heat exhaustion and heat stroke. To reduce risk during outdoor work, the Occupational Safety and Health Administration recommends scheduling frequent rest breaks in shaded or air-conditioned environments. Anyone overcome by heat should be moved to a cool and shaded location. Heat stroke is an emergency. Call 911. Do not leave young children and pets in unattended vehicles. Car interiors will reach lethal temperatures in a matter of minutes. For the following counties, in Kansas, Douglas, Osage and Shawnee, extreme heat warning in effect from 1 p.m. Saturday to 9 p.m. Sunday, extreme heat watch now in effect from Sunday evening through Tuesday evening. For the extreme heat warning, dangerously hot conditions with heat index values 110 to 113 expected. For the extreme heat watch, dangerously hot conditions with heat index values 105 to 109 possible. Ware, Anderson, Coffee, Douglas, Franklin, Osage, and Shawnee counties. When, for the extreme heat warning, from 1 p.m. Saturday to 9 p.m. Sunday. For the extreme heat watch, from Sunday evening through Tuesday evening. Impacts, heat-related illnesses increase significantly during extreme heat and high humidity events. Take extra precautions when outside. Wear lightweight and loose-fitting clothing. Try to limit strenuous activities to early morning or evening. Take action when you see symptoms of heat exhaustion and heat stroke. To reduce risk during outdoor work, the Occupational Safety and Health Administration recommends scheduling frequent rest breaks in shaded or air-conditioned environments. Anyone overcome by heat should be moved to a cool and shaded location. Heat stroke is an emergency. Call 911. Do not leave young children and pets in unattended vehicles. Car interiors will reach lethal temperatures in a matter of minutes. Now here is your National Weather Service forecast. Extreme heat warning in effect from 1 p.m. this afternoon to 9 p.m. Sunday. Extreme heat watch in effect from Sunday evening through Tuesday evening. West of tonight, partly cloudy. Near steady temperature in the middle 70s. South winds around 5 miles per hour. Saturday, sunny, warmer with highs in the middle 90s.

southwest winds around 5 miles per hour. Heat index values up to 110. Saturday night, mostly clear in the evening, then becoming partly cloudy. Humid with lows in the middle 70s. South winds around 5 miles per hour. Heat index values up to 110 early in the evening. Sunday, sunny, hot with highs around 100. South winds 5 to 10 miles per hour. Heat index values up to 110. Sunday night, mostly clear in the evening, then becoming partly cloudy. Humid with lows in the upper 70s. South winds 5 to 10 miles per hour with gusts up to 25 miles per hour. Monday, sunny, hot with highs around 100. Heat index values up to 110. Monday night and Tuesday, partly cloudy. Hot. Lows in the upper 70s. Highs in the middle 90s. Tuesday night, partly cloudy. A slight chance of showers and thunderstorms after midnight. Lows in the lower 70s. Wednesday, partly sunny. A slight chance of showers and thunderstorms in the morning. Hot with highs in the middle 90s. Wednesday night, partly cloudy. A slight chance of showers and thunderstorms after midnight. Lows in the lower 70s. Thursday, partly sunny. A slight chance of showers and thunderstorms in the morning. Highs in the middle 90s. Thursday night, partly cloudy. A slight chance of showers and thunderstorms after midnight. Lows in the lower 70s. Friday, mostly sunny. Highs in the lower 90s. Extreme heat warning in effect from 1 p.m. Saturday to 9 p.m. Sunday. Extreme heat watch in effect from Sunday evening through Tuesday evening. This hazardous weather outlook is for East Central Kansas. For this afternoon and tonight, the probability for widespread hazardous weather is low. For Saturday through Thursday, a prolonged stretch of heat returns to the area Saturday through at least Tuesday with heat index values from around 105 to 113 degrees at most locations. Practice heat safety this weekend into next week. The Topeka, Kansas climate summary for yesterday, July 24, 2026. Yesterday's high temperature was 83 degrees. The normal high is 91. The record high is 114 degrees, which was set in 1936. Yesterday's low temperature was 68 degrees. The normal low is 70. The record low is 52 degrees, which was set in 1978. 1.72 inches of precipitation fell yesterday, which brings the monthly total to 4.58 inches. This is 1.44 inches above the normal amount of 3.14 inches for July. The total precipitation for the year now stands at 27.43 inches, which is 5.94 inches above normal. Yesterday the maximum wind observed was 16 miles an hour from the south. The highest wind gust observed was 22 miles per hour from the south. The normal high temperature for today is 91 degrees. And the normal low is 70. The record high for today is 110, which occurred in 1936, and the record low is 53, which occurred in 1887. Sunrise today is at 6:17 a.m. and sunset is at 8:40 p.m. The Manhattan, Kansas climate summary for yesterday, July 24, 2026. Yesterday's high temperature was 86 degrees. The normal high is 92. Yesterday's low temperature was 68 degrees. The normal low is 68. The total precipitation for the month stands at 1.38 inches, which is 1.66 inches below normal. The total precipitation for the year stands at 19.12 inches, which is 0.03 inches above normal. Yesterday the maximum wind observed was 18 miles an hour from the southwest. The highest wind gust observed was 27 miles per hour from the southwest. The normal high temperature for today is 92 degrees, and the normal low is 68. Sunrise today is at 6:21 a.m. and sunset is at 8:45 p.m. This is

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For the following counties, in Kansas, Douglas, Osage and Shawnee, extreme heat warning in effect from 1 p.m. Saturday to 9 p.m. Sunday. Extreme heat watch now in effect from Sunday evening through Tuesday evening. For the extreme heat warning, dangerously hot conditions with heat index values 110 to 113 expected. For the extreme heat watch, dangerously hot conditions with heat index values 105 to 109 possible. Ware, Anderson, Coffee, Douglas, Franklin, Osage, and Shawnee counties. When, for the extreme heat warning, from 1 p.m. Saturday to 9 p.m. Sunday. For the extreme heat watch, from Sunday evening through Tuesday evening. Impacts, heat-related illnesses increase significantly during extreme heat and high humidity events. Take extra precautions when outside. Wear lightweight and loose-fitting clothing. Try to limit strenuous activities to early morning or evening. Take action when you see symptoms of heat exhaustion and heat stroke. To reduce risk during outdoor work, the Occupational Safety and Health Administration recommends scheduling frequent rest breaks in shaded or air-conditioned environments. Anyone overcome by heat should be moved to a cool and shaded location. Heat stroke is an emergency. Call 911. Do not leave young children and pets in unattended vehicles. Car interiors will reach lethal temperatures in a matter of minutes. The current time is 2:08 a.m. Central Daylight Time. For the following counties, in Kansas, Douglas, Osage and Shawnee, extreme heat warning in effect from 1 p.m. Saturday to 9 p.m. Sunday. Extreme heat watch now in effect from Sunday evening through Tuesday evening. For the extreme heat warning, dangerously hot conditions with heat index values 110 to 113 expected. For the extreme heat watch, dangerously hot conditions with heat index values 105 to 109 possible. Ware, Anderson, Coffee, Douglas, Franklin, Osage, and Shawnee counties. When, for the extreme heat warning, from 1 p.m. Saturday to 9 p.m. Sunday. For the extreme heat watch, from Sunday evening through Tuesday evening. Impacts, heat-related illnesses increase significantly during extreme heat and high humidity events. Take extra precautions when outside. Wear lightweight and loose-fitting clothing. Try to limit strenuous activities to early morning or evening. Take action when you see symptoms of heat exhaustion and heat stroke. To reduce risk during outdoor work, the Occupational Safety and Health Administration recommends scheduling frequent rest breaks in shaded or air-conditioned environments. Anyone overcome by heat should be moved to a cool and shaded location. Heat stroke is an emergency. Call 911. Do not leave young children and pets in unattended vehicles. Car interiors will reach lethal temperatures in a matter of minutes. Now here is your National Weather Service forecast. Extreme heat warning in effect from 1 p.m. this afternoon to 9 p.m. Sunday. Extreme heat watch in effect from Sunday evening through Tuesday evening. West of tonight, partly cloudy. Near steady temperature in the middle 70s. South winds around 5 miles per hour. Saturday, sunny, warmer with highs in the middle 90s. Southwest winds around 5 miles per hour. Heat index values up to 110. Saturday night, mostly clear in the evening, then becoming partly cloudy. Humid with lows in the middle 70s. South winds around 5 miles per hour. Heat index values up to 110 early in the evening. Sunday, sunny, hot with highs around 100. South winds 5 to 10 miles per hour. Heat index values up to 110. Sunday night, mostly clear in the evening, then becoming partly cloudy. Humid with lows in the upper 70s. South winds 5 to 10 miles per hour with gusts up to 25 miles per hour. Monday, sunny, hot with highs around 100. Heat index values up to 110. Monday night and Tuesday, partly cloudy. Hot,

lows in the upper 70s. Highs in the middle 90s. Tuesday night, partly cloudy. A slight chance of showers and thunderstorms after midnight. Lows in the lower 70s. Wednesday, partly sunny. A slight chance of showers and thunderstorms in the morning. Hot with highs in the middle 90s. Wednesday night, partly cloudy. A slight chance of showers and thunderstorms after midnight. Lows in the lower 70s. Thursday, partly sunny. A slight chance of showers and thunderstorms in the morning. Highs in the middle 90s. Thursday night, partly cloudy. A slight chance of showers and thunderstorms after midnight. Lows in the lower 70s. Friday, mostly sunny. Highs in the lower 90s. Extreme heat warning in effect from 1 p.m. Saturday to 9 p.m. Sunday. Extreme heat watch in effect from Sunday evening through Tuesday evening. This hazardous weather outlook is for East Central Kansas. For this afternoon and tonight, the probability for widespread hazardous weather is low. For Saturday through Thursday, a prolonged stretch of heat returns to the area Saturday through at least Tuesday with heat index values from around 105 to 113 degrees at most locations. Practice heat safety this weekend into next week. The Topeka, Kansas climate summary for yesterday, July 24, 2026. Yesterday's high temperature was 83 degrees. The normal high is 91. The record high is 114 degrees, which was set in 1936. Yesterday's low temperature was 68 degrees. The normal low is 70. The record low is 52 degrees, which was set in 1978. 1.72 inches of precipitation fell yesterday, which brings the monthly total to 4.58 inches. This is 1.44 inches above the normal amount of 3.14 inches for July. The total precipitation for the year now stands at 27.43 inches, which is 5.94 inches above normal. Yesterday the maximum wind observed was 16 miles an hour from the south. The highest wind gust observed was 22 miles per hour from the south. The normal high temperature for today is 91 degrees, and the normal low is 70. The record high for today is 110, which occurred in 1936, and the record low is 53, which occurred in 1887. Sunrise today is at 6:17 a.m. and sunset is at 8:40 p.m. The Manhattan, Kansas climate summary for yesterday, July 24, 2026. Yesterday's high temperature was 86 degrees. The normal high is 92. Yesterday's low temperature was 68 degrees. The normal low is 68. The total precipitation for the month stands at 1.38 inches, which is 1.66 inches below normal. The total precipitation for the year stands at 19.12 inches, which is 0.03 inches above normal. Yesterday the maximum wind observed was 18 miles an hour from the southwest. The highest wind gust observed was 27 miles per hour from the southwest. The normal high temperature for today is 92 degrees, and the normal low is 68. Sunrise today is at 6:21 a.m. and sunset is at 8:45 p.m. This is NOAA Weather Radio Station WXK91 in Topeka. Here are the 2 a.m. conditions for the local area. At Topeka, it was clear. The temperature was 75 degrees, the dew point 75, and the relative humidity was 100%. The wind was calm. The pressure was 29.97 inches and steady. At Manhattan, it was clear. The temperature was 77 degrees, the dew point 74, and the relative humidity was 90%. The wind was southwest at 6 miles an hour. Around the region, it was clear, with a temperature of 77 at Emporia, 77 at Concordia, 74 at Beatrice, and 76 at Wichita. At Lawrence, it was partly cloudy, with a temperature of 74.
It was cloudy, with a temperature of 77 at Kansas City, 74 at Omaha, and 75 at Springfield. Once again, at Manhattan, it was 77 degrees under clear skies. Once again, at Topeka, it was 75 degrees under clear skies. For the following counties, in Kansas, Douglas, Osage and Shawnee, extreme heat warning in effect from 1 p.m. Saturday to 9 p.m. Sunday. Extreme heat watch now in effect from Sunday evening through Tuesday evening. For the extreme heat warning, dangerously hot conditions with heat index values 110 to 113 expected. For the extreme heat watch, dangerously hot conditions with heat index values 105 to 109 possible. Ware, Anderson, Coffee, Douglas, Franklin, Osage, and Shawnee counties. When, for the extreme heat warning, from 1 p.m. Saturday to 9 p.m. Sunday. For the extreme heat watch, from Sunday evening through Tuesday evening. Impacts, heat-related illnesses increase significantly during extreme heat and high humidity events. Take extra precautions when outside. Wear lightweight and loose-fitting clothing. Try to limit strenuous activities to early morning or evening. Take action when you see symptoms of heat exhaustion and heat stroke. To reduce risk during outdoor work, the Occupational Safety and Health Administration recommends scheduling frequent rest breaks in shaded or air-conditioned environments. Anyone overcome by heat should be moved to a cool and shaded location. Heat stroke is an emergency. Call 911. Do not leave young children and pets in unattended vehicles. Car interiors will reach lethal temperatures in a matter of minutes. For the following counties, in Kansas, Douglas, Osage and Shawnee, extreme heat warning in effect from 1 p.m. Saturday to 9 p.m. Sunday. Extreme heat watch now in effect from Sunday evening through Tuesday evening. For the extreme heat warning, dangerously hot conditions with heat index values 110 to 113 expected. For the extreme heat watch, dangerously hot conditions with heat index values 105 to 109 possible. Ware, Anderson, Coffee, Douglas, Franklin, Osage, and Shawnee counties. When, for the extreme heat warning, from 1 p.m. Saturday to 9 p.m. Sunday. For the extreme heat watch, from Sunday evening through Tuesday evening. Impacts, heat-related illnesses increase significantly during extreme heat and high humidity events. Take extra precautions when outside. 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Try to limit strenuous activities to early morning or evening. Take action when you see symptoms of heat exhaustion and heat stroke. To reduce risk during outdoor work, the Occupational Safety and Health Administration recommends scheduling frequent rest breaks in shaded or air-conditioned environments. Anyone overcome by heat should be moved to a cool and shaded location. Heat stroke is an emergency. Call 911. Do not leave young children and pets in unattended vehicles. Car interiors will reach lethal temperatures in a matter of minutes. Now here is your National Weather Service forecast. Extreme heat warning in effect from 1 p.m. this afternoon to 9 p.m. Sunday. Extreme heat watch in effect from Sunday evening through Tuesday evening. Rest of tonight, partly cloudy. Near steady temperature in the middle 70s. South winds around 5 miles per hour. Saturday, sunny, warmer with highs in the middle 90s. Southwest winds around 5 miles per hour. Heat index values up to 110. Saturday night, mostly clear in the evening, then becoming partly cloudy. Humid with lows in the middle 70s. South winds around 5 miles per hour. Heat index values up to 110 early in the evening. Sunday, sunny, hot with highs around 100. South winds 5 to 10 miles per hour. Heat index values up to 110. Sunday night, mostly clear in the evening, then becoming partly cloudy. Humid with lows in the upper 70s. South winds 5 to 10 miles per hour with gusts up to 25 miles per hour. Monday,
Sunny, hot with highs around 100. Heat index values up to 110. Monday night and Tuesday, partly cloudy.

lows in the upper 70s. Highs in the middle 90s. Tuesday night, partly cloudy. A slight chance of showers and thunderstorms after midnight. Lows in the lower 70s. Wednesday, partly sunny. A slight chance of showers and thunderstorms in the morning. Hot with highs in the middle 90s. Wednesday night, partly cloudy. A slight chance of showers and thunderstorms after midnight. Lows in the lower 70s. Thursday, partly sunny. A slight chance of showers and thunderstorms in the morning. Highs in the middle 90s. Thursday night, partly cloudy. A slight chance of showers and thunderstorms after midnight. Lows in the lower 70s. Friday, mostly sunny. Highs in the lower 90s. The current time is 2:23 a.m. Central Daylight Time. Extreme heat warning in effect from 1 p.m. Saturday to 9 p.m. Sunday. Extreme heat watch in effect from Sunday evening through Tuesday evening. This hazardous weather outlook is for East Central Kansas. For this afternoon and tonight, the probability for widespread hazardous weather is low. For Saturday through Thursday, a prolonged stretch of heat returns to the area Saturday through at least Tuesday with heat index values from around 105 to 113 degrees at most locations. Practice heat safety this weekend into next week. The Topeka, Kansas climate summary for yesterday, July 24, 2026. Yesterday's high temperature was 83 degrees. The normal high is 91. The record high is 114 degrees, which was set in 1936. Yesterday's low temperature was 68 degrees. The normal low is 70. The record low is 52 degrees, which was set in 1978. 1.72 inches of precipitation fell yesterday, which brings the monthly total to 4.58 inches. This is 1.44 inches above the normal amount of 3.14 inches for July. The total precipitation for the year now stands at 27.43 inches, which is 5.94 inches above normal. Yesterday the maximum wind observed was 16 miles an hour from the south. The highest wind gust observed was 22 miles per hour from the south. The normal high temperature for today is 91 degrees, and the normal low is 70. The record high for today is 110, which occurred in 1936, and the record low is 53, which occurred in 1887. Sunrise today is at 6:17 a.m. and sunset is at 8:40 p.m. The Manhattan, Kansas climate summary for yesterday, July 24, 2026. Yesterday's high temperature was 86 degrees. The normal high is 92. Yesterday's low temperature was 68 degrees. The normal low is 68. The total precipitation for the month stands at 1.38 inches, which is 1.66 inches below normal. The total precipitation for the year stands at 19.12 inches, which is 0.03 inches above normal. Yesterday the maximum wind observed was 18 miles an hour from the southwest. The highest wind gust observed was 27 miles per hour from the southwest. The normal high temperature for today is 92 degrees, and the normal low is 68. Sunrise today is at 6:21 a.m. and sunset is at 8:45 p.m. This is NOAA Weather Radio Station WXK91 in Topeka. Here are the 2 a.m. conditions for the local area. At Topeka, it was clear. The temperature was 75 degrees, the dew point 75, and the relative humidity was 100%. The wind was calm. The pressure was 29.97 inches and steady. At Manhattan, it was clear. The temperature was 77 degrees, the dew point 74, and the relative humidity was 90%. The wind was southwest at 6 miles an hour. Around the region, it was clear, with a temperature of 77 at Emporia, 77 at Concordia, 74 at Beatrice, and 76 at Wichita. At Lawrence, it was partly cloudy, with a temperature of 74.

it was cloudy, with a temperature of 77 at Kansas City, 74 at Omaha, and 75 at Springfield. Once again, at Manhattan, it was 77 degrees under clear skies. Once again, at Topeka, it was 75 degrees under clear skies. For the following counties, in Kansas, Douglas, Osage and Shawnee, extreme heat warning in effect from 1 p.m. Saturday to 9 p.m. Sunday. Extreme heat watch now in effect from Sunday evening through Tuesday evening. For the extreme heat warning, dangerously hot conditions with heat index values 110 to 113 expected. For the extreme heat watch, dangerously hot conditions with heat index values 105 to 109 possible. Ware, Anderson, Coffee, Douglas, Franklin, Osage, and Shawnee counties. When, for the extreme heat warning, from 1 p.m. Saturday to 9 p.m. Sunday. For the extreme heat watch, from Sunday evening through Tuesday evening. Impacts, heat-related illnesses increase significantly during extreme heat and high humidity events. Take extra precautions when outside. Wear lightweight and loose-fitting clothing. Try to limit strenuous activities to early morning or evening. Take action when you see symptoms of heat exhaustion and heat stroke. To reduce risk during outdoor work, the Occupational Safety and Health Administration recommends scheduling frequent rest breaks in shaded or air-conditioned environments. Anyone overcome by heat should be moved to a cool and shaded location. Heat stroke is an emergency. Call 911. Do not leave young children and pets in unattended vehicles. Car interiors will reach lethal temperatures in a matter of minutes. For the following counties, in Kansas, Douglas, Osage and Shawnee, extreme heat warning in effect from 1 p.m. Saturday to 9 p.m. Sunday. Extreme heat watch now in effect from Sunday evening through Tuesday evening. For the extreme heat warning, dangerously hot conditions with heat index values 110 to 113 expected. For the extreme heat watch, dangerously hot conditions with heat index values 105 to 109 possible. Ware, Anderson, Coffee, Douglas, Franklin, Osage, and Shawnee counties. When, for the extreme heat warning, from 1 p.m. Saturday to 9 p.m. Sunday. For the extreme heat watch, from Sunday evening through Tuesday evening. Impacts, heat-related illnesses increase significantly during extreme heat and high humidity events. Take extra precautions when outside. Wear lightweight and loose-fitting clothing. Try to limit strenuous activities to early morning or evening. Take action when you see symptoms of heat exhaustion and heat stroke. To reduce risk during outdoor work, the Occupational Safety and Health Administration recommends scheduling frequent rest breaks in shaded or air-conditioned environments. Anyone overcome by heat should be moved to a cool and shaded location. Heat stroke is an emergency. Call 911. Do not leave young children and pets in unattended vehicles. Car interiors will reach lethal temperatures in a matter of minutes. Now here is your National Weather Service forecast. Extreme heat warning in effect from 1 p.m. this afternoon to 9 p.m. Sunday. Extreme heat watch in effect from Sunday evening through Tuesday evening. Rest of tonight, partly cloudy. Near steady temperature in the middle 70s. South winds around 5 miles per hour. Saturday, sunny, warmer with highs in the middle 90s. Southwest winds around 5 miles per hour. Heat index values up to 110. Saturday night, mostly clear in the evening, then becoming partly cloudy. Humid with lows in the middle 70s. South winds around 5 miles per hour. Heat index values up to 110 early in the evening. Sunday, sunny, hot with highs around 100. South winds 5 to 10 miles per hour. Heat index values up to 110. Sunday night, mostly clear in the evening, then becoming partly cloudy. Humid with lows in the upper 70s. South winds 5 to 10 miles per hour with gusts up to 25 miles per hour. Monday, sunny, hot with highs.

around 100. Heat index values up to 110. Monday night and Tuesday, partly cloudy. Hot. Lows in the upper 70s. Highs in the middle 90s. Tuesday night, partly cloudy. A slight chance of showers and thunderstorms after midnight. Lows in the lower 70s. Wednesday, partly sunny. A slight chance of showers and thunderstorms in the morning. Hot with highs in the middle 90s. Wednesday night, partly cloudy. A slight chance of showers and thunderstorms after midnight. Lows in the lower 70s. Thursday, partly sunny. A slight chance of showers and thunderstorms in the morning. Highs in the middle 90s. Thursday night, partly cloudy. A slight chance of showers and thunderstorms after midnight. Lows in the lower 70s. Friday, mostly sunny. Highs in the lower 90s. Extreme for midnight. Lows in the lower 70s. Friday, mostly sunny. Highs in the lower 90s. Extreme heat warning in effect from 1 p.m. Saturday to 9 p.m. Sunday. Extreme heat watch in effect from Sunday evening through Tuesday evening. This hazardous weather outlook is for East Central Kansas. For this afternoon and tonight, the probability for widespread hazardous weather is low. For Saturday through Thursday, a prolonged stretch of heat returns to the area Saturday through at least Tuesday with heat index values from around 105 to 113 degrees at most locations. Practice heat safety this weekend into next week. The Topeka, Kansas climate summary for yesterday, July 24, 2026. Yesterday's high temperature was 83 degrees. The normal high is 91. The record high is 114 degrees, which was set in 1936. Yesterday's low temperature was 68 degrees. The normal low is 70. The record low is 52 degrees, which was set in 1978. 1.72 inches of precipitation fell yesterday, which brings the monthly total to 4.58 inches. This is 1.44 inches above the normal amount of 3.14 inches for July. The total precipitation for the year now stands at 27.43 inches, which is 5.94 inches above normal. Yesterday the maximum wind observed was 16 miles an hour from the south. The highest wind gust observed was 22 miles per hour from the south. The normal high temperature for today is 91 degrees, and the normal low is 70. The record high for today is 110, which occurred in 1936, and the record low is 53, which occurred in 1887. Sunrise today is at 6:17 a.m. and sunset is at 8:40 p.m. The Manhattan, Kansas climate summary for yesterday, July 24, 2026. Yesterday's high temperature was 86 degrees. The normal high is 92. Yesterday's low temperature was 68 degrees. The normal low is 68. The total precipitation for the month stands at 1.38 inches, which is 1.66 inches below normal. The total precipitation for the year stands at 19.12 inches, which is 0.03 inches above normal. Yesterday the maximum wind observed was 18 miles an hour from the southwest. The highest wind gust observed was 27 miles per hour from the southwest. The normal high temperature for today is 92 degrees, and the normal low is 68. Sunrise today is at 6:21 a.m. and sunset is at 8:45 p.m. This is NOAA Weather Radio Station WXK91 in Topeka. Here are the 2 a.m. conditions for the local area. At Topeka, it was clear. The temperature was 75 degrees, the dew point 75, and the relative humidity was 100%. The wind was calm. The pressure was 29.97 inches and steady. At Manhattan, it was clear. The temperature was 77 degrees, the dew point 74, and the relative humidity was 90%. The wind was southwest at 6 miles an hour. Around the region, it was clear, with a temperature

departure of 77 at Emporia, 77 at Concordia, 74 at Beatrice, and 76 at Wichita. At Lawrence, it was partly cloudy, with a temperature of 74. It was cloudy, with a temperature of 77 at Kansas City, 74 at Omaha, and 75 at Springfield. Once again, at Manhattan, it was 77 degrees under clear skies. Once again, at Topeka, it was 75 degrees under clear skies. For the following counties, in Kansas, Douglas, Osage, and Shawnee, extreme heat warning in effect from 1 p.m. Saturday to 9 p.m. Sunday. Extreme heat watch now in effect from Sunday evening through Tuesday evening. For the extreme heat warning, dangerously hot conditions with heat index values 110 to 113 expected. For the extreme heat watch, dangerously hot conditions with heat index values 105 to 109 possible. Ware, Anderson, Coffee, Douglas, Franklin, Osage, and Shawnee counties. When, for the extreme heat warning, from 1 p.m. Saturday to 9 p.m. Sunday. For the extreme heat watch, from Sunday evening through Tuesday evening. Impacts, heat-related illnesses increase significantly during extreme heat and high humidity events. Take extra precautions when outside. Wear lightweight and loose-fitting clothing. Try to limit strenuous activities to early morning or evening. Take action when you see symptoms of heat exhaustion and heat stroke. To reduce risk during outdoor work, the Occupational Safety and Health Administration recommends scheduling frequent rest breaks in shaded or air-conditioned environments. Anyone overcome by heat should be moved to a cool and shaded location. Heat stroke is an emergency. Call 911. Do not leave young children and pets in unattended vehicles. Car interiors will reach lethal temperatures in a matter of minutes. 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The current time is 2:39 a.m. Central Daylight Time. For the following counties, in Kansas, Douglas, Osage, and Shawnee, extreme heat warning in effect from 1 p.m. Saturday to 9 p.m. Sunday. Extreme heat watch now in effect from Sunday evening through Tuesday evening. For the extreme heat warning, dangerously hot conditions with heat index values 110 to 113 expected. For the extreme heat watch, dangerously hot conditions with heat index values 105 to 109 possible. Ware, Anderson, Coffee, Douglas, Franklin, Osage, and Shawnee counties. When, for the extreme heat warning, from 1 p.m. Saturday to 9 p.m. Sunday. For the extreme heat watch, from Sunday evening through Tuesday evening. Impacts, heat-related illnesses increase significantly during extreme heat and high humidity events. Take extra precautions when outside. Wear lightweight and loose-fitting clothing. Try to limit strenuous activities to early morning or evening. Take action when you see symptoms of heat exhaustion and heat stroke. To reduce risk during outdoor work, the Occupational Safety and Health Administration recommends scheduling frequent rest breaks in shaded or air-conditioned environments. Anyone overcome by heat should be moved to a cool and shaded location. Heat stroke is an emergency. Call 911. Do not leave young children and pets in unattended vehicles. Car interiors will reach lethal temperatures in a matter of minutes. Now here is your National Weather Service forecast. Extreme heat warning in effect from 1 p.m. this afternoon to 9 p.m. Sunday. Extreme heat watch in effect from Sunday evening through Tuesday evening. West of tonight, partly cloudy. Near steady temperature in the middle 70s. South winds around 5 miles per hour. Saturday, sunny, warmer with highs in the middle 90s. Southwest winds around 5 miles per hour. Heat index values up to 110. Saturday night, mostly clear in the evening, then becoming partly cloudy. Humid with lows in the middle 70s. South winds around 5 miles per hour. Heat index values up to 110 early in the evening. Sunday, sunny, hot with highs around 100. South winds

5 to 10 miles per hour. Heat index values up to 110. Sunday night, mostly clear in the evening, then becoming partly cloudy. Humid with lows in the upper 70s. South winds 5 to 10 miles per hour with gusts up to 25 miles per hour. Monday, sunny, hot with highs around 100. Heat index values up to 110. Monday night and Tuesday, partly cloudy. Hot. Lows in the upper 70s. Highs in the middle 90s. Tuesday night, partly cloudy. A slight chance of showers and thunderstorms after midnight. Lows in the lower 70s. Wednesday, partly sunny. A slight chance of showers and thunderstorms in the morning. Hot with highs in the middle 90s. Wednesday night, partly cloudy. A slight chance of showers and thunderstorms after midnight. Lows in the lower 70s. Thursday, partly sunny. A slight chance of showers and thunderstorms in the morning. Highs in the middle 90s. Thursday night, partly cloudy. A slight chance of showers and thunderstorms after midnight. Lows in the lower 70s. Friday, mostly sunny. Highs in the lower 90s. Now here is your National Weather Service forecast. Extreme heat warning in effect from 1 p.m. this afternoon to 9 p.m. Sunday. Extreme heat watch in effect from Sunday evening through Tuesday evening. Today, sunny, warmer with highs in the middle 90s. Southwest winds around 5 miles per hour. Heat index values up to 110. Tonight, mostly clear in the evening, then becoming partly cloudy. Humid with lows in the middle 70s. South winds around 5 miles per hour. Heat index values up to 110 early in the evening. Sunday, sunny, hot with highs around 100. South winds 5 to 10 miles per hour. Heat index values up to 110. Sunday night, mostly clear in the evening, then becoming partly cloudy. Humid with lows in the upper 70s. South winds 5 to 10 miles per hour with gusts up to 25 miles per hour. Monday, sunny, hot with highs around 101. Southwest winds 5 to 10 miles per hour. Gusts up to 25 miles per hour in the morning. Heat index values up to 109. Monday night and Tuesday, partly cloudy. Hot. Lows in the upper 70s. Highs in the middle 90s. Tuesday night, partly cloudy. A slight chance of showers and thunderstorms after midnight. Lows in the lower 70s. Wednesday, partly sunny. A slight chance of showers and thunderstorms in the morning. Hot with highs in the middle 90s. Wednesday night, partly cloudy. A slight chance of showers and thunderstorms after midnight. Lows in the lower 70s. Thursday, partly sunny. A slight chance of showers and thunderstorms in the morning. Highs in the middle 90s. Thursday night, partly cloudy. A slight chance of showers and thunderstorms after midnight. Lows in the lower 70s. Friday, mostly sunny. Highs in the lower 90s. Extreme heat warning in effect from 1 p.m. Saturday to 9 p.m. Sunday. Extreme heat watch in effect from Sunday evening through Tuesday evening. This hazardous weather outlook is for East Central Kansas. For this afternoon and tonight, the probability for widespread hazardous weather is low. For Saturday through Thursday, a prolonged stretch of heat returns to the area Saturday through at least Tuesday with heat index values from around 105 to 113 degrees at most locations. Practice heat safety this weekend into next week. The Topeka, Kansas climate summary for yesterday, July 24, 2026. Yesterday's high temperature was 83 degrees. The normal high is 91. The record high is 114 degrees, which was set in 1936. Yesterday's low temperature was 68 degrees. The normal low is 70.
The record low is 52 degrees, which was set

in 1978. 1.72 inches of precipitation fell yesterday, which brings the monthly total to 4.58 inches. This is 1.44 inches above the normal amount of 3.14 inches for July. The total precipitation for the year now stands at 27.43 inches, which is 5.94 inches above normal. Yesterday the maximum wind observed was 16 miles an hour from the south. The highest wind gust observed was 22 miles per hour from the south. The normal high temperature for today is 91 degrees, and the normal low is 70. The record high for today is 110, which occurred in 1936, and the record low is 53, which occurred in 1887. Sunrise today is at 6:17 a.m. and sunset is at 8:40 p.m. The Manhattan, Kansas climate summary for yesterday, July 24, 2026. Yesterday's high temperature was 86 degrees. The normal high is 92. Yesterday's low temperature was 68 degrees. The normal low is 68. The total precipitation for the month stands at 1.38 inches, which is 1.66 inches below normal. The total precipitation for the year stands at 19.12 inches, which is 0.03 inches above normal. Yesterday the maximum wind observed was 18 miles an hour from the southwest. The highest wind gust observed was 27 miles per hour from the southwest. The normal high temperature for today is 92 degrees, and the normal low is 68. Sunrise today is at 6:21 a.m. and sunset is at 8:45 p.m. This is NOAA Weather Radio Station WXK91 in Topeka. Here are the 2 a.m. conditions for the local area. At Topeka, it was clear. The temperature was 75 degrees, the dew point 75, and the relative humidity was 100%. The wind was calm. The pressure was 29.97 inches and steady. At Manhattan, it was clear. The temperature was 77 degrees, the dew point 74, and the relative humidity was 90%. The wind was southwest at 6 miles an hour. Around the region, it was clear, with a temperature of 77 at Emporia, 77 at Concordia, 74 at Beatrice, and 76 at Wichita. At Lawrence, it was partly cloudy, with a temperature of 74. It was cloudy, with a temperature of 77 at Kansas City, 74 at Omaha, and 75 at Springfield. Once again, at Manhattan, it was 77 degrees under clear skies. Once again, at Topeka, it was 75 degrees under clear skies. For the following counties, in Kansas, Douglas, Osage and Shawnee, extreme heat warning in effect from 1 p.m. Saturday to 9 p.m. Sunday, extreme heat watch now in effect from Sunday evening through Tuesday evening. For the extreme heat warning, dangerously hot conditions with heat index values 110 to 113 expected. For the extreme heat watch, dangerously hot conditions with heat index values 105 to 109 possible. Ware, Anderson, Coffee, Douglas, Franklin, Osage, and Shawnee counties. When, for the extreme heat warning, from 1 p.m. Saturday to 9 p.m. Sunday. For the extreme heat watch, from Sunday evening through Tuesday evening. Impacts, heat-related illnesses increase significantly during extreme heat and high humidity events. Take extra precautions when outside. Wear lightweight and loose-fitting clothing. Try to limit strenuous activities to early morning or evening. Take action when you see symptoms of heat exhaustion and heat stroke. To reduce risk during outdoor work, the Occupational Safety and Health Administration recommends scheduling frequent rest breaks in shaded or air-conditioned environments. Anyone overcome by heat should be moved to a cool and shaded location. Heat stroke is an emergency. 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Car interiors will reach lethal temperatures in a matter of minutes. For the following counties, in Kansas, Douglas, Osage, and Shawnee.
Extreme heat warning remains in effect from 1 p.m. this

Anyone overcome my heat should be moved to a cool and shaded location. 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Car interiors will reach lethal temperatures in a matter of minutes. The current time is 2:53 a.m. Central Daylight Time. For the following counties, in Kansas, Geary, Jackson, Jefferson, Morris, Pottawatomie, Riley, and Wabansee. Heat advisory remains in effect from 1 p.m. this afternoon to 9 p.m. Sunday. Extreme heat watch remains in effect from Sunday evening through Tuesday evening. For the heat advisory, peak heat index values of 103 to 107 expected. For the extreme heat watch, dangerously hot conditions with heat index values of 100 to 107 possible. Heat-related illnesses increase significantly during extreme heat and high humidity events. Hot temperatures and high humidity may cause heat cramps, heat exhaustion, and even heat stroke. Take extra precautions when outside. Wear lightweight and loose-fitting clothing. Try to limit strenuous activities to early morning or evening. Take action when you see symptoms of heat exhaustion and heat stroke. To reduce risk during outdoor work, the Occupational Safety and Health Administration recommends scheduling frequent rest breaks in shaded or air-conditioned environments. Anyone overcome by heat should be moved to a cool and shaded location. Heat stroke is an emergency. Call 911. Do not leave young children and pets in unattended vehicles. Car interiors will reach lethal temperatures in a matter of minutes. Now here is your National Weather Service forecast. Extreme heat warning in effect from 1 p.m. this afternoon to 9 p.m. Sunday. Extreme heat watch in effect from Sunday evening through Tuesday evening. Today, sunny, warmer with highs in the middle 90s. Southwest winds around 5 miles per hour. Heat index values up to 110. Tonight, mostly clear in the evening, then becoming partly cloudy. Humid with lows in the middle 70s. South winds around 5 miles per hour. Heat index values up to 110 early in the evening. Sunday, sunny, hot with highs around 100. South winds 5 to 10 miles per hour. Heat index values up to 110. Sunday night, mostly clear in the evening, then becoming partly cloudy. Humid with lows in the upper 70s. South winds 5 to 10 miles per hour with gusts up to 25 miles per hour. Monday, sunny, hot with highs around 101. Southwest winds 5 to 10 miles per hour. Gusts up to 25 miles per hour in the morning. Heat index values up to 109. Monday night and Tuesday, partly cloudy. Hot. Lows in the upper 70s. Highs in the middle 90s. Tuesday night, partly cloudy. A slight chance of showers and thunderstorms after midnight. Lows in the lower 70s. Wednesday, partly sunny. A slight chance of showers and thunderstorms in the morning. Hot with highs in the middle 90s. Wednesday night, partly cloudy. A slight chance of showers and thunderstorms after midnight. Lows in the lower 70s. Thursday, partly sunny. A slight chance of showers and thunderstorms in the morning. Highs in the middle 90s. Thursday night, partly cloudy. A slight chance of showers and thunderstorms after midnight. Lows in the lower 70s. Friday, mostly sunny. Highs in the lower 90s. This hazardous weather outlook is for portions of central Kansas, east central Kansas, north central Kansas, and northeast Kansas. For today and tonight, heat indices will reach 103 to 112 degrees this afternoon, with the warmest readings in east central Kansas where an extreme heat warning is in effect. A heat advisory is in effect elsewhere. For Sunday through Friday, hot and humid conditions continue Sunday in a similar fashion, with the extreme heat warning and heat advisory continuing. Slightly cooler though still hot conditions are expected Monday and Tuesday. An extreme heat watch is in effect.

spotters will not be needed today or tonight. The Topeka, Kansas climate summary for yesterday, July 24, 2026. Yesterday's high temperature was 83 degrees. The normal high is 91. The record high is 114 degrees, which was set in 1936. Yesterday's low temperature was 68 degrees. The normal low is 70. The record low is 52 degrees, which was set in 1978. 1.72 inches of precipitation fell yesterday, which brings the monthly total to 4.58 inches. This is 1.44 inches above the normal amount of 3.14 inches for July. The total precipitation for the year now stands at 27.43 inches, which is 5.94 inches above normal. Yesterday the maximum wind observed was 16 miles an hour from the south. The highest wind gust observed was 22 miles per hour from the south. The normal high temperature for today is 91 degrees, and the normal low is 70. The record high for today is 110, which occurred in 1936, and the record low is 53, which occurred in 1887. Sunrise today is at 6:17 a.m. and sunset is at 8:40 p.m. The Manhattan, Kansas climate summary for yesterday, July 24, 2026. Yesterday's high temperature was 86 degrees. The normal high is 92. Yesterday's low temperature was 68 degrees. The normal low is 68. The total precipitation for the month stands at 1.38 inches, which is 1.66 inches below normal. The total precipitation for the year stands at 19.12 inches, which is 0.03 inches above normal. Yesterday the maximum wind observed was 18 miles an hour from the southwest. The highest wind gust observed was 27 miles per hour from the southwest. The normal high temperature for today is 92 degrees, and the normal low is 68. Sunrise today is at 6:21 a.m. and sunset is at 8:45 p.m. The Rangeland Fire Danger Index will be in a low category this afternoon. Low fire danger means controlled burns can be executed with reasonable safety. Check with local authorities to ensure burning is allowed before starting a planned burn. For the following counties, in Kansas, Douglas, Osage, and Shawnee, extreme heat warning remains in effect from 1 p.m. this afternoon to 9 p.m. Sunday. Extreme heat watch remains in effect from Sunday evening through Tuesday evening. For the extreme heat warning, dangerously hot conditions with peak heat index values of 108 to 112 expected. For the extreme heat watch, dangerously hot conditions with peak heat index values of 103 to 110 possible. Heat-related illnesses increase significantly during extreme heat and high humidity events. Take extra precautions when outside. Wear lightweight and loose-fitting clothing. Try to limit strenuous activities to early morning or evening. Take action when you see symptoms of heat exhaustion and heat stroke. To reduce risk during outdoor work, the Occupational Safety and Health Administration recommends scheduling frequent rest breaks in shaded or air-conditioned environments. Anyone overcome by heat should be moved to a cool and shaded location. Heat stroke is an emergency. Call 911. Do not leave young children and pets in unattended vehicles. Car interiors will reach lethal temperatures in a matter of minutes. For the following counties, in Kansas, Geary, Jackson, Jefferson, Morris, Pottawatomie, Riley, and Waubonsee, heat advisory remains in effect from 1 p.m. this afternoon to 9 p.m. Sunday. Extreme heat watch remains in effect from Sunday evening through Tuesday evening. For the heat advisory, peak heat index values of 103 to 107 expected. For the extreme heat watch, dangerously hot conditions with heat index values of 100 to 107 possible. Heat-related illnesses increase significantly during extreme heat and high humidity events. Hot temperatures and high humidity may cause heat cramps, heat exhaustion, and even heat stroke. Take extra precautions when outside. Wear lightweight and loose-fitting clothing.

try to limit strenuous activities to early morning or evening. 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Anyone overcome by heat should be moved to a cool and shaded location. Heat stroke is an emergency. Call 911. Do not leave young children and pets in unattended vehicles. Car interiors will reach lethal temperatures in a matter of minutes. 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Here are the 2 a.m. conditions for the local area. At Topeka, it was clear. The temperature was 75 degrees, the dew point 75, and the relative humidity was 100%. The wind was calm. The pressure was 29.97 inches and steady. At Manhattan, it was clear. The temperature was 77 degrees, the dew point 74, and the relative humidity was 90%. The wind was southwest at 6 miles an hour. Around the region, it was clear, with a temperature of 77 at Emporia, 77 at Concordia, 74 at Beatrice, and 76 at Wichita. At Lawrence, it was partly cloudy, with a temperature of 74. It was cloudy, with a temperature of 77 at Kansas City, 74 at Omaha, and 75 at Springfield. Once again, at Manhattan, it was 77 degrees under clear skies. Once again, at Topeka, it was 75 degrees under clear skies. For the following counties, in Kansas, Douglas, Osage, and Shawnee, extreme heat warning in effect from 1 p.m. Saturday to 9 p.m. Sunday. Extreme heat watch now in effect from Sunday evening through Tuesday evening. For the extreme heat warning, dangerously hot conditions with heat index values 110 to 113 expected. For the extreme heat watch, dangerously hot conditions with heat index values 105 to 109 possible. Ware, Anderson, Coffee, Douglas, Franklin, Osage, and Shawnee counties. When, for the extreme heat warning, from 1 p.m. Saturday to 9 p.m. Sunday. For the extreme heat watch, from Sunday evening through Tuesday evening. Impacts, heat-related illnesses increase significantly during extreme heat and high humidity events. Take extra precautions when outside. Wear lightweight and loose-fitting clothing. Try to limit strenuous activities to early morning or evening. Take action when you see symptoms of heat exhaustion and heat stroke. To reduce risk during outdoor work, the Occupational Safety and Health Administration recommends scheduling frequent rest breaks in shaded or air-conditioned environments. Anyone overcome by heat should be moved to a cool and shaded location. Heat stroke is an emergency. Call 911. Do not leave young children and pets in unattended vehicles. Car interiors will reach lethal temperatures in a matter of minutes. The Rangeland Fire Danger Index will be in a low category this afternoon. Low fire danger means controlled burns can be executed with reasonable safety. Check with local authorities to ensure burning is allowed before starting a planned burn. Now here is your National Weather Service forecast. Extreme heat warning in effect from 1 p.m. this afternoon to 9 p.m. Sunday. Extreme heat watch in effect from Sunday evening through Tuesday evening. Today, sunny, warmer with highs in the middle 90s. Southwest winds around 5 miles per hour. Heat index values up to 110. Tonight, mostly clear in the evening, then becoming partly cloudy. Humid with lows in the middle 70s. South winds around 5 miles per hour. Heat index values up to 110 early in the evening. Sunday, sunny, hot with highs around 100. South winds 5 to 10 miles per hour. Heat index values up to 110. Sunday night, mostly clear in the evening, then becoming partly cloudy. Humid with lows in the upper 70s. South winds 5 to 10 miles per hour with gusts up to 25 miles per hour. Monday, sunny, hot with highs around 100.

1. Southwest winds 5 to 10 miles per hour. Gusts up to 25 miles per hour in the morning. Heat index values up to 109. Monday night and Tuesday, partly cloudy. Hot. Lows in the upper 70s. Highs in the middle 90s. Tuesday night, partly cloudy. A slight chance of showers and thunderstorms after midnight. Lows in the lower 70s. Wednesday, partly sunny. A slight chance of showers and thunderstorms in the morning. Hot with highs in the middle 90s. Wednesday night, partly cloudy. A slight chance of showers and thunderstorms after midnight. Lows in the lower 70s. Thursday, partly sunny. A slight chance of showers and thunderstorms in the morning. Highs in the middle 90s. Thursday night, partly cloudy. A slight chance of showers and thunderstorms after midnight. Lows in the lower 70s. Friday, mostly sunny. Highs in the lower 90s. The current time is 3:09 a.m. Central Daylight Time. This hazardous weather outlook is for portions of central Kansas, east central Kansas, north central Kansas, and northeast Kansas. For today and tonight, heat indices will reach 103 to 112 degrees this afternoon, with the warmest readings in east central Kansas where an extreme heat warning is in effect. A heat advisory is in effect elsewhere. For Sunday through Friday, hot and humid conditions continue Sunday in a similar fashion, with the extreme heat warning and heat advisory continuing. Slightly cooler though still hot conditions are expected Monday and Tuesday. An extreme heat watch is in effect. Spotters will not be needed today or tonight. The Topeka, Kansas climate summary for yesterday, July 24, 2026. Yesterday's high temperature was 83 degrees. The normal high is 91. The record high is 114 degrees, which was set in 1936. Yesterday's low temperature was 68 degrees. The normal low is 70. The record low is 52 degrees, which was set in 1978. 1.72 inches of precipitation fell yesterday, which brings the monthly total to 4.58 inches. This is 1.44 inches above the normal amount of 3.14 inches for July. The total precipitation for the year now stands at 27.43 inches, which is 5.94 inches above normal. Yesterday the maximum wind observed was 16 miles an hour from the south. The highest wind gust observed was 22 miles per hour from the south. The normal high temperature for today is 91 degrees, and the normal low is 70. The record high for today is 110, which occurred in 1936, and the record low is 53, which occurred in 1887. Sunrise today is at 6:17 a.m. and sunset is at 8:40 p.m. For the following counties, in Kansas, Douglas, Osage, and Shawnee, extreme heat warning remains in effect from 1 p.m. this afternoon to 9 p.m. Sunday. Extreme heat watch remains in effect from Sunday evening through Tuesday evening. For the extreme heat warning, dangerously hot conditions with peak heat index values of 108 to 112 expected. For the extreme heat watch, dangerously hot conditions with peak heat index values of 103 to 110 possible. Heat-related illnesses increase significantly during extreme heat and high humidity events. Take extra precautions when outside. Wear lightweight and loose-fitting clothing. Try to limit strenuous activities to early morning or evening. Take action when you see symptoms of heat exhaustion and heat stroke. To reduce risk during outdoor work, the Occupational Safety and Health Administration recommends scheduling frequent rest breaks in shaded or air-conditioned environments. Anyone overcome by heat should be moved to a cool and shaded location. Heat stroke is an emergency. Call 911. Do not leave young children and pets in unattended vehicles. Car interiors will reach lethal temperatures in a matter of minutes. For the following counties, in Kansas, Geary, Jackson, Jefferson, Morris,
Potawatomi.

Riley, and Wabonsi. Heat advisory remains in effect from 1 p.m. this afternoon to 9 p.m. Sunday. Extreme heat watch remains in effect from Sunday evening through Tuesday evening. For the heat advisory, peak heat index values of 103 to 107 expected. For the extreme heat watch, dangerously hot conditions with heat index values of 100 to 107 possible. Heat-related illnesses increase significantly during extreme heat and high humidity events. Hot temperatures and high humidity may cause heat cramps, heat exhaustion, and even heat stroke. Take extra precautions when outside. 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Try to limit strenuous activities to early morning or evening. Take action when you see symptoms of heat exhaustion and heat stroke. To reduce risk during outdoor work, the Occupational Safety and Health Administration recommends scheduling frequent rest breaks in shaded or air-conditioned environments. Anyone overcome by heat should be moved to a cool and shaded location. Heat stroke is an emergency. Call 911. Do not leave young children and pets in unattended vehicles. Car interiors will reach lethal temperatures in a matter of minutes. 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Here are the 3 a.m. conditions for the local area. At Topeka, it was partly cloudy. The temperature was 74 degrees, the dew point 74, and the relative humidity was 100%. The wind was calm. The pressure was 29.96 inches and falling. At Manhattan, it was clear. The temperature was 76 degrees, the dew point 74, and the relative humidity was 93%. The wind was south at 3 miles an hour. Around the region, it was clear, with a temperature of 77 at Emporia, 77 at Concordia, 75 at Beatrice, and 77 at Wichita. At Kansas City, it was partly cloudy, with a temperature of 77. It was mostly cloudy, with a temperature of 74 at Lawrence, and 74 at Springfield. At Omaha, it was cloudy, with a temperature of 74. Once again, at Manhattan, it was 76 degrees under clear skies. Once again, at Topeka, it was 74 degrees under partly cloudy skies. Now here is your National Weather Service forecast. Extreme heat warning in effect from 1 p.m. this afternoon to 9 p.m. Sunday. Extreme heat watch in effect from Sunday evening through Tuesday evening. Today, sunny, warmer with highs in the middle 90s. Southwest winds around 5 miles per hour. Heat index values up to 110. Tonight, mostly clear in the evening, then becoming partly cloudy. Humid with lows in the middle 70s. South winds around 5 miles per hour. Heat index values up to 110 early in the evening. Sunday, sunny, hot with highs around 100. South winds 5 to 10 miles per hour. Heat index values up to 110. Sunday night, mostly clear in the evening, then becoming partly cloudy. Humid with lows in the upper 70s. South winds 5 to 10 miles per hour with gusts up to 25 miles per hour. Monday, sunny, hot with highs around 101. Southwest winds 5 to 10 miles per hour. Gusts up to 25 miles per hour in the morning. Heat index values up to 109. Monday night and Tuesday, partly cloudy. Hot. Lows in the upper 70s. Highs in the middle 90s. Tuesday night, partly cloudy. A slight chance of showers and thunderstorms after midnight. Lows in the lower 70s. Wednesday, partly sunny. A slight chance of showers and thunderstorms in the morning. Hot with highs in the middle 90s. Wednesday night, partly cloudy. A slight chance of showers and thunderstorms after midnight. Lows in the lower 70s. Thursday, partly sunny. A slight chance of showers and thunderstorms in the morning. Highs in the middle 90s. Thursday night, partly cloudy. A slight chance of showers and thunderstorms after midnight.
lows in the lower 70s. Friday, mostly sunny. Highs in the lower 90s. The Rangeland Fire Danger Index will be in a low category this afternoon. Low fire danger means controlled burns can be executed with reasonable safety. Check with local authorities to ensure burning is allowed before starting a planned burn. This hazardous weather outlook is for portions of central Kansas, east central Kansas, north central Kansas, and northeast Kansas. For today and tonight, heat indices will reach 103 to 112 degrees this afternoon, with the warmest readings in east central Kansas, where an extreme heat warning is in effect. A heat advisory is in effect elsewhere. For Sunday through Friday, hot and humid conditions continue Sunday in a similar fashion, with the extreme heat warning and heat advisory continuing. Slightly cooler though still hot conditions are expected Monday and Tuesday. An extreme heat watch is in effect. Spotters will not be needed today or tonight. The Topeka, Kansas climate summary for yesterday, July 24, 2026. Yesterday's high temperature was 83 degrees. The normal high is 91. The record high is 114 degrees, which was set in 1936. Yesterday's low temperature was 68 degrees. The normal low is 70. The record low is 52 degrees, which was set in 1978. 1.72 inches of precipitation fell yesterday, which brings the monthly total to 4.58 inches. This is 1.44 inches above the normal amount of 3.14 inches for July. The total precipitation for the year now stands at 27.43 inches, which is 5.94 inches above normal. Yesterday the maximum wind observed was 16 miles an hour from the south. The highest wind gust observed was 22 miles per hour from the south. The normal high temperature for today is 91 degrees, and the normal low is 70. The record high for today is 110, which occurred in 1936, and the record low is 53, which occurred in 1887. Sunrise today is at 6:17 a.m. and sunset is at 8:40 p.m. The Manhattan, Kansas climate summary for yesterday, July 24, 2026. Yesterday's high temperature was 86 degrees. The normal high is 92. Yesterday's low temperature was 68 degrees. The normal low is 68. The total precipitation for the month stands at 1.38 inches, which is 1.66 inches below normal. The total precipitation for the year stands at 19.12 inches, which is 0.03 inches above normal. Yesterday the maximum wind observed was 18 miles an hour from the southwest. The highest wind gust observed was 27 miles per hour from the southwest. The normal high temperature for today is 92 degrees, and the normal low is 68. Sunrise today is at 6:21 a.m. and sunset is at 8:45 p.m. For the following counties, in Kansas, Douglas, Osage, and Shawnee, extreme heat warning remains in effect from 1 p.m. this afternoon to 9 p.m. Sunday. Extreme heat watch remains in effect from Sunday evening through Tuesday evening. For the extreme heat warning, dangerously hot conditions with peak heat index values of 108 to 112 expected. For the extreme heat watch, dangerously hot conditions with peak heat index values of 103 to 110 possible. Heat-related illnesses increase significantly during extreme heat and high humidity events. Take extra precautions when outside. Wear lightweight and loose-fitting clothing. Try to limit strenuous activities to early morning or evening. Take action when you see symptoms of heat exhaustion and heat stroke. To reduce risk during outdoor work, the Occupational Safety and Health Administration recommends scheduling frequent rest breaks in shaded or air-conditioned environments. Anyone overcome by heat should be moved to a cool and shaded location. Heat stroke is an emergency. Call 911. Do not leave young children and pets in unattended vehicles. Car interiors will reach lethal temperatures in a matter of minutes. For the following counties, in Kansas, Geary, Jackson,

Jefferson, Morris, Potawatomi, Riley, and Wabonsee. Heat advisory remains in effect from 1 p.m. this afternoon to 9 p.m. Sunday. Extreme heat watch remains in effect from Sunday evening through Tuesday evening. For the heat advisory, peak heat index values of 103 to 107 expected. For the extreme heat watch, dangerously hot conditions with heat index values of 100 to 107 possible. Heat-related illnesses increase significantly during extreme heat and high humidity events. Hot temperatures and high humidity may cause heat cramps, heat exhaustion, and even heat stroke. Take extra precautions when outside. Wear lightweight and loose-fitting clothing. Try to limit strenuous activities to early morning or evening. Take action when you see symptoms of heat exhaustion and heat stroke. To reduce risk during outdoor work, the Occupational Safety and Health Administration recommends scheduling frequent rest breaks in shaded or air-conditioned environments. Anyone overcome by heat should be moved to a cool and shaded location. Heat stroke is an emergency. Call 911. Do not leave young children and pets in unattended vehicles. Car interiors will reach lethal temperatures in a matter of minutes. The current time is 3:24 a.m. Central Daylight Time. 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Here are the 3 a.m. conditions for the local area. At Topeka, it was partly cloudy. The temperature was 74 degrees, the dew point 74, and the relative humidity was 100%. The wind was calm. The pressure was 29.96 inches and falling. At Manhattan, it was clear. The temperature was 76 degrees, the dew point 74, and the relative humidity was 93%. The wind was south at 3 miles an hour. Around the region, it was clear, with a temperature of 77 at Emporia, 77 at Concordia, 75 at Beatrice, and 77 at Wichita. At Kansas City, it was partly cloudy, with a temperature of 77. It was mostly cloudy, with a temperature of 74 at Lawrence, and 74 at Springfield. At Omaha, it was cloudy, with a temperature of 74. Once again, at Manhattan, it was 76 degrees under clear skies. Once again, at Topeka, it was 74 degrees under partly cloudy skies. For the following counties, in Kansas, Douglas, Osage, and Shawnee, extreme heat warning in effect from 1 p.m. Saturday to 9 p.m. Sunday, extreme heat watch now in effect from Sunday evening through Tuesday evening. For the extreme heat warning, dangerously hot conditions with heat index values 110 to 113 expected. For the extreme heat watch, dangerously hot conditions with heat index values 105 to 109 possible. Ware, Anderson, Coffee, Douglas, Franklin, Osage, and Shawnee counties. When, for the extreme heat warning, from 1 p.m. Saturday to 9 p.m. Sunday. For the extreme heat watch, from Sunday evening through Tuesday evening. Impacts, heat-related illnesses increase significantly during extreme heat and high humidity events. Take extra precautions when outside. Wear lightweight and loose-fitting clothing. Try to limit strenuous activities to early morning or evening. Take action when you see symptoms of heat exhaustion and heat stroke. To reduce risk during outdoor work, the Occupational Safety and Health Administration recommends scheduling frequent rest breaks in shaded or air-conditioned environments. Anyone overcome by heat should be moved to a cool and shaded location. Heat stroke is an emergency. Call 911. Do not leave young children and pets in unattended vehicles. Car interiors will reach lethal temperatures in a matter of minutes. The Rangeland Fire Danger Index will be in a low category this afternoon. Low fire danger means controlled burns can be executed with reasonable safety. Check with local authorities to ensure burning is allowed before starting a planned burn. Now here is your National Weather Service forecast. Extreme heat warning in effect from 1 p.m. this afternoon to 9 p.m. Sunday,
Extreme Heat Watch in effect from Sunday evening through Tuesday evening. Today, sunny, warmer with highs in the middle 90s. Southwest winds around 5 miles per hour. Heat index values up to 110. Tonight, mostly clear in the evening, then becoming partly cloudy. Humid with lows in the middle 70s. South winds around 5 miles per hour. Heat index values up to 110 early in the evening. Sunday, sunny, hot with highs around 100. South winds 5 to 10 miles per hour. Heat index values up to 110. Sunday night, mostly clear in the evening, then becoming partly cloudy. Humid with lows in the upper 70s. South winds 5 to 10 miles per hour with gusts up to 25 miles per hour. Monday, sunny, hot with highs around 101. Southwest winds 5 to 10 miles per hour. Gusts up to 25 miles per hour in the morning. Heat index values up to 109. Monday night and Tuesday, partly cloudy. Hot. Lows in the upper 70s. Highs in the middle 90s. Tuesday night, partly cloudy. A slight chance of showers and thunderstorms after midnight. Lows in the lower 70s. Wednesday, partly sunny. A slight chance of showers and thunderstorms in the morning. Hot with highs in the middle 90s. Wednesday night, partly cloudy. A slight chance of showers and thunderstorms after midnight. Lows in the lower 70s. Thursday, partly sunny. A slight chance of showers and thunderstorms in the morning. Highs in the middle 90s. Thursday night, partly cloudy. A slight chance of showers and thunderstorms after midnight. Lows in the lower 70s. Friday, mostly sunny. Highs in the lower 90s. This hazardous weather outlook is for portions of central Kansas, east central Kansas, north central Kansas, and northeast Kansas. For today and tonight, heat indices will reach 103 to 112 degrees this afternoon, with the warmest readings in east central Kansas where an extreme heat warning is in effect. A heat advisory is in effect elsewhere. For Sunday through Friday, hot and humid conditions continue Sunday in a similar fashion, with the extreme heat warning and heat advisory continuing. Slightly cooler though still hot conditions are expected Monday and Tuesday. An extreme heat watch is in effect. Spotters will not be needed today or tonight. For the following counties, in Kansas, Douglas, Osage, and Shawnee, extreme heat warning remains in effect from 1 p.m. this afternoon to 9 p.m. Sunday. Extreme heat watch remains in effect from Sunday evening through Tuesday evening. For the extreme heat warning, dangerously hot conditions with peak heat index values of 108 to 112 expected. For the extreme heat watch, dangerously hot conditions with peak heat index values of 103 to 110 possible. Heat-related illnesses increase significantly during extreme heat and high humidity events. Take extra precautions when outside. Wear lightweight and loose-fitting clothing. Try to limit strenuous activities to early morning or evening. Take action when you see symptoms of heat exhaustion and heat stroke. To reduce risk during outdoor work, the Occupational Safety and Health Administration recommends scheduling frequent rest breaks in shaded or air-conditioned environments. Anyone overcome by heat should be moved to a cool and shaded location. Heat stroke is an emergency. Call 911. Do not leave young children and pets in unattended vehicles. Car interiors will reach lethal temperatures in a matter of minutes. For the following counties, in Kansas, Geary, Jackson, Jefferson, Morris, Pottawatomie, Riley, and Waubonsee. Heat advisory remains in effect from 1 p.m. this afternoon to 9 p.m. Sunday. Extreme heat watch remains in effect from Sunday evening through Tuesday evening. For the heat advisory, peak heat index values of 103 to 107 expected. For the extreme heat watch, dangerously hot conditions with heat index values of 100 to 107 possible.
heat-related illnesses increase significantly during extreme heat and high humidity.

events. Hot temperatures and high humidity may cause heat cramps, heat exhaustion, and even heat stroke. Take extra precautions when outside. 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Try to limit strenuous activities to early morning or evening. 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Anyone overcome by heat should be moved to a cool and shaded location. 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Call 911. Do not leave young children and pets in unattended vehicles. Car interiors will reach lethal temperatures in a matter of minutes. 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Here are the 3 a.m. conditions for the local area. At Topeka, it was partly cloudy. The temperature was 74 degrees, the dew point 74, and the relative humidity was 100%. The wind was calm. The pressure was 29.96 inches and falling. At Manhattan, it was clear. The temperature was 76 degrees, the dew point 74, and the relative humidity was 93%. The wind was south at 3 miles an hour. Around the region, it was clear, with a temperature of 77 at Emporia, 77 at Concordia, 75 at Beatrice, and 77 at Wichita. At Kansas City, it was partly cloudy, with a temperature of 77. It was mostly cloudy, with a temperature of 74 at Lawrence, and 74 at Springfield. At Omaha, it was cloudy, with a temperature of 74. Once again, at Manhattan, it was 76 degrees under clear skies. Once again, at Topeka, it was 74 degrees under partly cloudy skies. For the following counties, in Kansas, Douglas, Osage and Shawnee, extreme heat warning in effect from 1 p.m. Saturday to 9 p.m. Sunday. Extreme heat watch now in effect from Sunday evening through Tuesday evening. For the extreme heat warning, dangerously hot conditions with heat index values 110 to 113 expected. For the extreme heat watch, dangerously hot conditions with heat index values 105 to 109 possible. Ware, Anderson, Coffee, Douglas, Franklin, Osage, and Shawnee counties. When, for the extreme heat warning, from 1 p.m. Saturday to 9 p.m. Sunday. For the extreme heat watch, from Sunday evening through Tuesday evening. Impacts, heat-related illnesses increase significantly during extreme heat and high humidity events. Take extra precautions when outside. 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Anyone overcome by heat should be moved to a cool and shaded location. Heat stroke is an emergency. Call 911. Do not leave young children and pets in unattended vehicles. Car interiors will reach lethal temperatures in a matter of minutes. The Rangeland Fire Danger Index will be in a low category this afternoon. Low fire danger means controlled burns can be executed with reasonable safety. Check with local authorities to ensure burning is allowed before starting a planned burn. Now here is your National Weather Service forecast. Extreme heat warning in effect from 1 p.m. this afternoon to 9 p.m. Sunday. Extreme heat watch in effect from Sunday evening through Tuesday evening. Today, sunny, warmer with highs in the middle 90s. Southwest winds around 5 miles per hour. Heat index values up to 110. Tonight, mostly clear in the evening, then becoming partly cloudy. Humid with lows in the middle 70s. South winds around 5 miles per hour. Heat index values up to 110 early in the evening. Sunday, sunny, hot with highs.

around 100. South winds 5 to 10 miles per hour. Heat index values up to 110. Sunday night, mostly clear in the evening, then becoming partly cloudy. Humid with lows in the upper 70s. South winds 5 to 10 miles per hour with gusts up to 25 miles per hour. Monday, sunny, hot with highs around 101. Southwest winds 5 to 10 miles per hour. Gusts up to 25 miles per hour in the morning. Heat index values up to 109. Monday night and Tuesday, partly cloudy. Hot. Lows in the upper 70s. Highs in the middle 90s. Tuesday night, partly cloudy. A slight chance of showers and thunderstorms after midnight. Lows in the lower 70s. Wednesday, partly sunny. A slight chance of showers and thunderstorms in the morning. Hot with highs in the middle 90s. Wednesday night, partly cloudy. A slight chance of showers and thunderstorms after midnight. Lows in the lower 70s. Thursday, partly sunny. A slight chance of showers and thunderstorms in the morning. Highs in the middle 90s. Thursday night, partly cloudy. A slight chance of showers and thunderstorms after midnight. Lows in the lower 70s. Friday, mostly sunny. Highs in the lower 90s. 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The current time is 3:39 a.m. Central Daylight Time. This hazardous weather outlook is for portions of Central Kansas, East Central Kansas, North Central Kansas, and Northeast Kansas. For today and tonight, heat indices will reach 103 to 112 degrees this afternoon, with the warmest readings in East Central Kansas where an extreme heat warning is in effect. A heat advisory is in effect elsewhere. For Sunday through Friday, hot and humid conditions continue Sunday in a similar fashion, with the extreme heat warning and heat advisory continuing. Slightly cooler though still hot conditions are expected Monday and Tuesday. An extreme heat watch is in effect. Spotters will not be needed today or tonight. The Topeka, Kansas climate summary for yesterday, July 24, 2026. Yesterday's high temperature was 83 degrees. The normal high is 91. The record high is 114 degrees, which was set in 1936. Yesterday's low temperature was 68 degrees. The normal low is 70. The record low is 52 degrees, which was set in 1978. 1.72 inches of precipitation fell yesterday, which brings the monthly total to 4.58 inches. This is 1.44 inches above the normal amount of 3.14 inches for July. The total precipitation for the year now stands at 27.43 inches, which is 5.94 inches above normal. Yesterday the maximum wind observed was 16 miles an hour from the south. The highest wind gust observed was 22 miles per hour from the south. The normal high temperature for today is 91 degrees, and the normal low is 70. The record high for today is 110, which occurred in 1936, and the record low is 53, which occurred in 1887. Sunrise today is at 6:17 a.m. and sunset is at 8:40 p.m. The Manhattan, Kansas climate summary for yesterday, July 24, 2026. Yesterday's high temperature was 86 degrees. The normal high is 92. Yesterday's low temperature was 68 degrees. The normal low is 68. The total precipitation for the month stands at 1.38 inches, which is 1.66 inches below normal. The total precipitation for the year stands at 19.12 inches, which is 0.03 inches above normal. Yesterday the maximum wind observed was 18 miles an hour from the southwest. The highest wind gust observed was 27 miles per hour from the southwest. The normal high temperature for today is 92 degrees, and the normal low is 68. Sunrise today is at 6:21 a.m. and sunset is at 8:45 p.m.
for the following counties in Kansas: Douglas, Osage, and Shawnee. Extreme heat warning remains in effect from 1 p.m. this afternoon to 9 p.m. Sunday. Extreme heat watch remains in effect from Sunday evening through Tuesday evening. For the extreme heat warning, dangerously hot conditions with peak heat index values of 108 to 112 expected. For the extreme heat watch, dangerously hot conditions with peak heat index values of 103 to 110 possible. Heat-related illnesses increase significantly during extreme heat and high humidity events. Take extra precautions when outside. Wear lightweight and loose-fitting clothing. Try to limit strenuous activities to early morning or evening. Take action when you see symptoms of heat exhaustion and heat stroke. To reduce risk during outdoor work, the Occupational Safety and Health Administration recommends scheduling frequent rest breaks in shaded or air-conditioned environments. Anyone overcome by heat should be moved to a cool and shaded location. Heat stroke is an emergency. Call 911. Do not leave young children and pets in unattended vehicles. Car interiors will reach lethal temperatures in a matter of minutes. For the following counties, in Kansas: Geary, Jackson, Jefferson, Morris, Pottawatomie, Riley, and Waubonsee. Heat advisory remains in effect from 1 p.m. this afternoon to 9 p.m. Sunday. Extreme heat watch remains in effect from Sunday evening through Tuesday evening. For the heat advisory, peak heat index values of 103 to 107 expected. For the extreme heat watch, dangerously hot conditions with heat index values of 100 to 107 possible. Heat-related illnesses increase significantly during extreme heat and high humidity events. Hot temperatures and high humidity may cause heat cramps, heat exhaustion, and even heat stroke. Take extra precautions when outside. Wear lightweight and loose-fitting clothing. Try to limit strenuous activities to early morning or evening. Take action when you see symptoms of heat exhaustion and heat stroke. To reduce risk during outdoor work, the Occupational Safety and Health Administration recommends scheduling frequent rest breaks in shaded or air-conditioned environments. Anyone overcome by heat should be moved to a cool and shaded location. Heat stroke is an emergency. Call 911. Do not leave young children and pets in unattended vehicles. Car interiors will reach lethal temperatures in a matter of minutes. 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Here are the 3 a.m. conditions for the local area. At Topeka, it was partly cloudy. The temperature was 74 degrees, the dew point 74, and the relative humidity was 100%. The wind was calm. The pressure was 29.96 inches and falling. At Manhattan, it was clear. The temperature was 76 degrees, the dew point 74, and the relative humidity was 93%. The wind was south at 3 miles an hour. Around the region, it was clear, with a temperature of 77 at Emporia, 77 at Concordia, 75 at Beatrice, and 77 at Wichita. At Kansas City, it was partly cloudy, with a temperature of 77. It was mostly cloudy, with a temperature of 74 at Lawrence, and 74 at Springfield. At Omaha, it was cloudy, with a temperature of 74. Once again, at Manhattan, it was 76 degrees under clear skies. Once again, at Topeka, it was 74 degrees under partly cloudy skies. The Rangeland Fire Danger Index will be in the low category this afternoon. Low fire danger means controlled burns can be executed with reasonable safety. Check with local authorities to ensure burning is allowed before starting a planned burn. For the following counties, in Kansas: Douglas, Osage, and Shawnee. Extreme heat warning in effect from 1 p.m. Saturday to 9 p.m. Sunday. Extreme heat watch now in effect from Sunday evening through Tuesday evening. For the extreme heat warning, dangerously hot conditions with heat index values 110 to 113 expected. For the extreme heat watch,
Dangerously hot conditions with heat index values 105 to 109 possible. Ware, Anderson, Coffee, Douglas, Franklin, Osage, and Shawnee counties. When, for the extreme heat warning, from 1 p.m. Saturday to 9 p.m. Sunday. For the extreme heat watch, from Sunday evening through Tuesday evening. Impacts, heat-related illnesses increase significantly during extreme heat and high humidity events. Take extra precautions when outside. Wear lightweight and loose-fitting clothing. Try to limit strenuous activities to early morning or evening. Take action when you see symptoms of heat exhaustion and heat stroke. To reduce risk during outdoor work, the Occupational Safety and Health Administration recommends scheduling frequent rest breaks in shaded or air-conditioned environments. Anyone overcome by heat should be moved to a cool and shaded location. Heat stroke is an emergency. Call 911. Do not leave young children and pets in unattended vehicles. Car interiors will reach lethal temperatures in a matter of minutes. Now here is your National Weather Service forecast. Extreme heat warning in effect from 1 p.m. this afternoon to 9 p.m. Sunday. Extreme heat watch in effect from Sunday evening through Tuesday evening. Today, sunny, warmer with highs in the middle 90s. Southwest winds around 5 miles per hour. Heat index values up to 110. Tonight, mostly clear in the evening, then becoming partly cloudy. Humid with lows in the middle 70s. South winds around 5 miles per hour. Heat index values up to 110 early in the evening. Sunday, sunny, hot with highs around 100. South winds 5 to 10 miles per hour. Heat index values up to 110. Sunday night, mostly clear in the evening, then becoming partly cloudy. Humid with lows in the upper 70s. South winds 5 to 10 miles per hour with gusts up to 25 miles per hour. Monday, sunny, hot with highs around 101. Southwest winds 5 to 10 miles per hour. Gusts up to 25 miles per hour in the morning. Heat index values up to 109. Monday night and Tuesday, partly cloudy. Hot. Lows in the upper 70s. Highs in the middle 90s. Tuesday night, partly cloudy. A slight chance of showers and thunderstorms after midnight. Lows in the lower 70s. Wednesday, partly sunny. A slight chance of showers and thunderstorms in the morning. Hot with highs in the middle 90s. Wednesday night, partly cloudy. A slight chance of showers and thunderstorms after midnight. Lows in the lower 70s. Thursday, partly sunny. A slight chance of showers and thunderstorms in the morning. Highs in the middle 90s. Thursday night, partly cloudy. A slight chance of showers and thunderstorms after midnight. Lows in the lower 70s. Friday, mostly sunny. Highs in the lower 90s. This hazardous weather outlook is for portions of central Kansas, east central Kansas, north central Kansas, and northeast Kansas. For today and tonight, heat indices will reach 103 to 112 degrees this afternoon with the warmest readings in east central Kansas where an extreme heat warning is in effect. A heat advisory is in effect elsewhere. For Sunday through Friday, hot and humid conditions continue Sunday in a similar fashion, with the extreme heat warning and heat advisory continuing. Slightly cooler though still hot conditions are expected Monday and Tuesday. An extreme heat watch is in effect. Spotters will not be needed today or tonight. The Topeka, Kansas climate summary for yesterday, July 24, 2026. Yesterday's high temperature was 83 degrees. The normal high is 91. The record high is 114 degrees, which was set in 1936. Yesterday's low temperature was 68 degrees. The normal low is 70. The record low is 52 degrees, which was set in 1978.
1.72 inches of precipitation fell yesterday, which brings the monthly total to 4.58 inches. This is 1.44 inches above the normal amount.

2026. Yesterday's high temperature was 86 degrees. The normal high is 92. Yesterday's low temperature was 68 degrees. The normal low is 68. The total precipitation for the month stands at 1.38 inches, which is 1.66 inches below normal. The total precipitation for the year stands at 19.12 inches, which is 0.03 inches above normal. Yesterday the maximum wind observed was 18 miles an hour from the southwest. The highest wind gust observed was 27 miles per hour from the southwest. The normal high temperature for today is 92 degrees, and the normal low is 68. Sunrise today is at 6:21 a.m. and sunset is at 8:45 p.m. For the following counties, in Kansas, Douglas, Osage, and Shawnee, extreme heat warning remains in effect from 1 p.m. this afternoon to 9 p.m. Sunday. Extreme heat watch remains in effect from Sunday evening through Tuesday evening. For the extreme heat warning, dangerously hot conditions with peak heat index values of 108 to 112 expected. For the extreme heat watch, dangerously hot conditions with peak heat index values of 103 to 110 possible. Heat-related illnesses increase significantly during extreme heat and high humidity events. Take extra precautions when outside. Wear lightweight and loose-fitting clothing. Try to limit strenuous activities to early morning or evening. Take action when you see symptoms of heat exhaustion and heat stroke. To reduce risk during outdoor work, the Occupational Safety and Health Administration recommends scheduling frequent rest breaks in shaded or air-conditioned environments. Anyone overcome by heat should be moved to a cool and shaded location. Heat stroke is an emergency. Call 911. Do not leave young children and pets in unattended vehicles. Car interiors will reach lethal temperatures in a matter of minutes. For the following counties, in Kansas, Geary, Jackson, Jefferson, Morris, Pottawatomie, Riley, and Waubonsee, heat advisory remains in effect from 1 p.m. this afternoon to 9 p.m. Sunday. Extreme heat watch remains in effect from Sunday evening through Tuesday evening. For the heat advisory, peak heat index values of 103 to 107 expected. For the extreme heat watch, dangerously hot conditions with heat index values of 100 to 107 possible. Heat-related illnesses increase significantly during extreme heat and high humidity events. Hot temperatures and high humidity may cause heat cramps, heat exhaustion, and even heat stroke. Take extra precautions when outside. Wear lightweight and loose-fitting clothing. Try to limit strenuous activities to early morning or evening. Take action when you see symptoms of heat exhaustion and heat stroke. To reduce risk during outdoor work, the Occupational Safety and Health Administration recommends scheduling frequent rest breaks in shaded or air-conditioned environments. Anyone overcome by heat should be moved to a cool and shaded location. Heat stroke is an emergency. Call 911. Do not leave young children and pets in unattended vehicles. Car interiors will reach lethal temperatures in a matter of minutes. The Rangeland Fire Danger Index will be in a low category this afternoon. Low fire danger means controlled burns can be executed with reasonable safety. Check with local authorities to ensure burning is allowed before starting a planned burn. 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Here are the 3 a.m. conditions for the local area. At Topeka, it was partly cloudy. The temperature was 74 degrees, the dew point 74, and the relative humidity was 100%. The wind was calm. The pressure was 29.96 inches and falling. At Manhattan, it was clear. The temperature was 76 degrees, the dew point 74, and the relative humidity was 93%. The wind was south at 3 miles an hour. Around the region, it was clear, with a temperature of 77 at Emporia, 77 at Concordia, 75 at Beatrice, and 77 at Wichita. At Kansas City, it was partly cloudy, with a temperature of 77.

It was mostly cloudy, with a temperature of 74 at Lawrence, and 74 at Springfield. At Omaha, it was cloudy, with a temperature of 74. Once again, at Manhattan, it was 76 degrees under clear skies. Once again, at Topeka, it was 74 degrees under partly cloudy skies. For the following counties, in Kansas, Douglas, Osage and Shawnee, extreme heat warning in effect from 1 p.m. Saturday to 9 p.m. Sunday, extreme heat watch now in effect from Sunday evening through Tuesday evening. For the extreme heat warning, dangerously hot conditions with heat index values 110 to 113 expected. For the extreme heat watch, dangerously hot conditions with heat index values 105 to 109 possible. Ware, Anderson, Coffee, Douglas, Franklin, Osage, and Shawnee counties. When, for the extreme heat warning, from 1 p.m. Saturday to 9 p.m. Sunday. For the extreme heat watch, from Sunday evening through Tuesday evening. Impacts, heat-related illnesses increase significantly during extreme heat and high humidity events. Take extra precautions when outside. Wear lightweight and loose-fitting clothing. Try to limit strenuous activities to early morning or evening. Take action when you see symptoms of heat exhaustion and heat stroke. To reduce risk during outdoor work, the Occupational Safety and Health Administration recommends scheduling frequent rest breaks in shaded or air-conditioned environments. Anyone overcome by heat should be moved to a cool and shaded location. Heat stroke is an emergency. Call 911. Do not leave young children and pets in unattended vehicles. Car interiors will reach lethal temperatures in a matter of minutes. Now here is your National Weather Service forecast. Extreme heat warning in effect from 1 p.m. this afternoon to 9 p.m. Sunday. Extreme heat watch in effect from Sunday evening through Tuesday evening. Today, sunny, warmer with highs in the middle 90s. Southwest winds around 5 miles per hour. Heat index values up to 110. Tonight, mostly clear in the evening, then becoming partly cloudy. Humid with lows in the middle 70s. South winds around 5 miles per hour. Heat index values up to 110 early in the evening. Sunday, sunny, hot with highs around 100. South winds 5 to 10 miles per hour. Heat index values up to 110. Sunday night, mostly clear in the evening, then becoming partly cloudy. Humid with lows in the upper 70s. South winds 5 to 10 miles per hour with gusts up to 25 miles per hour. Monday, sunny, hot with highs around 101. Southwest winds 5 to 10 miles per hour. Gusts up to 25 miles per hour in the morning. Heat index values up to 109. Monday night and Tuesday, partly cloudy. Hot. Lows in the upper 70s. Highs in the middle 90s. Tuesday night, partly cloudy. A slight chance of showers and thunderstorms after midnight. Lows in the lower 70s. Wednesday, partly sunny. A slight chance of showers and thunderstorms in the morning. Hot with highs in the middle 90s. Wednesday night, partly cloudy. A slight chance of showers and thunderstorms after midnight. Lows in the lower 70s. Thursday, partly sunny. A slight chance of showers and thunderstorms in the morning. Highs in the middle 90s. Thursday night, partly cloudy. A slight chance of showers and thunderstorms after midnight. Lows in the lower 70s. Friday, mostly sunny. Highs in the lower 90s. This hazardous weather outlook is for portions of central Kansas, east central Kansas, north central Kansas, and northeast Kansas. For today and tonight, heat indices will reach 103 to 112 degrees this afternoon with the warmest readings in east central Kansas where an extreme heat warning is in effect. A heat advisory is in effect elsewhere. For Sunday through Friday, hot and humid conditions continue Sunday in a similar fashion, with the extreme heat warning and heat

advisory continuing. Slightly cooler though, still hot conditions are expected Monday and Tuesday. An extreme heat watch is in effect. Spotters will not be needed today or tonight. For the following counties, in Kansas, Douglas, Osage, and Shawnee, extreme heat warning remains in effect from 1 p.m. this afternoon to 9 p.m. Sunday. Extreme heat watch remains in effect from Sunday evening through Tuesday evening. For the extreme heat warning, dangerously hot conditions with peak heat index values of 108 to 112 expected. For the extreme heat watch, dangerously hot conditions with peak heat index values of 103 to 110 possible. Heat-related illnesses increase significantly during extreme heat and high humidity events. Take extra precautions when outside. Wear lightweight and loose-fitting clothing. Try to limit strenuous activities to early morning or evening. Take action when you see symptoms of heat exhaustion and heat stroke. To reduce risk during outdoor work, the Occupational Safety and Health Administration recommends scheduling frequent rest breaks in shaded or air-conditioned environments. Anyone overcome by heat should be moved to a cool and shaded location. Heat stroke is an emergency. Call 911. Do not leave young children and pets in unattended vehicles. Car interiors will reach lethal temperatures in a matter of minutes. For the following counties, in Kansas, Geary, Jackson, Jefferson, Morris, Pottawatomie, Riley, and Waubonsee, heat advisory remains in effect from 1 p.m. this afternoon to 9 p.m. Sunday. Extreme heat watch remains in effect from Sunday evening through Tuesday evening. For the heat advisory, peak heat index values of 103 to 107 expected. For the extreme heat watch, dangerously hot conditions with heat index values of 100 to 107 possible. Heat-related illnesses increase significantly during extreme heat and high humidity events. Hot temperatures and high humidity may cause heat cramps, heat exhaustion, and even heat stroke. Take extra precautions when outside. Wear lightweight and loose-fitting clothing. Try to limit strenuous activities to early morning or evening. Take action when you see symptoms of heat exhaustion and heat stroke. To reduce risk during outdoor work, the Occupational Safety and Health Administration recommends scheduling frequent rest breaks in shaded or air-conditioned environments. Anyone overcome by heat should be moved to a cool and shaded location. Heat stroke is an emergency. Call 911. Do not leave young children and pets in unattended vehicles. Car interiors will reach lethal temperatures in a matter of minutes. The Rangeland Fire Danger Index will be in a low category this afternoon. Low fire danger means controlled burns can be executed with reasonable safety. Check with local authorities to ensure burning is allowed before starting a planned burn. 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For the following counties, in Kansas, Douglas, Osage, and Shawnee, extreme heat warning in effect from 1 p.m. Saturday to 9 p.m. Sunday. Extreme heat watch now in effect from Sunday evening through Tuesday evening. For the extreme heat warning, dangerously hot conditions with heat index values 110 to 113 expected. For the extreme heat watch, dangerously hot conditions with heat index values 105 to 109 possible. Ware, Anderson, Coffee, Douglas, Franklin, Osage, and Shawnee counties. When, for the extreme heat warning, from 1 p.m. Saturday to 9 p.m. Sunday. For the extreme heat watch, from Sunday evening through Tuesday evening. Impacts, heat-related illnesses increase significantly during extreme heat and high humidity events. Take extra precautions when outside. Wear lightweight and loose-fitting clothing. Try to limit strenuous activities to early morning or evening. Take action when you see symptoms of heat exhaustion and heat stroke. To reduce risk during outdoor work, the Occupational Safety and Health Administration recommends scheduling frequent rest breaks in shaded or air-conditioned environments. Anyone overcome by heat should be moved to a cool and shaded location. Heat stroke is an emergency. 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

Do not leave young children and pets in unattended vehicles. Car interiors will reach lethal temperatures in a matter of minutes. The current time is 4:08 a.m. Central Daylight Time. Now here is your National Weather Service forecast. Extreme heat warning in effect from 1 p.m. this afternoon to 9 p.m. Sunday. Extreme heat watch in effect from Sunday evening through Tuesday evening. Today, sunny, warmer with highs in the middle 90s. Southwest winds around 5 miles per hour. Heat index values up to 110. Tonight, mostly clear in the evening, then becoming partly cloudy. Humid with lows in the middle 70s. South winds around 5 miles per hour. Heat index values up to 110 early in the evening. Sunday, sunny, hot with highs around 100. South winds 5 to 10 miles per hour. Heat index values up to 110. Sunday night, mostly clear in the evening, then becoming partly cloudy. Humid with lows in the upper 70s. South winds 5 to 10 miles per hour with gusts up to 25 miles per hour. Monday, sunny, hot with highs around 101. Southwest winds 5 to 10 miles per hour. Gusts up to 25 miles per hour in the morning. Heat index values up to 109. Monday night and Tuesday, partly cloudy. Hot. Lows in the upper 70s. Highs in the middle 90s. Tuesday night, partly cloudy. A slight chance of showers and thunderstorms after midnight. Lows in the lower 70s. Wednesday, partly sunny. A slight chance of showers and thunderstorms in the morning. Hot with highs in the middle 90s. Wednesday night, partly cloudy. A slight chance of showers and thunderstorms after midnight. Lows in the lower 70s. Thursday, partly sunny. A slight chance of showers and thunderstorms in the morning. Highs in the middle 90s. Thursday night, partly cloudy. A slight chance of showers and thunderstorms after midnight. Lows in the lower 70s. Friday, mostly sunny. Highs in the lower 90s. For the following counties, in Kansas, Douglas, Osage, and Shawnee, extreme heat warning remains in effect from 1 p.m. this afternoon to 9 p.m. Sunday. Extreme heat watch remains in effect from Sunday evening through Tuesday evening. For the extreme heat warning, dangerously hot conditions with peak heat index values of 108 to 112 expected. For the extreme heat watch, dangerously hot conditions with peak heat index values of 103 to 110 possible. Heat-related illnesses increase significantly during extreme heat and high humidity events. Take extra precautions when outside. Wear lightweight and loose-fitting clothing. Try to limit strenuous activities to early morning or evening. Take action when you see symptoms of heat exhaustion and heat stroke. To reduce risk during outdoor work, the Occupational Safety and Health Administration recommends scheduling frequent rest breaks in shaded or air-conditioned environments. Anyone overcome by heat should be moved to a cool and shaded location. Heat stroke is an emergency. Call 911. Do not leave young children and pets in unattended vehicles. Car interiors will reach lethal temperatures in a matter of minutes. For the following counties, in Kansas, Geary, Jackson, Jefferson, Morris, Pottawatomie, Riley, and Waubonsee. Heat advisory remains in effect from 1 p.m. this afternoon to 9 p.m. Sunday. Extreme heat watch remains in effect from Sunday evening through Tuesday evening. For the heat advisory, peak heat index values of 103 to 107 expected. For the extreme heat watch, dangerously hot conditions with heat index values of 100 to 107 possible. Heat-related illnesses increase significantly during extreme heat and high humidity events. Hot temperatures and high humidity may cause heat cramps, heat exhaustion, and even heat stroke. Take extra precautions when outside. Wear lightweight and loose-fitting clothing. Try to limit strenuous activities to early morning or evening.

evening. 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Anyone overcome by heat should be moved to a cool and shaded location. 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Do not leave young children and pets in unattended vehicles. Car interiors will reach lethal temperatures in a matter of minutes. 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Here are the 4 a.m. conditions for the local area. At Topeka, it was clear. The temperature was 74 degrees, the dew point 74, and the relative humidity was 100%. The wind was calm. The pressure was 29.95 inches and falling. At Manhattan, it was partly cloudy. The temperature was 77 degrees, the dew point 74, and the relative humidity was 90%. The wind was southwest at 7 miles an hour. Around the region, it was clear, with a temperature of 73 at Lawrence, 76 at Kansas City, and 76 at Emporia. Under clear skies, Concordia reported 76, Beatrice reported 75, and Wichita reported 77. It was cloudy, with a temperature of 74 at Omaha, and 74 at Springfield. Once again, at Manhattan, it was 77 degrees under partly cloudy skies. Once again, at Topeka, it was 74 degrees under clear skies. Now here is your National Weather Service forecast. Extreme heat warning in effect from 1 p.m. this afternoon to 9 p.m. Sunday. Extreme heat watch in effect from Sunday evening through Tuesday evening. Today, sunny, warmer with highs in the middle 90s. Southwest winds around 5 miles per hour. Heat index values up to 110. Tonight, mostly clear in the evening, then becoming partly cloudy. Humid with lows in the middle 70s. South winds around 5 miles per hour. Heat index values up to 110 early in the evening. Sunday, sunny, hot with highs around 100. South winds 5 to 10 miles per hour. Heat index values up to 110. Sunday night, mostly clear in the evening, then becoming partly cloudy. Humid with lows in the upper 70s. South winds 5 to 10 miles per hour with gusts up to 25 miles per hour. Monday, sunny, hot with highs around 101. Southwest winds 5 to 10 miles per hour. Gusts up to 25 miles per hour in the morning. Heat index values up to 109. Monday night and Tuesday, partly cloudy. Hot. Lows in the upper 70s. Highs in the middle 90s. Tuesday night, partly cloudy. A slight chance of showers and thunderstorms after midnight. Lows in the lower 70s. Wednesday, partly sunny. A slight chance of showers and thunderstorms in the morning. Hot with highs in the middle 90s. Wednesday night, partly cloudy. A slight chance of showers and thunderstorms after midnight. Lows in the lower 70s. Thursday, partly sunny. A slight chance of showers and thunderstorms in the morning. Highs in the middle 90s. Thursday night, partly cloudy. A slight chance of showers and thunderstorms after midnight. Lows in the lower 70s. Friday, mostly sunny. Highs in the lower 90s. The Rangeland Fire Danger Index will be in a low category this afternoon. Low fire danger means controlled burns can be executed with reasonable safety. Check with local authorities to ensure burning is allowed before starting a planned burn. This hazardous weather outlook is for portions of central Kansas, east central Kansas, north central Kansas, and northeast Kansas. For today and tonight, heat indices will reach 103 to 112 degrees this afternoon with the warmest readings in east central Kansas where an extreme heat warning is in effect. A heat advisory is in effect elsewhere.
For Sunday through Friday, hot and humid conditions continue Sunday in a similar fashion, with the extreme heat warning and heat advisory continuing. Slightly cooler though still hot conditions are expected Monday and Tuesday. An extreme heat watch is in effect. Spotters will not be needed today or tonight. The Topeka, Kansas climate summary for yesterday, July 24, 2026. Yesterday's high temperature was 83 degrees. The normal high is 91. The record high is 114 degrees, which was set in 1936. Yesterday's low temperature was 68 degrees. The normal low is 70. The record low is 52 degrees, which was set in 1978. 1.72 inches of precipitation fell yesterday, which brings the monthly total to 4.58 inches. This is 1.44 inches above the normal amount of 3.14 inches for July. The total precipitation for the year now stands at 27.43 inches, which is 5.94 inches above normal. Yesterday the maximum wind observed was 16 miles an hour from the south. The highest wind gust observed was 22 miles per hour from the south. The normal high temperature for today is 91 degrees, and the normal low is 70. The record high for today is 110, which occurred in 1936, and the record low is 53, which occurred in 1887. Sunrise today is at 6:17 a.m. and sunset is at 8:40 p.m. The Manhattan, Kansas climate summary for yesterday, July 24, 2026. Yesterday's high temperature was 86 degrees. The normal high is 92. Yesterday's low temperature was 68 degrees. The normal low is 68. The total precipitation for the month stands at 1.38 inches, which is 1.66 inches below normal. The total precipitation for the year stands at 19.12 inches, which is 0.03 inches above normal. Yesterday the maximum wind observed was 18 miles an hour from the southwest. The highest wind gust observed was 27 miles per hour from the southwest. The normal high temperature for today is 92 degrees, and the normal low is 68. Sunrise today is at 6:21 a.m. and sunset is at 8:45 p.m. For the following counties, in Kansas, Douglas, Osage, and Shawnee, extreme heat warning remains in effect from 1 p.m. this afternoon to 9 p.m. Sunday. Extreme heat watch remains in effect from Sunday evening through Tuesday evening. For the extreme heat warning, dangerously hot conditions with peak heat index values of 108 to 112 expected. For the extreme heat watch, dangerously hot conditions with peak heat index values of 103 to 110 possible. Heat-related illnesses increase significantly during extreme heat and high humidity events. Take extra precautions when outside. Wear lightweight and loose-fitting clothing. Try to limit strenuous activities to early morning or evening. Take action when you see symptoms of heat exhaustion and heat stroke. To reduce risk during outdoor work, the Occupational Safety and Health Administration recommends scheduling frequent rest breaks in shaded or air-conditioned environments. Anyone overcome by heat should be moved to a cool and shaded location. Heat stroke is an emergency. Call 911. Do not leave young children and pets in unattended vehicles. Car interiors will reach lethal temperatures in a matter of minutes. For the following counties, in Kansas, Geary, Jackson, Jefferson, Morris, Pottawatomie, Riley, and Waubonsee, heat advisory remains in effect from 1 p.m. this afternoon to 9 p.m. Sunday. Extreme heat watch remains in effect from Sunday evening through Tuesday evening. For the heat advisory, peak heat index values of 103 to 107 expected. For the extreme heat watch, dangerously hot conditions with heat index values of 100 to 107 possible. Heat-related illnesses increase significantly during extreme heat and high humidity events. Hot temperatures and high humidity may cause heat cramps, heat exhaustion, and even heat stroke. Take extra precautions when outside. Wear lightweight and loose-fitting clothing.
Try to limit strenuous activities to early morning or evening. Take action when you see symptoms of heat exhaustion and heat stroke. To reduce risk during outdoor work, the Occupational Safety and Health Administration recommends scheduling frequent rest breaks in shaded or air-conditioned environments. Anyone overcome by heat should be moved to a cool and shaded location. Heat stroke is an emergency. Call 911. Do not leave young children and pets in unattended vehicles. Car interiors will reach lethal temperatures in a matter of minutes. The current time is 4:24 a.m. Central Daylight Time. 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Here are the 4 a.m. conditions for the local area. At Topeka, it was clear. The temperature was 74 degrees, the dew point 74, and the relative humidity was 100%. The wind was calm. The pressure was 29.95 inches and falling. At Manhattan, it was partly cloudy. The temperature was 77 degrees, the dew point 74, and the relative humidity was 90%. The wind was southwest at 7 miles an hour. Around the region, it was clear, with a temperature of 73 at Lawrence, 76 at Kansas City, and 76 at Emporia. Under clear skies, Concordia reported 76, Beatrice reported 75, and Wichita reported 77. It was cloudy, with a temperature of 74 at Omaha, and 74 at Springfield. Once again, at Manhattan, it was 77 degrees under partly cloudy skies. Once again, at Topeka, it was 74 degrees under clear skies. Now here is your National Weather Service forecast. Extreme heat warning in effect from 1 p.m. this afternoon to 9 p.m. Sunday. Extreme heat watch in effect from Sunday evening through Tuesday evening. Today, sunny, warmer with highs in the middle 90s. Southwest winds around 5 miles per hour. Heat index values up to 110. Tonight, mostly clear in the evening, then becoming partly cloudy. Humid with lows in the middle 70s. South winds around 5 miles per hour. Heat index values up to 110 early in the evening. Sunday, sunny, hot with highs around 100. South winds 5 to 10 miles per hour. Heat index values up to 110. Sunday night, mostly clear in the evening, then becoming partly cloudy. Humid with lows in the upper 70s. South winds 5 to 10 miles per hour with gusts up to 25 miles per hour. Monday, sunny, hot with highs around 101. Southwest winds 5 to 10 miles per hour. Gusts up to 25 miles per hour in the morning. Heat index values up to 109. Monday night and Tuesday, partly cloudy. Hot. Lows in the upper 70s. Highs in the middle 90s. Tuesday night, partly cloudy. A slight chance of showers and thunderstorms after midnight. Lows in the lower 70s. Wednesday, partly sunny. A slight chance of showers and thunderstorms in the morning. Hot with highs in the middle 90s. Wednesday night, partly cloudy. A slight chance of showers and thunderstorms after midnight. Lows in the lower 70s. Thursday, partly sunny. A slight chance of showers and thunderstorms in the morning. Highs in the middle 90s. Thursday night, partly cloudy. A slight chance of showers and thunderstorms after midnight. Lows in the lower 70s. Friday, mostly sunny. Highs in the lower 90s. The Rangeland Fire Danger Index will be in a low category this afternoon. Low fire danger means controlled burns can be executed with reasonable safety. Check with local authorities to ensure burning is allowed before starting a planned burn. This hazardous weather outlook is for portions of central Kansas, east central Kansas, north central Kansas, and northeast Kansas. For today and tonight,
heat indices will reach 103 to 112 degrees this afternoon, with the warmest readings in east central Kansas, where an extreme heat warning is in effect. A heat advisory is in effect elsewhere. For Sunday through Friday, hot and humid conditions continue Sunday in a similar fashion, with the extreme heat warning and heat advisory continuing. Slightly cooler though still hot conditions are expected Monday and Tuesday. An extreme heat watch is in effect. Spotters will not be needed today or tonight. The Topeka, Kansas climate summary for yesterday, July 24, 2026. Yesterday's high temperature was 83 degrees. The normal high is 91. The record high is 114 degrees, which was set in 1936. Yesterday's low temperature was 68 degrees. The normal low is 70. The record low is 52 degrees, which was set in 1978. 1.72 inches of precipitation fell yesterday, which brings the monthly total to 4.58 inches. This is 1.44 inches above the normal amount of 3.14 inches for July. The total precipitation for the year now stands at 27.43 inches, which is 5.94 inches above normal. Yesterday the maximum wind observed was 16 miles an hour from the south. The highest wind gust observed was 22 miles per hour from the south. The normal high temperature for today is 91 degrees, and the normal low is 70. The record high for today is 110, which occurred in 1936, and the record low is 53, which occurred in 1887. Sunrise today is at 6:17 a.m. and sunset is at 8:40 p.m. For the following counties, in Kansas, Douglas, Osage, and Shawnee, extreme heat warning remains in effect from 1 p.m. this afternoon to 9 p.m. Sunday. Extreme heat watch remains in effect from Sunday evening through Tuesday evening. For the extreme heat warning, dangerously hot conditions with peak heat index values of 108 to 112 expected. For the extreme heat watch, dangerously hot conditions with peak heat index values of 103 to 110 possible. Heat-related illnesses increase significantly during extreme heat and high humidity events. Take extra precautions when outside. Wear lightweight and loose-fitting clothing. Try to limit strenuous activities to early morning or evening. Take action when you see symptoms of heat exhaustion and heat stroke. To reduce risk during outdoor work, the Occupational Safety and Health Administration recommends scheduling frequent rest breaks in shaded or air-conditioned environments. Anyone overcome by heat should be moved to a cool and shaded location. Heat stroke is an emergency. Call 911. Do not leave young children and pets in unattended vehicles. Car interiors will reach lethal temperatures in a matter of minutes. For the following counties, in Kansas, Geary, Jackson, Jefferson, Morris, Pottawatomie, Riley, and Waubonsee, heat advisory remains in effect from 1 p.m. this afternoon to 9 p.m. Sunday. Extreme heat watch remains in effect from Sunday evening through Tuesday evening. For the heat advisory, peak heat index values of 103 to 107 expected. For the extreme heat watch, dangerously hot conditions with heat index values of 100 to 107 possible. Heat-related illnesses increase significantly during extreme heat and high humidity events. Hot temperatures and high humidity may cause heat cramps, heat exhaustion, and even heat stroke. Take extra precautions when outside. Wear lightweight and loose-fitting clothing. Try to limit strenuous activities to early morning or evening. Take action when you see symptoms of heat exhaustion and heat stroke. To reduce risk during outdoor work, the Occupational Safety and Health Administration recommends scheduling frequent rest breaks in shaded or air-conditioned environments. Anyone overcome by heat should be moved to a cool and shaded location. Heat stroke is an emergency. Call 911. Do not leave young children and pets in unattended vehicles. Car interiors will reach lethal temperatures in a matter of minutes. Call 911. Do not leave young children and pets in unattended vehicles.
Car interiors will reach lethal temperatures in a matter of minutes. 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Here are the 4 a.m. conditions for the local area. At

Topeka, it was clear. The temperature was 74 degrees, the dew point 74, and the relative humidity was 100%. The wind was calm. The pressure was 29.95 inches and falling. At Manhattan, it was partly cloudy. The temperature was 77 degrees, the dew point 74, and the relative humidity was 90%. The wind was southwest at 7 miles an hour. Around the region, it was clear, with a temperature of 73 at Lawrence, 76 at Kansas City, and 76 at Emporia. Under clear skies, Concordia reported 76, Beatrice reported 75, and Wichita reported 77. It was cloudy, with a temperature of 74 at Omaha, and 74 at Springfield. Once again, at Manhattan, it was 77 degrees under partly cloudy skies. Once again, at Topeka, it was 74 degrees under clear skies. Now here is your National Weather Service forecast. Extreme heat warning in effect from 1 p.m. this afternoon to 9 p.m. Sunday. Extreme heat watch in effect from Sunday evening through Tuesday evening. Today, sunny, warmer with highs in the middle 90s. Southwest winds around 5 miles per hour. Heat index values up to 110. Tonight, mostly clear in the evening, then becoming partly cloudy. Humid with lows in the middle 70s. South winds around 5 miles per hour. Heat index values up to 110 early in the evening. Sunday, sunny, hot with highs around 100. South winds 5 to 10 miles per hour. Heat index values up to 110. Sunday night, mostly clear in the evening, then becoming partly cloudy. Humid with lows in the upper 70s. South winds 5 to 10 miles per hour with gusts up to 25 miles per hour. Monday, sunny, hot with highs around 101. Southwest winds 5 to 10 miles per hour. Gusts up to 25 miles per hour in the morning. Heat index values up to 109. Monday night and Tuesday, partly cloudy. Hot. Lows in the upper 70s. Highs in the middle 90s. Tuesday night, partly cloudy. A slight chance of showers and thunderstorms after midnight. Lows in the lower 70s. Wednesday, partly sunny. A slight chance of showers and thunderstorms in the morning. Hot with highs in the middle 90s. Wednesday night, partly cloudy. A slight chance of showers and thunderstorms after midnight. Lows in the lower 70s. Thursday, partly sunny. A slight chance of showers and thunderstorms in the morning. Highs in the middle 90s. Thursday night, partly cloudy. A slight chance of showers and thunderstorms after midnight. Lows in the lower 70s. Friday, mostly sunny. Highs in the lower 90s. The Rangeland Fire Danger Index will be in a low category this afternoon. Low fire danger means controlled burns can be executed with reasonable safety. Check with local authorities to ensure burning is allowed before starting a planned burn. This hazardous weather outlook is for portions of central Kansas, east central Kansas, north central Kansas, and northeast Kansas. For today and tonight, heat indices will reach 103 to 112 degrees this afternoon with the warmest readings in east central Kansas where an extreme heat warning is in effect. A heat advisory is in effect elsewhere. For Sunday through Friday, hot and humid conditions continue Sunday in a similar fashion, with the extreme heat warning and heat advisory continuing. Slightly cooler though still hot conditions are expected Monday and Tuesday. An extreme heat watch is in effect. Spotters will not be needed today or tonight. The Topeka, Kansas climate summary for yesterday, July 24, 2026. Yesterday's high temperature was 83 degrees. The normal high is 91. The record high is 114 degrees, which was set in 1936. Yesterday's low temperature was 68 degrees. The normal low is 70.
The record low is 52 degrees, which was set in 1978. 1.72 inches of precipitation fell yesterday, which brings the monthly total to 4.58 inches. This is 1.44 inches above the normal amount of 3.14 inches for July. The total precipitation for the year now stands at 27.43 inches, which is 5.94 inches above normal. Yesterday the maximum wind observed was 16 miles an hour from the south. The highest wind gust observed was 22 miles per hour from the south. The normal high temperature for today is 91 degrees, and the normal low is 70. The record high for today is 110, which occurred in 1936, and the record low is 53, which occurred in 1887. Sunrise today is at 6:17 a.m. and sunset is at 8:40 p.m. This is NOAA Weather Radio WXK91 in Topeka. The current time is 4:39 a.m. Central Daylight Time. The Manhattan, Kansas Climate Summary for yesterday, July 24, 2026. Yesterday's high temperature was 86 degrees. The normal high is 92. Yesterday's low temperature was 68 degrees. The normal low is 68. The total precipitation for the month stands at 1.38 inches, which is 1.66 inches below normal. The total precipitation for the year stands at 19.12 inches, which is 0.03 inches above normal. Yesterday the maximum wind observed was 18 miles an hour from the southwest. The highest wind gust observed was 27 miles per hour from the southwest. The normal high temperature for today is 92 degrees, and the normal low is 68. Sunrise today is at 6:21 a.m. and sunset is at 8:45 p.m. For the following counties, in Kansas, Douglas, Osage, and Shawnee, extreme heat warning remains in effect from 1 p.m. this afternoon to 9 p.m. Sunday. Extreme heat watch remains in effect from Sunday evening through Tuesday evening. For the extreme heat warning, dangerously hot conditions with peak heat index values of 108 to 112 expected. For the extreme heat watch, dangerously hot conditions with peak heat index values of 103 to 110 possible. Heat-related illnesses increase significantly during extreme heat and high humidity events. Take extra precautions when outside. Wear lightweight and loose-fitting clothing. Try to limit strenuous activities to early morning or evening. Take action when you see symptoms of heat exhaustion and heat stroke. To reduce risk during outdoor work, the Occupational Safety and Health Administration recommends scheduling frequent rest breaks in shaded or air-conditioned environments. Anyone overcome by heat should be moved to a cool and shaded location. Heat stroke is an emergency. Call 911. Do not leave young children and pets in unattended vehicles. Car interiors will reach lethal temperatures in a matter of minutes. For the following counties, in Kansas, Geary, Jackson, Jefferson, Morris, Pottawatomie, Riley, and Waubonsee. Heat advisory remains in effect from 1 p.m. this afternoon to 9 p.m. Sunday. Extreme heat watch remains in effect from Sunday evening through Tuesday evening. For the heat advisory, peak heat index values of 103 to 107 expected. For the extreme heat watch, dangerously hot conditions with heat index values of 100 to 107 possible. Heat-related illnesses increase significantly during extreme heat and high humidity events. Hot temperatures and high humidity may cause heat cramps, heat exhaustion, and even heat stroke. Take extra precautions when outside. 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Try to limit strenuous activities to early morning or evening. 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To reduce risk during outdoor work, the Occupational Safety and Health Administration recommends scheduling frequent rest breaks in shaded or air-conditioned environments. Anyone overcome by heat should be moved to a cool and shaded location. Heat stroke is an emergency. Call 911. Do not leave young children and pets in unattended vehicles.
Car interiors will reach lethal temperatures in a matter of minutes.

This is NOAA Weather Radio Station WXK91 in Topeka. Here are the 4 a.m. conditions for the local area. At Topeka, it was clear. The temperature was 74 degrees, the dew point 74, and the relative humidity was 100%. The wind was calm. The pressure was 29.95 inches and falling. At Manhattan, it was partly cloudy. The temperature was 77 degrees, the dew point 74, and the relative humidity was 90%. The wind was southwest at 7 miles an hour. Around the region, it was clear, with a temperature of 73 at Lawrence, 76 at Kansas City, and 76 at Emporia. Under clear skies, Concordia reported 76, Beatrice reported 75, and Wichita reported 77. It was cloudy, with a temperature of 74 at Omaha, and 74 at Springfield. Once again, at Manhattan, it was 77 degrees under partly cloudy skies. Once again, at Topeka, it was 74 degrees under clear skies. Now here is your National Weather Service forecast. Extreme heat warning in effect from 1 p.m. this afternoon to 9 p.m. Sunday. Extreme heat watch in effect from Sunday evening through Tuesday evening. Today, sunny, warmer with highs in the middle 90s. Southwest winds around 5 miles per hour. Heat index values up to 110. Tonight, mostly clear in the evening, then becoming partly cloudy. Humid with lows in the middle 70s. South winds around 5 miles per hour. Heat index values up to 110 early in the evening. Sunday, sunny, hot with highs around 100. South winds 5 to 10 miles per hour. Heat index values up to 110. Sunday night, mostly clear in the evening, then becoming partly cloudy. Humid with lows in the upper 70s. South winds 5 to 10 miles per hour with gusts up to 25 miles per hour. Monday, sunny, hot with highs around 101. Southwest winds 5 to 10 miles per hour. Gusts up to 25 miles per hour in the morning. Heat index values up to 109. Monday night and Tuesday, partly cloudy. Hot. Lows in the upper 70s. Highs in the middle 90s. Tuesday night, partly cloudy. A slight chance of showers and thunderstorms after midnight. Lows in the lower 70s. Wednesday, partly sunny. A slight chance of showers and thunderstorms in the morning. Hot with highs in the middle 90s. Wednesday night, partly cloudy. A slight chance of showers and thunderstorms after midnight. Lows in the lower 70s. Thursday, partly sunny. A slight chance of showers and thunderstorms in the morning. Highs in the middle 90s. Thursday night, partly cloudy. A slight chance of showers and thunderstorms after midnight. Lows in the lower 70s. Friday, mostly sunny. Highs in the lower 90s. The Rangeland Fire Danger Index will be in a low category this afternoon. Low fire danger means controlled burns can be executed with reasonable safety. Check with local authorities to ensure burning is allowed before starting a planned burn. This hazardous weather outlook is for portions of central Kansas, east central Kansas, north central Kansas, and northeast Kansas. For today and tonight, heat indices will reach 103 to 112 degrees this afternoon, with the warmest readings in east central Kansas where an extreme heat warning is in effect. A heat advisory is in effect elsewhere. For Sunday through Friday, hot and humid conditions continue Sunday in a similar fashion, with the extreme heat warning and heat advisory continuing. Slightly cooler though still hot conditions are expected Monday and Tuesday. An extreme heat watch is in effect. Spotters will not be needed today or tonight. The Topeka, Kansas climate summary for yesterday, July 24, 2026. Yesterday's high temperature was 83 degrees. The normal high is 91. The record high is 114 degrees, which was set in 1936.

Yesterday's low temperature was 68 degrees. The normal low is 70. The record low is 52 degrees, which was set in 1978. 1.72 inches of precipitation fell yesterday, which brings the monthly total to 4.58 inches. This is 1.44 inches above the normal amount of 3.14 inches for July. The total precipitation for the year now stands at 27.43 inches, which is 5.94 inches above normal. Yesterday the maximum wind observed was 16 miles an hour from the south. The highest wind gust observed was 22 miles per hour from the south. The normal high temperature for today is 91 degrees, and the normal low is 70. The record high for today is 110, which occurred in 1936, and the record low is 53, which occurred in 1887. Sunrise today is at 6:17 a.m. and sunset is at 8:40 p.m. The Manhattan, Kansas climate summary for yesterday, July 24, 2026. Yesterday's high temperature was 86 degrees. The normal high is 92. Yesterday's low temperature was 68 degrees. The normal low is 68. The total precipitation for the month stands at 1.38 inches, which is 1.66 inches below normal. The total precipitation for the year stands at 19.12 inches, which is 0.03 inches above normal. Yesterday the maximum wind observed was 18 miles an hour from the southwest. The highest wind gust observed was 27 miles per hour from the southwest. The normal high temperature for today is 92 degrees, and the normal low is 68. Sunrise today is at 6:21 a.m. and sunset is at 8:45 p.m. For the following counties, in Kansas, Douglas, Osage, and Shawnee, extreme heat warning remains in effect from 1 p.m. this afternoon to 9 p.m. Sunday. Extreme heat watch remains in effect from Sunday evening through Tuesday evening. For the extreme heat warning, dangerously hot conditions with peak heat index values of 108 to 112 expected. For the extreme heat watch, dangerously hot conditions with peak heat index values of 103 to 110 possible. Heat-related illnesses increase significantly during extreme heat and high humidity events. Take extra precautions when outside. Wear lightweight and loose-fitting clothing. Try to limit strenuous activities to early morning or evening. Take action when you see symptoms of heat exhaustion and heat stroke. To reduce risk during outdoor work, the Occupational Safety and Health Administration recommends scheduling frequent rest breaks in shaded or air-conditioned environments. Anyone overcome by heat should be moved to a cool and shaded location. Heat stroke is an emergency. Call 911. Do not leave young children and pets in unattended vehicles. Car interiors will reach lethal temperatures in a matter of minutes. For the following counties, in Kansas, Geary, Jackson, Jefferson, Morris, Pottawatomie, Riley, and Waubonsee. Heat advisory remains in effect from 1 p.m. this afternoon to 9 p.m. Sunday. Extreme heat watch remains in effect from Sunday evening through Tuesday evening. For the heat advisory, peak heat index values of 103 to 107 expected. For the extreme heat watch, dangerously hot conditions with heat index values of 100 to 107 possible. Heat-related illnesses increase significantly during extreme heat and high humidity events. Hot temperatures and high humidity may cause heat cramps, heat exhaustion, and even heat stroke. Take extra precautions when outside. Wear lightweight and loose-fitting clothing. Try to limit strenuous activities to early morning or evening. Take action when you see symptoms of heat exhaustion and heat stroke. To reduce risk during outdoor work, the Occupational Safety and Health Administration recommends scheduling frequent rest breaks in shaded or air-conditioned environments. Anyone overcome by heat should be moved to a cool and shaded location. Heat stroke is an emergency. Call 911. Do not leave young children and pets in unattended vehicles. Car interiors will reach lethal temperatures in a matter of minutes. The current

eyes. Concordia reported 76, Beatrice reported 75, and Wichita reported 77. It was cloudy, with a temperature of 74 at Omaha, and 74 at Springfield. Once again, at Manhattan, it was 77 degrees under partly cloudy skies. Once again, at Topeka, it was 74 degrees under clear skies. Now here is your National Weather Service forecast. Extreme heat warning in effect from 1 p.m. this afternoon to 9 p.m. Sunday. Extreme heat watch in effect from Sunday evening through Tuesday evening. Today, sunny, warmer with highs in the middle 90s. Southwest winds around 5 miles per hour. Heat index values up to 110. Tonight, mostly clear in the evening, then becoming partly cloudy. Humid with lows in the middle 70s. South winds around 5 miles per hour. Heat index values up to 110 early in the evening. Sunday, sunny, hot with highs around 100. South winds 5 to 10 miles per hour. Heat index values up to 110. Sunday night, mostly clear in the evening, then becoming partly cloudy. Humid with lows in the upper 70s. South winds 5 to 10 miles per hour with gusts up to 25 miles per hour. Monday, sunny, hot with highs around 101. Southwest winds 5 to 10 miles per hour. Gusts up to 25 miles per hour in the morning. Heat index values up to 109. Monday night and Tuesday, partly cloudy. Hot. Lows in the upper 70s. Highs in the middle 90s. Tuesday night, partly cloudy. A slight chance of showers and thunderstorms after midnight. Lows in the lower 70s. Wednesday, partly sunny. A slight chance of showers and thunderstorms in the morning. Hot with highs in the middle 90s. Wednesday night, partly cloudy. A slight chance of showers and thunderstorms after midnight. Lows in the lower 70s. Thursday, partly sunny. A slight chance of showers and thunderstorms in the morning. Highs in the middle 90s. Thursday night, partly cloudy. A slight chance of showers and thunderstorms after midnight. Lows in the lower 70s. Friday, mostly sunny. Highs in the lower 90s. The Rangeland Fire Danger Index will be in a low category this afternoon. Low fire danger means controlled burns can be executed with reasonable safety. Check with local authorities to ensure burning is allowed before starting a planned burn. This hazardous weather outlook is for portions of central Kansas, east central Kansas, north central Kansas, and northeast Kansas. For today and tonight, heat indices will reach 103 to 112 degrees this afternoon with the warmest readings in east central Kansas where an extreme heat warning is in effect. A heat advisory is in effect elsewhere. For Sunday through Friday, hot and humid conditions continue Sunday in a similar fashion, with the extreme heat warning and heat advisory continuing. Slightly cooler though still hot conditions are expected Monday and Tuesday. An extreme heat watch is in effect. Spotters will not be needed today or tonight. The Topeka, Kansas climate summary for yesterday, July 24, 2026. Yesterday's high temperature was 83 degrees. The normal high is 91. The record high is 114 degrees, which was set in 1936. Yesterday's low temperature was 68 degrees. The normal low is 70. The record low is 52 degrees, which was set in 1978. 1.72 inches of precipitation fell yesterday, which brings the monthly total to 4.58 inches. This is 1.44 inches above the normal amount of 3.14 inches for July. The total precipitation for the year now stands at 27.43 inches, which is 5.94 inches above normal. Yesterday the maximum wind observed was 16 miles an hour from the south. The highest wind gust observed was 22 miles per hour from the south. The normal high temperature for today is 91 degrees.
and the normal low is

70. The record high for today is 110, which occurred in 1936, and the record low is 53, which occurred in 1887. Sunrise today is at 6:17 a.m. and sunset is at 8:40 p.m. The Manhattan, Kansas climate summary for yesterday, July 24, 2026. Yesterday's high temperature was 86 degrees. The normal high is 92. Yesterday's low temperature was 68 degrees. The normal low is 68. The total precipitation for the month stands at 1.38 inches, which is 1.66 inches below normal. The total precipitation for the year stands at 19.12 inches, which is 0.03 inches above normal. Yesterday the maximum wind observed was 18 miles an hour from the southwest. The highest wind gust observed was 27 miles per hour from the southwest. The normal high temperature for today is 92 degrees, and the normal low is 68. Sunrise today is at 6:21 a.m. and sunset is at 8:45 p.m. For the following counties, in Kansas, Douglas, Osage, and Shawnee, extreme heat warning remains in effect from 1 p.m. this afternoon to 9 p.m. Sunday. Extreme heat watch remains in effect from Sunday evening through Tuesday evening. For the extreme heat warning, dangerously hot conditions with peak heat index values of 108 to 112 expected. For the extreme heat watch, dangerously hot conditions with peak heat index values of 103 to 110 possible. Heat-related illnesses increase significantly during extreme heat and high humidity events. Take extra precautions when outside. Wear lightweight and loose-fitting clothing. Try to limit strenuous activities to early morning or evening. Take action when you see symptoms of heat exhaustion and heat stroke. To reduce risk during outdoor work, the Occupational Safety and Health Administration recommends scheduling frequent rest breaks in shaded or air-conditioned environments. Anyone overcome by heat should be moved to a cool and shaded location. Heat stroke is an emergency. Call 911. Do not leave young children and pets in unattended vehicles. Car interiors will reach lethal temperatures in a matter of minutes. For the following counties, in Kansas, Geary, Jackson, Jefferson, Morris, Pottawatomie, Riley, and Waubonsee, heat advisory remains in effect from 1 p.m. this afternoon to 9 p.m. Sunday. Extreme heat watch remains in effect from Sunday evening through Tuesday evening. For the heat advisory, peak heat index values of 103 to 107 expected. For the extreme heat watch, dangerously hot conditions with heat index values of 100 to 107 possible. Heat-related illnesses increase significantly during extreme heat and high humidity events. Hot temperatures and high humidity may cause heat cramps, heat exhaustion, and even heat stroke. Take extra precautions when outside. 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Try to limit strenuous activities to early morning or evening. Take action when you see symptoms of heat exhaustion and heat stroke. To reduce risk during outdoor work, the Occupational Safety and Health Administration recommends scheduling frequent rest breaks in shaded or air-conditioned environments. Anyone overcome by heat should be moved to a cool and shaded location. Heat stroke is an emergency. Call 911. Do not leave young children and pets in unattended vehicles. Car interiors will reach lethal temperatures in a matter of minutes. 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Here are the 4 a.m. conditions for the local area. At Topeka, it was clear. The temperature was 74 degrees, the dew point 74, and the relative humidity was 100%. The wind was calm. The pressure was 29.95 inches and falling. At Manhattan, it was partly cloudy. The temperature was 77 degrees, the dew point 74, and the relative humidity was 90%. The wind was southwest at 7 miles an hour. Around the region, it was clear, with a temperature of 73 at Lawrence, 76 at Kansas City, and 76 at Emporia.
under clear skies.

Concordia reported 76, Beatrice reported 75, and Wichita reported 77. It was cloudy, with a temperature of 74 at Omaha, and 74 at Springfield. Once again, at Manhattan, it was 77 degrees under partly cloudy skies. Once again, at Topeka, it was 74 degrees under clear skies. Now here is your National Weather Service forecast. Extreme heat warning in effect from 1 p.m. this afternoon to 9 p.m. Sunday. Extreme heat watch in effect from Sunday evening through Tuesday evening. Today, sunny, warmer with highs in the middle 90s. Southwest winds around 5 miles per hour. Heat index values up to 110. Tonight, mostly clear in the evening, then becoming partly cloudy. Humid with lows in the middle 70s. South winds around 5 miles per hour. Heat index values up to 110 early in the evening. Sunday, sunny, hot with highs around 100. South winds 5 to 10 miles per hour. Heat index values up to 110. Sunday night, mostly clear in the evening, then becoming partly cloudy. Humid with lows in the upper 70s. South winds 5 to 10 miles per hour with gusts up to 25 miles per hour. Monday, sunny, hot with highs around 101. Southwest winds 5 to 10 miles per hour. Gusts up to 25 miles per hour in the morning. Heat index values up to 109. Monday night and Tuesday, partly cloudy. Hot. Lows in the upper 70s. Highs in the middle 90s. Tuesday night, partly cloudy. A slight chance of showers and thunderstorms after midnight. Lows in the lower 70s. Wednesday, partly sunny. A slight chance of showers and thunderstorms in the morning. Hot with highs in the middle 90s. Wednesday night, partly cloudy. A slight chance of showers and thunderstorms after midnight. Lows in the lower 70s. Thursday, partly sunny. A slight chance of showers and thunderstorms in the morning. Highs in the middle 90s. Thursday night, partly cloudy. A slight chance of showers and thunderstorms after midnight. Lows in the lower 70s. Friday, mostly sunny. Highs in the lower 90s. The Rangeland Fire Danger Index will be in the low category this afternoon. Low fire danger means controlled burns can be executed with reasonable safety. Check with local authorities to ensure burning is allowed before starting a planned burn. This hazardous weather outlook is for portions of central Kansas, east central Kansas, north central Kansas, and northeast Kansas. For today and tonight, heat indices will reach 103 to 112 degrees this afternoon with the warmest readings in east central Kansas where an extreme heat warning is in effect. A heat advisory is in effect elsewhere. For Sunday through Friday, hot and humid conditions continue Sunday in a similar fashion, with the extreme heat warning and heat advisory continuing. Slightly cooler though still hot conditions are expected Monday and Tuesday. An extreme heat watch is in effect. Spotters will not be needed today or tonight. The current time is 5:08 a.m. Central Daylight Time. The Topeka, Kansas climate summary for yesterday, July 24, 2026. Yesterday's high temperature was 83 degrees. The normal high is 91. The record high is 114 degrees, which was set in 1936. Yesterday's low temperature was 68 degrees. The normal low is 70. The record low is 52 degrees, which was set in 1978. 1.72 inches of precipitation fell yesterday, which brings the monthly total to 4.58 inches. This is 1.44 inches above the normal amount of 3.14 inches for July. The total precipitation for the year now stands at 27.43 inches, which is 5.94 inches above normal. Yesterday the maximum wind observed was 16 miles an hour from the south. The highest wind gust observed was 22 miles per hour from the south.

The normal high temperature for today is 91 degrees, and the normal low is 70. The record high for today is 110, which occurred in 1936, and the record low is 53, which occurred in 1887. Sunrise today is at 6:17 a.m. and sunset is at 8:40 p.m. The Manhattan, Kansas climate summary for yesterday, July 24, 2026. Yesterday's high temperature was 86 degrees. The normal high is 92. Yesterday's low temperature was 68 degrees. The normal low is 68. The total precipitation for the month stands at 1.38 inches, which is 1.66 inches below normal. The total precipitation for the year stands at 19.12 inches, which is 0.03 inches above normal. Yesterday the maximum wind observed was 18 miles an hour from the southwest. The highest wind gust observed was 27 miles per hour from the southwest. The normal high temperature for today is 92 degrees, and the normal low is 68. Sunrise today is at 6:21 a.m. and sunset is at 8:45 p.m. For the following counties, in Kansas, Douglas, Osage, and Shawnee, extreme heat warning remains in effect from 1 p.m. this afternoon to 9 p.m. Sunday. Extreme heat watch remains in effect from Sunday evening through Tuesday evening. For the extreme heat warning, dangerously hot conditions with peak heat index values of 108 to 112 expected. For the extreme heat watch, dangerously hot conditions with peak heat index values of 103 to 110 possible. Heat-related illnesses increase significantly during extreme heat and high humidity events. Take extra precautions when outside. Wear lightweight and loose-fitting clothing. Try to limit strenuous activities to early morning or evening. Take action when you see symptoms of heat exhaustion and heat stroke. To reduce risk during outdoor work, the Occupational Safety and Health Administration recommends scheduling frequent rest breaks in shaded or air-conditioned environments. Anyone overcome by heat should be moved to a cool and shaded location. Heat stroke is an emergency. Call 911. Do not leave young children and pets in unattended vehicles. Car interiors will reach lethal temperatures in a matter of minutes. For the following counties, in Kansas, Geary, Jackson, Jefferson, Morris, Pottawatomie, Riley, and Waubonsee, heat advisory remains in effect from 1 p.m. this afternoon to 9 p.m. Sunday. Extreme heat watch remains in effect from Sunday evening through Tuesday evening. For the heat advisory, peak heat index values of 103 to 107 expected. For the extreme heat watch, dangerously hot conditions with heat index values of 100 to 107 possible. Heat-related illnesses increase significantly during extreme heat and high humidity events. Hot temperatures and high humidity may cause heat cramps, heat exhaustion, and even heat stroke. Take extra precautions when outside. 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Try to limit strenuous activities to early morning or evening. Take action when you see symptoms of heat exhaustion and heat stroke. To reduce risk during outdoor work, the Occupational Safety and Health Administration recommends scheduling frequent rest breaks in shaded or air-conditioned environments. Anyone overcome by heat should be moved to a cool and shaded location. Heat stroke is an emergency. Call 911. Do not leave young children and pets in unattended vehicles. Car interiors will reach lethal temperatures in a matter of minutes. Now here is your National Weather Service forecast. Extreme heat warning in effect from 1 p.m. this afternoon to 9 p.m. Sunday. Extreme heat watch in effect from Sunday evening through Tuesday evening. Today, sunny, warmer with highs in the middle 90s. Southwest winds around 5 miles per hour. Heat index values up to 110. Tonight, mostly clear in the evening, then becoming partly cloudy. Humid with lows in the middle 70s. South winds around 5 miles per hour. Heat index values up to 110 early in the evening. Sunday, sunny, hot with highs around 100. South winds 5

10 miles per hour. Heat index values up to 110. Sunday night, mostly clear in the evening, then becoming partly cloudy. Humid with lows in the upper 70s. South winds 5 to 10 miles per hour with gusts up to 25 miles per hour. Monday, sunny, hot with highs around 101. Southwest winds 5 to 10 miles per hour. Gusts up to 25 miles per hour in the morning. Heat index values up to 109. Monday night and Tuesday, partly cloudy. Hot. Lows in the upper 70s. Highs in the middle 90s. Tuesday night, partly cloudy. A slight chance of showers and thunderstorms after midnight. Lows in the lower 70s. Wednesday, partly sunny. A slight chance of showers and thunderstorms in the morning. Hot with highs in the middle 90s. Wednesday night, partly cloudy. A slight chance of showers and thunderstorms after midnight. Lows in the lower 70s. Thursday, partly sunny. A slight chance of showers and thunderstorms in the morning. Highs in the middle 90s. Thursday night, partly cloudy. A slight chance of showers and thunderstorms after midnight. Lows in the lower 70s. Friday, mostly sunny. Highs in the lower 90s. The Rangeland Fire Danger Index will be in the low category this afternoon. Low fire danger means controlled burns can be executed with reasonable safety. Check with local authorities to ensure burning is allowed before starting a planned burn. This hazardous weather outlook is for portions of central Kansas, east central Kansas, north central Kansas, and northeast Kansas. For today and tonight, heat indices will reach 103 to 112 degrees this afternoon, with the warmest readings in east central Kansas where an extreme heat warning is in effect. A heat advisory is in effect elsewhere. For Sunday through Friday, hot and humid conditions continue Sunday in a similar fashion, with the extreme heat warning and heat advisory continuing. Slightly cooler though still hot conditions are expected Monday and Tuesday. An extreme heat watch is in effect. Spotters will not be needed today or tonight. The Topeka, Kansas climate summary for yesterday, July 24, 2026. Yesterday's high temperature was 83 degrees. The normal high is 91. The record high is 114 degrees, which was set in 1936. Yesterday's low temperature was 68 degrees. The normal low is 70. The record low is 52 degrees, which was set in 1978. 1.72 inches of precipitation fell yesterday, which brings the monthly total to 4.58 inches. This is 1.44 inches above the normal amount of 3.14 inches for July. The total precipitation for the year now stands at 27.43 inches, which is 5.94 inches above normal. Yesterday the maximum wind observed was 16 miles an hour from the south. The highest wind gust observed was 22 miles per hour from the south. The normal high temperature for today is 91 degrees, and the normal low is 70. The record high for today is 110, which occurred in 1936, and the record low is 53, which occurred in 1887. Sunrise today is at 6:17 a.m. and sunset is at 8:40 p.m. The Manhattan, Kansas climate summary for yesterday, July 24, 2026. Yesterday's high temperature was 86 degrees. The normal high is 92. Yesterday's low temperature was 68 degrees. The normal low is 68. The total precipitation for the month stands at 1.38 inches, which is 1.66 inches below normal. The total precipitation for the year stands at 19.12 inches, which is 0.03 inches above normal. Yesterday the maximum wind observed was 18 miles an hour from the southwest. The highest wind gust observed was 27 miles per hour from the southwest. The normal high temperature for today is 92 degrees, and the normal low is 68.
Sunrise today is at 6:21 a.m. and sunset is at 8:45 p.m. For the following counties, in Kansas, Douglas, Osage, and Shawnee, extreme heat warning remains in effect from 1 p.m. this afternoon to 9 p.m. Sunday. Extreme heat watch remains in effect from Sunday evening through Tuesday evening. For the extreme heat warning, dangerously hot conditions with peak heat index values of 108 to 112 expected. For the extreme heat watch, dangerously hot conditions with peak heat index values of 103 to 110 possible. Heat-related illnesses increase significantly during extreme heat and high humidity events. Take extra precautions when outside. Wear lightweight and loose-fitting clothing. Try to limit strenuous activities to early morning or evening. Take action when you see symptoms of heat exhaustion and heat stroke. To reduce risk during outdoor work, the Occupational Safety and Health Administration recommends scheduling frequent rest breaks in shaded or air-conditioned environments. Anyone overcome by heat should be moved to a cool and shaded location. Heat stroke is an emergency. Call 911. Do not leave young children and pets in unattended vehicles. Car interiors will reach lethal temperatures in a matter of minutes. For the following counties, in Kansas, Geary, Jackson, Jefferson, Morris, Pottawatomie, Riley, and Waubonsee, heat advisory remains in effect from 1 p.m. this afternoon to 9 p.m. Sunday. Extreme heat watch remains in effect from Sunday evening through Tuesday evening. For the heat advisory, peak heat index values of 103 to 107 expected. For the extreme heat watch, dangerously hot conditions with heat index values of 100 to 107 possible. Heat-related illnesses increase significantly during extreme heat and high humidity events. Hot temperatures and high humidity may cause heat cramps, heat exhaustion, and even heat stroke. Take extra precautions when outside. Wear lightweight and loose-fitting clothing. Try to limit strenuous activities to early morning or evening. Take action when you see symptoms of heat exhaustion and heat stroke. To reduce risk during outdoor work, the Occupational Safety and Health Administration recommends scheduling frequent rest breaks in shaded or air-conditioned environments. Anyone overcome by heat should be moved to a cool and shaded location. Heat stroke is an emergency. Call 911. Do not leave young children and pets in unattended vehicles. Car interiors will reach lethal temperatures in a matter of minutes. 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Here are the 5 a.m. conditions for the local area. At Topeka, it was clear. The temperature was 76 degrees, the dew point 75, and the relative humidity was 97%. The wind was calm. The pressure was 29.95 inches and steady. At Manhattan, it was clear. The temperature was 77 degrees, the dew point 75, and the relative humidity was 93%. The wind was southwest at 5 miles an hour. Around the region, at Omaha, fog was reported, with a temperature of 74. It was clear, with a temperature of 75 at Lawrence, 76 at Kansas City, 76 at Emporia, 75 at Concordia, and 75 at Beatrice. It was mostly cloudy, with a temperature of 74 at Springfield, and 77 at Wichita. Once again, at Manhattan, it was 77 degrees under clear skies. Once again, at Topeka, it was 76 degrees under clear skies. The current time is 5:23 a.m. Central Daylight Time. Now here is your National Weather Service forecast. Extreme heat warning in effect from 1 p.m. this afternoon to 9 p.m. Sunday. Extreme heat watch in effect from Sunday evening through Tuesday evening. Today, sunny, warmer with highs in the middle 90s. Southwest winds around 5 miles per hour. Heat index values up to 110. Tonight, mostly clear in the evening, then becoming partly cloudy. Humid with lows in the middle 70s. South winds around 5 miles per hour.
heat index values up to 110 early in the evening.

Sunday, sunny, hot with highs around 100. South winds 5 to 10 miles per hour. Heat index values up to 110. Sunday night, mostly clear in the evening, then becoming partly cloudy. Humid with lows in the upper 70s. South winds 5 to 10 miles per hour with gusts up to 25 miles per hour. Monday, sunny, hot with highs around 101. Southwest winds 5 to 10 miles per hour. Gusts up to 25 miles per hour in the morning. Heat index values up to 109. Monday night and Tuesday, partly cloudy. Hot. Lows in the upper 70s. Highs in the middle 90s. Tuesday night, partly cloudy. A slight chance of showers and thunderstorms after midnight. Lows in the lower 70s. Wednesday, partly sunny. A slight chance of showers and thunderstorms in the morning. Hot with highs in the middle 90s. Wednesday night, partly cloudy. A slight chance of showers and thunderstorms after midnight. Lows in the lower 70s. Thursday, partly sunny. A slight chance of showers and thunderstorms in the morning. Highs in the middle 90s. Thursday night, partly cloudy. A slight chance of showers and thunderstorms after midnight. Lows in the lower 70s. Friday, mostly sunny. Highs in the lower 90s. The Rangeland Fire Danger Index will be in a low category this afternoon. Low fire danger means controlled burns can be executed with reasonable safety. Check with local authorities to ensure burning is allowed before starting a planned burn. This hazardous weather outlook is for portions of central Kansas, east central Kansas, north central Kansas, and northeast Kansas. For today and tonight, heat indices will reach 103 to 112 degrees this afternoon, with the warmest readings in east central Kansas where an extreme heat warning is in effect. A heat advisory is in effect elsewhere. For Sunday through Friday, hot and humid conditions continue Sunday in a similar fashion, with the extreme heat warning and heat advisory continuing. Slightly cooler though still hot conditions are expected Monday and Tuesday. An extreme heat watch is in effect. Spotters will not be needed today or tonight. The Topeka, Kansas climate summary for yesterday, July 24, 2026. Yesterday's high temperature was 83 degrees. The normal high is 91. The record high is 114 degrees, which was set in 1936. Yesterday's low temperature was 68 degrees. The normal low is 70. The record low is 52 degrees, which was set in 1978. 1.72 inches of precipitation fell yesterday, which brings the monthly total to 4.58 inches. This is 1.44 inches above the normal amount of 3.14 inches for July. The total precipitation for the year now stands at 27.43 inches, which is 5.94 inches above normal. Yesterday the maximum wind observed was 16 miles an hour from the south. The highest wind gust observed was 22 miles per hour from the south. The normal high temperature for today is 91 degrees, and the normal low is 70. The record high for today is 110, which occurred in 1936, and the record low is 53, which occurred in 1887. Sunrise today is at 6:17 a.m. and sunset is at 8:40 p.m. The Manhattan, Kansas climate summary for yesterday, July 24, 2026. Yesterday's high temperature was 86 degrees. The normal high is 92. Yesterday's low temperature was 68 degrees. The normal low is 68. The total precipitation for the month stands at 1.38 inches, which is 1.66 inches below normal. The total precipitation for the year stands at 19.12 inches, which is 0.03 inches above normal. Yesterday the maximum wind observed was 18 miles an hour from the southwest. The highest wind gust observed was 27 miles per hour from the southwest.
The normal high temperature for today is 92 degrees, and the normal low is 68. Sunrise today is at 6:21 a.m. and sunset is at 8:45 p.m. For the following counties, in Kansas, Douglas, Osage, and Shawnee, extreme heat warning remains in effect from 1 p.m. this afternoon to 9 p.m. Sunday. Extreme heat watch remains in effect from Sunday evening through Tuesday evening. For the extreme heat warning, dangerously hot conditions with peak heat index values of 108 to 112 expected. For the extreme heat watch, dangerously hot conditions with peak heat index values of 103 to 110 possible. Heat-related illnesses increase significantly during extreme heat and high humidity events. Take extra precautions when outside. Wear lightweight and loose-fitting clothing. Try to limit strenuous activities to early morning or evening. Take action when you see symptoms of heat exhaustion and heat stroke. To reduce risk during outdoor work, the Occupational Safety and Health Administration recommends scheduling frequent rest breaks in shaded or air-conditioned environments. Anyone overcome by heat should be moved to a cool and shaded location. Heat stroke is an emergency. Call 911. Do not leave young children and pets in unattended vehicles. Car interiors will reach lethal temperatures in a matter of minutes. For the following counties, in Kansas, Geary, Jackson, Jefferson, Morris, Pottawatomie, Riley, and Waubonsee. Heat advisory remains in effect from 1 p.m. this afternoon to 9 p.m. Sunday. Extreme heat watch remains in effect from Sunday evening through Tuesday evening. For the heat advisory, peak heat index values of 103 to 107 expected. For the extreme heat watch, dangerously hot conditions with heat index values of 100 to 107 possible. Heat-related illnesses increase significantly during extreme heat and high humidity events. Hot temperatures and high humidity may cause heat cramps, heat exhaustion, and even heat stroke. Take extra precautions when outside. 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Try to limit strenuous activities to early morning or evening. Take action when you see symptoms of heat exhaustion and heat stroke. To reduce risk during outdoor work, the Occupational Safety and Health Administration recommends scheduling frequent rest breaks in shaded or air-conditioned environments. Anyone overcome by heat should be moved to a cool and shaded location. Heat stroke is an emergency. Call 911. Do not leave young children and pets in unattended vehicles. Car interiors will reach lethal temperatures in a matter of minutes. Now here is your National Weather Service forecast. Extreme heat warning in effect from 1 p.m. this afternoon to 9 p.m. Sunday. Extreme heat watch in effect from Sunday evening through Tuesday evening. Today, sunny, warmer with highs in the middle 90s. Southwest winds around 5 miles per hour. Heat index values up to 110. Tonight, mostly clear in the evening, then becoming partly cloudy. Humid with lows in the middle 70s. South winds around 5 miles per hour. Heat index values up to 110 early in the evening. Sunday, sunny, hot with highs around 100. South winds 5 to 10 miles per hour. Heat index values up to 110. Sunday, sunny, hot with highs around 100. South winds 5 to 10 miles per hour. Heat index values up to 110. Sunday night, mostly clear in the evening, then becoming partly cloudy. Humid with lows in the upper 70s. South winds 5 to 10 miles per hour with gusts up to 25 miles per hour. Monday, sunny, hot with highs around 101. Southwest winds 5 to 10 miles per hour. Gusts up to 25 miles per hour in the morning. Heat index values up to 109. Monday night and Tuesday, partly cloudy. Hot. Lows in the upper 70s. Highs in the middle 90s. Tuesday night, partly cloudy. A slight chance of showers and thunderstorms after midnight. Lows in the lower 70s.
Wednesday, partly sunny. A slight chance of showers and thunderstorms.

in the morning. Hot with highs in the middle 90s. Wednesday night, partly cloudy. A slight chance of showers and thunderstorms after midnight. Lows in the lower 70s. Thursday, partly sunny. A slight chance of showers and thunderstorms in the morning. Highs in the middle 90s. Thursday night, partly cloudy. A slight chance of showers and thunderstorms after midnight. Lows in the lower 70s. Friday, mostly sunny. Highs in the lower 90s. This hazardous weather outlook is for portions of central Kansas, east central Kansas, north central Kansas, and northeast Kansas. For today and tonight, heat indices will reach 103 to 112 degrees this afternoon, with the warmest readings in east central Kansas where an extreme heat warning is in effect. A heat advisory is in effect elsewhere. For Sunday through Friday, hot and humid conditions continue Sunday in a similar fashion, with the extreme heat warning and heat advisory continuing. Slightly cooler though still hot conditions are expected Monday and Tuesday. An extreme heat watch is in effect. Spotters will not be needed today or tonight. The Topeka, Kansas climate summary for yesterday, July 24, 2026. Yesterday's high temperature was 83 degrees. The normal high is 91. The record high is 114 degrees, which was set in 1936. Yesterday's low temperature was 68 degrees. The normal low is 70. The record low is 52 degrees, which was set in 1978. 1.72 inches of precipitation fell yesterday, which brings the monthly total to 4.58 inches. This is 1.44 inches above the normal amount of 3.14 inches for July. The total precipitation for the year now stands at 27.43 inches, which is 5.94 inches above normal. Yesterday the maximum wind observed was 16 miles an hour from the south. The highest wind gust observed was 22 miles per hour from the south. The normal high temperature for today is 91 degrees, and the normal low is 70. The record high for today is 110, which occurred in 1936, and the record low is 53, which occurred in 1887. Sunrise today is at 6:17 a.m. and sunset is at 8:40 p.m. The Rangeland Fire Danger Index will be in a low category this afternoon. Low fire danger means controlled burns can be executed with reasonable safety. Check with local authorities to ensure burning is allowed before starting a planned burn. The Manhattan, Kansas climate summary for yesterday, July 24, 2026. Yesterday's high temperature was 86 degrees. The normal high is 92. Yesterday's low temperature was 68 degrees. The normal low is 68. The total precipitation for the month stands at 1.38 inches, which is 1.66 inches below normal. The total precipitation for the year stands at 19.12 inches, which is 0.03 inches above normal. Yesterday the maximum wind observed was 18 miles an hour from the southwest. The highest wind gust observed was 27 miles per hour from the southwest. The normal high temperature for today is 92 degrees, and the normal low is 68. Sunrise today is at 6:21 a.m. and sunset is at 8:45 p.m. This is NOAA Weather Radio WXK91 in Topeka. The current time is 5:38 a.m. Central Daylight Time. 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Here are the 5 a.m. conditions for the local area. At Topeka, it was clear. The temperature was 76 degrees, the dew point 75, and the relative humidity was 97%. The wind was calm. The pressure was 29.95 inches and steady. At Manhattan, it was clear. The temperature was 77 degrees, the dew point 75, and the relative humidity was 93%. The wind was southwest at 5 miles an hour. Around the region, at Omaha, fog was reported, with a temperature of 74.
It was clear.

with a temperature of 75 at Lawrence, 76 at Kansas City, 76 at Emporia, 75 at Concordia, and 75 at Beatrice. It was mostly cloudy, with a temperature of 74 at Springfield, and 77 at Wichita. Once again, at Manhattan, it was 77 degrees under clear skies. Once again, at Topeka, it was 76 degrees under clear skies. For the following counties, in Kansas, Douglas, Osage, and Shawnee, extreme heat warning remains in effect from 1 p.m. this afternoon to 9 p.m. Sunday. Extreme heat watch remains in effect from Sunday evening through Tuesday evening. For the extreme heat warning, dangerously hot conditions with peak heat index values of 108 to 112 expected. For the extreme heat watch, dangerously hot conditions with peak heat index values of 103 to 110 possible. Heat-related illnesses increase significantly during extreme heat and high humidity events. Take extra precautions when outside. Wear lightweight and loose-fitting clothing. Try to limit strenuous activities to early morning or evening. Take action when you see symptoms of heat exhaustion and heat stroke. To reduce risk during outdoor work, the Occupational Safety and Health Administration recommends scheduling frequent rest breaks in shaded or air-conditioned environments. Anyone overcome by heat should be moved to a cool and shaded location. Heat stroke is an emergency. Call 911. Do not leave young children and pets in unattended vehicles. Car interiors will reach lethal temperatures in a matter of minutes. For the following counties, in Kansas, Geary, Jackson, Jefferson, Morris, Pottawatomie, Riley, and Waubonsee. Heat advisory remains in effect from 1 p.m. this afternoon to 9 p.m. Sunday. Extreme heat watch remains in effect from Sunday evening through Tuesday evening. For the heat advisory, peak heat index values of 103 to 107 expected. For the extreme heat watch, dangerously hot conditions with heat index values of 100 to 107 possible. Heat-related illnesses increase significantly during extreme heat and high humidity events. Hot temperatures and high humidity may cause heat cramps, heat exhaustion, and even heat stroke. Take extra precautions when outside. 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Try to limit strenuous activities to early morning or evening. Take action when you see symptoms of heat exhaustion and heat stroke. To reduce risk during outdoor work, the Occupational Safety and Health Administration recommends scheduling frequent rest breaks in shaded or air-conditioned environments. Anyone overcome by heat should be moved to a cool and shaded location. Heat stroke is an emergency. Call 911. Do not leave young children and pets in unattended vehicles. Car interiors will reach lethal temperatures in a matter of minutes. Now here is your National Weather Service forecast. Extreme heat warning in effect from 1 p.m. this afternoon to 9 p.m. Sunday. Extreme heat watch in effect from Sunday evening through Tuesday evening. Today, sunny, warmer with highs in the middle 90s. Southwest winds around 5 miles per hour. Heat index values up to 110. Tonight, mostly clear in the evening, then becoming partly cloudy. Humid with lows in the middle 70s. South winds around 5 miles per hour. Heat index values up to 110 early in the evening. Sunday, sunny, hot with highs around 100. South winds 5 to 10 miles per hour. Heat index values up to 110. Sunday night, mostly clear in the evening, then becoming partly cloudy. Humid with lows in the upper 70s. South winds 5 to 10 miles per hour with gusts up to 25 miles per hour. Monday, sunny, hot with highs around 101. Southwest winds 5 to 10 miles per hour. Gusts up to 25 miles per hour in the morning. Heat index values up to 109. Monday night and Tuesday, partly cloudy. Hot. Lows in the upper 70s. Highs in the middle 90s. Tuesday night, partly cloudy.
a slight chance of showers and thunderstorms after midnight. Lows in the lower 70s. Wednesday, partly sunny. A slight chance of showers and thunderstorms in the morning. Hot with highs in the middle 90s. Wednesday night, partly cloudy. A slight chance of showers and thunderstorms after midnight. Lows in the lower 70s. Thursday, partly sunny. A slight chance of showers and thunderstorms in the morning. Highs in the middle 90s. Thursday night, partly cloudy. A slight chance of showers and thunderstorms after midnight. Lows in the lower 70s. Friday, mostly sunny. Highs in the lower 90s. This hazardous weather outlook is for portions of central Kansas, east central Kansas, north central Kansas, and northeast Kansas. For today and tonight, heat indices will reach 103 to 112 degrees this afternoon, with the warmest readings in east central Kansas where an extreme heat warning is in effect. A heat advisory is in effect elsewhere. For Sunday through Friday, hot and humid conditions continue Sunday in a similar fashion, with the extreme heat warning and heat advisory continuing. Slightly cooler though still hot conditions are expected Monday and Tuesday. An extreme heat watch is in effect. Spotters will not be needed today or tonight. The Topeka, Kansas climate summary for yesterday, July 24, 2026. Yesterday's high temperature was 83 degrees. The normal high is 91. The record high is 114 degrees, which was set in 1936. Yesterday's low temperature was 68 degrees. The normal low is 70. The record low is 52 degrees, which was set in 1978. 1.72 inches of precipitation fell yesterday, which brings the monthly total to 4.58 inches. This is 1.44 inches above the normal amount of 3.14 inches for July. The total precipitation for the year now stands at 27.43 inches, which is 5.94 inches above normal. Yesterday the maximum wind observed was 16 miles an hour from the south. The highest wind gust observed was 22 miles per hour from the south. The normal high temperature for today is 91 degrees, and the normal low is 70. The record high for today is 110, which occurred in 1936, and the record low is 53, which occurred in 1887. Sunrise today is at 6:17 a.m. and sunset is at 8:40 p.m. The Rangeland Fire Danger Index will be in a low category this afternoon. Low fire danger means controlled burns can be executed with reasonable safety. Check with local authorities to ensure burning is allowed before starting a planned burn. The Manhattan, Kansas climate summary for yesterday, July 24, 2026. Yesterday's high temperature was 86 degrees. The normal high is 92. Yesterday's low temperature was 68 degrees. The normal low is 68. The total precipitation for the month stands at 1.38 inches, which is 1.66 inches below normal. The total precipitation for the year stands at 19.12 inches, which is 0.03 inches above normal. Yesterday the maximum wind observed was 18 miles an hour from the southwest. The highest wind gust observed was 27 miles per hour from the southwest. The normal high temperature for today is 92 degrees, and the normal low is 68. Sunrise today is at 6:21 a.m. and sunset is at 8:45 p.m. This is NOAA Weather Radio Station WXK91 in Topeka. Here are the 5 a.m. conditions for the local area. At Topeka, it was clear. The temperature was 76 degrees, the dew point 75, and the relative humidity was 97%. The wind was calm. The pressure was 29.95 inches and steady. At Manhattan, it was clear. The temperature was 77 degrees, the dew point 75, and the relative humidity was 93%. The wind was southwest at 5 miles an hour. Around the region, at Omaha,
fog was reported, with a temperature of 74. It was clear, with

A temperature of 75 at Lawrence, 76 at Kansas City, 76 at Emporia, 75 at Concordia, and 75 at Beatrice. It was mostly cloudy, with a temperature of 74 at Springfield, and 77 at Wichita. Once again, at Manhattan, it was 77 degrees under clear skies. Once again, at Topeka, it was 76 degrees under clear skies. For the following counties, in Kansas, Douglas, Osage, and Shawnee, extreme heat warning remains in effect from 1 p.m. this afternoon to 9 p.m. Sunday. Extreme heat watch remains in effect from Sunday evening through Tuesday evening. For the extreme heat warning, dangerously hot conditions with peak heat index values of 108 to 112 expected. For the extreme heat watch, dangerously hot conditions with peak heat index values of 103 to 110 possible. Heat-related illnesses increase significantly during extreme heat and high humidity events. Take extra precautions when outside. Wear lightweight and loose-fitting clothing. Try to limit strenuous activities to early morning or evening. Take action when you see symptoms of heat exhaustion and heat stroke. To reduce risk during outdoor work, the Occupational Safety and Health Administration recommends scheduling frequent rest breaks in shaded or air-conditioned environments. Anyone overcome by heat should be moved to a cool and shaded location. Heat stroke is an emergency. Call 911. Do not leave young children and pets in unattended vehicles. Car interiors will reach lethal temperatures in a matter of minutes. For the following counties, in Kansas, Geary, Jackson, Jefferson, Morris, Pottawatomie, Riley, and Waubonsee. Heat advisory remains in effect from 1 p.m. this afternoon to 9 p.m. Sunday. Extreme heat watch remains in effect from Sunday evening through Tuesday evening. For the heat advisory, peak heat index values of 103 to 107 expected. For the extreme heat watch, dangerously hot conditions with heat index values of 100 to 107 possible. Heat-related illnesses increase significantly during extreme heat and high humidity events. Hot temperatures and high humidity may cause heat cramps, heat exhaustion, and even heat stroke. Take extra precautions when outside. 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Try to limit strenuous activities to early morning or evening. Take action when you see symptoms of heat exhaustion and heat stroke. To reduce risk during outdoor work, the Occupational Safety and Health Administration recommends scheduling frequent rest breaks in shaded or air-conditioned environments. Anyone overcome by heat should be moved to a cool and shaded location. Heat stroke is an emergency. Call 911. Do not leave young children and pets in unattended vehicles. Car interiors will reach lethal temperatures in a matter of minutes. Now here is your National Weather Service forecast. Extreme heat warning in effect from 1 p.m. this afternoon to 9 p.m. Sunday. Extreme heat watch in effect from Sunday evening through Tuesday evening. Today, sunny, warmer with highs in the middle 90s. Southwest winds around 5 miles per hour. Heat index values up to 110. Tonight, mostly clear in the evening, then becoming partly cloudy. Humid with lows in the middle 70s. South winds around 5 miles per hour. Heat index values up to 110 early in the evening. Sunday, sunny, hot with highs around 100. South winds 5 to 10 miles per hour. Heat index values up to 110. Sunday night, mostly clear in the evening, then becoming partly cloudy. Humid with lows in the upper 70s. South winds 5 to 10 miles per hour with gusts up to 25 miles per hour. Monday, sunny, hot with highs around 101. Southwest winds 5 to 10 miles per hour. Gusts up to 25 miles per hour in the morning. Heat index values up to 109. Monday night and Tuesday, partly cloudy. Hot. Lows in the upper 70s. Highs in the middle 90s. Tuesday night, partly cloudy.
A slight chance of showers and thunderstorms.

Kansas, East Central Kansas, North Central Kansas, and Northeast Kansas. For today and tonight, heat indices will reach 103 to 112 degrees this afternoon, with the warmest readings in East Central Kansas where an extreme heat warning is in effect. A heat advisory is in effect elsewhere. For Sunday through Friday, hot and humid conditions continue Sunday in a similar fashion, with the extreme heat warning and heat advisory continuing. Slightly cooler though still hot conditions are expected Monday and Tuesday. An extreme heat watch is in effect. Spotters will not be needed today or tonight. The Topeka, Kansas climate summary for yesterday, July 24, 2026. Yesterday's high temperature was 83 degrees. The normal high is 91. The record high is 114 degrees, which was set in 1936. Yesterday's low temperature was 68 degrees. The normal low is 70. The record low is 52 degrees, which was set in 1978. 1.72 inches of precipitation fell yesterday, which brings the monthly total to 4.58 inches. This is 1.44 inches above the normal amount of 3.14 inches for July. The total precipitation for the year now stands at 27.43 inches, which is 5.94 inches above normal. Yesterday the maximum wind observed was 16 miles an hour from the south. The highest wind gust observed was 22 miles per hour from the south. The normal high temperature for today is 91 degrees, and the normal low is 70. The record high for today is 110, which occurred in 1936, and the record low is 53, which occurred in 1887. Sunrise today is at 6:17 a.m. and sunset is at 8:40 p.m. The Rangeland Fire Danger Index will be in a low category this afternoon. Low fire danger means controlled burns can be executed with reasonable safety. Check with local authorities to ensure burning is allowed before starting a planned burn. The Manhattan, Kansas climate summary for yesterday, July 24, 2026. Yesterday's high temperature was 86 degrees. The normal high is 92. Yesterday's low temperature was 68 degrees. The normal low is 68. The total precipitation for the month stands at 1.38 inches, which is 1.66 inches below normal. The total precipitation for the year stands at 19.12 inches, which is 0.03 inches above normal. Yesterday the maximum wind observed was 18 miles an hour from the southwest. The highest wind gust observed was 27 miles per hour from the southwest. The normal high temperature for today is 92 degrees, and the normal low is 68. Sunrise today is at 6:21 a.m. and sunset is at 8:45 p.m. This is NOAA Weather Radio Station WXK91 in Topeka. Here are the 5 a.m. conditions for the local area. At Topeka, it was clear. The temperature was 76 degrees, the dew point 75, and the relative humidity was 97%. The wind was calm. The pressure was 29.95 inches and steady. At Manhattan, it was clear. The temperature was 77 degrees, the dew point 75, and the relative humidity was 93%. The wind was southwest at 5 miles an hour. Around the region, at Omaha, fog was reported, with a temperature of 74. It was clear, with a temperature of 75 at Lawrence, 76 at Kansas City, 76 at Emporia, 75 at Concordia, and 75 at Beatrice. It was mostly cloudy, with a temperature of 74 at Springfield, and 77 at Wichita. Once again, at Manhattan, it was 77 degrees under clear skies. Once again, at Topeka, it was 76 degrees under clear skies. For the following counties, in Kansas, Douglas, Osage, and Shawnee, extreme heat warning remains in effect from 1 p.m. this afternoon to 9 p.m. Sunday. Extreme heat watch remains in effect from Sunday evening through Tuesday evening. For the extreme heat warning, dangerously hot conditions with peak heat index values of 108 to

112 expected. For the extreme heat watch, dangerously hot conditions with peak heat index values of 103 to 110 possible. Heat-related illnesses increase significantly during extreme heat and high humidity events. Take extra precautions when outside. Wear lightweight and loose-fitting clothing. Try to limit strenuous activities to early morning or evening. Take action when you see symptoms of heat exhaustion and heat stroke. To reduce risk during outdoor work, the Occupational Safety and Health Administration recommends scheduling frequent rest breaks in shaded or air-conditioned environments. Anyone overcome by heat should be moved to a cool and shaded location. Heat stroke is an emergency. Call 911. Do not leave young children and pets in unattended vehicles. Car interiors will reach lethal temperatures in a matter of minutes. For the following counties, in Kansas, Geary, Jackson, Jefferson, Morris, Pottawatomie, Riley, and Waubonsee. Heat advisory remains in effect from 1 p.m. this afternoon to 9 p.m. Sunday. Extreme heat watch remains in effect from Sunday evening through Tuesday evening. For the heat advisory, peak heat index values of 103 to 107 expected. For the extreme heat watch, dangerously hot conditions with heat index values of 100 to 107 possible. Heat-related illnesses increase significantly during extreme heat and high humidity events. Hot temperatures and high humidity may cause heat cramps, heat exhaustion, and even heat stroke. Take extra precautions when outside. 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Try to limit strenuous activities to early morning or evening. Take action when you see symptoms of heat exhaustion and heat stroke. To reduce risk during outdoor work, the Occupational Safety and Health Administration recommends scheduling frequent rest breaks in shaded or air-conditioned environments. Anyone overcome by heat should be moved to a cool and shaded location. Heat stroke is an emergency. Call 911. Do not leave young children and pets in unattended vehicles. Car interiors will reach lethal temperatures in a matter of minutes. Now here is your National Weather Service forecast. Extreme heat warning in effect from 1 p.m. this afternoon to 9 p.m. Sunday. Extreme heat watch in effect from Sunday evening through Tuesday evening. Today, sunny, warmer with highs in the middle 90s. Southwest winds around 5 miles per hour. Heat index values up to 110. Tonight, mostly clear in the evening, then becoming partly cloudy. Humid with lows in the middle 70s. South winds around 5 miles per hour. Heat index values up to 110 early in the evening. Sunday, sunny, hot with highs around 100. South winds 5 to 10 miles per hour. Heat index values up to 110. Sunday night, mostly clear in the evening, then becoming partly cloudy. Humid with lows in the upper 70s. South winds 5 to 10 miles per hour with gusts up to 25 miles per hour. Monday, sunny, hot with highs around 101. Southwest winds 5 to 10 miles per hour. Gusts up to 25 miles per hour in the morning. Heat index values up to 109. Monday night and Tuesday, partly cloudy. Hot. Lows in the upper 70s. Highs in the middle 90s. Tuesday night, partly cloudy. A slight chance of showers and thunderstorms after midnight. Lows in the lower 70s. Wednesday, partly sunny. A slight chance of showers and thunderstorms in the morning. Hot with highs in the middle 90s. Wednesday night, partly cloudy. A slight chance of showers and thunderstorms after midnight. Lows in the lower 70s. Thursday, partly sunny. A slight chance of showers and thunderstorms in the morning. Highs in the middle 90s. Thursday night, partly cloudy. A slight chance of showers and thunderstorms after midnight. Lows in the lower 70s. Friday, mostly sunny. Highs in the lower 90s.
This hazardous weather outlook is for portions of central Kansas, east central Kansas, north central Kansas, and northeast Kansas. For today and tonight, heat indices will reach 103 to 112 degrees this afternoon, with the warmest readings in east central Kansas where an extreme heat warning is in effect. A heat advisory is in effect elsewhere. For Sunday through Friday, hot and humid conditions continue Sunday in a similar fashion, with the extreme heat warning and heat advisory continuing. Slightly cooler though still hot conditions are expected Monday and Tuesday. An extreme heat watch is in effect. Spotters will not be needed today or tonight. The Topeka, Kansas climate summary for yesterday, July 24, 2026. Yesterday's high temperature was 83 degrees. The normal high is 91. The record high is 114 degrees, which was set in 1936. Yesterday's low temperature was 68 degrees. The normal low is 70. The record low is 52 degrees, which was set in 1978. 1.72 inches of precipitation fell yesterday, which brings the monthly total to 4.58 inches. This is 1.44 inches above the normal amount of 3.14 inches for July. The total precipitation for the year now stands at 27.43 inches, which is 5.94 inches above normal. Yesterday the maximum wind observed was 16 miles an hour from the south. The highest wind gust observed was 22 miles per hour from the south. The normal high temperature for today is 91 degrees, and the normal low is 70. The record high for today is 110, which occurred in 1936, and the record low is 53, which occurred in 1887. Sunrise today is at 6:17 a.m. and sunset is at 8:40 p.m. The Rangeland Fire Danger Index will be in a low category this afternoon. Low fire danger means controlled burns can be executed with reasonable safety. Check with local authorities to ensure burning is allowed before starting a planned burn. The Manhattan, Kansas climate summary for yesterday, July 24, 2026. Yesterday's high temperature was 86 degrees. The normal high is 92. Yesterday's low temperature was 68 degrees. The normal low is 68. The total precipitation for the month stands at 1.38 inches, which is 1.66 inches below normal. The total precipitation for the year stands at 19.12 inches, which is 0.03 inches above normal. Yesterday the maximum wind observed was 18 miles an hour from the southwest. The highest wind gust observed was 27 miles per hour from the southwest. The normal high temperature for today is 92 degrees, and the normal low is 68. Sunrise today is at 6:21 a.m. and sunset is at 8:45 p.m. The current time is 6:08 a.m. Central Daylight Time. 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Now here is your National Weather Service forecast. Extreme heat warning in effect from 1 p.m. this afternoon to 9 p.m. Sunday. Extreme heat watch in effect from Sunday evening through Tuesday evening. Today, sunny, warmer with highs in the middle 90s. Southwest winds around 5 miles per hour. Heat index values up to 110. Tonight, mostly clear in the evening, then becoming partly cloudy. Humid with lows in the middle 70s. South winds around 5 miles per hour. Heat index values up to 110 early in the evening. Sunday, sunny, hot with highs around 100. South winds 5 to 10 miles per hour. Heat index values up to 110. Sunday night, mostly clear in the evening, then becoming partly cloudy. Humid with lows in the upper 70s. South winds 5 to 10 miles per hour with gusts up to 25 miles per hour. Monday, sunny, hot with highs around 101. Southwest winds 5 to 10 miles per hour. Gusts up to 25 miles per hour in the morning. Heat index values up to 109. Monday night and Tuesday,
partly cloudy. Hot. Lows in the upper 70s.

70s. Highs in the middle 90s. Tuesday night, partly cloudy. A slight chance of showers and thunderstorms after midnight. Lows in the lower 70s. Wednesday, partly sunny. A slight chance of showers and thunderstorms in the morning. Hot with highs in the middle 90s. Wednesday night, partly cloudy. A slight chance of showers and thunderstorms after midnight. Lows in the lower 70s. Thursday, partly sunny. A slight chance of showers and thunderstorms in the morning. Highs in the middle 90s. Thursday night, partly cloudy. A slight chance of showers and thunderstorms after midnight. Lows in the lower 70s. Friday, mostly sunny. Highs in the lower 90s. For the following counties, in Kansas, Douglas, Osage, and Shawnee, extreme heat warning remains in effect from 1 p.m. this afternoon to 9 p.m. Sunday. Extreme heat watch remains in effect from Sunday evening through Tuesday evening. For the extreme heat warning, dangerously hot conditions with peak heat index values of 108 to 112 expected. For the extreme heat watch, dangerously hot conditions with peak heat index values of 103 to 110 possible. Heat-related illnesses increase significantly during extreme heat and high humidity events. Take extra precautions when outside. Wear lightweight and loose-fitting clothing. Try to limit strenuous activities to early morning or evening. Take action when you see symptoms of heat exhaustion and heat stroke. To reduce risk during outdoor work, the Occupational Safety and Health Administration recommends scheduling frequent rest breaks in shaded or air-conditioned environments. Anyone overcome by heat should be moved to a cool and shaded location. Heat stroke is an emergency. Call 911. Do not leave young children and pets in unattended vehicles. Car interiors will reach lethal temperatures in a matter of minutes. For the following counties, in Kansas, Geary, Jackson, Jefferson, Morris, Pottawatomie, Riley, and Waubonsee. Heat advisory remains in effect from 1 p.m. this afternoon to 9 p.m. Sunday. Extreme heat watch remains in effect from Sunday evening through Tuesday evening. For the heat advisory, peak heat index values of 103 to 107 expected. For the extreme heat watch, dangerously hot conditions with heat index values of 100 to 107 possible. Heat-related illnesses increase significantly during extreme heat and high humidity events. Hot temperatures and high humidity may cause heat cramps, heat exhaustion, and even heat stroke. Take extra precautions when outside. Wear lightweight and loose-fitting clothing. Try to limit strenuous activities to early morning or evening. Take action when you see symptoms of heat exhaustion and heat stroke. To reduce risk during outdoor work, the Occupational Safety and Health Administration recommends scheduling frequent rest breaks in shaded or air-conditioned environments. Anyone overcome by heat should be moved to a cool and shaded location. Heat stroke is an emergency. Call 911. Do not leave young children and pets in unattended vehicles. Car interiors will reach lethal temperatures in a matter of minutes. This hazardous weather outlook is for portions of central Kansas, east central Kansas, north central Kansas, and northeast Kansas. For today and tonight, heat indices will reach 103 to 112 degrees this afternoon, with the warmest readings in east central Kansas where an extreme heat warning is in effect. A heat advisory is in effect elsewhere. For Sunday through Friday, hot and humid conditions continue Sunday in a similar fashion, with the extreme heat warning and heat advisory continuing. Slightly cooler though still hot conditions are expected Monday and Tuesday. An extreme heat watch is in effect. Spotters will not be needed today or tonight. The Topeka, Kansas climate summary for yesterday, July 24, 2026. Yesterday's high temperature was 83 degrees. The normal high is 91. The record high is 114 degrees, which was set in 1936. Yesterday's low temperature was 68 degrees. The normal low is 70.
The record low is 52 degrees, which was set in 1978. 1.72 inches of precipitation fell yesterday, which brings the monthly total to 4.58 inches. This is 1.44 inches above the normal amount of 3.14 inches for July. The total precipitation for the year now stands at 27.43 inches, which is 5.94 inches above normal. Yesterday, the maximum wind observed was 16 miles an hour from the south. The highest wind gust observed was 22 miles per hour from the south. The normal high temperature for today is 91 degrees, and the normal low is 70. The record high for today is 110, which occurred in 1936, and the record low is 53, which occurred in 1887. Sunrise today is at 6:17 a.m. and sunset is at 8:40 p.m. The Rangeland Fire Danger Index will be in a low category this afternoon. Low fire danger means controlled burns can be executed with reasonable safety. Check with local authorities to ensure burning is allowed before starting a planned burn. The Manhattan, Kansas climate summary for yesterday, July 24, 2026. Yesterday's high temperature was 86 degrees. The normal high is 92. Yesterday's low temperature was 68 degrees. The normal low is 68. The total precipitation for the month stands at 1.38 inches, which is 1.66 inches below normal. The total precipitation for the year stands at 19.12 inches, which is 0.03 inches above normal. Yesterday, the maximum wind observed was 18 miles an hour from the southwest. The highest wind gust observed was 27 miles per hour from the southwest. The normal high temperature for today is 92 degrees, and the normal low is 68. Sunrise today is at 6:21 a.m. and sunset is at 8:45 p.m. This is NOAA Weather Radio Station WXK91 in Topeka. Here are the 6 a.m. conditions for the local area. At Topeka, it was mostly cloudy. The temperature was 76 degrees, the dew point 75, and the relative humidity was 97%. The wind was calm. The pressure was 29.95 inches and steady. At Manhattan, it was clear. The temperature was 75 degrees, the dew point 74, and the relative humidity was 96%. The wind was calm. Around the region, at Omaha, fog was reported, with a temperature of 74. It was 77 at Kansas City. It was clear, with a temperature of 75 at Emporia, 74 at Concordia, and 74 at Beatrice. At Lawrence, it was partly cloudy, with a temperature of 74. It was mostly cloudy, with a temperature of 74 at Springfield, and 76 at Wichita. Once again, at Manhattan, it was 75 degrees under clear skies. Once again, at Topeka, it was 76 degrees under mostly cloudy skies. Now here is your National Weather Service forecast. Extreme heat warning in effect from 1 p.m. this afternoon to 9 p.m. Sunday. Extreme heat watch in effect from Sunday evening through Tuesday evening. Today, sunny, warmer with highs in the middle 90s. Southwest winds around 5 miles per hour. Heat index values up to 110. Tonight, mostly clear in the evening, then becoming partly cloudy. Humid with lows in the middle 70s. South winds around 5 miles per hour. Heat index values up to 110 early in the evening. Sunday, sunny, hot with highs around 100. South winds 5 to 10 miles per hour. Heat index values up to 110. Sunday night, mostly clear in the evening, then becoming partly cloudy. Humid with lows in the upper 70s. South winds 5 to 10 miles per hour with gusts up to 25 miles per hour. Monday, sunny, hot with highs around 101. Southwest winds 5 to 10 miles per hour. Gusts up to 25 miles per hour in the morning. Heat index values up to 109.
Monday night and Tuesday, partly cloudy. Hot. Lows in the upper 70s. Highs in the middle 90s. Tuesday night, partly cloudy. A slight chance of showers and thunderstorms after midnight. Lows in the lower 70s. Wednesday, partly sunny. A slight chance of showers and thunderstorms in the morning. Hot with highs in the middle 90s. Wednesday night, partly cloudy. A slight chance of showers and thunderstorms after midnight. Lows in the lower 70s. Thursday, partly sunny. A slight chance of showers and thunderstorms in the morning. Highs in the middle 90s. Thursday night, partly cloudy. A slight chance of showers and thunderstorms after midnight. Lows in the lower 70s. Friday, mostly sunny. Highs in the lower 90s. For the following counties, in Kansas, Douglas, Osage, and Shawnee, extreme heat warning remains in effect from 1 p.m. this afternoon to 9 p.m. Sunday. Extreme heat watch remains in effect from Sunday evening through Tuesday evening. For the extreme heat warning, dangerously hot conditions with peak heat index values of 108 to 112 expected. For the extreme heat watch, dangerously hot conditions with peak heat index values of 103 to 110 possible. Heat-related illnesses increase significantly during extreme heat and high humidity events. Take extra precautions when outside. Wear lightweight and loose-fitting clothing. Try to limit strenuous activities to early morning or evening. Take action when you see symptoms of heat exhaustion and heat stroke. To reduce risk during outdoor work, the Occupational Safety and Health Administration recommends scheduling frequent rest breaks in shaded or air-conditioned environments. Anyone overcome by heat should be moved to a cool and shaded location. Heat stroke is an emergency. Call 911. Do not leave young children and pets in unattended vehicles. Car interiors will reach lethal temperatures in a matter of minutes. For the following counties, in Kansas, Geary, Jackson, Jefferson, Morris, Pottawatomie, Riley, and Waubonsee. Heat advisory remains in effect from 1 p.m. this afternoon to 9 p.m. Sunday. Extreme heat watch remains in effect from Sunday evening through Tuesday evening. For the heat advisory, peak heat index values of 103 to 107 expected. For the extreme heat watch, dangerously hot conditions with heat index values of 100 to 107 possible. Heat-related illnesses increase significantly during extreme heat and high humidity events. Hot temperatures and high humidity may cause heat cramps, heat exhaustion, and even heat stroke. Take extra precautions when outside. Wear lightweight and loose-fitting clothing. Try to limit strenuous activities to early morning or evening. Take action when you see symptoms of heat exhaustion and heat stroke. To reduce risk during outdoor work, the Occupational Safety and Health Administration recommends scheduling frequent rest breaks in shaded or air-conditioned environments. Anyone overcome by heat should be moved to a cool and shaded location. Heat stroke is an emergency. Call 911. Do not leave young children and pets in unattended vehicles. Car interiors will reach lethal temperatures in a matter of minutes. The current time is 6:24 a.m. Central Daylight Time. This hazardous weather outlook is for portions of Central Kansas, East Central Kansas, North Central Kansas, and Northeast Kansas. For today and tonight, heat indices will reach 103 to 112 degrees this afternoon, with the warmest readings in East Central Kansas where an extreme heat warning is in effect. A heat advisory is in effect elsewhere. For Sunday through Friday, hot and humid conditions continue Sunday in a similar fashion, with the extreme heat warning and heat advisory continuing. Slightly cooler though still hot conditions are expected Monday and Tuesday. An extreme heat watch is in effect. Spotters will not be needed today or tonight. The Topeka, Kansas climate summary for yesterday, July 24, 2026. Yesterday's high temperature was 83 degrees. The normal high is 91.
The record high is 114 degrees, which was set in

1936. Yesterday's low temperature was 68 degrees. The normal low is 70. The record low is 52 degrees, which was set in 1978. 1.72 inches of precipitation fell yesterday, which brings the monthly total to 4.58 inches. This is 1.44 inches above the normal amount of 3.14 inches for July. The total precipitation for the year now stands at 27.43 inches, which is 5.94 inches above normal. Yesterday the maximum wind observed was 16 miles an hour from the south. The highest wind gust observed was 22 miles per hour from the south. The normal high temperature for today is 91 degrees, and the normal low is 70. The record high for today is 110, which occurred in 1936, and the record low is 53, which occurred in 1887. Sunrise today is at 6:17 a.m. and sunset is at 8:40 p.m. The Rangeland Fire Danger Index will be in the low category this afternoon. Low fire danger means controlled burns can be executed with reasonable safety. Check with local authorities to ensure burning is allowed before starting a planned burn. The Manhattan, Kansas climate summary for yesterday, July 24, 2026. Yesterday's high temperature was 86 degrees. The normal high is 92. Yesterday's low temperature was 68 degrees. The normal low is 68. The total precipitation for the month stands at 1.38 inches, which is 1.66 inches below normal. The total precipitation for the year stands at 19.12 inches, which is 0.03 inches above normal. Yesterday the maximum wind observed was 18 miles an hour from the southwest. The highest wind gust observed was 27 miles per hour from the southwest. The normal high temperature for today is 92 degrees, and the normal low is 68. Sunrise today is at 6:21 a.m. and sunset is at 8:45 p.m. This is NOAA Weather Radio Station WXK91 in Topeka. Here are the 6 a.m. conditions for the local area. At Topeka, it was mostly cloudy. The temperature was 76 degrees, the dew point 75, and the relative humidity was 97%. The wind was calm. The pressure was 29.95 inches and steady. At Manhattan, it was clear. The temperature was 75 degrees, the dew point 74, and the relative humidity was 96%. The wind was calm. Around the region, at Omaha, fog was reported, with a temperature of 74. It was 77 at Kansas City. It was clear, with a temperature of 75 at Emporia, 74 at Concordia, and 74 at Beatrice. At Lawrence, it was partly cloudy, with a temperature of 74. It was mostly cloudy, with a temperature of 74 at Springfield, and 76 at Wichita. Once again, at Manhattan, it was 75 degrees under clear skies. Once again, at Topeka, it was 76 degrees under mostly cloudy skies. Now here is your National Weather Service forecast. Extreme heat warning in effect from 1 p.m. this afternoon to 9 p.m. Sunday. Extreme heat watch in effect from Sunday evening through Tuesday evening. Today, sunny, warmer with highs in the middle 90s. Southwest winds around 5 miles per hour. Heat index values up to 110. Tonight, mostly clear in the evening, then becoming partly cloudy. Humid with lows in the middle 70s. South winds around 5 miles per hour. Heat index values up to 110 early in the evening. Sunday, sunny, hot with highs around 100. South winds 5 to 10 miles per hour. Heat index values up to 110. Sunday night, mostly clear in the evening, then becoming partly cloudy. Humid with lows in the upper 70s. South winds 5 to 10 miles per hour with gusts up to 25 miles per hour. Monday, sunny, hot with highs around 101. Southwest winds 5 to 10 miles per hour. Gusts up to

25 miles per hour in the morning. Heat index values up to 109. Monday night and Tuesday, partly cloudy. Hot. Lows in the upper 70s. Highs in the middle 90s. Tuesday night, partly cloudy. A slight chance of showers and thunderstorms after midnight. Lows in the lower 70s. Wednesday, partly sunny. A slight chance of showers and thunderstorms in the morning. Hot with highs in the middle 90s. Wednesday night, partly cloudy. A slight chance of showers and thunderstorms after midnight. Lows in the lower 70s. Thursday, partly sunny. A slight chance of showers and thunderstorms in the morning. Highs in the middle 90s. Thursday night, partly cloudy. A slight chance of showers and thunderstorms after midnight. Lows in the lower 70s. Friday, mostly sunny. Highs in the lower 90s. For the following counties, in Kansas, Douglas, Osage, and Shawnee, extreme heat warning remains in effect from 1 p.m. this afternoon to 9 p.m. Sunday. Extreme heat watch remains in effect from Sunday evening through Tuesday evening. For the extreme heat warning, dangerously hot conditions with peak heat index values of 108 to 112 expected. For the extreme heat watch, dangerously hot conditions with peak heat index values of 103 to 110 possible. Heat-related illnesses increase significantly during extreme heat and high humidity events. Take extra precautions when outside. Wear lightweight and loose-fitting clothing. Try to limit strenuous activities to early morning or evening. Take action when you see symptoms of heat exhaustion and heat stroke. To reduce risk during outdoor work, the Occupational Safety and Health Administration recommends scheduling frequent rest breaks in shaded or air-conditioned environments. Anyone overcome by heat should be moved to a cool and shaded location. Heat stroke is an emergency. Call 911. Do not leave young children and pets in unattended vehicles. Car interiors will reach lethal temperatures in a matter of minutes. For the following counties, in Kansas, Geary, Jackson, Jefferson, Morris, Pottawatomie, Riley, and Waubonsee. Heat advisory remains in effect from 1 p.m. this afternoon to 9 p.m. Sunday. Extreme heat watch remains in effect from Sunday evening through Tuesday evening. For the heat advisory, peak heat index values of 103 to 107 expected. For the extreme heat watch, dangerously hot conditions with heat index values of 100 to 107 possible. Heat-related illnesses increase significantly during extreme heat and high humidity events. Hot temp values of 100 to 107 possible. Heat-related illnesses increase significantly during extreme heat and high humidity events. Hot temperatures and high humidity may cause heat cramps, heat exhaustion, and even heat stroke. Take extra precautions when outside. Wear lightweight and loose-fitting clothing. Try to limit strenuous activities to early morning or evening. Take action when you see symptoms of heat exhaustion and heat stroke. To reduce risk during outdoor work, the Occupational Safety and Health Administration recommends scheduling frequent rest breaks in shaded or air-conditioned environments. Anyone overcome by heat should be moved to a cool and shaded location. Heat stroke is an emergency. Call 911. Do not leave young children and pets in unattended vehicles. Car interiors will reach lethal temperatures in a matter of minutes. This hazardous weather outlook is for portions of central Kansas, east central Kansas, north central Kansas, and northeast Kansas. For today and tonight, heat indices will reach 103 to 112 degrees this afternoon, with the warmest readings in east central Kansas where an extreme heat warning is in effect. A heat advisory is in effect elsewhere. For Sunday through Friday, hot and humid conditions continue Sunday in a similar fashion, with the extreme heat warning and heat advisory continuing. Slightly cooler though still hot conditions are expected Monday and Tuesday. An extreme heat watch is in effect. Spotters will not be needed today or tonight. The Topeka, Kansas Climate Summary.

for yesterday, July 24, 2026. Yesterday's high temperature was 83 degrees. The normal high is 91. The record high is 114 degrees, which was set in 1936. Yesterday's low temperature was 68 degrees. The normal low is 70. The record low is 52 degrees, which was set in 1978. 1.72 inches of precipitation fell yesterday, which brings the monthly total to 4.58 inches. This is 1.44 inches above the normal amount of 3.14 inches for July. The total precipitation for the year now stands at 27.43 inches, which is 5.94 inches above normal. Yesterday the maximum wind observed was 16 miles an hour from the south. The highest wind gust observed was 22 miles per hour from the south. The normal high temperature for today is 91 degrees, and the normal low is 70. The record high for today is 110, which occurred in 1936, and the record low is 53, which occurred in 1887. Sunrise today is at 6:17 a.m. and sunset is at 8:40 p.m. The Rangeland Fire Danger Index will be in a low category this afternoon. Low fire danger means controlled burns can be executed with reasonable safety. Check with local authorities to ensure burning is allowed before starting a planned burn. The Manhattan, Kansas climate summary for yesterday, July 24, 2026. Yesterday's high temperature was 86 degrees. The normal high is 92. Yesterday's low temperature was 68 degrees. The normal low is 68. The total precipitation for the month stands at 1.38 inches, which is 1.66 inches below normal. The total precipitation for the year stands at 19.12 inches, which is 0.03 inches above normal. Yesterday the maximum wind observed was 18 miles an hour from the southwest. The highest wind gust observed was 27 miles per hour from the southwest. The normal high temperature for today is 92 degrees, and the normal low is 68. Sunrise today is at 6:21 a.m. and sunset is at 8:45 p.m. This is NOAA Weather Radio Station WXK91 in Topeka. Here are the 6 a.m. conditions for the local area. At Topeka, it was mostly cloudy. The temperature was 76 degrees, the dew point 75, and the relative humidity was 97%. The wind was calm. The pressure was 29.95 inches and steady. At Manhattan, it was clear. The temperature was 75 degrees, the dew point 74, and the relative humidity was 96%. The wind was calm. Around the region, at Omaha, fog was reported, with a temperature of 74. It was 77 at Kansas City. It was clear, with a temperature of 75 at Emporia, 74 at Concordia, and 74 at Beatrice. At Lawrence, it was partly cloudy, with a temperature of 74. It was mostly cloudy, with a temperature of 74 at Springfield, and 76 at Wichita. Once again, at Manhattan, it was 75 degrees under clear skies. Once again, at Topeka, it was 76 degrees under mostly cloudy skies. This is NOAA Weather Radio WXK91 in Topeka. The current time is 6:39 a.m. Central Daylight Time. For the following counties, in Kansas, Douglas, Osage, and Shawnee, extreme heat warning remains in effect from 1 p.m. this afternoon to 9 p.m. Sunday. Extreme heat watch remains in effect from Sunday evening through Tuesday evening. For the extreme heat warning, dangerously hot conditions with peak heat index values of 108 to 112 expected. For the extreme heat watch, dangerously hot conditions with peak heat index values of 103 to 110 possible. Heat-related illnesses increase significantly during extreme heat and high humidity events. Take extra precautions when outside. Wear lightweight and loose-fitting clothing. Try to limit strenuous activities to early morning or evening.
Take action when you see symptoms of heat exhaustion and heat stroke. To reduce risk during outdoor work, the Occupational Safety and Health Administration recommends scheduling frequent rest breaks in shaded or air-conditioned environments. Anyone overcome by heat should be moved to a cool and shaded location. Heat stroke is an emergency. Call 911. Do not leave young children and pets in unattended vehicles. Car interiors will reach lethal temperatures in a matter of minutes. For the following counties, in Kansas, Geary, Jackson, Jefferson, Morris, Pottawatomie, Riley, and Waubonsee. Heat advisory remains in effect from 1 p.m. this afternoon to 9 p.m. Sunday. Extreme heat watch remains in effect from Sunday evening through Tuesday evening. For the heat advisory, peak heat index values of 103 to 107 expected. For the extreme heat watch, dangerously hot conditions with heat index values of 100 to 107 possible. Heat-related illnesses increase significantly during extreme heat and high humidity events. Hot temperatures and high humidity may cause heat cramps, heat exhaustion, and even heat stroke. Take extra precautions when outside. 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Try to limit strenuous activities to early morning or evening. Take action when you see symptoms of heat exhaustion and heat stroke. To reduce risk during outdoor work, the Occupational Safety and Health Administration recommends scheduling frequent rest breaks in shaded or air-conditioned environments. Anyone overcome by heat should be moved to a cool and shaded location. Heat stroke is an emergency. Call 911. Do not leave young children and pets in unattended vehicles. Car interiors will reach lethal temperatures in a matter of minutes. Now here is your National Weather Service forecast. Extreme heat warning in effect from 1 p.m. this afternoon to 9 p.m. Sunday. Extreme heat watch in effect from Sunday evening through Tuesday evening. Today, sunny, warmer with highs in the middle 90s. Southwest winds around 5 miles per hour. Heat index values up to 110. Tonight, mostly clear in the evening, then becoming partly cloudy. Humid with lows in the middle 70s. South winds around 5 miles per hour. Heat index values up to 110 early in the evening. Sunday, sunny, hot with highs around 100. South winds 5 to 10 miles per hour. Heat index values up to 110. Sunday night, mostly clear in the evening, then becoming partly cloudy. Humid with lows in the upper 70s. South winds 5 to 10 miles per hour with gusts up to 25 miles per hour. Monday, sunny, hot with highs around 101. Southwest winds 5 to 10 miles per hour. Gusts up to 25 miles per hour in the morning. Heat index values up to 109. Monday night and Tuesday, partly cloudy. Hot. Lows in the upper 70s. Highs in the middle 90s. Tuesday night, partly cloudy. A slight chance of showers and thunderstorms after midnight. Lows in the lower 70s. Wednesday, partly sunny. A slight chance of showers and thunderstorms in the morning. Hot with highs in the middle 90s. Wednesday night, partly cloudy. A slight chance of showers and thunderstorms after midnight. Lows in the lower 70s. Thursday, partly sunny. A slight chance of showers and thunderstorms in the morning. Highs in the middle 90s. Thursday night, partly cloudy. A slight chance of showers and thunderstorms after midnight. Lows in the lower 70s. Friday, mostly sunny. Highs in the lower 90s. This hazardous weather outlook is for portions of central Kansas, east central Kansas, north central Kansas, and northeast Kansas. For today and tonight, heat indices will reach 103 to 112 degrees this afternoon with the warmest readings in east central Kansas where an extreme heat warning is in effect. A heat advisory is in effect elsewhere. For Sunday through Friday, hot and humid conditions continue Sunday in a similar fashion,
with the extreme heat warning and heat advisory continuing.

slightly cooler, though still hot conditions are expected Monday and Tuesday. An extreme heat watch is in effect. Spotters will not be needed today or tonight. The Topeka, Kansas climate summary for yesterday, July 24, 2026. Yesterday's high temperature was 83 degrees. The normal high is 91. The record high is 114 degrees, which was set in 1936. Yesterday's low temperature was 68 degrees. The normal low is 70. The record low is 52 degrees, which was set in 1978. 1.72 inches of precipitation fell yesterday, which brings the monthly total to 4.58 inches. This is 1.44 inches above the normal amount of 3.14 inches for July. The total precipitation for the year now stands at 27.43 inches, which is 5.94 inches above normal. Yesterday, the maximum wind observed was 16 miles an hour from the south. The highest wind gust observed was 22 miles per hour from the south. The normal high temperature for today is 91 degrees, and the normal low is 70. The record high for today is 110, which occurred in 1936, and the record low is 53, which occurred in 1887. Sunrise today is at 6:17 a.m. and sunset is at 8:40 p.m. The Rangeland Fire Danger Index will be in a low category this afternoon. Low fire danger means controlled burns can be executed with reasonable safety. Check with local authorities to ensure burning is allowed before starting a planned burn. The Manhattan, Kansas climate summary for yesterday, July 24, 2026. Yesterday's high temperature was 86 degrees. The normal high is 92. Yesterday's low temperature was 68 degrees. The normal low is 68. The total precipitation for the month stands at 1.38 inches, which is 1.66 inches below normal. The total precipitation for the year stands at 19.12 inches, which is 0.03 inches above normal. Yesterday, the maximum wind observed was 18 miles an hour from the southwest. The highest wind gust observed was 27 miles per hour from the southwest. The normal high temperature for today is 92 degrees, and the normal low is 68. Sunrise today is at 6:21 a.m. and sunset is at 8:45 p.m. This is NOAA Weather Radio Station WXK91 in Topeka. Here are the 6 a.m. conditions for the local area. At Topeka, it was mostly cloudy. The temperature was 76 degrees, the dew point 75, and the relative humidity was 97%. The wind was calm. The pressure was 29.95 inches and steady. At Manhattan, it was clear. The temperature was 75 degrees, the dew point 74, and the relative humidity was 96%. The wind was calm. Around the region, at Omaha, fog was reported, with a temperature of 74. It was 77 at Kansas City. It was clear, with a temperature of 75 at Emporia, 74 at Concordia, and 74 at Beatrice. At Lawrence, it was partly cloudy, with a temperature of 74. It was mostly cloudy, with a temperature of 74 at Springfield, and 76 at Wichita. Once again, at Manhattan, it was 75 degrees under clear skies. Once again, at Topeka, it was 76 degrees under mostly cloudy skies. For the following counties, in Kansas, Douglas, Osage, and Shawnee, extreme heat warning remains in effect from 1 p.m. this afternoon to 9 p.m. Sunday. Extreme heat watch remains in effect from Sunday evening through Tuesday evening. For the extreme heat warning, dangerously hot conditions with peak heat index values of 108 to 112 expected. For the extreme heat watch, dangerously hot conditions with peak heat index values of 103 to 110 possible. Heat-related illnesses increase significantly during extreme heat and high humidity events. Take extra precautions when outside. Wear lightweight and loose-fitting clothing. Try to limit strenuous activities to early

morning or evening. 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To reduce risk during outdoor work, the Occupational Safety and Health Administration recommends scheduling frequent rest breaks in shaded or air-conditioned environments. Anyone overcome by heat should be moved to a cool and shaded location. Heat stroke is an emergency. Call 911. Do not leave young children and pets in unattended vehicles. Car interiors will reach lethal temperatures in a matter of minutes. For the following counties, in Kansas, Geary, Jackson, Jefferson, Morris, Pottawatomie, Riley, and Waubonsee, heat advisory remains in effect from 1 p.m. this afternoon to 9 p.m. Sunday. Extreme heat watch remains in effect from Sunday evening through Tuesday evening. For the heat advisory, peak heat index values of 103 to 107 expected. For the extreme heat watch, dangerously hot conditions with heat index values of 100 to 107 possible. Heat-related illnesses increase significantly during extreme heat and high humidity events. Hot temperatures and high humidity may cause heat cramps, heat exhaustion, and even heat stroke. Take extra precautions when outside. 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Try to limit strenuous activities to early morning or evening. Take action when you see symptoms of heat exhaustion and heat stroke. To reduce risk during outdoor work, the Occupational Safety and Health Administration recommends scheduling frequent rest breaks in shaded or air-conditioned environments. Anyone overcome by heat should be moved to a cool and shaded location. Heat stroke is an emergency. Call 911. Do not leave young children and pets in unattended vehicles. Car interiors will reach lethal temperatures in a matter of minutes. Now here is your National Weather Service forecast. Extreme heat warning in effect from 1 p.m. this afternoon to 9 p.m. Sunday. Extreme heat watch in effect from Sunday evening through Tuesday evening. Today, sunny, warmer with highs in the middle 90s. Southwest winds around 5 miles per hour. Heat index values up to 110. Tonight, mostly clear in the evening, then becoming partly cloudy. Humid with lows in the middle 70s. South winds around 5 miles per hour. Heat index values up to 110 early in the evening. Sunday, sunny, hot with highs around 100. South winds 5 to 10 miles per hour. Heat index values up to 110. Sunday night, mostly clear in the evening, then becoming partly cloudy. Humid with lows in the upper 70s. South winds 5 to 10 miles per hour with gusts up to 25 miles per hour. Monday, sunny, hot with highs around 101. Southwest winds 5 to 10 miles per hour. Gusts up to 25 miles per hour in the morning. Heat index values up to 109. Monday night and Tuesday, partly cloudy. Hot. Lows in the upper 70s. Highs in the middle 90s. Tuesday night, partly cloudy. A slight chance of showers and thunderstorms after midnight. Lows in the lower 70s. Wednesday, partly sunny. A slight chance of showers and thunderstorms in the morning. Hot with highs in the middle 90s. Wednesday night, partly cloudy. A slight chance of showers and thunderstorms after midnight. Lows in the lower 70s. Thursday, partly sunny. A slight chance of showers and thunderstorms in the morning. Highs in the middle 90s. Thursday night, partly cloudy. A slight chance of showers and thunderstorms after midnight. Lows in the lower 70s. Friday, mostly sunny. Highs in the lower 90s. The current time is 6:54 a.m. Central Daylight Time. This hazardous weather outlook is for portions of central Kansas, east central Kansas, north central Kansas, and northeast Kansas. For today and tonight, heat indices will reach 103 to 112 degrees this afternoon, with the warmest readings in east central Kansas where an extreme heat warning is in effect. A heat advisory is in effect elsewhere.

monthly total to 4.58 inches. This is 1.44 inches above the normal amount of 3.14 inches for July. The total precipitation for the year now stands at 27.43 inches, which is 5.94 inches above normal. Yesterday, the maximum wind observed was 16 miles an hour from the south. The highest wind gust observed was 22 miles per hour from the south. The normal high temperature for today is 91 degrees, and the normal low is 70. The record high for today is 110, which occurred in 1936, and the record low is 53, which occurred in 1887. Sunrise today is at 6:17 a.m. and sunset is at 8:40 p.m. The Manhattan, Kansas climate summary for yesterday, July 24, 2026. Yesterday's high temperature was 86 degrees. The normal high is 92. Yesterday's low temperature was 68 degrees. The normal low is 68. The total precipitation for the month stands at 1.38 inches, which is 1.66 inches below normal. The total precipitation for the year stands at 19.12 inches, which is 0.03 inches above normal. Yesterday, the maximum wind observed was 18 miles an hour from the southwest. The highest wind gust observed was 27 miles per hour from the southwest. The normal high temperature for today is 92 degrees, and the normal low is 68. Sunrise today is at 6:21 a.m. and sunset is at 8:45 p.m. This is NOAA Weather Radio Station WXK91 in Topeka. Here are the 6 a.m. conditions for the local area. At Topeka, it was mostly cloudy. The temperature was 76 degrees, the dew point 75, and the relative humidity was 97%. The wind was calm. The pressure was 29.95 inches and steady. At Manhattan, it was clear. The temperature was 75 degrees, the dew point 74, and the relative humidity was 96%. The wind was calm. Around the region, at Omaha, fog was reported, with a temperature of 74. It was 77 at Kansas City. It was clear, with a temperature of 75 at Emporia, 74 at Concordia, and 74 at Beatrice. At Lawrence, it was partly cloudy, with a temperature of 74. It was mostly cloudy, with a temperature of 74 at Springfield, and 76 at Wichita. Once again, at Manhattan, it was 75 degrees under clear skies. Once again, at Topeka, it was 76 degrees under mostly cloudy skies. For the following counties, in Kansas, Douglas, Osage, and Shawnee, extreme heat warning remains in effect from 1 p.m. this afternoon to 9 p.m. Sunday. Extreme heat watch remains in effect from Sunday evening through Tuesday evening. For the extreme heat warning, dangerously hot conditions with peak heat index values of 108 to 112 expected. For the extreme heat watch, dangerously hot conditions with peak heat index values of 103 to 110 possible. Heat-related illnesses increase significantly during extreme heat and high humidity events. Take extra precautions when outside. Wear lightweight and loose-fitting clothing. Try to limit strenuous activities to early morning or evening. Take action when you see symptoms of heat exhaustion and heat stroke. To reduce risk during outdoor work, the Occupational Safety and Health Administration recommends scheduling frequent rest breaks in shaded or air-conditioned environments. Anyone overcome by heat should be moved to a cool and shaded location. Heat stroke is an emergency. Call 911. Do not leave young children and pets in unattended vehicles. Car interiors will reach lethal temperatures in a matter of minutes. For the following counties, in Kansas, Geary, Jackson, Jefferson, Morris, Pottawatomie, Riley, and Wabansee. Heat advisory remains in effect from 1 p.m. this afternoon to 9 p.m. Sunday. Extreme heat watch remains in effect from Sunday evening through Tuesday evening. For the heat advisory, peak heat index values of 103 to 107 expected.
for the extreme heat watch.

dangerously hot conditions with heat index values of 100 to 107 possible. Heat-related illnesses increase significantly during extreme heat and high humidity events. Hot temperatures and high humidity may cause heat cramps, heat exhaustion, and even heat stroke. Take extra precautions when outside. 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Try to limit strenuous activities to early morning or evening. Take action when you see symptoms of heat exhaustion and heat stroke. To reduce risk during outdoor work, the Occupational Safety and Health Administration recommends scheduling frequent rest breaks in shaded or air-conditioned environments. Anyone overcome by heat should be moved to a cool and shaded location. Heat stroke is an emergency. Call 911. Do not leave young children and pets in unattended vehicles. Car interiors will reach lethal temperatures in a matter of minutes. Now here is your National Weather Service forecast. Extreme heat warning in effect from 1 p.m. this afternoon to 9 p.m. Sunday. Extreme heat watch in effect from Sunday evening through Tuesday evening. Today, sunny, warmer with highs in the middle 90s. Southwest winds around 5 miles per hour. Heat index values up to 110. Tonight, mostly clear in the evening, then becoming partly cloudy. Humid with lows in the middle 70s. South winds around 5 miles per hour. Heat index values up to 110 early in the evening. Sunday, sunny, hot with highs around 100. South winds 5 to 10 miles per hour. Heat index values up to 110. Sunday night, mostly clear in the evening, then becoming partly cloudy. Humid with lows in the upper 70s. South winds 5 to 10 miles per hour with gusts up to 25 miles per hour. Monday, sunny, hot with highs around 101. Southwest winds 5 to 10 miles per hour. Gusts up to 25 miles per hour in the morning. Heat index values up to 109. Monday night and Tuesday, partly cloudy. Hot. Lows in the upper 70s. Highs in the middle 90s. Tuesday night, partly cloudy. A slight chance of showers and thunderstorms after midnight. Lows in the lower 70s. Wednesday, partly sunny. A slight chance of showers and thunderstorms in the morning. Hot with highs in the middle 90s. Wednesday night, partly cloudy. A slight chance of showers and thunderstorms after midnight. Lows in the lower 70s. Thursday, partly sunny. A slight chance of showers and thunderstorms in the morning. Highs in the middle 90s. Thursday night, partly cloudy. A slight chance of showers and thunderstorms after midnight. Lows in the lower 70s. Friday, mostly sunny. Highs in the lower 90s. This hazardous weather outlook is for portions of central Kansas, east central Kansas, north central Kansas, and northeast Kansas. For today and tonight, heat indices will reach 103 to 112 degrees this afternoon with the warmest readings in east central Kansas where an extreme heat warning is in effect. A heat advisory is in effect elsewhere. For Sunday through Friday, hot and humid conditions continue Sunday in a similar fashion, with the extreme heat warning and heat advisory continuing. Slightly cooler though still hot conditions are expected Monday and Tuesday. An extreme heat watch is in effect. Spotters will not be needed today or tonight. The Topeka, Kansas climate summary for yesterday, July 24, 2026. Yesterday's high temperature was 83 degrees. The normal high is 91. The record high is 114 degrees, which was set in 1936. Yesterday's low temperature was 68 degrees. The normal low is 70. The record low is 52 degrees, which was set in 1978. 1.72 inches of precipitation fell yesterday, which brings the monthly total to 4.58 inches. This is 1.44 inches above the normal amount of 3.14 inches for July.
The total precipitation for the year now stands at 27.43 inches, which is 5.94 inches above normal. Yesterday, the maximum wind observed was 16 miles an hour from the south. The highest wind gust observed was 22 miles per hour from the south. The normal high temperature for today is 91 degrees, and the normal low is 70. The record high for today is 110, which occurred in 1936, and the record low is 53, which occurred in 1887. Sunrise today is at 6:17 a.m. and sunset is at 8:40 p.m. The Manhattan, Kansas climate summary for yesterday, July 24, 2026. Yesterday's high temperature was 86 degrees. The normal high is 92. Yesterday's low temperature was 68 degrees. The normal low is 68. The total precipitation for the month stands at 1.38 inches, which is 1.66 inches below normal. The total precipitation for the year stands at 19.12 inches, which is 0.03 inches above normal. Yesterday, the maximum wind observed was 18 miles an hour from the southwest. The highest wind gust observed was 27 miles per hour from the southwest. The normal high temperature for today is 92 degrees, and the normal low is 68. Sunrise today is at 6:21 a.m. and sunset is at 8:45 p.m. This is NOAA Weather Radio Station WXK91 in Topeka. Now here is your National Weather Service forecast. Extreme heat warning in effect from 1 p.m. this afternoon to 9 p.m. Sunday. Extreme heat watch in effect from Sunday evening through Tuesday evening. Today, sunny, warmer with highs in the middle 90s. Southwest winds around 5 miles per hour. Heat index values up to 110. Tonight, mostly clear in the evening, then becoming partly cloudy. Humid with lows in the middle 70s. South winds around 5 miles per hour. Heat index values up to 110 early in the evening. Sunday, sunny, hot with highs around 100. South winds 5 to 10 miles per hour. Heat index values up to 110. Sunday night, mostly clear in the evening, then becoming partly cloudy. Humid with lows in the upper 70s. South winds 5 to 10 miles per hour with gusts up to 25 miles per hour. Monday, sunny, hot with highs around 101. Southwest winds 5 to 10 miles per hour. Gusts up to 25 miles per hour in the morning. Heat index values up to 109. Monday night and Tuesday, partly cloudy. Hot. Lows in the upper 70s. Highs in the middle 90s. Tuesday night, partly cloudy. A slight chance of showers and thunderstorms after midnight. Lows in the lower 70s. Wednesday, partly sunny. A slight chance of showers and thunderstorms in the morning. Hot with highs in the middle 90s. Wednesday night, partly cloudy. A slight chance of showers and thunderstorms after midnight. Lows in the lower 70s. Thursday, partly sunny. A slight chance of showers and thunderstorms in the morning. Highs in the middle 90s. Thursday night, partly cloudy. A slight chance of showers and thunderstorms after midnight. Lows in the lower 70s. Friday, mostly sunny. Highs in the lower 90s. The current time is 7:09 a.m. Central Daylight Time. For the following counties, in Kansas, Douglas, Osage, and Shawnee, extreme heat warning remains in effect from 1 p.m. this afternoon to 9 p.m. Sunday. Extreme heat watch remains in effect from Sunday evening through Tuesday evening. For the extreme heat warning, dangerously hot conditions with peak heat index values of 108 to 112 expected. For the extreme heat watch, dangerously hot conditions with peak heat index values of 103 to 110 possible. Heat-related illnesses increase significantly during extreme heat and high humidity events. Take extra precautions when outside. Wear lightweight and loose-fitting clothing.
try to limit strenuous activities to early morning.

or evening. 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To reduce risk during outdoor work, the Occupational Safety and Health Administration recommends scheduling frequent rest breaks in shaded or air-conditioned environments. Anyone overcome by heat should be moved to a cool and shaded location. Heat stroke is an emergency. Call 911. Do not leave young children and pets in unattended vehicles. Car interiors will reach lethal temperatures in a matter of minutes. For the following counties, in Kansas, Geary, Jackson, Jefferson, Morris, Pottawatomie, Riley, and Waubonsee. Heat advisory remains in effect from 1 p.m. this afternoon to 9 p.m. Sunday. Extreme heat watch remains in effect from Sunday evening through Tuesday evening. For the heat advisory, peak heat index values of 103 to 107 expected. For the extreme heat watch, dangerously hot conditions with heat index values of 100 to 107 possible. Heat-related illnesses increase significantly during extreme heat and high humidity events. Hot temperatures and high humidity may cause heat cramps, heat exhaustion, and even heat stroke. Take extra precautions when outside. Wear lightweight and loose-fitting clothing. Try to limit strenuous activities to early morning or evening. Take action when you see symptoms of heat exhaustion and heat stroke. To reduce risk during outdoor work, the Occupational Safety and Health Administration recommends scheduling frequent rest breaks in shaded or air-conditioned environments. Anyone overcome by heat should be moved to a cool and shaded location. Heat stroke is an emergency. Call 911. Do not leave young children and pets in unattended vehicles. Car interiors will reach lethal temperatures in a matter of minutes. This hazardous weather outlook is for portions of central Kansas, east central Kansas, north central Kansas, and northeast Kansas. For today and tonight, heat indices will reach 103 to 112 degrees this afternoon, with the warmest readings in east central Kansas where an extreme heat warning is in effect. A heat advisory is in effect elsewhere. For Sunday through Friday, hot and humid conditions continue Sunday in a similar fashion, with the extreme heat warning and heat advisory continuing. Slightly cooler though still hot conditions are expected Monday and Tuesday. An extreme heat watch is in effect. Spotters will not be needed today or tonight. The Topeka, Kansas climate summary for yesterday, July 24, 2026. Yesterday's high temperature was 83 degrees. The normal high is 91. The record high is 114 degrees, which was set in 1936. Yesterday's low temperature was 68 degrees. The normal low is 70. The record low is 52 degrees, which was set in 1978. 1.72 inches of precipitation fell yesterday, which brings the monthly total to 4.58 inches. This is 1.44 inches above the normal amount of 3.14 inches for July. The total precipitation for the year now stands at 27.43 inches, which is 5.94 inches above normal. Yesterday the maximum wind observed was 16 miles an hour from the south. The highest wind gust observed was 22 miles per hour from the south. The normal high temperature for today is 91 degrees. And the normal low is 70. The record high for today is 110, which occurred in 1936, and the record low is 53, which occurred in 1887. Sunrise today is at 6:17 a.m. and sunset is at 8:40 p.m. The Manhattan, Kansas climate summary for yesterday, July 24, 2026. Yesterday's high temperature was 86 degrees. The normal high is 92. Yesterday's low temperature was 68 degrees. The normal low is 68. The total precipitation for the month stands at 1.38 inches, which is 1.66 inches below normal. The total precipitation for the year stands at 19.12 inches, which is 0.03 inches above normal. Yesterday the maximum wind observed was 18 miles an hour from the southwest. The highest wind gust observed was 27 miles per hour from the southwest.
The normal high temperature for today is 92 degrees, and the normal low is 68. Sunrise today is at 6:21 a.m. and sunset is at 8:45 p.m. This is NOAA Weather Radio Station WXK91 in Topeka. Here are the 7 a.m. conditions for the local area. At Topeka, it was partly cloudy. The temperature was 77 degrees, the dew point 75, and the relative humidity was 93%. The wind was calm. The pressure was 29.96 inches and rising. At Manhattan, it was clear. The temperature was 76 degrees, the dew point 75, and the relative humidity was 97%. The wind was southwest at 5 miles an hour. Around the region, fog was reported, with a temperature of 73 at Concordia, and 75 at Omaha. At Emporia, it was clear, with a temperature of 75. It was partly cloudy, with a temperature of 76 at Lawrence, 73 at Springfield, and 76 at Wichita. At Kansas City, it was mostly cloudy, with a temperature of 78. Once again, at Manhattan, it was 76 degrees under clear skies. Once again, at Topeka, it was 77 degrees under partly cloudy skies. Now here is your National Weather Service forecast. Extreme heat warning in effect from 1 p.m. this afternoon to 9 p.m. Sunday. Extreme heat watch in effect from Sunday evening through Tuesday evening. Today, sunny, warmer with highs in the middle 90s. Southwest winds around 5 miles per hour. Heat index values up to 110. Tonight, mostly clear in the evening, then becoming partly cloudy. Humid with lows in the middle 70s. South winds around 5 miles per hour. Heat index values up to 110 early in the evening. Sunday, sunny, hot with highs around 100. South winds 5 to 10 miles per hour. Heat index values up to 110. Sunday night, mostly clear in the evening, then becoming partly cloudy. Humid with lows in the upper 70s. South winds 5 to 10 miles per hour with gusts up to 25 miles per hour. Monday, sunny, hot with highs around 101. Southwest winds 5 to 10 miles per hour. Gusts up to 25 miles per hour in the morning. Heat index values up to 109. Monday night and Tuesday, partly cloudy. Hot. Lows in the upper 70s. Highs in the middle 90s. Tuesday night, partly cloudy. A slight chance of showers and thunderstorms after midnight. Lows in the lower 70s. Wednesday, partly sunny. A slight chance of showers and thunderstorms in the morning. Hot with highs in the middle 90s. Wednesday night, partly cloudy. A slight chance of showers and thunderstorms after midnight. Lows in the lower 70s. Thursday, partly sunny. A slight chance of showers and thunderstorms in the morning. Highs in the middle 90s. Thursday night, partly cloudy. A slight chance of showers and thunderstorms after midnight. Lows in the lower 70s. Friday, mostly sunny. Highs in the lower 90s. For the following counties, in Kansas, Douglas, Osage, and Shawnee, extreme heat warning remains in effect from 1 p.m. this afternoon to 9 p.m. Sunday. Extreme heat watch remains in effect from Sunday evening through Tuesday evening. For the extreme heat warning, dangerously hot conditions with peak heat index values of 108 to 112 expected. For the extreme heat watch, dangerously hot conditions with peak heat index values of 103 to 110 possible. Heat-related illnesses increase significantly during extreme heat and high humidity events. Take extra precautions when outside. Wear lightweight and loose-fitting clothing. Try to limit strenuous activities to early morning or evening. Take action when you see symptoms of heat exhaustion and heat stroke. To reduce risk during outdoor work, the Occupational Safety and Health Administration recommends scheduling frequent rest breaks in shaded or air-conditioned environments.

environments. Anyone overcome by heat should be moved to a cool and shaded location. Heat stroke is an emergency. Call 911. Do not leave young children and pets in unattended vehicles. Car interiors will reach lethal temperatures in a matter of minutes. For the following counties, in Kansas, Geary, Jackson, Jefferson, Morris, Pottawatomie, Riley, and Waubonsee. Heat advisory remains in effect from 1 p.m. this afternoon to 9 p.m. Sunday. Extreme heat watch remains in effect from Sunday evening through Tuesday evening. For the heat advisory, peak heat index values of 103 to 107 expected. For the extreme heat watch, dangerously hot conditions with heat index values of 100 to 107 possible. Heat-related illnesses increase significantly during extreme heat and high humidity events. Hot temperatures and high humidity may cause heat cramps, heat exhaustion, and even heat stroke. Take extra precautions when outside. Wear lightweight and loose-fitting clothing. Try to limit strenuous activities to early morning or evening. Take action when you see symptoms of heat exhaustion and heat stroke. To reduce risk during outdoor work, the Occupational Safety and Health Administration recommends scheduling frequent rest breaks in shaded or air-conditioned environments. Anyone overcome by heat should be moved to a cool and shaded location. Heat stroke is an emergency. Call 911. Do not leave young children and pets in unattended vehicles. Car interiors will reach lethal temperatures in a matter of minutes. This hazardous weather outlook is for portions of central Kansas, east central Kansas, north central Kansas, and northeast Kansas. For today and tonight, heat indices will reach 103 to 112 degrees this afternoon, with the warmest readings in east central Kansas where an extreme heat warning is in effect. A heat advisory is in effect elsewhere. For Sunday through Friday, hot and humid conditions continue Sunday in a similar fashion, with the extreme heat warning and heat advisory continuing. Slightly cooler though still hot conditions are expected Monday and Tuesday. An extreme heat watch is in effect. Spotters will not be needed today or tonight. The current time is 7:23 a.m. Central Daylight Time. The Topeka, Kansas climate summary for yesterday, July 24, 2026. Yesterday's high temperature was 83 degrees. The normal high is 91. The record high is 114 degrees, which was set in 1936. Yesterday's low temperature was 68 degrees. The normal low is 70. The record low is 52 degrees, which was set in 1978. 1.72 inches of precipitation fell yesterday, which brings the monthly total to 4.58 inches. This is 1.44 inches above the normal amount of 3.14 inches for July. The total precipitation for the year now stands at 27.43 inches, which is 5.94 inches above normal. Yesterday the maximum wind observed was 16 miles an hour from the south. The highest wind gust observed was 22 miles per hour from the south. The normal high temperature for today is 91 degrees, and the normal low is 70. The record high for today is 110, which occurred in 1936, and the record low is 53, which occurred in 1887. Sunrise today is at 6:17 a.m. and sunset is at 8:40 p.m. The Manhattan, Kansas climate summary for yesterday, July 24, 2026. Yesterday's high temperature was 86 degrees. The normal high is 92. Yesterday's low temperature was 68 degrees. The normal low is 68. The total precipitation for the month stands at 1.38 inches, which is 1.66 inches below normal. The total precipitation for the year stands at 19.12 inches, which is 0.03 inches above normal. Yesterday the maximum wind observed was 18 miles an hour from the southwest. The highest wind gust observed was 27 miles per hour from the southwest. The normal high temperature for today is 92 degrees, and the normal low is 68. Sunrise today is at 6:21 a.m. and

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Here are the 7 a.m. conditions for the local area. At Topeka, it was partly cloudy. The temperature was 77 degrees, the dew point 75, and the relative humidity was 93%. The wind was calm. The pressure was 29.96 inches and rising. At Manhattan, it was clear. The temperature was 76 degrees, the dew point 75, and the relative humidity was 97%. The wind was southwest at 5 miles an hour. Around the region, fog was reported, with a temperature of 73 at Concordia, and 75 at Omaha. At Emporia, it was clear, with a temperature of 75. It was partly cloudy, with a temperature of 76 at Lawrence, 73 at Springfield, and 76 at Wichita. At Kansas City, it was mostly cloudy, with a temperature of 78. Once again, at Manhattan, it was 76 degrees under clear skies. Once again, at Topeka, it was 77 degrees under partly cloudy skies. Now here is your National Weather Service forecast. Extreme heat warning in effect from 1 p.m. this afternoon to 9 p.m. Sunday. Extreme heat watch in effect from Sunday evening through Tuesday evening. Today, sunny, warmer with highs in the middle 90s. Southwest winds around 5 miles per hour. Heat index values up to 110. Tonight, mostly clear in the evening, then becoming partly cloudy. Humid with lows in the middle 70s. South winds around 5 miles per hour. Heat index values up to 110 early in the evening. Sunday, sunny, hot with highs around 100. South winds 5 to 10 miles per hour. Heat index values up to 110. Sunday night, mostly clear in the evening, then becoming partly cloudy. Humid with lows in the upper 70s. South winds 5 to 10 miles per hour with gusts up to 25 miles per hour. Monday, sunny, hot with highs around 101. Southwest winds 5 to 10 miles per hour. Gusts up to 25 miles per hour in the morning. Heat index values up to 109. Monday night and Tuesday, partly cloudy. Hot. Lows in the upper 70s. Highs in the middle 90s. Tuesday night, partly cloudy. A slight chance of showers and thunderstorms after midnight. Lows in the lower 70s. Wednesday, partly sunny. A slight chance of showers and thunderstorms in the morning. Hot with highs in the middle 90s. Wednesday night, partly cloudy. A slight chance of showers and thunderstorms after midnight. Lows in the lower 70s. Thursday, partly sunny. A slight chance of showers and thunderstorms in the morning. Highs in the middle 90s. Thursday night, partly cloudy. A slight chance of showers and thunderstorms after midnight. Lows in the lower 70s. Friday, mostly sunny. Highs in the lower 90s. For the following counties, in Kansas, Douglas, Osage, and Shawnee. Extreme heat warning remains in effect from 1 p.m. this afternoon to 9 p.m. Sunday. Extreme heat watch remains in effect from Sunday evening through Tuesday evening. For the extreme heat warning, dangerously hot conditions with peak heat index values of 108 to 112 expected. For the extreme heat watch, dangerously hot conditions with peak heat index values of 103 to 110 possible. Heat-related illnesses increase significantly during extreme heat and high humidity events. Take extra precautions when outside. Wear lightweight and loose-fitting clothing. Try to limit strenuous activities to early morning or evening. Take action when you see symptoms of heat exhaustion and heat stroke. To reduce risk during outdoor work, the Occupational Safety and Health Administration recommends scheduling frequent rest breaks in shaded or air-conditioned environments. Anyone overcome by heat should be moved to a cool and shaded location. Heat stroke is an emergency.

911. Do not leave young children and pets in unattended vehicles. Car interiors will reach lethal temperatures in a matter of minutes. For the following counties, in Kansas, Geary, Jackson, Jefferson, Morris, Pottawatomie, Riley, and Waubonsee. Heat advisory remains in effect from 1 p.m. this afternoon to 9 p.m. Sunday. Extreme heat watch remains in effect from Sunday evening through Tuesday evening. For the heat advisory, peak heat index values of 103 to 107 expected. For the extreme heat watch, dangerously hot conditions with heat index values of 100 to 107 possible. Heat-related illnesses increase significantly during extreme heat and high humidity events. Hot temperatures and high humidity may cause heat cramps, heat exhaustion, and even heat stroke. Take extra precautions when outside. Wear lightweight and loose-fitting clothing. Try to limit strenuous activities to early morning or evening. Take action when you see symptoms of heat exhaustion and heat stroke. To reduce risk during outdoor work, the Occupational Safety and Health Administration recommends scheduling frequent rest breaks in shaded or air-conditioned environments. Anyone overcome by heat should be moved to a cool and shaded location. Heat stroke is an emergency. Call 911. Do not leave young children and pets in unattended vehicles. Car interiors will reach lethal temperatures in a matter of minutes. This hazardous weather outlook is for portions of central Kansas, east central Kansas, north central Kansas, and northeast Kansas. For today and tonight, heat indices will reach 103 to 112 degrees this afternoon, with the warmest readings in east central Kansas where an extreme heat warning is in effect. A heat advisory is in effect elsewhere. For Sunday through Friday, hot and humid conditions continue Sunday in a similar fashion, with the extreme heat warning and heat advisory continuing. Slightly cooler though still hot conditions are expected Monday and Tuesday. An extreme heat watch is in effect. Spotters will not be needed. Slightly cooler though still hot conditions are expected Monday and Tuesday. An extreme heat watch is in effect. Spotters will not be needed today or tonight. The Topeka, Kansas climate summary for yesterday, July 24, 2026. Yesterday's high temperature was 83 degrees. The normal high is 91. The record high is 114 degrees, which was set in 1936. Yesterday's low temperature was 68 degrees. The normal low is 70. The record low is 52 degrees, which was set in 1978. 1.72 inches of precipitation fell yesterday, which brings the monthly total to 4.58 inches. This is 1.44 inches above the normal amount of 3.14 inches for July. The total precipitation for the year now stands at 27.43 inches, which is 5.94 inches above normal. Yesterday the maximum wind observed was 16 miles an hour from the south. The highest wind gust observed was 22 miles per hour from the south. The normal high temperature for today is 91 degrees, and the normal low is 70. The record high for today is 110, which occurred in 1936, and the record low is 53, which occurred in 1887. Sunrise today is at 6:17 a.m. and sunset is at 8:40 p.m. The Manhattan, Kansas climate summary for yesterday, July 24, 2026. Yesterday's high temperature was 86 degrees. The normal high is 92. Yesterday's low temperature was 68 degrees. The normal low is 68. The total precipitation for the month stands at 1.38 inches, which is 1.66 inches below normal. The total precipitation for the year stands at 19.12 inches, which is 0.03 inches above normal. Yesterday the maximum wind observed was 18 miles an hour from the southwest. The highest wind gust observed was 27 miles per hour from the southwest. The normal high temperature for today is 92 degrees, and the normal low is 68. Sunrise today is at 6:21 a.m. and sunset is at 8:45 p.m. This is NOAA Weather Radio Station.

WXK91 in Topeka. Here are the 7 a.m. conditions for the local area. At Topeka, it was partly cloudy. The temperature was 77 degrees, the dew point 75, and the relative humidity was 93%. The wind was calm. The pressure was 29.96 inches and rising. At Manhattan, it was clear. The temperature was 76 degrees, the dew point 75, and the relative humidity was 97%. The wind was southwest at 5 miles an hour. Around the region, fog was reported, with a temperature of 73 at Concordia, and 75 at Omaha. At Emporia, it was clear, with a temperature of 75. It was partly cloudy, with a temperature of 76 at Lawrence, 73 at Springfield, and 76 at Wichita. At Kansas City, it was mostly cloudy, with a temperature of 78. Once again, at Manhattan, it was 76 degrees under clear skies. Once again, at Topeka, it was 77 degrees under partly cloudy skies. Now here is your National Weather Service forecast. Extreme heat warning in effect from 1 p.m. this afternoon to 9 p.m. Sunday. Extreme heat watch in effect from Sunday evening through Tuesday evening. Today, sunny, warmer with highs in the middle 90s. Southwest winds around 5 miles per hour. Heat index values up to 110. Tonight, mostly clear in the evening, then becoming partly cloudy. Humid with lows in the middle 70s. South winds around 5 miles per hour. Heat index values up to 110 early in the evening. Sunday, sunny, hot with highs around 100. South winds 5 to 10 miles per hour. Heat index values up to 110. Sunday night, mostly clear in the evening, then becoming partly cloudy. Humid with lows in the upper 70s. South winds 5 to 10 miles per hour with gusts up to 25 miles per hour. Monday, sunny, hot with highs around 101. Southwest winds 5 to 10 miles per hour. Gusts up to 25 miles per hour in the morning. Heat index values up to 109. Monday night and Tuesday, partly cloudy. Hot. Lows in the upper 70s. Highs in the middle 90s. Tuesday night, partly cloudy. A slight chance of showers and thunderstorms after midnight. Lows in the lower 70s. Wednesday, partly sunny. A slight chance of showers and thunderstorms in the morning. Hot with highs in the middle 90s. Wednesday night, partly cloudy. A slight chance of showers and thunderstorms after midnight. Lows in the lower 70s. Thursday, partly sunny. A slight chance of showers and thunderstorms in the morning. Highs in the middle 90s. Thursday night, partly cloudy. A slight chance of showers and thunderstorms after midnight. Lows in the lower 70s. Friday, mostly sunny. Highs in the lower 90s. 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The current time is 7:39 a.m. Central Daylight Time. For the following counties, in Kansas, Douglas, Osage, and Shawnee, extreme heat warning remains in effect from 1 p.m. this afternoon to 9 p.m. Sunday. Extreme heat watch remains in effect from Sunday evening through Tuesday evening. For the extreme heat warning, dangerously hot conditions with peak heat index values of 108 to 112 expected. For the extreme heat watch, dangerously hot conditions with peak heat index values of 103 to 110 possible. Heat-related illnesses increase significantly during extreme heat and high humidity events. Take extra precautions when outside. Wear lightweight and loose-fitting clothing. Try to limit strenuous activities to early morning or evening. Take action when you see symptoms of heat exhaustion and heat stroke. To reduce risk during outdoor work, the Occupational Safety and Health Administration recommends scheduling frequent rest breaks in shaded or air-conditioned environments. Anyone overcome by heat should be moved to a

and shaded location. 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Do not leave young children and pets in unattended vehicles. Car interiors will reach lethal temperatures in a matter of minutes. For the following counties, in Kansas, Geary, Jackson, Jefferson, Morris, Pottawatomie, Riley, and Waubonsee. Heat advisory remains in effect from 1 p.m. this afternoon to 9 p.m. Sunday. Extreme heat watch remains in effect from Sunday evening through Tuesday evening. For the heat advisory, peak heat index values of 103 to 107 expected. For the extreme heat watch, dangerously hot conditions with heat index values of 100 to 107 possible. Heat-related illnesses increase significantly during extreme heat and high humidity events. Hot temperatures and high humidity may cause heat cramps, heat exhaustion, and even heat stroke. Take extra precautions when outside. Wear lightweight and loose-fitting clothing. Try to limit strenuous activities to early morning or evening. Take action when you see symptoms of heat exhaustion and heat stroke. To reduce risk during outdoor work, the Occupational Safety and Health Administration recommends scheduling frequent rest breaks in shaded or air-conditioned environments. Anyone overcome by heat should be moved to a cool and shaded location. Heat stroke is an emergency. Call 911. Do not leave young children and pets in unattended vehicles. Car interiors will reach lethal temperatures in a matter of minutes. This hazardous weather outlook is for portions of central Kansas, east central Kansas, north central Kansas, and northeast Kansas. For today and tonight, heat indices will reach 103 to 112 degrees this afternoon, with the warmest readings in east central Kansas where an extreme heat warning is in effect. A heat advisory is in effect elsewhere. For Sunday through Friday, hot and humid conditions continue Sunday in a similar fashion, with the extreme heat warning and heat advisory continuing. Slightly cooler though still hot conditions are expected Monday and Tuesday. An extreme heat watch is in effect. Spotters will not be needed today or tonight. The Topeka, Kansas climate summary for yesterday, July 24, 2026. Yesterday's high temperature was 83 degrees. The normal high is 91. The record high is 114 degrees, which was set in 1936. Yesterday's low temperature was 68 degrees. The normal low is 70. The record low is 52 degrees, which was set in 1978. 1.72 inches of precipitation fell yesterday, which brings the monthly total to 4.58 inches. This is 1.44 inches above the normal amount of 3.14 inches for July. The total precipitation for the year now stands at 27.43 inches, which is 5.94 inches above normal. Yesterday the maximum wind observed was 16 miles an hour from the south. The highest wind gust observed was 22 miles per hour from the south. The normal high temperature for today is 91 degrees, and the normal low is 70. The record high for today is 110, which occurred in 1936, and the record low is 53, which occurred in 1887. Sunrise today is at 6:17 a.m. and sunset is at 8:40 p.m. The Manhattan, Kansas climate summary for yesterday, July 24, 2026. Yesterday's high temperature was 86 degrees. The normal high is 92. Yesterday's low temperature was 68 degrees. The normal low is 68. The total precipitation for the month stands at 1.38 inches, which is 1.66 inches below normal. The total precipitation for the year stands at 19.12 inches, which is 0.03 inches above normal. Yesterday the maximum wind observed was 18 miles an hour from the southwest. The highest wind gust observed was 27 miles per hour from the southwest. The normal high temperature for today is 92 degrees, and the normal low is 68. Sunrise today is at 6:21 a.m. and sunset is at 8:45 p.m. This is NOAA Weather Radio Station WXK91 in Topeka. Here are the

7 a.m. conditions for the local area. At Topeka, it was partly cloudy. The temperature was 77 degrees, the dew point 75, and the relative humidity was 93%. The wind was calm. The pressure was 29.96 inches and rising. At Manhattan, it was clear. The temperature was 76 degrees, the dew point 75, and the relative humidity was 97%. The wind was southwest at 5 miles an hour. Around the region, fog was reported, with a temperature of 73 at Concordia, and 75 at Omaha. At Emporia, it was clear, with a temperature of 75. It was partly cloudy, with a temperature of 76 at Lawrence, 73 at Springfield, and 76 at Wichita. At Kansas City, it was mostly cloudy, with a temperature of 78. Once again, at Manhattan, it was 76 degrees under clear skies. Once again, at Topeka, it was 77 degrees under partly cloudy skies. Now here is your National Weather Service forecast. Extreme heat warning in effect from 1 p.m. this afternoon to 9 p.m. Sunday. Extreme heat watch in effect from Sunday evening through Tuesday evening. Today, sunny, warmer with highs in the middle 90s. Southwest winds around 5 miles per hour. Heat index values up to 110. Tonight, mostly clear in the evening, then becoming partly cloudy. Humid with lows in the middle 70s. South winds around 5 miles per hour. Heat index values up to 110 early in the evening. Sunday, sunny, hot with highs around 100. South winds 5 to 10 miles per hour. Heat index values up to 110. Sunday night, mostly clear in the evening, then becoming partly cloudy. Humid with lows in the upper 70s. South winds 5 to 10 miles per hour with gusts up to 25 miles per hour. Monday, sunny, hot with highs around 101. Southwest winds 5 to 10 miles per hour. Gusts up to 25 miles per hour in the morning. Heat index values up to 109. Monday night and Tuesday, partly cloudy. Hot. Lows in the upper 70s. Highs in the middle 90s. Tuesday night, partly cloudy. A slight chance of showers and thunderstorms after midnight. Lows in the lower 70s. Wednesday, partly sunny. A slight chance of showers and thunderstorms in the morning. Hot with highs in the middle 90s. Wednesday night, partly cloudy. A slight chance of showers and thunderstorms after midnight. Lows in the lower 70s. Thursday, partly sunny. A slight chance of showers and thunderstorms in the morning. Highs in the middle 90s. Thursday night, partly cloudy. A slight chance of showers and thunderstorms after midnight. Lows in the lower 70s. Friday, mostly sunny. Highs in the lower 90s. For the following counties, in Kansas, Douglas, Osage, and Shawnee, extreme heat warning remains in effect from 1 p.m. this afternoon to 9 p.m. Sunday. Extreme heat watch remains in effect from Sunday evening through Tuesday evening. For the extreme heat warning, dangerously hot conditions with peak heat index values of 108 to 112 expected. For the extreme heat watch, dangerously hot conditions with peak heat index values of 103 to 110 possible. Heat-related illnesses increase significantly during extreme heat and high humidity events. Take extra precautions when outside. Wear lightweight and loose-fitting clothing. Try to limit strenuous activities to early morning or evening. Take action when you see symptoms of heat exhaustion and heat stroke. To reduce risk during outdoor work, the Occupational Safety and Health Administration recommends scheduling frequent rest breaks in shaded or air-conditioned environments. Anyone overcome by heat should be moved to a cool and shaded location. Heat stroke is an emergency. Call 911. Do not leave young children and pets in unattended vehicles. Car interiors will reach lethal temperatures in a matter of minutes.

for the following counties: in Kansas, Geary, Jackson, Jefferson, Morris, Pottawatomie, Riley, and Waubonsee. Heat advisory remains in effect from 1 p.m. this afternoon to 9 p.m. Sunday. Extreme heat watch remains in effect from Sunday evening through Tuesday evening. For the heat advisory, peak heat index values of 103 to 107 expected. For the extreme heat watch, dangerously hot conditions with heat index values of 100 to 107 possible. Heat-related illnesses increase significantly during extreme heat and high humidity events. Hot temperatures and high humidity may cause heat cramps, heat exhaustion, and even heat stroke. Take extra precautions when outside. Wear lightweight and loose-fitting clothing. Try to limit strenuous activities to early morning or evening. Take action when you see symptoms of heat exhaustion and heat stroke. To reduce risk during outdoor work, the Occupational Safety and Health Administration recommends scheduling frequent rest breaks in shaded or air-conditioned environments. Anyone overcome by heat should be moved to a cool and shaded location. Heat stroke is an emergency. Call 911. Do not leave young children and pets in unattended vehicles. Car interiors will reach lethal temperatures in a matter of minutes. This hazardous weather outlook is for portions of central Kansas, east central Kansas, north central Kansas, and northeast Kansas. For today and tonight, heat indices will reach 103 to 112 degrees this afternoon, with the warmest readings in east central Kansas, where an extreme heat warning is in effect. A heat advisory is in effect elsewhere. For Sunday through Friday, hot and humid conditions continue Sunday in a similar fashion, with the extreme heat warning and heat advisory continuing. Slightly cooler though still hot conditions are expected Monday and Tuesday. An extreme heat watch is in effect. Spotters will not be needed today or tonight. The Topeka, Kansas climate summary for yesterday, July 24, 2026. Yesterday's high temperature was 83 degrees. The normal high is 91. The record high is 114 degrees, which was set in 1936. Yesterday's low temperature was 68 degrees. The normal low is 70. The record low is 52 degrees, which was set in 1978. 1.72 inches of precipitation fell yesterday, which brings the monthly total to 4.58 inches. This is 1.44 inches above the normal amount of 3.14 inches for July. The total precipitation for the year now stands at 27.43 inches, which is 5.94 inches above normal. Yesterday the maximum wind observed was 16 miles an hour from the south. The highest wind gust observed was 22 miles per hour from the south. The normal high temperature for today is 91 degrees, and the normal low is 70. The record high for today is 110, which occurred in 1936, and the record low is 53, which occurred in 1887. Sunrise today is at 6:17 a.m. and sunset is at 8:40 p.m. The current time is 7:54 a.m. Central Daylight Time. The Manhattan, Kansas climate summary for yesterday, July 24, 2026. Yesterday's high temperature was 86 degrees. The normal high is 92. Yesterday's low temperature was 68 degrees. The normal low is 68. The total precipitation for the month stands at 1.38 inches, which is 1.66 inches below normal. The total precipitation for the year stands at 19.12 inches, which is 0.03 inches above normal. Yesterday the maximum wind observed was 18 miles an hour from the southwest. The highest wind gust observed was 27 miles per hour from the southwest. The normal high temperature for today is 92 degrees, and the normal low is 68. Sunrise today is at 6:21 a.m. and sunset is at 8:45 p.m. This is NOAA Weather Radio Station WXK91 in Topeka. Here are the 7 a.m. conditions for the local area. At Topeka, it was partly cloudy. The temperature was 77 degrees.

skies. Once again, at Topeka, it was 77 degrees under partly cloudy skies. Now here is your National Weather Service forecast. Extreme heat warning in effect from 1 p.m. this afternoon to 9 p.m. Sunday. Extreme heat watch in effect from Sunday evening through Tuesday evening. Today, sunny, warmer with highs in the middle 90s. Southwest winds around 5 miles per hour. Heat index values up to 110. Tonight, mostly clear in the evening, then becoming partly cloudy. Humid with lows in the middle 70s. South winds around 5 miles per hour. Heat index values up to 110 early in the evening. Sunday, sunny, hot with highs around 100. South winds 5 to 10 miles per hour. Heat index values up to 110. Sunday night, mostly clear in the evening, then becoming partly cloudy. Humid with lows in the upper 70s. South winds 5 to 10 miles per hour with gusts up to 25 miles per hour. Monday, sunny, hot with highs around 101. Southwest winds 5 to 10 miles per hour. Gusts up to 25 miles per hour in the morning. Heat index values up to 109. Monday night and Tuesday, partly cloudy. Hot. Lows in the upper 70s. Highs in the middle 90s. Tuesday night, partly cloudy. A slight chance of showers and thunderstorms after midnight. Lows in the lower 70s. Wednesday, partly sunny. A slight chance of showers and thunderstorms in the morning. Hot with highs in the middle 90s. Wednesday night, partly cloudy. A slight chance of showers and thunderstorms after midnight. Lows in the lower 70s. Thursday, partly sunny. A slight chance of showers and thunderstorms in the morning. Highs in the middle 90s. Thursday night, partly cloudy. A slight chance of showers and thunderstorms after midnight. Lows in the lower 70s. Friday, mostly sunny. Highs in the lower 90s. For the following counties, in Kansas, Douglas, Osage, and Shawnee, extreme heat warning remains in effect from 1 p.m. this afternoon to 9 p.m. Sunday. Extreme heat watch remains in effect from Sunday evening through Tuesday evening. For the extreme heat warning, dangerously hot conditions with peak heat index values of 108 to 112 expected. For the extreme heat watch, dangerously hot conditions with peak heat index values of 103 to 110 possible. Heat-related illnesses increase significantly during extreme heat and high humidity events. Take extra precautions when outside. Wear lightweight and loose-fitting clothing. Try to limit strenuous activities to early morning or evening. Take action when you see symptoms of heat exhaustion and heat stroke. To reduce risk during outdoor work, the Occupational Safety and Health Administration recommends scheduling frequent rest breaks in shaded or air-conditioned environments. Anyone overcome by heat should be moved to a cool and shaded location. Heat stroke is an emergency. Call 911. Do not leave young children and pets in unattended vehicles. Car interiors will reach lethal temperatures in a matter of minutes. For the following counties, in Kansas, Geary, Jackson, Jefferson, Morris, Pottawatomie, Riley, and Waubonsee. Heat advisory remains in effect from 1 p.m. this afternoon to 9 p.m. Sunday. Extreme heat watch remains in effect from Sunday evening through Tuesday evening. For the heat advisory, peak heat index values of 103 to 107 expected. For the extreme heat watch, dangerously hot conditions with heat index values of 100 to 107 possible. Heat-related illnesses increase significantly during extreme heat and high humidity events. Hot temperatures and high humidity may cause heat cramps, heat exhaustion, and even heat stroke. Take extra precautions when outside. Wear lightweight and loose-fitting clothing. Try to limit strenuous activities to early morning or evening. Take action when you see symptoms of heat exhaustion and heat stroke. 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

The Occupational Safety and Health Administration recommends scheduling frequent rest breaks in shaded or air-conditioned environments. Anyone overcome by heat should be moved to a cool and shaded location. Heat stroke is an emergency. Call 911. Do not leave young children and pets in unattended vehicles. Car interiors will reach lethal temperatures in a matter of minutes. This hazardous weather outlook is for portions of central Kansas, east central Kansas, north central Kansas, and northeast Kansas. For today and tonight, heat indices will reach 103 to 112 degrees this afternoon, with the warmest readings in east central Kansas where an extreme heat warning is in effect. A heat advisory is in effect elsewhere. For Sunday through Friday, hot and humid conditions continue Sunday in a similar fashion, with the extreme heat warning and heat advisory continuing. Slightly cooler though still hot conditions are expected Monday and Tuesday. An extreme heat watch is in effect. Spotters will not be needed today or tonight. The Topeka, Kansas climate summary for yesterday, July 24, 2026. Yesterday's high temperature was 83 degrees. The normal high is 91. The record high is 114 degrees, which was set in 1936. Yesterday's low temperature was 68 degrees. The normal low is 70. The record low is 52 degrees, which was set in 1978. 1.72 inches of precipitation fell yesterday, which brings the monthly total to 4.58 inches. This is 1.44 inches above the normal amount of 3.14 inches for July. The total precipitation for the year now stands at 27.43 inches, which is 5.94 inches above normal. Yesterday the maximum wind observed was 16 miles an hour from the south. The highest wind gust observed was 22 miles per hour from the south. The normal high temperature for today is 91 degrees, and the normal low is 70. The record high for today is 110, which occurred in 1936, and the record low is 53, which occurred in 1887. Sunrise today is at 6:17 a.m. and sunset is at 8:40 p.m. The Manhattan, Kansas climate summary for yesterday, July 24, 2026. Yesterday's high temperature was 86 degrees. The normal high is 92. Yesterday's low temperature was 68 degrees. The normal low is 68. The total precipitation for the month stands at 1.38 inches, which is 1.66 inches below normal. The total precipitation for the year stands at 19.12 inches, which is 0.03 inches above normal. Yesterday the maximum wind observed was 18 miles an hour from the southwest. The highest wind gust observed was 27 miles per hour from the southwest. The normal high temperature for today is 92 degrees, and the normal low is 68. Sunrise today is at 6:21 a.m. and sunset is at 8:45 p.m. This is NOAA Weather Radio Station WXK91 in Topeka. Now here is your National Weather Service forecast. Extreme heat warning in effect from 1 p.m. this afternoon to 9 p.m. Sunday. Extreme heat watch in effect from Sunday evening through Tuesday evening. Today, sunny, warmer with highs in the middle 90s. Southwest winds around 5 miles per hour. Heat index values up to 110. Tonight, mostly clear in the evening, then becoming partly cloudy. Humid with lows in the middle 70s. South winds around 5 miles per hour. Heat index values up to 110 early in the evening. Sunday, sunny, hot with highs around 100. South winds 5 to 10 miles per hour. Heat index values up to 110. Sunday night, mostly clear in the evening, then becoming partly cloudy. Humid with lows in the upper 70s. South winds 5 to 10 miles per hour with gusts up to 25 miles per hour. Monday, sunny, hot with highs around 101. Southwest winds 5 to 10 miles per hour. Gusts up to 25 miles per hour in the morning.
heat index values up to 109. Monday night and Tuesday, partly cloudy. Hot. Lows in the upper 70s. Highs in the middle 90s. Tuesday night, partly cloudy. A slight chance of showers and thunderstorms after midnight. Lows in the lower 70s. Wednesday, partly sunny. A slight chance of showers and thunderstorms in the morning. Hot with highs in the middle 90s. Wednesday night, partly cloudy. A slight chance of showers and thunderstorms after midnight. Lows in the lower 70s. Thursday, partly sunny. A slight chance of showers and thunderstorms in the morning. Highs in the middle 90s. Thursday night, partly cloudy. A slight chance of showers and thunderstorms after midnight. Lows in the lower 70s. Friday, mostly sunny. Highs in the lower 90s. This hazardous weather outlook is for portions of central Kansas, east central Kansas, north central Kansas, and northeast Kansas. For today and tonight, heat indices will reach 103 to 112 degrees this afternoon, with the warmest readings in east central Kansas where an extreme heat warning is in effect. A heat advisory is in effect elsewhere. For Sunday through Friday, hot and humid conditions continue Sunday in a similar fashion, with the extreme heat warning and heat advisory continuing. Slightly cooler though still hot conditions are expected Monday and Tuesday. An extreme heat watch is in effect. Spotters will not be needed today or tonight. The current time is 8:08 a.m. Central Daylight Time. The Topeka, Kansas climate summary for yesterday, July 24, 2026. Yesterday's high temperature was 83 degrees. The normal high is 91. The record high is 114 degrees, which was set in 1936. Yesterday's low temperature was 68 degrees. The normal low is 70. The record low is 52 degrees, which was set in 1978. 1.72 inches of precipitation fell yesterday, which brings the monthly total to 4.58 inches. This is 1.44 inches above the normal amount of 3.14 inches for July. The total precipitation for the year now stands at 27.43 inches, which is 5.94 inches above normal. Yesterday the maximum wind observed was 16 miles an hour from the south. The highest wind gust observed was 22 miles per hour from the south. The normal high temperature for today is 91 degrees, and the normal low is 70. The record high for today is 110, which occurred in 1936, and the record low is 53, which occurred in 1887. Sunrise today is at 6:17 a.m. and sunset is at 8:40 p.m. For the following counties, in Kansas, Douglas, Osage, and Shawnee, extreme heat warning remains in effect from 1 p.m. this afternoon to 9 p.m. Sunday. Extreme heat watch remains in effect from Sunday evening through Tuesday evening. For the extreme heat warning, dangerously hot conditions with peak heat index values of 108 to 112 expected. For the extreme heat watch, dangerously hot conditions with peak heat index values of 103 to 110 possible. Heat-related illnesses increase significantly during extreme heat and high humidity events. Take extra precautions when outside. Wear lightweight and loose-fitting clothing. Try to limit strenuous activities to early morning or evening. Take action when you see symptoms of heat exhaustion and heat stroke. To reduce risk during outdoor work, the Occupational Safety and Health Administration recommends scheduling frequent rest breaks in shaded or air-conditioned environments. Anyone overcome by heat should be moved to a cool and shaded location. Heat stroke is an emergency. Call 911. Do not leave young children and pets in unattended vehicles. Car interiors will reach lethal temperatures in a matter of minutes. For the following counties, in Kansas, Geary, Jackson, Jefferson, Morris, Pottawatomie, Riley, and Waubonsee,
heat advisory remains in effect from 1 p.m. this afternoon to 9 p.m. Sunday. Extreme heat watch remains in effect from Sunday evening.

evening through Tuesday evening. For the heat advisory, peak heat index values of 103 to 107 expected. For the extreme heat watch, dangerously hot conditions with heat index values of 100 to 107 possible. Heat-related illnesses increase significantly during extreme heat and high humidity events. Hot temperatures and high humidity may cause heat cramps, heat exhaustion, and even heat stroke. Take extra precautions when outside. Wear lightweight and loose-fitting clothing. Try to limit strenuous activities to early morning or evening. Take action when you see symptoms of heat exhaustion and heat stroke. To reduce risk during outdoor work, the Occupational Safety and Health Administration recommends scheduling frequent rest breaks in shaded or air-conditioned environments. Anyone overcome by heat should be moved to a cool and shaded location. Heat stroke is an emergency. Call 911. Do not leave young children and pets in unattended vehicles. Car interiors will reach lethal temperatures in a matter of minutes. The Manhattan, Kansas climate summary for yesterday, July 24, 2026. Yesterday's high temperature was 86 degrees. The normal high is 92. Yesterday's low temperature was 68 degrees. The normal low is 68. The total precipitation for the month stands at 1.38 inches, which is 1.66 inches below normal. The total precipitation for the year stands at 19.12 inches, which is 0.03 inches above normal. Yesterday, the maximum wind observed was 18 miles an hour from the southwest. The highest wind gust observed was 27 miles per hour from the southwest. The normal high temperature for today is 92 degrees, and the normal low is 68. Sunrise today is at 6:21 a.m. and sunset is at 8:45 p.m. This is NOAA Weather Radio Station WXK91 in Topeka. Here are the 8 a.m. conditions for the local area. At Topeka, it was partly sunny. The temperature was 78 degrees, the dew point 76, and the relative humidity was 93%. The wind was south at 6 miles an hour. The pressure was 29.96 inches and steady. At Manhattan, it was sunny. The temperature was 79 degrees, the dew point 76, and the relative humidity was 90%. The wind was southwest at 7 miles an hour. Around the region, at Omaha, fog was reported, with a temperature of 76. It was sunny, with a temperature of 78 at Emporia, 79 at Concordia, 76 at Beatrice, and 76 at Springfield. At Kansas City, it was mostly sunny, with a temperature of 80. It was partly sunny, with a temperature of 78 at Lawrence, and 78 at Wichita. Once again, at Manhattan, it was 79 degrees under sunny skies. Once again, at Topeka, it was 78 degrees under partly sunny skies. Now here is your National Weather Service forecast. Extreme heat warning in effect from 1 p.m. this afternoon to 9 p.m. Sunday. Extreme heat watch in effect from Sunday evening through Tuesday evening. Today, sunny, warmer with highs in the middle 90s. Southwest winds around 5 miles per hour. Heat index values up to 110. Tonight, mostly clear in the evening, then becoming partly cloudy. Humid with lows in the middle 70s. South winds around 5 miles per hour. Heat index values up to 110 early in the evening. Sunday, sunny, hot with highs around 100. South winds 5 to 10 miles per hour. Heat index values up to 110. Sunday night, mostly clear in the evening, then becoming partly cloudy. Humid with lows in the upper 70s. South winds 5 to 10 miles per hour with gusts up to 25 miles per hour. Monday, sunny, hot with highs around 101. Southwest winds 5 to 10 miles per hour. Gusts up to 25 miles per hour in the morning. Heat index values up to 109. Monday night and Tuesday, partly cloudy. Hot.
lows in the upper 70s, highs in the middle 90s. Tuesday night, partly cloudy. A slight chance of showers and thunderstorms after midnight. Lows in the lower 70s. Wednesday, partly sunny. A slight chance of showers and thunderstorms in the morning. Hot with highs in the middle 90s. Wednesday night, partly cloudy. A slight chance of showers and thunderstorms after midnight. Lows in the lower 70s. Thursday, partly sunny. A slight chance of showers and thunderstorms in the morning. Highs in the middle 90s. Thursday night, partly cloudy. A slight chance of showers and thunderstorms after midnight. Lows in the lower 70s. Friday, mostly sunny. Highs in the lower 90s. This hazardous weather outlook is for portions of central Kansas, east central Kansas, north central Kansas, and northeast Kansas. For today and tonight, heat indices will reach 103 to 112 degrees this afternoon, with the warmest readings in east central Kansas where an extreme heat warning is in effect. A heat advisory is in effect elsewhere. For Sunday through Friday, hot and humid conditions continue Sunday in a similar fashion, with the extreme heat warning and heat advisory continuing. Slightly cooler though still hot conditions are expected Monday and Tuesday. An extreme heat watch is in effect. Spotters will not be needed today or tonight. The Topeka, Kansas climate summary for yesterday, July 24, 2026. Yesterday's high temperature was 83 degrees. The normal high is 91. The record high is 114 degrees, which was set in 1936. Yesterday's low temperature was 68 degrees. The normal low is 70. The record low is 52 degrees, which was set in 1978. 1.72 inches of precipitation fell yesterday, which brings the monthly total to 4.58 inches. This is 1.44 inches above the normal amount of 3.14 inches for July. The total precipitation for the year now stands at 27.43 inches, which is 5.94 inches above normal. Yesterday the maximum wind observed was 16 miles an hour from the south. The highest wind gust observed was 22 miles per hour from the south. The normal high temperature for today is 91 degrees, and the normal low is 70. The record high for today is 110, which occurred in 1936, and the record low is 53, which occurred in 1887. Sunrise today is at 6:17 a.m. and sunset is at 8:40 p.m. For the following counties, in Kansas, Douglas, Osage, and Shawnee, extreme heat warning remains in effect from 1 p.m. this afternoon to 9 p.m. Sunday. Extreme heat watch remains in effect from Sunday evening through Tuesday evening. For the extreme heat warning, dangerously hot conditions with peak heat index values of 108 to 112 expected. For the extreme heat watch, dangerously hot conditions with peak heat index values of 103 to 110 possible. Heat-related illnesses increase significantly during extreme heat and high humidity events. Take extra precautions when outside. Wear lightweight and loose-fitting clothing. Try to limit strenuous activities to early morning or evening. Take action when you see symptoms of heat exhaustion and heat stroke. To reduce risk during outdoor work, the Occupational Safety and Health Administration recommends scheduling frequent rest breaks in shaded or air-conditioned environments. Anyone overcome by heat should be moved to a cool and shaded location. Heat stroke is an emergency. Call 911. Do not leave young children and pets in unattended vehicles. Car interiors will reach lethal temperatures in a matter of minutes. For the following counties, in Kansas, Geary, Jackson, Jefferson, Morris, Pottawatomie, Riley, and Waubonsee. Heat advisory remains in effect from 1 p.m. this afternoon to 9 p.m. Sunday. Extreme heat watch remains in effect from Sunday evening through Tuesday evening. For the heat advisory, peak heat index values of 103 to 107 expected. For the extreme heat watch,
Dangerously hot conditions with heat index values of 100 to 107 possible. Heat-related illnesses increase significantly during extreme heat and high humidity events. Hot temperatures and high humidity may cause heat cramps, heat exhaustion, and even heat stroke. Take extra precautions when outside. Wear lightweight and loose-fitting clothing. Try to limit strenuous activities to early morning or evening. Take action when you see symptoms of heat exhaustion and heat stroke. To reduce risk during outdoor work, the Occupational Safety and Health Administration recommends scheduling frequent rest breaks in shaded or air-conditioned environments. Anyone overcome by heat should be moved to a cool and shaded location. Heat stroke is an emergency. Call 911. Do not leave young children and pets in unattended vehicles. Car interiors will reach lethal temperatures in a matter of minutes. The Manhattan, Kansas climate summary for yesterday, July 24, 2026. Yesterday's high temperature was 86 degrees. The normal high is 92. Yesterday's low temperature was 68 degrees. The normal low is 68. The total precipitation for the month stands at 1.38 inches, which is 1.66 inches below normal. The total precipitation for the year stands at 19.12 inches, which is 0.03 inches above normal. Yesterday the maximum wind observed was 18 miles an hour from the southwest. The highest wind gust observed was 27 miles per hour from the southwest. The normal high temperature for today is 92 degrees, and the normal low is 68. Sunrise today is at 6:21 a.m. and sunset is at 8:45 p.m. The current time is 8:23 a.m. Central Daylight Time. 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Here are the 8 a.m. conditions for the local area. At Topeka, it was partly sunny. The temperature was 78 degrees, the dew point 76, and the relative humidity was 93%. The wind was south at 6 miles an hour. The pressure was 29.96 inches and steady. At Manhattan, it was sunny. The temperature was 79 degrees, the dew point 76, and the relative humidity was 90%. The wind was southwest at 7 miles an hour. Around the region, at Omaha, fog was reported, with a temperature of 76. It was sunny, with a temperature of 78 at Emporia, 79 at Concordia, 76 at Beatrice, and 76 at Springfield. At Kansas City, it was mostly sunny, with a temperature of 80. It was partly sunny, with a temperature of 78 at Lawrence, and 78 at Wichita. Once again, at Manhattan, it was 79 degrees under sunny skies. Once again, at Topeka, it was 78 degrees under partly sunny skies. Now here is your National Weather Service forecast. Extreme heat warning in effect from 1 p.m. this afternoon to 9 p.m. Sunday. Extreme heat watch in effect from Sunday evening through Tuesday evening. Today, sunny, warmer with highs in the middle 90s. Southwest winds around 5 miles per hour. Heat index values up to 110. Tonight, mostly clear in the evening, then becoming partly cloudy. Humid with lows in the middle 70s. South winds around 5 miles per hour. Heat index values up to 110 early in the evening. Sunday, sunny, hot with highs around 100. South winds 5 to 10 miles per hour. Heat index values up to 110. Sunday night, mostly clear in the evening, then becoming partly cloudy. Humid with lows in the upper 70s. South winds 5 to 10 miles per hour with gusts up to 25 miles per hour. Monday, sunny, hot with highs around 101. Southwest winds 5 to 10 miles per hour. Gusts up to 25 miles per hour in the morning. Heat index values up to 109. Monday night and Tuesday, partly cloudy. Hot. Lows in the upper 70s. Highs in the middle 90s. Tuesday night,
partly cloudy. A slight chance of showers and thunder.

storms after midnight. Lows in the lower 70s. Wednesday, partly sunny. A slight chance of showers and thunderstorms in the morning. Hot with highs in the middle 90s. Wednesday night, partly cloudy. A slight chance of showers and thunderstorms after midnight. Lows in the lower 70s. Thursday, partly sunny. A slight chance of showers and thunderstorms in the morning. Highs in the middle 90s. Thursday night, partly cloudy. A slight chance of showers and thunderstorms after midnight. Lows in the lower 70s. Friday, mostly sunny. Highs in the lower 90s. This hazardous weather outlook is for portions of central Kansas, east central Kansas, north central Kansas, and northeast Kansas. For today and tonight, heat indices will reach 103 to 112 degrees this afternoon, with the warmest readings in east central Kansas, where an extreme heat warning is in effect. A heat advisory is in effect elsewhere. For Sunday through Friday, hot and humid conditions continue Sunday in a similar fashion, with the extreme heat warning and heat advisory continuing. Slightly cooler though still hot conditions are expected Monday and Tuesday. An extreme heat watch is in effect. Spotters will not be needed today or tonight. The Topeka, Kansas climate summary for yesterday, July 24, 2026. Yesterday's high temperature was 83 degrees. The normal high is 91. The record high is 114 degrees, which was set in 1936. Yesterday's low temperature was 68 degrees. The normal low is 70. The record low is 52 degrees, which was set in 1978. 1.72 inches of precipitation fell yesterday, which brings the monthly total to 4.58 inches. This is 1.44 inches above the normal amount of 3.14 inches for July. The total precipitation for the year now stands at 27.43 inches, which is 5.94 inches above normal. Yesterday the maximum wind observed was 16 miles an hour from the south. The highest wind gust observed was 22 miles per hour from the south. The normal high temperature for today is 91 degrees, and the normal low is 70. The record high for today is 110, which occurred in 1936, and the record low is 53, which occurred in 1887. Sunrise today is at 6:17 a.m. and sunset is at 8:40 p.m. For the following counties, in Kansas, Douglas, Osage, and Shawnee, extreme heat warning remains in effect from 1 p.m. this afternoon to 9 p.m. Sunday. Extreme heat watch remains in effect from Sunday evening through Tuesday evening. For the extreme heat warning, dangerously hot conditions with peak heat index values of 108 to 112 expected. For the extreme heat watch, dangerously hot conditions with peak heat index values of 103 to 110 possible. Heat-related illnesses increase significantly during extreme heat and high humidity events. Take extra precautions when outside. Wear lightweight and loose-fitting clothing. Try to limit strenuous activities to early morning or evening. Take action when you see symptoms of heat exhaustion and heat stroke. To reduce risk during outdoor work, the Occupational Safety and Health Administration recommends scheduling frequent rest breaks in shaded or air-conditioned environments. Anyone overcome by heat should be moved to a cool and shaded location. Heat stroke is an emergency. Call 911. Do not leave young children and pets in unattended vehicles. Car interiors will reach lethal temperatures in a matter of minutes. For the following counties, in Kansas, Geary, Jackson, Jefferson, Morris, Pottawatomie, Riley, and Waubonsee. Heat advisory remains in effect from 1 p.m. this afternoon to 9 p.m. Sunday. Extreme heat watch remains in effect from Sunday evening through Tuesday evening. For the heat advisory, peak heat index values of 103 to 107 expected. For the extreme heat watch, dangerously hot conditions with heat index values of 100 to 107 possible. Heat-related illnesses increase significantly during extreme heat and high humidity events.

Hot temperatures and high humidity may cause heat cramps, heat exhaustion, and even heat stroke. Take extra precautions when outside. Wear lightweight and loose-fitting clothing. Try to limit strenuous activities to early morning or evening. Take action when you see symptoms of heat exhaustion and heat stroke. To reduce risk during outdoor work, the Occupational Safety and Health Administration recommends scheduling frequent rest breaks in shaded or air-conditioned environments. Anyone overcome by heat should be moved to a cool and shaded location. Heat stroke is an emergency. Call 911. Do not leave young children and pets in unattended vehicles. Car interiors will reach lethal temperatures in a matter of minutes. The Manhattan, Kansas climate summary for yesterday, July 24, 2026. Yesterday's high temperature was 86 degrees. The normal high is 92. Yesterday's low temperature was 68 degrees. The normal low is 68. The total precipitation for the month stands at 1.38 inches, which is 1.66 inches below normal. The total precipitation for the year stands at 19.12 inches, which is 0.03 inches above normal. Yesterday, the maximum wind observed was 18 miles an hour from the southwest. The highest wind gust observed was 27 miles per hour from the southwest. The normal high temperature for today is 92. The highest wind gust observed was 27 miles per hour from the southwest. The normal high temperature for today is 92 degrees, and the normal low is 68. Sunrise today is at 6:21 a.m. and sunset is at 8:45 p.m. This is NOAA Weather Radio Station WXK91, in Topeka. Here are the 8 a.m. conditions for the local area. At Topeka, it was partly sunny. The temperature was 78 degrees. The dew point 76, and the relative humidity was 93%. The wind was south at 6 miles an hour. The pressure was 29.96 inches and steady. At Manhattan, it was sunny. The temperature was 79 degrees, the dew point 76, and the relative humidity was 90%. The wind was southwest at 7 miles an hour. Around the region, at Omaha, fog was reported, with a temperature of 76. It was sunny, with a temperature of 78 at Emporia, 79 at Concordia, 76 at Beatrice, and 76 at Springfield. At Kansas City, it was mostly sunny, with a temperature of 80. It was partly sunny, with a temperature of 78 at Lawrence, and 78 at Wichita. Once again, at Manhattan, it was 79 degrees under sunny skies. Once again, at Topeka, it was 78 degrees under partly sunny skies. Now here is your National Weather Service forecast. Extreme heat warning in effect from 1 p.m. this afternoon to 9 p.m. Sunday. Extreme heat watch in effect from Sunday evening through Tuesday evening. Today, sunny, warmer with highs in the middle 90s. Southwest winds around 5 miles per hour. Heat index values up to 110. Tonight, mostly clear in the evening, then becoming partly cloudy. Humid with lows in the middle 70s. South winds around 5 miles per hour. Heat index values up to 110 early in the evening. Sunday, sunny, hot with highs around 100. South winds 5 to 10 miles per hour. Heat index values up to 110. Sunday night, mostly clear in the evening, then becoming partly cloudy. Humid with lows in the upper 70s. South winds 5 to 10 miles per hour with gusts up to 25 miles per hour. Monday, sunny, hot with highs around 101. Southwest winds 5 to 10 miles per hour. Gusts up to 25 miles per hour in the morning. Heat index values up to 109. Monday night and Tuesday, partly cloudy. Hot. Lows in the upper 70s. Highs in the middle 90s. Tuesday night, partly cloudy. A slight chance of showers and thunderstorms after midnight. Lows in the lower 70s.

Wednesday, partly sunny. A slight chance of showers and thunderstorms in the morning. Hot with highs in the middle 90s. Wednesday night, partly cloudy. A slight chance of showers and thunderstorms after midnight. Lows in the lower 70s. Thursday, partly sunny. A slight chance of showers and thunderstorms in the morning. Highs in the middle 90s. Thursday night, partly cloudy. A slight chance of showers and thunderstorms after midnight. Lows in the lower 70s. Friday, mostly sunny. Highs in the lower 90s. This hazardous weather outlook is for portions of central Kansas, east central Kansas, north central Kansas, and northeast Kansas. For today and tonight, heat indices will reach 103 to 112 degrees this afternoon, with the warmest readings in east central Kansas where an extreme heat warning is in effect. A heat advisory is in effect elsewhere. For Sunday through Friday, hot and humid conditions continue Sunday in a similar fashion, with the extreme heat warning and heat advisory continuing. Slightly cooler though still hot conditions are expected Monday and Tuesday. An extreme heat watch is in effect. Spotters will not be needed today or tonight. The Topeka, Kansas climate summary for yesterday, July 24, 2026. Yesterday's high temperature was 83 degrees. The normal high is 91. The record high is 114 degrees, which was set in 1936. Yesterday's low temperature was 68 degrees. The normal low is 70. The record low is 52 degrees, which was set in 1978. 1.72 inches of precipitation fell yesterday, which brings the monthly total to 4.58 inches. This is 1.44 inches above the normal amount of 3.14 inches for July. The total precipitation for the year now stands at 27.43 inches, which is 5.94 inches above normal. Yesterday the maximum wind observed was 16 miles an hour from the south. The highest wind gust observed was 22 miles per hour from the south. The normal high temperature for today is 91 degrees, and the normal low is 70. The record high for today is 110, which occurred in 1936, and the record low is 53, which occurred in 1887. Sunrise today is at 6:17 a.m. and sunset is at 8:40 p.m. This is NOAA Weather Radio WXK91 in Topeka. The current time is 8:39 a.m. Central Daylight Time. For the following counties, in Kansas, Douglas, Osage, and Shawnee, extreme heat warning remains in effect from 1 p.m. this afternoon to 9 p.m. Sunday. Extreme heat watch remains in effect from Sunday evening through Tuesday evening. For the extreme heat warning, dangerously hot conditions with peak heat index values of 108 to 112 expected. For the extreme heat watch, dangerously hot conditions with peak heat index values of 103 to 110 possible. Heat-related illnesses increase significantly during extreme heat and high humidity events. Take extra precautions when outside. Wear lightweight and loose-fitting clothing. Try to limit strenuous activities to early morning or evening. Take action when you see symptoms of heat exhaustion and heat stroke. To reduce risk during outdoor work, the Occupational Safety and Health Administration recommends scheduling frequent rest breaks in shaded or air-conditioned environments. Anyone overcome by heat should be moved to a cool and shaded location. Heat stroke is an emergency. Call 911. Do not leave young children and pets in unattended vehicles. Car interiors will reach lethal temperatures in a matter of minutes. For the following counties, in Kansas, Geary, Jackson, Jefferson, Morris, Pottawatomie, Riley, and Waubonsee. Heat advisory remains in effect from 1 p.m. this afternoon to 9 p.m. Sunday. Extreme heat watch remains in effect from Sunday evening through Tuesday evening. For the heat advisory, peak heat index values of 103 to 107 expected. For the extreme heat watch, dangerously hot conditions with heat index values of 100 to 107 possible.
heat-related illnesses increase significantly during extreme heat and high humidity events. Hot temperatures and high humidity may cause heat cramps, heat exhaustion, and even heat stroke. Take extra precautions when outside. Wear lightweight and loose-fitting clothing. Try to limit strenuous activities to early morning or evening. 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Anyone overcome by heat should be moved to a cool and shaded location. Heat stroke is an emergency. Call 911. Do not leave young children and pets in unattended vehicles. Car interiors will reach lethal temperatures in a matter of minutes. The Manhattan, Kansas climate summary for yesterday, July 24, 2026. Yesterday's high temperature was 86 degrees. The normal high is 92. Yesterday's low temperature was 68 degrees. The normal low is 68. The total precipitation for the month stands at 1.38 inches, which is 1.66 inches below normal. The total precipitation for the year stands at 19.12 inches, which is 0.03 inches above normal. Yesterday, the maximum wind observed was 18 miles an hour from the southwest. The highest wind gust observed was 27 miles per hour from the southwest. The normal high temperature for today is 92 degrees, and the normal low is 68. Sunrise today is at 6:21 a.m. and sunset is at 8:45 p.m. This is NOAA Weather Radio Station WXK91 in Topeka. Here are the 8 a.m. conditions for the local area. At Topeka, it was partly sunny. The temperature was 78 degrees, the dew point 76, and the relative humidity was 93%. The wind was south at 6 miles an hour. The pressure was 29.96 inches and steady. At Manhattan, it was sunny. The temperature was 79 degrees, the dew point 76, and the relative humidity was 90%. The wind was southwest at 7 miles an hour. Around the region, at Omaha, fog was reported, with a temperature of 76. It was sunny, with a temperature of 78 at Emporia, 79 at Concordia, 76 at Beatrice, and 76 at Springfield. At Kansas City, it was mostly sunny, with a temperature of 80. It was partly sunny, with a temperature of 78 at Lawrence, and 78 at Wichita. Once again, at Manhattan, it was 79 degrees under sunny skies. Once again, at Topeka, it was 78 degrees under partly sunny skies. Now here is your National Weather Service forecast. Extreme heat warning in effect from 1 p.m. this afternoon to 9 p.m. Sunday. Extreme heat watch in effect from Sunday evening through Tuesday evening. Today, sunny, warmer with highs in the middle 90s. Southwest winds around 5 miles per hour. Heat index values up to 110. Tonight, mostly clear in the evening, then becoming partly cloudy. Humid with lows in the middle 70s. South winds around 5 miles per hour. Heat index values up to 110 early in the evening. Sunday, sunny, hot with highs around 100. South winds 5 to 10 miles per hour. Heat index values up to 110. Sunday night, mostly clear in the evening, then becoming partly cloudy. Humid with lows in the upper 70s. South winds 5 to 10 miles per hour with gusts up to 25 miles per hour. Monday, sunny, hot with highs around 101. Southwest winds 5 to 10 miles per hour. Gusts up to 25 miles per hour in the morning. Heat index values up to 109. Monday night and Tuesday, partly cloudy. Hot. Lows in the upper 70s. Highs in the middle 90s. Tuesday night, partly cloudy. A slight chance of showers and thunderstorms after midnight. Lows in the lower 70s. Wednesday, partly sunny.
A slight chance of

showers and thunderstorms in the morning. Hot with highs in the middle 90s. Wednesday night, partly cloudy. A slight chance of showers and thunderstorms after midnight. Lows in the lower 70s. Thursday, partly sunny. A slight chance of showers and thunderstorms in the morning. Highs in the middle 90s. Thursday night, partly cloudy. A slight chance of showers and thunderstorms after midnight. Lows in the lower 70s. Friday, mostly sunny. Highs in the lower 90s. This hazardous weather outlook is for portions of central Kansas, east central Kansas, north central Kansas, and northeast Kansas. For today and tonight, heat indices will reach 103 to 112 degrees this afternoon, with the warmest readings in east central Kansas where an extreme heat warning is in effect. A heat advisory is in effect elsewhere. For Sunday through Friday, hot and humid conditions continue Sunday in a similar fashion, with the extreme heat warning and heat advisory continuing. Slightly cooler though still hot conditions are expected Monday and Tuesday. An extreme heat watch is in effect. Spotters will not be needed today or tonight. The Topeka, Kansas climate summary for yesterday, July 24, 2026. Yesterday's high temperature was 83 degrees. The normal high is 91. The record high is 114 degrees, which was set in 1936. Yesterday's low temperature was 68 degrees. The normal low is 70. The record low is 52 degrees, which was set in 1978. 1.72 inches of precipitation fell yesterday, which brings the monthly total to 4.58 inches. This is 1.44 inches above the normal amount of 3.14 inches for July. The total precipitation for the year now stands at 27.43 inches, which is 5.94 inches above normal. Yesterday the maximum wind observed was 16 miles an hour from the south. The highest wind gust observed was 22 miles per hour from the south. The normal high temperature for today is 91 degrees, and the normal low is 70. The record high for today is 110, which occurred in 1936, and the record low is 53, which occurred in 1887. Sunrise today is at 6:17 a.m. and sunset is at 8:40 p.m. For the following counties, in Kansas, Douglas, Osage, and Shawnee, extreme heat warning remains in effect from 1 p.m. this afternoon to 9 p.m. Sunday. Extreme heat watch remains in effect from Sunday evening through Tuesday evening. For the extreme heat warning, dangerously hot conditions with peak heat index values of 108 to 112 expected. For the extreme heat watch, dangerously hot conditions with peak heat index values of 103 to 110 possible. Heat-related illnesses increase significantly during extreme heat and high humidity events. Take extra precautions when outside. Wear lightweight and loose-fitting clothing. Try to limit strenuous activities to early morning or evening. Take action when you see symptoms of heat exhaustion and heat stroke. To reduce risk during outdoor work, the Occupational Safety and Health Administration recommends scheduling frequent rest breaks in shaded or air-conditioned environments. Anyone overcome by heat should be moved to a cool and shaded location. Heat stroke is an emergency. Call 911. Do not leave young children and pets in unattended vehicles. Car interiors will reach lethal temperatures in a matter of minutes. For the following counties, in Kansas, Geary, Jackson, Jefferson, Morris, Pottawatomie, Riley, and Waubonsee, heat advisory remains in effect from 1 p.m. this afternoon to 9 p.m. Sunday. Extreme heat watch remains in effect from Sunday evening through Tuesday evening. For the heat advisory, peak heat index values of 103 to 107 expected. For the extreme heat watch, dangerously hot conditions with heat index values of 100 to 107 possible. Heat-related illnesses increase significantly during extreme heat and high humidity events. Hot temperatures and high humidity may cause heat cramps, heat exhaustion, and even heat stroke.
take extra precautions.

Martians went outside. 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Take action when you see symptoms of heat exhaustion and heat stroke. To reduce risk during outdoor work, the Occupational Safety and Health Administration recommends scheduling frequent rest breaks in shaded or air-conditioned environments. Anyone overcome by heat should be moved to a cool and shaded location. Heat stroke is an emergency. Call 911. Do not leave young children and pets in unattended vehicles. Car interiors will reach lethal temperatures in a matter of minutes. The Manhattan, Kansas climate summary for yesterday, July 24, 2026. Yesterday's high temperature was 86 degrees. The normal high is 92. Yesterday's low temperature was 68 degrees. The normal low is 68. The total precipitation for the month stands at 1.38 inches, which is 1.66 inches below normal. The total precipitation for the year stands at 19.12 inches, which is 0.03 inches above normal. Yesterday the maximum wind observed was 18 miles an hour from the southwest. The highest wind gust observed was 27 miles per hour from the southwest. The normal high temperature for today is 92 degrees, and the normal low is 68. Sunrise today is at 6:21 a.m. and sunset is at 8:45 p.m. The current time is 8:53 a.m. Central Daylight Time. 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Here are the 8 a.m. conditions for the local area. At Topeka, it was partly sunny. The temperature was 78 degrees, the dew point 76, and the relative humidity was 93%. The wind was south at 6 miles an hour. The pressure was 29.96 inches and steady. At Manhattan, it was sunny. The temperature was 79 degrees, the dew point 76, and the relative humidity was 90%. The wind was southwest at 7 miles an hour. Around the region, at Omaha, fog was reported, with a temperature of 76. It was sunny, with a temperature of 78 at Emporia, 79 at Concordia, 76 at Beatrice, and 76 at Springfield. At Kansas City, it was mostly sunny, with a temperature of 80. It was partly sunny, with a temperature of 78 at Lawrence, and 78 at Wichita. Once again, at Manhattan, it was 79 degrees under sunny skies. Once again, at Topeka, it was 78 degrees under partly sunny skies. Now here is your National Weather Service forecast. Extreme heat warning in effect from 1 p.m. this afternoon to 9 p.m. Sunday. Extreme heat watch in effect from Sunday evening through Tuesday evening. Today, sunny, warmer with highs in the middle 90s. Southwest winds around 5 miles per hour. Heat index values up to 110. Tonight, mostly clear in the evening, then becoming partly cloudy. Humid with lows in the middle 70s. South winds around 5 miles per hour. Heat index values up to 110 early in the evening. Sunday, sunny, hot with highs around 100. South winds 5 to 10 miles per hour. Heat index values up to 110. Sunday night, mostly clear in the evening, then becoming partly cloudy. Humid with lows in the upper 70s. South winds 5 to 10 miles per hour with gusts up to 25 miles per hour. Monday, sunny, hot with highs around 101. Southwest winds 5 to 10 miles per hour. Gusts up to 25 miles per hour in the morning. Heat index values up to 109. Monday night and Tuesday, partly cloudy. Hot. Lows in the upper 70s. Highs in the middle 90s. Tuesday night, partly cloudy. A slight chance of showers and thunderstorms after midnight. Lows in the lower 70s. Wednesday, partly sunny. A slight chance of showers and thunderstorms in the morning. Hot with highs in the middle 90s. Wednesday night, partly cloudy.

elsewhere. For Sunday through Friday, hot and humid conditions continue Sunday in a similar fashion, with the extreme heat warning and heat advisory continuing. Slightly cooler though still hot conditions are expected Monday and Tuesday. An extreme heat watch is in effect. Spotters will not be needed today or tonight. The Topeka, Kansas climate summary for yesterday, July 24, 2026. Yesterday's high temperature was 83 degrees. The normal high is 91. The record high is 114 degrees, which was set in 1936. Yesterday's low temperature was 68 degrees. The normal low is 70. The record low is 52 degrees, which was set in 1978. 1.72 inches of precipitation fell yesterday, which brings the monthly total to 4.58 inches. This is 1.44 inches above the normal amount of 3.14 inches for July. The total precipitation for the year now stands at 27.43 inches, which is 5.94 inches above normal. Yesterday the maximum wind observed was 16 miles an hour from the south. The highest wind gust observed was 22 miles per hour from the south. The normal high temperature for today is 91 degrees, and the normal low is 70. The record high for today is 110, which occurred in 1936, and the record low is 53, which occurred in 1887. Sunrise today is at 6:17 a.m. and sunset is at 8:40 p.m. For the following counties, in Kansas, Douglas, Osage, and Shawnee, extreme heat warning remains in effect from 1 p.m. this afternoon to 9 p.m. Sunday. Extreme heat watch remains in effect from Sunday evening through Tuesday evening. For the extreme heat warning, dangerously hot conditions with peak heat index values of 108 to 112 expected. For the extreme heat watch, dangerously hot conditions with peak heat index values of 103 to 110 possible. Heat-related illnesses increase significantly during extreme heat and high humidity events. Take extra precautions when outside. Wear lightweight and loose-fitting clothing. Try to limit strenuous activities to early morning or evening. Take action when you see symptoms of heat exhaustion and heat stroke. To reduce risk during outdoor work, the Occupational Safety and Health Administration recommends scheduling frequent rest breaks in shaded or air-conditioned environments. Anyone overcome by heat should be moved to a cool and shaded location. Heat stroke is an emergency. Call 911. Do not leave young children and pets in unattended vehicles. Car interiors will reach lethal temperatures in a matter of minutes. For the following counties, in Kansas, Geary, Jackson, Jefferson, Morris, Pottawatomie, Riley, and Waubonsee. Heat advisory remains in effect from 1 p.m. this afternoon to 9 p.m. Sunday. Extreme heat watch remains in effect from Sunday evening through Tuesday evening. For the heat advisory, peak heat index values of 103 to 107 expected. For the extreme heat watch, dangerously hot conditions with heat index values of 100 to 107 possible. Heat-related illnesses increase significantly during extreme heat and high humidity events. Hot temperatures and high humidity may cause heat cramps, heat exhaustion, and even heat stroke. Take extra precautions when outside. Wear lightweight and loose-fitting clothing. Try to limit strenuous activities to early morning or evening. Take action when you see symptoms of heat exhaustion and heat stroke. To reduce risk during outdoor work, the Occupational Safety and Health Administration recommends scheduling frequent rest breaks in shaded or air-conditioned environments. Anyone overcome by heat should be moved to a cool and shaded location. Heat stroke is an emergency. Call 911. Do not leave young children and pets in unattended vehicles. Car interiors will reach lethal temperatures in a matter of minutes. The Manhattan, Kansas climate summary for yesterday, July 24, 2026. Yesterday's high temperature was 86 degrees. The normal high is 92. Yesterday's low temperature was 68 degrees. The normal low is 68. The total precipitation

precipitation for the month stands at 1.38 inches, which is 1.66 inches below normal. The total precipitation for the year stands at 19.12 inches, which is 0.03 inches above normal. Yesterday the maximum wind observed was 18 miles an hour from the southwest. The highest wind gust observed was 27 miles per hour from the southwest. The normal high temperature for today is 92 degrees, and the normal low is 68. Sunrise today is at 6:21 a.m. and sunset is at 8:45 p.m. This is NOAA Weather Radio Station WXK91 in Topeka. Here are the 8 a.m. conditions for the local area. At Topeka, it was partly sunny. The temperature was 78 degrees, the dew point 76, and the relative humidity was 93%. The wind was south at 6 miles an hour. The pressure was 29.96 inches and steady. At Manhattan, it was sunny. The temperature was 79 degrees, the dew point 76, and the relative humidity was 90%. The wind was southwest at 7 miles an hour. Around the region, at Omaha, fog was reported, with a temperature of 76. It was sunny, with a temperature of 78 at Emporia, 79 at Concordia, 76 at Beatrice, and 76 at Springfield. At Kansas City, it was mostly sunny, with a temperature of 80. It was partly sunny, with a temperature of 78 at Lawrence, and 78 at Wichita. Once again, at Manhattan, it was 79 degrees under sunny skies. Once again, at Topeka, it was 78 degrees under partly sunny skies. Now here is your National Weather Service forecast. Extreme heat warning in effect from 1 p.m. this afternoon to 9 p.m. Sunday. Extreme heat watch in effect from Sunday evening through Tuesday evening. Today, sunny, warmer with highs in the middle 90s. Southwest winds around 5 miles per hour. Heat index values up to 110. Tonight, mostly clear in the evening, then becoming partly cloudy. Humid with lows in the middle 70s. South winds around 5 miles per hour. Heat index values up to 110 early in the evening. Sunday, sunny, hot with highs around 100. South winds 5 to 10 miles per hour. Heat index values up to 110. Sunday night, mostly clear in the evening, then becoming partly cloudy. Humid with lows in the upper 70s. South winds 5 to 10 miles per hour with gusts up to 25 miles per hour. Monday, sunny, hot with highs around 101. Southwest winds 5 to 10 miles per hour. Gusts up to 25 miles per hour in the morning. Heat index values up to 109. Monday night and Tuesday, partly cloudy. Hot. Lows in the upper 70s. Highs in the middle 90s. Tuesday night, partly cloudy. A slight chance of showers and thunderstorms after midnight. Lows in the lower 70s. Wednesday, partly sunny. A slight chance of showers and thunderstorms in the morning. Hot with highs in the middle 90s. Wednesday night, partly cloudy. A slight chance of showers and thunderstorms after midnight. Lows in the lower 70s. Thursday, partly sunny. A slight chance of showers and thunderstorms in the morning. Highs in the middle 90s. Thursday night, partly cloudy. A slight chance of showers and thunderstorms after midnight. Lows in the lower 70s. Friday, mostly sunny. Highs in the lower 90s. This hazardous weather outlook is for portions of central Kansas, east central Kansas, north central Kansas, and northeast Kansas. For today and tonight, heat indices will reach 103 to 112 degrees this afternoon, with the warmest readings in east central Kansas where an extreme heat warning is in effect. A heat advisory is in effect elsewhere. For Sunday through Friday, hot and humid conditions continue Sunday in a similar fashion, with the extreme heat warning and heat advisory continuing.
slightly cooler, though still hot conditions are expected Monday and Tuesday. An extreme heat watch is in effect. Spotters will not be needed today or tonight. The Topeka, Kansas climate summary for yesterday, July 24, 2026. Yesterday's high temperature was 83 degrees. The normal high is 91. The record high is 114 degrees, which was set in 1936. Yesterday's low temperature was 68 degrees. The normal low is 70. The record low is 52 degrees, which was set in 1978. 1.72 inches of precipitation fell yesterday, which brings the monthly total to 4.58 inches. This is 1.44 inches above the normal amount of 3.14 inches for July. The total precipitation for the year now stands at 27.43 inches, which is 5.94 inches above normal. Yesterday, the maximum wind observed was 16 miles an hour from the south. The highest wind gust observed was 22 miles per hour from the south. The normal high temperature for today is 91 degrees, and the normal low is 70. The record high for today is 110, which occurred in 1936, and the record low is 53, which occurred in 1887. Sunrise today is at 6:17 a.m. and sunset is at 8:40 p.m. The current time is 9:08 a.m. Central Daylight Time. For the following counties, in Kansas, Douglas, Osage, and Shawnee, extreme heat warning remains in effect from 1 p.m. this afternoon to 9 p.m. Sunday. Extreme heat watch remains in effect from Sunday evening through Tuesday evening. For the extreme heat warning, dangerously hot conditions with peak heat index values of 108 to 112 expected. For the extreme heat watch, dangerously hot conditions with peak heat index values of 103 to 110 possible. Heat-related illnesses increase significantly during extreme heat and high humidity events. Take extra precautions when outside. Wear lightweight and loose-fitting clothing. Try to limit strenuous activities to early morning or evening. Take action when you see symptoms of heat exhaustion and heat stroke. To reduce risk during outdoor work, the Occupational Safety and Health Administration recommends scheduling frequent rest breaks in shaded or air-conditioned environments. Anyone overcome by heat should be moved to a cool and shaded location. Heat stroke is an emergency. Call 911. Do not leave young children and pets in unattended vehicles. Car interiors will reach lethal temperatures in a matter of minutes. For the following counties, in Kansas, Geary, Jackson, Jefferson, Morris, Pottawatomie, Riley, and Waubonsee, heat advisory remains in effect from 1 p.m. this afternoon to 9 p.m. Sunday. Extreme heat watch remains in effect from Sunday evening through Tuesday evening. For the heat advisory, peak heat index values of 103 to 107 expected. For the extreme heat watch, dangerously hot conditions with heat index values of 100 to 107 possible. Heat-related illnesses increase significantly during extreme heat and high humidity events. Hot temperatures and high humidity may cause heat cramps, heat exhaustion, and even heat stroke. Take extra precautions when outside. Wear lightweight and loose-fitting clothing. Try to limit strenuous activities to early morning or evening. Take action when you see symptoms of heat exhaustion and heat stroke. To reduce risk during outdoor work, the Occupational Safety and Health Administration recommends scheduling frequent rest breaks in shaded or air-conditioned environments. Anyone overcome by heat should be moved to a cool and shaded location. Heat stroke is an emergency. Call 911. Do not leave young children and pets in unattended vehicles. Car interiors will reach lethal temperatures in a matter of minutes. The Manhattan, Kansas climate summary for yesterday, July 24, 2026. Yesterday's high temperature was 86 degrees. The normal high is 92. Yesterday's low temperature was 68 degrees. The normal low is 68.
The total precipitation for the month stands at 1.38 inches, which is 1.66 inches below normal. The total precipitation for the

meteor stands at 19.12 inches, which is 0.03 inches above normal. Yesterday the maximum wind observed was 18 miles an hour from the southwest. The highest wind gust observed was 27 miles per hour from the southwest. The normal high temperature for today is 92 degrees, and the normal low is 68. Sunrise today is at 6:21 a.m. and sunset is at 8:45 p.m. This is NOAA Weather Radio Station WXK91 in Topeka. Here are the 9 a.m. conditions for the local area. At Topeka, it was mostly sunny. The temperature was 82 degrees, the dew point 77, and the relative humidity was 84%, producing a heat index of 90. The wind was southwest at 5 miles an hour. The pressure was 29.98 inches and rising. At Manhattan, it was sunny. The temperature was 82 degrees, the dew point 76, and the relative humidity was 81%. The wind was southwest at 12 miles an hour. Around the region, at Omaha, fog was reported, with a temperature of 77. It was sunny, with a temperature of 83 at Emporia, 82 at Concordia, 80 at Beatrice, and 80 at Springfield. It was mostly sunny, with a temperature of 81 at Lawrence, 83 at Kansas City, and 82 at Wichita. Once again, at Manhattan, it was 82 degrees under sunny skies. Once again, at Topeka, it was 82 degrees under mostly sunny skies. Now here is your National Weather Service forecast. Extreme heat warning in effect from 1 p.m. this afternoon to 9 p.m. Sunday. Extreme heat watch in effect from Sunday evening through Tuesday evening. Today, sunny, warmer with highs in the middle 90s. Southwest winds around 5 miles per hour. Heat index values up to 110. Tonight, mostly clear in the evening, then becoming partly cloudy. Humid with lows in the middle 70s. South winds around 5 miles per hour. Heat index values up to 110 early in the evening. Sunday, sunny, hot with highs around 100. South winds 5 to 10 miles per hour. Heat index values up to 110. Sunday night, mostly clear in the evening, then becoming partly cloudy. Humid with lows in the upper 70s. South winds 5 to 10 miles per hour with gusts up to 25 miles per hour. Monday, sunny, hot with highs around 101. Southwest winds 5 to 10 miles per hour. Gusts up to 25 miles per hour in the morning. Heat index values up to 109. Monday night and Tuesday, partly cloudy. Hot. Lows in the upper 70s. Highs in the middle 90s. Tuesday night, partly cloudy. A slight chance of showers and thunderstorms after midnight. Lows in the lower 70s. Wednesday, partly sunny. A slight chance of showers and thunderstorms in the morning. Hot with highs in the middle 90s. Wednesday night, partly cloudy. A slight chance of showers and thunderstorms after midnight. Lows in the lower 70s. Thursday, partly sunny. A slight chance of showers and thunderstorms in the morning. Highs in the middle 90s. Thursday night, partly cloudy. A slight chance of showers and thunderstorms after midnight. Lows in the lower 70s. Friday, mostly sunny. Highs in the lower 90s. This hazardous weather outlook is for portions of central Kansas, east central Kansas, north central Kansas, and northeast Kansas. For today and tonight, heat indices will reach 103 to 112 degrees this afternoon, with the warmest readings in east central Kansas where an extreme heat warning is in effect. A heat advisory is in effect elsewhere. For Sunday through Friday, hot and humid conditions continue Sunday in a similar fashion, with the extreme heat warning and heat advisory continuing. Slightly cooler though still hot conditions are expected Monday and Tuesday. An extreme heat watch is in effect. Spotters will not be needed today or tonight.
the Topeka, Kansas climate summary for yesterday, July 24, 2026. Yesterday's high temperature was 83 degrees. The normal high is 91. The record high is 114 degrees, which was set in 1936. Yesterday's low temperature was 68 degrees. The normal low is 70. The record low is 52 degrees, which was set in 1978. 1.72 inches of precipitation fell yesterday, which brings the monthly total to 4.58 inches. This is 1.44 inches above the normal amount of 3.14 inches for July. The total precipitation for the year now stands at 27.43 inches, which is 5.94 inches above normal. Yesterday the maximum wind observed was 16 miles an hour from the south. The highest wind gust observed was 22 miles per hour from the south. The normal high temperature for today is 91 degrees, and the normal low is 70. The record high for today is 110, which occurred in 1936, and the record low is 53, which occurred in 1887. Sunrise today is at 6:17 a.m. and sunset is at 8:40 p.m. The Manhattan, Kansas climate summary for yesterday, July 24, 2026. Yesterday's high temperature was 86 degrees. The normal high is 92. Yesterday's low temperature was 68 degrees. The normal low is 68. The total precipitation for the month stands at 1.38 inches, which is 1.66 inches below normal. The total precipitation for the year stands at 19.12 inches, which is 0.03 inches above normal. Yesterday the maximum wind observed was 18 miles an hour from the southwest. The highest wind gust observed was 27 miles per hour from the southwest. The normal high temperature for today is 92 degrees, and the normal low is 68. Sunrise today is at 6:21 a.m. and sunset is at 8:45 p.m. For the following counties, in Kansas, Douglas, Osage, and Shawnee, extreme heat warning remains in effect from 1 p.m. this afternoon to 9 p.m. Sunday. Extreme heat watch remains in effect from Sunday evening through Tuesday evening. For the extreme heat warning, dangerously hot conditions with peak heat index values of 108 to 112 expected. For the extreme heat watch, dangerously hot conditions with peak heat index values of 103 to 110 possible. Heat-related illnesses increase significantly during extreme heat and high humidity events. Take extra precautions when outside. Wear lightweight and loose-fitting clothing. Try to limit strenuous activities to early morning or evening. Take action when you see symptoms of heat exhaustion and heat stroke. To reduce risk during outdoor work, the Occupational Safety and Health Administration recommends scheduling frequent rest breaks in shaded or air-conditioned environments. Anyone overcome by heat should be moved to a cool and shaded location. Heat stroke is an emergency. Call 911. Do not leave young children and pets in unattended vehicles. Car interiors will reach lethal temperatures in a matter of minutes. For the following counties, in Kansas, Geary, Jackson, Jefferson, Morris, Pottawatomie, Riley, and Waubonsee. Heat advisory remains in effect from 1 p.m. this afternoon to 9 p.m. Sunday. Extreme heat watch remains in effect from Sunday evening through Tuesday evening. For the heat advisory, peak heat index values of 103 to 107 expected. For the extreme heat watch, dangerously hot conditions with heat index values of 100 to 107 possible. Heat-related illnesses increase significantly during extreme heat and high humidity events. Hot temperatures and high humidity may cause heat cramps, heat exhaustion, and even heat stroke. Take extra precautions when outside. 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Try to limit strenuous activities to early morning or evening. Take action when you see symptoms of heat exhaustion and heat stroke. To reduce risk during outdoor work, the Occupational Safety and Health Administration recommends scheduling frequent rest breaks in shaded or air-conditioned environments.
Anyone overcome my heat should be moved to a cool and shaded location.

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Car interiors will reach lethal temperatures in a matter of minutes. 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Here are the 9 a.m. conditions for the local area. At Topeka, it was mostly sunny. The temperature was 82 degrees, the dew point 77, and the relative humidity was 84%, producing a heat index of 90. The wind was southwest at 5 miles an hour. The pressure was 29.98 inches and rising. At Manhattan, it was sunny. The temperature was 82 degrees, the dew point 76, and the relative humidity was 81%. The wind was southwest at 12 miles an hour. Around the region, at Omaha, fog was reported, with a temperature of 77. It was sunny, with a temperature of 83 at Emporia, 82 at Concordia, 80 at Beatrice, and 80 at Springfield. It was mostly sunny, with a temperature of 81 at Lawrence, 83 at Kansas City, and 82 at Wichita. Once again, at Manhattan, it was 82 degrees under sunny skies. Once again, at Topeka, it was 82 degrees under mostly sunny skies. The current time is 9:23 a.m. Central Daylight Time. Now here is your National Weather Service forecast. Extreme heat warning in effect from 1 p.m. this afternoon to 9 p.m. Sunday. Extreme heat watch in effect from Sunday evening through Tuesday evening. Today, sunny, warmer with highs in the middle 90s. Southwest winds around 5 miles per hour. Heat index values up to 110. Tonight, mostly clear in the evening, then becoming partly cloudy. Humid with lows in the middle 70s. South winds around 5 miles per hour. Heat index values up to 110 early in the evening. Sunday, sunny, hot with highs around 100. South winds 5 to 10 miles per hour. Heat index values up to 110. Sunday night, mostly clear in the evening, then becoming partly cloudy. Humid with lows in the upper 70s. South winds 5 to 10 miles per hour with gusts up to 25 miles per hour. Monday, sunny, hot with highs around 101. Southwest winds 5 to 10 miles per hour. Gusts up to 25 miles per hour in the morning. Heat index values up to 109. Monday night and Tuesday, partly cloudy. Hot. Lows in the upper 70s. Highs in the middle 90s. Tuesday night, partly cloudy. A slight chance of showers and thunderstorms after midnight. Lows in the lower 70s. Wednesday, partly sunny. A slight chance of showers and thunderstorms in the morning. Hot with highs in the middle 90s. Wednesday night, partly cloudy. A slight chance of showers and thunderstorms after midnight. Lows in the lower 70s. Thursday, partly sunny. A slight chance of showers and thunderstorms in the morning. Highs in the middle 90s. Thursday night, partly cloudy. A slight chance of showers and thunderstorms after midnight. Lows in the lower 70s. Friday, mostly sunny. Highs in the lower 90s. This hazardous weather outlook is for portions of central Kansas, east central Kansas, north central Kansas, and northeast Kansas. For today and tonight, heat indices will reach 103 to 112 degrees this afternoon, with the warmest readings in east central Kansas where an extreme heat warning is in effect. A heat advisory is in effect elsewhere. For Sunday through Friday, hot and humid conditions continue Sunday in a similar fashion, with the extreme heat warning and heat advisory continuing. Slightly cooler though still hot conditions are expected Monday and Tuesday. An extreme heat watch is in effect. Spotters will not be needed today or tonight. The Topeka, Kansas climate summary for yesterday, July 24, 2026. Yesterday's high temperature was 83 degrees. The normal high is 91.

The record high is 114 degrees, which was set in 1936. Yesterday's low temperature was 68 degrees. The normal low is 70. The record low is 52 degrees, which was set in 1978. 1.72 inches of precipitation fell yesterday, which brings the monthly total to 4.58 inches. This is 1.44 inches above the normal amount of 3.14 inches for July. The total precipitation for the year now stands at 27.43 inches, which is 5.94 inches above normal. Yesterday the maximum wind observed was 16 miles an hour from the south. The highest wind gust observed was 22 miles per hour from the south. The normal high temperature for today is 91 degrees. And the normal low is 70. The record high for today is 110, which occurred in 1936, and the record low is 53, which occurred in 1887. Sunrise today is at 6:17 a.m. and sunset is at 8:40 p.m. The Manhattan, Kansas climate summary for yesterday, July 24, 2026. Yesterday's high temperature was 86 degrees. The normal high is 92. Yesterday's low temperature was 68 degrees. The normal low is 68. The total precipitation for the month stands at 1.38 inches, which is 1.66 inches below normal. The total precipitation for the year stands at 19.12 inches, which is 0.03 inches above normal. Yesterday the maximum wind observed was 18 miles an hour from the southwest. The highest wind gust observed was 27 miles per hour from the southwest. The normal high temperature for today is 92 degrees, and the normal low is 68. Sunrise today is at 6:21 a.m. and sunset is at 8:45 p.m. For the following counties, in Kansas, Douglas, Osage, and Shawnee, extreme heat warning remains in effect from 1 p.m. this afternoon to 9 p.m. Sunday. Extreme heat watch remains in effect from Sunday evening through Tuesday evening. For the extreme heat warning, dangerously hot conditions with peak heat index values of 108 to 112 expected. For the extreme heat watch, dangerously hot conditions with peak heat index values of 103 to 110 possible. Heat-related illnesses increase significantly during extreme heat and high humidity events. Take extra precautions when outside. Wear lightweight and loose-fitting clothing. Try to limit strenuous activities to early morning or evening. Take action when you see symptoms of heat exhaustion and heat stroke. To reduce risk during outdoor work, the Occupational Safety and Health Administration recommends scheduling frequent rest breaks in shaded or air-conditioned environments. Anyone overcome by heat should be moved to a cool and shaded location. Heat stroke is an emergency. Call 911. Do not leave young children and pets in unattended vehicles. Car interiors will reach lethal temperatures in a matter of minutes. For the following counties, in Kansas, Geary, Jackson, Jefferson, Morris, Pottawatomie, Riley, and Waubonsee. Heat advisory remains in effect from 1 p.m. this afternoon to 9 p.m. Sunday. Extreme heat watch remains in effect from Sunday evening through Tuesday evening. For the heat advisory, peak heat index values of 103 to 107 expected. For the extreme heat watch, dangerously hot conditions with heat index values of 100 to 107 possible. Heat-related illnesses increase significantly during extreme heat and high humidity events. Hot temperatures and high humidity may cause heat cramps, heat exhaustion, and even heat stroke. Take extra precautions when outside. Wear lightweight and loose-fitting clothing. Try to limit strenuous activities to early morning or evening. Take action when you see symptoms of heat exhaustion and heat stroke. To reduce risk during outdoor work, the Occupational Safety and Health Administration recommends scheduling frequent rest breaks in shaded or air-conditioned environments. Anyone overcome by heat should be moved to a cool and shaded location. Heat stroke is an emergency. Call 911. Do not leave young children and pets in unattended vehicles. Car interior.

carriers will reach lethal temperatures in a matter of minutes. Now here is your National Weather Service forecast. Extreme heat warning in effect from 1 p.m. this afternoon to 9 p.m. Sunday. Extreme heat watch in effect from Sunday evening through Tuesday evening. Today, sunny, warmer with highs in the middle 90s. Southwest winds around 5 miles per hour. Heat index values up to 110. Tonight, mostly clear in the evening, then becoming partly cloudy. Humid with lows in the middle 70s. South winds around 5 miles per hour. Heat index values up to 110 early in the evening. Sunday, sunny, hot with highs around 100. South heat index values up to 110 early in the evening. Sunday, sunny, hot with highs around 100. South winds 5 to 10 miles per hour. Heat index values up to 110. Sunday night, mostly clear in the evening, then becoming partly cloudy. Humid with lows in the upper 70s. South winds 5 to 10 miles per hour with gusts up to 25 miles per hour. Monday, sunny, hot with highs around 101. Southwest winds 5 to 10 miles per hour. Gusts up to 25 miles per hour in the morning. Heat index values up to 109. Monday night and Tuesday, partly cloudy. Hot. Lows in the upper 70s. Highs in the middle 90s. Tuesday night, partly cloudy. A slight chance of showers and thunderstorms after midnight. Lows in the lower 70s. Wednesday, partly sunny. A slight chance of showers and thunderstorms in the morning. Hot with highs in the middle 90s. Wednesday night, partly cloudy. A slight chance of showers and thunderstorms after midnight. Lows in the lower 70s. Thursday, partly sunny. A slight chance of showers and thunderstorms in the morning. Highs in the middle 90s. Thursday night, partly cloudy. A slight chance of showers and thunderstorms after midnight. Lows in the lower 70s. Friday, mostly sunny. Highs in the lower 90s. This hazardous weather outlook is for portions of central Kansas, east central Kansas, north central Kansas, and northeast Kansas. For today and tonight, heat indices will reach 103 to 112 degrees this afternoon with the warmest readings in east central Kansas where an extreme heat warning is in effect. A heat advisory is in effect elsewhere. For Sunday through Friday, hot and humid conditions continue Sunday in a similar fashion, with the extreme heat warning and heat advisory continuing. Slightly cooler though still hot conditions are expected Monday and Tuesday. An extreme heat watch is in effect. Spotters will not be needed today or tonight. The Topeka, Kansas climate summary for yesterday, July 24, 2026. Yesterday's high temperature was 83 degrees. The normal high is 91. The record high is 114 degrees, which was set in 1936. Yesterday's low temperature was 68 degrees. The normal low is 70. The record low is 52 degrees, which was set in 1978. 1.72 inches of precipitation fell yesterday, which brings the monthly total to 4.58 inches. This is 1.44 inches above the normal amount of 3.14 inches for July. The total precipitation for the year now stands at 27.43 inches, which is 5.94 inches above normal. Yesterday the maximum wind observed was 16 miles an hour from the south. The highest wind gust observed was 22 miles per hour from the south. The normal high temperature for today is 91 degrees, and the normal low is 70. The record high for today is 110, which occurred in 1936, and the record low is 53, which occurred in 1887. Sunrise today is at 6:17 a.m. and sunset is at 8:40 p.m. The Manhattan, Kansas climate summary for yesterday, July 24, 2026. Yesterday's high temperature was 86 degrees. The normal high is 92.

Yesterday's low temperature was 68 degrees. The normal low is 68. The total precipitation for the month stands at 1.38 inches, which is 1.66 inches below normal. The total precipitation for the year stands at 19.12 inches, which is 0.03 inches above normal. Yesterday the maximum wind observed was 18 miles an hour from the southwest. The highest wind gust observed was 27 miles per hour from the southwest. The normal high temperature for today is 92 degrees, and the normal low is 68. Sunrise today is at 6:21 a.m. and sunset is at 8:45 p.m. This is NOAA Weather Radio WXK91 in Topeka. The current time is 9:38 a.m. Central Daylight Time. 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Here are the 9 a.m. conditions for the local area. At Topeka, it was mostly sunny. The temperature was 82 degrees, the dew point 77, and the relative humidity was 84%, producing a heat index of 90. The wind was southwest at 5 miles an hour. The pressure was 29.98 inches and rising. At Manhattan, it was sunny. The temperature was 82 degrees, the dew point 76, and the relative humidity was 81%. The wind was southwest at 12 miles an hour. Around the region, at Omaha, fog was reported, with a temperature of 77. It was sunny, with a temperature of 83 at Emporia, 82 at Concordia, 80 at Beatrice, and 80 at Springfield. It was mostly sunny, with a temperature of 81 at Lawrence, 83 at Kansas City, and 82 at Wichita. Once again, at Manhattan, it was 82 degrees under sunny skies. Once again, at Topeka, it was 82 degrees under mostly sunny skies. For the following counties, in Kansas, Douglas, Osage, and Shawnee, extreme heat warning remains in effect from 1 p.m. this afternoon to 9 p.m. Sunday. Extreme heat watch remains in effect from Sunday evening through Tuesday evening. For the extreme heat warning, dangerously hot conditions with peak heat index values of 108 to 112 expected. For the extreme heat watch, dangerously hot conditions with peak heat index values of 103 to 110 possible. Heat-related illnesses increase significantly during extreme heat and high humidity events. Take extra precautions when outside. Wear lightweight and loose-fitting clothing. Try to limit strenuous activities to early morning or evening. Take action when you see symptoms of heat exhaustion and heat stroke. To reduce risk during outdoor work, the Occupational Safety and Health Administration recommends scheduling frequent rest breaks in shaded or air-conditioned environments. Anyone overcome by heat should be moved to a cool and shaded location. Heat stroke is an emergency. Call 911. Do not leave young children and pets in unattended vehicles. Car interiors will reach lethal temperatures in a matter of minutes. For the following counties, in Kansas, Geary, Jackson, Jefferson, Morris, Pottawatomie, Riley, and Waubonsee, heat advisory remains in effect from 1 p.m. this afternoon to 9 p.m. Sunday. Extreme heat watch remains in effect from Sunday evening through Tuesday evening. For the heat advisory, peak heat index values of 103 to 107 expected. For the extreme heat watch, dangerously hot conditions with heat index values of 100 to 107 possible. Heat-related illnesses increase significantly during extreme heat and high humidity events. Hot temperatures and high humidity may cause heat cramps, heat exhaustion, and even heat stroke. Take extra precautions when outside. 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Try to limit strenuous activities to early morning or evening. 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To reduce risk during outdoor work, the Occupational Safety and Health Administration recommends scheduling frequent rest breaks in shaded or air-conditioned environments. Anyone overcome by heat should be moved to a cool and shaded location. Heat stroke is an emergency. Call 911. 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

children and pets in unattended vehicles. Car interiors will reach lethal temperatures in a matter of minutes. Now here is your National Weather Service forecast. Extreme heat warning in effect from 1 p.m. this afternoon to 9 p.m. Sunday. Extreme heat watch in effect from Sunday evening through Tuesday evening. Today, sunny, warmer with highs in the middle 90s. Southwest winds around 5 miles per hour. Heat index values up to 110. Tonight, mostly clear in the evening, then becoming partly cloudy. Humid with lows in the middle 70s. South winds around 5 miles per hour. Heat index values up to 110 early in the evening. Sunday, sunny, hot with highs around 100. South winds 5 to 10 miles per hour. Heat index values up to 110. Sunday night, mostly clear in the evening, then becoming partly cloudy. Humid with lows in the upper 70s. South winds 5 to 10 miles per hour with gusts up to 25 miles per hour. Monday, sunny, hot with highs around 101. Southwest winds 5 to 10 miles per hour. Gusts up to 25 miles per hour in the morning. Heat index values up to 109. Monday night and Tuesday, partly cloudy. Hot. Lows in the upper 70s. Highs in the middle 90s. Tuesday night, partly cloudy. A slight chance of showers and thunderstorms after midnight. Lows in the lower 70s. Wednesday, partly sunny. A slight chance of showers and thunderstorms in the morning. Hot with highs in the middle 90s. Wednesday night, partly cloudy. A slight chance of showers and thunderstorms after midnight. Lows in the lower 70s. Thursday, partly sunny. A slight chance of showers and thunderstorms in the morning. Highs in the middle 90s. Thursday night, partly cloudy. A slight chance of showers and thunderstorms after midnight. Lows in the lower 70s. Friday, mostly sunny. Highs in the lower 90s. This hazardous weather outlook is for portions of central Kansas, east central Kansas, north central Kansas, and northeast Kansas. For today and tonight, heat indices will reach 103 to 112 degrees this afternoon, with the warmest readings in east central Kansas where an extreme heat warning is in effect. A heat advisory is in effect elsewhere. For Sunday through Friday, hot and humid conditions continue Sunday in a similar fashion, with the extreme heat warning and heat advisory continuing. Slightly cooler though still hot conditions are expected Monday and Tuesday. An extreme heat watch is in effect. Spotters will not be needed today or tonight. The Topeka, Kansas climate summary for yesterday, July 24, 2026. Yesterday's high temperature was 83 degrees. The normal high is 91. The record high is 114 degrees, which was set in 1936. Yesterday's low temperature was 68 degrees. The normal low is 70. The record low is 52 degrees, which was set in 1978. 1.72 inches of precipitation fell yesterday, which brings the monthly total to 4.58 inches. This is 1.44 inches above the normal amount of 3.14 inches for July. The total precipitation for the year now stands at 27.43 inches, which is 5.94 inches above normal. Yesterday the maximum wind observed was 16 miles an hour from the south. The highest wind gust observed was 22 miles per hour from the south. The normal high temperature for today is 91 degrees, and the normal low is 70. The record high for today is 110, which occurred in 1936, and the record low is 53, which occurred in 1887. Sunrise today is at 6:17 a.m. and sunset is at 8:40 p.m. The Manhattan, Kansas climate summary for yesterday, July 24, 2026. Yesterday's high temperature was 86 degrees. The normal high is 92. Yesterday's low temperature was 68 degrees.
The normal low is 68. The total precipitation for the month stands at 1.38 inches, which is 1.66 inches below normal. The total precipitation for the year stands at 19.12 inches, which is 0.03 inches above normal. Yesterday, the maximum wind observed was 18 miles an hour from the southwest. The highest wind gust observed was 27 miles per hour from the southwest. The normal high temperature for today is 92 degrees, and the normal low is 68. Sunrise today is at 6:21 a.m. and sunset is at 8:45 p.m. This is NOAA Weather Radio Station WXK91 in Topeka. Here are the 9 a.m. conditions for the local area. At Topeka, it was mostly sunny. The temperature was 82 degrees, the dew point 77, and the relative humidity was 84%, producing a heat index of 90. The wind was southwest at 5 miles an hour. The pressure was 29.98 inches and rising. At Manhattan, it was sunny. The temperature was 82 degrees, the dew point 76, and the relative humidity was 81%. The wind was southwest at 12 miles an hour. Around the region, at Omaha, fog was reported, with a temperature of 77. It was sunny, with a temperature of 83 at Emporia, 82 at Concordia, 80 at Beatrice, and 80 at Springfield. It was mostly sunny, with a temperature of 81 at Lawrence, 83 at Kansas City, and 82 at Wichita. Once again, at Manhattan, it was 82 degrees under sunny skies. Once again, at Topeka, it was 82 degrees under mostly sunny skies. For the following counties, in Kansas, Douglas, Osage, and Shawnee, extreme heat warning remains in effect from 1 p.m. this afternoon to 9 p.m. Sunday. Extreme heat watch remains in effect from Sunday evening through Tuesday evening. For the extreme heat warning, dangerously hot conditions with peak heat index values of 108 to 112 expected. For the extreme heat watch, dangerously hot conditions with peak heat index values of 103 to 110 possible. Heat-related illnesses increase significantly during extreme heat and high humidity events. Take extra precautions when outside. Wear lightweight and loose-fitting clothing. Try to limit strenuous activities to early morning or evening. Take action when you see symptoms of heat exhaustion and heat stroke. To reduce risk during outdoor work, the Occupational Safety and Health Administration recommends scheduling frequent rest breaks in shaded or air-conditioned environments. Anyone overcome by heat should be moved to a cool and shaded location. Heat stroke is an emergency. Call 911. Do not leave young children and pets in unattended vehicles. Car interiors will reach lethal temperatures in a matter of minutes. For the following counties, in Kansas, Geary, Jackson, Jefferson, Morris, Pottawatomie, Riley, and Waubonsee, heat advisory remains in effect from 1 p.m. this afternoon to 9 p.m. Sunday. Extreme heat watch remains in effect from Sunday evening through Tuesday evening. For the heat advisory, peak heat index values of 103 to 107 expected. For the extreme heat watch, dangerously hot conditions with heat index values of 100 to 107 possible. Heat-related illnesses increase significantly during extreme heat and high humidity events. Hot temperatures and high humidity may cause heat cramps, heat exhaustion, and even heat stroke. Take extra precautions when outside. 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Try to limit strenuous activities to early morning or evening. Take action when you see symptoms of heat exhaustion and heat stroke. To reduce risk during outdoor work, the Occupational Safety and Health Administration recommends scheduling frequent rest breaks in shaded or air-conditioned environments. Anyone overcome by heat should be moved to a cool and shaded location. Heat stroke is an emergency. Call 911. Do not leave young children and pets in unattended vehicles. Car interiors will reach lethal temperatures in a matter of minutes. Now here is your National Weather Service forecast.
Extreme heat warning in effect from 1 p.m. this afternoon to 9.

7 p.m. Sunday, extreme heat watch in effect from Sunday evening through Tuesday evening. Today, sunny, warmer with highs in the middle 90s. Southwest winds around 5 miles per hour. Heat index values up to 110. Tonight, mostly clear in the evening, then becoming partly cloudy. Humid with lows in the middle 70s. South winds around 5 miles per hour. Heat index values up to 110 early in the evening. Sunday, sunny, hot with highs around 100. South winds 5 to 10 miles per hour. Heat index values up to 110. Sunday night, mostly clear in the evening, then becoming partly cloudy. Humid with lows in the upper 70s. South winds 5 to 10 miles per hour with gusts up to 25 miles per hour. Monday, sunny, hot with highs around 101. Southwest winds 5 to 10 miles per hour. Gusts up to 25 miles per hour in the morning. Heat index values up to 109. Monday night and Tuesday, partly cloudy. Hot. Lows in the upper 70s. Highs in the middle 90s. Tuesday night, partly cloudy. A slight chance of showers and thunderstorms after midnight. Lows in the lower 70s. Wednesday, partly sunny. A slight chance of showers and thunderstorms in the morning. Hot with highs in the middle 90s. Wednesday night, partly cloudy. A slight chance of showers and thunderstorms after midnight. Lows in the lower 70s. Thursday, partly sunny. A slight chance of showers and thunderstorms in the morning. Highs in the middle 90s. Thursday night, partly cloudy. A slight chance of showers and thunderstorms after midnight. Lows in the lower 70s. Friday, mostly sunny. Highs in the lower 90s. The current time is 9:54 a.m. Central Daylight Time. This hazardous weather outlook is for portions of central Kansas, east central Kansas, north central Kansas, and northeast Kansas. For today and tonight, heat indices will reach 103 to 112 degrees this afternoon, with the warmest readings in east central Kansas where an extreme heat warning is in effect. A heat advisory is in effect elsewhere. For Sunday through Friday, hot and humid conditions continue Sunday in a similar fashion, with the extreme heat warning and heat advisory continuing. Slightly cooler though still hot conditions are expected Monday and Tuesday. An extreme heat watch is in effect. Spotters will not be needed today or tonight. The Topeka, Kansas climate summary for yesterday, July 24, 2026. Yesterday's high temperature was 83 degrees. The normal high is 91. The record high is 114 degrees, which was set in 1936. Yesterday's low temperature was 68 degrees. The normal low is 70. The record low is 52 degrees, which was set in 1978. 1.72 inches of precipitation fell yesterday, which brings the monthly total to 4.58 inches. This is 1.44 inches above the normal amount of 3.14 inches for July. The total precipitation for the year now stands at 27.43 inches, which is 5.94 inches above normal. Yesterday the maximum wind observed was 16 miles an hour from the south. The highest wind gust observed was 22 miles per hour from the south. The normal high temperature for today is 91 degrees. And the normal low is 70. The record high for today is 110, which occurred in 1936, and the record low is 53, which occurred in 1887. Sunrise today is at 6:17 a.m. and sunset is at 8:40 p.m. The Manhattan, Kansas climate summary for yesterday, July 24, 2026. Yesterday's high temperature was 86 degrees. The normal high is 92. Yesterday's low temperature was 68 degrees. The normal low is 68. The total precipitation for the month stands at 1.38 inches, which is 1.66 inches below normal. The total

pressure was 29.98 inches and rising. At Manhattan, it was sunny. The temperature was 82 degrees, the dew point 76, and the relative humidity was 81%. The wind was southwest at 12 miles an hour. Around the region, at Omaha, fog was reported, with a temperature of 77. It was sunny, with a temperature of 83 at Emporia, 82 at Concordia, 80 at Beatrice, and 80 at Springfield. It was mostly sunny, with a temperature of 81 at Lawrence, 83 at Kansas City, and 82 at Wichita. Once again, at Manhattan, it was 82 degrees under sunny skies. Once again, at Topeka, it was 82 degrees under mostly sunny skies. For the following counties, in Kansas, Douglas, Osage, and Shawnee, extreme heat warning remains in effect from 1 p.m. this afternoon to 9 p.m. Sunday. Extreme heat watch remains in effect from Sunday evening through Tuesday evening. For the extreme heat warning, dangerously hot conditions with peak heat index values of 108 to 112 expected. For the extreme heat watch, dangerously hot conditions with peak heat index values of 103 to 110 possible. Heat-related illnesses increase significantly during extreme heat and high humidity events. Take extra precautions when outside. Wear lightweight and loose-fitting clothing. Try to limit strenuous activities to early morning or evening. Take action when you see symptoms of heat exhaustion and heat stroke. To reduce risk during outdoor work, the Occupational Safety and Health Administration recommends scheduling frequent rest breaks in shaded or air-conditioned environments. Anyone overcome by heat should be moved to a cool and shaded location. Heat stroke is an emergency. Call 911. Do not leave young children and pets in unattended vehicles. Car interiors will reach lethal temperatures in a matter of minutes. For the following counties, in Kansas, Geary, Jackson, Jefferson, Morris, Pottawatomie, Riley, and Wabansee, heat advisory remains in effect from 1 p.m. this afternoon to 9 p.m. Sunday. Extreme heat watch remains in effect from Sunday evening through Tuesday evening. For the heat advisory, peak heat index values of 103 to 107 expected. For the extreme heat watch, dangerously hot conditions with heat index values of 100 to 107 possible. Heat-related illnesses increase significantly during extreme heat and high humidity events. Hot temperatures and high humidity may cause heat cramps, heat exhaustion, and even heat stroke. Take extra precautions when outside. Wear lightweight and loose-fitting clothing. Try to limit strenuous activities to early morning or evening. Take action when you see symptoms of heat exhaustion and heat stroke. To reduce risk during outdoor work, the Occupational Safety and Health Administration recommends scheduling frequent rest breaks in shaded or air-conditioned environments. Anyone overcome by heat should be moved to a cool and shaded location. Heat stroke is an emergency. Call 911. Do not leave young children and pets in unattended vehicles. Car interiors will reach lethal temperatures in a matter of minutes. Now here is your National Weather Service forecast. Extreme heat warning in effect from 1 p.m. this afternoon to 9 p.m. Sunday. Extreme heat watch in effect from Sunday evening through Tuesday evening. Today, sunny, warmer with highs in the middle 90s. Southwest winds around 5 miles per hour. Heat index values up to 110. Tonight, mostly clear in the evening, then becoming partly cloudy. Humid with lows in the middle 70s. South winds around 5 miles per hour. Heat index values up to 110 early in the evening. Sunday, sunny, hot with highs around 100. South winds 5 to 10 miles per hour. Heat index values up to 110. Sunday night, mostly clear in the evening, then becoming partly cloudy. Humid with lows in the upper 70s. South winds 5 to 10 miles per hour with gusts up to 25 miles per hour. Monday, sunny, hot with highs around 101. Southwest winds

5 to 10 miles per hour. Gusts up to 25 miles per hour in the morning. Heat index values up to 109. Monday night and Tuesday, partly cloudy. Hot. Lows in the upper 70s. Highs in the middle 90s. Tuesday night, partly cloudy. A slight chance of showers and thunderstorms after midnight. Lows in the lower 70s. Wednesday, partly sunny. A slight chance of showers and thunderstorms in the morning. Hot with highs in the middle 90s. Wednesday night, partly cloudy. A slight chance of showers and thunderstorms after midnight. Lows in the lower 70s. Thursday, partly sunny. A slight chance of showers and thunderstorms in the morning. Highs in the middle 90s. Thursday night, partly cloudy. A slight chance of showers and thunderstorms after midnight. Lows in the lower 70s. Friday, mostly sunny. Highs in the lower 90s. This hazardous weather outlook is for portions of central Kansas, east central Kansas, north central Kansas, and northeast Kansas. For today and tonight, heat indices will reach 103 to 112 degrees this afternoon, with the warmest readings in east central Kansas where an extreme heat warning is in effect. A heat advisory is in effect elsewhere. For Sunday through Friday, hot and humid conditions continue Sunday in a similar fashion, with the extreme heat warning and heat advisory continuing. Slightly cooler though still hot conditions are expected Monday and Tuesday. An extreme heat watch is in effect. Spotters will not be needed today or tonight. This is NOAA Weather Radio Station WXK91 in Topeka. Now here is your National Weather Service forecast. Extreme heat warning in effect from 1 p.m. this afternoon to 9 p.m. Sunday. Extreme heat watch in effect from Sunday evening through Tuesday evening. Today, sunny, warmer with highs in the middle 90s. Southwest winds around 5 miles per hour. Heat index values up to 110. Tonight, mostly clear in the evening, then becoming partly cloudy. Humid with lows in the middle 70s. South winds around 5 miles per hour. Heat index values up to 110 early in the evening. Sunday, sunny, hot with highs around 100. South winds 5 to 10 miles per hour. Heat index values up to 110. Sunday night, mostly clear in the evening, then becoming partly cloudy. Humid with lows in the upper 70s. South winds 5 to 10 miles per hour with gusts up to 25 miles per hour. Monday, sunny, hot with highs around 101. Southwest winds 5 to 10 miles per hour. Gusts up to 25 miles per hour in the morning. Heat index values up to 109. Monday night and Tuesday, partly cloudy. Hot. Lows in the upper 70s. Highs in the middle 90s. Tuesday night, partly cloudy. A slight chance of showers and thunderstorms after midnight. Lows in the lower 70s. Wednesday, partly sunny. A slight chance of showers and thunderstorms in the morning. Hot with highs in the middle 90s. Wednesday night, partly cloudy. A slight chance of showers and thunderstorms after midnight. Lows in the lower 70s. Thursday, partly sunny. A slight chance of showers and thunderstorms in the morning. Highs in the middle 90s. Thursday night, partly cloudy. A slight chance of showers and thunderstorms after midnight. Lows in the lower 70s. Friday, mostly sunny. Highs in the lower 90s. This hazardous weather outlook is for portions of central Kansas, east central Kansas, north central Kansas, and northeast Kansas. For today and tonight, heat indices will reach 103 to 112 degrees this afternoon, with the warmest readings in east central Kansas where an extreme heat warning is in effect. A heat advisory is in effect elsewhere. For Sunday through Friday, hot and humid conditions continue Sunday in a similar fashion,
with the extreme heat warning and heat advisory continuing. Slightly cooler though still hot conditions are expected Monday and Tuesday. An extreme heat watch is in effect. Spotters will not be needed today or tonight. The current time is 10:08 a.m. Central Daylight Time. 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Now here is your National Weather Service forecast. Extreme heat warning in effect from 1 p.m. this afternoon to 9 p.m. Sunday. Extreme heat watch in effect from Sunday evening through Tuesday evening. Today, sunny, warmer with highs in the middle 90s. Southwest winds around 5 miles per hour. Heat index values up to 110. Tonight, mostly clear in the evening, then becoming partly cloudy. Humid with lows in the middle 70s. South winds around 5 miles per hour. Heat index values up to 110 early in the evening. Sunday, sunny, hot with highs around 100. South winds 5 to 10 miles per hour. Heat index values up to 110. Sunday night, mostly clear in the evening, then becoming partly cloudy. Humid with lows in the upper 70s. South winds 5 to 10 miles per hour with gusts up to 25 miles per hour. Monday, sunny, hot with highs around 101. Southwest winds 5 to 10 miles per hour. Gusts up to 25 miles per hour in the morning. Heat index values up to 109. Monday night and Tuesday, partly cloudy. Hot. Lows in the upper 70s. Highs in the middle 90s. Tuesday night, partly cloudy. A slight chance of showers and thunderstorms after midnight. Lows in the lower 70s. Wednesday, partly sunny. A slight chance of showers and thunderstorms in the morning. Hot with highs in the middle 90s. Wednesday night, partly cloudy. A slight chance of showers and thunderstorms after midnight. Lows in the lower 70s. Thursday, partly sunny. A slight chance of showers and thunderstorms in the morning. Highs in the middle 90s. Thursday night, partly cloudy. A slight chance of showers and thunderstorms after midnight. Lows in the lower 70s. Friday, mostly sunny. Highs in the lower 90s. For the following counties, in Kansas, Douglas, Osage, and Shawnee. Extreme heat warning remains in effect from 1 p.m. this afternoon to 9 p.m. Sunday. Extreme heat watch remains in effect from Sunday evening through Tuesday evening. For the extreme heat warning, dangerously hot conditions with peak heat index values of 108 to 112 expected. For the extreme heat watch, dangerously hot conditions with peak heat index values of 103 to 110 possible. Heat-related illnesses increase significantly during extreme heat and high humidity events. Take extra precautions when outside. Wear lightweight and loose-fitting clothing. Try to limit strenuous activities to early morning or evening. Take action when you see symptoms of heat exhaustion and heat stroke. To reduce risk during outdoor work, the Occupational Safety and Health Administration recommends scheduling frequent rest breaks in shaded or air-conditioned environments. Anyone overcome by heat should be moved to a cool and shaded location. Heat stroke is an emergency. Call 911. Do not leave young children and pets in unattended vehicles. Car interiors will reach lethal temperatures in a matter of minutes. For the following counties, in Kansas, Geary, Jackson, Jefferson, Morris, Pottawatomie, Riley, and Wabansee. Heat advisory remains in effect from 1 p.m. this afternoon to 9 p.m. Sunday. Extreme heat watch remains in effect from Sunday evening through Tuesday evening. For the heat advisory, peak heat index values of 103 to 107 expected. For the extreme heat watch, dangerously hot conditions with heat index values of 100 to 107 possible. Heat-related illnesses increase significantly during extreme heat and high humidity events. Hot temperatures and high humidity may cause heat cramps,
heat exhaustion, and even heat stroke. Take extra precautions.

precautions when outside. 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To reduce risk during outdoor work, the Occupational Safety and Health Administration recommends scheduling frequent rest breaks in shaded or air-conditioned environments. Anyone overcome by heat should be moved to a cool and shaded location. Heat stroke is an emergency. Call 911. Do not leave young children and pets in unattended vehicles. Car interiors will reach lethal temperatures in a matter of minutes. This hazardous weather outlook is for portions of central Kansas, east central Kansas, north central Kansas, and northeast Kansas. For today and tonight, heat indices will reach 103 to 112 degrees this afternoon, with the warmest readings in east central Kansas where an extreme heat warning is in effect. A heat advisory is in effect elsewhere. For Sunday through Friday, hot and humid conditions continue Sunday in a similar fashion, with the extreme heat warning and heat advisory continuing. Slightly cooler though still hot conditions are expected Monday and Tuesday. An extreme heat watch is in effect. Spotters will not be needed today or tonight. 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Here are the 10 a.m. conditions for the local area. At Topeka, it was mostly sunny. The temperature was 85 degrees, the dew point 78, and the relative humidity was 80%, producing a heat index of 96. The wind was southwest at 9 miles an hour. The pressure was 29.97 inches and falling. At Manhattan, it was sunny. The temperature was 85 degrees, the dew point 77, and the relative humidity was 77%, producing a heat index of 95. The wind was southwest at 6 miles an hour. Around the region, it was sunny, with a temperature of 85 at Lawrence, 85 at Kansas City, 87 at Emporia, 85 at Concordia, and 84 at Beatrice. It was mostly sunny, with a temperature of 84 at Springfield, and 86 at Wichita. At Omaha, it was partly sunny, with a temperature of 79. Once again, at Manhattan, it was 85 degrees under sunny skies. Once again, at Topeka, it was 85 degrees under mostly sunny skies. Now here is your National Weather Service forecast. Extreme heat warning in effect from 1 p.m. this afternoon to 9 p.m. Sunday. Extreme heat watch in effect from Sunday evening through Tuesday evening. Today, sunny, warmer with highs in the middle 90s. Southwest winds around 5 miles per hour. Heat index values up to 110. Tonight, mostly clear in the evening, then becoming partly cloudy. Humid with lows in the middle 70s. South winds around 5 miles per hour. Heat index values up to 110 early in the evening. Sunday, sunny, hot with highs around 100. South winds 5 to 10 miles per hour. Heat index values up to 110. Sunday night, mostly clear in the evening, then becoming partly cloudy. Humid with lows in the upper 70s. South winds 5 to 10 miles per hour with gusts up to 25 miles per hour. Monday, sunny, hot with highs around 101. Southwest winds 5 to 10 miles per hour. Gusts up to 25 miles per hour in the morning. Heat index values up to 109. Monday night and Tuesday, partly cloudy. Hot. Lows in the upper 70s. Highs in the middle 90s. Tuesday night, partly cloudy. A slight chance of showers and thunderstorms after midnight. Lows in the lower 70s. Wednesday, partly sunny. A slight chance of showers and thunderstorms in the morning. Hot with highs in the middle 90s. Wednesday night, partly cloudy. A slight chance of showers and thunderstorms after midnight. Lows in the lower 70s. Thursday, partly sunny. A slight chance of showers and thunderstorms in the morning. Highs in the middle 90s.
Thursday night, partly cloudy. A slight chance of showers and thunderstorms after midnight. Lows in the lower 70s. Friday, mostly sunny. Highs in the lower 90s. This hazardous weather outlook is for portions of central Kansas, east central Kansas, north central Kansas, and northeast Kansas. For today and tonight, heat indices will reach 103 to 112 degrees this afternoon, with the warmest readings in east central Kansas where an extreme heat warning is in effect. A heat advisory is in effect elsewhere. For Sunday through Friday, hot and humid conditions continue Sunday in a similar fashion, with the extreme heat warning and heat advisory continuing. Slightly cooler though still hot conditions are expected Monday and Tuesday. An extreme heat watch is in effect. Spotters will not be needed today or tonight. For the following counties, in Kansas, Douglas, Osage, and Shawnee, extreme heat warning remains in effect from 1 p.m. this afternoon to 9 p.m. Sunday. Extreme heat watch remains in effect from Sunday evening through Tuesday evening. For the extreme heat warning, dangerously hot conditions with peak heat index values of 108 to 112 expected. For the extreme heat watch, dangerously hot conditions with peak heat index values of 103 to 110 possible. Heat-related illnesses increase significantly during extreme heat and high humidity events. Take extra precautions when outside. Wear lightweight and loose-fitting clothing. Try to limit strenuous activities to early morning or evening. Take action when you see symptoms of heat exhaustion and heat stroke. To reduce risk during outdoor work, the Occupational Safety and Health Administration recommends scheduling frequent rest breaks in shaded or air-conditioned environments. Anyone overcome by heat should be moved to a cool and shaded location. Heat stroke is an emergency. Call 911. Do not leave young children and pets in unattended vehicles. Car interiors will reach lethal temperatures in a matter of minutes. For the following counties, in Kansas, Geary, Jackson, Jefferson, Morris, Pottawatomie, Riley, and Waubonsee, heat advisory remains in effect from 1 p.m. this afternoon to 9 p.m. Sunday. Extreme heat watch remains in effect from Sunday evening through Tuesday evening. For the heat advisory, peak heat index values of 103 to 107 expected. For the extreme heat watch, dangerously hot conditions with heat index values of 100 to 107 possible. Heat-related illnesses increase significantly during extreme heat and high humidity events. Hot temperatures and high humidity may cause heat cramps, heat exhaustion, and even heat stroke. Take extra precautions when outside. Wear lightweight and loose-fitting clothing. Try to limit strenuous activities to early morning or evening. Take action when you see symptoms of heat exhaustion and heat stroke. To reduce risk during outdoor work, the Occupational Safety and Health Administration recommends scheduling frequent rest breaks in shaded or air-conditioned environments. Anyone overcome by heat should be moved to a cool and shaded location. Heat stroke is an emergency. Call 911. Do not leave young children and pets in unattended vehicles. Car interiors will reach lethal temperatures in a matter of minutes. 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Here are the 10 a.m. conditions for the local area. At Topeka, it was mostly sunny. The temperature was 85 degrees, the dew point 78, and the relative humidity was 80%, producing a heat index of 96. The wind was southwest at 9 miles an hour. The pressure was 29.97 inches and falling. At Manhattan, it was sunny. The temperature was 85 degrees, the dew point 77, and the relative humidity was 77%, producing a heat index of 95. The wind was southwest at 6 miles an hour. Around the region, it was sunny, with a temperature of 85 at Lawrence, 85 at Kansas City, 87 at Emporia, 85 at Concordia, and 84 at Beatrice. It was mostly sunny, with a temperature of 84 at Springfield, and 86 at Wichita.
at Omaha, it was partly sunny.

a temperature of 79. Once again, at Manhattan, it was 85 degrees under sunny skies. Once again, at Topeka, it was 85 degrees under mostly sunny skies. The current time is 10:23 a.m. Central Daylight Time. Now here is your National Weather Service forecast. Extreme heat warning in effect from 1 p.m. this afternoon to 9 p.m. Sunday. Extreme heat watch in effect from Sunday evening through Tuesday evening. Today, sunny, warmer with highs in the middle 90s. Southwest winds around 5 miles per hour. Heat index values up to 110. Tonight, mostly clear in the evening, then becoming partly cloudy. Humid with lows in the middle 70s. South winds around 5 miles per hour. Heat index values up to 110 early in the evening. Sunday, sunny, hot with highs around 100. South winds 5 to 10 miles per hour. Heat index values up to 110. Sunday night, mostly clear in the evening, then becoming partly cloudy. Humid with lows in the upper 70s. South winds 5 to 10 miles per hour with gusts up to 25 miles per hour. Monday, sunny, hot with highs around 101. Southwest winds 5 to 10 miles per hour. Gusts up to 25 miles per hour in the morning. Heat index values up to 109. Monday night and Tuesday, partly cloudy. Hot. Lows in the upper 70s. Highs in the middle 90s. Tuesday night, partly cloudy. A slight chance of showers and thunderstorms after midnight. Lows in the lower 70s. Wednesday, partly sunny. A slight chance of showers and thunderstorms in the morning. Hot with highs in the middle 90s. Wednesday night, partly cloudy. A slight chance of showers and thunderstorms after midnight. Lows in the lower 70s. Thursday, partly sunny. A slight chance of showers and thunderstorms in the morning. Highs in the middle 90s. Thursday night, partly cloudy. A slight chance of showers and thunderstorms after midnight. Lows in the lower 70s. Friday, mostly sunny. Highs in the lower 90s. This hazardous weather outlook is for portions of central Kansas, east central Kansas, north central Kansas, and northeast Kansas. For today and tonight, heat indices will reach 103 to 112 degrees this afternoon, with the warmest readings in east central Kansas where an extreme heat warning is in effect. A heat advisory is in effect elsewhere. For Sunday through Friday, hot and humid conditions continue Sunday in a similar fashion, with the extreme heat warning and heat advisory continuing. Slightly cooler though still hot conditions are expected Monday and Tuesday. An extreme heat watch is in effect. Spotters will not be needed today or tonight. 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Here are the 10 a.m. conditions for the local area. At Topeka, it was mostly sunny. The temperature was 85 degrees, the dew point 78, and the relative humidity was 80%, producing a heat index of 96. The wind was southwest at 9 miles an hour. The pressure was 29.97 inches and falling. At Manhattan, it was sunny. The temperature was 85 degrees, the dew point 77, and the relative humidity was 77%, producing a heat index of 95. The wind was southwest at 6 miles an hour. Around the region, it was sunny, with a temperature of 85 at Lawrence, 85 at Kansas City, 87 at Emporia, 85 at Concordia, and 84 at Beatrice. It was mostly sunny, with a temperature of 84 at Springfield, and 86 at Wichita. At Omaha, it was partly sunny, with a temperature of 79. Once again, at Manhattan, it was 85 degrees under sunny skies. Once again, at Topeka, it was 85 degrees under mostly sunny skies. Now here is your National Weather Service forecast. Extreme heat warning in effect from 1 p.m. this afternoon to 9 p.m.

p.m. Sunday. Extreme heat watch in effect from Sunday evening through Tuesday evening. Today, sunny, warmer with highs in the middle 90s. Southwest winds around 5 miles per hour. Heat index values up to 110. Tonight, mostly clear in the evening, then becoming partly cloudy. Humid with lows in the middle 70s. South winds around 5 miles per hour. Heat index values up to 110 early in the evening. Sunday, sunny, hot with highs around 100. South winds 5 to 10 miles per hour. Heat index values up to 110. Sunday night, mostly clear in the evening, then becoming partly cloudy. Humid with lows in the upper 70s. South winds 5 to 10 miles per hour with gusts up to 25 miles per hour. Monday, sunny, hot with highs around 101. Southwest winds 5 to 10 miles per hour. Gusts up to 25 miles per hour in the morning. Heat index values up to 109. Monday night and Tuesday, partly cloudy. Hot. Lows in the upper 70s. Highs in the middle 90s. Tuesday night, partly cloudy. A slight chance of showers and thunderstorms after midnight. Lows in the lower 70s. Wednesday, partly sunny. A slight chance of showers and thunderstorms in the morning. Hot with highs in the middle 90s. Wednesday night, partly cloudy. A slight chance of showers and thunderstorms after midnight. Lows in the lower 70s. Thursday, partly sunny. A slight chance of showers and thunderstorms in the morning. Highs in the middle 90s. Thursday night, partly cloudy. A slight chance of showers and thunderstorms after midnight. Lows in the lower 70s. Friday, mostly sunny. Highs in the lower 90s. For the following counties, in Kansas, Douglas, Osage, and Shawnee, extreme heat warning remains in effect from 1 p.m. this afternoon to 9 p.m. Sunday. Extreme heat watch remains in effect from Sunday evening through Tuesday evening. For the extreme heat warning, dangerously hot conditions with peak heat index values of 108 to 112 expected. For the extreme heat watch, dangerously hot conditions with peak heat index values of 103 to 110 possible. Heat-related illnesses increase significantly during extreme heat and high humidity events. Take extra precautions when outside. Wear lightweight and loose-fitting clothing. Try to limit strenuous activities to early morning or evening. Take action when you see symptoms of heat exhaustion and heat stroke. To reduce risk during outdoor work, the Occupational Safety and Health Administration recommends scheduling frequent rest breaks in shaded or air-conditioned environments. Anyone overcome by heat should be moved to a cool and shaded location. Heat stroke is an emergency. Call 911. Do not leave young children and pets in unattended vehicles. Car interiors will reach lethal temperatures in a matter of minutes. For the following counties, in Kansas, Geary, Jackson, Jefferson, Morris, Pottawatomie, Riley, and Waubonsee. Heat advisory remains in effect from 1 p.m. this afternoon to 9 p.m. Sunday. Extreme heat watch remains in effect from Sunday evening through Tuesday evening. For the heat advisory, peak heat index values of 103 to 107 expected. For the extreme heat watch, dangerously hot conditions with heat index values of 100 to 107 possible. Heat-related illnesses increase significantly during extreme heat and high humidity events. Hot temperatures and high humidity may cause heat cramps, heat exhaustion, and even heat stroke. Take extra precautions when outside. 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Try to limit strenuous activities to early morning or evening. 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To reduce risk during outdoor work, the Occupational Safety and Health Administration recommends scheduling frequent rest breaks in shaded or air-conditioned environments. Anyone overcome by heat should be moved to a cool and shaded location. Heat stroke is an emergency.

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Do not leave young children and pets in unattended vehicles. Car interiors will reach lethal temperatures in a matter of minutes. This hazardous weather outlook is for portions of central Kansas, east central Kansas, north central Kansas, and northeast Kansas. For today and tonight, heat indices will reach 103 to 112 degrees this afternoon, with the warmest readings in east central Kansas where an extreme heat warning is in effect. A heat advisory is in effect elsewhere. For Sunday through Friday, hot and humid conditions continue Sunday in a similar fashion, with the extreme heat warning and heat advisory continuing. Slightly cooler though still hot conditions are expected Monday and Tuesday. An extreme heat watch is in effect. Spotters will not be needed today or tonight. 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Here are the 10 a.m. conditions for the local area. At Topeka, it was mostly sunny. The temperature was 85 degrees, the dew point 78, and the relative humidity was 80%, producing a heat index of 96. The wind was southwest at 9 miles an hour. The pressure was 29.97 inches and falling. At Manhattan, it was sunny. The temperature was 85 degrees, the dew point 77, and the relative humidity was 77%, producing a heat index of 95. The wind was southwest at 6 miles an hour. Around the region, it was sunny, with a temperature of 85 at Lawrence, 85 at Kansas City, 87 at Emporia, 85 at Concordia, and 84 at Beatrice. It was mostly sunny, with a temperature of 84 at Springfield, and 86 at Wichita. At Omaha, it was partly sunny, with a temperature of 79. Once again, at Manhattan, it was 85 degrees under sunny skies. Once again, at Topeka, it was 85 degrees under mostly sunny skies. Now here is your National Weather Service forecast. Extreme heat warning in effect from 1 p.m. this afternoon to 9 p.m. Sunday. Extreme heat watch in effect from Sunday evening through Tuesday evening. Today, sunny, warmer with highs in the middle 90s. Southwest winds around 5 miles per hour. Heat index values up to 110. Tonight, mostly clear in the evening, then becoming partly cloudy. Humid with lows in the middle 70s. South winds around 5 miles per hour. Heat index values up to 110 early in the evening. Sunday, sunny, hot with highs around 100. South winds 5 to 10 miles per hour. Heat index values up to 110. Sunday night, mostly clear in the evening, then becoming partly cloudy. Humid with lows in the upper 70s. South winds 5 to 10 miles per hour with gusts up to 25 miles per hour. Monday, sunny, hot with highs around 101. Southwest winds 5 to 10 miles per hour. Gusts up to 25 miles per hour in the morning. Heat index values up to 109. Monday night and Tuesday, partly cloudy. Hot. Lows in the upper 70s. Highs in the middle 90s. Tuesday night, partly cloudy. A slight chance of showers and thunderstorms after midnight. Lows in the lower 70s. Wednesday, partly sunny. A slight chance of showers and thunderstorms in the morning. Hot with highs in the middle 90s. Wednesday night, partly cloudy. A slight chance of showers and thunderstorms after midnight. Lows in the lower 70s. Thursday, partly sunny. A slight chance of showers and thunderstorms in the morning. Highs in the middle 90s. Thursday night, partly cloudy. A slight chance of showers and thunderstorms after midnight. Lows in the lower 70s. Friday, mostly sunny. Highs in the lower 90s. This hazardous weather outlook is for portions of central Kansas, east central Kansas, north central Kansas, and north

Southeast Kansas. For today and tonight, heat indices will reach 103 to 112 degrees this afternoon, with the warmest readings in east central Kansas, where an extreme heat warning is in effect. A heat advisory is in effect elsewhere. For Sunday through Friday, hot and humid conditions continue Sunday in a similar fashion, with the extreme heat warning and heat advisory continuing. Slightly cooler though still hot conditions are expected Monday and Tuesday. An extreme heat watch is in effect. Spotters will not be needed today or tonight. 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The current time is 10:38 a.m. Central Daylight Time. 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Here are the 10 a.m. conditions for the local area. At Topeka, it was mostly sunny. The temperature was 85 degrees, the dew point 78, and the relative humidity was 80%, producing a heat index of 96. The wind was southwest at 9 miles an hour. The pressure was 29.97 inches and falling. At Manhattan, it was sunny. The temperature was 85 degrees. The dew point 77, and the relative humidity was 77%, producing a heat index of 95. The wind was southwest at 6 miles an hour. Around the region, it was sunny, with a temperature of 85 at Lawrence, 85 at Kansas City, 87 at Emporia, 85 at Concordia, and 84 at Beatrice. It was mostly sunny, with a temperature of 84 at Springfield, and 86 at Wichita. At Omaha, it was partly sunny, with a temperature of 79. Once again, at Manhattan, it was 85 degrees under sunny skies. Once again, at Topeka, it was 85 degrees under mostly sunny skies. For the following counties, in Kansas, Douglas, Osage, and Shawnee, extreme heat warning remains in effect from 1 p.m. this afternoon to 9 p.m. Sunday. Extreme heat watch remains in effect from Sunday evening through Tuesday evening. For the extreme heat warning, dangerously hot conditions with peak heat index values of 108 to 112 expected. For the extreme heat watch, dangerously hot conditions with peak heat index values of 103 to 110 possible. Heat-related illnesses increase significantly during extreme heat and high humidity events. Take extra precautions when outside. Wear lightweight and loose-fitting clothing. Try to limit strenuous activities to early morning or evening. Take action when you see symptoms of heat exhaustion and heat stroke. To reduce risk during outdoor work, the Occupational Safety and Health Administration recommends scheduling frequent rest breaks in shaded or air-conditioned environments. Anyone overcome by heat should be moved to a cool and shaded location. Heat stroke is an emergency. Call 911. Do not leave young children and pets in unattended vehicles. Car interiors will reach lethal temperatures in a matter of minutes. For the following counties, in Kansas, Geary, Jackson, Jefferson, Morris, Pottawatomie, Riley, and Waubonsee. Heat advisory remains in effect from 1 p.m. this afternoon to 9 p.m. Sunday. Extreme heat watch remains in effect from Sunday evening through Tuesday evening. For the heat advisory, peak heat index values of 103 to 107 expected. For the extreme heat watch, dangerously hot conditions with heat index values of 100 to 107 possible. Heat-related illnesses increase significantly during extreme heat and high humidity events. Hot temperatures and high humidity may cause heat cramps, heat exhaustion, and even heat stroke. Take extra precautions when outside. 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Try to limit strenuous activities to early morning or evening. 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To reduce risk during outdoor work, the Occupational Safety and Health Administration recommends scheduling frequent rest breaks in shaded or air-conditioned environments. Anyone overcome by heat should be moved to a cool and shaded location. Heat stroke is an emergency. Call 911. Do not leave young children and pets in unattended vehicles.
Car interiors will reach leaf

temperatures in a matter of minutes. Now here is your National Weather Service forecast. Extreme heat warning in effect from 1 p.m. this afternoon to 9 p.m. Sunday. Extreme heat watch in effect from Sunday evening through Tuesday evening. Today, sunny, warmer with highs in the middle 90s. Southwest winds around 5 miles per hour. Heat index values up to 110. Tonight, mostly clear in the evening, then becoming partly cloudy. Humid with lows in the middle 70s. South winds around 5 miles per hour. Heat index values up to 110 early in the evening. Sunday, sunny, hot with highs around 100. South winds 5 to 10 miles per hour. Heat index values up to 110. Sunday night, mostly clear in the evening, then becoming partly cloudy. Humid with lows in the upper 70s. South winds 5 to 10 miles per hour with gusts up to 25 miles per hour. Monday, sunny, hot with highs around 101. Southwest winds 5 to 10 miles per hour. Gusts up to 25 miles per hour in the morning. Heat index values up to 109. Monday night and Tuesday, partly cloudy. Hot. Lows in the upper 70s. Highs in the middle 90s. Tuesday night, partly cloudy. A slight chance of showers and thunderstorms after midnight. Lows in the lower 70s. Wednesday, partly sunny. A slight chance of showers and thunderstorms in the morning. Hot with highs in the middle 90s. Wednesday night, partly cloudy. A slight chance of showers and thunderstorms after midnight. Lows in the lower 70s. Thursday, partly sunny. A slight chance of showers and thunderstorms in the morning. Highs in the middle 90s. Thursday night, partly cloudy. A slight chance of showers and thunderstorms after midnight. Lows in the lower 70s. Friday, mostly sunny. Highs in the lower 90s. This hazardous weather outlook is for portions of central Kansas, east central Kansas, north central Kansas, and northeast Kansas. For today and tonight, heat indices will reach 103 to 112 degrees this afternoon, with the warmest readings in east central Kansas where an extreme heat warning is in effect. A heat advisory is in effect elsewhere. For Sunday through Friday, hot and humid conditions continue Sunday in a similar fashion, with the extreme heat warning and heat advisory continuing. Slightly cooler though still hot conditions are expected Monday and Tuesday. An extreme heat watch is in effect. Spotters will not be needed today or tonight. 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Here are the 10 a.m. conditions for the local area. At Topeka, it was mostly sunny. The temperature was 85 degrees, the dew point 78, and the relative humidity was 80%, producing a heat index of 96. The wind was southwest at 9 miles an hour. The pressure was 29.97 inches and falling. At Manhattan, it was sunny. The temperature was 85 degrees. The dew point 77, and the relative humidity was 77%, producing a heat index of 95. The wind was southwest at 6 miles an hour. Around the region, it was sunny, with a temperature of 85 at Lawrence, 85 at Kansas City, 87 at Emporia, 85 at Concordia, and 84 at Beatrice. It was mostly sunny, with a temperature of 84 at Springfield, and 86 at Wichita. At Omaha, it was partly sunny, with a temperature of 79. Once again, at Manhattan, it was 85 degrees under sunny skies. Once again, at Topeka, it was 85 degrees under mostly sunny skies. Now here is your National Weather Service forecast. Extreme heat warning in effect from 1 p.m. this afternoon to 9 p.m. Sunday. Extreme heat watch in effect from Sunday evening through Tuesday evening. Today, sunny, warmer with highs in the middle 90s. Southwest winds around 5 miles per hour. Heat index values up to 110.
Tonight, mostly clear in the evening, then becoming partly cloudy. Humid with lows in the middle 70s. South winds around 5 miles per hour. Heat index values up to 110 early in the evening. Sunday, sunny, hot with highs around 100. South winds 5 to 10 miles per hour. Heat index values up to 110. Sunday night, mostly clear in the evening, then becoming partly cloudy. Humid with lows in the upper 70s. South winds 5 to 10 miles per hour with gusts up to 25 miles per hour. Monday, sunny, hot with highs around 101. Southwest winds 5 to 10 miles per hour. Gusts up to 25 miles per hour in the morning. Heat index values up to 109. Monday night and Tuesday, partly cloudy. Hot. Lows in the upper 70s. Highs in the middle 90s. Tuesday night, partly cloudy. A slight chance of showers and thunderstorms after midnight. Lows in the lower 70s. Wednesday, partly sunny. A slight chance of showers and thunderstorms in the morning. Hot with highs in the middle 90s. Wednesday night, partly cloudy. A slight chance of showers and thunderstorms after midnight. Lows in the lower 70s. Thursday, partly sunny. A slight chance of showers and thunderstorms in the morning. Highs in the middle 90s. Thursday night, partly cloudy. A slight chance of showers and thunderstorms after midnight. Lows in the lower 70s. Friday, mostly sunny. Highs in the lower 90s. For the following counties, in Kansas, Douglas, Osage, and Shawnee, extreme heat warning remains in effect from 1 p.m. this afternoon to 9 p.m. Sunday. Extreme heat watch remains in effect from Sunday evening through Tuesday evening. For the extreme heat warning, dangerously hot conditions with peak heat index values of 108 to 112 expected. For the extreme heat watch, dangerously hot conditions with peak heat index values of 103 to 110 possible. Heat-related illnesses increase significantly during extreme heat and high humidity events. Take extra precautions when outside. Wear lightweight and loose-fitting clothing. Try to limit strenuous activities to early morning or evening. Take action when you see symptoms of heat exhaustion and heat stroke. To reduce risk during outdoor work, the Occupational Safety and Health Administration recommends scheduling frequent rest breaks in shaded or air-conditioned environments. Anyone overcome by heat should be moved to a cool and shaded location. Heat stroke is an emergency. 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Do not leave young children and pets in unattended vehicles. Car interiors will reach lethal temperatures in a matter of minutes. For the following counties, in Kansas, Geary, Jackson, Jefferson, Morris, Pottawatomie, Riley, and Waubonsee. Heat advisory remains in effect from 1 p.m. this afternoon to 9 p.m. Sunday. Extreme heat watch remains in effect from Sunday evening through Tuesday evening. For the heat advisory, peak heat index values of 103 to 107 expected. For the extreme heat watch, dangerously hot conditions with heat index values of 100 to 107 possible. Heat-related illnesses increase significantly during extreme heat and high humidity events. Hot temperatures and high humidity may cause heat cramps, heat exhaustion, and even heat stroke. Take extra precautions when outside. Wear lightweight and loose-fitting clothing. Try to limit strenuous activities to early morning or evening. Take action when you see symptoms of heat exhaustion and heat stroke. To reduce risk during outdoor work, the Occupational Safety and Health Administration recommends scheduling frequent rest breaks in shaded or air-conditioned environments. Anyone overcome by heat should be moved to a cool and shaded location. Heat stroke is an emergency. Call 911. Do not leave young children and pets in unattended vehicles. Car interiors will reach lethal temperatures in a matter of minutes. This hazardous weather outlook is for portions of central Kansas, east central Kansas, north central Kansas.

Kansas, and northeast Kansas. For today and tonight, heat indices will reach 103 to 112 degrees this afternoon, with the warmest readings in east central Kansas where an extreme heat warning is in effect. A heat advisory is in effect elsewhere. For Sunday through Friday, hot and humid conditions continue Sunday in a similar fashion, with the extreme heat warning and heat advisory continuing. Slightly cooler though still hot conditions are expected Monday and Tuesday. An extreme heat watch is in effect. Spotters will not be needed today or tonight. The current time is 10:53 a.m. Central Daylight Time. 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Here are the 10 a.m. conditions for the local area. At Topeka, it was mostly sunny. The temperature was 85 degrees, the dew point 78, and the relative humidity was 80%, producing a heat index of 96. The wind was southwest at 9 miles an hour. The pressure was 29.97 inches and falling. At Manhattan, it was sunny. The temperature was 85 degrees, the dew point 77, and the relative humidity was 77%, producing a heat index of 95. The wind was southwest at 6 miles an hour. Around the region, it was sunny, with a temperature of 85 at Lawrence, 85 at Kansas City, 87 at Emporia, 85 at Concordia, and 84 at Beatrice. It was mostly sunny, with a temperature of 84 at Springfield, and 86 at Wichita. At Omaha, it was partly sunny, with a temperature of 79. Once again, at Manhattan, it was 85 degrees under sunny skies. Once again, at Topeka, it was 85 degrees under mostly sunny skies. Now here is your National Weather Service forecast. Extreme heat warning in effect from 1 p.m. this afternoon to 9 p.m. Sunday. Extreme heat watch in effect from Sunday evening through Tuesday evening. Today, sunny, warmer with highs in the middle 90s. Southwest winds around 5 miles per hour. Heat index values up to 110. Tonight, mostly clear in the evening, then becoming partly cloudy. Humid with lows in the middle 70s. South winds around 5 miles per hour. Heat index values up to 110 early in the evening. Sunday, sunny, hot with highs around 100. South winds 5 to 10 miles per hour. Heat index values up to 110. Sunday night, mostly clear in the evening, then becoming partly cloudy. Humid with lows in the upper 70s. South winds 5 to 10 miles per hour with gusts up to 25 miles per hour. Monday, sunny, hot with highs around 101. Southwest winds 5 to 10 miles per hour. Gusts up to 25 miles per hour in the morning. Heat index values up to 109. Monday night and Tuesday, partly cloudy. Hot. Lows in the upper 70s. Highs in the middle 90s. Tuesday night, partly cloudy. A slight chance of showers and thunderstorms after midnight. Lows in the lower 70s. Wednesday, partly sunny. A slight chance of showers and thunderstorms in the morning. Hot with highs in the middle 90s. Wednesday night, partly cloudy. A slight chance of showers and thunderstorms after midnight. Lows in the lower 70s. Thursday, partly sunny. A slight chance of showers and thunderstorms in the morning. Highs in the middle 90s. Thursday night, partly cloudy. A slight chance of showers and thunderstorms after midnight. Lows in the lower 70s. Friday, mostly sunny. Highs in the lower 90s. This hazardous weather outlook is for portions of central Kansas, east central Kansas, north central Kansas, and northeast Kansas. For today and tonight, heat indices will reach 103 to 112 degrees this afternoon, with the warmest readings in east central Kansas where an extreme heat warning is in effect. A heat advisory is in effect elsewhere.
for Sunday through Friday, hot and humid conditions continue Sunday in a similar fashion.

percent, producing a heat index of 95. The wind was southwest at 6 miles an hour. Around the region, it was sunny, with a temperature of 85 at Lawrence, 85 at Kansas City, 87 at Emporia, 85 at Concordia, and 84 at Beatrice. It was mostly sunny, with a temperature of 84 at Springfield, and 86 at Wichita. At Omaha, it was partly sunny, with a temperature of 79. Once again, at Manhattan, it was 85 degrees under sunny skies. Once again, at Topeka, it was 85 degrees under mostly sunny skies. For the following counties, in Kansas, Douglas, Osage, and Shawnee, extreme heat warning remains in effect from 1 p.m. this afternoon to 9 p.m. Sunday. Extreme heat watch remains in effect from Sunday evening through Tuesday evening. For the extreme heat warning, dangerously hot conditions with peak heat index values of 108 to 112 expected. For the extreme heat watch, dangerously hot conditions with peak heat index values of 103 to 110 possible. Heat-related illnesses increase significantly during extreme heat and high humidity events. Take extra precautions when outside. Wear lightweight and loose-fitting clothing. Try to limit strenuous activities to early morning or evening. Take action when you see symptoms of heat exhaustion and heat stroke. To reduce risk during outdoor work, the Occupational Safety and Health Administration recommends scheduling frequent rest breaks in shaded or air-conditioned environments. Anyone overcome by heat should be moved to a cool and shaded location. Heat stroke is an emergency. Call 911. Do not leave young children and pets in unattended vehicles. Car interiors will reach lethal temperatures in a matter of minutes. For the following counties, in Kansas, Geary, Jackson, Jefferson, Morris, Pottawatomie, Riley, and Waubonsee. Heat advisory remains in effect from 1 p.m. this afternoon to 9 p.m. Sunday. Extreme heat watch remains in effect from Sunday evening through Tuesday evening. For the heat advisory, peak heat index values of 103 to 107 expected. For the extreme heat watch, dangerously hot conditions with heat index values of 100 to 107 possible. Heat-related illnesses increase significantly during extreme heat and high humidity events. Hot temperatures and high humidity may cause heat cramps, heat exhaustion, and even heat stroke. Take extra precautions when outside. Wear lightweight and loose-fitting clothing. Try to limit strenuous activities to early morning or evening. Take action when you see symptoms of heat exhaustion and heat stroke. To reduce risk during outdoor work, the Occupational Safety and Health Administration recommends scheduling frequent rest breaks in shaded or air-conditioned environments. Anyone overcome by heat should be moved to a cool and shaded location. Heat stroke is an emergency. Call 911. Do not leave young children and pets in unattended vehicles. Car interiors will reach lethal temperatures in a matter of minutes. Now here is your National Weather Service forecast. Extreme heat warning in effect from 1 p.m. this afternoon to 9 p.m. Sunday. Extreme heat watch in effect from Sunday evening through Tuesday evening. Today, sunny, warmer with highs in the middle 90s. Southwest winds around 5 miles per hour. Heat index values up to 110. Tonight, mostly clear in the evening, then becoming partly cloudy. Humid with lows in the middle 70s. South winds around 5 miles per hour. Heat index values up to 110 early in the evening. Sunday, sunny, hot with highs around 100. South winds 5 to 10 miles per hour. Heat index values up to 110. Sunday night, mostly clear in the evening, then becoming partly cloudy. Humid with lows in the upper 70s. South winds 5 to 10 miles per hour with gusts up to 25 miles per hour. Monday, sunny, hot with highs around 101. Southwest winds 5 to 10 miles per hour. Gusts up to 25 miles per hour in the morning. Heat index values up to 109. Monday night and

Tuesday, partly cloudy. Hot. Lows in the upper 70s. Highs in the middle 90s. Tuesday night, partly cloudy. A slight chance of showers and thunderstorms after midnight. Lows in the lower 70s. Wednesday, partly sunny. A slight chance of showers and thunderstorms in the morning. Hot with highs in the middle 90s. Wednesday night, partly cloudy. A slight chance of showers and thunderstorms after midnight. Lows in the lower 70s. Thursday, partly sunny. A slight chance of showers and thunderstorms in the morning. Highs in the middle 90s. Thursday night, partly cloudy. A slight chance of showers and thunderstorms after midnight. Lows in the lower 70s. Friday, mostly sunny. Highs in the lower 90s. This hazardous weather outlook is for portions of central Kansas, east central Kansas, north central Kansas, and northeast Kansas. For today and tonight, heat indices will reach 103 to 112 degrees this afternoon, with the warmest readings in east central Kansas where an extreme heat warning is in effect. A heat advisory is in effect elsewhere. For Sunday through Friday, hot and humid conditions continue Sunday in a similar fashion, with the extreme heat warning and heat advisory continuing. Slightly cooler though still hot conditions are expected Monday and Tuesday. An extreme heat watch is in effect. Spotters will not be needed today or tonight. This is NOAA Weather Radio Station WXK91 in Topeka. Now here is your National Weather Service forecast. Extreme heat warning in effect from 1 p.m. this afternoon to 9 p.m. Sunday. Extreme heat watch in effect from Sunday evening through Tuesday evening. Today, sunny, warmer with highs in the middle 90s. Southwest winds around 5 miles per hour. Heat index values up to 110. Tonight, mostly clear in the evening, then becoming partly cloudy. Humid with lows in the middle 70s. South winds around 5 miles per hour. Heat index values up to 110 early in the evening. Sunday, sunny, hot with highs around 100. South winds 5 to 10 miles per hour. Heat index values up to 110. Sunday night, mostly clear in the evening, then becoming partly cloudy. Humid with lows in the upper 70s. South winds 5 to 10 miles per hour with gusts up to 25 miles per hour. Monday, sunny, hot with highs around 101. Southwest winds 5 to 10 miles per hour. Gusts up to 25 miles per hour in the morning. Heat index values up to 109. Monday night and Tuesday, partly cloudy. Hot. Lows in the upper 70s. Highs in the middle 90s. Tuesday night, partly cloudy. A slight chance of showers and thunderstorms after midnight. Lows in the lower 70s. Wednesday, partly sunny. A slight chance of showers and thunderstorms in the morning. Hot with highs in the middle 90s. Wednesday night, partly cloudy. A slight chance of showers and thunderstorms after midnight. Lows in the lower 70s. Thursday, partly sunny. A slight chance of showers and thunderstorms in the morning. Highs in the middle 90s. Thursday night, partly cloudy. A slight chance of showers and thunderstorms after midnight. Lows in the lower 70s. Friday, mostly sunny. Highs in the lower 90s. The current time is 11:08 a.m. Central Daylight Time. This hazardous weather outlook is for portions of central Kansas, east central Kansas, north central Kansas, and northeast Kansas. For today and tonight, heat indices will reach 103 to 112 degrees this afternoon, with the warmest readings in east central Kansas where an extreme heat warning is in effect. A heat advisory is in effect elsewhere. For Sunday through Friday, hot and humid conditions continue Sunday in a similar fashion, with the extreme heat warning and heat advisory continuing. Slightly cooler though still hot conditions are expected Monday and Tuesday.

an extreme heat watch is in effect. Spotters will not be needed today or tonight. For the following counties, in Kansas, Douglas, Osage, and Shawnee, extreme heat warning remains in effect from 1 p.m. this afternoon to 9 p.m. Sunday. Extreme heat watch remains in effect from Sunday evening through Tuesday evening. For the extreme heat warning, dangerously hot conditions with peak heat index values of 108 to 112 expected. For the extreme heat watch, dangerously hot conditions with peak heat index values of 103 to 110 possible. Heat-related illnesses increase significantly during extreme heat and high humidity events. Take extra precautions when outside. Wear lightweight and loose-fitting clothing. Try to limit strenuous activities to early morning or evening. Take action when you see symptoms of heat exhaustion and heat stroke. To reduce risk during outdoor work, the Occupational Safety and Health Administration recommends scheduling frequent rest breaks in shaded or air-conditioned environments. Anyone overcome by heat should be moved to a cool and shaded location. Heat stroke is an emergency. Call 911. Do not leave young children and pets in unattended vehicles. Car interiors will reach lethal temperatures in a matter of minutes. For the following counties, in Kansas, Geary, Jackson, Jefferson, Morris, Pottawatomie, Riley, and Waubonsee, heat advisory remains in effect from 1 p.m. this afternoon to 9 p.m. Sunday. Extreme heat watch remains in effect from Sunday evening through Tuesday evening. For the heat advisory, peak heat index values of 103 to 107 expected. For the extreme heat watch, dangerously hot conditions with heat index values of 100 to 107 possible. Heat-related illnesses increase significantly during extreme heat and high humidity events. Hot temperatures and high humidity may cause heat cramps, heat exhaustion, and even heat stroke. Take extra precautions when outside. 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Try to limit strenuous activities to early morning or evening. Take action when you see symptoms of heat exhaustion and heat stroke. To reduce risk during outdoor work, the Occupational Safety and Health Administration recommends scheduling frequent rest breaks in shaded or air-conditioned environments. Anyone overcome by heat should be moved to a cool and shaded location. Heat stroke is an emergency. Call 911. Do not leave young children and pets in unattended vehicles. Car interiors will reach lethal temperatures in a matter of minutes. Now here is your National Weather Service forecast. Extreme heat warning in effect from 1 p.m. this afternoon to 9 p.m. Sunday. Extreme heat watch in effect from Sunday evening through Tuesday evening. Today, sunny, warmer with highs in the middle 90s. Southwest winds around 5 miles per hour. Heat index values up to 110. Tonight, mostly clear in the evening, then becoming partly cloudy. Humid with lows in the middle 70s. South winds around 5 miles per hour. Heat index values up to 110 early in the evening. Sunday, sunny, hot with highs around 100. South winds 5 to 10 miles per hour. Heat index values up to 110. Sunday night, mostly clear in the evening, then becoming partly cloudy. Humid with lows in the upper 70s. South winds 5 to 10 miles per hour with gusts up to 25 miles per hour. Monday, sunny, hot with highs around 101. Southwest winds 5 to 10 miles per hour. Gusts up to 25 miles per hour in the morning. Heat index values up to 109. Monday night and Tuesday, partly cloudy. Hot. Lows in the upper 70s. Highs in the middle 90s. Tuesday night, partly cloudy. A slight chance of showers and thunderstorms after midnight. Lows in the lower 70s. Wednesday, partly sunny. A slight chance of showers and thunderstorms in the morning. Hot with highs in the middle 90s. Wednesday night, partly cloudy. A slight chance of showers and thunderstorms after midnight.

lows in the lower 70s. Thursday, partly sunny. A slight chance of showers and thunderstorms in the morning. Highs in the middle 90s. Thursday night, partly cloudy. A slight chance of showers and thunderstorms after midnight. Lows in the lower 70s. Friday, mostly sunny. Highs in the lower 90s. This hazardous weather outlook is for portions of central Kansas, east central Kansas, north central Kansas, and northeast Kansas. For today and tonight, heat indices will reach 103 to 112 degrees this afternoon, with the warmest readings in east central Kansas where an extreme heat warning is in effect. A heat advisory is in effect elsewhere. For Sunday through Friday, hot and humid conditions continue Sunday in a similar fashion, with the extreme heat warning and heat advisory continuing. Slightly cooler though still hot conditions are expected Monday and Tuesday. An extreme heat watch is in effect. Spotters will not be needed today or tonight. This is NOAA Weather Radio Station WXK91 in Topeka. Here are the 11 a.m. conditions for the local area. At Topeka, it was sunny. The temperature was 89 degrees, the dew point 79, and the relative humidity was 72%, producing a heat index of 104. The wind was west at 8 miles an hour. The pressure was 29.97 inches and steady. At Manhattan, it was sunny. The temperature was 88 degrees, the dew point 77, and the relative humidity was 69%, producing a heat index of 100. The wind was southwest at 5 miles an hour. Around the region, it was sunny, with a temperature of 88 at Lawrence, 88 at Kansas City, and 90 at Emporia. Under sunny skies, Concordia reported 88, Beatrice reported 87, and Springfield reported 87. It was mostly sunny, with a temperature of 84 at Omaha, and 90 at Wichita. Once again, at Manhattan, it was 88 degrees under sunny skies. Once again, at Topeka, it was 89 degrees under sunny skies. Now here is your National Weather Service forecast. Extreme heat warning in effect from 1 p.m. this afternoon to 9 p.m. Sunday. Extreme heat watch in effect from Sunday evening through Tuesday evening. Today, sunny, warmer with highs in the middle 90s. Southwest winds around 5 miles per hour. Heat index values up to 110. Tonight, mostly clear in the evening, then becoming partly cloudy. Humid with lows in the middle 70s. South winds around 5 miles per hour. Heat index values up to 110 early in the evening. Sunday, sunny, hot with highs around 100. South winds 5 to 10 miles per hour. Heat index values up to 110. Sunday night, mostly clear in the evening, then becoming partly cloudy. Humid with lows in the upper 70s. South winds 5 to 10 miles per hour with gusts up to 25 miles per hour. Monday, sunny, hot with highs around 101. Southwest winds 5 to 10 miles per hour. Gusts up to 25 miles per hour in the morning. Heat index values up to 109. Monday night and Tuesday, partly cloudy. Hot. Lows in the upper 70s. Highs in the middle 90s. Tuesday night, partly cloudy. A slight chance of showers and thunderstorms after midnight. Lows in the lower 70s. Wednesday, partly sunny. A slight chance of showers and thunderstorms in the morning. Hot with highs in the middle 90s. Wednesday night, partly cloudy. A slight chance of showers and thunderstorms after midnight. Lows in the lower 70s. Thursday, partly sunny. A slight chance of showers and thunderstorms in the morning. Highs in the middle 90s. Thursday night, partly cloudy. A slight chance of showers and thunderstorms after midnight. Lows in the lower 70s. Friday, mostly sunny. Highs in the lower 90s. This hazardous weather outlook is for portions of central Kansas.

East Central Kansas, North Central Kansas, and Northeast Kansas. For today and tonight, heat indices will reach 103 to 112 degrees this afternoon, with the warmest readings in East Central Kansas where an extreme heat warning is in effect. A heat advisory is in effect elsewhere. For Sunday through Friday, hot and humid conditions. Sunday in a similar fashion, with the extreme heat warning and heat advisory continuing. Slightly cooler though still hot conditions are expected Monday and Tuesday. An extreme heat watch is in effect. Spotters will not be needed today or tonight. For the following counties, in Kansas, Douglas, Osage, and Shawnee, extreme heat warning remains in effect from 1 p.m. this afternoon to 9 p.m. Sunday. Extreme heat watch remains in effect from Sunday evening through Tuesday evening. For the extreme heat warning, dangerously hot conditions with peak heat index values of 108 to 112 expected. For the extreme heat watch, dangerously hot conditions with peak heat index values of 103 to 110 possible. Heat-related illnesses increase significantly during extreme heat and high humidity events. Take extra precautions when outside. Wear lightweight and loose-fitting clothing. Try to limit strenuous activities to early morning or evening. Take action when you see symptoms of heat exhaustion and heat stroke. To reduce risk during outdoor work, the Occupational Safety and Health Administration recommends scheduling frequent rest breaks in shaded or air-conditioned environments. Anyone overcome by heat should be moved to a cool and shaded location. Heat stroke is an emergency. Call 911. Do not leave young children and pets in unattended vehicles. Car interiors will reach lethal temperatures in a matter of minutes. For the following counties, in Kansas, Geary, Jackson, Jefferson, Morris, Pottawatomie, Riley, and Waubonsee. Heat advisory remains in effect from 1 p.m. this afternoon to 9 p.m. Sunday. Extreme heat watch remains in effect from Sunday evening through Tuesday evening. For the heat advisory, peak heat index values of 103 to 107 expected. For the extreme heat watch, dangerously hot conditions with heat index values of 100 to 107 possible. Heat-related illnesses increase significantly during extreme heat and high humidity events. Hot temperatures and high humidity may cause heat cramps, heat exhaustion, and even heat stroke. Take extra precautions when outside. 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Try to limit strenuous activities to early morning or evening. Take action when you see symptoms of heat exhaustion and heat stroke. To reduce risk during outdoor work, the Occupational Safety and Health Administration recommends scheduling frequent rest breaks in shaded or air-conditioned environments. Anyone overcome by heat should be moved to a cool and shaded location. Heat stroke is an emergency. Call 911. Do not leave young children and pets in unattended vehicles. Car interiors will reach lethal temperatures in a matter of minutes. 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Here are the 11 a.m. conditions for the local area. At Topeka, it was sunny. The temperature was 89 degrees, the dew point 79, and the relative humidity was 72%, producing a heat index of 104. The wind was west at 8 miles an hour. The pressure was 29.97 inches and steady. At Manhattan, it was sunny. The temperature was 88 degrees, the dew point 77, and the relative humidity was 69%, producing a heat index of 100. The wind was southwest at 5 miles an hour. Around the region, it was sunny, with a temperature of 88 at Lawrence, 88 at Kansas City, and 90 at Emporia. Under sunny skies, Concordia reported 88, Beatrice reported 87, and Springfield reported 87. It was mostly sunny, with a temperature of 84 at Omaha, and 90 at Wichita. Once again, at Manhattan, it was 88 degrees under sunny skies. Once again, at Topeka, it was 89 degrees under sunny skies. The current time is 11:23 a.m. Central Daylight Time.
Now here is your National Weather Service forecast. Extreme heat warning in effect from 1 p.m. this afternoon to 9 p.m. Sunday. Extreme heat watch in effect from Sunday evening through Tuesday evening. Today, sunny, warmer with highs in the middle 90s. Southwest winds around 5 miles per hour. Heat index values up to 110. Tonight, mostly clear in the evening, then becoming partly cloudy. Humid with lows in the middle 70s. South winds around 5 miles per hour. Heat index values up to 110 early in the evening. Sunday, sunny, hot with highs around 100. South winds 5 to 10 miles per hour. Heat index values up to 110. Sunday night, mostly clear in the evening, then becoming partly cloudy. Humid with lows in the upper 70s. South winds 5 to 10 miles per hour with gusts up to 25 miles per hour. Monday, sunny, hot with highs around 101. Southwest winds 5 to 10 miles per hour. Gusts up to 25 miles per hour in the morning. Heat index values up to 109. Monday night and Tuesday, partly cloudy. Hot. Lows in the upper 70s. Highs in the middle 90s. Tuesday night, partly cloudy. A slight chance of showers and thunderstorms after midnight. Lows in the lower 70s. Wednesday, partly sunny. A slight chance of showers and thunderstorms in the morning. Hot with highs in the middle 90s. Wednesday night, partly cloudy. A slight chance of showers and thunderstorms after midnight. Lows in the lower 70s. Thursday, partly sunny. A slight chance of showers and thunderstorms in the morning. Highs in the middle 90s. Thursday night, partly cloudy. A slight chance of showers and thunderstorms after midnight. Lows in the lower 70s. Friday, mostly sunny. Highs in the lower 90s. This hazardous weather outlook is for portions of central Kansas, east central Kansas, north central Kansas, and northeast Kansas. For today and tonight, heat indices will reach 103 to 112 degrees this afternoon, with the warmest readings in east central Kansas where an extreme heat warning is in effect. A heat advisory is in effect elsewhere. For Sunday through Friday, hot and humid conditions continue Sunday in a similar fashion, with the extreme heat warning and heat advisory continuing. Slightly cooler though still hot conditions are expected Monday and Tuesday. An extreme heat watch is in effect. Spotters will not be needed today or tonight. This is NOAA Weather Radio Station WXK91 in Topeka. Here are the 11 a.m. conditions for the local area. At Topeka, it was sunny. The temperature was 89 degrees, the dew point 79, and the relative humidity was 72%, producing a heat index of 104. The wind was west at 8 miles an hour. The pressure was 29.97 inches and steady. At Manhattan, it was sunny. The temperature was 88 degrees, the dew point 77, and the relative humidity was 69%, producing a heat index of 100. The wind was southwest at 5 miles an hour. Around the region, it was sunny, with a temperature of 88 at Lawrence, 88 at Kansas City, and 90 at Emporia. Under sunny skies, Concordia reported 88, Beatrice reported 87, and Springfield reported 87. It was mostly sunny, with a temperature of 84 at Omaha, and 90 at Wichita. Once again, at Manhattan, it was 88 degrees under sunny skies. Once again, at Topeka, it was 89 degrees under sunny skies. Now here is your National Weather Service forecast. Extreme heat warning in effect from 1 p.m. this afternoon to 9 p.m. Sunday. Extreme heat watch in effect from Sunday evening through Tuesday evening. Today, sunny, warmer with highs in the middle 90s. Southwest winds around 5 miles per hour. Heat index values up to 110. Tonight, mostly clear in the evening, then becoming partly cloudy.

cloudy. Humid with lows in the middle 70s. South winds around 5 miles per hour. Heat index values up to 110 early in the evening. Sunday, sunny, hot with highs around 100. South winds 5 to 10 miles per hour. Heat index values up to 110. Sunday night, mostly clear in the evening, then becoming partly cloudy. Humid with lows in the upper 70s. South winds 5 to 10 miles per hour with gusts up to 25 miles per hour. Monday, sunny, hot with highs around 101. Southwest winds 5 to 10 miles per hour. Gusts up to 25 miles per hour in the morning. Heat index values up to 109. Monday night and Tuesday, partly cloudy. Hot. Lows in the upper 70s. Highs in the middle 90s. Tuesday night, partly cloudy. A slight chance of showers and thunderstorms after midnight. Lows in the lower 70s. Wednesday, partly sunny. A slight chance of showers and thunderstorms in the morning. Hot with highs in the middle 90s. Wednesday night, partly cloudy. A slight chance of showers and thunderstorms after midnight. Lows in the lower 70s. Thursday, partly sunny. A slight chance of showers and thunderstorms in the morning. Highs in the middle 90s. Thursday night, partly cloudy. A slight chance of showers and thunderstorms after midnight. Lows in the lower 70s. Friday, mostly sunny. Highs in the lower 90s. For the following counties, in Kansas, Douglas, Osage, and Shawnee, extreme heat warning remains in effect from 1 p.m. this afternoon to 9 p.m. Sunday. Extreme heat watch remains in effect from Sunday evening through Tuesday evening. For the extreme heat warning, dangerously hot conditions with peak heat index values of 108 to 112 expected. For the extreme heat watch, dangerously hot conditions with peak heat index values of 103 to 110 possible. Heat-related illnesses increase significantly during extreme heat and high humidity events. Take extra precautions when outside. Wear lightweight and loose-fitting clothing. Try to limit strenuous activities to early morning or evening. Take action when you see symptoms of heat exhaustion and heat stroke. To reduce risk during outdoor work, the Occupational Safety and Health Administration recommends scheduling frequent rest breaks in shaded or air-conditioned environments. Anyone overcome by heat should be moved to a cool and shaded location. Heat stroke is an emergency. Call 911. Do not leave young children and pets in unattended vehicles. Car interiors will reach lethal temperatures in a matter of minutes. For the following counties, in Kansas, Geary, Jackson, Jefferson, Morris, Pottawatomie, Riley, and Waubonsee, heat advisory remains in effect from 1 p.m. this afternoon to 9 p.m. Sunday. Extreme heat watch remains in effect from Sunday evening through Tuesday evening. For the heat advisory, peak heat index values of 103 to 107 expected. For the extreme heat watch, dangerously hot conditions with heat index values of 100 to 107 possible. Heat-related illnesses increase significantly during extreme heat and high humidity events. Hot temperatures and high humidity may cause heat cramps, heat exhaustion, and even heat stroke. Take extra precautions when outside. Wear lightweight and loose-fitting clothing. Try to limit strenuous activities to early morning or evening. Take action when you see symptoms of heat exhaustion and heat strenuous activities to early morning or evening. Take action when you see symptoms of heat exhaustion and heat stroke. To reduce risk during outdoor work, the Occupational Safety and Health Administration recommends scheduling frequent rest breaks in shaded or air-conditioned environments. Anyone overcome by heat should be moved to a cool and shaded location. Heat stroke is an emergency. Call 911. Do not leave young children and pets in unattended vehicles. Car interiors will reach lethal temperatures in a matter of minutes.
this hazardous weather outlook is proportions of central Kansas.

Northeast Central Kansas, North Central Kansas, and Northeast Kansas. For today and tonight, heat indices will reach 103 to 112 degrees this afternoon, with the warmest readings in East Central Kansas where an extreme heat warning is in effect. A heat advisory is in effect elsewhere. For Sunday through Friday, hot and humid conditions continue Sunday in a similar fashion, with the extreme heat warning and heat advisory continuing. Slightly cooler though still hot conditions are expected Monday and Tuesday. An extreme heat watch is in effect. Spotters will not be needed today or tonight. 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Here are the 11 a.m. conditions for the local area. At Topeka, it was sunny. The temperature was 89 degrees, the dew point 79, and the relative humidity was 72%, producing a heat index of 104. The wind was west at 8 miles an hour. The pressure was 29.97 inches and steady. At Manhattan, it was sunny. The temperature was 88 degrees, the dew point 77, and the relative humidity was 69%, producing a heat index of 100. The wind was southwest at 5 miles an hour. Around the region, it was sunny, with a temperature of 88 at Lawrence, 88 at Kansas City, and 90 at Emporia. Under sunny skies, Concordia reported 88, Beatrice reported 87, and Springfield reported 87. It was mostly sunny, with a temperature of 84 at Omaha, and 90 at Wichita. Once again, at Manhattan, it was 88 degrees under sunny skies. Once again, at Topeka, it was 89 degrees under sunny skies. Now here is your National Weather Service forecast. Extreme heat warning in effect from 1 p.m. this afternoon to 9 p.m. Sunday. Extreme heat watch in effect from Sunday evening through Tuesday evening. Today, sunny, warmer with highs in the middle 90s. Southwest winds around 5 miles per hour. Heat index values up to 110. Tonight, mostly clear in the evening, then becoming partly cloudy. Humid with lows in the middle 70s. South winds around 5 miles per hour. Heat index values up to 110 early in the evening. Sunday, sunny, hot with highs around 100. South winds 5 to 10 miles per hour. Heat index values up to 110. Sunday night, mostly clear in the evening, then becoming partly cloudy. Humid with lows in the upper 70s. South winds 5 to 10 miles per hour with gusts up to 25 miles per hour. Monday, sunny, hot with highs around 101. Southwest winds 5 to 10 miles per hour. Gusts up to 25 miles per hour in the morning. Heat index values up to 109. Monday night and Tuesday, partly cloudy. Hot. Lows in the upper 70s. Highs in the middle 90s. Tuesday night, partly cloudy. A slight chance of showers and thunderstorms after midnight. Lows in the lower 70s. Wednesday, partly sunny. A slight chance of showers and thunderstorms in the morning. Hot with highs in the middle 90s. Wednesday night, partly cloudy. A slight chance of showers and thunderstorms after midnight. Lows in the lower 70s. Thursday, partly sunny. A slight chance of showers and thunderstorms in the morning. Highs in the middle 90s. Thursday night, partly cloudy. A slight chance of showers and thunderstorms after midnight. Lows in the lower 70s. Friday, mostly sunny. Highs in the lower 90s. 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The current time is 11:38 a.m. Central Daylight Time. This hazardous weather outlook is for portions of Central Kansas, East Central Kansas, North Central Kansas, and Northeast Kansas. For today and tonight, heat indices will reach 103 to 112 degrees this afternoon, with the warmest readings in East Central Kansas where an extreme heat warning is in effect. A heat advisory is in effect elsewhere.

For Sunday through Friday, hot and humid conditions continue Sunday in a similar fashion, with the extreme heat warning and heat advisory continuing. Slightly cooler though still hot conditions are expected Monday and Tuesday. An extreme heat watch is in effect. Spotters will not be needed today or tonight. For the following counties, in Kansas, Douglas, Osage, and Shawnee, extreme heat warning remains in effect from 1 p.m. this afternoon to 9 p.m. Sunday. Extreme heat watch remains in effect from Sunday evening through Tuesday evening. For the extreme heat warning, dangerously hot conditions with peak heat index values of 108 to 112 expected. For the extreme heat watch, dangerously hot conditions with peak heat index values of 103 to 110 possible. Heat-related illnesses increase significantly during extreme heat and high humidity events. Take extra precautions when outside. Wear lightweight and loose-fitting clothing. Try to limit strenuous activities to early morning or evening. Take action when you see symptoms of heat exhaustion and heat stroke. To reduce risk during outdoor work, the Occupational Safety and Health Administration recommends scheduling frequent rest breaks in shaded or air-conditioned environments. Anyone overcome by heat should be moved to a cool and shaded location. Heat stroke is an emergency. Call 911. Do not leave young children and pets in unattended vehicles. Car interiors will reach lethal temperatures in a matter of minutes. For the following counties, in Kansas, Geary, Jackson, Jefferson, Morris, Pottawatomie, Riley, and Waubonsee, heat advisory remains in effect from 1 p.m. this afternoon to 9 p.m. Sunday. Extreme heat watch remains in effect from Sunday evening through Tuesday evening. For the heat advisory, peak heat index values of 103 to 107 expected. For the extreme heat watch, dangerously hot conditions with heat index values of 100 to 107 possible. Heat-related illnesses increase significantly during extreme heat and high humidity events. Hot temperatures and high humidity may cause heat cramps, heat exhaustion, and even heat stroke. Take extra precautions when outside. Wear lightweight and loose-fitting clothing. Try to limit strenuous activities to early morning or evening. Take action when you see symptoms of heat exhaustion and heat stroke. To reduce risk during outdoor work, the Occupational Safety and Health Administration recommends scheduling frequent rest breaks in shaded or air-conditioned environments. Anyone overcome by heat should be moved to a cool and shaded location. Heat stroke is an emergency. Call 911. Do not leave young children and pets in unattended vehicles. Car interiors will reach lethal temperatures in a matter of minutes. 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Here are the 11 a.m. conditions for the local area. At Topeka, it was sunny. The temperature was 89 degrees, the dew point 79, and the relative humidity was 72%, producing a heat index of 104. The wind was west at 8 miles an hour. The pressure was 29.97 inches and steady. At Manhattan, it was sunny. The temperature was 88 degrees, the dew point 77, and the relative humidity was 69%, producing a heat index of 100. The wind was southwest at 5 miles an hour. Around the region, it was sunny, with a temperature of 88 at Lawrence, 88 at Kansas City, and 90 at Emporia. Under sunny skies, Concordia reported 88, Beatrice reported 87, and Springfield reported 87. It was mostly sunny, with a temperature of 84 at Omaha, and 90 at Wichita. Once again, at Manhattan, it was 88 degrees under sunny skies. Once again, at Topeka, it was 89 degrees under sunny skies. Now here is your National Weather Service forecast. Extreme heat warning in effect from 1 p.m. this afternoon to 9 p.m. Sunday. Extreme heat watch in effect from Sunday evening through Tuesday evening. Today, sunny, warmer with highs in the middle 90s. Southwest winds around 5 miles per hour. Heat index values up to 110. Tonight,
mostly clear in the evening, then becoming partly cloudy. Humid with lows in the middle 70s. South winds around 5 miles per hour. Heat index values up to 110 early in the evening. Sunday, sunny, hot with highs around 100. South winds 5 to 10 miles per hour. Heat index values up to 110. Sunday night, mostly clear in the evening, then becoming partly cloudy. Humid with lows in the upper 70s. South winds 5 to 10 miles per hour with gusts up to 25 miles per hour. Monday, sunny, hot with highs around 101. Southwest winds 5 to 10 miles per hour. Gusts up to 25 miles per hour in the morning. Heat index values up to 109. Monday night and Tuesday, partly cloudy. Hot. Lows in the upper 70s. Highs in the middle 90s. Tuesday night, partly cloudy. A slight chance of showers and thunderstorms after midnight. Lows in the lower 70s. Wednesday, partly sunny. A slight chance of showers and thunderstorms in the morning. Hot with highs in the middle 90s. Wednesday night, partly cloudy. A slight chance of showers and thunderstorms after midnight. Lows in the lower 70s. Thursday, partly sunny. A slight chance of showers and thunderstorms in the morning. Highs in the middle 90s. Thursday night, partly cloudy. A slight chance of showers and thunderstorms after midnight. Lows in the lower 70s. Friday, mostly sunny. Highs in the lower 90s. This hazardous weather outlook is for portions of central Kansas, east central Kansas, north central Kansas, and northeast Kansas. For today and tonight, heat indices will reach 103 to 112 degrees this afternoon, with the warmest readings in east central Kansas where an extreme heat warning is in effect. A heat advisory is in effect elsewhere. For Sunday through Friday, hot and humid conditions continue Sunday in a similar fashion, with the extreme heat warning and heat advisory continuing. Slightly cooler though still hot conditions are expected Monday and Tuesday. An extreme heat watch is in effect. Spotters will not be needed today or tonight. This is NOAA Weather Radio Station WXK91 in Topeka. Here are the 11 a.m. conditions for the local area. At Topeka, it was sunny. The temperature was 89 degrees, the dew point 79, and the relative humidity was 72%, producing a heat index of 104. The wind was west at 8 miles an hour. The pressure was 29.97 inches and steady. At Manhattan, it was sunny. The temperature was 88 degrees, the dew point 77, and the relative humidity was 69%, producing a heat index of 100. The wind was southwest at 5 miles an hour. Around the region, it was sunny, with a temperature of 88 at Lawrence, 88 at Kansas City, and 90 at Emporia. Under sunny skies, Concordia reported 88, Beatrice reported 87, and Springfield reported 87. It was mostly sunny, with a temperature of 84 at Omaha, and 90 at Wichita. Once again, at Manhattan, it was 88 degrees under sunny skies. Once again, at Topeka, it was 89 degrees under sunny skies. Now here is your National Weather Service forecast. Extreme heat warning in effect from 1 p.m. this afternoon to 9 p.m. Sunday. Extreme heat watch in effect from Sunday evening through Tuesday evening. Today, sunny, warmer with highs in the middle 90s. Southwest winds around 5 miles per hour. Heat index values up to 110. Tonight, mostly clear in the evening, then becoming partly cloudy. Humid with lows in the middle 70s. South winds around 5 miles per hour. Heat index values up to 110 early in the evening. Sunday, sunny, hot with highs around 100. South winds 5 to 10 miles per hour. Heat index values up to 110. Sunday night, mostly clear in the evening, then

becoming partly cloudy. Humid with lows in the upper 70s. South winds 5 to 10 miles per hour with gusts up to 25 miles per hour. Monday, sunny, hot with highs around 101. Southwest winds 5 to 10 miles per hour. Gusts up to 25 miles per hour in the morning. Heat index values up to 109. Monday night and Tuesday, partly cloudy. Hot. Lows in the upper 70s. Highs in the middle 90s. Tuesday night, partly cloudy. A slight chance of showers and thunderstorms after midnight. Lows in the lower 70s. Wednesday, partly sunny. A slight chance of showers and thunderstorms in the morning. Hot with highs in the middle 90s. Wednesday night, partly cloudy. A slight chance of showers and thunderstorms after midnight. Lows in the lower 70s. Thursday, partly sunny. A slight chance of showers and thunderstorms in the morning. Highs in the middle 90s. Thursday night, partly cloudy. A slight chance of showers and thunderstorms after midnight. Lows in the lower 70s. Friday, mostly sunny. Highs in the lower 90s. For the following counties, in Kansas, Douglas, Osage, and Shawnee, extreme heat warning remains in effect from 1 p.m. this afternoon to 9 p.m. Sunday. Extreme heat watch remains in effect from Sunday evening through Tuesday evening. For the extreme heat warning, dangerously hot conditions with peak heat index values of 108 to 112 expected. For the extreme heat watch, dangerously hot conditions with peak heat index values of 103 to 110 possible. Heat-related illnesses increase significantly during extreme heat and high humidity events. Take extra precautions when outside. Wear lightweight and loose-fitting clothing. Try to limit strenuous activities to early morning or evening. Take action when you see symptoms of heat exhaustion and heat stroke. To reduce risk during outdoor work, the Occupational Safety and Health Administration recommends scheduling frequent rest breaks in shaded or air-conditioned environments. Anyone overcome by heat should be moved to a cool and shaded location. Heat stroke is an emergency. Call 911. Do not leave young children and pets in unattended vehicles. Car interiors will reach lethal temperatures in a matter of minutes. For the following counties, in Kansas, Geary, Jackson, Jefferson, Morris, Pottawatomie, Riley, and Waubonsee. Heat advisory remains in effect from 1 p.m. this afternoon to 9 p.m. Sunday. Extreme heat watch remains in effect from Sunday evening through Tuesday evening. For the heat advisory, peak heat index values of 103 to 107 expected. For the extreme heat watch, dangerously hot conditions with heat index values of 100 to 107 possible. Heat-related illnesses increase significantly during extreme heat and high humidity events. Hot temperatures and high humidity may cause heat cramps, heat exhaustion, and even heat stroke. Take extra precautions when outside. Wear lightweight and loose-fitting clothing. Try to limit strenuous activities to early morning or evening. Take action when you see symptoms of heat exhaustion and heat stroke. To reduce risk during outdoor work, the Occupational Safety and Health Administration recommends scheduling frequent rest breaks in shaded or air-conditioned environments. Anyone overcome by heat should be moved to a cool and shaded location. Heat stroke is an emergency. Call 911. Do not leave young children and pets in unattended vehicles. Car interiors will reach lethal temperatures in a matter of minutes. The current time is 11:53 a.m. Central Daylight Time. This hazardous weather outlook is for portions of Central Kansas, East Central Kansas, North Central Kansas, and Northeast Kansas. For today and tonight, heat indices will reach 103 to 112 degrees this afternoon with the warmest readings in East Central Kansas where an extreme heat warning is in effect. A heat advisory is in effect elsewhere. For Sunday through Friday, hot and humid conditions continue Sunday in a similar fashion, with the extreme heat warning

and heat advisory continuing. Slightly cooler though still hot conditions are expected Monday and Tuesday. An extreme heat watch is in effect. Spotters will not be needed today or tonight. This is NOAA Weather Radio Station WXK91 in Topeka. Here are the 11 a.m. conditions for the local area. At Topeka, it was sunny. The temperature was 89 degrees, the dew point 79, and the relative humidity was 72%, producing a heat index of 104. The wind was west at 8 miles an hour. The pressure was 29.97 inches and steady. At Manhattan, it was sunny. The temperature was 88 degrees, the dew point 77, and the relative humidity was 69%, producing a heat index of 100. The wind was southwest at 5 miles an hour. Around the region, it was sunny, with a temperature of 88 at Lawrence, 88 at Kansas City, and 90 at Emporia. Under sunny skies, Concordia reported 88, Beatrice reported 87, and Springfield reported 87. It was mostly sunny, with a temperature of 84 at Omaha, and 90 at Wichita. Once again, at Manhattan, it was 88 degrees under sunny skies. Once again, at Topeka, it was 89 degrees under sunny skies. Now here is your National Weather Service forecast. Extreme heat warning in effect from 1 p.m. this afternoon to 9 p.m. Sunday. Extreme heat watch in effect from Sunday evening through Tuesday evening. Today, sunny, warmer with highs in the middle 90s. Southwest winds around 5 miles per hour. Heat index values up to 110. Tonight, mostly clear in the evening, then becoming partly cloudy. Humid with lows in the middle 70s. South winds around 5 miles per hour. Heat index values up to 110 early in the evening. Sunday, sunny, hot with highs around 100. South winds 5 to 10 miles per hour. Heat index values up to 110. Sunday night, mostly clear in the evening, then becoming partly cloudy. Humid with lows in the upper 70s. South winds 5 to 10 miles per hour with gusts up to 25 miles per hour. Monday, sunny, hot with highs around 101. Southwest winds 5 to 10 miles per hour. Gusts up to 25 miles per hour in the morning. Heat index values up to 109. Monday night and Tuesday, partly cloudy. Hot. Lows in the upper 70s. Highs in the middle 90s. Tuesday night, partly cloudy. A slight chance of showers and thunderstorms after midnight. Lows in the lower 70s. Wednesday, partly sunny. A slight chance of showers and thunderstorms in the morning. Hot with highs in the middle 90s. Wednesday night, partly cloudy. A slight chance of showers and thunderstorms after midnight. Lows in the lower 70s. Thursday, partly sunny. A slight chance of showers and thunderstorms in the morning. Highs in the middle 90s. Thursday night, partly cloudy. A slight chance of showers and thunderstorms after midnight. Lows in the lower 70s. Friday, mostly sunny. Highs in the lower 90s. This hazardous weather outlook is for portions of central Kansas, east central Kansas, north central Kansas, and northeast Kansas. For today and tonight, heat indices will reach 103 to 112 degrees this afternoon with the warmest readings in east central Kansas where an extreme heat warning is in effect. A heat advisory is in effect elsewhere. For Sunday through Friday, hot and humid conditions continue Sunday in a similar fashion, with the extreme heat warning and heat advisory continuing. Slightly cooler though still hot conditions are expected Monday and Tuesday. An extreme heat watch is in effect. Spotters will not be needed today or tonight. 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Here are the 11 a.m. conditions for the local area. At Topeka, it was sunny. The temperature was 89 degrees,
The dew point 70.

Once again, at Manhattan, it was 88 degrees under sunny skies. Once again, at Topeka, it was 89 degrees under sunny skies. For the following counties, in Kansas, Douglas, Osage, and Shawnee, extreme heat warning remains in effect from 1 p.m. this afternoon to 9 p.m. Sunday. Extreme heat watch remains in effect from Sunday evening through Tuesday evening. For the extreme heat warning, dangerously hot conditions with peak heat index values of 108 to 112 expected. For the extreme heat watch, dangerously hot conditions with peak heat index values of 103 to 110 possible. Heat-related illnesses increase significantly during extreme heat and high humidity events. Take extra precautions when outside. Wear lightweight and loose-fitting clothing. Try to limit strenuous activities to early morning or evening. Take action when you see symptoms of heat exhaustion and heat stroke. To reduce risk during outdoor work, the Occupational Safety and Health Administration recommends scheduling frequent rest breaks in shaded or air-conditioned environments. Anyone overcome by heat should be moved to a cool and shaded location. Heat stroke is an emergency. Call 911. Do not leave young children and pets in unattended vehicles. Car interiors will reach lethal temperatures in a matter of minutes. For the following counties, in Kansas, Geary, Jackson, Jefferson, Morris, Pottawatomie, Riley, and Waubonsee. Heat advisory remains in effect from 1 p.m. this afternoon to 9 p.m. Sunday. Extreme heat watch remains in effect from Sunday evening through Tuesday evening. For the heat advisory, peak heat index values of 103 to 107 expected. For the extreme heat watch, dangerously hot conditions with heat index values of 100 to 107 possible. Heat-related illnesses increase significantly during extreme heat and high humidity events. Hot temperatures and high humidity may cause heat cramps, heat exhaustion, and even heat stroke. Take extra precautions when outside. Wear lightweight and loose-fitting clothing. Try to limit strenuous activities to early morning or evening. Take action when you see symptoms of heat exhaustion and heat stroke. To reduce risk during outdoor work, the Occupational Safety and Health Administration recommends scheduling frequent rest breaks in shaded or air-conditioned environments. Anyone overcome by heat should be moved to a cool and shaded location. Heat stroke is an emergency. Call 911. Do not leave young children and pets in unattended vehicles. Car interiors will reach lethal temperatures in a matter of minutes. This hazardous weather outlook is for portions of central Kansas, east central Kansas, north central Kansas, and northeast Kansas. For today and tonight, heat indices will reach 103 to 112 degrees this afternoon, with the warmest readings in east central Kansas where an extreme heat warning is in effect. A heat advisory is in effect elsewhere. For Sunday through Friday, hot and humid conditions continue Sunday in a similar fashion, with the extreme heat warning and heat advisory continuing. Slightly cooler though still hot conditions are expected Monday and Tuesday. An extreme heat watch is in effect. Spotters will not be needed today or tonight. 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Here are the 11 a.m. conditions for the local area. At Topeka, it was sunny. The temperature was 89 degrees, the dew point 79, and the relative humidity was 72%, producing a heat index of 104. The wind was west at 8 miles an hour. The pressure was 29.97 inches and steady. At Manhattan, it was sunny. The temperature was 88 degrees. The dew point 77, and the relative humidity was 69%, producing a heat index of 100. The wind was southwest at 5 miles an hour. Around the region, it was sunny, with a temperature of 88 at Lawrence, 88 at Kansas City, and 90 at Emporia. Under sunny skies, Concordia reported 88, Beatrice reported 87, and Springfield reported 87. It was mostly sunny, with a temperature of 84 at Omaha, and 90 at Wichita. Once again, at Manhattan.

It was 88 degrees under sunny skies. Once again, at Topeka, it was 89 degrees under sunny skies. This hazardous weather outlook is for portions of central Kansas, east central Kansas, north central Kansas, and northeast Kansas. For today and tonight, heat indices will reach 103 to 112 degrees this afternoon, with the warmest readings in east central Kansas where an extreme heat warning is in effect. A heat advisory is in effect elsewhere. For Sunday through Friday, hot and humid conditions continue Sunday in a similar fashion, with the extreme heat warning and heat advisory continuing. Slightly cooler though still hot conditions are expected Monday and Tuesday. An extreme heat watch is in effect. Spotters will not be needed today or tonight. 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This hazardous weather outlook is for portions of central Kansas, east central Kansas, north central Kansas, and northeast Kansas. For today and tonight, heat indices will reach 103 to 112 degrees this afternoon, with the warmest readings in east central Kansas where an extreme heat warning is in effect. A heat advisory is in effect elsewhere. For Sunday through Friday, hot and humid conditions continue Sunday in a similar fashion, with the extreme heat warning and heat advisory continuing. Slightly cooler though still hot conditions are expected Monday and Tuesday. An extreme heat watch is in effect. Spotters will not be needed today or tonight. 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This hazardous weather outlook is for portions of central Kansas, east central Kansas, north central Kansas, and northeast Kansas. For today and tonight, heat indices will reach 103 to 112 degrees this afternoon, with the warmest readings in east central Kansas where an extreme heat warning is in effect. A heat advisory is in effect elsewhere. For Sunday through Friday, hot and humid conditions continue Sunday in a similar fashion, with the extreme heat warning and heat advisory continuing. Slightly cooler though still hot conditions are expected Monday and Tuesday. An extreme heat watch is in effect. Spotters will not be needed today or tonight. 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This hazardous weather outlook is for portions of central Kansas, east central Kansas, north central Kansas, and northeast Kansas. For today and tonight, heat indices will reach 103 to 112 degrees this afternoon, with the warmest readings in east central Kansas where an extreme heat warning is in effect. A heat advisory is in effect elsewhere. For Sunday through Friday, hot and humid conditions continue Sunday in a similar fashion, with the extreme heat warning and heat advisory continuing. Slightly cooler though still hot conditions are expected Monday and Tuesday. An extreme heat watch is in effect. Spotters will not be needed today or tonight. The current time is 12:08 p.m. Central Daylight Time. 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This hazardous weather outlook is for portions of central Kansas, east central Kansas, north central Kansas, and northeast Kansas. For today and tonight, heat indices will reach 103 to 112 degrees this afternoon, with the warmest readings in east central Kansas where an extreme heat warning is in effect. A heat advisory is in effect elsewhere. For Sunday through Friday, hot and humid conditions continue Sunday in a similar fashion, with the extreme heat warning and heat advisory continuing. Slightly cooler though still hot conditions are expected Monday and Tuesday. An extreme heat watch is in effect. Spotters will not be needed today or tonight. For the following counties, in Kansas, Douglas, Osage, and Shawnee, extreme heat warning remains in effect from 1 p.m. this afternoon to 9 p.m. Sunday. Extreme heat watch remains in effect from Sunday evening through Tuesday evening. For the extreme heat warning, dangerously hot conditions with peak heat index values of 108 to 112 expected. For the extreme heat watch, dangerously hot conditions with peak heat index values of 103 to 110 possible. Heat-related illnesses increase significantly during extreme heat and

high humidity events. Take extra precautions when outside. Wear lightweight and loose-fitting clothing. Try to limit strenuous activities to early morning or evening. Take action when you see symptoms of heat exhaustion and heat stroke. To reduce risk during outdoor work, the Occupational Safety and Health Administration recommends scheduling frequent rest breaks in shaded or air-conditioned environments. Anyone overcome by heat should be moved to a cool and shaded location. Heat stroke is an emergency. Call 911. Do not leave young children and pets in unattended vehicles. Car interiors will reach lethal temperatures in a matter of minutes. For the following counties, in Kansas, Geary, Jackson, Jefferson, Morris, Pottawatomie, Riley, and Waubonsee. Heat advisory remains in effect from 1 p.m. this afternoon to 9 p.m. Sunday. Extreme heat watch remains in effect from Sunday evening through Tuesday evening. For the heat advisory, peak heat index values of 103 to 107 expected. For the extreme heat watch, dangerously hot conditions with heat index values of 100 to 107 possible. Heat-related illnesses increase significantly during extreme heat and high humidity events. Hot temperatures and high humidity may cause heat cramps, heat exhaustion, and even heat stroke. Take extra precautions when outside. Wear lightweight and loose-fitting clothing. Try to limit strenuous activities to early morning or evening. Take action when you see symptoms of heat exhaustion and heat stroke. To reduce risk during outdoor work, the Occupational Safety and Health Administration recommends scheduling frequent rest breaks in shaded or air-conditioned environments. Anyone overcome by heat should be moved to a cool and shaded location. Heat stroke is an emergency. Call 911. Do not leave young children and pets in unattended vehicles. Car interiors will reach lethal temperatures in a matter of minutes. This hazardous weather outlook is for portions of central Kansas, east central Kansas, north central Kansas, and northeast Kansas. For today and tonight, heat indices will reach 103 to 112 degrees this afternoon, with the warmest readings in east central Kansas where an extreme heat warning is in effect. A heat advisory is in effect elsewhere. For Sunday through Friday, hot and humid conditions continue Sunday in a similar fashion, with the extreme heat warning and heat advisory continuing. Slightly cooler though still hot conditions are expected Monday and Tuesday. An extreme heat watch is in effect. Spotters will not be needed today or tonight. 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Here are the noon conditions for the local area. At Topeka, it was sunny. The temperature was 91 degrees, the dew point 79, and the relative humidity was 67%, producing a heat index of 107. The wind was southwest at 8 miles an hour. The pressure was 29.97 inches and steady. At Manhattan, it was sunny. The temperature was 91 degrees, the dew point 78, and the relative humidity was 65%, producing a heat index of 106. The wind was variable at 5 miles an hour. Around the region, it was sunny, with a temperature of 90 at Lawrence, 90 at Kansas City, 92 at Emporia, 91 at Concordia, and 90 at Beatrice. It was mostly sunny, with a temperature of 86 at Omaha, 88 at Springfield, and 92 at Wichita. Once again, at Manhattan, it was 91 degrees under sunny skies. Once again, at Topeka, it was 91 degrees under sunny skies. This hazardous weather outlook is for portions of central Kansas, east central Kansas, north central Kansas, and northeast Kansas. For today and tonight, heat indices will reach 103 to 112 degrees this afternoon, with the warmest readings in east central Kansas where an extreme heat warning is in effect. A heat advisory is in effect elsewhere. For Sunday through Friday, hot and humid conditions continue Sunday in a similar fashion, with the extreme heat warning and heat advisory continuing. Slightly cooler though still hot conditions are expected Monday and Tuesday. An extreme heat watch is in effect. Spotters will not be needed.

Beatrice. It was mostly sunny, with a temperature of 86 at Omaha, 88 at Springfield, and 92 at Wichita. Once again, at Manhattan, it was 91 degrees under sunny skies. Once again, at Topeka, it was 91 degrees under sunny skies. For the following counties, in Kansas, Douglas, Osage, and Shawnee, extreme heat warning remains in effect from 1 p.m. this afternoon to 9 p.m. Sunday. Extreme heat watch remains in effect from Sunday evening through Tuesday evening. For the extreme heat warning, dangerously hot conditions with peak heat index values of 108 to 112 expected. For the extreme heat watch, dangerously hot conditions with peak heat index values of 103 to 110 possible. Heat-related illnesses increase significantly during extreme heat and high humidity events. Take extra precautions when outside. Wear lightweight and loose-fitting clothing. Try to limit strenuous activities to early morning or evening. Take action when you see symptoms of heat exhaustion and heat stroke. To reduce risk during outdoor work, the Occupational Safety and Health Administration recommends scheduling frequent rest breaks in shaded or air-conditioned environments. Anyone overcome by heat should be moved to a cool and shaded location. Heat stroke is an emergency. Call 911. Do not leave young children and pets in unattended vehicles. Car interiors will reach lethal temperatures in a matter of minutes. For the following counties, in Kansas, Geary, Jackson, Jefferson, Morris, Pottawatomie, Riley, and Wabansee, heat advisory remains in effect from 1 p.m. this afternoon to 9 p.m. Sunday. Extreme heat watch remains in effect from Sunday evening through Tuesday evening. For the heat advisory, peak heat index values of 103 to 107 expected. For the extreme heat watch, dangerously hot conditions with heat index values of 100 to 107 possible. Heat-related illnesses increase significantly during extreme heat and high humidity events. Hot temperatures and high humidity may cause heat cramps, heat exhaustion, and even heat stroke. Take extra precautions when outside. Wear lightweight and loose-fitting clothing. Try to limit strenuous activities to early morning or evening. Take action when you see symptoms of heat exhaustion and heat stroke. To reduce risk during outdoor work, the Occupational Safety and Health Administration recommends scheduling frequent rest breaks in shaded or air-conditioned environments. Anyone overcome by heat should be moved to a cool and shaded location. Heat stroke is an emergency. Call 911. Do not leave young children and pets in unattended vehicles. Car interiors will reach lethal temperatures in a matter of minutes. This hazardous weather outlook is for portions of central Kansas, east central Kansas, north central Kansas, and northeast Kansas. For today and tonight, heat indices will reach 103 to 112 degrees this afternoon, with the warmest readings in east central Kansas where an extreme heat warning is in effect. A heat advisory is in effect elsewhere. For Sunday through Friday, hot and humid conditions continue Sunday in a similar fashion, with the extreme heat warning and heat advisory continuing. Slightly cooler though still hot conditions are expected Monday and Tuesday. An extreme heat watch is in effect. Spotters will not be needed today or tonight. 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This is NOAA Weather Radio Station WXK91 in Topeka. Here are the noon conditions for the local area. At Topeka, it was sunny. The temperature was 91 degrees, the dew point 79, and the relative humidity was 67%, producing a heat index of 107. The wind was southwest at 8 miles an hour. The pressure was 29.97 inches and steady. At Manhattan, it was sunny. The temperature was 91 degrees, the dew point 78, and the relative humidity was 65%, producing a heat index of 106. The wind was variable at 5 miles an hour. Around the region, it was sunny, with a temperature of 90 at Lawrence,
90 at Kansas City, 92 at Emporia, 91 at Concordia, and 90 at Beatrice. It was mostly sunny, with a temperature of 86 at Omaha, 88 at Springfield, and 92 at Wichita. Once again, at Manhattan, it was 91 degrees under sunny skies. Once again, at Topeka, it was 91 degrees under sunny skies. This hazardous weather outlook is for portions of central Kansas, east central Kansas, north central Kansas, and northeast Kansas. For today and tonight, heat indices will reach 103 to 112 degrees this afternoon, with the warmest readings in east central Kansas where an extreme heat warning is in effect. A heat advisory is in effect elsewhere. For Sunday through Friday, hot and humid conditions continue Sunday in a similar fashion, with the extreme heat warning and heat advisory continuing. Slightly cooler though still hot conditions are expected Monday and Tuesday. An extreme heat watch is in effect. Spotters will not be needed today or tonight. 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Here are the noon conditions for the local area. At Topeka, it was sunny. The temperature was 91 degrees, the dew point 79, and the relative humidity was 67%, producing a heat index of 107. The wind was southwest at 8 miles an hour. The pressure was 29.97 inches and steady. At Manhattan, it was sunny. The temperature was 91 degrees, the dew point 78, and the relative humidity was 65%, producing a heat index of 106. The wind was variable at 5 miles an hour. Around the region, it was sunny, with a temperature of 90 at Lawrence, 90 at Kansas City, 92 at Emporia, 91 at Concordia, and 90 at Beatrice. It was mostly sunny, with a temperature of 86 at Omaha, 88 at Springfield, and 92 at Wichita. Once again, at Manhattan, it was 91 degrees under sunny skies. Once again, at Topeka, it was 91 degrees under sunny skies. This hazardous weather outlook is for portions of central Kansas, east central Kansas, north central Kansas, and northeast Kansas. For today and tonight, heat indices will reach 103 to 112 degrees this afternoon, with the warmest readings in east central Kansas where an extreme heat warning is in effect. A heat advisory is in effect elsewhere. For Sunday through Friday, hot and humid conditions continue Sunday in a similar fashion, with the extreme heat warning and heat advisory continuing. Slightly cooler though still hot conditions are expected Monday and Tuesday. An extreme heat watch is in effect. Spotters will not be needed today or tonight. 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Here are the noon conditions for the local area. At Topeka, it was sunny. The temperature was 91 degrees, the dew point 79, and the relative humidity was 67%, producing a heat index of 107. The wind was southwest at 8 miles an hour. The pressure was 29.97 inches and steady. At Manhattan, it was sunny. The temperature was 91 degrees, the dew point 78, and the relative humidity was 65%, producing a heat index of 106. The wind was variable at 5 miles an hour. Around the region, it was sunny, with a temperature of 90 at Lawrence, 90 at Kansas City, 92 at Emporia, 91 at Concordia, and 90 at Beatrice. It was mostly sunny, with a temperature of 86 at Omaha, 88 at Springfield, and 92 at Wichita. Once again, at Manhattan, it was 91 degrees under sunny skies. Once again, at Topeka, it was 91 degrees under sunny skies. For the following counties, in Kansas, Douglas, Osage, and Shawnee, extreme heat warning remains in effect from 1 p.m. this afternoon to 9 p.m. Sunday. Extreme heat watch remains in effect from Sunday evening through Tuesday evening. For the extreme heat warning, dangerously hot conditions with peak heat index values of 108 to 112 expected.
For the extreme heat watch, dangerously hot conditions with peak heat index values of 103 to 110 possible. Heat-related illnesses increase significantly.

enduring extreme heat and high humidity events. Take extra precautions when outside. Wear lightweight and loose-fitting clothing. Try to limit strenuous activities to early morning or evening. Take action when you see symptoms of heat exhaustion and heat stroke. To reduce risk during outdoor work, the Occupational Safety and Health Administration recommends scheduling frequent rest breaks in shaded or air-conditioned environments. Anyone overcome by heat should be moved to a cool and shaded location. Heat stroke is an emergency. Call 911. Do not leave young children and pets in unattended vehicles. Car interiors will reach lethal temperatures in a matter of minutes. For the following counties, in Kansas, Geary, Jackson, Jefferson, Morris, Pottawatomie, Riley, and Waubonsee. Heat advisory remains in effect from 1 p.m. this afternoon to 9 p.m. Sunday. Extreme heat watch remains in effect from Sunday evening through Tuesday evening. For the heat advisory, peak heat index values of 103 to 107 expected. For the extreme heat watch, dangerously hot conditions with heat index values of 100 to 107 possible. Heat-related illnesses increase significantly during extreme heat and high humidity events. Hot temperatures and high humidity may cause heat cramps, heat exhaustion, and even heat stroke. Take extra precautions when outside. Wear lightweight and loose-fitting clothing. Try to limit strenuous activities to early morning or evening. Take action when you see symptoms of heat exhaustion and heat stroke. To reduce risk during outdoor work, the Occupational Safety and Health Administration recommends scheduling frequent rest breaks in shaded or air-conditioned environments. Anyone overcome by heat should be moved to a cool and shaded location. Heat stroke is an emergency. Call 911. Do not leave young children and pets in unattended vehicles. Car interiors will reach lethal temperatures in a matter of minutes. This hazardous weather outlook is for portions of central Kansas, east central Kansas, north central Kansas, and northeast Kansas. For today and tonight, heat indices will reach 103 to 112 degrees this afternoon, with the warmest readings in east central Kansas where an extreme heat warning is in effect. A heat advisory is in effect elsewhere. For Sunday through Friday, hot and humid conditions continue Sunday in a similar fashion, with the extreme heat warning and heat advisory continuing. Slightly cooler though still hot conditions are expected Monday and Tuesday. An extreme heat watch is in effect. Spotters will not be needed today or tonight. 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Here are the noon conditions for the local area. At Topeka, it was sunny. The temperature was 91 degrees, the dew point 79, and the relative humidity was 67%, producing a heat index of 107. The wind was southwest at 8 miles an hour. The pressure was 29.97 inches and steady. At Manhattan, it was sunny. The wind was southwest at 8 miles an hour. The pressure was 29.97 inches and steady. At Manhattan, it was sunny. The temperature was 91 degrees, the dew point 78, and the relative humidity was 65%, producing a heat index of 106. The wind was variable at 5 miles an hour. Around the region, it was sunny, with a temperature of 90 at Lawrence, 90 at Kansas City, 92 at Emporia, 91 at Concordia, and 90 at Beatrice. It was mostly sunny, with a temperature of 86 at Omaha, 88 at Springfield, and 92 at Wichita. Once again, at Manhattan, it was 91 degrees under sunny skies. Once again, at Topeka, it was 91 degrees under sunny skies. This hazardous weather outlook is for portions of central Kansas, east central Kansas, north central Kansas, and northeast Kansas. For today and tonight, heat indices will reach 103 to 112 degrees this afternoon, with the warmest readings in east central Kansas where an extreme heat warning is in effect. A heat advisory is in effect elsewhere. For Sunday through Friday, hot and humid conditions continue Sunday in a similar fashion, with the extreme

extreme heat warning and heat advisory continuing. Slightly cooler though still hot conditions are expected Monday and Tuesday. An extreme heat watch is in effect. Spotters will not be needed today or tonight. This is NOAA Weather Radio Station WXK91 in Topeka. Here are the noon conditions for the local area. At Topeka, it was sunny. The temperature was 91 degrees, the dew point 79, and the relative humidity was 67%, producing a heat index of 107. The wind was southwest at 8 miles an hour. The pressure was 29.97 inches and steady. At Manhattan, it was sunny. The temperature was 91 degrees, the dew point 78, and the relative humidity was 65%, producing a heat index of 106. The wind was variable at 5 miles an hour. Around the region, it was sunny, with a temperature of 90 at Lawrence, 90 at Kansas City, 92 at Emporia, 91 at Concordia, and 90 at Beatrice. It was mostly sunny, with a temperature of 86 at Omaha, 88 at Springfield, and 92 at Wichita. Once again, at Manhattan, it was 91 degrees under sunny skies. Once again, at Topeka, it was 91 degrees under sunny skies. This hazardous weather outlook is for portions of central Kansas, east central Kansas, north central Kansas, and northeast Kansas. For today and tonight, heat indices will reach 103 to 112 degrees this afternoon with the warmest readings in east central Kansas where an extreme heat warning is in effect. A heat advisory is in effect elsewhere. For Sunday through Friday, hot and humid conditions continue Sunday in a similar fashion, with the extreme heat warning and heat advisory continuing. Slightly cooler though still hot conditions are expected Monday and Tuesday. An extreme heat watch is in effect. Spotters will not be needed today or tonight. 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Here are the noon conditions for the local area. At Topeka, it was sunny. The temperature was 91 degrees, the dew point 79, and the relative humidity was 67%, producing a heat index of 107. The wind was southwest at 8 miles an hour. The pressure was 29.97 inches and steady. At Manhattan, it was sunny. The temperature was 91 degrees, the dew point 78, and the relative humidity was 65%, producing a heat index of 106. The wind was variable at 5 miles an hour. Around the region, it was sunny, with a temperature of 90 at Lawrence, 90 at Kansas City, 92 at Emporia, 91 at Concordia, and 90 at Beatrice. It was mostly sunny, with a temperature of 86 at Omaha, 88 at Springfield, and 92 at Wichita. Once again, at Manhattan, it was 91 degrees under sunny skies. Once again, at Topeka, it was 91 degrees under sunny skies. 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The current time is 12:38 p.m. Central Daylight Time. This hazardous weather outlook is for portions of central Kansas, east central Kansas, north central Kansas, and northeast Kansas. For today and tonight, heat indices will reach 103 to 112 degrees this afternoon with the warmest readings in east central Kansas where an extreme heat warning is in effect. A heat advisory is in effect elsewhere. For Sunday through Friday, hot and humid conditions continue Sunday in a similar fashion, with the extreme heat warning and heat advisory continuing. Slightly cooler though still hot conditions are expected Monday and Tuesday. An extreme heat watch is in effect. Spotters will not be needed today or tonight. 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For the following counties, in Kansas, Douglas, Osage, and Shawnee, extreme heat warning remains in effect from 1 p.m. this afternoon to 9 p.m. Sunday. Extreme heat watch remains in effect from Sunday evening through Tuesday evening. For the extreme heat warning, dangerously hot conditions with peak heat index values of 108 to 112 expected. For the extreme heat watch,

dangerously hot conditions with peak heat index values of 103 to 110 possible. Heat-related illnesses increase significantly during extreme heat and high humidity events. Take extra precautions when outside. Wear lightweight and loose-fitting clothing. Try to limit strenuous activities to early morning or evening. Take action when you see symptoms of heat exhaustion and heat stroke. To reduce risk during outdoor work, the Occupational Safety and Health Administration recommends scheduling frequent rest breaks in shaded or air-conditioned environments. Anyone overcome by heat should be moved to a cool and shaded location. Heat stroke is an emergency. Call 911. Do not leave young children and pets in unattended vehicles. Car interiors will reach lethal temperatures in a matter of minutes. For the following counties, in Kansas, Geary, Jackson, Jefferson, Morris, Pottawatomie, Riley, and Waubonsee. Heat advisory remains in effect from 1 p.m. this afternoon to 9 p.m. Sunday. Extreme heat watch remains in effect from Sunday evening through Tuesday evening. For the heat advisory, peak heat index values of 103 to 107 expected. For the extreme heat watch, dangerously hot conditions with heat index values of 100 to 107 possible. Heat-related illnesses increase significantly during extreme heat and high humidity events. Hot temperatures and high humidity may cause heat cramps, heat exhaustion, and even heat stroke. Take extra precautions when outside. Wear lightweight and loose-fitting clothing. Try to limit strenuous activities to early morning or evening. Take action when you see symptoms of heat exhaustion and heat stroke. To reduce risk during outdoor work, the Occupational Safety and Health Administration recommends scheduling frequent rest breaks in shaded or air-conditioned environments. Anyone overcome by heat should be moved to a cool and shaded location. Heat stroke is an emergency. Call 911. Do not leave young children and pets in unattended vehicles. Car interiors will reach lethal temperatures in a matter of minutes. Here are the noon conditions for the local area. At Topeka, it was sunny. The temperature was 91 degrees, the dew point 79, and the relative humidity was 67%, producing a heat index of 107. The wind was southwest at 8 miles an hour. The pressure was 29.97 inches and steady. At Manhattan, it was sunny. The temperature was 91 degrees, the dew point 78, and the relative humidity was 65%, producing a heat index of 106. The wind was variable at 5 miles an hour. Around the region, it was sunny, with a temperature of 90 at Lawrence, 90 at Kansas City, 92 at Emporia, 91 at Concordia, and 90 at Beatrice. It was mostly sunny, with a temperature of 86 at Omaha, 88 at Springfield, and 92 at Wichita. Once again, at Manhattan, it was 91 degrees under sunny skies. Once again, at Topeka, it was 91 degrees under sunny skies. This hazardous weather outlook is for portions of central Kansas, east central Kansas, north central Kansas, and northeast Kansas. For today and tonight, heat indices will reach 103 to 112 degrees this afternoon, with the warmest readings in east central Kansas where an extreme heat warning is in effect. A heat advisory is in effect elsewhere. For Sunday through Friday, hot and humid conditions continue Sunday in a similar fashion, with the extreme heat warning and heat advisory continuing. Slightly cooler though still hot conditions are expected Monday and Tuesday. An extreme heat watch is in effect. Spotters will not be needed today or tonight. 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Here are the noon conditions for the local area. At Topeka, it was sunny. The temperature was 91 degrees, the dew point 79, and the relative humidity was 67%, producing a heat index of 107. The wind was southwest at 8 miles an hour. The pressure was 29.97 inches and steady. At Manhattan, it was sunny. The temperature was 91 degrees, the dew point 78, and the relative humidity

humidity was 65%, producing a heat index of 106. The wind was variable at 5 miles an hour. Around the region, it was sunny, with a temperature of 90 at Lawrence, 90 at Kansas City, 92 at Emporia, 91 at Concordia, and 90 at Beatrice. It was mostly sunny, with a temperature of 86 at Omaha, 88 at Springfield, and 92 at Wichita. Once again, at Manhattan, it was 91 degrees under sunny skies. Once again, at Topeka, it was 91 degrees under sunny skies. This hazardous weather outlook is for portions of central Kansas, east central Kansas, north central Kansas, and northeast Kansas. For today and tonight, heat indices will reach 103 to 112 degrees this afternoon, with the warmest readings in east central Kansas where an extreme heat warning is in effect. A heat advisory is in effect elsewhere. For Sunday through Friday, hot and humid conditions continue Sunday in a similar fashion, with the extreme heat warning and heat advisory continuing. Slightly cooler though still hot conditions are expected Monday and Tuesday. An extreme heat watch is in effect. Spotters will not be needed today or tonight. 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Here are the noon conditions for the local area. At Topeka, it was sunny. The temperature was 91 degrees, the dew point 79, and the relative humidity was 67%, producing a heat index of 107. The wind was southwest at 8 miles an hour. The pressure was 29.97 inches and steady. At Manhattan, it was sunny. The temperature was 91 degrees, the dew point 78, and the relative humidity was 65%, producing a heat index of 106. The wind was variable at 5 miles an hour. Around the region, it was sunny, with a temperature of 90 at Lawrence, 90 at Kansas City, 92 at Emporia, 91 at Concordia, and 90 at Beatrice. It was mostly sunny, with a temperature of 86 at Omaha, 88 at Springfield, and 92 at Wichita. Once again, at Manhattan, it was 91 degrees under sunny skies. Once again, at Topeka, it was 91 degrees under sunny skies. This hazardous weather outlook is for portions of central Kansas, east central Kansas, north central Kansas, and northeast Kansas. For today and tonight, heat indices will reach 103 to 112 degrees this afternoon, with the warmest readings in east central Kansas where an extreme heat warning is in effect. A heat advisory is in effect elsewhere. For Sunday through Friday, hot and humid conditions continue Sunday in a similar fashion, with the extreme heat warning and heat advisory continuing. Slightly cooler though still hot conditions are expected Monday and Tuesday. An extreme heat watch is in effect. Spotters will not be needed today or tonight. 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Here are the noon conditions for the local area. At Topeka, it was sunny. The temperature was 91 degrees, the dew point 79, and the relative humidity was 67%, producing a heat index of 107. The wind was southwest at 8 miles an hour. The pressure was 29.97 inches and steady. At Manhattan, it was sunny. The temperature was 91 degrees, the dew point 78, and the relative humidity was 65%, producing a heat index of 106. The wind was variable at 5 miles an hour. Around the region, it was sunny, with a temperature of 90 at Lawrence, 90 at Kansas City, 92 at Emporia, 91 at Concordia, and 90 at Beatrice. It was mostly sunny, with a temperature of 86 at Omaha, 88 at Springfield, and 92 at Wichita. Once again, at Manhattan, it was 91 degrees under sunny skies. Once again, at Topeka, it was 91 degrees under sunny skies. For the following counties, in Kansas, Douglas, Osage, and Shawnee, extreme heat warning remains in effect from 1 p.m. this afternoon to 9 p.m. Sunday. Extreme heat watch remains in effect from Sunday evening through Tuesday evening.
for the extreme heat warning, dangerously hot conditions with peak heat index values of 108 to 112 expected. For the extreme heat watch, dangerously hot conditions with peak heat index values of 103 to 110 possible. Heat-related illnesses increase significantly during extreme heat and high humidity events. Take extra precautions when outside. Wear lightweight and loose-fitting clothing. Try to limit strenuous activities to early morning or evening. Take action when you see symptoms of heat exhaustion and heat stroke. To reduce risk during outdoor work, the Occupational Safety and Health Administration recommends scheduling frequent rest breaks in shaded or air-conditioned environments. Anyone overcome by heat should be moved to a cool and shaded location. Heat stroke is an emergency. Call 911. Do not leave young children and pets in unattended vehicles. Car interiors will reach lethal temperatures in a matter of minutes. For the following counties, in Kansas, Geary, Jackson, Jefferson, Morris, Pottawatomie, Riley, and Waubonsee. Heat advisory remains in effect from 1 p.m. this afternoon to 9 p.m. Sunday. Extreme heat watch remains in effect from Sunday evening through Tuesday evening. For the heat advisory, peak heat index values of 103 to 107 expected. For the extreme heat watch, dangerously hot conditions with heat index values of 100 to 107 possible. Heat-related illnesses increase significantly during extreme heat and high humidity events. Hot temperatures and high humidity may cause heat cramps, heat exhaustion, and even heat stroke. Take extra precautions when outside. Wear lightweight and loose-fitting clothing. Try to limit strenuous activities to early morning or evening. Take action when you see symptoms of heat exhaustion and heat stroke. To reduce risk during outdoor work, the Occupational Safety and Health Administration recommends scheduling frequent rest breaks in shaded or air-conditioned environments. Anyone overcome by heat should be moved to a cool and shaded location. Heat stroke is an emergency. Call 911. Do not leave young children and pets in unattended vehicles. Car interiors will reach lethal temperatures in a matter of minutes. This hazardous weather outlook is for portions of central Kansas, east central Kansas, north central Kansas, and northeast Kansas. For today and tonight, heat indices will reach 103 to 112 degrees this afternoon, with the warmest readings in east central Kansas where an extreme heat warning is in effect. A heat advisory is in effect elsewhere. For Sunday through Friday, hot and humid conditions continue Sunday in a similar fashion, with the extreme heat warning and heat advisory continuing. Slightly cooler though still hot conditions are expected Monday and Tuesday. An extreme heat watch is in effect. Spotters will not be needed today or tonight. 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Here are the noon conditions for the local area. At Topeka, it was sunny. The temperature was 91 degrees, the dew point 79, and the relative humidity was 67%, producing a heat index of 107. The wind was southwest at 8 miles an hour. The pressure was 29.97 inches and steady. At Manhattan, it was sunny. The temperature was 91 degrees, the dew point 78, and the relative humidity was 65%, producing a heat index of 106. The wind was variable at 5 miles an hour. Around the region, it was sunny, with a temperature of 90 at Lawrence, 90 at Kansas City, 92 at Emporia, 91 at Concordia, and 90 at Beatrice. It was mostly sunny, with a temperature of 86 at Omaha, 88 at Springfield, and 92 at Wichita. Once again, at Manhattan, it was 91 degrees under sunny skies. Once again, at Topeka, it was 91 degrees under sunny skies. The current time is 12:54 p.m. Central Daylight Time. This hazardous weather outlook is for portions of central Kansas, east central Kansas, north central Kansas, and northeast Kansas.
For today and tonight, heat indices will reach 103 to 112 degrees this afternoon, with the warmest readings in east central Kansas, where an

temperatures in a matter of minutes. For the following counties, in Kansas, Geary, Jackson, Jefferson, Morris, Pottawatomie, Riley, and Wabansee. Heat advisory remains in effect from 1 p.m. this afternoon to 9 p.m. Sunday. Extreme heat watch remains in effect from Sunday evening through Tuesday evening. For the heat advisory, peak heat index values of 103 to 107 expected. For the extreme heat watch, dangerously hot conditions with heat index values of 100 to 107 possible. Heat-related illnesses increase significantly during extreme heat and high humidity events. Hot temperatures and high humidity may cause heat cramps, heat exhaustion, and even heat stroke. Take extra precautions when outside. Wear lightweight and loose-fitting clothing. Try to limit strenuous activities to early morning or evening. Take action when you see symptoms of heat exhaustion and heat stroke. To reduce risk during outdoor work, the Occupational Safety and Health Administration recommends scheduling frequent rest breaks in shaded or air-conditioned environments. Anyone overcome by heat should be moved to a cool and shaded location. Heat stroke is an emergency. Call 911. Do not leave young children and pets in unattended vehicles. Car interiors will reach lethal temperatures in a matter of minutes. Here are the noon conditions for the local area. At Topeka, it was sunny. The temperature was 91 degrees, the dew point 79, and the relative humidity was 67%, producing a heat index of 107. The wind was southwest at 8 miles an hour. The pressure was 29.97 inches and steady. At Manhattan, it was sunny. The temperature was 91 degrees, the dew point 78, and the relative humidity was 65%, producing a heat index of 106. The wind was variable at 5 miles an hour. Around the region, it was sunny, with a temperature of 90 at Lawrence, 90 at Kansas City, 92 at Emporia, 91 at Concordia, and 90 at Beatrice. It was mostly sunny, with a temperature of 86 at Omaha, 88 at Springfield, and 92 at Wichita. Once again, at Manhattan, it was 91 degrees under sunny skies. Once again, at Topeka, it was 91 degrees under sunny skies. This hazardous weather outlook is for portions of central Kansas, east central Kansas, north central Kansas, and northeast Kansas. For today and tonight, heat indices will reach 103 to 112 degrees this afternoon with the warmest readings in east central Kansas where an extreme heat warning is in effect. A heat advisory is in effect elsewhere. For Sunday through Friday, hot and humid conditions continue Sunday in a similar fashion, with the extreme heat warning and heat advisory continuing. Slightly cooler though still hot conditions are expected Monday and Tuesday. An extreme heat watch is in effect. Spotters will not be needed today or tonight. 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Here are the noon conditions for the local area. At Topeka, it was sunny. The temperature was 91 degrees, the dew point 79, and the relative humidity was 67%, producing a heat index of 107. The wind was southwest at 8 miles an hour. The pressure was 29.97 inches and steady. At Manhattan, it was sunny. The temperature was 91 degrees, the dew point 78, and the relative humidity was 65%, producing a heat index of 106. The wind was variable at 5 miles an hour. Around the region, it was sunny, with a temperature of 90 at Lawrence, 90 at Kansas City, 92 at Emporia, 91 at Concordia, and 90 at Beatrice. It was mostly sunny, with a temperature of 86 at Omaha, 88 at Springfield, and 92 at Wichita. Once again, at Manhattan, it was 91 degrees under sunny skies. Once again, at Topeka, it was 91 degrees under sunny skies. This hazardous weather outlook is for portions of central Kansas, east central Kansas, north central Kansas, and northeast Kansas. For today and tonight, heat indices will reach 103 to 112 degrees this afternoon.

with the warmest readings in East Central Kansas, where an extreme heat warning is in effect. A heat advisory is in effect elsewhere. For Sunday through Friday, hot and humid conditions continue Sunday in a similar fashion, with the extreme heat warning and heat advisory continuing. Slightly cooler though still hot conditions are expected Monday and Tuesday. An extreme heat watch is in effect. Spotters will not be needed today or tonight. 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This hazardous weather outlook is for portions of central Kansas, east central Kansas, north central Kansas, and northeast Kansas. For today and tonight, heat indices will reach 103 to 112 degrees this afternoon with the warmest readings in east central Kansas where an extreme heat warning is in effect. A heat advisory is in effect elsewhere. For Sunday through Friday, hot and humid conditions continue Sunday in a similar fashion, with the extreme heat warning and heat advisory continuing. Slightly cooler though still hot conditions are expected Monday and Tuesday. An extreme heat watch is in effect. Spotters will not be needed today or tonight. 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This hazardous weather outlook is for portions of central Kansas, east central Kansas, north central Kansas, and northeast Kansas. For today and tonight, heat indices will reach 103 to 112 degrees this afternoon with the warmest readings in east central Kansas where an extreme heat warning is in effect. A heat advisory is in effect elsewhere. For Sunday through Friday, hot and humid conditions continue Sunday in a similar fashion, with the extreme heat warning and heat advisory continuing. Slightly cooler though still hot conditions are expected Monday and Tuesday. An extreme heat watch is in effect. Spotters will not be needed today or tonight. 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This hazardous weather outlook is for portions of central Kansas, east central Kansas, north central Kansas, and northeast Kansas. For today and tonight, heat indices will reach 103 to 112 degrees this afternoon with the warmest readings in east central Kansas where an extreme heat warning is in effect. A heat advisory is in effect elsewhere. For Sunday through Friday, hot and humid conditions continue Sunday in a similar fashion, with the extreme heat warning and heat advisory continuing. Slightly cooler though still hot conditions are expected Monday and Tuesday. An extreme heat watch is in effect. Spotters will not be needed today or tonight. The current time is 1:08 p.m. Central Daylight Time. 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This hazardous weather outlook is for portions of central Kansas, east central Kansas, north central Kansas, and northeast Kansas. For today and tonight, heat indices will reach 103 to 112 degrees this afternoon with the warmest readings in east central Kansas where an extreme heat warning is in effect. A heat advisory is in effect elsewhere. For Sunday through Friday, hot and humid conditions continue Sunday in a similar fashion, with the extreme heat warning and heat advisory continuing. Slightly cooler though still hot conditions are expected Monday and Tuesday. An extreme heat watch is in effect. Spotters will not be needed today or tonight. For the following counties, in Kansas, Douglas, Osage, and Shawnee, extreme heat warning remains in effect from 1 p.m. this afternoon to 9 p.m. Sunday. Extreme heat watch remains in effect from Sunday evening through Tuesday evening. For the extreme heat warning, dangerously hot conditions with peak heat index values of 108 to 112 expected. For the extreme heat watch, dangerously hot conditions with peak heat index values of 103 to 110 possible. Heat-related illnesses increase significantly during extreme heat and high humidity events. Take extra precautions when outside. Wear lightweight and loose-fitting clothing. Try to limit strenuous activities to early morning or evening. Take action when you see symptoms of heat exhaustion and heat stroke. To reduce risk during outdoor work, the Occupational Safety and Health Administration recommends scheduling frequent rest breaks in shaded or

air-conditioned environments. Anyone overcome by heat should be moved to a cool and shaded location. Heat stroke is an emergency. Call 911. Do not leave young children and pets in unattended vehicles. Car interiors will reach lethal temperatures in a matter of minutes. For the following counties, in Kansas, Geary, Jackson, Jefferson, Morris, Pottawatomie, Riley, and Waubonsee. Heat advisory remains in effect from 1 p.m. this afternoon to 9 p.m. Sunday. Extreme heat watch remains in effect from Sunday evening through Tuesday evening. For the heat advisory, peak heat index values of 103 to 107 expected. For the extreme heat watch, dangerously hot conditions with heat index values of 100 to 107 possible. Heat-related illnesses increase significantly during extreme heat and high humidity events. Hot temperatures and high humidity may cause heat cramps, heat exhaustion, and even heat stroke. Take extra precautions when outside. Wear lightweight and loose-fitting clothing. Try to limit strenuous activities to early morning or evening. Take action when you see symptoms of heat exhaustion and heat stroke. To reduce risk during outdoor work, the Occupational Safety and Health Administration recommends scheduling frequent rest breaks in shaded or air-conditioned environments. Anyone overcome by heat should be moved to a cool and shaded location. Heat stroke is an emergency. Call 911. Do not leave young children and pets in unattended vehicles. Car interiors will reach lethal temperatures in a matter of minutes. This hazardous weather outlook is for portions of central Kansas, east central Kansas, north central Kansas, and northeast Kansas. For today and tonight, heat indices will reach 103 to 112 degrees this afternoon, with the warmest readings in east central Kansas where an extreme heat warning is in effect. A heat advisory is in effect elsewhere. For Sunday through Friday, hot and humid conditions continue Sunday in a similar fashion, with the extreme heat warning and heat advisory continuing. Slightly cooler though still hot conditions are expected Monday and Tuesday. An extreme heat watch is in effect. Spotters will not be needed today or tonight. 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Here are the 1 p.m. conditions for the local area. At Topeka, it was sunny. The temperature was 93 degrees, the dew point 80, and the relative humidity was 65%, producing a heat index of 112. The wind was calm. The pressure was 29.95 inches and falling. At Manhattan, it was sunny. The temperature was 93 degrees, the dew point 79, and the relative humidity was 63%, producing a heat index of 110. The wind was southwest at 3 miles an hour. Around the region, it was sunny, with a temperature of 92 at Lawrence, 92 at Kansas City, 94 at Emporia, 94 at Concordia, and 92 at Beatrice. It was mostly sunny, with a temperature of 91 at Omaha, 90 at Springfield, and 95 at Wichita. Once again, at Manhattan, it was 93 degrees under sunny skies. Once again, at Topeka, it was 93 degrees under sunny skies. This hazardous weather outlook is for portions of central Kansas, east central Kansas, north central Kansas, and northeast Kansas. For today and tonight, heat indices will reach 103 to 112 degrees this afternoon, with the warmest readings in east central Kansas where an extreme heat warning is in effect. A heat advisory is in effect elsewhere. For Sunday through Friday, hot and humid conditions continue Sunday in a similar fashion, with the extreme heat warning and heat advisory continuing. Slightly cooler though still hot conditions are expected Monday and Tuesday. An extreme heat watch is in effect. Spotters will not be needed today or tonight. This is NOAA Weather Radio Station WXK91 in Topeka. Here are the 1 p.m. conditions for the local area. At Topeka, it was sunny. The temperature was 93 degrees, the dew point 80, and the relative humidity was 65%, producing a heat index of 112. The wind was calm.

pressure was 29.95 inches and falling. At Manhattan, it was sunny. The temperature was 93 degrees, the dew point 79, and the relative humidity was 63%, producing a heat index of 110. The wind was southwest at 3 miles an hour. Around the region, it was sunny, with a temperature of 92 at Lawrence, 92 at Kansas City, 94 at Emporia, 94 at Concordia, and 92 at Beatrice. It was mostly sunny, with a temperature of 91 at Omaha, 90 at Springfield, and 95 at Wichita. Once again, at Manhattan, it was 93 degrees under sunny skies. Once again, at Topeka, it was 93 degrees under sunny skies. For the following counties, in Kansas, Geary, Jackson, Jefferson, Morris, Pottawatomie, Riley, and Wabansee. Heat advisory in effect from 10 p.m. this evening to 7 p.m. Sunday. Extreme heat warning in effect until 10 p.m. this evening. Extreme heat watch now in effect from Monday evening through Tuesday evening. For the extreme heat warning, dangerously hot conditions with heat index values up to 114. For the heat advisory, heat index values up to 107 expected. For the extreme heat watch, dangerously hot conditions with heat index values up to 105 possible. Ware, Geary, Lyon, Morris, Wabansee, Brown, Jackson, Jefferson, Nemaha, Pottawatomie, and Riley counties. When, for the extreme heat warning, until 10 p.m. this evening. For the heat advisory, from 10 p.m. this evening to 7 p.m. Sunday. For the extreme heat watch, from Monday evening through Tuesday evening. Impacts, heat-related illnesses increase significantly during extreme heat and high humidity events. Hot temperatures and high humidity may cause heat cramps, heat exhaustion, and even heat stroke. Take extra precautions when outside. Wear lightweight and loose-fitting clothing. Try to limit strenuous activities to early morning or evening. Take action when you see symptoms of heat exhaustion and heat stroke. To reduce risk during outdoor work, the Occupational Safety and Health Administration recommends scheduling frequent rest breaks in shaded or air-conditioned environments. Anyone overcome by heat should be moved to a cool and shaded location. Heat stroke is an emergency. Call 911. Do not leave young children and pets in unattended vehicles. Car interiors will reach lethal temperatures in a matter of minutes. For the following counties, in Kansas, Geary, Jackson, Jefferson, Morris, Pottawatomie, Riley, and Wabansee. Heat advisory in effect from 10 p.m. this evening to 7 p.m. Sunday. Extreme heat warning in effect until 10 p.m. this evening. Extreme heat watch now in effect from Monday evening through Tuesday evening. For the extreme heat warning, dangerously hot conditions with heat index values up to 114. For the heat advisory, heat index values up to 107 expected. For the extreme heat watch, dangerously hot conditions with heat index values up to 105 possible. Ware, Geary, Lyon, Morris, Wabansee, Brown, Jackson, Jefferson, Nemaha, Pottawatomie, and Riley counties. When, for the extreme heat warning, until 10 p.m. this evening. For the heat advisory, from 10 p.m. this evening to 7 p.m. Sunday. For the extreme heat watch, from Monday evening through Tuesday evening. Impacts, heat-related illnesses increase significantly during extreme heat and high humidity events. Hot temperatures and high humidity may cause heat cramps, heat exhaustion, and even heat stroke. Take extra precautions when outside. Wear lightweight and loose-fitting clothing. Try to limit strenuous activities to early morning or evening. Take action when you see symptoms of heat exhaustion and heat stroke. To reduce risk during outdoor work, the Occupational Safety and Health Administration recommends scheduling frequent rest breaks in shaded or air-conditioned environments. Anyone overcome by heat should be moved to a cool and shaded location. Heat stroke is an emergency. Call 911. Do not leave young children and pets in unattended vehicles. Car interiors will reach lethal temperatures

matter of minutes. For the following counties, in Kansas, Geary, Jackson, Jefferson, Morris, Pottawatomie, Riley, and Waubonsee. Heat advisory in effect from 10 p.m. this evening to 7 p.m. Sunday. Extreme heat warning in effect until 10 p.m. this evening. Extreme heat watch now in effect from Monday evening through Tuesday evening. For the extreme heat warning, dangerously hot conditions with heat index values up to 114. For the heat advisory, heat index values up to 107 expected. For the extreme heat watch, dangerously hot conditions with heat index values up to 105 possible. Ware, Geary, Lyon, Morris, Waubonsee, Brown, Jackson, Jefferson, Nemaha, Pottawatomie, and Riley counties. When, for the extreme heat warning, until 10 p.m. this evening. For the heat advisory, from 10 p.m. this evening to 7 p.m. Sunday. For the extreme heat watch, from Monday evening through Tuesday evening. Impacts, heat-related illnesses increase significantly during extreme heat and high humidity events. Hot temperatures and high humidity may cause heat cramps, heat exhaustion, and even heat stroke. Take extra precautions when outside. Wear lightweight and loose-fitting clothing. Try to limit strenuous activities to early morning or evening. Take action when you see symptoms of heat exhaustion and heat stroke. To reduce risk during outdoor work, the Occupational Safety and Health Administration recommends scheduling frequent rest breaks in shaded or air-conditioned environments. Anyone overcome by heat should be moved to a cool and shaded location. Heat stroke is an emergency. Call 911. Do not leave young children and pets in unattended vehicles. Car interiors will reach lethal temperatures in a matter of minutes. For the following counties, in Kansas, Geary, Jackson, Jefferson, Morris, Pottawatomie, Riley, and Waubonsee. Heat advisory in effect from 10 p.m. this evening to 7 p.m. Sunday. Extreme heat warning in effect until 10 p.m. this evening. Extreme heat watch now in effect from Monday evening through Tuesday evening. For the extreme heat warning, dangerously hot conditions with heat index values up to 114. For the heat advisory, heat index values up to 107 expected. For the extreme heat watch, dangerously hot conditions with heat index values up to 105 possible. Ware, Geary, Lyon, Morris, Waubonsee, Brown, Jackson, Jefferson, Nemaha, Pottawatomie, and Riley counties. When, for the extreme heat warning, until 10 p.m. this evening. For the heat advisory, from 10 p.m. this evening to 7 p.m. Sunday. For the extreme heat watch, from Monday evening through Tuesday evening. Impacts, heat-related illnesses increase significantly during extreme heat and high humidity events. Hot temperatures and high humidity may cause heat cramps, heat exhaustion, and even heat stroke. Take extra precautions when outside. Wear lightweight and loose-fitting clothing. Try to limit strenuous activities to early morning or evening. Take action when you see symptoms of heat exhaustion and heat stroke. To reduce risk during outdoor work, the Occupational Safety and Health Administration recommends scheduling frequent rest breaks in shaded or air-conditioned environments. Anyone overcome by heat should be moved to a cool and shaded location. Heat stroke is an emergency. Call 911. Do not leave young children and pets in unattended vehicles. Car interiors will reach lethal temperatures in a matter of minutes. The current time is 1:24 p.m. Central Daylight Time. For the following counties, in Kansas, Douglas, Osage, and Shawnee, extreme heat watch now in effect from Monday evening through Tuesday evening. Extreme heat warning remains in effect until 9 p.m. Sunday. For the extreme heat warning, dangerously hot conditions with heat index values up to 115. For the extreme heat watch, dangerously hot conditions with heat index values up to 105 possible. Ware, Anderson, Coffee, Douglas, Franklin, Osage, and Shawnee counties. When, for the extreme heat warning, until 9 p.m. Sunday.
for the Extreme Heat Watch from Monday evening through Tuesday evening. Impacts: heat-related illnesses increase significantly during extreme heat and high humidity events. Take extra precautions when outside. Wear lightweight and loose-fitting clothing. Try to limit strenuous activities to early morning or evening. Take action when you see symptoms of heat exhaustion and heat stroke. To reduce risk during outdoor work, the Occupational Safety and Health Administration recommends scheduling frequent rest breaks in shaded or air-conditioned environments. Anyone overcome by heat should be moved to a cool and shaded location. Heat stroke is an emergency. Call 911. Do not leave young children and pets in unattended vehicles. Car interiors will reach lethal temperatures in a matter of minutes. For the following counties, in Kansas, Douglas, Osage and Shawnee, extreme heat watch now in effect from Monday evening through Tuesday evening. Extreme heat warning remains in effect until 9 p.m. Sunday. For the extreme heat warning, dangerously hot conditions with heat index values up to 115. For the extreme heat watch, dangerously hot conditions with heat index values up to 105 possible. Ware, Anderson, Coffee, Douglas, Franklin, Osage, and Shawnee counties. When, for the extreme heat warning, until 9 p.m. Sunday. For the extreme heat watch, from Monday evening through Tuesday evening. Impacts: heat-related illnesses increase significantly during extreme heat and high humidity events. Take extra precautions when outside. Wear lightweight and loose-fitting clothing. Try to limit strenuous activities to early morning or evening. Take action when you see symptoms of heat exhaustion and heat stroke. To reduce risk during outdoor work, the Occupational Safety and Health Administration recommends scheduling frequent rest breaks in shaded or air-conditioned environments. Anyone overcome by heat should be moved to a cool and shaded location. Heat stroke is an emergency. Call 911. Do not leave young children and pets in unattended vehicles. Car interiors will reach lethal temperatures in a matter of minutes. Now here is your National Weather Service forecast. Extreme heat warning in effect until 9 p.m. Sunday. Extreme heat watch in effect from Monday evening through Tuesday evening. This afternoon, sunny, warmer with highs in the upper 90s. Southwest winds 5 to 10 miles per hour. Heat index values up to 116. Tonight, mostly clear. Humid with lows in the middle 70s. South winds around 5 miles per hour. Heat index values up to 114 early in the evening. Sunday, sunny, hot with highs around 100. South winds 5 to 10 miles per hour. Heat index values up to 110. Sunday night, mostly clear. Humid with lows in the upper 70s. South winds 5 to 10 miles per hour with gusts up to 25 miles per hour. Monday, sunny, hot with highs around 101. Southwest winds 5 to 10 miles per hour. Heat index values up to 109. Monday night and Tuesday, partly cloudy. Hot. Lows in the upper 70s. Highs in the middle 90s. Tuesday night, partly cloudy. A slight chance of showers and thunderstorms after midnight. Lows in the lower 70s. Wednesday, partly sunny. A slight chance of showers and thunderstorms in the morning. Hot with highs in the middle 90s. Wednesday night, partly cloudy. A slight chance of showers and thunderstorms after midnight. Lows in the lower 70s. Thursday, partly sunny. A slight chance of showers and thunderstorms in the morning. Highs in the middle 90s. Thursday night, partly cloudy. A slight chance of showers and thunderstorms after midnight. Lows in the lower 70s. Friday, mostly sunny. Highs in the lower 90s. This hazardous weather outlook is for portions of central Kansas, east central Kansas, north central Kansas, and northeast Kansas.
For today and tonight, heat indices will reach 103 to 112.

degrees this afternoon with the warmest readings in east central Kansas, where an extreme heat warning is in effect. A heat advisory is in effect elsewhere. For Sunday through Friday, hot and humid conditions continue Sunday in a similar fashion, with the extreme heat warning and heat advisory continuing. Slightly cooler though still hot conditions are expected Monday and Tuesday. An extreme heat watch is in effect. Spotters will not be needed today or tonight. For the following counties, in Kansas, Geary, Jackson, Jefferson, Morris, Pottawatomie, Riley and Waubonsee. Heat advisory in effect from 10 p.m. this evening to 7 p.m. Sunday. Extreme heat warning in effect until 10 p.m. this evening. Extreme heat watch now in effect from Monday evening through Tuesday evening. For the extreme heat warning, dangerously hot conditions with heat index values up to 114. For the heat advisory, heat index values up to 107 expected. For the extreme heat watch, dangerously hot conditions with heat index values up to 105 possible. Ware, Geary, Lyon, Morris, Waubonsee, Brown, Jackson, Jefferson, Nemaha, Pottawatomie, and Riley counties. When, for the extreme heat warning, until 10 p.m. this evening. For the heat advisory, from 10 p.m. this evening to 7 p.m. Sunday. For the extreme heat watch, from Monday evening through Tuesday evening. Impacts, heat-related illnesses increase significantly during extreme heat and high humidity events. Hot temperatures and high humidity may cause heat cramps, heat exhaustion, and even heat stroke. Take extra precautions when outside. Wear lightweight and loose-fitting clothing. Try to limit strenuous activities to early morning or evening. Take action when you see symptoms of heat exhaustion and heat stroke. To reduce risk during outdoor work, the Occupational Safety and Health Administration recommends scheduling frequent rest breaks in shaded or air-conditioned environments. Anyone overcome by heat should be moved to a cool and shaded location. Heat stroke is an emergency. Call 911. Do not leave young children and pets in unattended vehicles. Car interiors will reach lethal temperatures in a matter of minutes. 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Here are the 1 p.m. conditions for the local area. At Topeka, it was sunny. The temperature was 93 degrees UXK91 in Topeka. Here are the 1 p.m. conditions for the local area. At Topeka, it was sunny. The temperature was 93 degrees, the dew point 80, and the relative humidity was 65%, producing a heat index of 112. The wind was calm. The pressure was 29.95 inches and falling. At Manhattan, it was sunny. The temperature was 93 degrees, the dew point 79, and the relative humidity was 63%, producing a heat index of 110. The wind was southwest at 3 miles an hour. Around the region, it was sunny, with a temperature of 92 at Lawrence, 92 at Kansas City, 94 at Emporia, 94 at Concordia, and 92 at Beatrice. It was mostly sunny, with a temperature of 91 at Omaha, 90 at Springfield, and 95 at Wichita. Once again, at Manhattan, it was 93 degrees under sunny skies. Once again, at Topeka, it was 93 degrees under sunny skies. For the following counties, in Kansas, Douglas, Osage and Shawnee, heat advisory in effect from 9 p.m. Sunday to 7 p.m. Monday. Extreme heat warning remains in effect until 9 p.m. Sunday. Extreme heat watch remains in effect from Monday evening through Tuesday evening. For the extreme heat warning, dangerously hot conditions with heat index values up to 115. For the heat advisory, heat index values up to 108 expected. For the extreme heat watch, dangerously hot conditions with heat index values up to 107 possible. Ware, Anderson, Coffee, Douglas, Franklin, Osage, and Shawnee counties. When, for the extreme heat warning, until 9 p.m. Sunday. For the heat advisory, from 9 p.m. Sunday to 7 p.m. Monday.

for the Extreme Heat Watch from Monday evening through Tuesday evening. Impacts: heat-related illnesses increase significantly during extreme heat and high humidity events. Hot temperatures and high humidity may cause heat cramps, heat exhaustion, and even heat stroke. Take extra precautions when outside. Wear lightweight and loose-fitting clothing. Try to limit strenuous activities to early morning or evening. Take action when you see symptoms of heat exhaustion and heat stroke. To reduce risk during outdoor work, the Occupational Safety and Health Administration recommends scheduling frequent rest breaks in shaded or air-conditioned environments. Anyone overcome by heat should be moved to a cool and shaded location. Heat stroke is an emergency. Call 911. Do not leave young children and pets in unattended vehicles. Car interiors will reach lethal temperatures in a matter of minutes. For the following counties, in Kansas, Douglas, Osage and Shawnee, heat advisory in effect from 9 p.m. Sunday to 7 p.m. Monday. Extreme heat warning remains in effect until 9 p.m. Sunday. Extreme heat watch remains in effect from Monday evening through Tuesday evening. For the extreme heat warning, dangerously hot conditions with heat index values up to 115. For the heat advisory, heat index values up to 108 expected. For the extreme heat watch, dangerously hot conditions with heat index values up to 107 possible. Ware, Anderson, Coffee, Douglas, Franklin, Osage, and Shawnee counties. When, for the extreme heat warning, until 9 p.m. Sunday. For the heat advisory, from 9 p.m. Sunday to 7 p.m. Monday. For the extreme heat watch, from Monday evening through Tuesday evening. Impacts: heat-related illnesses increase significantly during extreme heat and high humidity events. Hot temperatures and high humidity may cause heat cramps, heat exhaustion, and even heat stroke. Take extra precautions when outside. Wear lightweight and loose-fitting clothing. Try to limit strenuous activities to early morning or evening. Take action when you see symptoms of heat exhaustion and heat stroke. To reduce risk during outdoor work, the Occupational Safety and Health Administration recommends scheduling frequent rest breaks in shaded or air-conditioned environments. Anyone overcome by heat should be moved to a cool and shaded location. Heat stroke is an emergency. 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Do not leave young children and pets in unattended vehicles. Car interiors will reach lethal temperatures in a matter of minutes. 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The current time is 1:38 p.m. Central Daylight Time. For the following counties, in Kansas, Douglas, Osage and Shawnee, heat advisory in effect from 9 p.m. Sunday to 7 p.m. Monday. Extreme heat warning remains in effect until 9 p.m. Sunday. Extreme heat watch remains in effect from Monday evening through Tuesday evening. For the extreme heat warning, dangerously hot conditions with heat index values up to 115. For the heat advisory, heat index values up to 108 expected. For the extreme heat watch, dangerously hot conditions with heat index values up to 107 possible. Ware, Anderson, Coffee, Douglas, Franklin, Osage, and Shawnee counties. When, for the extreme heat warning, until 9 p.m. Sunday. For the heat advisory, from 9 p.m. Sunday to 7 p.m. Monday. For the extreme heat watch, from Monday evening through Tuesday evening. Impacts: heat-related illnesses increase significantly during extreme heat and high humidity events. Hot temperatures and high humidity may cause heat cramps, heat exhaustion, and even heat stroke. Take extra precautions when outside. Wear lightweight and loose-fitting clothing. Try to limit strenuous activities to early morning or evening. Take action when you see symptoms of heat exhaustion and heat stroke. To reduce risk during outdoor work, the Occupational Safety and Health Administration recommends scheduling frequent rest breaks in shaded or air-conditioned environments. Anyone overcome by heat should be moved to a cool and shaded location. Heat stroke is an emergency. 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

to 107 possible. Ware, Geary, Lyam, Morris, Waubonsee, Brown, Jackson, Jefferson, Nemaha, Potawatomi, and Riley counties. When, for the extreme heat warning, until 10 p.m. this evening. For the heat advisory, from 10 p.m. this evening to 7 p.m. Monday. For the extreme heat watch, from Monday evening through Tuesday evening. Impacts, heat-related illnesses increase significantly during extreme heat and high humidity events. Hot temperatures and high humidity may cause heat cramps, heat exhaustion, and even heat stroke. Take extra precautions when outside. Wear lightweight and loose-fitting clothing. Try to limit strenuous activities to early morning or evening. Take action when you see symptoms of heat exhaustion and heat stroke. To reduce risk during outdoor work, the Occupational Safety and Health Administration recommends scheduling frequent rest breaks in shaded or air-conditioned environments. Anyone overcome by heat should be moved to a cool and shaded location. Heat stroke is an emergency. Call 911. Do not leave young children and pets in unattended vehicles. Car interiors will reach lethal temperatures in a matter of minutes. Now here is your National Weather Service forecast. Extreme heat warning in effect until 9 p.m. Sunday. Heat advisory in effect from 9 p.m. Sunday to 7 p.m. Monday. Extreme heat watch in effect from Monday evening through Tuesday evening. This afternoon, sunny, warmer with highs in the upper 90s. Southwest winds 5 to 10 miles per hour. Heat index values up to 116. Tonight, mostly clear. Humid with lows in the middle 70s. South winds around 5 miles per hour. Heat index values up to 114 early in the evening. Sunday, sunny, hot with highs around 100. South winds 5 to 10 miles per hour. Heat index values up to 110. Sunday night, mostly clear. Humid with lows in the upper 70s. South winds 5 to 10 miles per hour with gusts up to 25 miles per hour. Monday, sunny, hot with highs around 101. Southwest winds 5 to 10 miles per hour. Heat index values up to 109. Monday night through Tuesday night, partly cloudy. Hot. Lows in the middle 70s. Highs in the middle 90s. Heat index values up to 110. Wednesday, partly sunny. Highs in the middle 90s. Wednesday night, mostly clear in the evening, then becoming partly cloudy. Lows in the lower 70s. Thursday, partly sunny. A slight chance of showers and thunderstorms in the morning. Highs in the lower 90s. Thursday night, partly cloudy with a slight chance of thunderstorms. A slight chance of showers in the evening, then a chance of showers after midnight. Lows in the lower 70s. Chance of rain 40%. Friday, mostly sunny. A slight chance of showers and thunderstorms in the morning. Highs in the lower 90s. This hazardous weather outlook is for portions of central Kansas, east central Kansas, north central Kansas, and northeast Kansas. For today and tonight, heat indices will reach 103 to 112 degrees this afternoon with the warmest readings in east central Kansas where an extreme heat warning is in effect. A heat advisory is in effect elsewhere. For Sunday through Friday, hot and humid conditions continue Sunday in a similar fashion, with the extreme heat warning and heat advisory continuing. Slightly cooler though still hot conditions are expected Monday and Tuesday. An extreme heat watch is in effect. Spotters will not be needed today or tonight. For the following counties, in Kansas, Douglas, Osage and Shawnee, heat advisory in effect from 9 p.m. Sunday to 7 p.m. Monday. Extreme heat warning remains in effect until 9 p.m. Sunday. Extreme heat watch remains in effect from Monday evening through Tuesday evening. For the extreme heat warning, dangerously hot conditions with heat index values up to 115. For the heat advisory, heat index values up to 108 expected.
for the extreme heat watch, dangerously hot conditions with heat index values up to 107 possible. Ware, Anderson, Coffee, Douglas, Franklin, Osage, and Shawnee counties. When, for the extreme heat warning, until 9 p.m. Sunday. For the heat advisory, from 9 p.m. Sunday to 7 p.m. Monday. For the extreme heat watch, from Monday evening through Tuesday evening. Impacts, heat-related illnesses increase significantly during extreme heat and high humidity events. Hot temperatures and high humidity may cause heat cramps, heat exhaustion, and even heat stroke. Take extra precautions when outside. Wear lightweight and loose-fitting clothing. Try to limit strenuous activities to early morning or evening. Take action when you see symptoms of heat exhaustion and heat stroke. To reduce risk during outdoor work, the Occupational Safety and Health Administration recommends scheduling frequent rest breaks in shaded or air-conditioned environments. Anyone overcome by heat should be moved to a cool and shaded location. Heat stroke is an emergency. Call 911. Do not leave young children and pets in unattended vehicles. Car interiors will reach lethal temperatures in a matter of minutes. For the following counties, in Kansas, Geary, Jackson, Jefferson, Morris, Pottawatomie, Riley, and Waubonsee. Heat advisory now in effect from 10 p.m. this evening to 7 p.m. Monday. Extreme heat warning remains in effect until 10 p.m. this evening. Extreme heat watch remains in effect from Monday evening through Tuesday evening. For the extreme heat warning, dangerously hot conditions with heat index values up to 114. For the heat advisory, heat index values up to 107 expected. For the extreme heat watch, dangerously hot conditions with heat index values up to 107 possible. Ware, Geary, Lyon, Morris, Waubonsee, Brown, Jackson, Jefferson, Nemaha, Pottawatomie, and Riley counties. When, for the extreme heat warning, until 10 p.m. this evening. For the heat advisory, from 10 p.m. this evening to 7 p.m. Monday. For the extreme heat watch, from Monday evening through Tuesday evening. Impacts, heat-related illnesses increase significantly during extreme heat and high humidity events. Hot temperatures and high humidity may cause heat cramps, heat exhaustion, and even heat stroke. Take extra precautions when outside. Wear lightweight and loose-fitting clothing. Try to limit strenuous activities to early morning or evening. Take action when you see symptoms of heat exhaustion and heat stroke. To reduce risk during outdoor work, the Occupational Safety and Health Administration recommends scheduling frequent rest breaks in shaded or air-conditioned environments. Anyone overcome by heat should be moved to a cool and shaded location. Heat stroke is an emergency. Call 911. Do not leave young children and pets in unattended vehicles. Car interiors will reach lethal temperatures in a matter of minutes. The current time is 1:53 p.m. Central Daylight Time. 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Here are the 1 p.m. conditions for the local area. At Topeka, it was sunny. The temperature was 93 degrees, the dew point 80, and the relative humidity was 65%, producing a heat index of 112. The wind was calm. The pressure was 29.95 inches and falling. At Manhattan, it was sunny. The temperature was 93 degrees, the dew point 79, and the relative humidity was 63%, producing a heat index of 110. The wind was southwest at 3 miles an hour. Around the region, it was sunny, with a temperature of 92 at Lawrence, 92 at Kansas City, 94 at Emporia, 94 at Concordia, and 92 at Beatrice. It was mostly sunny, with a temperature of 91 at Omaha, 90 at Springfield, and 95 at Wichita. Once again, at Manhattan, it was 93 degrees under sunny skies. Once again, at Topeka, it was 93 degrees under sunny skies. For the following counties, in Kansas, Douglas, Osage, and Shawnee,
heat advisory in effect from 9 p.m. Sunday to 7 p.m. Monday. Extreme heat warning remains in effect until 9 p.m. Sunday. Extreme heat watch remains in effect from Monday evening through Tuesday evening. For the extreme heat warning, dangerously hot conditions with heat index values up to 115. For the heat advisory, heat index values up to 108 expected. For the extreme heat watch, dangerously hot conditions with heat index values up to 107 possible. Ware, Anderson, Coffee, Douglas, Franklin, Osage, and Shawnee counties. When, for the extreme heat warning, until 9 p.m. Sunday. For the heat advisory, from 9 p.m. Sunday to 7 p.m. Monday. For the extreme heat watch, from Monday evening through Tuesday evening. Impacts, heat-related illnesses increase significantly during extreme heat and high humidity events. Hot temperatures and high humidity may cause heat cramps, heat exhaustion, and even heat stroke. Take extra precautions when outside. Wear lightweight and loose-fitting clothing. Try to limit strenuous activities to early morning or evening. Take action when you see symptoms of heat exhaustion and heat stroke. To reduce risk during outdoor work, the Occupational Safety and Health Administration recommends scheduling frequent rest breaks in shaded or air-conditioned environments. Anyone overcome by heat should be moved to a cool and shaded location. Heat stroke is an emergency. Call 911. Do not leave young children and pets in unattended vehicles. Car interiors will reach lethal temperatures in a matter of minutes. For the following counties, in Kansas, Douglas, Osage, and Shawnee, heat advisory in effect from 9 p.m. Sunday to 7 p.m. Monday. Extreme heat warning remains in effect until 9 p.m. Sunday. Extreme heat watch remains in effect from Monday evening through Tuesday evening. For the extreme heat warning, dangerously hot conditions with heat index values up to 115. For the heat advisory, heat index values up to 108 expected. For the extreme heat watch, dangerously hot conditions with heat index values up to 107 possible. Ware, Anderson, Coffee, Douglas, Franklin, Osage, and Shawnee counties. When, for the extreme heat warning, until 9 p.m. Sunday. For the heat advisory, from 9 p.m. Sunday to 7 p.m. Monday. For the extreme heat watch, from Monday evening through Tuesday evening. Impacts, heat-related illnesses increase significantly during extreme heat and high humidity events. Hot temperatures and high humidity may cause heat cramps, heat exhaustion, and even heat stroke. Take extra precautions when outside. Wear lightweight and loose-fitting clothing. Try to limit strenuous activities to early morning or evening. Take action when you see symptoms of heat exhaustion and heat stroke. To reduce risk during outdoor work, the Occupational Safety and Health Administration recommends scheduling frequent rest breaks in shaded or air-conditioned environments. Anyone overcome by heat should be moved to a cool and shaded location. Heat stroke is an emergency. 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Do not leave young children and pets in unattended vehicles. Car interiors will reach lethal temperatures in a matter of minutes. For the following counties, in Kansas, Geary, Jackson, Jefferson, Morris, Pottawatomie, Riley, and Waubonsee. Heat advisory now in effect from 10 p.m. this evening to 7 p.m. Monday. Extreme heat warning remains in effect until 10 p.m. this evening. Extreme heat watch remains in effect from Monday evening through Tuesday evening. For the extreme heat warning, dangerously hot conditions with heat index values up to 114. For the heat advisory, heat index values up to 107 expected. For the extreme heat watch, dangerously hot conditions with heat index values up to 107 possible. Ware, Geary, Lyon, Morris, Waubonsee, Brown, Jackson, Jefferson, Nemaha, Pottawatomie, and Riley counties. When, for the extreme heat warning, until 10 p.m. this evening. For the heat advisory, from 10 p.m. this evening to 7 p.m. Monday. For the extreme heat watch, from Monday evening through Tuesday evening. Impacts,
heat-related illnesses increase significantly.

following counties in Kansas: Geary, Jackson, Jefferson, Morris, Pottawatomie, Riley, and Waubonsee. Heat advisory now in effect from 10 p.m. this evening to 7 p.m. Monday. Extreme heat warning remains in effect until 10 p.m. this evening. Extreme heat watch remains in effect from Monday evening through Tuesday evening. For the extreme heat warning, dangerously hot conditions with heat index values up to 114. For the heat advisory, heat index values up to 107 expected. For the extreme heat watch, dangerously hot conditions with heat index values up to 107 possible. Ware, Geary, Lyon, Morris, Waubonsee, Brown, Jackson, Jefferson, Nemaha, Pottawatomie, and Riley counties. When, for the extreme heat warning, until 10 p.m. this evening. For the heat advisory, from 10 p.m. this evening to 7 p.m. Monday. For the extreme heat watch, from Monday evening through Tuesday evening. Impacts: heat-related illnesses increase significantly during extreme heat and high humidity events. Hot temperatures and high humidity may cause heat cramps, heat exhaustion, and even heat stroke. Take extra precautions when outside. Wear lightweight and loose-fitting clothing. Try to limit strenuous activities to early morning or evening. Take action when you see symptoms of heat exhaustion and heat stroke. To reduce risk during outdoor work, the Occupational Safety and Health Administration recommends scheduling frequent rest breaks in shaded or air-conditioned environments. Anyone overcome by heat should be moved to a cool and shaded location. Heat stroke is an emergency. Call 911. Do not leave young children and pets in unattended vehicles. Car interiors will reach lethal temperatures in a matter of minutes. Now here is your National Weather Service forecast. Extreme heat warning in effect until 9 p.m. Sunday. Heat advisory in effect from 9 p.m. Sunday to 7 p.m. Monday. Extreme heat watch in effect from Monday evening through Tuesday evening. This afternoon, sunny, warmer with highs in the upper 90s. Southwest winds 5 to 10 miles per hour. Heat index values up to 116. Tonight, mostly clear. Humid with lows in the middle 70s. South winds around 5 miles per hour. Heat index values up to 114 early in the evening. Sunday, sunny, hot with highs around 100. South winds 5 to 10 miles per hour. Heat index values up to 110. Sunday night, mostly clear. Humid with lows in the upper 70s. South winds 5 to 10 miles per hour with gusts up to 25 miles per hour. Monday, sunny, hot with highs around 101. Southwest winds 5 to 10 miles per hour. Heat index values up to 109. Monday night through Tuesday night, partly cloudy. Hot. Lows in the middle 70s. Highs in the middle 90s. Heat index values up to 110. Wednesday, partly sunny. Highs in the middle 90s. Wednesday night, mostly clear in the evening, then becoming partly cloudy. Lows in the lower 70s. Thursday, partly sunny. A slight chance of showers and thunderstorms in the morning. Highs in the lower 90s. Thursday night, partly cloudy with a slight chance of thunderstorms. A slight chance of showers in the evening, then a chance of showers after midnight. Lows in the lower 70s. Chance of rain 40%. Friday, mostly sunny. A slight chance of showers and thunderstorms in the morning. Highs in the lower 90s. This hazardous weather outlook is for portions of central Kansas, east central Kansas, north central Kansas, and northeast Kansas. For today and tonight, heat indices will reach 103 to 112 degrees this afternoon, with the warmest readings in east central Kansas where an extreme heat warning is in effect. A heat advisory is in effect elsewhere. For Sunday through Friday, hot and humid conditions continue Sunday in a similar fashion, with the extreme heat warning and heat advisory continuing. Slightly cooler though still hot conditions are expected Monday and Tuesday.

extreme heat watch is in effect. Spotters will not be needed today or tonight. For the following counties, in Kansas, Douglas, Osage and Shawnee, heat advisory in effect from 9 p.m. Sunday to 7 p.m. Monday. Extreme heat warning remains in effect until 9 p.m. Sunday. Extreme heat watch remains in effect from Monday evening through Tuesday evening. For the extreme heat warning, dangerously hot conditions with heat index values up to 115. For the heat advisory, heat index values up to 108 expected. For the extreme heat watch, dangerously hot conditions with heat index values up to 107 possible. Ware, Anderson, Coffee, Douglas, Franklin, Osage, and Shawnee counties. When, for the extreme heat warning, until 9 p.m. Sunday. For the heat advisory, from 9 p.m. Sunday to 7 p.m. Monday. For the extreme heat watch, from Monday evening through Tuesday evening. Impacts, heat-related illnesses increase significantly during extreme heat and high humidity events. Hot temperatures and high humidity may cause heat cramps, heat exhaustion, and even heat stroke. Take extra precautions when outside. Wear lightweight and loose-fitting clothing. Try to limit strenuous activities to early morning or evening. Take action when you see symptoms of heat exhaustion and heat stroke. To reduce risk during outdoor work, the Occupational Safety and Health Administration recommends scheduling frequent rest breaks in shaded or air-conditioned environments. Anyone overcome by heat should be moved to a cool and shaded location. Heat stroke is an emergency. Call 911. Do not leave young children and pets in unattended vehicles. Car interiors will reach lethal temperatures in a matter of minutes. For the following counties, in Kansas, Geary, Jackson, Jefferson, Morris, Potawatomi, Riley and Waubonsee. Heat advisory now in effect from 10 p.m. this evening to 7 p.m. Monday. Extreme heat warning remains in effect until 10 p.m. this evening. Extreme heat watch remains in effect from Monday evening through Tuesday evening. For the extreme heat warning, dangerously hot conditions with heat index values up to 114. For the heat advisory, heat index values up to 107 expected. For the extreme heat watch, dangerously hot conditions with heat index values up to 107 possible. Ware, Geary, Lyon, Morris, Waubonsee, Brown, Jackson, Jefferson, Nemaha, Potawatomi, and Riley counties. When, for the extreme heat warning, until 10 p.m. this evening. For the heat advisory, from 10 p.m. this evening to 7 p.m. Monday. For the extreme heat watch, from Monday evening through Tuesday evening. Impacts, heat-related illnesses increase significantly during extreme heat and high humidity events. Hot temperatures and high humidity may cause heat cramps, heat exhaustion, and even heat stroke. Take extra precautions when outside. Wear lightweight and loose-fitting clothing. Try to limit strenuous activities to early morning or evening. Take action when you see symptoms of heat exhaustion and heat stroke. To reduce risk during outdoor work, the Occupational Safety and Health Administration recommends scheduling frequent rest breaks in shaded or air-conditioned environments. Anyone overcome by heat should be moved to a cool and shaded location. Heat stroke is an emergency. Call 911. Do not leave young children and pets in unattended vehicles. Car interiors will reach lethal temperatures in a matter of minutes. The current time is 2:10 p.m. Central Daylight Time. 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For the following counties, in Kansas, Douglas, Osage and Shawnee, heat advisory in effect from 9 p.m. Sunday to 7 p.m. Monday. Extreme heat warning remains in effect until 9 p.m. Sunday. Extreme heat watch remains in effect from Monday evening through Tuesday evening. For the extreme heat warning, dangerously hot conditions with heat index values up to 115. For the heat advisory, heat index values up to 108 expected. For the extreme heat watch, dangerously hot conditions with heat index values up to 107 possible.

exhaustion and heat stroke. To reduce risk during outdoor work, the Occupational Safety and Health Administration recommends scheduling frequent rest breaks in shaded or air-conditioned environments. Anyone overcome by heat should be moved to a cool and shaded location. Heat stroke is an emergency. Call 911. Do not leave young children and pets in unattended vehicles. Car interiors will reach lethal temperatures in a matter of minutes. Now here is your National Weather Service forecast. Extreme heat warning in effect until 9 p.m. Sunday. Heat advisory in effect from 9 p.m. Sunday to 7 p.m. Monday. Extreme heat watch in effect from Monday evening through Tuesday evening. This afternoon, sunny, warmer with highs in the upper 90s. Southwest winds 5 to 10 miles per hour. Heat index values up to 116. Tonight, mostly clear. Humid with lows in the middle 70s. South winds around 5 miles per hour. Heat index values up to 114 early in the evening. Sunday, sunny, hot with highs around 100. South winds 5 to 10 miles per hour. Heat index values up to 110. Sunday night, mostly clear. Humid with lows in the upper 70s. South winds 5 to 10 miles per hour with gusts up to 25 miles per hour. Monday, sunny, hot with highs around 101. Southwest winds 5 to 10 miles per hour. Heat index values up to 109. Monday night through Tuesday night, partly cloudy. Hot. Lows in the middle 70s. Highs in the middle 90s. Heat index values up to 110. Wednesday, partly sunny. Highs in the middle 90s. Wednesday night, mostly clear in the evening, then becoming partly cloudy. Lows in the lower 70s. Thursday, partly sunny. A slight chance of showers and thunderstorms in the morning. Highs in the lower 90s. Thursday night, partly cloudy with a slight chance of thunderstorms. A slight chance of showers in the evening, then a chance of showers after midnight. Lows in the lower 70s. Chance of rain 40%. Friday, mostly sunny. A slight chance of showers and thunderstorms in the morning. Highs in the lower 90s. This hazardous weather outlook is for portions of central Kansas, east central Kansas, north central Kansas, and northeast Kansas. For today and tonight, heat indices will reach 103 to 112 degrees this afternoon with the warmest readings in east central Kansas where an extreme heat warning is in effect. A heat advisory is in effect elsewhere. For Sunday through Friday, hot and humid conditions continue Sunday in a similar fashion, with the extreme heat warning and heat advisory continuing. Slightly cooler though still hot conditions are expected Monday and Tuesday. An extreme heat watch is in effect. Spotters will not be needed today or tonight. 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Here are the 2 p.m. conditions for the local area. At Topeka, it was mostly sunny. The temperature was 95 degrees, the dew point 81, and the relative humidity was 63%, producing a heat index of 116. The wind was southeast at 5 miles an hour. The pressure was 29.94 inches and falling. At Manhattan, it was sunny. The temperature was 94 degrees, the dew point 80, and the relative humidity was 64%, producing a heat index of 113. The wind was southeast at 7 miles an hour. Around the region, it was sunny, with a temperature of 93 at Kansas City, 95 at Emporia, 94 at Beatrice, and 95 at Omaha. It was mostly sunny, with a temperature of 93 at Lawrence, 95 at Concordia, 91 at Springfield, and 97 at Wichita. Once again, at Manhattan, it was 94 degrees under sunny skies. Once again, at Topeka, it was 95 degrees under mostly sunny skies. For the following counties, in Kansas, Douglas, Osage, and Shawnee,
seat advisory in effect from 9 p.m. Sunday to

7 p.m. Monday. Extreme heat warning remains in effect until 9 p.m. Sunday. Extreme heat watch remains in effect from Monday evening through Tuesday evening. For the extreme heat warning, dangerously hot conditions with heat index values up to 115. For the heat advisory, heat index values up to 108 expected. For the extreme heat watch, dangerously hot conditions with heat index values up to 107 possible. Ware, Anderson, Coffee, Douglas, Franklin, Osage, and Shawnee counties. When, for the extreme heat warning, until 9 p.m. Sunday. For the heat advisory, from 9 p.m. Sunday to 7 p.m. Monday. For the extreme heat watch, from Monday evening through Tuesday evening. Impacts, heat-related illnesses increase significantly during extreme heat and high humidity events. Hot temperatures and high humidity may cause heat cramps, heat exhaustion, and even heat stroke. Take extra precautions when outside. Wear lightweight and loose-fitting clothing. Try to limit strenuous activities to early morning or evening. Take action when you see symptoms of heat exhaustion and heat stroke. To reduce risk during outdoor work, the Occupational Safety and Health Administration recommends scheduling frequent rest breaks in shaded or air-conditioned environments. Anyone overcome by heat should be moved to a cool and shaded location. Heat stroke is an emergency. Call 911. Do not leave young children and pets in unattended vehicles. Car interiors will reach lethal temperatures in a matter of minutes. For the following counties, in Kansas, Geary, Jackson, Jefferson, Morris, Pottawatomie, Riley, and Waubonsee. Heat advisory now in effect from 10 p.m. this evening to 7 p.m. Monday. Extreme heat warning remains in effect until 10 p.m. this evening. Extreme heat watch remains in effect from Monday evening through Tuesday evening. For the extreme heat warning, dangerously hot conditions with heat index values up to 114. For the heat advisory, heat index values up to 107 expected. For the extreme heat watch, dangerously hot conditions with heat index values up to 107 possible. Ware, Geary, Lyon, Morris, Waubonsee, Brown, Jackson, Jefferson, Nemaha, Pottawatomie, and Riley counties. When, for the extreme heat warning, until 10 p.m. this evening. For the heat advisory, from 10 p.m. this evening to 7 p.m. Monday. For the extreme heat watch, from Monday evening through Tuesday evening. Impacts, heat-related illnesses increase significantly during extreme heat and high humidity events. Hot temperatures and high humidity may cause heat cramps, heat exhaustion, and even heat stroke. Take extra precautions when outside. Wear lightweight and loose-fitting clothing. Try to limit strenuous activities to early morning or evening. Take action when you see symptoms of heat exhaustion and heat stroke. To reduce risk during outdoor work, the Occupational Safety and Health Administration recommends scheduling frequent rest breaks in shaded or air-conditioned environments. Anyone overcome by heat should be moved to a cool and shaded location. Heat stroke is an emergency. Call 911. Do not leave young children and pets in unattended vehicles. Car interiors will reach lethal temperatures in a matter of minutes. The current time is 2:25 p.m. Central Daylight Time. Now here is your National Weather Service forecast. Extreme heat warning in effect until 9 p.m. Sunday. Heat advisory in effect from 9 p.m. Sunday to 7 p.m. Monday. Extreme heat watch in effect from Monday evening through Tuesday evening. This afternoon, sunny, warmer with highs in the upper 90s. Southwest winds 5 to 10 miles per hour. Heat index values up to 116. Tonight, mostly clear. Humid with lows in the middle 70s. South winds around 5 miles per hour. Heat index values up to 114 early in the evening. Sunday, sunny, hot with highs around 100. South winds 5 to 10 miles per hour. Heat index values up to 110. Sunday night, mostly clear. Humid with lows in the upper 70s.
south winds 5 to 10 miles per hour with gusts up to 25 miles per hour. Monday, sunny, hot with highs around 101. Southwest winds 5 to 10 miles per hour. Heat index values up to 109. Monday night through Tuesday night, partly cloudy. Hot. Lows in the middle 70s. Highs in the middle 90s. Heat index values up to 110. Wednesday, partly sunny. Highs in the middle 90s. Wednesday night, mostly clear in the evening, then becoming partly cloudy. Lows in the lower 70s. Thursday, partly sunny. A slight chance of showers and thunderstorms in the morning. Highs in the lower 90s. Thursday night, partly cloudy with a slight chance of thunderstorms. A slight chance of showers in the evening, then a chance of showers after midnight. Lows in the lower 70s. Chance of rain 40%. Friday, mostly sunny. A slight chance of showers and thunderstorms in the morning. Highs in the lower 90s. This hazardous weather outlook is for portions of central Kansas, east central Kansas, north central Kansas, and northeast Kansas. For today and tonight, heat indices will reach 103 to 112 degrees this afternoon with the warmest readings in east central Kansas where an extreme heat warning is in effect. A heat advisory is in effect elsewhere. For Sunday through Friday, hot and humid conditions continue Sunday in a similar fashion, with the extreme heat warning and heat advisory continuing. Slightly cooler though still hot conditions are expected Monday and Tuesday. An extreme heat watch is in effect. Spotters will not be needed today or tonight. This is NOAA Weather Radio Station WXK91 in Topeka. Here are the 2 p.m. conditions for the local area. At Topeka, it was mostly sunny. The temperature was 95 degrees, the dew point 81, and the relative humidity was 63%, producing a heat index of 116. The wind was southeast at 5 miles an hour. The pressure was 29.94 inches and falling. At Manhattan, it was sunny. The temperature was 94 degrees, the dew point 80, and the relative humidity was 64%, producing a heat index of 113. The wind was southeast at 7 miles an hour. Around the region, it was sunny, with a temperature of 93 at Kansas City, 95 at Emporia, 94 at Beatrice, and 95 at Omaha. It was mostly sunny, with a temperature of 93 at Lawrence, 95 at Concordia, 91 at Springfield, and 97 at Wichita. Once again, at Manhattan, it was 94 degrees under sunny skies. Once again, at Topeka, it was 95 degrees under mostly sunny skies. For the following counties, in Kansas, Douglas, Osage and Shawnee, heat advisory in effect from 9 p.m. Sunday to 7 p.m. Monday. Extreme heat warning remains in effect until 9 p.m. Sunday. Extreme heat watch remains in effect from Monday evening through Tuesday evening. For the extreme heat warning, dangerously hot conditions with heat index values up to 115. For the heat advisory, heat index values up to 108 expected. For the extreme heat watch, dangerously hot conditions with heat index values up to 107 possible. Ware, Anderson, Coffee, Douglas, Franklin, Osage, and Shawnee counties. When, for the extreme heat warning, until 9 p.m. Sunday. For the heat advisory, from 9 p.m. Sunday to 7 p.m. Monday. For the extreme heat watch, from Monday evening through Tuesday evening. Impacts, heat-related illnesses increase significantly during extreme heat and high humidity events. Hot temperatures and high humidity may cause heat cramps, heat exhaustion, and even heat stroke. Take extra precautions when outside. Wear lightweight and loose-fitting clothing. Try to limit strenuous activities to early morning or evening. Take action when you see symptoms of heat exhaustion and heat stroke. To reduce risk during outdoor work, the Occupational Safety and Health Administration recommends scheduling frequent rest breaks in shaded or air-conditioned environments.

performance. 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Do not leave young children and pets in unattended vehicles. Car interiors will reach lethal temperatures in a matter of minutes. For the following counties, in Kansas, Geary, Jackson, Jefferson, Morris, Pottawatomie, Riley and Waubonsee. Heat advisory now in effect from 10 p.m. this evening to 7 p.m. Monday. Extreme heat warning remains in effect until 10 p.m. this evening. Extreme heat watch remains in effect from Monday evening through Tuesday evening. For the extreme heat warning, dangerously hot conditions with heat index values up to 114. For the heat advisory, heat index values up to 107 expected. For the extreme heat watch, dangerously hot conditions with heat index values up to 107 possible. Ware, Geary, Lyon, Morris, Waubonsee, Brown, Jackson, Jefferson, Nemaha, Pottawatomie, and Riley counties. When, for the extreme heat warning, until 10 p.m. this evening. For the heat advisory, from 10 p.m. this evening to 7 p.m. Monday. For the extreme heat watch, from Monday evening through Tuesday evening. Impacts, heat-related illnesses increase significantly during extreme heat and high humidity events. Hot temperatures and high humidity may cause heat cramps, heat exhaustion, and even heat stroke. Take extra precautions when outside. Wear lightweight and loose-fitting clothing. Try to limit strenuous activities to early morning or evening. Take action when you see symptoms of heat exhaustion and heat stroke. To reduce risk during outdoor work, the Occupational Safety and Health Administration recommends scheduling frequent rest breaks and shaded or air-conditioned during outdoor work. The Occupational Safety and Health Administration recommends scheduling frequent rest breaks and shaded or air-conditioned environments. Anyone overcome by heat should be moved to a cool and shaded location. Heat stroke is an emergency. 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Do not leave young children and pets in unattended vehicles. Car interiors will reach lethal temperatures in a matter of minutes. Now here is your National Weather Service forecast. Extreme heat warning in effect until 9 p.m. Sunday. Heat advisory in effect from 9 p.m. Sunday to 7 p.m. Monday. Extreme heat watch in effect from Monday evening through Tuesday evening. This afternoon, sunny, warmer with highs in the upper 90s. Southwest winds 5 to 10 miles per hour. Heat index values up to 116. Tonight, mostly clear. Humid with lows in the middle 70s. South winds around 5 miles per hour. Heat index values up to 114 early in the evening. Sunday, sunny, hot with highs around 100. South winds 5 to 10 miles per hour. Heat index values up to 110. Sunday night, mostly clear. Humid with lows in the upper 70s. South winds 5 to 10 miles per hour with gusts up to 25 miles per hour. Monday, sunny, hot with highs around 101. Southwest winds 5 to 10 miles per hour. Heat index values up to 109. Monday night through Tuesday night, partly cloudy. Hot. Lows in the middle 70s. Highs in the middle 90s. Heat index values up to 110. Wednesday, partly sunny. Highs in the middle 90s. Wednesday night, mostly clear in the evening, then becoming partly cloudy. Lows in the lower 70s. Thursday, partly sunny. A slight chance of showers and thunderstorms in the morning. Highs in the lower 90s. Thursday night, partly cloudy with a slight chance of thunderstorms. A slight chance of showers in the evening, then a chance of showers after midnight. Lows in the lower 70s. Chance of rain 40%. Friday, mostly sunny. A slight chance of showers and thunderstorms in the morning. Highs in the lower 90s. This hazardous weather outlook is for portions of central Kansas, east central Kansas, north central Kansas, and northeast Kansas. For today and tonight,

heat indices will reach 103 to 112 degrees this afternoon, with the warmest readings in east central Kansas, where an extreme heat warning is in effect. A heat advisory is in effect elsewhere. For Sunday through Friday, hot and humid conditions continue Sunday in a similar fashion, with the extreme heat warning and heat advisory continuing. Slightly cooler though still hot conditions are expected Monday and Tuesday. An extreme heat watch is in effect. Spotters will not be needed today or tonight. 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Here are the 2 p.m. conditions for the local area. At Topeka, it was mostly sunny. The temperature was 95 degrees, the dew point 81, and the relative humidity was 63%, producing a heat index of 116. The wind was southeast at 5 miles an hour. The pressure was 29.94 inches and falling. At Manhattan, it was sunny. The temperature was 94 degrees, the dew point 80, and the relative humidity was 64%, producing a heat index of 113. The wind was southeast at 7 miles an hour. Around the region, it was sunny, with a temperature of 93 at Kansas City, 95 at Emporia, 94 at Beatrice, and 95 at Omaha. It was mostly sunny, with a temperature of 93 at Lawrence, 95 at Concordia, 91 at Springfield, and 97 at Wichita. Once again, at Manhattan, it was 94 degrees under sunny skies. Once again, at Topeka, it was 95 degrees under mostly sunny skies. For the following counties, in Kansas, Douglas, Osage, and Shawnee, heat advisory in effect from 9 p.m. Sunday to 7 p.m. Monday. Extreme heat warning remains in effect until 9 p.m. Sunday. Extreme heat watch remains in effect from Monday evening through Tuesday evening. For the extreme heat warning, dangerously hot conditions with heat index values up to 115. For the heat advisory, heat index values up to 108 expected. For the extreme heat watch, dangerously hot conditions with heat index values up to 107 possible. Ware, Anderson, Coffee, Douglas, Franklin, Osage, and Shawnee counties. When, for the extreme heat warning, until 9 p.m. Sunday. For the heat advisory, from 9 p.m. Sunday to 7 p.m. Monday. For the extreme heat watch, from Monday evening through Tuesday evening. Impacts, heat-related illnesses increase significantly during extreme heat and high humidity events. Hot temperatures and high humidity may cause heat cramps, heat exhaustion, and even heat stroke. Take extra precautions when outside. Wear lightweight and loose-fitting clothing. Try to limit strenuous activities to early morning or evening. Take action when you see symptoms of heat exhaustion and heat stroke. To reduce risk during outdoor work, the Occupational Safety and Health Administration recommends scheduling frequent rest breaks in shaded or air-conditioned environments. Anyone overcome by heat should be moved to a cool and shaded location. Heat stroke is an emergency. Call 911. Do not leave young children and pets in unattended vehicles. Car interiors will reach lethal temperatures in a matter of minutes. 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The current time is 2:39 p.m. Central Daylight Time. For the following counties, in Kansas, Geary, Jackson, Jefferson, Morris, Potawatomi, Riley, and Wabansee. Heat advisory now in effect from 10 p.m. this evening to 7 p.m. Monday. Extreme heat warning remains in effect until 10 p.m. this evening. Extreme heat watch remains in effect from Monday evening through Tuesday evening. For the extreme heat warning, dangerously hot conditions with heat index values up to 114. For the heat advisory, heat index values up to 107 expected. For the extreme heat watch, dangerously hot conditions with heat index values up to 107 possible. Ware, Geary, Lyon, Morris, Wabansee, Brown, Jackson, Jefferson, Nemaha, Potawatomi, and Riley counties. When, for the extreme heat warning, until 10 p.m. this evening,

for the heat advisory from 10 p.m. this evening to 7 p.m. Monday. For the extreme heat watch from Monday evening through Tuesday evening. Impacts: heat-related illnesses increase significantly during extreme heat and high humidity events. Hot temperatures and high humidity may cause heat cramps, heat exhaustion, and even heat stroke. Take extra precautions when outside. Wear lightweight and loose-fitting clothing. Try to limit strenuous activities to early morning or evening. Take action when you see symptoms of heat exhaustion and heat stroke. To reduce risk during outdoor work, the Occupational Safety and Health Administration recommends scheduling frequent rest breaks in shaded or air-conditioned environments. Anyone overcome by heat should be moved to a cool and shaded location. Heat stroke is an emergency. Call 911. Do not leave young children and pets in unattended vehicles. Car interiors will reach lethal temperatures in a matter of minutes. Now here is your National Weather Service forecast. Extreme heat warning in effect until 9 p.m. Sunday. Heat advisory in effect from 9 p.m. Sunday to 7 p.m. Monday. Extreme heat watch in effect from Monday evening through Tuesday evening. This afternoon, sunny, warmer with highs in the upper 90s. Southwest winds 5 to 10 miles per hour. Heat index values up to 116. Tonight, mostly clear. Humid with lows in the middle 70s. South winds around 5 miles per hour. Heat index values up to 114 early in the evening. Sunday, sunny, hot with highs around 100. South winds 5 to 10 miles per hour. Heat index values up to 110. Sunday night, mostly clear. Humid with lows in the upper 70s. South winds 5 to 10 miles per hour with gusts up to 25 miles per hour. Monday, sunny, hot with highs around 101. Southwest winds 5 to 10 miles per hour. Heat index values up to 109. Monday night through Tuesday night, partly cloudy. Hot. Lows in the middle 70s. Highs in the middle 90s. Heat index values up to 110. Wednesday, partly sunny. Highs in the middle 90s. Wednesday night, mostly clear in the evening, then becoming partly cloudy. Lows in the lower 70s. Thursday, partly sunny. A slight chance of showers and thunderstorms in the morning. Highs in the lower 90s. Thursday night, partly cloudy with a slight chance of thunderstorms. A slight chance of showers in the evening, then a chance of showers after midnight. Lows in the lower 70s. Chance of rain 40%. Friday, mostly sunny. A slight chance of showers and thunderstorms in the morning. Highs in the lower 90s. This hazardous weather outlook is for portions of central Kansas, east central Kansas, north central Kansas, and northeast Kansas. For today and tonight, heat indices will reach 103 to 112 degrees this afternoon, with the warmest readings in east central Kansas where an extreme heat warning is in effect. A heat advisory is in effect elsewhere. For Sunday through Friday, hot and humid conditions continue Sunday in a similar fashion, with the extreme heat warning and heat advisory continuing. Slightly cooler though still hot conditions are expected Monday and Tuesday. An extreme heat watch is in effect. Spotters will not be needed today or tonight. 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Here are the 2 p.m. conditions for the local area. At Topeka, it was mostly sunny. The temperature was 95 degrees, the dew point 81, and the relative humidity was 63%, producing a heat index of 116. The wind was southeast at 5 miles an hour. The pressure was 29.94 inches and falling. At Manhattan, it was sunny. The temperature was 94 degrees, the dew point 80, and the relative humidity was 64%, producing a heat index of 113. The wind was southeast at 7 miles an hour. Around the region, it was sunny, with a temperature of 93 at

at Kansas City, 95 at Emporia, 94 at Beatrice, at 95 at Omaha. It was mostly sunny, with a temperature of 93 at Lawrence, 95 at Concordia, 91 at Springfield, and 97 at Wichita. Once again, at Manhattan, it was 94 degrees under sunny skies. Once again, at Topeka, it was 95 degrees under mostly sunny skies. For the following counties, in Kansas, Douglas, Osage, and Shawnee, heat advisory in effect from 9 p.m. Sunday to 7 p.m. Monday. Extreme heat warning remains in effect until 9 p.m. Sunday. Extreme heat watch remains in effect from Monday evening through Tuesday evening. For the extreme heat warning, dangerously hot conditions with heat index values up to 115. For the heat advisory, heat index values up to 108 expected. For the extreme heat watch, dangerously hot conditions with heat index values up to 107 possible. Ware, Anderson, Coffee, Douglas, Franklin, Osage, and Shawnee counties. When, for the extreme heat warning, until 9 p.m. Sunday. For the heat advisory, from 9 p.m. Sunday to 7 p.m. Monday. For the extreme heat watch, from Monday evening through Tuesday evening. Impacts, heat-related illnesses increase significantly during extreme heat and high humidity events. Hot temperatures and high humidity may cause heat cramps, heat exhaustion, and even heat stroke. Take extra precautions when outside. Wear lightweight and loose-fitting clothing. Try to limit strenuous activities to early morning or evening. Take action when you see symptoms of heat exhaustion and heat stroke. To reduce risk during outdoor work, the Occupational Safety and Health Administration recommends scheduling frequent rest breaks in shaded or air-conditioned environments. Anyone overcome by heat should be moved to a cool and shaded location. Heat stroke is an emergency. Call 911. Do not leave young children and pets in unattended vehicles. Car interiors will reach lethal temperatures in a matter of minutes. For the following counties, in Kansas, Geary, Jackson, Jefferson, Morris, Pottawatomie, Riley, and Waubonsee. Heat advisory now in effect from 10 p.m. this evening to 7 p.m. Monday. Extreme heat warning remains in effect until 10 p.m. this evening. Extreme heat watch remains in effect from Monday evening through Tuesday evening. For the extreme heat warning, dangerously hot conditions with heat index values up to 114. For the heat advisory, heat index values up to 107 expected. For the extreme heat watch, dangerously hot conditions with heat index values up to 107 possible. Ware, Geary, Lyon, Morris, Waubonsee, Brown, Jackson, Jefferson, Nemaha, Pottawatomie, and Riley counties. When, for the extreme heat warning, until 10 p.m. this evening. For the heat advisory, from 10 p.m. this evening to 7 p.m. Monday. For the extreme heat watch, from Monday evening through Tuesday evening. Impacts, heat-related illnesses increase significantly during extreme heat and high humidity events. Hot temperatures and high humidity may cause heat cramps, heat exhaustion, and even heat stroke. Take extra precautions when outside. Wear lightweight and loose-fitting clothing. Try to limit strenuous activities to early morning or evening. Take action when you see symptoms of heat exhaustion and heat stroke. To reduce risk during outdoor work, the Occupational Safety and Health Administration recommends scheduling frequent rest breaks in shaded or air-conditioned environments. Anyone overcome by heat should be moved to a cool and shaded location. Heat stroke is an emergency. Call 911. Do not leave young children and pets in unattended vehicles. Car interiors will reach lethal temperatures in a matter of minutes. Now here is your National Weather Service forecast. Extreme heat warning in effect until 9 p.m. Sunday. Heat advisory in effect from 9 p.m. Sunday to 7 p.m. Monday. Extreme heat watch in effect from Monday evening through Tuesday evening. This afternoon, sunny, warmer with highs in the upper 90s. Southwest winds 5 to 10 miles per hour.
heat index values up to 116.

tonight, mostly clear. Humid with lows in the middle 70s. South winds around 5 miles per hour. Heat index values up to 114 early in the evening. Sunday, sunny, hot with highs around 100. South winds 5 to 10 miles per hour. Heat index values up to 110. Sunday night, mostly clear. Humid with lows in the upper 70s. South winds 5 to 10 miles per hour with gusts up to 25 miles per hour. Monday, sunny, hot with highs around 101. Southwest winds 5 to 10 miles per hour. Heat index values up to 109. Monday night through Tuesday night, partly cloudy. Hot. Lows in the middle 70s. Highs in the middle 90s. Heat index values up to 110. Wednesday, partly sunny. Highs in the middle 90s. Wednesday night, mostly clear in the evening, then becoming partly cloudy. Lows in the lower 70s. Thursday, partly sunny. A slight chance of showers and thunderstorms in the morning. Highs in the lower 90s. Thursday night, partly cloudy with a slight chance of thunderstorms. A slight chance of showers in the evening, then a chance of showers after midnight. Lows in the lower 70s. Chance of rain 40%. Friday, mostly sunny. A slight chance of showers and thunderstorms in the morning. Highs in the lower 90s. This hazardous weather outlook is for portions of central Kansas, east central Kansas, north central Kansas, and northeast Kansas. For today and tonight, heat indices will reach 103 to 112 degrees this afternoon, with the warmest readings in east central Kansas where an extreme heat warning is in effect. A heat advisory is in effect elsewhere. For Sunday through Friday, hot and humid conditions continue Sunday in a similar fashion, with the extreme heat warning and heat advisory continuing. Slightly cooler though still hot conditions are expected Monday and Tuesday. An extreme heat watch is in effect. Spotters will not be needed today or tonight. The current time is 2:53 p.m. Central Daylight Time. 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Here are the 2 p.m. conditions for the local area. At Topeka, it was mostly sunny. The temperature was 95 degrees, the dew point 81, and the relative humidity was 63%, producing a heat index of 116. The wind was southeast at 5 miles an hour. The pressure was 29.94 inches and falling. At Manhattan, it was sunny. The temperature was 94 degrees, the dew point 80, and the relative humidity was 64%, producing a heat index of 113. The wind was southeast at 7 miles an hour. Around the region, it was sunny, with a temperature of 93 at Kansas City, 95 at Emporia, 94 at Beatrice, and 95 at Omaha. It was mostly sunny, with a temperature of 93 at Lawrence, 95 at Concordia, 91 at Springfield, and 97 at Wichita. Once again, at Manhattan, it was 94 degrees under sunny skies. Once again, at Topeka, it was 95 degrees under mostly sunny skies. For the following counties, in Kansas, Douglas, Osage, and Shawnee, heat advisory in effect from 9 p.m. Sunday to 7 p.m. Monday. Extreme heat warning remains in effect until 9 p.m. Sunday. Extreme heat watch remains in effect from Monday evening through Tuesday evening. For the extreme heat warning, dangerously hot conditions with heat index values up to 115. For the heat advisory, heat index values up to 108 expected. For the extreme heat watch, dangerously hot conditions with heat index values up to 107 possible. Ware, Anderson, Coffee, Douglas, Franklin, Osage, and Shawnee counties. When, for the extreme heat warning, until 9 p.m. Sunday. For the heat advisory, from 9 p.m. Sunday to 7 p.m. Monday. For the extreme heat watch, from Monday evening through Tuesday evening.

heat-related illnesses increase significantly during extreme heat and high humidity events. Hot temperatures and high humidity may cause heat cramps, heat exhaustion, and even heat stroke. Take extra precautions when outside. Wear lightweight and loose-fitting clothing. Try to limit strenuous activities to early morning or evening. Take action when you see symptoms of heat exhaustion and heat stroke. To reduce risk during outdoor work, the Occupational Safety and Health Administration recommends scheduling frequent rest breaks in shaded or air-conditioned environments. Anyone overcome by heat should be moved to a cool and shaded location. Heat stroke is an emergency. Call 911. Do not leave young children and pets in unattended vehicles. Car interiors will reach lethal temperatures in a matter of minutes. For the following counties, in Kansas, Geary, Jackson, Jefferson, Morris, Pottawatomie, Riley, and Waubonsee. Heat advisory now in effect from 10 p.m. this evening to 7 p.m. Monday. Extreme heat warning remains in effect until 10 p.m. this evening. Extreme heat watch remains in effect from Monday evening through Tuesday evening. For the extreme heat warning, dangerously hot conditions with heat index values up to 114. For the heat advisory, heat index values up to 107 expected. For the extreme heat watch, dangerously hot conditions with heat index values up to 107 possible. Ware, Geary, Lyon, Morris, Waubonsee, Brown, Jackson, Jefferson, Nemaha, Pottawatomie, and Riley counties. When, for the extreme heat warning, until 10 p.m. this evening. For the heat advisory, from 10 p.m. this evening to 7 p.m. Monday. For the extreme heat watch, from Monday evening through Tuesday evening. Impacts, heat-related illnesses increase significantly during extreme heat and high humidity events. Hot temperatures and high humidity may cause heat cramps, heat exhaustion, and even heat stroke. Take extra precautions when outside. Wear lightweight and loose-fitting clothing. Try to limit strenuous activities to early morning or evening. Take action when you see symptoms of heat exhaustion and heat stroke. To reduce risk during outdoor work, the Occupational Safety and Health Administration recommends scheduling frequent rest breaks in shaded or air-conditioned environments. Anyone overcome by heat should be moved to a cool and shaded location. Heat stroke is an emergency. Call 911. Do not leave young children and pets in unattended vehicles. Car interiors will reach lethal temperatures in a matter of minutes. Now here is your National Weather Service forecast. Extreme heat warning in effect until 9 p.m. Sunday. Heat advisory in effect from 9 p.m. Sunday to 7 p.m. Monday. Extreme heat watch in effect from Monday evening through Tuesday evening. This afternoon, sunny, warmer with highs in the upper 90s. Southwest winds 5 to 10 miles per hour. Heat index values up to 116. Tonight, mostly clear. Humid with lows in the middle 70s. South winds around 5 miles per hour. Heat index values up to 114 early in the evening. Sunday, sunny, hot with highs around 100. South winds 5 to 10 miles per hour. Heat index values up to 110. Sunday night, mostly clear. Humid with lows in the upper 70s. South winds 5 to 10 miles per hour with gusts up to 25 miles per hour. Monday, sunny, hot with highs around 101. Southwest winds 5 to 10 miles per hour. Heat index values up to 109. Monday night through Tuesday night, partly cloudy. Hot. Lows in the middle 70s. Highs in the middle 90s. Heat index values up to 110. Wednesday, partly sunny. Highs in the middle 90s. Wednesday night, mostly clear in the evening, then becoming partly cloudy. Lows in the lower 70s. Thursday, partly sunny. A slight chance of showers and thunderstorms in the morning. Highs in the lower 90s. Thursday night, partly cloudy with a slight chance of thunderstorms.

hot conditions are expected Monday and Tuesday. An extreme heat watch is in effect. Spotters will not be needed today or tonight. This is NOAA Weather Radio Station WXK91 in Topeka. Here are the 2 p.m. conditions for the local area. At Topeka, it was mostly sunny. The temperature was 95 degrees, the dew point 81, and the relative humidity was 63%, producing a heat index of 116. The wind was southeast at 5 miles an hour. The pressure was 29.94 inches and falling. At Manhattan, it was sunny. The temperature was 94 degrees, the dew point 80, and the relative humidity was 64%, producing a heat index of 113. The wind was southeast at 7 miles an hour. Around the region, it was sunny, with a temperature of 93 at Kansas City, 95 at Emporia, 94 at Beatrice, at 95 at Omaha. It was mostly sunny, with a temperature of 93 at Lawrence, 95 at Concordia, 91 at Springfield, and 97 at Wichita. Once again, at Manhattan, it was 94 degrees under sunny skies. Once again, at Topeka, it was 95 degrees under mostly sunny skies. For the following counties, in Kansas, Douglas, Osage, and Shawnee, heat advisory in effect from 9 p.m. Sunday to 7 p.m. Monday. Extreme heat warning remains in effect until 9 p.m. Sunday. Extreme heat watch remains in effect from Monday evening through Tuesday evening. For the extreme heat warning, dangerously hot conditions with heat index values up to 115. For the heat advisory, heat index values up to 108 expected. For the extreme heat watch, dangerously hot conditions with heat index values up to 107 possible. Ware, Anderson, Coffee, Douglas, Franklin, Osage, and Shawnee counties. When, for the extreme heat warning, until 9 p.m. Sunday. For the heat advisory, from 9 p.m. Sunday to 7 p.m. Monday. For the extreme heat watch, from Monday evening through Tuesday evening. Impacts, heat-related illnesses increase significantly during extreme heat and high humidity events. Hot temperatures and high humidity may cause heat cramps, heat exhaustion, and even heat stroke. Take extra precautions when outside. Wear lightweight and loose-fitting clothing. Try to limit strenuous activities to early morning or evening. Take action when you see symptoms of heat exhaustion and heat stroke. To reduce risk during outdoor work, the Occupational Safety and Health Administration recommends scheduling frequent rest breaks in shaded or air-conditioned environments. Anyone overcome by heat should be moved to a cool and shaded location. Heat stroke is an emergency. Call 911. Do not leave young children and pets in unattended vehicles. Car interiors will reach lethal temperatures in a matter of minutes. For the following counties, in Kansas, Geary, Jackson, Jefferson, Morris, Pottawatomie, Riley, and Waubonsee. Heat advisory now in effect from 10 p.m. this evening to 7 p.m. Monday. Extreme heat warning remains in effect until 10 p.m. this evening. Extreme heat watch remains in effect from Monday evening through Tuesday evening. For the extreme heat warning, dangerously hot conditions with heat index values up to 114. For the heat advisory, heat index values up to 107 expected. For the extreme heat watch, dangerously hot conditions with heat index values up to 107 possible. Ware, Geary, Lyon, Morris, Waubonsee, Brown, Jackson, Jefferson, Nemaha, Pottawatomie, and Riley counties. When, for the extreme heat warning, until 10 p.m. this evening. For the heat advisory, from 10 p.m. this evening to 7 p.m. Monday. For the extreme heat watch, from Monday evening through Tuesday evening. Impacts, heat-related illnesses increase significantly during extreme heat and high humidity events. Hot temperatures and high humidity may cause heat cramps, heat exhaustion, and even heat stroke. Take extra precautions when outside. Wear lightweight and loose-fitting clothing. Try to limit strenuous activities to early morning or evening.

take action when you see symptoms of heat exhaustion and heat stroke. 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Anyone overcome by heat should be moved to a cool and shaded location. Heat stroke is an emergency. 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Do not leave young children and pets in unattended vehicles. Car interiors will reach lethal temperatures in a matter of minutes. Now here is your National Weather Service forecast. Extreme heat warning in effect until 9 p.m. Sunday. Heat advisory in effect from 9 p.m. Sunday to 7 p.m. Monday. Extreme heat watch in effect from Monday evening through Tuesday evening. This afternoon, sunny, warmer with highs in the upper 90s. Southwest winds 5 to 10 miles per hour. Heat index values up to 116. Tonight, mostly clear. Humid with lows in the middle 70s. South winds around 5 miles per hour. Heat index values up to 114 early in the evening. Sunday, sunny, hot with highs around 100. South winds 5 to 10 miles per hour. Heat index values up to 110. Sunday night, mostly clear. Humid with lows in the upper 70s. South winds 5 to 10 miles per hour with gusts up to 25 miles per hour. Monday, sunny, hot with highs around 101. Southwest winds 5 to 10 miles per hour. Heat index values up to 109. Monday night through Tuesday night, partly cloudy. Hot. Lows in the middle 70s. Highs in the middle 90s. Heat index values up to 110. Wednesday, partly sunny. Highs in the middle 90s. Wednesday night, mostly clear in the evening, then becoming partly cloudy. Lows in the lower 70s. Thursday, partly sunny. A slight chance of showers and thunderstorms in the morning. Highs in the lower 90s. Thursday night, partly cloudy with a slight chance of thunderstorms. A slight chance of showers in the evening, then a chance of showers after midnight. Lows in the lower 70s. Chance of rain 40%. Friday, mostly sunny. A slight chance of showers and thunderstorms in the morning. Highs in the lower 90s. The current time is 3:09 p.m. Central Daylight Time. This hazardous weather outlook is for portions of central Kansas, east central Kansas, north central Kansas, and northeast Kansas. For today and tonight, heat indices will reach 103 to 112 degrees this afternoon, with the warmest readings in east central Kansas where an extreme heat warning is in effect. A heat advisory is in effect elsewhere. For Sunday through Friday, hot and humid conditions continue Sunday in a similar fashion, with the extreme heat warning and heat advisory continuing. Slightly cooler though still hot conditions are expected Monday and Tuesday. An extreme heat watch is in effect. Spotters will not be needed today or tonight. This is NOAA Weather Radio Station WXK91 in Topeka. For the following counties, in Kansas, Douglas, Osage and Shawnee. Heat advisory in effect from 9 p.m. Sunday to 7 p.m. Monday. Extreme heat warning remains in effect until 9 p.m. Sunday. Extreme heat watch remains in effect from Monday evening through Tuesday evening. For the extreme heat warning, dangerously hot conditions with heat index values up to 115. For the heat advisory, heat index values up to 108 expected. For the extreme heat watch, dangerously hot conditions with heat index values up to 107 possible. Ware, Anderson, Coffee, Douglas, Franklin, Osage, and Shawnee counties. When, for the extreme heat warning, until 9 p.m. Sunday. For the heat advisory, from 9 p.m. Sunday to 7 p.m. Monday. For the extreme heat watch, from Monday evening through Tuesday evening. Impacts, heat-related illnesses increase significantly during extreme heat and high humidity events. Hot temperatures and high humidity may cause heat cramps, heat exhaustion, and even heat stroke.

take extra precautions when outside. 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Try to limit strenuous activities to early morning or evening. 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To reduce risk during outdoor work, the Occupational Safety and Health Administration recommends scheduling frequent rest breaks in shaded or air-conditioned environments. Anyone overcome by heat should be moved to a cool and shaded location. Heat stroke is an emergency. 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Do not leave young children and pets in unattended vehicles. Car interiors will reach lethal temperatures in a matter of minutes. For the following counties, in Kansas, Geary, Jackson, Jefferson, Morris, Pottawatomie, Riley, and Waubonsee. Heat advisory now in effect from 10 p.m. this evening to 7 p.m. Monday. Extreme heat warning remains in effect until 10 p.m. this evening. Extreme heat watch remains in effect from Monday evening through Tuesday evening. For the extreme heat warning, dangerously hot conditions with heat index values up to 114. For the heat advisory, heat index values up to 107 expected. For the extreme heat watch, dangerously hot conditions with heat index values up to 107 possible. Ware, Geary, Lyon, Morris, Waubonsee, Brown, Jackson, Jefferson, Nemaha, Pottawatomie, and Riley counties. When, for the extreme heat warning, until 10 p.m. this evening. For the heat advisory, from 10 p.m. this evening to 7 p.m. Monday. For the extreme heat watch, from Monday evening through Tuesday evening. Impacts, heat-related illnesses increase significantly during extreme heat and high humidity events. Hot temperatures and high humidity may cause heat cramps, heat exhaustion, and even heat stroke. Take extra precautions when outside. Wear lightweight and loose-fitting clothing. Try to limit strenuous activities to early morning or evening. Take action when you see symptoms of heat exhaustion and heat stroke. To reduce risk during outdoor work, the Occupational Safety and Health Administration recommends scheduling frequent rest breaks in shaded or air-conditioned environments. Anyone overcome by heat should be moved to a cool and shaded location. Heat stroke is an emergency. 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Do not leave young children and pets in unattended vehicles. Car interiors will reach lethal temperatures in a matter of minutes. Now here is your National Weather Service forecast. Extreme heat warning in effect until 9 p.m. Sunday. Heat advisory in effect from 9 p.m. Sunday to 7 p.m. Monday. Extreme heat watch in effect from Monday evening through Tuesday evening. This afternoon, sunny, warmer with highs in the upper 90s. Southwest winds 5 to 10 miles per hour. Heat index values up to 116. Tonight, mostly clear. Humid with lows in the middle 70s. South winds around 5 miles per hour. Heat index values up to 114 early in the evening. Sunday, sunny, hot with highs around 100. South winds 5 to 10 miles per hour. Heat index values up to 110. Sunday night, mostly clear. Humid with lows in the upper 70s. South winds 5 to 10 miles per hour with gusts up to 25 miles per hour. Monday, sunny, hot with highs around 101. Southwest winds 5 to 10 miles per hour. Heat index values up to 109. Monday night through Tuesday night, partly cloudy. Hot. Lows in the middle 70s. Highs in the middle 90s. Heat index values up to 110. Wednesday, partly sunny. Highs in the middle 90s. Wednesday night, mostly clear in the evening, then becoming partly cloudy. Lows in the lower 70s. Thursday, partly sunny. A slight chance of showers and thunderstorms in the morning. Highs in the lower 90s. Thursday night, partly cloudy with a slight chance of thunderstorms. A slight chance of showers in the evening, then a chance of showers after midnight. Lows in the lower 70s. Chance of rain 40%. Friday, mostly sunny.

a slight chance of showers and thunderstorms in the morning. Highs in the lower 90s. This hazardous weather outlook is for portions of central Kansas, east central Kansas, north central Kansas, and northeast Kansas. For today and tonight, heat indices will reach 103 to 112 degrees this afternoon, with the warmest readings in east central Kansas, where an extreme heat warning is in effect. A heat advisory is in effect elsewhere. For Sunday through Friday, hot and humid conditions continue Sunday in a similar fashion, with the extreme heat warning and heat advisory continuing. Slightly cooler though still hot conditions are expected Monday and Tuesday. An extreme heat watch is in effect. Spotters will not be needed today or tonight. This is NOAA Weather Radio Station WXK91 in Topeka. Here are the 3 p.m. conditions for the local area. At Topeka, it was mostly sunny. The temperature was 97 degrees, the dew point 81, and the relative humidity was 59%, producing a heat index of 119. The wind was calm. The pressure was 29.93 inches and falling. At Manhattan, it was sunny. The temperature was 96 degrees, the dew point 79, and the relative humidity was 57%, producing a heat index of 114. The wind was calm. Around the region, it was sunny, with a temperature of 95 at Lawrence, 96 at Kansas City, 97 at Emporia, and 97 at Beatrice. It was mostly sunny, with a temperature of 98 at Concordia, 97 at Omaha, 93 at Springfield, and 99 at Wichita. Once again, at Manhattan, it was 96 degrees under sunny skies. Once again, at Topeka, it was 97 degrees under mostly sunny skies. For the following counties, in Kansas, Douglas, Osage, and Shawnee, heat advisory in effect from 9 p.m. Sunday to 7 p.m. Monday. Extreme heat warning remains in effect until 9 p.m. Sunday. Extreme heat watch remains in effect from Monday evening through Tuesday evening. For the extreme heat warning, dangerously hot conditions with heat index values up to 115. For the heat advisory, heat index values up to 108 expected. For the extreme heat watch, dangerously hot conditions with heat index values up to 107 possible. Ware, Anderson, Coffee, Douglas, Franklin, Osage, and Shawnee counties. When, for the extreme heat warning, until 9 p.m. Sunday. For the heat advisory, from 9 p.m. Sunday to 7 p.m. Monday. For the extreme heat watch, from Monday evening through Tuesday evening. Impacts, heat-related illnesses increase significantly during extreme heat and high humidity events. Hot temperatures and high humidity may cause heat cramps, heat exhaustion, and even heat stroke. Take extra precautions when outside. Wear lightweight and loose-fitting clothing. Try to limit strenuous activities to early morning or evening. Take action when you see symptoms of heat exhaustion and heat stroke. To reduce risk during outdoor work, the Occupational Safety and Health Administration recommends scheduling frequent rest breaks in shaded or air-conditioned environments. Anyone overcome by heat should be moved to a cool and shaded location. Heat stroke is an emergency. Call 911. Do not leave young children and pets in unattended vehicles. Car interiors will reach lethal temperatures in a matter of minutes. For the following counties, in Kansas, Geary, Jackson, Jefferson, Morris, Pottawatomie, Riley, and Waubonsee. Heat advisory now in effect from 10 p.m. this evening to 7 p.m. Monday. Extreme heat warning remains in effect until 10 p.m. this evening. Extreme heat watch remains in effect from Monday evening through Tuesday evening. For the extreme heat warning, dangerously hot conditions with heat index values up to 114. For the heat advisory, heat index values up to 107 expected. For the extreme heat watch, dangerously hot conditions with heat index values up to 107 possible. Ware, Geary, Lyon, Morris, Waubonsee, Brown, Jackson, Jefferson, Nemaha, Pottawatomie, and Riley counties.

for the extreme heat warning until 10 p.m. this evening. For the heat advisory, from 10 p.m. this evening to 7 p.m. Monday. For the extreme heat watch, from Monday evening through Tuesday evening. Impacts: heat-related illnesses increase significantly during extreme heat and high humidity events. Hot temperatures and high humidity may cause heat cramps, heat exhaustion, and even heat stroke. Take extra precautions when outside. Wear lightweight and loose-fitting clothing. Try to limit strenuous activities to early morning or evening. Take action when you see symptoms of heat exhaustion and heat stroke. To reduce risk during outdoor work, the Occupational Safety and Health Administration recommends scheduling frequent rest breaks in shaded or air-conditioned environments. Anyone overcome by heat should be moved to a cool and shaded location. Heat stroke is an emergency. Call 911. Do not leave young children and pets in unattended vehicles. Car interiors will reach lethal temperatures in a matter of minutes. The current time is 3:23 p.m. Central Daylight Time. Now here is your National Weather Service forecast. Extreme heat warning in effect until 9 p.m. Sunday. Heat advisory in effect from 9 p.m. Sunday to 7 p.m. Monday. Extreme heat watch in effect from Monday evening through Tuesday evening. This afternoon, sunny, warmer with highs in the upper 90s. Southwest winds 5 to 10 miles per hour. Heat index values up to 116. Tonight, mostly clear. Humid with lows in the middle 70s. South winds around 5 miles per hour. Heat index values up to 114 early in the evening. Sunday, sunny, hot with highs around 100. South winds 5 to 10 miles per hour. Heat index values up to 110. Sunday night, mostly clear. Humid with lows in the upper 70s. South winds 5 to 10 miles per hour with gusts up to 25 miles per hour. Monday, sunny, hot with highs around 101. Southwest winds 5 to 10 miles per hour. Heat index values up to 109. Monday night through Tuesday night, partly cloudy. Hot. Lows in the middle 70s. Highs in the middle 90s. Heat index values up to 110. Wednesday, partly sunny. Highs in the middle 90s. Wednesday night, mostly clear in the evening, then becoming partly cloudy. Lows in the lower 70s. Thursday, partly sunny. A slight chance of showers and thunderstorms in the morning. Highs in the lower 90s. Thursday night, partly cloudy with a slight chance of thunderstorms. A slight chance of showers in the evening, then a chance of showers after midnight. Lows in the lower 70s. Chance of rain 40%. Friday, mostly sunny. A slight chance of showers and thunderstorms in the morning. Highs in the lower 90s. This hazardous weather outlook is for portions of central Kansas, east central Kansas, north central Kansas, and northeast Kansas. For today and tonight, heat indices will reach 103 to 112 degrees this afternoon, with the warmest readings in east central Kansas where an extreme heat warning is in effect. A heat advisory is in effect elsewhere. For Sunday through Friday, hot and humid conditions continue Sunday in a similar fashion, with the extreme heat warning and heat advisory continuing. Slightly cooler though still hot conditions are expected Monday and Tuesday. An extreme heat watch is in effect. Spotters will not be needed today or tonight. This is NOAA Weather Radio Station WXK91 in Topeka. Here are the 3 p.m. conditions for the local area. At Topeka, it was mostly sunny. The temperature was 97 degrees, the dew point 81, and the relative humidity was 59%, producing a heat index of 119. The wind was calm. The pressure was 29.93 inches and falling. At Manhattan, it was sunny. The temperature was 96 degrees,
the dew point 79, and the relative humidity was 57%, producing a heat index of 114. The wind was calm. Around the region, it was sunny, with a temperature of 95 at Lawrence, 96 at Kansas City, 97 at Emporia, and 97 at Beatrice. It was mostly sunny, with a temperature of 98 at Concordia, 97 at Omaha, 93 at Springfield, and 99 at Wichita. Once again, at Manhattan, it was 96 degrees under sunny skies. Once again, at Topeka, it was 97 degrees under mostly sunny skies. For the following counties, in Kansas, Douglas, Osage, and Shawnee, heat advisory in effect from 9 p.m. Sunday to 7 p.m. Monday. Extreme heat warning remains in effect until 9 p.m. Sunday. Extreme heat watch remains in effect from Monday evening through Tuesday evening. For the extreme heat warning, dangerously hot conditions with heat index values up to 115. For the heat advisory, heat index values up to 108 expected. For the extreme heat watch, dangerously hot conditions with heat index values up to 107 possible. Ware, Anderson, Coffee, Douglas, Franklin, Osage, and Shawnee counties. When, for the extreme heat warning, until 9 p.m. Sunday. For the heat advisory, from 9 p.m. Sunday to 7 p.m. Monday. For the extreme heat watch, from Monday evening through Tuesday evening. Impacts, heat-related illnesses increase significantly during extreme heat and high humidity events. Hot temperatures and high humidity may cause heat cramps, heat exhaustion, and even heat stroke. Take extra precautions when outside. Wear lightweight and loose-fitting clothing. Try to limit strenuous activities to early morning or evening. 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To reduce risk during outdoor work, the Occupational Safety and Health Administration recommends scheduling frequent rest breaks in shaded or air-conditioned environments. Anyone overcome by heat should be moved to a cool and shaded location. Heat stroke is an emergency. 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Do not leave young children and pets in unattended vehicles. Car interiors will reach lethal temperatures in a matter of minutes. For the following counties, in Kansas, Geary, Jackson, Jefferson, Morris, Pottawatomie, Riley, and Waubonsee. Heat advisory now in effect from 10 p.m. this evening to 7 p.m. Monday. Extreme heat warning remains in effect until 10 p.m. this evening. Extreme heat watch remains in effect from Monday evening through Tuesday evening. For the extreme heat warning, dangerously hot conditions with heat index values up to 114. For the heat advisory, heat index values up to 107 expected. For the extreme heat watch, dangerously hot conditions with heat index values up to 107 possible. Ware, Geary, Lyon, Morris, Waubonsee, Brown, Jackson, Jefferson, Nemaha, Pottawatomie, and Riley counties. When, for the extreme heat warning, until 10 p.m. this evening. For the heat advisory, from 10 p.m. this evening to 7 p.m. Monday. For the extreme heat watch, from Monday evening through Tuesday evening. Impacts, heat-related illnesses increase significantly during extreme heat and high humidity events. Hot temperatures and high humidity may cause heat cramps, heat exhaustion, and even heat stroke. Take extra precautions when outside. Wear lightweight and loose-fitting clothing. Try to limit strenuous activities to early morning or evening. Take action when you see symptoms of heat exhaustion and heat stroke. To reduce risk during outdoor work, the Occupational Safety and Health Administration recommends scheduling frequent rest breaks in shaded or air-conditioned environments. Anyone overcome by heat should be moved to a cool and shaded location. Heat stroke is an emergency. Call 911. Do not leave young children and pets in unattended vehicles. Car interiors will reach lethal temperatures in a matter of minutes. Now here is your National Weather Service forecast. Extreme heat warning in effect until 9 p.m. Sunday.
heat advisory in effect from 9 p.m. Sunday to 7 p.m. Monday. Extreme heat watch in effect from Monday evening through Tuesday evening. Tonight, mostly clear.

lows in the middle 70s. South winds around 5 miles per hour. Heat index values up to 114 early this evening. Sunday, sunny, hot with highs around 100. South winds 5 to 10 miles per hour. Heat index values up to 110. Sunday night, mostly clear. Humid with lows in the upper 70s. South winds 5 to 10 miles per hour with gusts up to 25 miles per hour. Monday, sunny, hot with highs around 101. Southwest winds 5 to 10 miles per hour. Heat index values up to 109. Monday night, mostly clear in the evening, then becoming partly cloudy. Humid with lows in the upper 70s. South winds around 5 miles per hour. Heat index values up to 109 early in the evening. Tuesday and Tuesday night, partly cloudy. Hot. Highs in the middle 90s. Lows in the middle 70s. Wednesday, partly sunny. Highs in the middle 90s. Wednesday night, mostly clear in the evening, then become middle 70s. Wednesday, partly sunny. Highs in the middle 90s. Wednesday night, mostly clear in the evening, then becoming partly cloudy. Lows in the lower 70s. Thursday, partly sunny. A slight chance of showers and thunderstorms in the morning. Highs in the lower 90s. Thursday night, partly cloudy with a slight chance of thunderstorms. A slight chance of showers in the evening, then a chance of showers after midnight. Lows in the lower 70s. Chance of rain 40%. Friday, mostly sunny. A slight chance of showers and thunderstorms in the morning. Highs in the lower 90s. Friday night, mostly clear. A slight chance of showers and thunderstorms after midnight. Lows around 70. Saturday, sunny. Highs around 90. This hazardous weather outlook is for portions of central Kansas, east central Kansas, north central Kansas, and northeast Kansas. For this afternoon and tonight, heat indices will reach 105 to 120 degrees this afternoon, with the warmest readings in east central Kansas, where an extreme heat warning is in effect. A heat advisory is in effect elsewhere. For Sunday through Friday, hot and humid conditions continue Sunday and Monday in a similar fashion, with the extreme heat warning and heat advisory continuing. Slightly cooler though still hot conditions are expected Tuesday. An extreme heat watch is in effect. This is NOAA Weather Radio Station WXK91 in Topeka. Here are the 3 p.m. conditions for the local area. At Topeka, it was mostly sunny. The temperature was 97 degrees, the dew point 81, and the relative humidity was 59%, producing a heat index of 119. The wind was calm. The pressure was 29.93 inches and falling. At Manhattan, it was sunny. The temperature was 96 degrees, the dew point 79, and the relative humidity was 57%, producing a heat index of 114. The wind was calm. Around the region, it was sunny, with a temperature of 95 at Lawrence, 96 at Kansas City, 97 at Emporia, and 97 at Beatrice. It was mostly sunny, with a temperature of 98 at Concordia, 97 at Omaha, 93 at Springfield, and 99 at Wichita. Once again, at Manhattan, it was 96 degrees under sunny skies. Once again, at Topeka, it was 97 degrees under mostly sunny skies. For the following counties, in Kansas, Douglas, Osage, and Shawnee, heat advisory in effect from 9 p.m. Sunday to 7 p.m. Monday. Extreme heat warning remains in effect until 9 p.m. Sunday. Extreme heat watch remains in effect from Monday evening through Tuesday evening. For the extreme heat warning, dangerously hot conditions with heat index values up to 115. For the heat advisory, heat index values up to 108 expected. For the extreme heat watch, dangerously hot conditions with heat index values up to 107 possible.

Anderson, Coffee, Douglas, Franklin, Osage, and Shawnee counties. When, for the extreme heat warning, until 9 p.m. Sunday. For the heat advisory, from 9 p.m. Sunday to 7 p.m. Monday. For the extreme heat watch, from Monday evening through Tuesday evening. Impacts, heat-related illnesses increase significantly during extreme heat and high humidity events. Hot temperatures and high humidity may cause heat cramps, heat exhaustion, and even heat stroke. Take extra precautions when outside. Wear lightweight and loose-fitting clothing. Try to limit strenuous activities to early morning or evening. Take action when you see symptoms of heat exhaustion and heat stroke. To reduce risk during outdoor work, the Occupational Safety and Health Administration recommends scheduling frequent rest breaks in shaded or air-conditioned environments. Anyone overcome by heat should be moved to a cool and shaded location. Heat stroke is an emergency. Call 911. Do not leave young children and pets in unattended vehicles. Car interiors will reach lethal temperatures in a matter of minutes. 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The current time is 3:38 p.m. Central Daylight Time. For the following counties, in Kansas, Geary, Jackson, Jefferson, Morris, Pottawatomie, Riley, and Waubonsee. Heat advisory now in effect from 10 p.m. this evening to 7 p.m. Monday. Extreme heat warning remains in effect until 10 p.m. this evening. Extreme heat watch remains in effect from Monday evening through Tuesday evening. For the extreme heat warning, dangerously hot conditions with heat index values up to 114. For the heat advisory, heat index values up to 107 expected. For the extreme heat watch, dangerously hot conditions with heat index values up to 107 possible. Ware, Geary, Lyon, Morris, Waubonsee, Brown, Jackson, Jefferson, Nemaha, Pottawatomie, and Riley counties. When, for the extreme heat warning, until 10 p.m. this evening. For the heat advisory, from 10 p.m. this evening to 7 p.m. Monday. For the extreme heat watch, from Monday evening through Tuesday evening. Impacts, heat-related illnesses increase significantly during extreme heat and high humidity events. Hot temperatures and high humidity may cause heat cramps, heat exhaustion, and even heat stroke. Take extra precautions when outside. Wear lightweight and loose-fitting clothing. Try to limit strenuous activities to early morning or evening. Take action when you see symptoms of heat exhaustion and heat stroke. To reduce risk during outdoor work, the Occupational Safety and Health Administration recommends scheduling frequent rest breaks in shaded or air-conditioned environments. Anyone overcome by heat should be moved to a cool and shaded location. Heat stroke is an emergency. Call 911. Do not leave young children and pets in unattended vehicles. Car interiors will reach lethal temperatures in a matter of minutes. Now here is your National Weather Service forecast. Extreme heat warning in effect until 9 p.m. Sunday. Heat advisory in effect from 9 p.m. Sunday to 7 p.m. Monday. Extreme heat watch in effect from Monday evening through Tuesday evening. Tonight, mostly clear. Lows in the middle 70s. South winds around 5 miles per hour. Heat index values up to 114 early this evening. Sunday, sunny, hot with highs around 100. South winds 5 to 10 miles per hour. Heat index values up to 110. Sunday night, mostly clear. Humid with lows in the upper 70s. South winds 5 to 10 miles per hour with gusts up to 25 miles per hour. Monday, sunny, hot with highs around 101. Southwest winds 5 to 10 miles per hour. Heat index values up to 109. Monday night, mostly clear in the evening, then becoming partly cloudy. Humid with lows in the upper 70s. South winds around 5 miles per hour. Heat index values up to 109 early in the evening. Tuesday and Tuesday night, partly cloudy.

hot. Highs in the middle 90s. Lows in the middle 70s. Wednesday, partly sunny. Highs in the middle 90s. Wednesday night, mostly clear in the evening, then becoming partly cloudy. Lows in the lower 70s. Thursday, partly sunny. A slight chance of showers and thunderstorms in the morning. Highs in the lower 90s. Thursday night, partly cloudy with a slight chance of thunderstorms. A slight chance of showers in the evening, then a chance of showers after midnight. Lows in the lower 70s. Chance of rain 40%. Friday, mostly sunny. A slight chance of showers and thunderstorms in the morning. Highs in the lower 90s. Friday night, mostly clear. A slight chance of showers and thunderstorms after midnight. Lows around 70. Saturday, sunny. Highs around 90. This hazardous weather outlook is for portions of central Kansas, east central Kansas, north central Kansas, and northeast Kansas. For this afternoon and tonight, heat indices will reach 105 to 120 degrees this afternoon, with the warmest readings in east central Kansas, where an extreme heat warning is in effect. A heat advisory is in effect elsewhere. For Sunday through Friday, hot and humid conditions continue Sunday and Monday in a similar fashion, with the extreme heat warning and heat advisory continuing. Slightly cooler though still hot conditions are expected Tuesday. An extreme heat watch is in effect. This is NOAA Weather Radio Station WXK91 in Topeka. Here are the 3 p.m. conditions for the local area. At Topeka, it was mostly sunny. The temperature was 97 degrees, the dew point 81, and the relative humidity was 59%, producing a heat index of 119. The wind was calm. The pressure was 29.93 inches and falling. At Manhattan, it was sunny. The temperature was 96 degrees, the dew point 79, and the relative humidity was 57%, producing a heat index of 114. The wind was calm. Around the region, it was sunny, with a temperature of 95 at Lawrence, 96 at Kansas City, 97 at Emporia, and 97 at Beatrice. It was mostly sunny, with a temperature of 98 at Concordia, 97 at Omaha, 93 at Springfield, and 99 at Wichita. Once again, at Manhattan, it was 96 degrees under sunny skies. Once again, at Topeka, it was 97 degrees under mostly sunny skies. For the following counties, in Kansas, Douglas, Osage, and Shawnee, heat advisory in effect from 9 p.m. Sunday to 7 p.m. Monday. Extreme heat warning remains in effect until 9 p.m. Sunday. Extreme heat watch remains in effect from Monday evening through Tuesday evening. For the extreme heat warning, dangerously hot conditions with heat index values up to 115. For the heat advisory, heat index values up to 108 expected. For the extreme heat watch, dangerously hot conditions with heat index values up to 107 possible. Ware, Anderson, Coffee, Douglas, Franklin, Osage, and Shawnee counties. When, for the extreme heat warning, until 9 p.m. Sunday. For the heat advisory, from 9 p.m. Sunday to 7 p.m. Monday. For the extreme heat watch, from Monday evening through Tuesday evening. Impacts, heat-related illnesses increase significantly during extreme heat and high humidity events. Hot temperatures and high humidity may cause heat cramps, heat exhaustion, and even heat stroke. Take extra precautions when outside. Wear lightweight and loose-fitting clothing. Try to limit strenuous activities to early morning or evening. Take action when you see symptoms of heat exhaustion and heat stroke. To reduce risk during outdoor work, the Occupational Safety and Health Administration recommends scheduling frequent rest breaks in shaded or air-conditioned environments. Anyone overcome by heat should be moved to a cool and shaded location. Heat stroke is an emergency. Call 911. Do not leave young children and pets in unattended vehicles.
Car interiors will reach lethal temperatures in a matter of minutes. For the following counties, in Kansas, Geary, Jackson, Jefferson, Morris, Pottawatomie, Riley, and Waubonsee. Heat advisory now in effect from 10 p.m. this evening to 7 p.m. Monday. Extreme heat warning remains in effect until 10 p.m. this evening. Extreme heat watch remains in effect from Monday evening through Tuesday evening. For the extreme heat warning, dangerously hot conditions with heat index values up to 114. For the heat advisory, heat index values up to 107 expected. For the extreme heat watch, dangerously hot conditions with heat index values up to 107 possible. Ware, Geary, Lyon, Morris, Waubonsee, Brown, Jackson, Jefferson, Nemaha, Pottawatomie, and Riley counties. When, for the extreme heat warning, until 10 p.m. this evening. For the heat advisory, from 10 p.m. this evening to 7 p.m. Monday. For the extreme heat watch, from Monday evening through Tuesday evening. Impacts, heat-related illnesses increase significantly during extreme heat and high humidity events. Hot temperatures and high humidity may cause heat cramps, heat exhaustion, and even heat stroke. Take extra precautions when outside. Wear lightweight and loose-fitting clothing. Try to limit strenuous activities to early morning or evening. Take action when you see symptoms of heat exhaustion and heat stroke. To reduce risk during outdoor work, the Occupational Safety and Health Administration recommends scheduling frequent rest breaks in shaded or air-conditioned environments. Anyone overcome by heat should be moved to a cool and shaded location. Heat stroke is an emergency. Call 911. Do not leave young children and pets in unattended vehicles. Car interiors will reach lethal temperatures in a matter of minutes. Now here is your National Weather Service forecast. Extreme heat warning in effect until 9 p.m. Sunday. Heat advisory in effect from 9 p.m. Sunday to 7 p.m. Monday. Extreme heat watch in effect from Monday evening through Tuesday evening. Tonight, mostly clear. Lows in the middle 70s. South winds around 5 miles per hour. Heat index values up to 114 early this evening. Sunday, sunny, hot with highs around 100. South winds 5 to 10 miles per hour. Heat index values up to 110. Sunday night, mostly clear. Humid with lows in the upper 70s. South winds 5 to 10 miles per hour with gusts up to 25 miles per hour. Monday, sunny, hot with highs around 101. Southwest winds 5 to 10 miles per hour. Heat index values up to 109. Monday night, mostly clear in the evening, then becoming partly cloudy. Humid with lows in the upper 70s. South winds around 5 miles per hour. Heat index values up to 109 early in the evening. Tuesday and Tuesday night, partly cloudy. Hot. Highs in the middle 90s. Lows in the middle 70s. Wednesday, partly sunny. Highs in the middle 90s. Wednesday night, mostly clear in the evening, then becoming partly cloudy. Lows in the lower 70s. Thursday, partly sunny. A slight chance of showers and thunderstorms in the morning. Highs in the lower 90s. Thursday night, partly cloudy with a slight chance of thunderstorms. A slight chance of showers in the evening, then a chance of showers after midnight. Lows in the lower 70s. Chance of rain 40%. Friday, mostly sunny. A slight chance of showers and thunderstorms in the morning. Highs in the lower 90s. Friday night, mostly clear. A slight chance of showers and thunderstorms after midnight. Lows around 70. Saturday, sunny. Highs around 90. This hazardous weather outlook is for portions of central Kansas, east central Kansas, north central Kansas, and northeast Kansas. For this afternoon and tonight, heat
heat indices will reach 105 to 120 degrees this afternoon, with the warmest readings in east central Kansas, where an extreme heat warning is in effect.

a heat advisory is in effect elsewhere. For Sunday through Friday, hot and humid conditions continue Sunday and Monday in a similar fashion, with the extreme heat warning and heat advisory continuing. Slightly cooler though still hot conditions are expected Tuesday. An extreme heat watch is in effect. This is NOAA Weather Radio Station WXK91 in Topeka. Here are the 3 p.m. conditions for the local area. At Topeka, it was mostly sunny. The temperature was 97 degrees, the dew point 81, and the relative humidity was 59%, producing a heat index of 119. The wind was calm. The pressure was 29.93 inches and falling. At Manhattan, it was sunny. The temperature was 96 degrees, the dew point 79, and the relative humidity was 57%, producing a heat index of 114. The wind was calm. Around the region, it was sunny, with a temperature of 95 at Lawrence, 96 at Kansas City, 97 at Emporia, and 97 at Beatrice. It was mostly sunny, with a temperature of 98 at Concordia, 97 at Omaha, 93 at Springfield, and 99 at Wichita. Once again, at Manhattan, it was 96 degrees under sunny skies. Once again, at Topeka, it was 97 degrees under mostly sunny skies. The current time is 3:53 p.m. Central Daylight Time. For the following counties, in Kansas, Douglas, Osage and Shawnee, heat advisory in effect from 9 p.m. Sunday to 7 p.m. Monday. Extreme heat warning remains in effect until 9 p.m. Sunday. Extreme heat watch remains in effect from Monday evening through Tuesday evening. For the extreme heat warning, dangerously hot conditions with heat index values up to 115. For the heat advisory, heat index values up to 108 expected. For the extreme heat watch, dangerously hot conditions with heat index values up to 107 possible. Ware, Anderson, Coffee, Douglas, Franklin, Osage, and Shawnee counties. When, for the extreme heat warning, until 9 p.m. Sunday. For the heat advisory, from 9 p.m. Sunday to 7 p.m. Monday. For the extreme heat watch, from Monday evening through Tuesday evening. Impacts, heat-related illnesses increase significantly during extreme heat and high humidity events. Hot temperatures and high humidity may cause heat cramps, heat exhaustion, and even heat stroke. Take extra precautions when outside. Wear lightweight and loose-fitting clothing. Try to limit strenuous activities to early morning or evening. Take action when you see symptoms of heat exhaustion and heat stroke. To reduce risk during outdoor work, the Occupational Safety and Health Administration recommends scheduling frequent rest breaks in shaded or air-conditioned environments. Anyone overcome by heat should be moved to a cool and shaded location. Heat stroke is an emergency. Call 911. Do not leave young children and pets in unattended vehicles. Car interiors will reach lethal temperatures in a matter of minutes. For the following counties, in Kansas, Geary, Jackson, Jefferson, Morris, Pottawatomie, Riley and Waubonsee. Heat advisory now in effect from 10 p.m. this evening to 7 p.m. Monday. Extreme heat warning remains in effect until 10 p.m. this evening. Extreme heat watch remains in effect from Monday evening through Tuesday evening. For the extreme heat warning, dangerously hot conditions with heat index values up to 114. For the heat advisory, heat index values up to 107 expected. For the extreme heat watch, dangerously hot conditions with heat index values up to 107 possible. Ware, Geary, Lyon, Morris, Waubonsee, Brown, Jackson, Jefferson, Nemaha, Pottawatomie, and Riley counties. When, for the extreme heat warning, until 10 p.m. this evening. For the heat advisory, from 10 p.m. this evening to 7 p.m. Monday. For the extreme heat watch, from Monday evening through Tuesday evening. Impacts, heat-related illnesses increase significantly during extreme heat and high humidity events. Hot temperatures and high humidity.

Humidity may cause heat cramps, heat exhaustion, and even heat stroke. Take extra precautions when outside. Wear lightweight and loose-fitting clothing. Try to limit strenuous activities to early morning or evening. Take action when you see symptoms of heat exhaustion and heat stroke. To reduce risk during outdoor work, the Occupational Safety and Health Administration recommends scheduling frequent rest breaks in shaded or air-conditioned environments. Anyone overcome by heat should be moved to a cool and shaded location. Heat stroke is an emergency. Call 911. Do not leave young children and pets in unattended vehicles. Car interiors will reach lethal temperatures in a matter of minutes. Now here is your National Weather Service forecast. Extreme heat warning in effect until 9 p.m. Sunday. Heat advisory in effect from 9 p.m. Sunday to 7 p.m. Monday. Extreme heat watch in effect from Monday evening through Tuesday evening. Tonight, mostly clear. Lows in the middle 70s. South winds around 5 miles per hour. Heat index values up to 114 early this evening. Sunday, sunny, hot with highs around 100. South winds 5 to 10 miles per hour. Heat index values up to 110. Sunday night, mostly clear. Humid with lows in the upper 70s. South winds 5 to 10 miles per hour with gusts up to 25 miles per hour. Monday, sunny, hot with highs around 101. Southwest winds 5 to 10 miles per hour. Heat index values up to 109. Monday night, mostly clear in the evening, then becoming partly cloudy. Humid with lows in the upper 70s. South winds around 5 miles per hour. Heat index values up to 109 early in the evening. Tuesday and Tuesday night, partly cloudy. Hot. Highs in the middle 90s. Lows in the middle 70s. Wednesday, partly sunny. Highs in the middle 90s. Wednesday night, mostly clear in the evening, then becoming partly cloudy. Lows in the lower 70s. Thursday, partly sunny. A slight chance of showers and thunderstorms in the morning. Highs in the lower 90s. Thursday night, partly cloudy with a slight chance of thunderstorms. A slight chance of showers in the evening, then a chance of showers after midnight. Lows in the lower 70s. Chance of rain 40%. Friday, mostly sunny. A slight chance of showers and thunderstorms in the morning. Highs in the lower 90s. Friday night, mostly clear. A slight chance of showers and thunderstorms after midnight. Lows around 70. Saturday, sunny. Highs around 90. This hazardous weather outlook is for portions of central Kansas, east central Kansas, north central Kansas, and northeast Kansas. For this afternoon and tonight, heat indices will reach 105 to 120 degrees this afternoon, with the warmest readings in east central Kansas where an extreme heat warning is in effect. A heat advisory is in effect elsewhere. For Sunday through Friday, hot and humid conditions continue Sunday and Monday in a similar fashion, with the extreme heat warning and heat advisory continuing. Slightly cooler though still hot conditions are expected Tuesday. An extreme heat watch is in effect. This is NOAA Weather Radio Station WXK91 in Topeka. Here are the 3 p.m. conditions for the local area. At Topeka, it was mostly sunny. The temperature was 97 degrees, the dew point 81, and the relative humidity was 59%, producing a heat index of 119. The wind was calm. The pressure was 29.93 inches and falling. At Manhattan, it was sunny. The temperature was 96 degrees, the dew point 79, and the relative humidity was 57%, producing a heat index of 114. The wind was calm. Around the region, it was sunny, with a temperature of 95 at Lawrence, 96 at Kansas City, 97 at Emporia, and 97 at Beatrice. It was mostly sunny,
with a temperature of 98 at Concordia.

7 possible. Ware, Anderson, Coffee, Douglas, Franklin, Osage, and Shawnee counties. When, for the extreme heat warning, until 9 p.m. Sunday. For the heat advisory, from 9 p.m. Sunday to 7 p.m. Monday. For the extreme heat watch, from Monday evening through Tuesday evening. Impacts, heat-related illnesses increase significantly during extreme heat and high humidity events. Hot temperatures and high humidity may cause heat cramps, heat exhaustion, and even heat stroke. Take extra precautions when outside. Wear lightweight and loose-fitting clothing. Try to limit strenuous activities to early morning or evening. Take action when you see symptoms of heat exhaustion and heat stroke. To reduce risk during outdoor work, the Occupational Safety and Health Administration recommends scheduling frequent rest breaks in shaded or air-conditioned environments. Anyone overcome by heat should be moved to a cool and shaded location. Heat stroke is an emergency. Call 911. Do not leave young children and pets in unattended vehicles. Car interiors will reach lethal temperatures in a matter of minutes. For the following counties, in Kansas, Geary, Jackson, Jefferson, Morris, Pottawatomie, Riley, and Waubonsee. Heat advisory now in effect from 10 p.m. this evening to 7 p.m. Monday. Extreme heat warning remains in effect until 10 p.m. this evening. Extreme heat watch remains in effect from Monday evening through Tuesday evening. For the extreme heat warning, dangerously hot conditions with heat index values up to 114. For the heat advisory, heat index values up to 107 expected. For the extreme heat watch, dangerously hot conditions with heat index values up to 107 possible. Ware, Geary, Lyon, Morris, Waubonsee, Brown, Jackson, Jefferson, Nemaha, Pottawatomie, and Riley counties. When, for the extreme heat warning, until 10 p.m. this evening. For the heat advisory, from 10 p.m. this evening to 7 p.m. Monday. For the extreme heat watch, from Monday evening through Tuesday evening. Impacts, heat-related illnesses increase significantly during extreme heat and high humidity events. Hot temperatures and high humidity may cause heat cramps, heat exhaustion, and even heat stroke. Take extra precautions when outside. Wear lightweight and loose-fitting clothing. Try to limit strenuous activities to early morning or evening. Take action when you see symptoms of heat exhaustion and heat stroke. To reduce risk during outdoor work, the Occupational Safety and Health Administration recommends scheduling frequent rest breaks in shaded or air-conditioned environments. Anyone overcome by heat should be moved to a cool and shaded location. Heat stroke is an emergency. Call 911. Do not leave young children and pets in unattended vehicles. Car interiors will reach lethal temperatures in a matter of minutes. Now here is your National Weather Service forecast. Extreme heat warning in effect until 9 p.m. Sunday. Heat advisory in effect from 9 p.m. Sunday to 7 p.m. Monday. Extreme heat watch in effect from Monday evening through Tuesday evening. Tonight, mostly clear. Lows in the middle 70s. South winds around 5 miles per hour. Heat index values up to 114 early this evening. Sunday, sunny, hot with highs around 100. South winds 5 to 10 miles per hour. Heat index values up to 110. Sunday night, mostly clear. Humid with lows in the upper 70s. South winds 5 to 10 miles per hour with gusts up to 25 miles per hour. Monday, sunny, hot with highs around 101. Southwest winds 5 to 10 miles per hour. Heat index values up to 109. Monday night, mostly clear in the evening, then becoming partly cloudy. Humid with lows in the upper 70s. South winds around 5 miles per hour. Heat index values up to 109 early in the evening. Tuesday and Tuesday night, partly cloudy. Hot. Highs in the middle 90s. Lows in the middle 70s. Wednesday, partly sunny. Highs in

middle 90s. Wednesday night, mostly clear in the evening, then becoming partly cloudy. Lows in the lower 70s. Thursday, partly sunny. A slight chance of showers and thunderstorms in the morning. Highs in the lower 90s. Thursday night, partly cloudy with a slight chance of thunderstorms. A slight chance of showers in the evening, then a chance of showers after midnight. Lows in the lower 70s. Chance of rain 40%. Friday, mostly sunny. A slight chance of showers and thunderstorms in the morning. Highs in the lower 90s. Friday night, mostly clear. A slight chance of showers and thunderstorms after midnight. Lows around 70. Saturday, sunny. Highs around 90. The current time is 4:08 p.m. Central Daylight Time. This hazardous weather outlook is for portions of central Kansas, east central Kansas, north central Kansas, and northeast Kansas. For this afternoon and tonight, heat indices will reach 105 to 120 degrees this afternoon, with the warmest readings in east central Kansas where an extreme heat warning is in effect. A heat advisory is in effect elsewhere. For Sunday through Friday, hot and humid conditions continue Sunday and Monday in a similar fashion, with the extreme heat warning and heat advisory continuing. Slightly cooler though still hot conditions are expected Tuesday. An extreme heat watch is in effect. This is NOAA Weather Radio Station WXK91, in Topeka. For the following counties, in Kansas, Douglas, Osage and Shawnee, heat advisory in effect from 9 p.m. Sunday to 7 p.m. Monday. Extreme heat warning remains in effect until 9 p.m. Sunday. Extreme heat watch remains in effect from Monday evening through Tuesday evening. For the extreme heat warning, dangerously hot conditions with heat index values up to 115. For the heat advisory, heat index values up to 108 expected. For the extreme heat watch, dangerously hot conditions with heat index values up to 107 possible. Ware, Anderson, Coffee, Douglas, Franklin, Osage, and Shawnee counties. When, for the extreme heat warning, until 9 p.m. Sunday. For the heat advisory, from 9 p.m. Sunday to 7 p.m. Monday. For the extreme heat watch, from Monday evening through Tuesday evening. Impacts, heat-related illnesses increase significantly during extreme heat and high humidity events. Hot temperatures and high humidity may cause heat cramps, heat exhaustion, and even heat stroke. Take extra precautions when outside. Wear lightweight and loose-fitting clothing. Try to limit strenuous activities to early morning or evening. Take action when you see symptoms of heat exhaustion and heat stroke. To reduce risk during outdoor work, the Occupational Safety and Health Administration recommends scheduling frequent rest breaks in shaded or air-conditioned environments. Anyone overcome by heat should be moved to a cool and shaded location. Heat stroke is an emergency. Call 911. Do not leave young children and pets in unattended vehicles. Car interiors will reach lethal temperatures in a matter of minutes. For the following counties, in Kansas, Geary, Jackson, Jefferson, Morris, Pottawatomie, Riley and Waubonsee. Heat advisory now in effect from 10 p.m. this evening to 7 p.m. Monday. Extreme heat warning remains in effect until 10 p.m. this evening. Extreme heat watch remains in effect from Monday evening through Tuesday evening. For the extreme heat warning, dangerously hot conditions with heat index values up to 114. For the heat advisory, heat index values up to 107 expected. For the extreme heat watch, dangerously hot conditions with heat index values up to 107 possible. Ware, Geary, Lyon, Morris, Waubonsee, Brown, Jackson, Jefferson, Nemaha, Pottawatomie, and Riley counties. When, for the extreme heat warning, until 10 p.m. this evening. For the heat advisory, from 10 p.m. this evening to 7 p.m. Monday. For the extreme heat watch, from Monday evening through Tuesday evening. Impacts, heat-related illnesses increase significantly.

during extreme heat and high humidity events. 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Take extra precautions when outside. Wear lightweight and loose-fitting clothing. Try to limit strenuous activities to early morning or evening. 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To reduce risk during outdoor work, the Occupational Safety and Health Administration recommends scheduling frequent rest breaks in shaded or air-conditioned environments. Anyone overcome by heat should be moved to a cool and shaded location. Heat stroke is an emergency. Call 911. Do not leave young children and pets in unattended vehicles. Car interiors will reach lethal temperatures in a matter of minutes. Now here is your National Weather Service forecast. Extreme heat warning in effect until 9 p.m. Sunday. Heat advisory in effect from 9 p.m. Sunday to 7 p.m. Monday. Extreme heat watch in effect from Monday evening through Tuesday evening. Tonight, mostly clear. Lows in the middle 70s. South winds around 5 miles per hour. Heat index values up to 114 early this evening. Sunday, sunny, hot with highs around 100. South winds 5 to 10 miles per hour. Heat index values up to 110. Sunday night, mostly clear. Humid with lows in the upper 70s. South winds 5 to 10 miles per hour with gusts up to 25 miles per hour. Monday, sunny, hot with highs around 101. Southwest winds 5 to 10 miles per hour. Heat index values up to 109. Monday night, mostly clear in the evening, then becoming partly cloudy. Humid with lows in the upper 70s. South winds around 5 miles per hour. Heat index values up to 109 early in the evening. Tuesday and Tuesday night, partly cloudy. Hot. Highs in the middle 90s. Lows in the middle 70s. Wednesday, partly sunny. Highs in the middle 90s. Wednesday night, mostly clear in the evening, then becoming partly cloudy. Lows in the lower 70s. Thursday, partly sunny. A slight chance of showers and thunderstorms in the morning. Highs in the lower 90s. Thursday night, partly cloudy with a slight chance of thunderstorms. A slight chance of showers in the evening, then a chance of showers after midnight. Lows in the lower 70s. Chance of rain 40%. Friday, mostly sunny. A slight chance of showers and thunderstorms in the morning. Highs in the lower 90s. Friday night, mostly clear. A slight chance of showers and thunderstorms after midnight. Lows around 70. Saturday, sunny. Highs around 90. This hazardous weather outlook is for portions of central Kansas, east central Kansas, north central Kansas, and northeast Kansas. For this afternoon and tonight, heat indices will reach 105 to 120 degrees this afternoon with the warmest readings in east central Kansas where an extreme heat warning is in effect. A heat advisory is in effect elsewhere. For Sunday through Friday, hot and humid conditions continue Sunday and Monday in a similar fashion, with the extreme heat warning and heat advisory continuing. Slightly cooler though still hot conditions are expected Tuesday. An extreme heat watch is in effect. This is NOAA Weather Radio Station WXK91 in Topeka. Here are the 4 p.m. conditions for the local area. At Topeka, it was partly sunny. The temperature was 97 degrees, the dew point 81, and the relative humidity was 59%, producing a heat index of 119. The wind was south at 8 miles an hour. The pressure was 29.93 inches and steady. At Manhattan, it was sunny. The temperature was 97 degrees, the dew point 79, and the relative humidity was 56%, producing a heat index of 115. The wind was southeast at 3 miles an hour. Around the region, it was sunny, with a temperature of 96 at Lawrence, 97 at Kansas City, 98.

at Concordia and 100 at Beatrice. It was mostly sunny, with a temperature of 97 at Emporia, 101 at Omaha, 93 at Springfield, and 101 at Wichita. Once again, at Manhattan, it was 97 degrees under sunny skies. Once again, at Topeka, it was 97 degrees under partly sunny skies. For the following counties, in Kansas, Douglas, Osage and Shawnee, heat advisory in effect from 9 p.m. Sunday to 7 p.m. Monday. Extreme heat warning remains in effect until 9 p.m. Sunday. Extreme heat watch remains in effect from Monday evening through Tuesday evening. For the extreme heat warning, dangerously hot conditions with heat index values up to 115. For the heat advisory, heat index values up to 108 expected. For the extreme heat watch, dangerously hot conditions with heat index values up to 107 possible. Ware, Anderson, Coffee, Douglas, Franklin, Osage, and Shawnee counties. When, for the extreme heat warning, until 9 p.m. Sunday. For the heat advisory, from 9 p.m. Sunday to 7 p.m. Monday. For the extreme heat watch, from Monday evening through Tuesday evening. Impacts, heat-related illnesses increase significantly during extreme heat and high humidity events. Hot temperatures and high humidity may cause heat cramps, heat exhaustion, and even heat stroke. Take extra precautions when outside. Wear lightweight and loose-fitting clothing. Try to limit strenuous activities to early morning or evening. Take action when you see symptoms of heat exhaustion and heat stroke. To reduce risk during outdoor work, the Occupational Safety and Health Administration recommends scheduling frequent rest breaks in shaded or air-conditioned environments. Anyone overcome by heat should be moved to a cool and shaded location. Heat stroke is an emergency. Call 911. Do not leave young children and pets in unattended vehicles. Car interiors will reach lethal temperatures in a matter of minutes. For the following counties, in Kansas, Geary, Jackson, Jefferson, Morris, Pottawatomie, Riley and Waubonsee. Heat advisory now in effect from 10 p.m. this evening to 7 p.m. Monday. Extreme heat warning remains in effect until 10 p.m. this evening. Extreme heat watch remains in effect from Monday evening through Tuesday evening. For the extreme heat warning, dangerously hot conditions with heat index values up to 114. For the heat advisory, heat index values up to 107 expected. For the extreme heat watch, dangerously hot conditions with heat index values up to 107 possible. Ware, Geary, Lyon, Morris, Waubonsee, Brown, Jackson, Jefferson, Nemaha, Pottawatomie, and Riley counties. When, for the extreme heat warning, until 10 p.m. this evening. For the heat advisory, from 10 p.m. this evening to 7 p.m. Monday. For the extreme heat watch, from Monday evening through Tuesday evening. Impacts, heat-related illnesses increase significantly during extreme heat and high humidity events. Hot temperatures and high humidity may cause heat cramps, heat exhaustion, and even heat stroke. Take extra precautions when outside. Wear lightweight and loose-fitting clothing. Try to limit strenuous activities to early morning or evening. Take action when you see symptoms of heat exhaustion and heat stroke. To reduce risk during outdoor work, the Occupational Safety and Health Administration recommends scheduling frequent rest breaks in shaded or air-conditioned environments. Anyone overcome by heat should be moved to a cool and shaded location. Heat stroke is an emergency. Call 911. Do not leave young children and pets in unattended vehicles. Car interiors will reach lethal temperatures in a matter of minutes. Now here is your National Weather Service forecast. Extreme heat warning in effect until 9 p.m. Sunday. Heat advisory in effect from 9 p.m. Sunday to 7 p.m. Monday. Extreme heat watch in effect from Monday evening through Tuesday evening. Tonight, mostly clear. Lows in the middle 70s. South winds around 5 miles per hour. Heat index values up to 114 early this evening. Sunday.

sunny, hot with highs around 100. South winds 5 to 10 miles per hour. Heat index values up to 110. Sunday night, mostly clear. Humid with lows in the upper 70s. South winds 5 to 10 miles per hour with gusts up to 25 miles per hour. Monday, sunny, hot with highs around 101. Southwest winds 5 to 10 miles per hour. Heat index values up to 109. Monday night, mostly clear in the evening, then becoming partly cloudy. Humid with lows in the upper 70s. South winds around 5 miles per hour. Heat index values up to 109 early in the evening. Tuesday and Tuesday night, partly cloudy. Hot. Highs in the middle 90s. Lows in the middle 70s. Wednesday, partly sunny. Highs in the middle 90s. Wednesday night, mostly clear in the evening, then becoming partly cloudy. Lows in the lower 70s. Thursday, partly sunny. A slight chance of showers and thunderstorms in the morning. Highs in the lower 90s. Thursday night, partly cloudy with a slight chance of thunderstorms. A slight chance of showers in the evening, then a chance of showers after midnight. Lows in the lower 70s. Chance of rain 40%. Friday, mostly sunny. A slight chance of showers and thunderstorms in the morning. Highs in the lower 90s. Friday night, mostly clear. A slight chance of showers and thunderstorms after midnight. Lows around 70. Saturday, sunny. Highs around 90. The current time is 4:24 p.m. Central Daylight Time. This hazardous weather outlook is for portions of central Kansas, east central Kansas, north central Kansas, and northeast Kansas. For this afternoon and tonight, heat indices will reach 105 to 120 degrees this afternoon, with the warmest readings in east central Kansas where an extreme heat warning is in effect. A heat advisory is in effect elsewhere. For Sunday through Friday, hot and humid conditions continue Sunday and Monday in a similar fashion, with the extreme heat warning and heat advisory continuing. Slightly cooler though still hot conditions are expected Tuesday. An extreme heat watch is in effect. This is NOAA Weather Radio Station WXK91 in Topeka. Here are the 4 p.m. conditions for the local area. At Topeka, it was partly sunny. The temperature was 97 degrees, the dew point 81, and the relative humidity was 59%, producing a heat index of 119. The wind was south at 8 miles an hour. The pressure was 29.93 inches and steady. At Manhattan, it was sunny. The temperature was 97 degrees, the dew point 79, and the relative humidity was 56%, producing a heat index of 115. The wind was southeast at 3 miles an hour. Around the region, it was sunny, with a temperature of 96 at Lawrence, 97 at Kansas City, 98 at Concordia, and 100 at Beatrice. It was mostly sunny, with a temperature of 97 at Emporia, 101 at Omaha, 93 at Springfield, and 101 at Wichita. Once again, at Manhattan, it was 97 degrees under sunny skies. Once again, at Topeka, it was 97 degrees under partly sunny skies. For the following counties, in Kansas, Douglas, Osage, and Shawnee, heat advisory in effect from 9 p.m. Sunday to 7 p.m. Monday. Extreme heat warning remains in effect until 9 p.m. Sunday. Extreme heat watch remains in effect from Monday evening through Tuesday evening. For the extreme heat warning, dangerously hot conditions with heat index values up to 115. For the heat advisory, heat index values up to 108 expected. For the extreme heat watch, dangerously hot conditions with heat index values up to 107 possible. Ware, Anderson, Coffee, Douglas, Franklin, Osage, and Shawnee counties. When, for the extreme heat warning, until 9 p.m. Sunday.
for the heat advisory from 9 p.m. Sunday to 7 p.m. Monday. For the extreme heat watch from Monday evening through Tuesday evening. Impacts: heat-related illnesses increase significantly during extreme heat and high humidity events. Hot temperatures and high humidity may cause heat cramps, heat exhaustion, and even heat stroke. Take extra precautions when outside. Wear lightweight and loose-fitting clothing. Try to limit strenuous activities to early morning or evening. Take action when you see symptoms of heat exhaustion and heat stroke. To reduce risk during outdoor work, the Occupational Safety and Health Administration recommends scheduling frequent rest breaks in shaded or air-conditioned environments. Anyone overcome by heat should be moved to a cool and shaded location. Heat stroke is an emergency. Call 911. Do not leave young children and pets in unattended vehicles. Car interiors will reach lethal temperatures in a matter of minutes. For the following counties, in Kansas, Geary, Jackson, Jefferson, Morris, Pottawatomie, Riley, and Waubonsee. Heat advisory now in effect from 10 p.m. this evening to 7 p.m. Monday. Extreme heat warning remains in effect until 10 p.m. this evening. Extreme heat watch remains in effect from Monday evening through Tuesday evening. For the extreme heat warning, dangerously hot conditions with heat index values up to 114. For the heat advisory, heat index values up to 107 expected. For the extreme heat watch, dangerously hot conditions with heat index values up to 107 possible. Ware, Geary, Lyon, Morris, Waubonsee, Brown, Jackson, Jefferson, Nemaha, Pottawatomie, and Riley counties. When, for the extreme heat warning, until 10 p.m. this evening. For the heat advisory, from 10 p.m. this evening to 7 p.m. Monday. For the extreme heat watch, from Monday evening through Tuesday evening. Impacts: heat-related illnesses increase significantly during extreme heat and high humidity events. Hot temperatures and high humidity may cause heat cramps, heat exhaustion, and even heat stroke. Take extra precautions when outside. Wear lightweight and loose-fitting clothing. Try to limit strenuous activities to early morning or evening. Take action when you see symptoms of heat exhaustion and heat stroke. To reduce risk during outdoor work, the Occupational Safety and Health Administration recommends scheduling frequent rest breaks in shaded or air-conditioned environments. Anyone overcome by heat should be moved to a cool and shaded location. Heat stroke is an emergency. Call 911. Do not leave young children and pets in unattended vehicles. Car interiors will reach lethal temperatures in a matter of minutes. Now here is your National Weather Service forecast. Extreme heat warning in effect until 9 p.m. Sunday. Heat advisory in effect from 9 p.m. Sunday to 7 p.m. Monday. Extreme heat watch in effect from Monday evening through Tuesday evening. Tonight, mostly clear. Lows in the middle 70s. South winds around 5 miles per hour. Heat index values up to 114 early this evening. Sunday, sunny, hot with highs around 100. South winds 5 to 10 miles per hour. Heat index values up to 110. Sunday night, mostly clear. Humid with lows in the upper 70s. South winds 5 to 10 miles per hour with gusts up to 25 miles per hour. Monday, sunny, hot with highs around 101. Southwest winds 5 to 10 miles per hour. Heat index values up to 109. Monday night, mostly clear in the evening, then becoming partly cloudy. Humid with lows in the upper 70s. South winds around 5 miles per hour. Heat index values up to 109 early in the evening. Tuesday and Tuesday night, partly cloudy. Hot. Highs in the middle 90s. Lows in the middle 70s. Wednesday, partly sunny. Highs in the middle 90s. Wednesday night, mostly clear in the evening, then becoming partly cloudy. Lows in the lower 70s. Thursday, partly sunny.
a slight chance of showers and thunderstorms in

The morning, highs in the lower 90s. Thursday night, partly cloudy with a slight chance of thunderstorms. A slight chance of showers in the evening, then a chance of showers after midnight. Lows in the lower 70s. Chance of rain 40%. Friday, mostly sunny. A slight chance of showers and thunderstorms in the morning. Highs in the lower 90s. Friday night, mostly clear. A slight chance of showers and thunderstorms after midnight. Mostly clear. A slight chance of showers and thunderstorms after midnight. Lows around 70. Saturday, sunny. Highs around 90. This hazardous weather outlook is for portions of central Kansas, east central Kansas, north central Kansas, and northeast Kansas. For this afternoon and tonight, heat indices will reach 105 to 120 degrees this afternoon, with the warmest readings in east central Kansas where an extreme heat warning is in effect. A heat advisory is in effect elsewhere. For Sunday through Friday, hot and humid conditions continue Sunday and Monday in a similar fashion, with the extreme heat warning and heat advisory continuing. Slightly cooler though still hot conditions are expected Tuesday. An extreme heat watch is in effect. The Topeka, Kansas climate summary for this evening, as of 4 p.m., July 25, 2026. Today's high temperature was 97 degrees. The normal high is 91. The record high is 110 degrees, which was set in 1936. Today's low temperature was 73 degrees. The normal low is 70. The record low is 53 degrees, which was last set in 1975. No precipitation fell today, which leaves the monthly total at 4.58 inches. The total precipitation for the year still stands at 27.43 inches. Today the maximum wind observed was 10 miles an hour from the southwest. The highest wind gust observed was 14 miles per hour from the southwest. Sunset tonight is at 8:40 p.m. Sunrise tomorrow is at 6:18 a.m. The Manhattan, Kansas climate summary for this evening, as of 4 p.m., July 25, 2026. Today's high temperature was 98 degrees. This high was 6 degrees above the normal high of 92. Today's low temperature was 75 degrees. This low was 7 degrees above the normal low of 68. No precipitation fell today, which leaves the monthly total at 1.38 inches. The total precipitation for the year still stands at 19.12 inches. Today the maximum wind observed was 14 miles an hour from the southwest. The highest wind gust observed was 18 miles per hour from the southwest. Sunset tonight is at 8:45 p.m. Sunrise tomorrow is at 6:22 a.m. This is NOAA Weather Radio Station WXK91, in Topeka. Here are the 4 p.m. conditions for the local area. At Topeka, it was partly sunny. The temperature was 97 degrees, the dew point 81, and the relative humidity was 59%, producing a heat index of 119. The wind was south at 8 miles an hour. The pressure was 29.93 inches and steady. At Manhattan, it was sunny. The temperature was 97 degrees, the dew point 79, and the relative humidity was 56%, producing a heat index of 115. The wind was southeast at 3 miles an hour. Around the region, it was sunny, with a temperature of 96 at Lawrence, 97 at Kansas City, 98 at Concordia, and 100 at Beatrice. It was mostly sunny, with a temperature of 97 at Emporia, 101 at Omaha, 93 at Springfield, and 101 at Wichita. Once again, at Manhattan, it was 97 degrees under sunny skies. Once again, at Topeka, it was 97 degrees under partly sunny skies. For the following counties, in Kansas, Douglas, Osage, and Shawnee, heat advisory in effect from 9 p.m. Sunday to 7 p.m. Monday. Extreme heat warning remains in effect until 9 p.m. Sunday. Extreme heat watch remains in

in effect from Monday evening through Tuesday evening. So the extreme heat warning, dangerously hot conditions with heat index values up to 115. For the heat advisory, heat index values up to 108 expected. For the extreme heat watch, dangerously hot conditions with heat index values up to 107 possible. Ware, Anderson, Coffee, Douglas, Franklin, Osage, and Shawnee counties. When, for the extreme heat warning, until 9 p.m. Sunday. For the heat advisory, from 9 p.m. Sunday to 7 p.m. Monday. For the extreme heat watch, from Monday evening through Tuesday evening. Impacts, heat-related illnesses increase significantly during extreme heat and high humidity events. Hot temperatures and high humidity may cause heat cramps, heat exhaustion, and even heat stroke. Take extra precautions when outside. Wear lightweight and loose-fitting clothing. Try to limit strenuous activities to early morning or evening. Take action when you see symptoms of heat exhaustion and heat stroke. To reduce risk during outdoor work, the Occupational Safety and Health Administration recommends scheduling frequent rest breaks in shaded or air-conditioned environments. Anyone overcome by heat should be moved to a cool and shaded location. Heat stroke is an emergency. Call 911. Do not leave young children and pets in unattended vehicles. Car interiors will reach lethal temperatures in a matter of minutes. 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The current time is 4:39 p.m. Central Daylight Time. For the following counties, in Kansas, Geary, Jackson, Jefferson, Morris, Pottawatomie, Riley, and Waubonsee. Heat advisory now in effect from 10 p.m. this evening to 7 p.m. Monday. Extreme heat warning remains in effect until 10 p.m. this evening. Extreme heat watch remains in effect from Monday evening through Tuesday evening. For the extreme heat warning, dangerously hot conditions with heat index values up to 114. For the heat advisory, heat index values up to 107 expected. For the extreme heat watch, dangerously hot conditions with heat index values up to 107 possible. Ware, Geary, Lyon, Morris, Waubonsee, Brown, Jackson, Jefferson, Nemaha, Pottawatomie, and Riley counties. When, for the extreme heat warning, until 10 p.m. this evening. For the heat advisory, from 10 p.m. this evening to 7 p.m. Monday. For the extreme heat watch, from Monday evening through Tuesday evening. Impacts, heat-related illnesses increase significantly during extreme heat and high humidity events. Hot temperatures and high humidity may cause heat cramps, heat exhaustion, and even heat stroke. Take extra precautions when outside. Wear lightweight and loose-fitting clothing. Try to limit strenuous activities to early morning or evening. Take action when you see symptoms of heat exhaustion and heat stroke. To reduce risk during outdoor work, the Occupational Safety and Health Administration recommends scheduling frequent rest breaks in shaded or air-conditioned environments. Anyone overcome by heat should be moved to a cool and shaded location. Heat stroke is an emergency. Call 911. Do not leave young children and pets in unattended vehicles. Car interiors will reach lethal temperatures in a matter of minutes. Now here is your National Weather Service forecast. Extreme heat warning in effect until 9 p.m. Sunday. Heat advisory in effect from 9 p.m. Sunday to 7 p.m. Monday. Extreme heat watch in effect from Monday evening through Tuesday evening. Tonight, mostly clear. Lows in the middle 70s. South winds around 5 miles per hour. Heat index values up to 114 early this evening. Sunday, sunny, hot with highs around 100. South winds 5 to 10 miles per hour. Heat index values up to 110. Sunday night, mostly clear. Humid with lows in the upper 70s. South winds 5 to 10 miles per hour with gusts up to 25 miles per hour. Monday, sunny, hot with highs around 101. Southwest winds 5 to 10 miles per hour.

index values up to 109. Monday night, mostly clear in the evening, then becoming partly cloudy. Humid with lows in the upper 70s. South winds around 5 miles per hour. Heat index values up to 109 early in the evening. Tuesday and Tuesday night, partly cloudy. Hot. Highs in the middle 90s. Lows in the middle 70s. Wednesday, partly sunny. Highs in the middle 90s. Wednesday night, mostly clear in the evening, then becoming partly cloudy. Lows in the lower 70s. Thursday, partly sunny. A slight chance of showers and thunderstorms in the morning. Highs in the lower 90s. Thursday night, partly cloudy with a slight chance of thunderstorms. A slight chance of showers in the evening, then a chance of showers after midnight. Lows in the lower 70s. Chance of rain 40%. Friday, mostly sunny. A slight chance of showers and thunderstorms in the morning. Highs in the lower 90s. Friday night, mostly clear. A slight chance of showers and thunderstorms after midnight. Lows around 70. Saturday, sunny. Highs around 90. This hazardous weather outlook is for portions of central Kansas, east central Kansas, north central Kansas, and northeast Kansas. For this afternoon and tonight, heat indices will reach 105 to 120 degrees this afternoon, with the warmest readings in east central Kansas where an extreme heat warning is in effect. A heat advisory is in effect elsewhere. For Sunday through Friday, hot and humid conditions continue Sunday and Monday in a similar fashion, with the extreme heat warning and heat advisory continuing. Slightly cooler though still hot conditions are expected Tuesday. An extreme heat watch is in effect. The Topeka, Kansas climate summary for this evening, as of 4 p.m., July 25, 2026. Today's high temperature was 97 degrees. The normal high is 91. The record high is 110 degrees, which was set in 1936. Today's low temperature was 73 degrees. The normal low is 70. The record low is 53 degrees, which was last set in 1975. No precipitation fell today, which leaves the monthly total at 4.58 inches. The total precipitation for the year still stands at 27.43 inches. Today the maximum wind observed was 10 miles an hour from the southwest. The highest wind gust observed was 14 miles per hour from the southwest. Sunset tonight is at 8:40 p.m. Sunrise tomorrow is at 6:18 a.m. The Manhattan, Kansas climate summary for this evening, as of 4 p.m., July 25, 2026. Today's high temperature was 98 degrees. This high was 6 degrees above the normal high of 92. Today's low temperature was 75 degrees. This low was 7 degrees above the normal low of 68. No precipitation fell today, which leaves the monthly total at 1.38 inches. The total precipitation for the year still stands at 19.12 inches. Today the maximum wind observed was 14 miles an hour from the southwest. The highest wind gust observed was 18 miles per hour from the southwest. Sunset tonight is at 8:45 p.m. Sunrise tomorrow is at 6:22 a.m. This is NOAA Weather Radio Station WXK91 in Topeka. Here are the 4 p.m. conditions for the local area. At Topeka, it was partly sunny. The temperature was 97 degrees, the dew point 81, and the relative humidity was 59%, producing a heat index of 119. The wind was south at 8 miles an hour. The pressure was 29.93 inches and steady. At Manhattan, it was sunny. The temperature was 97 degrees. The dew point 79, and the relative humidity was 56%, producing a heat index of 115. The wind was southeast at 3 miles an hour.
around the region. It was sunny, with a temperature of 96 at Lawrence, 97 at Kansas City, 98 at Concordia, and 100 at Beatrice. It was mostly sunny, with a temperature of 97 at Emporia, 101 at Omaha, 93 at Springfield, and 101 at Wichita. Once again, at Manhattan, it was 97 degrees under sunny skies. Once again, at Topeka, it was 97 degrees under partly sunny skies. For the following counties, in Kansas, Douglas, Osage and Shawnee, heat advisory in effect from 9 p.m. Sunday to 7 p.m. Monday. Extreme heat warning remains in effect until 9 p.m. Sunday. Extreme heat watch remains in effect from Monday evening through Tuesday evening. For the extreme heat warning, dangerously hot conditions with heat index values up to 115. For the heat advisory, heat index values up to 108 expected. For the extreme heat watch, dangerously hot conditions with heat index values up to 107 possible. Ware, Anderson, Coffee, Douglas, Franklin, Osage, and Shawnee counties. When, for the extreme heat warning, until 9 p.m. Sunday. For the heat advisory, from 9 p.m. Sunday to 7 p.m. Monday. For the extreme heat watch, from Monday evening through Tuesday evening. Impacts, heat-related illnesses increase significantly during extreme heat and high humidity events. Hot temperatures and high humidity may cause heat cramps, heat exhaustion, and even heat stroke. Take extra precautions when outside. Wear lightweight and loose-fitting clothing. Try to limit strenuous activities to early morning or evening. Take action when you see symptoms of heat exhaustion and heat stroke. To reduce risk during outdoor work, the Occupational Safety and Health Administration recommends scheduling frequent rest breaks in shaded or air-conditioned environments. Anyone overcome by heat should be moved to a cool and shaded location. Heat stroke is an emergency. Call 911. Do not leave young children and pets in unattended vehicles. Car interiors will reach lethal temperatures in a matter of minutes. For the following counties, in Kansas, Geary, Jackson, Jefferson, Morris, Pottawatomie, Riley and Waubonsee. Heat advisory now in effect from 10 p.m. this evening to 7 p.m. Monday. Extreme heat warning remains in effect until 10 p.m. this evening. Extreme heat watch remains in effect from Monday evening through Tuesday evening. For the extreme heat warning, dangerously hot conditions with heat index values up to 114. For the heat advisory, heat index values up to 107 expected. For the extreme heat watch, dangerously hot conditions with heat index values up to 107 possible. Ware, Geary, Lyon, Morris, Waubonsee, Brown, Jackson, Jefferson, Nemaha, Pottawatomie, and Riley counties. When, for the extreme heat warning, until 10 p.m. this evening. For the heat advisory, from 10 p.m. this evening to 7 p.m. Monday. For the extreme heat watch, from Monday evening through Tuesday evening. Impacts, heat-related illnesses increase significantly during extreme heat and high humidity events. Hot temperatures and high humidity may cause heat cramps, heat exhaustion, and even heat stroke. Take extra precautions when outside. 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Try to limit strenuous activities to early morning or evening. Take action when you see symptoms of heat exhaustion and heat stroke. To reduce risk during outdoor work, the Occupational Safety and Health Administration recommends scheduling frequent rest breaks in shaded or air-conditioned environments. Anyone overcome by heat should be moved to a cool and shaded location. Heat stroke is an emergency. Call 911. Do not leave young children and pets in unattended vehicles. Car interiors will reach lethal temperatures in a matter of minutes. Now here is your National Weather Service forecast. Extreme heat warning in effect until 9 p.m. Sunday. Heat advisory in effect from 9 p.m. Sunday to 7 p.m. Monday. Extreme heat watch in effect from Monday evening through Tuesday evening. Tonight, mostly clear. Lows in the middle 70s.
south winds around 5 miles per hour. Heat index values up to 114 early this evening. Sunday, sunny, hot with

highs around 100. South winds 5 to 10 miles per hour. Heat index values up to 110. Sunday night, mostly clear. Humid with lows in the upper 70s. South winds 5 to 10 miles per hour with gusts up to 25 miles per hour. Monday, sunny, hot with highs around 101. Southwest winds 5 to 10 miles per hour. Heat index values up to 109. Monday night, mostly clear in the evening, then becoming partly cloudy. Humid with lows in the upper 70s. South winds around 5 miles per hour. Heat index values up to 109 early in the evening. Tuesday and Tuesday night, partly cloudy. Hot. Highs in the middle 90s. Lows in the middle 70s. Wednesday, partly sunny. Highs in the middle 90s. Wednesday night, mostly clear in the evening, then becoming partly cloudy. Lows in the lower 70s. Thursday, partly sunny. A slight chance of showers and thunderstorms in the morning. Highs in the lower 90s. Thursday night, partly cloudy with a slight chance of thunderstorms. A slight chance of showers in the evening, then a chance of showers after midnight. Lows in the lower 70s. Chance of rain 40%. Friday, mostly sunny. A slight chance of showers and thunderstorms in the morning. Highs in the lower 90s. Friday night, mostly clear. A slight chance of showers and thunderstorms after midnight. Lows around 70. Saturday, sunny. Highs around 90. The current time is 4:54 p.m. Central Daylight Time. This hazardous weather outlook is for portions of Central Kansas, East Central Kansas, North Central Kansas, and Northeast Kansas. For this afternoon and tonight, heat indices will reach 105 to 120 degrees this afternoon, with the warmest readings in East Central Kansas where an extreme heat warning is in effect. A heat advisory is in effect elsewhere. For Sunday through Friday, hot and humid conditions continue Sunday and Monday in a similar fashion, with the extreme heat warning and heat advisory continuing. Slightly cooler though still hot conditions are expected Tuesday. An extreme heat watch is in effect. The Topeka, Kansas climate summary for this evening, as of 4 p.m., July 25, 2026. Today's high temperature was 97 degrees. The normal high is 91. The record high is 110 degrees, which was set in 1936. Today's low temperature was 73 degrees. The normal low is 70. The record low is 53 degrees, which was last set in 1975. No precipitation fell today, which leaves the monthly total at 4.58 inches. The total precipitation for the year still stands at 27.43 inches. Today the maximum wind observed was 10 miles an hour from the southwest. The highest wind gust observed was 14 miles per hour from the southwest. Sunset tonight is at 8:40 p.m. Sunrise tomorrow is at 6:18 a.m. The Manhattan, Kansas climate summary for this evening, as of 4 p.m., July 25, 2026. Today's high temperature was 98 degrees. This high was 6 degrees above the normal high of 92. Today's low temperature was 75 degrees. This low was 7 degrees above the normal low of 68. No precipitation fell today, which leaves the monthly total at 1.38 inches. The total precipitation for the year still stands at 19.12 inches. Today the maximum wind observed was 14 miles an hour from the southwest. The highest wind gust observed was 18 miles per hour from the southwest. Sunset tonight is at 8:45 p.m. Sunrise tomorrow is at 6:22 a.m. This is NOAA Weather Radio Station WXK91, in Topeka. Here are the 4 p.m. conditions for the local area. At Topeka, it was partly sunny. The temperature was 97 degrees, the dew point 81, and the relative humidity was 59%.

producing a heat index of 119. The wind was south at 8 miles an hour. The pressure was 29.93 inches and steady. At Manhattan, it was sunny. The temperature was 97 degrees, the dew point 79, and the relative humidity was 56%, producing a heat index of 115. The wind was southeast at 3 miles an hour. Around the region, it was sunny, with a temperature of 96 at Lawrence, 97 at Kansas City, 98 at Concordia, and 100 at Beatrice. It was mostly sunny, with a temperature of 97 at Emporia, 101 at Omaha, 93 at Springfield, and 101 at Wichita. Once again, at Manhattan, it was 97 degrees under sunny skies. Once again, at Topeka, it was 97 degrees under partly sunny skies. For the following counties, in Kansas, Douglas, Osage and Shawnee, heat advisory in effect from 9 p.m. Sunday to 7 p.m. Monday. Extreme heat warning remains in effect until 9 p.m. Sunday. Extreme heat watch remains in effect from Monday evening through Tuesday evening. For the extreme heat warning, dangerously hot conditions with heat index values up to 115. For the heat advisory, heat index values up to 108 expected. For the extreme heat watch, dangerously hot conditions with heat index values up to 107 possible. Ware, Anderson, Coffee, Douglas, Franklin, Osage, and Shawnee counties. When, for the extreme heat warning, until 9 p.m. Sunday. For the heat advisory, from 9 p.m. Sunday to 7 p.m. Monday. For the extreme heat watch, from Monday evening through Tuesday evening. Impacts, heat-related illnesses increase significantly during extreme heat and high humidity events. Hot temperatures and high humidity may cause heat cramps, heat exhaustion, and even heat stroke. Take extra precautions when outside. Wear lightweight and loose-fitting clothing. Try to limit strenuous activities to early morning or evening. Take action when you see symptoms of heat exhaustion and heat stroke. To reduce risk during outdoor work, the Occupational Safety and Health Administration recommends scheduling frequent rest breaks in shaded or air-conditioned environments. Anyone overcome by heat should be moved to a cool and shaded location. Heat stroke is an emergency. Call 911. Do not leave young children and pets in unattended vehicles. Car interiors will reach lethal temperatures in a matter of minutes. For the following counties, in Kansas, Geary, Jackson, Jefferson, Morris, Potawatomi, Riley and Waubonsee. Heat advisory now in effect from 10 p.m. this evening to 7 p.m. Monday. Extreme heat warning remains in effect until 10 p.m. this evening. Extreme heat watch remains in effect from Monday evening through Tuesday evening. For the extreme heat warning, dangerously hot conditions with heat index values up to 114. For the heat advisory, heat index values up to 107 expected. For the extreme heat watch, dangerously hot conditions with heat index values up to 107 possible. Ware, Geary, Lyon, Morris, Waubonsee, Brown, Jackson, Jefferson, Nemaha, Potawatomi, and Riley counties. When, for the extreme heat warning, until 10 p.m. this evening. For the heat advisory, from 10 p.m. this evening to 7 p.m. Monday. For the extreme heat watch, from Monday evening through Tuesday evening. Impacts, heat-related illnesses increase significantly during extreme heat and high humidity events. Hot temperatures and high humidity may cause heat cramps, heat exhaustion, and even heat stroke. Take extra precautions when outside. Wear lightweight and loose-fitting clothing. Try to limit strenuous activities to early morning or evening. Take action when you see symptoms of heat exhaustion and heat stroke. To reduce risk during outdoor work, the Occupational Safety and Health Administration recommends scheduling frequent rest breaks in shaded or air-conditioned environments. Anyone overcome by heat should be moved to a cool and shaded location. Heat stroke is an emergency. Call 911. Do not leave young children and pets in unattended vehicles. Car interior.

miles per hour with gusts up to 25 miles per hour. Monday, sunny, hot with highs around 101. Southwest winds 5 to 10 miles per hour. Heat index values up to 109. Monday night, mostly clear in the evening, then becoming partly cloudy. Humid with lows in the upper 70s. South winds around 5 miles per hour. Heat index values up to 109 early in the evening. Tuesday and Tuesday night, partly cloudy. Hot. Highs in the middle 90s. Lows in the middle 70s. Wednesday, partly sunny. Highs in the middle 90s. Wednesday night, mostly clear in the evening, then becoming partly cloudy. Lows in the lower 70s. Thursday, partly sunny. A slight chance of showers and thunderstorms in the morning. Highs in the lower 90s. Thursday night, partly cloudy with a slight chance of thunderstorms. A slight chance of showers in the evening, then a chance of showers after midnight. Lows in the lower 70s. Chance of rain 40%. Friday, mostly sunny. A slight chance of showers and thunderstorms in the morning. Highs in the lower 90s. Friday night, mostly clear. A slight chance of showers and thunderstorms after midnight. Lows around 70. Saturday, sunny. Highs around 90. This hazardous weather outlook is for portions of central Kansas, east central Kansas, north central Kansas, and northeast Kansas. For this afternoon and tonight, heat indices will reach 105 to 120 degrees this afternoon, with the warmest readings in east central Kansas where an extreme heat warning is in effect. A heat advisory is in effect elsewhere. For Sunday through Friday, hot and humid conditions continue Sunday and Monday in a similar fashion, with the extreme heat warning and heat advisory continuing. Slightly cooler though still hot conditions are expected Tuesday. An extreme heat watch is in effect. The Topeka, Kansas climate summary for this evening, as of 4 p.m., July 25, 2026. Today's high temperature was 97 degrees. The normal high is 91. The record high is 110 degrees, which was set in 1936. Today's low temperature was 73 degrees. The normal low is 70. The record low is 53 degrees, which was last set in 1975. No precipitation fell today, which leaves the monthly total at 4.58 inches. The total precipitation for the year still stands at 27.43 inches. Today the maximum wind observed was 10 miles an hour from the southwest. The highest wind gust observed was 14 miles per hour from the southwest. Sunset tonight is at 8:40 p.m. Sunrise tomorrow is at 6:18 a.m. The Manhattan, Kansas climate summary for this evening, as of 4 p.m., July 25, 2026. Today's high temperature was 98 degrees. This high was 6 degrees above the normal high of 92. Today's low temperature was 75 degrees. This low was 7 degrees above the normal low of 68. No precipitation fell today, which leaves the monthly total at 1.38 inches. The total precipitation for the year still stands at 19.12 inches. Today the maximum wind observed was 14 miles an hour from the southwest. The highest wind gust observed was 18 miles per hour from the southwest. Sunset tonight is at 8:45 p.m. Sunrise tomorrow is at 6:22 a.m. This is NOAA Weather Radio Station WXK91, in Topeka. For the following counties, in Kansas, Douglas, Osage and Shawnee, heat advisory in effect from 9 p.m. Sunday to 7 p.m. Monday, extreme heat warning remains in effect until 9 p.m. Sunday, extreme heat watch remains in effect from Monday evening through Tuesday evening. For the extreme heat warning, dangerously hot conditions with heat index values up to 115. For the heat advisory, heat index values up to 108 expected. For the extreme heat watch, dangerously hot conditions with heat index values

values up to 107 possible. Ware, Anderson, Coffee, Douglas, Franklin, Osage, and Shawnee counties. When, for the extreme heat warning, until 9 p.m. Sunday. For the heat advisory, from 9 p.m. Sunday to 7 p.m. Monday. For the extreme heat watch, from Monday evening through Tuesday evening. Impacts, heat-related illnesses increase significantly during extreme heat and high humidity events. Hot temperatures and high humidity may cause heat cramps, heat exhaustion, and even heat stroke. Take extra precautions when outside. Wear lightweight and loose-fitting clothing. Try to limit strenuous activities to early morning or evening. Take action when you see symptoms of heat exhaustion and heat stroke. To reduce risk during outdoor work, the Occupational Safety and Health Administration recommends scheduling frequent rest breaks in shaded or air-conditioned environments. Anyone overcome by heat should be moved to a cool and shaded location. Heat stroke is an emergency. Call 911. Do not leave young children and pets in unattended vehicles. Car interiors will reach lethal temperatures in a matter of minutes. The current time is 5:09 p.m. Central Daylight Time. For the following counties, in Kansas, Geary, Jackson, Jefferson, Morris, Potawatomi, Riley, and Waubonsee. Heat advisory now in effect from 10 p.m. this evening to 7 p.m. Monday. Extreme heat warning remains in effect until 10 p.m. this evening. Extreme heat watch remains in effect from Monday evening through Tuesday evening. For the extreme heat warning, dangerously hot conditions with heat index values up to 114. For the heat advisory, heat index values up to 107 expected. For the extreme heat watch, dangerously hot conditions with heat index values up to 107 possible. Ware, Geary, Lyon, Morris, Waubonsee, Brown, Jackson, Jefferson, Nemaha, Potawatomi, and Riley counties. When, for the extreme heat warning, until 10 p.m. this evening. For the heat advisory, from 10 p.m. this evening to 7 p.m. Monday. For the extreme heat watch, from Monday evening through Tuesday evening. Impacts, heat-related illnesses increase significantly during extreme heat and high humidity events. Hot temperatures and high humidity may cause heat cramps, heat exhaustion, and even heat stroke. Take extra precautions when outside. Wear lightweight and loose-fitting clothing. Try to limit strenuous activities to early morning or evening. Take action when you see symptoms of heat exhaustion and heat stroke. To reduce risk during outdoor work, the Occupational Safety and Health Administration recommends scheduling frequent rest breaks in shaded or air-conditioned environments. Anyone overcome by heat should be moved to a cool and shaded location. Heat stroke is an emergency. Call 911. Do not leave young children and pets in unattended vehicles. Car interiors will reach lethal temperatures in a matter of minutes. Now here is your National Weather Service forecast. Extreme heat warning in effect until 9 p.m. Sunday. Heat advisory in effect from 9 p.m. Sunday to 7 p.m. Monday. Extreme heat watch in effect from Monday evening through Tuesday evening. Tonight, mostly clear. Lows in the middle 70s. South winds around 5 miles per hour. Heat index values up to 114 early this evening. Sunday, sunny, hot with highs around 100. South winds 5 to 10 miles per hour. Heat index values up to 110. Sunday night, mostly clear. Humid with lows in the upper 70s. South winds 5 to 10 miles per hour with gusts up to 25 miles per hour. Monday, sunny, hot with highs around 101. Southwest winds 5 to 10 miles per hour. Heat index values up to 109. Monday night, mostly clear in the evening, then becoming partly cloudy. Humid with lows in the upper 70s. South winds around 5 miles per hour. Heat index values up to 109 early in the evening. Tuesday and Tuesday night, partly cloudy. Hot. Highs in the middle 90s.

lows in the middle 70s. Wednesday, partly sunny. Highs in the middle 90s. Wednesday night, mostly clear in the evening, then becoming partly cloudy. Lows in the lower 70s. Thursday, partly sunny. A slight chance of showers and thunderstorms in the morning. Highs in the lower 90s. Thursday night, partly cloudy with a slight chance of thunderstorms. A slight chance of showers in the evening, then a chance of showers after midnight. Lows in the lower 70s. Chance of rain 40%. Friday, mostly sunny. A slight chance of showers and thunderstorms in the morning. Highs in the lower 90s. Friday night, mostly clear. A slight chance of showers and thunderstorms after midnight. Lows around 70. Saturday, sunny. Highs around 90. This hazardous weather outlook is for portions of central Kansas, east central Kansas, north central Kansas, and northeast Kansas. For this afternoon and tonight, heat indices will reach 105 to 120 degrees this afternoon, with the warmest readings in east central Kansas, where an extreme heat warning is in effect. A heat advisory is in effect elsewhere. For Sunday through Friday, hot and humid conditions continue Sunday and Monday in a similar fashion, with the extreme heat warning and heat advisory continuing. Slightly cooler though still hot conditions are expected Tuesday. An extreme heat watch is in effect. The Topeka, Kansas climate summary for this evening, as of 4 p.m., July 25, 2026. Today's high temperature was 97 degrees. The normal high is 91. The record high is 110 degrees, which was set in 1936. Today's low temperature was 73 degrees. The normal low is 70. The record low is 53 degrees, which was last set in 1975. No precipitation fell today, which leaves the monthly total at 4.58 inches. The total precipitation for the year still stands at 27.43 inches. Today the maximum wind observed was 10 miles an hour from the southwest. The highest wind gust observed was 14 miles per hour from the southwest. Sunset tonight is at 8:40 p.m. Sunrise tomorrow is at 6:18 a.m. The Manhattan, Kansas climate summary for this evening, as of 4 p.m., July 25, 2026. Today's high temperature was 98 degrees. This high was 6 degrees above the normal high of 92. Today's low temperature was 75 degrees. This low was 7 degrees above the normal low of 68. No precipitation fell today, which leaves the monthly total at 1.38 inches. The total precipitation for the year still stands at 19.12 inches. Today the maximum wind observed was 14 miles an hour from the southwest. The highest wind gust observed was 18 miles per hour from the southwest. Sunset tonight is at 8:45 p.m. Sunrise tomorrow is at 6:22 a.m. This is NOAA Weather Radio Station WXK91, in Topeka. Here are the 5 p.m. conditions for the local area. At Topeka, it was partly sunny. The temperature was 96 degrees, the dew point 80, and the relative humidity was 59%, producing a heat index of 116. The wind was calm. The pressure was 29.92 inches and falling. At Manhattan, it was sunny. The temperature was 98 degrees, the dew point 78, and the relative humidity was 52%, producing a heat index of 115. The wind was south at 5 miles an hour. Around the region, at Kansas City, it was sunny, with a temperature of 97. It was mostly sunny, with a temperature of 95 at Lawrence, 97 at Emporia, 96 at Concordia, 102 at Omaha, and 93 at Springfield. At Wichita, it was partly sunny, with a temperature of 101. Once again, at Manhattan, it was 98 degrees under sunny skies. Once again, at Topeka, it was 96 degrees under partly sunny skies. For the following count.

in Kansas, Douglas, Osage and Shawnee. Heat advisory in effect from 9 p.m. Sunday to 7 p.m. Monday. Extreme heat warning remains in effect until 9 p.m. Sunday. Extreme heat watch remains in effect from Monday evening through Tuesday evening. For the extreme heat warning, dangerously hot conditions with heat index values up to 115. For the heat advisory, heat index values up to 108 expected. For the extreme heat watch, dangerously hot conditions with heat index values up to 107 possible. Ware, Anderson, Coffee, Douglas, Franklin, Osage, and Shawnee counties. When, for the extreme heat warning, until 9 p.m. Sunday. For the heat advisory, from 9 p.m. Sunday to 7 p.m. Monday. For the extreme heat watch, from Monday evening through Tuesday evening. Impacts, heat-related illnesses increase significantly during extreme heat and high humidity events. Hot temperatures and high humidity may cause heat cramps, heat exhaustion, and even heat stroke. Take extra precautions when outside. Wear lightweight and loose-fitting clothing. Try to limit strenuous activities to early morning or evening. Take action when you see symptoms of heat exhaustion and heat stroke. To reduce risk during outdoor work, the Occupational Safety and Health Administration recommends scheduling frequent rest breaks in shaded or air-conditioned environments. Anyone overcome by heat should be moved to a cool and shaded location. Heat stroke is an emergency. Call 911. Do not leave young children and pets in unattended vehicles. Car interiors will reach lethal temperatures in a matter of minutes. For the following counties, in Kansas, Geary, Jackson, Jefferson, Morris, Pottawatomie, Riley and Waubonsee. Heat advisory now in effect from 10 p.m. this evening to 7 p.m. Monday. Extreme heat warning remains in effect until 10 p.m. this evening. Extreme heat watch remains in effect from Monday evening through Tuesday evening. For the extreme heat warning, dangerously hot conditions with heat index values up to 114. For the heat advisory, heat index values up to 107 expected. For the extreme heat watch, dangerously hot conditions with heat index values up to 107 possible. Ware, Geary, Lyon, Morris, Waubonsee, Brown, Jackson, Jefferson, Nemaha, Pottawatomie, and Riley counties. When, for the extreme heat warning, until 10 p.m. this evening. For the heat advisory, from 10 p.m. this evening to 7 p.m. Monday. For the extreme heat watch, from Monday evening through Tuesday evening. Impacts, heat-related illnesses increase significantly during extreme heat and high humidity events. Hot temperatures and high humidity may cause heat cramps, heat exhaustion, and even heat stroke. Take extra precautions when outside. Wear lightweight and loose-fitting clothing. Try to limit strenuous activities to early morning or evening. Take action when you see symptoms of heat exhaustion and heat stroke. To reduce risk during outdoor work, the Occupational Safety and Health Administration recommends scheduling frequent rest breaks in shaded or air-conditioned environments. Anyone overcome by heat should be moved to a cool and shaded location. Heat stroke is an emergency. Call 911. Do not leave young children and pets in unattended vehicles. Car interiors will reach lethal temperatures in a matter of minutes. Now here is your National Weather Service forecast. Extreme heat warning in effect until 9 p.m. Sunday. Heat advisory in effect from 9 p.m. Sunday to 7 p.m. Monday. Extreme heat watch in effect from Monday evening through Tuesday evening. Tonight, mostly clear. Lows in the middle 70s. South winds around 5 miles per hour. Heat index values up to 114 early this evening. Sunday, sunny, hot with highs around 100. South winds 5 to 10 miles per hour. Heat index values up to 110. Sunday night, mostly clear. Humid with lows in the upper 70s. South winds 5 to 10 miles per hour with gusts up to 25 miles per hour. Monday, sunny, hot with highs around 101.

southwest winds 5 to 10 miles per hour. Heat index values up to 109. Monday night, mostly clear in the evening, then becoming partly cloudy. Humid with lows in the upper 70s. South winds around 5 miles per hour. Heat index values up to 109 early in the evening. Tuesday and Tuesday night, partly cloudy. Hot. Highs in the middle 90s. Lows in the middle 70s. Wednesday, partly sunny. Highs in the middle 90s. Wednesday night, mostly clear in the evening, then becoming partly cloudy. Lows in the lower 70s. Thursday, partly sunny. A slight chance of showers and thunderstorms in the morning. Highs in the lower 90s. Thursday night, partly cloudy with a slight chance of thunderstorms. A slight chance of showers in the evening, then a chance of showers after midnight. Lows in the lower 70s. Chance of rain 40%. Friday, mostly sunny. A slight chance of showers and thunderstorms in the morning. Highs in the lower 90s. Friday night, mostly clear. A slight chance of showers and thunderstorms after midnight. Lows around 70. Saturday, sunny. Highs around 90. The current time is 5:24 p.m. Central Daylight Time. This hazardous weather outlook is for portions of central Kansas, east central Kansas, north central Kansas, and northeast Kansas. For this afternoon and tonight, heat indices will reach 105 to 120 degrees this afternoon, with the warmest readings in east central Kansas, where an extreme heat warning is in effect. A heat advisory is in effect elsewhere. For Sunday through Friday, hot and humid conditions continue Sunday and Monday in a similar fashion, with the extreme heat warning and heat advisory continuing. Slightly cooler though still hot conditions are expected Tuesday. An extreme heat watch is in effect. The Topeka, Kansas climate summary for this evening, as of 4 p.m., July 25, 2026. Today's high temperature was 97 degrees. The normal high is 91. The record high is 110 degrees, which was set in 1936. Today's low temperature was 73 degrees. The normal low is 70. The record low is 53 degrees, which was last set in 1975. No precipitation fell today, which leaves the monthly total at 4.58 inches. The total precipitation for the year still stands at 27.43 inches. Today the maximum wind observed was 10 miles an hour from the southwest. The highest wind gust observed was 14 miles per hour from the southwest. Sunset tonight is at 8:40 p.m. Sunrise tomorrow is at 6:18 a.m. The Manhattan, Kansas climate summary for this evening, as of 4 p.m., July 25, 2026. Today's high temperature was 98 degrees. This high was 6 degrees above the normal high of 92. Today's low temperature was 75 degrees. This low was 7 degrees above the normal low of 68. No precipitation fell today, which leaves the monthly total at 1.38 inches. The total precipitation for the year still stands at 19.12 inches. Today the maximum wind observed was 14 miles an hour from the southwest. The highest wind gust observed was 18 miles per hour from the southwest. Sunset tonight is at 8:45 p.m. Sunrise tomorrow is at 6:22 a.m. This is NOAA Weather Radio Station WXK91 in Topeka. Here are the 5 p.m. conditions for the local area. At Topeka, it was partly sunny. The temperature was 96 degrees, the dew point 80, and the relative humidity was 59%, producing a heat index of 116. The wind was calm. The pressure was 29.92 inches and falling. At Manhattan, it was sunny. The temperature was 98 degrees, the dew point 78, and the relative humidity was 52%, producing a heat index of 115. The wind was south at 5 miles an hour.
around the region, at Kansas City, it was sunny, with a temperature of 97. It was mostly sunny, with a temperature of 95 at Lawrence, 97 at Emporia, 96 at Concordia, 102 at Omaha, and 93 at Springfield. At Wichita, it was partly sunny, with a temperature of 101. Once again, at Manhattan, it was 98 degrees under sunny skies. Once again, at Topeka, it was 96 degrees under partly sunny skies. For the following counties, in Kansas, Douglas, Osage and Shawnee, heat advisory in effect from 9 p.m. Sunday to 7 p.m. Monday. Extreme heat warning remains in effect until 9 p.m. Sunday. Extreme heat watch remains in effect from Monday evening through Tuesday evening. For the extreme heat warning, dangerously hot conditions with heat index values up to 115. For the heat advisory, heat index values up to 108 expected. For the extreme heat watch, dangerously hot conditions with heat index values up to 107 possible. Ware, Anderson, Coffee, Douglas, Franklin, Osage, and Shawnee counties. When, for the extreme heat warning, until 9 p.m. Sunday. For the heat advisory, from 9 p.m. Sunday to 7 p.m. Monday. For the extreme heat watch, from Monday evening through Tuesday evening. Impacts, heat-related illnesses increase significantly during extreme heat and high humidity events. Hot temperatures and high humidity may cause heat cramps, heat exhaustion, and even heat stroke. Take extra precautions when outside. Wear lightweight and loose-fitting clothing. Try to limit strenuous activities to early morning or evening. Take action when you see symptoms of heat exhaustion and heat stroke. To reduce risk during outdoor work, the Occupational Safety and Health Administration recommends scheduling frequent rest breaks in shaded or air-conditioned environments. Anyone overcome by heat should be moved to a cool and shaded location. Heat stroke is an emergency. Call 911. Do not leave young children and pets in unattended vehicles. Car interiors will reach lethal temperatures in a matter of minutes. For the following counties, in Kansas, Geary, Jackson, Jefferson, Morris, Pottawatomie, Riley and Waubonsee. Heat advisory now in effect from 10 p.m. this evening to 7 p.m. Monday. Extreme heat warning remains in effect until 10 p.m. this evening. Extreme heat watch remains in effect from Monday evening through Tuesday evening. For the extreme heat warning, dangerously hot conditions with heat index values up to 114. For the heat advisory, heat index values up to 107 expected. For the extreme heat watch, dangerously hot conditions with heat index values up to 107 possible. Ware, Geary, Lyon, Morris, Waubonsee, Brown, Jackson, Jefferson, Nemaha, Pottawatomie, and Riley counties. When, for the extreme heat warning, until 10 p.m. this evening. For the heat advisory, from 10 p.m. this evening to 7 p.m. Monday. For the extreme heat watch, from Monday evening through Tuesday evening. Impacts, heat-related illnesses increase significantly during extreme heat and high humidity events. Hot temperatures and high humidity may cause heat cramps, heat exhaustion, and even heat stroke. Take extra precautions when outside. 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Try to limit strenuous activities to early morning or evening. Take action when you see symptoms of heat exhaustion and heat stroke. To reduce risk during outdoor work, the Occupational Safety and Health Administration recommends scheduling frequent rest breaks in shaded or air-conditioned environments. Anyone overcome by heat should be moved to a cool and shaded location. Heat stroke is an emergency. Call 911. Do not leave young children and pets in unattended vehicles. Car interiors will reach lethal temperatures in a matter of minutes. Now here is your National Weather Service forecast. Extreme heat warning in effect until 9 p.m. Sunday,
Heat advisory in effect from 9 p.m. Sunday to 7 p.m. Monday. Extreme heat watching. Heat warning in effect until 9 p.m. Sunday. Heat advisory in effect from 9 p.m. Sunday to 7 p.m. Monday. Extreme heat watch in effect from Monday evening.

evening through Tuesday evening. Tonight, mostly clear. Lows in the middle 70s. South winds around 5 miles per hour. Heat index values up to 114 early this evening. Sunday, sunny, hot with highs around 100. South winds 5 to 10 miles per hour. Heat index values up to 110. Sunday night, mostly clear. Humid with lows in the upper 70s. South winds 5 to 10 miles per hour with gusts up to 25 miles per hour. Monday, sunny, hot with highs around 101. Southwest winds 5 to 10 miles per hour. Heat index values up to 109. Monday night, mostly clear in the evening, then becoming partly cloudy. Humid with lows in the upper 70s. South winds around 5 miles per hour. Heat index values up to 109 early in the evening. Tuesday and Tuesday night, partly cloudy. Hot. Highs in the middle 90s. Lows in the middle 70s. Wednesday, partly sunny. Highs in the middle 90s. Wednesday night, mostly clear in the evening, then becoming partly cloudy. Lows in the lower 70s. Thursday, partly sunny. A slight chance of showers and thunderstorms in the morning. Highs in the lower 90s. Thursday night, partly cloudy with a slight chance of thunderstorms. A slight chance of showers in the evening, then a chance of showers after midnight. Lows in the lower 70s. Chance of rain 40%. Friday, mostly sunny. A slight chance of showers and thunderstorms in the morning. Highs in the lower 90s. Friday night, mostly clear. A slight chance of showers and thunderstorms after midnight. Lows around 70. Saturday, sunny. Highs around 90. This hazardous weather outlook is for portions of central Kansas, east central Kansas, north central Kansas, and northeast Kansas. For this afternoon and tonight, heat indices will reach 105 to 120 degrees this afternoon, with the warmest readings in east central Kansas where an extreme heat warning is in effect. A heat advisory is in effect elsewhere. For Sunday through Friday, hot and humid conditions continue Sunday and Monday in a similar fashion, with the extreme heat warning and heat advisory continuing. Slightly cooler though still hot conditions are expected Tuesday. An extreme heat watch is in effect. The Topeka, Kansas climate summary for this evening, as of 4 p.m., July 25, 2026. Today's high temperature was 97 degrees. The normal high is 91. The record high is 110 degrees, which was set in 1936. Today's low temperature was 73 degrees. The normal low is 70. The record low is 53 degrees, which was last set in 1975. No precipitation fell today, which leaves the monthly total at 4.58 inches. The total precipitation for the year still stands at 27.43 inches. Today the maximum wind observed was 10 miles an hour from the southwest. The highest wind gust observed was 14 miles per hour from the southwest. Sunset tonight is at 8:40 p.m. Sunrise tomorrow is at 6:18 a.m. The Manhattan, Kansas climate summary for this evening, as of 4 p.m., July 25, 2026. Today's high temperature was 98 degrees. This high was 6 degrees above the normal high of 92. Today's low temperature was 75 degrees. This low was 7 degrees above the normal low of 68. No precipitation fell today, which leaves the monthly total at 1.38 inches. The total precipitation for the year still stands at 19.12 inches. Today the maximum wind observed was 14 miles an hour from the southwest. The highest wind gust observed was 18 miles per hour from the southwest. Sunset tonight is at 8:45 p.m. Sunrise tomorrow is at 6:22 a.m. This is NOAA Weather Radio WXK91 in Topeka.
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Here are the 5 p.m. conditions for the local area. At Topeka, it was partly sunny. The temperature was 96 degrees, the dew point 80, and the relative humidity was 59%, producing a heat index of 116. The wind was calm. The pressure was 29.92 inches and falling. At Manhattan, it was sunny. The temperature was 98 degrees, the dew point 78, and the relative humidity was 52%, producing a heat index of 115. The wind was south at 5 miles an hour. Around the region, at Kansas City, it was sunny, with a temperature of 97. It was mostly sunny, with a temperature of 95 at Lawrence, 97 at Emporia, 96 at Concordia, 102 at Omaha, and 93 at Springfield. At Wichita, it was partly sunny, with a temperature of 101. Once again, at Manhattan, it was 98 degrees under sunny skies. Once again, at Topeka, it was 96 degrees under partly sunny skies. For the following counties, in Kansas, Douglas, Osage and Shawnee, heat advisory in effect from 9 p.m. Sunday to 7 p.m. Monday. Extreme heat warning remains in effect until 9 p.m. Sunday. Extreme heat watch remains in effect from Monday evening through Tuesday evening. For the extreme heat warning, dangerously hot conditions with heat index values up to 115. For the heat advisory, heat index values up to 108 expected. For the extreme heat watch, dangerously hot conditions with heat index values up to 107 possible. Ware, Anderson, Coffee, Douglas, Franklin, Osage, and Shawnee counties. When, for the extreme heat warning, until 9 p.m. Sunday. For the heat advisory, from 9 p.m. Sunday to 7 p.m. Monday. For the extreme heat watch, from Monday evening through Tuesday evening. Impacts, heat-related illnesses increase significantly during extreme heat and high humidity events. Hot temperatures and high humidity may cause heat cramps, heat exhaustion, and even heat stroke. Take extra precautions when outside. Wear lightweight and loose-fitting clothing. Try to limit strenuous activities to early morning or evening. Take action when you see symptoms of heat exhaustion and heat stroke. To reduce risk during outdoor work, the Occupational Safety and Health Administration recommends scheduling frequent rest breaks in shaded or air-conditioned environments. Anyone overcome by heat should be moved to a cool and shaded location. Heat stroke is an emergency. Call 911. Do not leave young children and pets in unattended vehicles. Car interiors will reach lethal temperatures in a matter of minutes. For the following counties, in Kansas, Geary, Jackson, Jefferson, Morris, Pottawatomie, Riley and Waubonsee. Heat advisory now in effect from 10 p.m. this evening to 7 p.m. Monday. Extreme heat warning remains in effect until 10 p.m. this evening. Extreme heat watch remains in effect from Monday evening through Tuesday evening. For the extreme heat warning, dangerously hot conditions with heat index values up to 114. For the heat advisory, heat index values up to 107 expected. For the extreme heat watch, dangerously hot conditions with heat index values up to 107 possible. Ware, Geary, Lyon, Morris, Waubonsee, Brown, Jackson, Jefferson, Nemaha, Pottawatomie, and Riley counties. When, for the extreme heat warning, until 10 p.m. this evening. For the heat advisory, from 10 p.m. this evening to 7 p.m. Monday. For the extreme heat watch, from Monday evening through Tuesday evening. Impacts, heat-related illnesses increase significantly during extreme heat and high humidity events. Hot temperatures and high humidity may cause heat cramps, heat exhaustion, and even heat stroke. Take extra precautions when outside. 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Try to limit strenuous activities to early morning or evening. 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To reduce risk during outdoor work,
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Anyone overcome by heat should be moved to a cool and shaded location. Heat stroke is an emergency. 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Do not leave young children and pets in unattended vehicles. Car interiors will reach lethal temperatures in a matter of minutes. Now here is your National Weather Service forecast. Extreme heat warning in effect until 9 p.m. Sunday. Heat advisory in effect from 9 p.m. Sunday to 7 p.m. Monday. Extreme heat watch in effect from Monday evening through Tuesday evening. Tonight, mostly clear. Lows in the middle 70s. South winds around 5 miles per hour. Heat index values up to 114 early this evening. Sunday, sunny, hot with highs around 100. South winds 5 to 10 miles per hour. Heat index values up to 110. Sunday night, mostly clear. Humid with lows in the upper 70s. South winds 5 to 10 miles per hour with gusts up to 25 miles per hour. Monday, sunny, hot with highs around 101. Southwest winds 5 to 10 miles per hour. Heat index values up to 109. Monday night, mostly clear in the evening, then becoming partly cloudy. Humid with lows in the upper 70s. South winds around 5 miles per hour. Heat index values up to 109 early in the evening. Tuesday and Tuesday night, partly cloudy. Hot. Highs in the middle 90s. Lows in the middle 70s. Wednesday, partly sunny. Highs in the middle 90s. Wednesday night, mostly clear in the evening, then becoming partly cloudy. Lows in the lower 70s. Thursday, partly sunny. A slight chance of showers and thunderstorms in the morning. Highs in the lower 90s. Thursday night, partly cloudy with a slight chance of thunderstorms. A slight chance of showers in the evening, then a chance of showers after midnight. Lows in the lower 70s. Chance of rain 40%. Friday, mostly sunny. A slight chance of showers and thunderstorms in the morning. Highs in the lower 90s. Friday night, mostly clear. A slight chance of showers and thunderstorms after midnight. Lows around 70. Saturday, sunny. Highs around 90. This hazardous weather outlook is for portions of central Kansas, east central Kansas, north central Kansas, and northeast Kansas. For this afternoon and tonight, heat indices will reach 105 to 120 degrees this afternoon with the warmest readings in east central Kansas where an extreme heat warning is in effect. A heat advisory is in effect elsewhere. For Sunday through Friday, hot and humid conditions continue Sunday and Monday in a similar fashion, with the extreme heat warning and heat advisory continuing. Slightly cooler though still hot conditions are expected Tuesday. An extreme heat watch is in effect. The Topeka, Kansas climate summary for this evening, as of 4 p.m., July 25, 2026. Today's high temperature was 97 degrees. The normal high is 91. The record high is 110 degrees, which was set in 1936. Today's low temperature was 73 degrees. The normal low is 70. The record low is 53 degrees, which was last set in 1975. No precipitation fell today, which leaves the monthly total at 4.58 inches. The total precipitation for the year still stands at 27.43 inches. Today the maximum wind observed was 10 miles an hour from the southwest. The highest wind gust observed was 14 miles per hour from the southwest. Sunset tonight is at 8:40 p.m. Sunrise tomorrow is at 6:18 a.m. The Manhattan, Kansas climate summary for this evening, as of 4 p.m., July 25, 2026. Today's high temperature was 98 degrees. This high was 6 degrees above the normal high of 92. Today's low temperature was 75 degrees.
This low was 7 degrees above the normal low of 68. No precipitation fell today, which leaves the monthly total at 1.38 inches. The total precipitation for the year still stands at 19.12 inches. Today the maximum wind observed was 14 miles an hour from the southwest. The highest wind gust observed was 18 miles per hour from the southwest. Sunset tonight is at 8:45 p.m. Sunrise tomorrow is at 6:22 a.m. This is NOAA Weather Radio Station WXK91 in Topeka. Here are the 5 p.m. conditions for the local area. At Topeka, it was partly sunny. The temperature was 96 degrees, the dew point 80, and the relative humidity was 59%, producing a heat index of 116. The wind was calm. The pressure was 29.92 inches and falling. At Manhattan, it was sunny. The temperature was 98 degrees, the dew point 78, and the relative humidity was 52%, producing a heat index of 115. The wind was south at 5 miles an hour. Around the region, at Kansas City, it was sunny, with a temperature of 97. It was mostly sunny, with a temperature of 95 at Lawrence, 97 at Emporia, 96 at Concordia, 102 at Omaha, and 93 at Springfield. At Wichita, it was partly sunny, with a temperature of 101. Once again, at Manhattan, it was 98 degrees under sunny skies. Once again, at Topeka, it was 96 degrees under partly sunny skies. For the following counties, in Kansas, Douglas, Osage and Shawnee, heat advisory in effect from 9 p.m. Sunday to 7 p.m. Monday. Extreme heat warning remains in effect until 9 p.m. Sunday. Extreme heat watch remains in effect from Monday evening through Tuesday evening. For the extreme heat warning, dangerously hot conditions with heat index values up to 115. For the heat advisory, heat index values up to 108 expected. For the extreme heat watch, dangerously hot conditions with heat index values up to 107 possible. Ware, Anderson, Coffee, Douglas, Franklin, Osage, and Shawnee counties. When, for the extreme heat warning, until 9 p.m. Sunday. For the heat advisory, from 9 p.m. Sunday to 7 p.m. Monday. For the extreme heat watch, from Monday evening through Tuesday evening. Impacts, heat-related illnesses increase significantly during extreme heat and high humidity events. Hot temperatures and high humidity may cause heat cramps, heat exhaustion, and even heat stroke. Take extra precautions when outside. Wear lightweight and loose-fitting clothing. Try to limit strenuous activities to early morning or evening. Take action when you see symptoms of heat exhaustion and heat stroke. To reduce risk during outdoor work, the Occupational Safety and Health Administration recommends scheduling frequent rest breaks in shaded or air-conditioned environments. Anyone overcome by heat should be moved to a cool and shaded location. Heat stroke is an emergency. Call 911. Do not leave young children and pets in unattended vehicles. Car interiors will reach lethal temperatures in a matter of minutes. For the following counties, in Kansas, Geary, Jackson, Jefferson, Morris, Potawatomi, Riley and Wabonsee. Heat advisory now in effect from 10 p.m. this evening to 7 p.m. Monday. Extreme heat warning remains in effect until 10 p.m. this evening. Extreme heat watch remains in effect from Monday evening through Tuesday evening. For the extreme heat warning, dangerously hot conditions with heat index values up to 114. For the heat advisory, heat index values up to 107 expected. For the extreme heat watch, dangerously hot conditions with heat index values up to 107 possible. Ware, Geary, Lyon, Morris, Wabonsee, Brown, Jackson, Jefferson, Nemaha, Potawatomi, and Riley counties. When, for the extreme heat warning, until 10 p.m. this evening. For the heat advisory, from 10 p.m. this evening to 7 p.m. Monday. For the extreme heat watch, from Monday evening through Tuesday evening.
impacts, heat-related illnesses, and

significantly during extreme heat and high humidity events. Hot temperatures and high humidity may cause heat cramps, heat exhaustion, and even heat stroke. Take extra precautions when outside. 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Try to limit strenuous activities to early morning or evening. 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To reduce risk during outdoor work, the Occupational Safety and Health Administration recommends scheduling frequent rest breaks in shaded or air-conditioned environments. Anyone overcome by heat should be moved to a cool and shaded location. Heat stroke is an emergency. Call 911. Do not leave young children and pets in unattended vehicles. Car interiors will reach lethal temperatures in a matter of minutes. The current time is 5:54 p.m. Central Daylight Time. Now here is your National Weather Service forecast. Extreme heat warning in effect until 9 p.m. Sunday. Heat advisory in effect from 9 p.m. Sunday to 7 p.m. Monday. Extreme heat watch in effect from Monday evening through Tuesday evening. Tonight, mostly clear. Lows in the middle 70s. South winds around 5 miles per hour. Heat index values up to 114 early this evening. Sunday, sunny, hot with highs around 100. South winds 5 to 10 miles per hour. Heat index values up to 110. Sunday night, mostly clear. Humid with lows in the upper 70s. South winds 5 to 10 miles per hour with gusts up to 25 miles per hour. Monday, sunny, hot with highs around 101. Southwest winds 5 to 10 miles per hour. Heat index values up to 109. Monday night, mostly clear in the evening, then becoming partly cloudy. Humid with lows in the upper 70s. South winds around 5 miles per hour. Heat index values up to 109 early in the evening. Tuesday and Tuesday night, partly cloudy. Hot. Highs in the middle 90s. Lows in the middle 70s. Wednesday, partly sunny. Highs in the middle 90s. Wednesday night, mostly clear in the evening, then becoming partly cloudy. Lows in the lower 70s. Thursday, partly sunny. A slight chance of showers and thunderstorms in the morning. Highs in the lower 90s. Thursday night, partly cloudy with a slight chance of thunderstorms. A slight chance of showers in the evening, then a chance of showers after midnight. Lows in the lower 70s. Chance of rain 40%. Friday, mostly sunny. A slight chance of showers and thunderstorms in the morning. Highs in the lower 90s. Friday night, mostly clear. A slight chance of showers and thunderstorms after midnight. Lows around 70. Saturday, sunny. Highs around 90. This hazardous weather outlook is for portions of central Kansas, east central Kansas, north central Kansas, and northeast Kansas. For this afternoon and tonight, heat indices will reach 105 to 120 degrees this afternoon with the warmest readings in east central Kansas where an extreme heat warning is in effect. A heat advisory is in effect elsewhere. For Sunday through Friday, hot and humid conditions continue Sunday and Monday in a similar fashion, with the extreme heat warning and heat advisory continuing. Slightly cooler though still hot conditions are expected Tuesday. An extreme heat watch is in effect. The Topeka, Kansas climate summary for this evening, as of 4 p.m., July 25, 2026. Today's high temperature was 97 degrees. The normal high is 91. The record high is 110 degrees, which was set in 1936. Today's low temperature was 73 degrees. The normal low is 70. The record low is 53 degrees, which was last set in 1975. No precipitation fell today, which leaves the monthly total at 4.58 inches. The total precipitation for the year still stands at 27.43 inches. Today the maximum wind observed was 10 miles an hour from the south.

west. The highest wind gust observed was 14 miles per hour from the southwest. Sunset tonight is at 8:40 p.m. Sunrise tomorrow is at 6:18 a.m. The Manhattan, Kansas climate summary for this evening, as of 4 p.m., July 25, 2026. Today's high temperature was 98 degrees. This high was 6 degrees above the normal high of 92. Today's low temperature was 75 degrees. This low was 7 degrees above the normal low of 68. No precipitation fell today, which leaves the monthly total at 1.38 inches. The total precipitation for the year still stands at 19.12 inches. Today the maximum wind observed was 14 miles an hour from the southwest. The highest wind gust observed was 18 miles per hour from the southwest. Sunset tonight is at 8:45 p.m. Sunrise tomorrow is at 6:22 a.m. This is NOAA Weather Radio Station WXK91 in Topeka. Here are the 5 p.m. conditions for the local area. At Topeka, it was partly sunny. The temperature was 96 degrees, the dew point 80, and the relative humidity was 59%, producing a heat index of 116. The wind was calm. The pressure was 29.92 inches and falling. At Manhattan, it was sunny. The temperature was 98 degrees, the dew point 78, and the relative humidity was 52%, producing a heat index of 115. The wind was south at 5 miles an hour. Around the region, at Kansas City, it was sunny, with a temperature of 97. It was mostly sunny, with a temperature of 95 at Lawrence, 97 at Emporia, 96 at Concordia, 102 at Omaha, and 93 at Springfield. At Wichita, it was partly sunny, with a temperature of 101. Once again, at Manhattan, it was 98 degrees under sunny skies. Once again, at Topeka, it was 96 degrees under partly sunny skies. For the following counties, in Kansas, Douglas, Osage and Shawnee, heat advisory in effect from 9 p.m. Sunday to 7 p.m. Monday. Extreme heat warning remains in effect until 9 p.m. Sunday. Extreme heat watch remains in effect from Monday evening through Tuesday evening. For the extreme heat warning, dangerously hot conditions with heat index values up to 115. For the heat advisory, heat index values up to 108 expected. For the extreme heat watch, dangerously hot conditions with heat index values up to 107 possible. Ware, Anderson, Coffee, Douglas, Franklin, Osage, and Shawnee counties. When, for the extreme heat warning, until 9 p.m. Sunday. For the heat advisory, from 9 p.m. Sunday to 7 p.m. Monday. For the extreme heat watch, from Monday evening through Tuesday evening. Impacts, heat-related illnesses increase significantly during extreme heat and high humidity events. Hot temperatures and high humidity may cause heat cramps, heat exhaustion, and even heat stroke. Take extra precautions when outside. Wear lightweight and loose-fitting clothing. Try to limit strenuous activities to early morning or evening. Take action when you see symptoms of heat exhaustion and heat stroke. To reduce risk during outdoor work, the Occupational Safety and Health Administration recommends scheduling frequent rest breaks in shaded or air-conditioned environments. Anyone overcome by heat should be moved to a cool and shaded location. Heat stroke is an emergency. Call 911. Do not leave young children and pets in unattended vehicles. Car interiors will reach lethal temperatures in a matter of minutes. For the following counties, in Kansas, Geary, Jackson, Jefferson, Morris, Pottawatomie, Riley and Waubonsee. Heat advisory now in effect from 10 p.m. this evening to 7 p.m. Monday. Extreme heat warning remains in effect until 10 p.m. this evening. Extreme heat watch remains in effect from Monday evening through Tuesday evening. For the extreme heat warning, dangerously hot conditions with heat index values up to 114. For the heat advisory, heat index values up to 107 expected.

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To reduce risk during outdoor work, the Occupational Safety and Health Administration recommends scheduling frequent rest breaks in shaded or air-conditioned environments. Anyone overcome by heat should be moved to a cool and shaded location. 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Car interiors will reach lethal temperatures in a matter of minutes. Now here is your National Weather Service forecast. Extreme heat warning in effect until 9 p.m. Sunday. Heat advisory in effect from 9 p.m. Sunday to 7 p.m. Monday. Extreme heat watch in effect from Monday evening through Tuesday evening. Tonight, mostly clear. Lows in the middle 70s. South winds around 5 miles per hour. Heat index values up to 114 early this evening. Sunday, sunny, hot with highs around 100. South winds 5 to 10 miles per hour. Heat index values up to 110. Sunday night, mostly clear. Humid with lows in the upper 70s. South winds 5 to 10 miles per hour with gusts up to 25 miles per hour. Monday, sunny, hot with highs around 101. Southwest winds 5 to 10 miles per hour. Heat index values up to 109. Monday night, mostly clear in the evening, then becoming partly cloudy. Humid with lows in the upper 70s. South winds around 5 miles per hour. Heat index values up to 109 early in the evening. Tuesday and Tuesday night, partly cloudy. Hot. Highs in the middle 90s. Lows in the middle 70s. Wednesday, partly sunny. Highs in the middle 90s. Wednesday night, mostly clear in the evening, then becoming partly cloudy. Lows in the lower 70s. Thursday, partly sunny. A slight chance of showers and thunderstorms in the morning. Highs in the lower 90s. Thursday night, partly cloudy with a slight chance of thunderstorms. A slight chance of showers in the evening, then a chance of showers after midnight. Lows in the lower 70s. Chance of rain 40%. Friday, mostly sunny. A slight chance of showers and thunderstorms in the morning. Highs in the lower 90s. Friday night, mostly clear. A slight chance of showers and thunderstorms after midnight. Lows around 70. Saturday, sunny. Highs around 90. This hazardous weather outlook is for portions of central Kansas, east central Kansas, north central Kansas, and northeast Kansas. For this afternoon and tonight, heat indices will reach 105 to 120 degrees this afternoon with the warmest readings in east central Kansas where an extreme heat warning is in effect. A heat advisory is in effect elsewhere. For Sunday through Friday, hot and humid conditions continue Sunday and Monday in a similar fashion, with the extreme heat warning and heat advisory continuing. Slightly cooler though still hot conditions are expected Tuesday. An extreme heat watch is in effect. The current time is 6:08 p.m. Central Daylight Time. The Topeka, Kansas climate summary for this evening, as of 4 p.m., July 25, 2026. Today's high temperature was 97 degrees. The normal high is 91. The record high is 110 degrees, which was set in 1936. Today's low temperature was 73 degrees. The normal low is 70. The record low is 53 degrees, which was last set in 1975. No precipitation fell today, which leaves the monthly total at 4.58 inches. The total precipitation for the year still stands at 27.43 inches. Today the maximum wind observed was 10 miles an hour from the southwest. The highest wind gust observed was 14 miles per hour from the southwest. Sunset tonight is at 8:40 p.m. Sunrise tomorrow is at 6:18 a.m. The Manhattan, Kansas climate summary for this evening, as of 4 p.m., July 25th,

2026. Today's high temperature was 98 degrees. This high was 6 degrees above the normal high of 92. Today's low temperature was 75 degrees. This low was 7 degrees above the normal low of 68. No precipitation fell today, which leaves the monthly total at 1.38 inches. The total precipitation for the year still stands at 19.12 inches. Today the maximum wind observed was 14 miles an hour from the southwest. The highest wind gust observed was 18 miles per hour from the southwest. Sunset tonight is at 8:45 p.m. Sunrise tomorrow is at 6:22 a.m. This is NOAA Weather Radio Station WXK91 in Topeka. For the following counties, in Kansas, Douglas, Osage and Shawnee, heat advisory in effect from 9 p.m. Sunday to 7 p.m. Monday. Extreme heat warning remains in effect until 9 p.m. Sunday. Extreme heat watch remains in effect from Monday evening through Tuesday evening. For the extreme heat warning, dangerously hot conditions with heat index values up to 115. For the heat advisory, heat index values up to 108 expected. For the extreme heat watch, dangerously hot conditions with heat index values up to 107 possible. Ware, Anderson, Coffee, Douglas, Franklin, Osage, and Shawnee counties. When, for the extreme heat warning, until 9 p.m. Sunday. For the heat advisory, from 9 p.m. Sunday to 7 p.m. Monday. For the extreme heat watch, from Monday evening through Tuesday evening. Impacts, heat-related illnesses increase significantly during extreme heat and high humidity events. Hot temperatures and high humidity may cause heat cramps, heat exhaustion, and even heat stroke. Take extra precautions when outside. Wear lightweight and loose-fitting clothing. Try to limit strenuous activities to early morning or evening. Take action when you see symptoms of heat exhaustion and heat stroke. To reduce risk during outdoor work, the Occupational Safety and Health Administration recommends scheduling frequent rest breaks in shaded or air-conditioned environments. Anyone overcome by heat should be moved to a cool and shaded location. Heat stroke is an emergency. Call 911. Do not leave young children and pets in unattended vehicles. Car interiors will reach lethal temperatures in a matter of minutes. For the following counties, in Kansas, Geary, Jackson, Jefferson, Morris, Pottawatomie, Riley and Waubonsee. Heat advisory now in effect from 10 p.m. this evening to 7 p.m. Monday. Extreme heat warning remains in effect until 10 p.m. this evening. Extreme heat watch remains in effect from Monday evening through Tuesday evening. For the extreme heat warning, dangerously hot conditions with heat index values up to 114. For the heat advisory, heat index values up to 107 expected. For the extreme heat watch, dangerously hot conditions with heat index values up to 107 possible. Ware, Geary, Lyon, Morris, Waubonsee, Brown, Jackson, Jefferson, Nemaha, Pottawatomie, and Riley counties. When, for the extreme heat warning, until 10 p.m. this evening. For the heat advisory, from 10 p.m. this evening to 7 p.m. Monday. For the extreme heat watch, from Monday evening through Tuesday evening. Impacts, heat-related illnesses increase significantly during extreme heat and high humidity events. Hot temperatures and high humidity may cause heat cramps, heat exhaustion, and even heat stroke. Take extra precautions when outside. 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Try to limit strenuous activities to early morning or evening. Take action when you see symptoms of heat exhaustion and heat stroke. To reduce risk during outdoor work, the Occupational Safety and Health Administration recommends scheduling frequent rest breaks in shaded or air-conditioned environments. Anyone overcome by heat should be moved to a cool and shaded location. Heat stroke is an emergency. Call 911. Do not leave young children and pets in unattended vehicles. Car interiors will reach lethal temperatures in a matter of minutes.
Now here is your National Weather Service forecast. Extreme heat warning in effect until 9 p.m. Sunday. Heat advisory in effect from 9 p.m. Sunday to 7 p.m. Monday. Extreme heat watch in effect from Monday evening through Tuesday evening. Tonight, mostly clear. Lows in the middle 70s. South winds around 5 miles per hour. Heat index values up to 114 early this evening. Sunday, sunny, hot with highs around 100. South winds 5 to 10 miles per hour. Heat index values up to 110. Sunday night, mostly clear. Humid with lows in the upper 70s. South winds 5 to 10 miles per hour with gusts up to 25 miles per hour. Monday, sunny, hot with highs around 101. Southwest winds 5 to 10 miles per hour. Heat index values up to 109. Monday night, mostly clear in the evening, then becoming partly cloudy. Humid with lows in the upper 70s. South winds around 5 miles per hour. Heat index values up to 109 early in the evening. Tuesday and Tuesday night, partly cloudy. Hot. Highs in the middle 90s. Lows in the middle 70s. Wednesday, partly sunny. Highs in the middle 90s. Wednesday night, mostly clear in the evening, then becoming partly cloudy. Lows in the lower 70s. Thursday, partly sunny. A slight chance of showers and thunderstorms in the morning. Highs in the lower 90s. Thursday night, partly cloudy with a slight chance of thunderstorms. A slight chance of showers in the evening, then a chance of showers after midnight. Lows in the lower 70s. Chance of rain 40%. Friday, mostly sunny. A slight chance of showers and thunderstorms in the morning. Highs in the lower 90s. Friday night, mostly clear. A slight chance of showers and thunderstorms after midnight. Lows around 70. Saturday, sunny. Highs around 90. This hazardous weather outlook is for portions of central Kansas, east central Kansas, north central Kansas, and northeast Kansas. For this afternoon and tonight, heat indices will reach 105 to 120 degrees this afternoon with the warmest readings in east central Kansas where an extreme heat warning is in effect. A heat advisory is in effect elsewhere. For Sunday through Friday, hot and humid conditions continue Sunday and Monday in a similar fashion, with the extreme heat warning and heat advisory continuing. Slightly cooler though still hot conditions are expected Tuesday. An extreme heat watch is in effect. The Topeka, Kansas climate summary for this evening, as of 4 p.m., July 25, 2026. Today's high temperature was 97 degrees. The normal high is 91. The record high is 110 degrees, which was set in 1936. Today's low temperature was 73 degrees. The normal low is 70. The record low is 53 degrees, which was last set in 1975. No precipitation fell today, which leaves the monthly total at 4.58 inches. The total precipitation for the year still stands at 27.43 inches. Today the maximum wind observed was 10 miles an hour from the southwest. The highest wind gust observed was 14 miles per hour from the southwest. Sunset tonight is at 8:40 p.m. Sunrise tomorrow is at 6:18 a.m. The Manhattan, Kansas climate summary for this evening, as of 4 p.m., July 25, 2026. Today's high temperature was 98 degrees. This high was 6 degrees above the normal high of 92. Today's low temperature was 75 degrees. This low was 7 degrees above the normal low of 68. No precipitation fell today, which leaves the monthly total at 1.38 inches. The total precipitation for the year still stands at 19.12 inches. Today the maximum wind observed was 14 miles an hour from the southwest. The highest wind gust observed was 18 miles per hour from the southwest.
Sunset tonight is at 8:45 p.m. Sunrise

tomorrow is at 6:22 a.m. This is NOAA Weather Radio Station WX91 in Topeka. Here are the 6 p.m. conditions for the local area. At Topeka, it was partly sunny. The temperature was 97 degrees, the dew point 81, and the relative humidity was 59%, producing a heat index of 119. The wind was southwest at 8 miles an hour. The pressure was 29.91 inches and falling. At Manhattan, it was sunny. The temperature was 98 degrees, the dew point 78, and the relative humidity was 52%, producing a heat index of 115. The wind was south at 3 miles an hour. Around the region, it was sunny, with a temperature of 93 at Lawrence, and 94 at Springfield. It was mostly sunny, with a temperature of 95 at Kansas City, 96 at Emporia, 96 at Concordia, 98 at Beatrice, and 100 at Omaha. At Wichita, it was partly sunny, with a temperature of 101. Once again, at Manhattan, it was 98 degrees under sunny skies. Once again, at Topeka, it was 97 degrees under partly sunny skies. For the following counties, in Kansas, Douglas, Osage, and Shawnee, heat advisory in effect from 9 p.m. Sunday to 7 p.m. Monday. Extreme heat warning remains in effect until 9 p.m. Sunday. Extreme heat watch remains in effect from Monday evening through Tuesday evening. For the extreme heat warning, dangerously hot conditions with heat index values up to 115. For the heat advisory, heat index values up to 108 expected. For the extreme heat watch, dangerously hot conditions with heat index values up to 107 possible. Ware, Anderson, Coffee, Douglas, Franklin, Osage, and Shawnee counties. When, for the extreme heat warning, until 9 p.m. Sunday. For the heat advisory, from 9 p.m. Sunday to 7 p.m. Monday. For the extreme heat watch, from Monday evening through Tuesday evening. Impacts, heat-related illnesses increase significantly during extreme heat and high humidity events. Hot temperatures and high humidity may cause heat cramps, heat exhaustion, and even heat stroke. Take extra precautions when outside. Wear lightweight and loose-fitting clothing. Try to limit strenuous activities to early morning or evening. Take action when you see symptoms of heat exhaustion and heat stroke. To reduce risk during outdoor work, the Occupational Safety and Health Administration recommends scheduling frequent rest breaks in shaded or air-conditioned environments. Anyone overcome by heat should be moved to a cool and shaded location. Heat stroke is an emergency. Call 911. Do not leave young children and pets in unattended vehicles. Car interiors will reach lethal temperatures in a matter of minutes. For the following counties, in Kansas, Geary, Jackson, Jefferson, Morris, Pottawatomie, Riley, and Waubonsee. Heat advisory now in effect from 10 p.m. this evening to 7 p.m. Monday. Extreme heat warning remains in effect until 10 p.m. this evening. Extreme heat watch remains in effect from Monday evening through Tuesday evening. For the extreme heat warning, dangerously hot conditions with heat index values up to 114. For the heat advisory, heat index values up to 107 expected. For the extreme heat watch, dangerously hot conditions with heat index values up to 107 possible. Ware, Geary, Lyon, Morris, Waubonsee, Brown, Jackson, Jefferson, Nemaha, Pottawatomie, and Riley counties. When, for the extreme heat warning, until 10 p.m. this evening. For the heat advisory, from 10 p.m. this evening to 7 p.m. Monday. For the extreme heat watch, from Monday evening through Tuesday evening. Impacts, heat-related illnesses increase significantly during extreme heat and high humidity events. Hot temperatures and high humidity may cause heat cramps, heat exhaustion, and even heat stroke. Take extra precautions when outside. Wear lightweight and loose-fitting clothing. Try to limit strenuous activities to early morning or evening. Take action when you see symptoms of heat exhaustion and heat stroke.

to reduce risk during outdoor work. The Occupational Safety and Health Administration recommends scheduling frequent rest breaks in shaded or air-conditioned environments. Anyone overcome by heat should be moved to a cool and shaded location. Heat stroke is an emergency. Call 911. Do not leave young children and pets in unattended vehicles. Car interiors will reach lethal temperatures in a matter of minutes. The current time is 6:24 p.m. Central Daylight Time. Now here is your National Weather Service forecast. Extreme heat warning in effect until 9 p.m. Sunday. Heat advisory in effect from 9 p.m. Sunday to 7 p.m. Monday. Extreme heat watch in effect from Monday evening through Tuesday evening. Tonight, mostly clear. Lows in the middle 70s. South winds around 5 miles per hour. Heat index values up to 114 early this evening. Sunday, sunny, hot with highs around 100. South winds 5 to 10 miles per hour. Heat index values up to 110. Sunday night, mostly clear. Humid with lows in the upper 70s. South winds 5 to 10 miles per hour with gusts up to 25 miles per hour. Monday, sunny, hot with highs around 101. Southwest winds 5 to 10 miles per hour. Heat index values up to 109. Monday night, mostly clear in the evening, then becoming partly cloudy. Humid with lows in the upper 70s. South winds around 5 miles per hour. Heat index values up to 109 early in the evening. Tuesday and Tuesday night, partly cloudy. Hot. Highs in the middle 90s. Lows in the middle 70s. Wednesday, partly sunny. Highs in the middle 90s. Wednesday night, mostly clear in the evening, then becoming partly cloudy. Lows in the lower 70s. Thursday, partly sunny. A slight chance of showers and thunderstorms in the morning. Highs in the lower 90s. Thursday night, partly cloudy with a slight chance of thunderstorms. A slight chance of showers in the evening, then a chance of showers after midnight. Lows in the lower 70s. Chance of rain 40%. Friday, mostly sunny. A slight chance of showers and thunderstorms in the morning. Highs in the lower 90s. Friday night, mostly clear. A slight chance of showers and thunderstorms after midnight. Lows around 70. Saturday, sunny. Highs around 90. This hazardous weather outlook is for portions of central Kansas, east central Kansas, north central Kansas, and northeast Kansas. For this afternoon and tonight, heat indices will reach 105 to 120 degrees this afternoon with the warmest readings in east central Kansas where an extreme heat warning is in effect. A heat advisory is in effect elsewhere. For Sunday through Friday, hot and humid conditions continue Sunday and Monday in a similar fashion, with the extreme heat warning and heat advisory continuing. Slightly cooler though still hot conditions are expected Tuesday. An extreme heat watch is in effect. The Topeka, Kansas climate summary for this evening, as of 4 p.m., July 25, 2026. Today's high temperature was 97 degrees. The normal high is 91. The record high is 110 degrees, which was set in 1936. Today's low temperature was 73 degrees. The normal low is 70. The record low is 53 degrees, which was last set in 1975. No precipitation fell today, which leaves the monthly total at 4.58 inches. The total precipitation for the year still stands at 27.43 inches. Today the maximum wind observed was 10 miles an hour from the southwest. The highest wind gust observed was 14 miles per hour from the southwest. Sunset tonight is at 8:40 p.m. Sunrise tomorrow is at 6:18 a.m. The Manhattan, Kansas climate summary for this evening, as of 4 p.m., July 25, 2026. Today's high temperature was 98 degrees.
This high was 6 degrees above the normal high of 92. Today's low temperature was 75 degrees. This low was 7 degrees above the normal low of 68. No precipitation fell today, which leaves the monthly total at 1.38 inches. The total precipitation for the year still stands at 19.12 inches. Today the maximum wind observed was 14 miles an hour from the southwest. The highest wind gust observed was 18 miles per hour from the southwest. Sunset tonight is at 8:45 p.m. Sunrise tomorrow is at 6:22 a.m. This is NOAA Weather Radio Station WXK91 in Topeka. Here are the 6 p.m. conditions for the local area. At Topeka, it was partly sunny. The temperature was 97 degrees, the dew point 81, and the relative humidity was 59%, producing a heat index of 119. The wind was southwest at 8 miles an hour. The pressure was 29.91 inches and falling. At Manhattan, it was sunny. The temperature was 98 degrees, the dew point 78, and the relative humidity was 52%, producing a heat index of 115. The wind was south at 3 miles an hour. Around the region, it was sunny, with a temperature of 93 at Lawrence, and 94 at Springfield. It was mostly sunny, with a temperature of 95 at Kansas City, 96 at Emporia, 96 at Concordia, 98 at Beatrice, and 100 at Omaha. At Wichita, it was partly sunny, with a temperature of 101. Once again, at Manhattan, it was 98 degrees under sunny skies. Once again, at Topeka, it was 97 degrees under partly sunny skies. For the following counties, in Kansas, Douglas, Osage and Shawnee, heat advisory in effect from 9 p.m. Sunday to 7 p.m. Monday. Extreme heat warning remains in effect until 9 p.m. Sunday. Extreme heat watch remains in effect from Monday evening through Tuesday evening. For the extreme heat warning, dangerously hot conditions with heat index values up to 115. For the heat advisory, heat index values up to 108 expected. For the extreme heat watch, dangerously hot conditions with heat index values up to 107 possible. Ware, Anderson, Coffee, Douglas, Franklin, Osage, and Shawnee counties. When, for the extreme heat warning, until 9 p.m. Sunday. For the heat advisory, from 9 p.m. Sunday to 7 p.m. Monday. For the extreme heat watch, from Monday evening through Tuesday evening. Impacts, heat-related illnesses increase significantly during extreme heat and high humidity events. Hot temperatures and high humidity may cause heat cramps, heat exhaustion, and even heat stroke. Take extra precautions when outside. Wear lightweight and loose-fitting clothing. Try to limit strenuous activities to early morning or evening. Take action when you see symptoms of heat exhaustion and heat stroke. To reduce risk during outdoor work, the Occupational Safety and Health Administration recommends scheduling frequent rest breaks in shaded or air-conditioned environments. Anyone overcome by heat should be moved to a cool and shaded location. Heat stroke is an emergency. Call 911. Do not leave young children and pets in unattended vehicles. Car interiors will reach lethal temperatures in a matter of minutes. 911. Do not leave young children and pets in unattended vehicles. Car interiors will reach lethal temperatures in a matter of minutes. For the following counties, in Kansas, Geary, Jackson, Jefferson, Morris, Pottawatomie, Riley and Waubonsee. Heat advisory now in effect from 10 p.m. this evening to 7 p.m. Monday. Extreme heat warning remains in effect until 10 p.m. this evening. Extreme heat watch remains in effect from Monday evening through Tuesday evening. For the extreme heat warning, dangerously hot conditions with heat index values up to 114. For the heat advisory, heat index values up to 107 expected. For the extreme heat watch, dangerously hot conditions with heat index values up to 107 possible. Ware, Geary, Lyon, Morris,
Wabansi, Brown,

Jackson, Jefferson, Nemaha, Potawatomi, and Riley counties. When, for the extreme heat warning, until 10 p.m. this evening. For the heat advisory, from 10 p.m. this evening to 7 p.m. Monday. For the extreme heat watch, from Monday evening through Tuesday evening. Impacts: heat-related illnesses increase significantly during extreme heat and high humidity events. Hot temperatures and high humidity may cause heat cramps, heat exhaustion, and even heat stroke. Take extra precautions when outside. Wear lightweight and loose-fitting clothing. Try to limit strenuous activities to early morning or evening. Take action when you see symptoms of heat exhaustion and heat stroke. To reduce risk during outdoor work, the Occupational Safety and Health Administration recommends scheduling frequent rest breaks in shaded or air-conditioned environments. Anyone overcome by heat should be moved to a cool and shaded location. Heat stroke is an emergency. Call 911. Do not leave young children and pets in unattended vehicles. Car interiors will reach lethal temperatures in a matter of minutes. Now here is your National Weather Service forecast. Extreme heat warning in effect until 9 p.m. Sunday. Heat advisory in effect from 9 p.m. Sunday to 7 p.m. Monday. Extreme heat watch in effect from Monday evening through Tuesday evening. Tonight, mostly clear. Lows in the middle 70s. South winds around 5 miles per hour. Heat index values up to 112 early this evening. Sunday, sunny, hot with highs around 100. South winds 5 to 10 miles per hour. Heat index values up to 110. Sunday night, mostly clear. Humid with lows in the upper 70s. South winds 5 to 10 miles per hour with gusts up to 25 miles per hour. Monday, sunny, hot with highs around 101. Southwest winds 5 to 10 miles per hour. Heat index values up to 109. Monday night, mostly clear in the evening, then becoming partly cloudy. Humid with lows in the upper 70s. South winds around 5 miles per hour. Heat index values up to 109 early in the evening. Tuesday and Tuesday night, partly cloudy. Hot. Highs in the middle 90s. Lows in the middle 70s. Wednesday, partly sunny. Highs in the middle 90s. Wednesday night, mostly clear in the evening, then becoming partly cloudy. Lows in the lower 70s. Thursday, partly sunny. A slight chance of showers and thunderstorms in the morning. Highs in the lower 90s. Thursday night, partly cloudy with a slight chance of thunderstorms. A slight chance of showers in the evening, then a chance of showers after midnight. Lows in the lower 70s. Chance of rain 40%. Friday, mostly sunny. A slight chance of showers and thunderstorms in the morning. Highs in the lower 90s. Friday night, mostly clear. A slight chance of showers and thunderstorms after midnight. Lows around 70. Saturday, sunny. Highs around 90. This hazardous weather outlook is for portions of central Kansas, east central Kansas, north central Kansas, and northeast Kansas. For this afternoon and tonight, heat indices will reach 105 to 120 degrees this afternoon, with the warmest readings in east central Kansas where an extreme heat warning is in effect. A heat advisory is in effect elsewhere. For Sunday through Friday, hot and humid conditions continue Sunday and Monday in a similar fashion, with the extreme heat warning and heat advisory continuing. Slightly cooler though still hot conditions are expected Tuesday. An extreme heat watch is in effect. 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The current time is 6:38 p.m. Central Daylight Time. The Topeka, Kansas climate summary for this evening, as of 4 p.m., July 25, 2026. Today's high temperature was 97 degrees. The normal high is 91. The record high is 110 degrees, which was set in 1936.
Today's low temperature was 73 degrees. The normal low is 70. The record low is 53 degrees, which was last set in 1975. No precipitation fell today, which leaves the monthly total at 4.58 inches. The total precipitation for the year still stands at 27.43 inches. Today the maximum wind observed was 10 miles an hour from the southwest. The highest wind gust observed was 14 miles per hour from the southwest. Sunset tonight is at 8:40 p.m. Sunrise tomorrow is at 6:18 a.m. The Manhattan, Kansas climate summary for this evening, as of 4 p.m., July 25, 2026. Today's high temperature was 98 degrees. This high was 6 degrees above the normal high of 92. Today's low temperature was 75 degrees. This low was 7 degrees above the normal low of 68. No precipitation fell today, which leaves the monthly total at 1.38 inches. The total precipitation for the year still stands at 19.12 inches. Today the maximum wind observed was 14 miles an hour from the southwest. The highest wind gust observed was 18 miles per hour from the southwest. Sunset tonight is at 8:45 p.m. Sunrise tomorrow is at 6:22 a.m. This is NOAA Weather Radio Station WXK91 in Topeka. Here are the 6 p.m. conditions for the local area. At Topeka, it was partly sunny. The temperature was 97 degrees, the dew point 81, and the relative humidity was 59%, producing a heat index of 119. The wind was southwest at 8 miles an hour. The pressure was 29.91 inches and falling. At Manhattan, it was sunny. The temperature was 98 degrees, the dew point 78, and the relative humidity was 52%, producing a heat index of 115. The wind was south at 3 miles an hour. Around the region, it was sunny, with a temperature of 93 at Lawrence, and 94 at Springfield. It was mostly sunny, with a temperature of 95 at Kansas City, 96 at Emporia, 96 at Concordia, 98 at Beatrice, and 100 at Omaha. At Wichita, it was partly sunny, with a temperature of 101. Once again, at Manhattan, it was 98 degrees under sunny skies. Once again, at Topeka, it was 97 degrees under partly sunny skies. For the following counties, in Kansas, Douglas, Osage and Shawnee, heat advisory in effect from 9 p.m. Sunday to 7 p.m. Monday. Extreme heat warning remains in effect until 9 p.m. Sunday. Extreme heat watch remains in effect from Monday evening through Tuesday evening. For the extreme heat warning, dangerously hot conditions with heat index values up to 115. For the heat advisory, heat index values up to 108 expected. For the extreme heat watch, dangerously hot conditions with heat index values up to 107 possible. Ware, Anderson, Coffee, Douglas, Franklin, Osage, and Shawnee counties. When, for the extreme heat warning, until 9 p.m. Sunday. For the heat advisory, from 9 p.m. Sunday to 7 p.m. Monday. For the extreme heat watch, from Monday evening through Tuesday evening. Impacts, heat-related illnesses increase significantly during extreme heat and high humidity events. Hot temperatures and high humidity may cause heat cramps, heat exhaustion, and even heat stroke. Take extra precautions when outside. Wear lightweight and loose-fitting clothing. Try to limit strenuous activities to early morning or evening. Take action when you see symptoms of heat exhaustion and heat stroke. To reduce risk during outdoor work, the Occupational Safety and Health Administration recommends scheduling frequent rest breaks in shaded or air-conditioned environments. Anyone overcome by heat should be moved to a cool and shaded location. Heat stroke is an emergency. Call 911. Do not leave young children and pets in unattended vehicles. Car interiors will reach lethal temperatures in a matter of minutes. For the following counties, in Kansas,
Geary, Jackson, Jefferson, Morris, Potawatomi, Riley, and Wabonsee. Heat advisory now in effect from 10 p.m. this evening to 7 p.m. Monday. Extreme heat warning remains in effect until 10 p.m. this evening. Extreme heat watch remains in effect from Monday evening through Tuesday evening. For the extreme heat warning, dangerously hot conditions with heat index values up to 114. For the heat advisory, heat index values up to 107 expected. For the extreme heat watch, dangerously hot conditions with heat index values up to 107 possible. Ware, Geary, Lyon, Morris, Wabonsee, Brown, Jackson, Jefferson, Nemaha, Potawatomi, and Riley counties. When, for the extreme heat warning, until 10 p.m. this evening. For the heat advisory, from 10 p.m. this evening to 7 p.m. Monday. For the extreme heat watch, from Monday evening through Tuesday evening. Impacts, heat-related illnesses increase significantly during extreme heat and high humidity events. Hot temperatures and high humidity may cause heat cramps, heat exhaustion, and even heat stroke. Take extra precautions when outside. Wear lightweight and loose-fitting clothing. Try to limit strenuous activities to early morning or evening. Take action when you see symptoms of heat exhaustion and heat stroke. To reduce risk during outdoor work, the Occupational Safety and Health Administration recommends scheduling frequent rest breaks in shaded or air-conditioned environments. Anyone overcome by heat should be moved to a cool and shaded location. Heat stroke is an emergency. Call 911. Do not leave young children and pets in unattended vehicles. Car interiors will reach lethal temperatures in a matter of minutes. Now here is your National Weather Service forecast. Extreme heat warning in effect until 9 p.m. Sunday. Heat advisory in effect from 9 p.m. Sunday to 7 p.m. Monday. Extreme heat watch in effect from Monday evening through Tuesday evening. Tonight, mostly clear. Lows in the middle 70s. South winds around 5 miles per hour. Heat index values up to 112 early this evening. Sunday, sunny, hot with highs around 100. South winds 5 to 10 miles per hour. Heat index values up to 110. Sunday night, mostly clear. Humid with lows in the upper 70s. South winds 5 to 10 miles per hour with gusts up to 25 miles per hour. Monday, sunny, hot with highs around 101. Southwest winds 5 to 10 miles per hour. Heat index values up to 109. Monday night, mostly clear in the evening, then becoming partly cloudy. Humid with lows in the upper 70s. South winds around 5 miles per hour. Heat index values up to 109 early in the evening. Tuesday and Tuesday night, partly cloudy. Hot. Highs in the middle 90s. Lows in the middle 70s. Wednesday, partly sunny. Highs in the middle 90s. Wednesday night, mostly clear in the evening, then becoming partly cloudy. Lows in the lower 70s. Thursday, partly sunny. A slight chance of showers and thunderstorms in the morning. Highs in the lower 90s. Thursday night, partly cloudy with a slight chance of thunderstorms. A slight chance of showers in the evening, then a chance of showers after midnight. Lows in the lower 70s. Chance of rain 40%. Friday, mostly sunny. A slight chance of showers and thunderstorms in the morning. Highs in the lower 90s. Friday night, mostly clear. A slight chance of showers and thunderstorms after midnight. Lows around 70. Saturday, sunny. Highs around 90. This hazardous weather outlook is for portions of central Kansas, east central Kansas, north central Kansas, and northeast Kansas. For this afternoon and tonight, heat indices will reach 105 to 120 degrees this afternoon with the warmest readings in east-central Kansas where an extreme heat warning is in effect. A heat advisory is in effect elsewhere.
for Sunday through Friday, hot and humid conditions continue Sunday and Monday in a similar fashion, with the extreme heat warning and heat advisory continuing. Slightly cooler though still hot conditions are expected Tuesday. An extreme heat watch is in effect. The Topeka, Kansas climate summary for this evening, as of 4 p.m., July 25, 2026. Today's high temperature was 97 degrees. The normal high is 91. The record high is 110 degrees, which was set in 1936. Today's low temperature was 73 degrees. The normal low is 70. The record low is 53 degrees, which was last set in 1975. No precipitation fell today, which leaves the monthly total at 4.58 inches. The total precipitation for the year still stands at 27.43 inches. Today the maximum wind observed was 10 miles an hour from the southwest. The highest wind gust observed was 14 miles per hour from the southwest. Sunset tonight is at 8:40 p.m. Sunrise tomorrow is at 6:18 a.m. The Manhattan, Kansas climate summary for this evening, as of 4 p.m., July 25, 2026. Today's high temperature was 98 degrees. This high was 6 degrees above the normal high of 92. Today's low temperature was 75 degrees. This low was 7 degrees above the normal low of 68. No precipitation fell today, which leaves the monthly total at 1.38 inches. The total precipitation for the year still stands at 19.12 inches. Today the maximum wind observed was 14 miles an hour from the southwest. The highest wind gust observed was 18 miles per hour from the southwest. Sunset tonight is at 8:45 p.m. Sunrise tomorrow is at 6:22 a.m. This is NOAA Weather Radio Station WXK91 in Topeka. Here are the 6 p.m. conditions for the local area. At Topeka, it was partly sunny. The temperature was 97 degrees, the dew point 81, and the relative humidity was 59%, producing a heat index of 119. The wind was southwest at 8 miles an hour. The pressure was 29.91 inches and falling. At Manhattan, it was sunny. The temperature was 98 degrees. The dew point 78, and the relative humidity was 52%, producing a heat index of 115. The wind was south at 3 miles an hour. Around the region, it was sunny, with a temperature of 93 at Lawrence, and 94 at Springfield. It was mostly sunny, with a temperature of 95 at Kansas City, 96 at Emporia, 96 at Concordia, 98 at Beatrice, and 100 at Omaha. At Wichita, it was partly sunny, with a temperature of 101. Once again, at Manhattan, it was 98 degrees under sunny skies. Once again, at Topeka, it was 97 degrees under partly sunny skies. For the following counties, in Kansas, Douglas, Osage and Shawnee, heat advisory in effect from 9 p.m. Sunday to 7 p.m. Monday. Extreme heat warning remains in effect until 9 p.m. Sunday. Extreme heat watch remains in effect from Monday evening through Tuesday evening. For the extreme heat warning, dangerously hot conditions with heat index values up to 115. For the heat advisory, heat index values up to 108 expected. For the extreme heat watch, dangerously hot conditions with heat index values up to 107 possible. Where? Anderson, Coffee, Douglas, Franklin, Osage, and Shawnee counties. When, for the extreme heat warning, until 9 p.m. Sunday. For the heat advisory, from 9 p.m. Sunday to 7 p.m. Monday. For the extreme heat watch, from Monday evening through Tuesday evening. Impacts, heat-related illnesses increase significantly during extreme heat and high humidity events. Hot temperatures and high humidity may cause heat cramps, heat exhaustion, and even heat stroke. Take extra precautions when outside. Wear lightweight and loose-fitting clothing. Try to limit strenuous activities to early morning or evening.
Take action when you see symptoms of heat exhaustion and heat stroke to reduce risk during

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Anyone overcome by heat should be moved to a cool and shaded location. Heat stroke is an emergency. 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Do not leave young children and pets in unattended vehicles. Car interiors will reach lethal temperatures in a matter of minutes. The current time is 6:54 p.m. Central Daylight Time. For the following counties, in Kansas, Geary, Jackson, Jefferson, Morris, Pottawatomie, Riley, and Waubonsee. Heat advisory now in effect from 10 p.m. this evening to 7 p.m. Monday. Extreme heat warning remains in effect until 10 p.m. this evening. Extreme heat watch remains in effect from Monday evening through Tuesday evening. For the extreme heat warning, dangerously hot conditions with heat index values up to 114. For the heat advisory, heat index values up to 107 expected. For the extreme heat watch, dangerously hot conditions with heat index values up to 107 possible. Ware, Geary, Lyon, Morris, Waubonsee, Brown, Jackson, Jefferson, Nemaha, Pottawatomie, and Riley counties. When, for the extreme heat warning, until 10 p.m. this evening. For the heat advisory, from 10 p.m. this evening to 7 p.m. Monday. For the extreme heat watch, from Monday evening through Tuesday evening. Impacts, heat-related illnesses increase significantly during extreme heat and high humidity events. Hot temperatures and high humidity may cause heat cramps, heat exhaustion, and even heat stroke. Take extra precautions when outside. 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Try to limit strenuous activities to early morning or evening. 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To reduce risk during outdoor work, the Occupational Safety and Health Administration recommends scheduling frequent rest breaks in shaded or air-conditioned environments. Anyone overcome by heat should be moved to a cool and shaded location. Heat stroke is an emergency. Call 911. Do not leave young children and pets in unattended vehicles. Car interiors will reach lethal temperatures in a matter of minutes. Now here is your National Weather Service forecast. Extreme heat warning in effect until 9 p.m. Sunday. Heat advisory in effect from 9 p.m. Sunday to 7 p.m. Monday. Extreme heat watch in effect from Monday evening through Tuesday evening. Tonight, mostly clear. Lows in the middle 70s. South winds around 5 miles per hour. Heat index values up to 112 early this evening. Sunday, sunny, hot with highs around 100. South winds 5 to 10 miles per hour. Heat index values up to 110. Sunday night, mostly clear. Humid with lows in the upper 70s. South winds 5 to 10 miles per hour with gusts up to 25 miles per hour. Monday, sunny, hot with highs around 101. Southwest winds 5 to 10 miles per hour. Heat index values up to 109. Monday night, mostly clear in the evening, then becoming partly cloudy. Humid with lows in the upper 70s. South winds around 5 miles per hour. Heat index values up to 109 early in the evening. Tuesday and Tuesday night, partly cloudy. Hot. Highs in the middle 90s. Lows in the middle 70s. Wednesday, partly sunny. Highs in the middle 90s. Wednesday night, mostly clear in the evening, then becoming partly cloudy. Lows in the lower 70s. Thursday, partly sunny. A slight chance of showers and thunderstorms in the morning. Highs in the lower 90s. Thursday night, partly cloudy with a slight chance of thunderstorms. A slight chance of showers in the evening, then a chance of showers after midnight. Lows in the lower 70s. Chance of rain 40%. Friday, mostly sunny. A slight chance of showers and thunderstorms in the morning. Highs in the lower 90s. Friday night, mostly clear.
a slight chance of showers and thunderstorms.

after midnight. Lows around 70. Saturday, sunny. Highs around 90. This hazardous weather outlook is for portions of central Kansas, east central Kansas, north central Kansas, and northeast Kansas. For this afternoon and tonight, heat indices will reach 105 to 120 degrees this afternoon, with the warmest readings in east central Kansas, where an extreme heat warning is in effect. A heat advisory is in effect elsewhere. For Sunday through Friday, hot and humid conditions continue Sunday and Monday in a similar fashion, with the extreme heat warning and heat advisory continuing. Slightly cooler though still hot conditions are expected Tuesday. An extreme heat watch is in effect. The Topeka, Kansas climate summary for this evening, as of 4 p.m., July 25, 2026. Today's high temperature was 97 degrees. The normal high is 91. The record high is 110 degrees, which was set in 1936. Today's low temperature was 73 degrees. The normal low is 70. The record low is 53 degrees, which was last set in 1975. No precipitation fell today, which leaves the monthly total at 4.58 inches. The total precipitation for the year still stands at 27.43 inches. Today the maximum wind observed was 10 miles an hour from the southwest. The highest wind gust observed was 14 miles per hour from the southwest. Sunset tonight is at 8:40 p.m. Sunrise tomorrow is at 6:18 a.m. The Manhattan, Kansas climate summary for this evening, as of 4 p.m., July 25, 2026. Today's high temperature was 98 degrees. This high was 6 degrees above the normal high of 92. Today's low temperature was 75 degrees. This low was 7 degrees above the normal low of 68. No precipitation fell today, which leaves the monthly total at 1.38 inches. The total precipitation for the year still stands at 19.12 inches. Today the maximum wind observed was 14 miles an hour from the southwest. The highest wind gust observed was 18 miles per hour from the southwest. Sunset tonight is at 8:45 p.m. Sunrise tomorrow is at 6:22 a.m. This is NOAA Weather Radio Station WXK91 in Topeka. Here are the 6 p.m. conditions for the local area. At Topeka, it was partly sunny. The temperature was 97 degrees, the dew point 81, and the relative humidity was 59%, producing a heat index of 119. The wind was southwest at 8 miles an hour. The pressure was 29.91 inches and falling. At Manhattan, it was sunny. The temperature was 98 degrees, the dew point 78, and the relative humidity was 52%, producing a heat index of 115. The wind was south at 3 miles an hour. Around the region, it was sunny, with a temperature of 93 at Lawrence, and 94 at Springfield. It was mostly sunny, with a temperature of 95 at Kansas City, 96 at Emporia, 96 at Concordia, 98 at Beatrice, and 100 at Omaha. At Wichita, it was partly sunny, with a temperature of 101. Once again, at Manhattan, it was 98 degrees under sunny skies. Once again, at Topeka, it was 97 degrees under partly sunny skies. For the following counties, in Kansas, Douglas, Osage, and Shawnee, heat advisory in effect from 9 p.m. Sunday to 7 p.m. Monday. Extreme heat warning remains in effect until 9 p.m. Sunday. Extreme heat watch remains in effect from Monday evening through Tuesday evening. For the extreme heat warning, dangerously hot conditions with heat index values up to 115. For the heat advisory, heat index values up to 108 expected. For the extreme heat watch, dangerously hot conditions with heat index values up to 107 possible. Ware, Anderson, Coffee, Douglas, Franklin, Osage, and Shawnee counties. When, for the extreme heat warning, until 9 p.m. Sunday. For the heat advisory, from